hot with highs in the mid-90s. Friday night, mostly clear. Lows in the upper 70s. Independence Day, partly cloudy. Hot with highs in the mid-90s. Saturday night, mostly clear. Lows in the upper 70s. Sunday, partly cloudy. A slight chance of showers and thunderstorms in the morning, then a chance of showers and thunderstorms in the afternoon. Hot with highs in the mid-90s. Chance of rain 30%. Sunday night, a slight chance of thunderstorms in the evening. Partly cloudy with a slight chance of showers. Lows in the upper 70s. Chance of rain 20%. Monday, partly cloudy. A slight chance of showers in the morning, then a chance of showers and thunderstorms in the afternoon. Highs in the mid-90s. Chance of rain 50%. Here is your area's open water boating forecast. Wind gusts may be higher. Tonight, hazy through the early morning. Clear. Lows in the upper 70s. South winds 10 to 15 miles per hour. Heat index readings 102 to 105. Tuesday, mostly sunny. Highs in the mid-90s. South winds 10 to 15 miles per hour. Tuesday night, clear. Lows in the upper 70s. South winds 10 to 15 miles per hour. Wednesday, mostly sunny. Highs in the mid-90s. South winds 10 to 15 miles per hour. Wednesday night, mostly clear. Lows in the upper 70s. Southeast winds 10 to 15 miles per hour. Thursday, mostly sunny. Slight chance of showers in the morning. Highs in the mid-90s. Chance of showers 20%. Thursday night, clear. Lows in the mid-70s. Friday, mostly sunny. Highs in the mid-90s. Friday night, mostly clear. Lows in the mid-70s. Independence Day, partly cloudy. Highs in the upper 90s. Saturday night, mostly clear. Lows in the upper 70s. Sunday, partly cloudy. Slight chance of showers in the morning, then a chance of showers and thunderstorms in the afternoon. Highs in the mid-90s. Chance of precipitation 30%. Sunday night, partly cloudy. Lows in the mid-70s. Monday, partly cloudy. Slight chance of showers in the morning, then a chance of showers and thunderstorms in the afternoon. Highs in the mid-90s. Chance of precipitation 40%. 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Be sure to follow us on Facebook. Here's a look at local weather conditions as of 6 p.m. At the top of the hour, skies were mostly sunny in Shreveport. The temperature was 93 degrees at the regional airport. The dew point was 73, making the relative humidity 52%, producing a heat index of 102. Winds were south at 9 miles an hour. The pressure was 30.00 inches and falling. In Bossier City, at Barksdale Air Force Base, skies were fair, with a temperature of 93 degrees. The dew point was 75, making the relative humidity 56%, producing a heat index of 104. Winds were southeast at 8 miles an hour. The pressure was 29.99 inches and falling. And in downtown Shreveport, skies were fair. The temperature was 92 degrees. And winds were southeast at 12 miles an hour. Once again in Shreveport, it was 93 degrees with mostly sunny skies at 6 p.m. Around the local area at 6 p.m., in Texarkana, fair and 95. Wind south at 10 miles an hour. El Dorado, fair and 92. Wind south at 8 miles an hour. Monroe, fair and 93. Wind south at 6 miles an hour. Nacogdoches, fair and 93. Wind southeast at 7 miles an hour. Marshall, fair and 94.
Wind south at 10 miles an hour, gusting to 16 miles an hour. And at Longview, Fahrenheit 94 degrees. Wind southeast at 14 miles an hour, gusting to 20 miles an hour. Elsewhere across the four-state area, over at Dallas, Fahrenheit 95. Oklahoma City, Fahrenheit 93. Little Rock, Fahrenheit 93. Jackson, Mississippi, Fahrenheit 92. Baton Rouge, Fahrenheit 93. And at Houston, Fahrenheit 90 degrees. 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The Shreveport Climate Summary for this evening, as of 4 p.m., June 29, 2026. Today's high temperature was 94 degrees. The normal high is 93. The record high is 101 degrees, which was last set in 1988. Today's low temperature was 76 degrees. The normal low is 73. The record low is 62 degrees, which was set in 1974. No precipitation fell today, which leaves the monthly total at 7.55 inches. This is 2.93 inches above the normal amount of 4.62 inches for June. The total precipitation for the year still stands at 23.63 inches, which is 4.24 inches below normal. Sunset tonight is at 8:27 p.m. Sunrise tomorrow is at 6:11 a.m. This is your NOAA Weather Radio, station WXJ97, operating on a frequency of 162.400 MHz, providing the latest weather information on a 24-hour basis. 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Now let's check on your local forecast. Tonight, clear, hazy. Lows in the upper 70s. South winds around 5 miles per hour. Tuesday, mostly sunny. Highs in the mid-90s. South winds around 5 miles per hour. Tuesday night, clear. Lows in the upper 70s. South winds around 5 miles per hour. Wednesday, mostly sunny. Hot with highs in the mid-90s. South winds around 5 miles per hour. Wednesday night, mostly clear. Lows in the upper 70s. Southeast winds around 5 miles per hour in the evening, becoming light and variable. Thursday, mostly sunny with a slight chance of showers. A slight chance of thunderstorms in the afternoon. Highs in the lower 90s. Chance of rain 20%. Thursday night, mostly clear. Lows in the mid-70s. Friday, mostly sunny. Hot with highs in the mid-90s. Friday night, mostly clear. Lows in the upper 70s. Independence Day, partly cloudy. Hot with highs in the mid-90s. Saturday night, mostly clear. Lows in the upper 70s. Sunday, partly cloudy. A slight chance of showers and thunderstorms in the morning, then a chance of showers and thunderstorms in the afternoon. Hot with highs in the mid-90s. Chance of rain 30%. Sunday night, a slight chance of thunderstorms in the evening. Partly cloudy with a slight chance of showers. Lows in the upper 70s. Chance of rain 20%. Monday, partly cloudy. A slight chance of showers in the morning, then a chance of showers and thunderstorms in the afternoon. Highs in the mid-90s. Chance of rain 50%. 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Be sure to follow us on Facebook. Here's a look at local weather conditions as of 6 p.m. At the top of the hour, skies were mostly sunny in Shreveport. The temperature was 93 degrees at the regional airport. The dew point was 73, making the relative humidity 52%, producing a heat index of 102.
Winds were south at 9 miles an hour. The pressure was 30.00 inches and falling. In Bossier City, at Barksdale Air Force Base, skies were fair, with a temperature of 93 degrees. The dew point was 75, making the relative humidity 56%, producing a heat index of 104. Winds were southeast at 8 miles an hour. The pressure was 29.99 inches and falling. And in downtown Shreveport, skies were fair. The temperature was 92 degrees. And winds were southeast at 12 miles an hour. Once again in Shreveport, it was 93 degrees with mostly sunny skies at 6 p.m. Around the local area at 6 p.m., in Texarkana, Farron 95. Wind south at 10 miles an hour. El Dorado, Farron 92. Wind south at 8 miles an hour. Monroe, Farron 93. Wind south at 6 miles an hour. Natchitoches, Farron 93. Wind southeast at 7 miles an hour. Marshall, Farron 94. Wind south at 10 miles an hour, gusting to 16 miles an hour. And at Longview, Farron 94 degrees. Wind southeast at 14 miles an hour, gusting to 20 miles an hour. Elsewhere across the four-state area, over at Dallas, Farron 95. Oklahoma City, Farron 93. Little Rock, Farron 93. Jackson, Mississippi, Farron 92. Baton Rouge, Farron 93. And at Houston, Farron 90 degrees. For the most current information, check us out on the web at www.weather.gov/sht. The Shreveport Climate Summary for this evening, as of 4 p.m., June 29, 2026. Today's high temperature was 94 degrees. The normal high is 93. The record high is 101 degrees, which was last set in 1988. Today's low temperature was 76 degrees. The normal low is 73. The record low is 62 degrees, which was set in 1974. No precipitation fell today, which leaves the monthly total at 7.55 inches. This is 2.93 inches above the normal amount of 4.62 inches for June. The total precipitation for the year still stands at 23.63 inches, which is 4.24 inches below normal. Sunset tonight is at 8:27 p.m. Sunrise tomorrow is at 6:11 a.m. Now let's check on your local forecast. Tonight, clear, hazy. Lows in the upper 70s. South winds around 5 miles per hour. Tuesday, mostly sunny. Highs in the mid-90s. South winds around 5 miles per hour. Tuesday night, clear. Lows in the upper 70s. South winds around 5 miles per hour. Wednesday, mostly sunny. Hot with highs in the mid-90s. South winds around 5 miles per hour. Wednesday night, mostly clear. Lows in the upper 70s. Southeast winds around 5 miles per hour in the evening, becoming light and variable. Thursday, mostly sunny with a slight chance of showers. A slight chance of thunderstorms in the afternoon. Highs in the lower 90s. Chance of rain 20%. Thursday night, mostly clear. Lows in the mid-70s. Friday, mostly sunny. Hot with highs in the mid-90s. Friday night, mostly clear. Lows in the upper 70s. Independence Day, partly cloudy. Hot with highs in the mid-90s. Saturday night, mostly clear. Lows in the upper 70s. Sunday, partly cloudy. A slight chance of showers and thunderstorms in the morning, then a chance of showers and thunderstorms in the afternoon. Hot with highs in the mid-90s. Chance of rain 30%. Sunday night, a slight chance of thunderstorms in the evening. Partly cloudy with a slight chance of showers. Lows in the upper 70s. Chance of rain 20%. Monday,
partly cloudy. A slight chance of showers in the morning, then a chance of showers and thunderstorms in the afternoon. Highs in the mid-90s. Chance of rain 50%. 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Be sure to follow us on Facebook. Here's a look at local weather conditions as of 7 p.m. At the top of the hour, skies were sunny in Shreveport. The temperature was 91 degrees at the regional airport. The dew point was 73, making the relative humidity 55%, producing a heat index of 100. Winds were south at 12 miles an hour. The pressure was 29.99 inches and falling. In Bossier City, at Barksdale Air Force Base, skies were fair, with a temperature of 92 degrees. The dew point was 74, making the relative humidity 54%, producing a heat index of 102. Winds were south at 13 miles an hour. The pressure was 29.98 inches and falling. And in downtown Shreveport, skies were fair. The temperature was 91 degrees. And winds were south at 10 miles an hour. Once again in Shreveport, it was 91 degrees with sunny skies at 7 p.m. Around the local area at 7 p.m., in Texarkana, fair and 93. Wind southeast at 10 miles an hour. El Dorado, fair and 90. Wind south at 8 miles an hour. Monroe, fair and 91. Wind variable at 5 miles an hour. Nacogdoches, fair and 91. Wind southeast at 7 miles an hour. Marshall, fair and 92. Wind south at 9 miles an hour. And at Longview, fair and 91 degrees. Wind southeast at 15 miles an hour. Elsewhere across the four-state area, over at Dallas, fair and 94. Oklahoma City, fair and 91. Little Rock, fair and 91. Jackson, Mississippi, fair and 91. Baton Rouge, fair and 90. And at Houston, fair and 87 degrees. For the most current information, check us out on the web at www.weather.gov/sht. The Shreveport Climate Summary for this evening, as of 4 p.m., June 29, 2026. Today's high temperature was 94 degrees. The normal high is 93. The record high is 101 degrees, which was last set in 1988. Today's low temperature was 76 degrees. The normal low is 73. The record low is 62 degrees, which was set in 1974. No precipitation fell today, which leaves the monthly total at 7.55 inches. This is 2.93 inches above the normal amount of 4.62 inches for June. The total precipitation for the year still stands at 23.63 inches, which is 4.24 inches below normal. Sunset tonight is at 8:27 p.m. Sunrise tomorrow is at 6:11 a.m. Now let's check on your local forecast. Tonight, clear, hazy. Lows in the upper 70s. South winds around 5 miles per hour. Tuesday, mostly sunny. Highs in the mid-90s. South winds around 5 miles per hour. Tuesday night, clear. Lows in the upper 70s. South winds around 5 miles per hour. Wednesday, mostly sunny. Hot with highs in the mid-90s. South winds around 5 miles per hour. Wednesday night, mostly clear. Lows in the upper 70s. Southeast winds around 5 miles per hour in the evening, becoming light and variable. Thursday, mostly sunny with a slight chance of showers. A slight chance of thunderstorms in the afternoon. Highs in the lower 90s. Chance of rain 20%. Thursday night, mostly clear. Lows in the mid-70s. Friday, mostly sunny. Hot with highs in the mid-90s. Friday night, mostly clear.
lows in the upper 70s.

Independence Day, partly cloudy. Hot with highs in the mid-90s. Saturday night, mostly clear. Lows in the upper 70s. Sunday, partly cloudy. A slight chance of showers and thunderstorms in the morning, then a chance of showers and thunderstorms in the afternoon. Hot with highs in the mid-90s. Chance of rain 30%. Sunday night, a slight chance of thunderstorms in the evening. Partly cloudy with a slight chance of showers. Lows in the upper 70s. Chance of rain 20%. Monday, partly cloudy. A slight chance of showers in the morning, then a chance of showers and thunderstorms in the afternoon. Highs in the mid-90s. Chance of rain 50%. 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Be sure to follow us on Facebook. Here's a look at local weather conditions as of 7 p.m. At the top of the hour, skies were sunny in Shreveport. The temperature was 91 degrees at the regional airport. The dew point was 73, making the relative humidity 55%, producing a heat index of 100. Winds were south at 12 miles an hour. The pressure was 29.99 inches and falling. In Bossier City, at Barksdale Air Force Base, skies were fair, with a temperature of 92 degrees. The dew point was 74, making the relative humidity 54%, producing a heat index of 102. Winds were south at 13 miles an hour. The pressure was 29.98 inches and falling. And in downtown Shreveport, skies were fair. The temperature was 91 degrees. And winds were south at 10 miles an hour. Once again in Shreveport, it was 91 degrees with sunny skies at 7 p.m. This is your NOAA Weather Radio, station WXJ97, operating on a frequency of 162.400 MHz, providing the latest weather information on a 24-hour basis. 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Around the local area at 7 p.m. in Texarkana, Farron 93. Wind southeast at 10 miles an hour. El Dorado, Farron 90. Wind south at 8 miles an hour. Monroe, Farron 91. Wind variable at 5 miles an hour. Natchitoches, Farron 91. Wind southeast at 7 miles an hour. Marshall, Farron 92. Wind south at 9 miles an hour. And at Longview, Farron 91 degrees. Wind southeast at 15 miles an hour. Elsewhere across the four-state area, over at Dallas, Farron 94. Oklahoma City, Farron 91. Little Rock, Farron 91. Jackson, Mississippi, Farron 91. Baton Rouge, Farron 90. And at Houston, Farron 87 degrees. For the most current information, check us out on the web at www.weather.gov/SHP. The Shreveport Climate Summary for this evening, as of 4 p.m., June 29, 2026. Today's high temperature was 94 degrees. The normal high is 93. The record high is 101 degrees, which was last set in 1988. Today's low temperature was 76 degrees. The normal low is 73. The record low is 62 degrees, which was set in 1974. No precipitation fell today, which leaves the monthly total at 7.55 inches. This is 2.93 inches above the normal amount of 4.62 inches for June. The total precipitation for the year still stands at 23.63 inches, which is 4.24 inches below normal. Sunset tonight is at 8:27 p.m. Sunrise tomorrow is at 6:11 a.m. Now let's check on your local forecast.
Tonight, clear, hazy. Lows in the upper 70s. South winds around 5 miles per hour. Tuesday, mostly sunny. Highs in the mid-90s. South winds around 5 miles per hour. Tuesday night, clear. Lows in the upper 70s. South winds around 5 miles per hour. Wednesday, mostly sunny. Hot with highs in the mid-90s. South winds around 5 miles per hour. Wednesday night, mostly clear. Lows in the upper 70s. Southeast winds around 5 miles per hour in the evening, becoming light and variable. Thursday, mostly sunny with a slight chance of showers. A slight chance of thunderstorms in the afternoon. Highs in the lower 90s. Chance of rain 20%. Thursday night, mostly clear. Lows in the mid-70s. Friday, mostly sunny. Hot with highs in the mid-90s. Friday night, mostly clear. Lows in the upper 70s. Independence Day, partly cloudy. Hot with highs in the mid-90s. Saturday night, mostly clear. Lows in the upper 70s. Sunday, partly cloudy. A slight chance of showers and thunderstorms in the morning, then a chance of showers and thunderstorms in the afternoon. Hot with highs in the mid-90s. Chance of rain 30%. Sunday night, a slight chance of thunderstorms in the evening. Partly cloudy with a slight chance of showers. Lows in the upper 70s. Chance of rain 20%. Monday, partly cloudy. A slight chance of showers in the morning, then a chance of showers and thunderstorms in the afternoon. Highs in the mid-90s. Chance of rain 50%. 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Be sure to follow us on Facebook. Here's a look at local weather conditions as of 7 p.m. At the top of the hour, skies were sunny in Shreveport. The temperature was 91 degrees at the regional airport. The dew point was 73, making the relative humidity 55%, producing a heat index of 100. Winds were south at 12 miles an hour. The pressure was 29.99 inches and falling. In Bossier City, at Barksdale Air Force Base, skies were fair, with a temperature of 92 degrees. The dew point was 74, making the relative humidity 54%, producing a heat index of 102. Winds were south at 13 miles an hour. The pressure was 29.98 inches and falling. And in downtown Shreveport, skies were fair. The temperature was 91 degrees. And winds were south at 10 miles an hour. Once again in Shreveport, it was 91 degrees with sunny skies at 7 p.m. Around the local area at 7 p.m., in Texarkana, fair and 93. Wind southeast at 10 miles an hour. El Dorado, fair and 90. Wind south at 8 miles an hour. Monroe, fair and 91. Wind variable at 5 miles an hour. Natchitoches, fair and 91. Wind southeast at 7 miles an hour. Marshall, fair and 92. Wind south at 9 miles an hour. And at Longview, fair and 91 degrees. Wind southeast at 15 miles an hour. Elsewhere across the four-state area, over at Dallas, fair and 94. Oklahoma City, fair and 91. Little Rock, fair and 91. Jackson, Mississippi, fair and 91. Baton Rouge, fair and 90. And at Houston, fair and 87 degrees. For the most current information, check us out on the web at www.weather.gov/sht. Here is your area's open water boating forecast. Wind gusts may be higher. Tonight, hazy through the early morning. Clear. Lows in the upper 70s. South winds 10 to 15 miles per hour. Heat index readings 102 to 105.

mid-90s. Chance of showers 20%. Thursday night, clear. Lows in the mid-70s. Friday, mostly sunny. Highs in the mid-90s. Friday night, mostly clear. Lows in the mid-70s. Independence Day, partly cloudy. Highs in the upper 90s. Saturday night, mostly clear. Lows in the upper 70s. Sunday, partly cloudy. Slight chance of showers in the morning, then a chance of showers and thunderstorms in the afternoon. Highs in the mid-90s. Chance of precipitation 30%. Sunday night, partly cloudy. Lows in the mid-70s. Monday, partly cloudy. Slight chance of showers in the morning, then a chance of showers and thunderstorms in the afternoon. Highs in the mid-90s. Chance of precipitation 40%. The Shreveport climate summary for this evening, as of 4 p.m., June 29, 2026. Today's high temperature was 94 degrees. The normal high is 93. The record high is 101 degrees, which was last set in 1988. Today's low temperature was 76 degrees. The normal low is 73. The record low is 62 degrees, which was set in 1974. No precipitation fell today, which leaves the monthly total at 7.55 inches. This is 2.93 inches above the normal amount of 4.62 inches for June. The total precipitation for the year still stands at 23.63 inches, which is 4.24 inches below normal. Sunset tonight is at 8:27 p.m. Sunrise tomorrow is at 6:11 a.m. Now let's check on your local forecast. Tonight, clear, hazy. Lows in the upper 70s. South winds around 5 miles per hour. Tuesday, mostly sunny. Highs in the mid-90s. South winds around 5 miles per hour. Tuesday night, clear. Lows in the upper 70s. South winds around 5 miles per hour. Wednesday, mostly sunny. Hot with highs in the mid-90s. South winds around 5 miles per hour. Wednesday night, mostly clear. Lows in the upper 70s. Southeast winds around 5 miles per hour in the evening, becoming light and variable. Thursday, mostly sunny with a slight chance of showers. A slight chance of thunderstorms in the afternoon. Highs in the lower 90s. Chance of rain 20%. Thursday night, mostly clear. Lows in the mid-70s. Friday, mostly sunny. Hot with highs in the mid-90s. Friday night, mostly clear. Lows in the upper 70s. Independence Day, partly cloudy. Hot with highs in the mid-90s. Saturday night, mostly clear. Lows in the upper 70s. Sunday, partly cloudy. A slight chance of showers and thunderstorms in the morning, then a chance of showers and thunderstorms in the afternoon. Hot with highs in the mid-90s. Chance of rain 30%. Sunday night, a slight chance of thunderstorms in the evening. Partly cloudy with a slight chance of showers. Lows in the upper 70s. Chance of rain 20%. Monday, partly cloudy. A slight chance of showers in the morning, then a chance of showers and thunderstorms in the afternoon. Highs in the mid-90s. Chance of rain 50%. 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Be sure to follow us on Facebook. Here's a look at local weather conditions as of 7 p.m. At the top of the hour, skies were sunny in Shreveport. The temperature was 91 degrees at the regional airport. The dew point was 73, making the relative humidity 55%, producing a heat index of 100. Winds were south at 12 miles an hour. The pressure was 29.99 inches and falling.

in Bossier City, at Barksdale Air Force Base, skies were fair, with a temperature of 92 degrees. The dew point was 74, making the relative humidity 54%, producing a heat index of 102. Winds were south at 13 miles an hour. The pressure was 29.98 inches and falling. And in downtown Shreveport, skies were fair. The temperature was 91 degrees. And winds were south at 10 miles an hour. Once again in Shreveport, it was 91 degrees with sunny skies at 7 p.m. Around the local area at 7 p.m., in Texarkana, fair and 93. Wind southeast at 10 miles an hour. El Dorado, fair and 90. Wind south at 8 miles an hour. Monroe, fair and 91. Wind variable at 5 miles an hour. Natchitoches, fair and 91. Wind southeast at 7 miles an hour. Marshall, fair and 92. Wind south at 9 miles an hour. And at Longview, fair and 91 degrees. Wind southeast at 15 miles an hour. Elsewhere across the four-state area, over at Dallas, fair and 94. Oklahoma City, fair and 91. Little Rock, fair and 91. Jackson, Mississippi, fair and 91. Baton Rouge, fair and 90. And at Houston, fair and 87 degrees. For the most current information, check us out on the web at www.weather.gov/sht. 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The Shreveport Climate Summary for this evening, as of 4 p.m., June 29, 2026. Today's high temperature was 94 degrees. The normal high is 93. The record high is 101 degrees, which was last set in 1988. Today's low temperature was 76 degrees. The normal low is 73. The record low is 62 degrees, which was set in 1974. No precipitation fell today, which leaves the monthly total at 7.55 inches. This is 2.93 inches above the normal amount of 4.62 inches for June. The total precipitation for the year still stands at 23.63 inches, which is 4.24 inches below normal. Sunset tonight is at 8:27 p.m. Sunrise tomorrow is at 6:11 a.m. Now let's check on your local forecast. Tonight, clear, hazy. Lows in the upper 70s. South winds around 5 miles per hour. Tuesday, mostly sunny. Highs in the mid-90s. South winds around 5 miles per hour. Tuesday night, clear. Lows in the upper 70s. South winds around 5 miles per hour. Wednesday, mostly sunny. Hot with highs in the mid-90s. South winds around 5 miles per hour. Wednesday night, mostly clear. Lows in the upper 70s. Southeast winds around 5 miles per hour in the evening, becoming light and variable. Thursday, mostly sunny with a slight chance of showers. A slight chance of thunderstorms in the afternoon. Highs in the lower 90s. Chance of rain 20%. Thursday night, mostly clear. Lows in the mid 70s. Friday, mostly sunny. Hot with highs in the mid-90s. Friday night, mostly clear. Lows in the upper 70s. Independence Day, partly cloudy. Hot with highs in the mid-90s. Saturday night, mostly clear. Lows in the upper 70s. Sunday, partly cloudy. A slight chance of showers and thunderstorms in the morning,
then a chance of showers and thunderstorms in the afternoon. Hot with highs in the mid-90s. Chance of rain 30%. Sunday night, a slight chance of thunderstorms in the evening. Partly cloudy with a slight chance of showers. Lows in the upper 70s. Chance of rain 20%. Monday, partly cloudy. A slight chance of showers in the morning, then a chance of showers and thunderstorms in the afternoon. Highs in the mid-90s. Chance of rain 50%. 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Be sure to follow us on Facebook. Here's a look at local weather conditions as of 7 p.m. At the top of the hour, skies were sunny in Shreveport. The temperature was 91 degrees at the regional airport. The dew point was 73, making the relative humidity 55%, producing a heat index of 100. Winds were south at 12 miles an hour. The pressure was 29.99 inches and falling. In Bossier City, at Barksdale Air Force Base, skies were fair, with a temperature of 92 degrees. The dew point was 74, making the relative humidity 54%, producing a heat index of 102. Winds were south at 13 miles an hour. The pressure was 29.98 inches and falling. And in downtown Shreveport, skies were fair. The temperature was 91 degrees. And winds were south at 10 miles an hour. Once again in Shreveport, it was 91 degrees with sunny skies at 7 p.m. Around the local area at 7 p.m., in Texarkana, fair and 93. Wind southeast at 10 miles an hour. El Dorado, fair and 90. Wind south at 8 miles an hour. Monroe, fair and 91. Wind variable at 5 miles an hour. Natchitoches, fair and 91. Wind southeast at 7 miles an hour. Marshall, fair and 92. Wind south at 9 miles an hour. And at Longview, fair and 91 degrees. Wind southeast at 15 miles an hour. Elsewhere across the four-state area, over at Dallas, fair and 94. Oklahoma City, fair and 91. Little Rock, fair and 91. Jackson, Mississippi, fair and 91. Baton Rouge, fair and 90. And at Houston, fair and 87 degrees. For the most current information, check us out on the web at www.weather.gov/sht. The Shreveport Climate Summary for this evening, as of 4 p.m., June 29, 2026. Today's high temperature was 94 degrees. The normal high is 93. The record high is 101 degrees, which was last set in 1988. Today's low temperature was 76 degrees. The normal low is 73. The record low is 62 degrees, which was set in 1974. No precipitation fell today, which leaves the monthly total at 7.55 inches. This is 2.93 inches above the normal amount of 4.62 inches for June. The total precipitation for the year still stands at 23.63 inches, which is 4.24 inches below normal. Sunset tonight is at 8:27 p.m. Sunrise tomorrow is at 6:11 a.m. Now let's check on your local forecast. Tonight, clear, hazy. Lows in the upper 70s. South winds around 5 miles per hour. Tuesday, mostly sunny. Highs in the mid-90s. South winds around 5 miles per hour. Tuesday night, clear. Lows in the upper 70s. South winds around 5 miles per hour. Wednesday, mostly sunny. Hot with highs in the mid-90s. South winds around 5 miles per hour. Wednesday night, mostly clear. Lows in the upper 70s. Southeast winds around 5 miles per hour in the evening, becoming light and variable. Thursday,
Mostly sunny with a slight chance of showers. A slight chance of thunderstorms in the afternoon. Highs in the lower 90s. Chance of rain 20%. Thursday night, mostly clear. Lows in the mid-70s. Friday, mostly sunny. Hot with highs in the mid-90s. Friday night, mostly clear. Lows in the upper 70s. Independence Day, partly cloudy. Hot with highs in the mid-90s. Saturday night, mostly clear. Lows in the upper 70s. Sunday, partly cloudy. A slight chance of showers and thunderstorms in the morning, then a chance of showers and thunderstorms in the afternoon. Hot with highs in the mid-90s. Chance of rain 30%. Sunday night, a slight chance of thunderstorms in the evening. Partly cloudy with a slight chance of showers. Lows in the upper 70s. Chance of rain 20%. Monday, partly cloudy. A slight chance of showers in the morning, then a chance of showers and thunderstorms in the afternoon. Highs in the mid-90s. Chance of rain 50%. 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Be sure to follow us on Facebook. Here's a look at local weather conditions as of 7 p.m. At the top of the hour, skies were sunny in Shreveport. The temperature was 91 degrees at the regional airport. The dew point was 73, making the relative humidity 55%, producing a heat index of 100. Winds were south at 12 miles an hour. The pressure was 29.99 inches and falling. In Bossier City, at Barksdale Air Force Base, skies were fair, with a temperature of 92 degrees. The dew point was 74, making the relative humidity 54%, producing a heat index of 102. Winds were south at 13 miles an hour. The pressure was 29.98 inches and falling. And in downtown Shreveport, skies were fair. The temperature was 91 degrees. And winds were south at 10 miles an hour. Once again in Shreveport, it was 91 degrees with sunny skies at 7 p.m. Around the local area at 7 p.m., in Texarkana, fair and 93. Wind southeast at 10 miles an hour. El Dorado, fair and 90. Wind south at 8 miles an hour. Monroe, fair and 91. Wind variable at 5 miles an hour. Natchitoches, fair and 91. Wind southeast at 7 miles an hour. Marshall, fair and 92. Wind south at 9 miles an hour. And at Longview, fair and 91 degrees. Wind southeast at 15 miles an hour. Elsewhere across the four-state area, over at Dallas, fair and 94. Oklahoma City, fair and 91. Little Rock, fair and 91. Jackson, Mississippi, fair and 91. Baton Rouge, fair and 90. And at Houston, fair and 87 degrees. For the most current information, check us out on the web at www.weather.gov/sht. The Shreveport Climate Summary for this evening, as of 4 p.m., June 29, 2026. Today's high temperature was 94 degrees. The normal high is 93. The record high is 101 degrees, which was last set in 1988. Today's low temperature was 76 degrees. The normal low is 73. The record low is 62 degrees, which was set in 1974. No precipitation fell today, which leaves the monthly total at 7.55 inches. This is 2.93 inches above the normal amount of 4.62 inches for June. The total precipitation for the year still stands at 23.63 inches, which is 4.24 inches below normal. Sunset tonight is at 8:27 p.m. Sunrise tomorrow is at 6:11 a.m. Now let's check on your local forecast. Tonight, clear, hazy.
lows in the upper 70s. South winds around 5 miles per hour. Tuesday, mostly sunny. Highs in the mid-90s. South winds around 5 miles per hour. Tuesday night, clear. Lows in the upper 70s. South winds around 5 miles per hour. Wednesday, mostly sunny. Hot with highs in the mid-90s. South winds around 5 miles per hour. Wednesday night, mostly clear. Lows in the upper 70s. Southeast winds around 5 miles per hour in the evening, becoming light and variable. Thursday, mostly sunny with a slight chance of showers. A slight chance of thunderstorms in the afternoon. Highs in the lower 90s. Chance of rain 20%. Thursday night, mostly clear. Lows in the mid-70s. Friday, mostly sunny. Hot with highs in the mid-90s. Friday night, mostly clear. Lows in the upper 70s. Independence Day, partly cloudy. Hot with highs in the mid-90s. Saturday night, mostly clear. Lows in the upper 70s. Sunday, partly cloudy. A slight chance of showers and thunderstorms in the morning, then a chance of showers and thunderstorms in the afternoon. Hot with highs in the mid-90s. Chance of rain 30%. Sunday night, a slight chance of thunderstorms in the evening. Partly cloudy with a slight chance of showers. Lows in the upper 70s. Chance of rain 20%. Monday, partly cloudy. A slight chance of showers in the morning, then a chance of showers and thunderstorms in the afternoon. Highs in the mid-90s. Chance of rain 50%. 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Be sure to follow us on Facebook. Here's a look at local weather conditions as of 7 p.m. At the top of the hour, skies were sunny in Shreveport. The temperature was 91 degrees at the regional airport. The dew point was 73, making the relative humidity 55%, producing a heat index of 100. Winds were south at 12 miles an hour. The pressure was 29.99 inches and falling. In Bossier City, at Barksdale Air Force Base, skies were fair, with a temperature of 92 degrees. The dew point was 74, making the relative humidity 54%, producing a heat index of 102. Winds were south at 13 miles an hour. The pressure was 29.98 inches and falling. And in downtown Shreveport, skies were fair. The temperature was 91 degrees. And winds were south at 10 miles an hour. Once again in Shreveport, it was 91 degrees with sunny skies at 7 p.m. Around the local area at 7 p.m., in Texarkana, fair and 93. Wind southeast at 10 miles an hour. El Dorado, fair and 90. Wind south at 8 miles an hour. Monroe, fair and 91. Wind variable at 5 miles an hour. Natchitoches, fair and 91. Wind southeast at 7 miles an hour. Marshall, fair and 92. Wind south at 9 miles an hour. And at Longview, fair and 91 degrees. Wind southeast at 15 miles an hour. Elsewhere across the four-state area, over at Dallas, fair and 94. Oklahoma City, fair and 91. Little Rock, fair and 91. Jackson, Mississippi, fair and 91. Baton Rouge, fair and 90. And at Houston, fair and 87 degrees.
For the most current information, check us out on the web at www.weather.gov/sht. The Shreveport Climate Summary for this evening, as of 4 p.m., June 29, 2026. Today's high temperature was 94 degrees. The normal high is 93. The record high is 101 degrees, which was last set in 1988. Today's low temperature was 76 degrees. The normal low is 73. The record low is 62 degrees, which was set in 1974. No precipitation fell today, which leaves the monthly total at 7.55 inches. This is 2.93 inches above the normal amount of 4.62 inches for June. The total precipitation for the year still stands at 23.63 inches, which is 4.24 inches below normal. Sunset tonight is at 8:27 p.m. Sunrise tomorrow is at 6:11 a.m. Now let's check on your local forecast. Tonight, clear, hazy. Lows in the upper 70s. South winds around 5 miles per hour. Tuesday, mostly sunny. Highs in the mid-90s. South winds around 5 miles per hour. Tuesday night, clear. Lows in the upper 70s. South winds around 5 miles per hour. Wednesday, mostly sunny. Hot with highs in the mid-90s. South winds around 5 miles per hour. Wednesday night, mostly clear. Lows in the upper 70s. Southeast winds around 5 miles per hour in the evening, becoming light and variable. Thursday, mostly sunny with a slight chance of showers. A slight chance of thunderstorms in the afternoon. Highs in the lower 90s. Chance of rain 20%. Thursday night, mostly clear. Lows in the mid-70s. Friday, mostly sunny. Hot with highs in the mid-90s. Friday night, mostly clear. Lows in the upper 70s. Independence Day, partly cloudy. Hot with highs in the mid-90s. Saturday night, mostly clear. Lows in the upper 70s. Sunday, partly cloudy. A slight chance of showers and thunderstorms in the morning, then a chance of showers and thunderstorms in the afternoon. Hot with highs in the mid-90s. Chance of rain 30%. Sunday night, a slight chance of thunderstorms in the evening. Partly cloudy with a slight chance of showers. Lows in the upper 70s. Chance of rain 20%. Monday, partly cloudy. A slight chance of showers in the morning, then a chance of showers and thunderstorms in the afternoon. Highs in the mid-90s. Chance of rain 50%. 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Be sure to follow us on Facebook. Here's a look at local weather conditions as of 7 p.m. At the top of the hour, skies were sunny in Shreveport. The temperature was 91 degrees at the regional airport. The dew point was 73, making the relative humidity 55%, producing a heat index of 100. Winds were south at 12 miles an hour. The pressure was 29.99 inches and falling. In Bossier City, at Barksdale Air Force Base, skies were fair, with a temperature of 92 degrees. The dew point was 74, making the relative humidity 54%, producing a heat index of 102. Winds were south at 13 miles an hour. The pressure was 29.98 inches and falling. And in downtown Shreveport, skies were fair. The temperature was 91 degrees. And winds were south at 10 miles an hour. Once again in Shreveport, it was 91 degrees with sunny skies at 7 p.m. Here is your area's open water boating forecast. Wind gusts may be higher. Tonight, hazy through the early morning. Clear. Lows in the upper 70s. South winds 10 to 15 miles per hour. Heat index readings 102 to 105.
Tuesday, mostly sunny. Highs in the mid-90s. South winds 10 to 15 miles per hour. Tuesday night, clear. Lows in the upper 70s. South winds 10 to 15 miles per hour. Wednesday, mostly sunny. Highs in the mid-90s. South winds 10 to 15 miles per hour. Wednesday night, mostly clear. Lows in the upper 70s. Southeast winds 10 to 15 miles per hour. Thursday, mostly sunny. Slight chance of showers in the morning. Highs in the mid-90s. Chance of showers 20%. Thursday night, clear. Lows in the mid-70s. Friday, mostly sunny. Highs in the mid-90s. Friday night, mostly clear. Lows in the mid-70s. Independence Day, partly cloudy. Highs in the upper 90s. Saturday night, mostly clear. Lows in the upper 70s. Sunday, partly cloudy. Slight chance of showers in the morning, then a chance of showers and thunderstorms in the afternoon. Highs in the mid-90s. Chance of precipitation 30%. Sunday night, partly cloudy. Lows in the mid-70s. Monday, partly cloudy. Slight chance of showers in the morning, then a chance of showers and thunderstorms in the afternoon. Highs in the mid-90s. Chance of precipitation 40%. Around the local area at 7 p.m. in Texarkana, Farron 93. Wind southeast at 10 miles an hour. El Dorado, Farron 90. Wind south at 8 miles an hour. Monroe, Farron 91. Wind variable at 5 miles an hour. Natchitoches, Farron 91. Wind southeast at 7 miles an hour. Marshall, Farron 92. Wind south at 9 miles an hour. And at Longview, Farron 91 degrees. Wind southeast at 15 miles an hour. Elsewhere across the four-state area, over at Dallas, Farron 94. Oklahoma City, Farron 91. Little Rock, Farron 91. Jackson, Mississippi, Farron 91. Baton Rouge, Farron 90. And at Houston, Farron 87 degrees. For the most current information, check us out on the web at www.weather.gov/sht. The Shreveport Climate Summary for this evening, as of 4 p.m., June 29, 2026. Today's high temperature was 94 degrees. The normal high is 93. The record high is 101 degrees, which was last set in 1988. Today's low temperature was 76 degrees. The normal low is 73. The record low is 62 degrees, which was set in 1974. No precipitation fell today, which leaves the monthly total at 7.55 inches. This is 2.93 inches above the normal amount of 4.62 inches for June. The total precipitation for the year still stands at 23.63 inches, which is 4.24 inches below normal. Sunset tonight is at 8:27 p.m. Sunrise tomorrow is at 6:11 a.m. Now let's check on your local forecast. Tonight, clear, hazy. Lows in the upper 70s. South winds around 5 miles per hour. Tuesday, mostly sunny. Highs in the mid-90s. South winds around 5 miles per hour. Tuesday night, clear. Lows in the upper 70s. South winds around 5 miles per hour. Wednesday, mostly sunny. Hot with highs in the mid-90s. South winds around 5 miles per hour. Wednesday night, mostly clear. Lows in the upper 70s. Southeast winds around 5 miles per hour in the evening, becoming light and variable. Thursday, mostly sunny with a slight chance of showers. A slight chance of thunderstorms in the afternoon. Highs in the lower 90s. Chance of rain 20%. Thursday night,
mostly clear. Lows in the mid-70s. Friday, mostly sunny. Hot with highs in the mid-90s. Friday night, mostly clear. Lows in the upper 70s. Independence Day, partly cloudy. Hot with highs in the mid-90s. Saturday night, mostly clear. Lows in the upper 70s. Sunday, partly cloudy. A slight chance of showers and thunderstorms in the morning, then a chance of showers and thunderstorms in the afternoon. Hot with highs in the mid-90s. Chance of rain 30%. Sunday night, a slight chance of thunderstorms in the evening. Partly cloudy with a slight chance of showers. Lows in the upper 70s. Chance of rain 20%. Monday, partly cloudy. A slight chance of showers in the morning, then a chance of showers and thunderstorms in the afternoon. Highs in the mid-90s. Chance of rain 50%. 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Be sure to follow us on Facebook. Here's a look at local weather conditions as of 7 p.m. At the top of the hour, skies were sunny in Shreveport. The temperature was 91 degrees at the regional airport. The dew point was 73, making the relative humidity 55%, producing a heat index of 100. Winds were south at 12 miles an hour. The pressure was 29.99 inches and falling. In Bossier City, at Barksdale Air Force Base, skies were fair, with a temperature of 92 degrees. The dew point was 74, making the relative humidity 54%, producing a heat index of 102. Winds were south at 13 miles an hour. The pressure was 29.98 inches and falling. And in downtown Shreveport, skies were fair. The temperature was 91 degrees. And winds were south at 10 miles an hour. Once again in Shreveport, it was 91 degrees with sunny skies at 7 p.m. Around the local area at 7 p.m., in Texarkana, fair and 93. Wind southeast at 10 miles an hour. El Dorado, fair and 90. Wind south at 8 miles an hour. Monroe, fair and 91. Wind variable at 5 miles an hour. Natchitoches, fair and 91. Wind southeast at 7 miles an hour. Marshall, fair and 92. Wind south at 9 miles an hour. And at Longview, fair and 91 degrees. Wind southeast at 15 miles an hour. Elsewhere across the four-state area, over at Dallas, fair and 94. Oklahoma City, fair and 91. Little Rock, fair and 91. Jackson, Mississippi, fair and 91. Baton Rouge, fair and 90. And at Houston, fair and 87 degrees. For the most current information, check us out on the web at www.weather.gov/SHP. The Shreveport Climate Summary for this evening, as of 4 p.m., June 29, 2026. Today's high temperature was 94 degrees. The normal high is 93. The record high is 101 degrees, which was last set in 1988. Today's low temperature was 76 degrees. The normal low is 73. The record low is 62 degrees, which was set in 1974. No precipitation fell today, which leaves the monthly total at 7.55 inches. This is 2.93 inches above the normal amount of 4.62 inches for June.
The total precipitation for the year still stands at 23.63 inches, which is 4.24 inches below normal. Sunset tonight is at 8:27 p.m. Sunrise tomorrow is at 6:11 a.m. Now let's check on your local forecast. Tonight, clear, hazy. Lows in the upper 70s. South winds around 5 miles per hour. Tuesday, mostly sunny. Highs in the mid-90s. South winds around 5 miles per hour. Tuesday night, clear. Lows in the upper 70s. South winds around 5 miles per hour. Wednesday, mostly sunny. Hot with highs in the mid-90s. South winds around 5 miles per hour. Wednesday night, mostly clear. Lows in the upper 70s. Southeast winds around 5 miles per hour in the evening, becoming light and variable. Thursday, mostly sunny with a slight chance of showers. A slight chance of thunderstorms in the afternoon. Highs in the lower 90s. Chance of rain 20%. Thursday night, mostly clear. Lows in the mid-70s. Friday, mostly sunny. Hot with highs in the mid-90s. Friday night, mostly clear. Lows in the upper 70s. Independence Day, partly cloudy. Hot with highs in the mid-90s. Saturday night, mostly clear. Lows in the upper 70s. Sunday, partly cloudy. A slight chance of showers and thunderstorms in the morning, then a chance of showers and thunderstorms in the afternoon. Hot with highs in the mid-90s. Chance of rain 30%. Sunday night, a slight chance of thunderstorms in the evening. Partly cloudy with a slight chance of showers. Lows in the upper 70s. Chance of rain 20%. Monday, partly cloudy. A slight chance of showers in the morning, then a chance of showers and thunderstorms in the afternoon. Highs in the mid-90s. Chance of rain 50%. 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Be sure to follow us on Facebook. Here's a look at local weather conditions as of 8 p.m. At the top of the hour, skies were clear in Shreveport. The temperature was 88 degrees at the regional airport. The dew point was 75, making the relative humidity 66%. Winds were south at 7 miles an hour. The pressure was 29.99 inches and steady. In Bossier City, at Barksdale Air Force Base, skies were fair, with a temperature of 89 degrees. The dew point was 76, making the relative humidity 65%, producing a heat index of 99. Winds were southeast at 7 miles an hour. The pressure was 29.98 inches and steady. And in downtown Shreveport, skies were fair. The temperature was 90 degrees. And winds were south at 6 miles an hour. Once again in Shreveport, it was 88 degrees with clear skies at 8 p.m. Around the local area at 8 p.m., in Texarkana, Farum 90. Wind south at 6 miles an hour. El Dorado, Farum 87. Wind southeast at 5 miles an hour. Monroe, Farum 88. Wind variable at 5 miles an hour. Natchitoches, Farum 88. Wind calm. Marshall, Farum 88. Wind variable at 3 miles an hour. And at Longview, Farum 89 degrees. Wind southeast at 12 miles an hour. Elsewhere across the four-state area, over at Dallas, Farum 92. Oklahoma City, Farum 88. Little Rock, Farum 89. Jackson, Mississippi, Farum 86. Baton Rouge, Farum 86. And at Houston, Farum 86 degrees. For the most current information, check us out on the web at www.weather.gov/shp. The Shreveport Climate Summary for this evening, as of 4 p.m.,
June 29th, 2026. Today's high temperature was 94 degrees. The normal high is 93. The record high is 101 degrees, which was last set in 1988. Today's low temperature was 76 degrees. The normal low is 73. The record low is 62 degrees, which was set in 1974. No precipitation fell today, which leaves the monthly total at 7.55 inches. This is 2.93 inches above the normal amount of 4.62 inches for June. The total precipitation for the year still stands at 23.63 inches, which is 4.24 inches below normal. Sunset tonight is at 8:27 p.m. Sunrise tomorrow is at 6:11 a.m. Now let's check on your local forecast. Tonight, clear, hazy. Lows in the upper 70s. South winds around 5 miles per hour. Tuesday, mostly sunny. Highs in the mid-90s. South winds around 5 miles per hour. Tuesday night, clear. Lows in the upper 70s. South winds around 5 miles per hour. Wednesday, mostly sunny. Hot with highs in the mid-90s. South winds around 5 miles per hour. Wednesday night, mostly clear. Lows in the upper 70s. Southeast winds around 5 miles per hour in the evening, becoming light and variable. Thursday, mostly sunny with a slight chance of showers. A slight chance of thunderstorms in the afternoon. Highs in the lower 90s. Chance of rain 20%. Thursday night, mostly clear. Lows in the mid-70s. Friday, mostly sunny. Hot with highs in the mid-90s. Friday night, mostly clear. Lows in the upper 70s. Independence Day, partly cloudy. Hot with highs in the mid-90s. Saturday night, mostly clear. Lows in the upper 70s. Sunday, partly cloudy. A slight chance of showers and thunderstorms in the morning, then a chance of showers and thunderstorms in the afternoon. Hot with highs in the mid-90s. Chance of rain 30%. Sunday night, a slight chance of thunderstorms in the evening. Partly cloudy with a slight chance of showers. Lows in the upper 70s. Chance of rain 20%. Monday, partly cloudy. A slight chance of showers in the morning, then a chance of showers and thunderstorms in the afternoon. Highs in the mid-90s. Chance of rain 50%. 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Be sure to follow us on Facebook. Here's a look at local weather conditions as of 8 p.m. At the top of the hour, skies were clear in Shreveport. The temperature was 88 degrees at the regional airport. The dew point was 75, making the relative humidity 66%. Winds were south at 7 miles an hour. The pressure was 29.99 inches and steady. In Bossier City, at Barksdale Air Force Base, skies were fair, with a temperature of 89 degrees. The dew point was 76, making the relative humidity 65%, producing a heat index of 99. Winds were southeast at 7 miles an hour. The pressure was 29.98 inches and steady. And in downtown Shreveport, skies were fair. The temperature was 90 degrees. And winds were south at 6 miles an hour. Once again in Shreveport, it was 88 degrees with clear skies at 8 p.m. Around the local area at 8 p.m., in Texarkana, Farum 90. Wind south at 6 miles an hour. El Dorado, Farum 87. Wind southeast at 5 miles an hour. Monroe, Farum 88. Wind variable at 5 miles an hour. Natchitoches, Farum 88. Wind calm. Marshall, Farum 88. Wind variable at 3 miles an hour. And at Longview, Farum 89 degrees.
Wind southeast at 12 miles an hour. Elsewhere across the four-state area, over at Dallas, Fahrenheit 92. Oklahoma City, Fahrenheit 88. Little Rock,

Farrand 89. Jackson, Mississippi, Farrand 86. Baton Rouge, Farrand 86. And at Houston, Farrand 86 degrees. For the most current information, check us out on the web at www.weather.gov/sht. The Shreveport Climate Summary for this evening, as of 4 p.m., June 29, 2026. Today's high temperature was 94 degrees. The normal high is 93. The record high is 101 degrees, which was last set in 1988. Today's low temperature was 76 degrees. The normal low is 73. The record low is 62 degrees, which was set in 1974. No precipitation fell today, which leaves the monthly total at 7.55 inches. This is 2.93 inches above the normal amount of 4.62 inches for June. The total precipitation for the year still stands at 23.63 inches, which is 4.24 inches below normal. Sunset tonight is at 8:27 p.m. Sunrise tomorrow is at 6:11 a.m. This is your NOAA Weather Radio, station WXJ97, operating on a frequency of 162.400 MHz, providing the latest weather information on a 24-hour basis. 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Now let's check on your local forecast. Tonight, clear, hazy. Lows in the upper 70s. South winds around 5 miles per hour. Tuesday, mostly sunny. Highs in the mid-90s. South winds around 5 miles per hour. Tuesday night, clear. Lows in the upper 70s. South winds around 5 miles per hour. Wednesday, mostly sunny. Hot with highs in the mid-90s. South winds around 5 miles per hour. Wednesday night, mostly clear. Lows in the upper 70s. Southeast winds around 5 miles per hour in the evening, becoming light and variable. Thursday, mostly sunny with a slight chance of showers. A slight chance of thunderstorms in the afternoon. Highs in the lower 90s. Chance of rain 20%. Thursday night, mostly clear. Lows in the mid-70s. Friday, mostly sunny. Hot with highs in the mid-90s. Friday night, mostly clear. Lows in the upper 70s. Independence Day, partly cloudy. Hot with highs in the mid-90s. Saturday night, mostly clear. Lows in the upper 70s. Sunday, partly cloudy. A slight chance of showers and thunderstorms in the morning, then a chance of showers and thunderstorms in the afternoon. Hot with highs in the mid-90s. Chance of rain 30%. Sunday night, a slight chance of thunderstorms in the evening. Partly cloudy with a slight chance of showers. Lows in the upper 70s. Chance of rain 20%. Monday, partly cloudy. A slight chance of showers in the morning, then a chance of showers and thunderstorms in the afternoon. Highs in the mid-90s. Chance of rain 50%. 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Be sure to follow us on Facebook. Here's a look at local weather conditions as of 8 p.m. At the top of the hour, skies were clear in Shreveport. The temperature was 88 degrees at the regional airport. The dew point was 75, making the relative humidity 66%. Winds were south at 7 miles an hour. The pressure was 29.99 inches and steady. In Bossier City, at Barksdale Air Force Base, skies were fair, with a temperature of 89 degrees. The dew point was 76, making the relative humidity 65%, producing a heat index of 99. Winds were southeast at 7 miles an hour.
The pressure was 29.98 inches and steady. And in downtown Shreveport, skies were fair. The temperature was 90 degrees. And winds were south at 6 miles an hour. Once again in Shreveport, it was 88 degrees with clear skies at 8 p.m. Around the local area at 8 p.m., in Texarkana, Farron 90. Wind south at 6 miles an hour. El Dorado, Farron 87. Wind southeast at 5 miles an hour. Monroe, Farron 88. Wind variable at 5 miles an hour. Natchitoches, Farron 88. Wind calm. Marshall, Farron 88. Wind variable at 3 miles an hour. And at Longview, Farron 89 degrees. Wind southeast at 12 miles an hour. Elsewhere across the four-state area, over at Dallas, Farron 92. Oklahoma City, Farron 88. Little Rock, Farron 89. Jackson, Mississippi, Farron 86. Baton Rouge, Farron 86. And at Houston, Farron 86 degrees. For the most current information, check us out on the web at www.weather.gov/sht. The Shreveport Climate Summary for this evening, as of 4 p.m., June 29, 2026. Today's high temperature was 94 degrees. The normal high is 93. The record high is 101 degrees, which was last set in 1988. Today's low temperature was 76 degrees. The normal low is 73. The record low is 62 degrees, which was set in 1974. No precipitation fell today, which leaves the monthly total at 7.55 inches. This is 2.93 inches above the normal amount of 4.62 inches for June. The total precipitation for the year still stands at 23.63 inches, which is 4.24 inches below normal. Sunset tonight is at 8:27 p.m. Sunrise tomorrow is at 6:11 a.m. Now let's check on your local forecast. Tonight, clear, hazy. Lows in the upper 70s. South winds around 5 miles per hour. Tuesday, mostly sunny. Highs in the mid-90s. South winds around 5 miles per hour. Tuesday night, clear. Lows in the upper 70s. South winds around 5 miles per hour. Wednesday, mostly sunny. Hot with highs in the mid-90s. South winds around 5 miles per hour. Wednesday night, mostly clear. Lows in the upper 70s. Southeast winds around 5 miles per hour in the evening, becoming light and variable. Thursday, mostly sunny with a slight chance of showers. A slight chance of thunderstorms in the afternoon. Highs in the lower 90s. Chance of rain 20%. Thursday night, mostly clear. Lows in the mid-70s. Friday, mostly sunny. Hot with highs in the mid-90s. Friday night, mostly clear. Lows in the upper 70s. Independence Day, partly cloudy. Hot with highs in the mid-90s. Saturday night, mostly clear. Lows in the upper 70s. Sunday, partly cloudy. A slight chance of showers and thunderstorms in the morning, then a chance of showers and thunderstorms in the afternoon. Hot with highs in the mid-90s. Chance of rain 30%. Sunday night, a slight chance of thunderstorms in the evening. Partly cloudy with a slight chance of showers. Lows in the upper 70s. Chance of rain 20%. Monday, partly cloudy. A slight chance of showers in the morning, then a chance of showers and thunderstorms in the afternoon. Highs in the mid-90s. Chance of rain 50%. Here is your area's open water boating forecast. Wind gusts may be higher. Tonight, hazy through the early morning. Clear. Lows in the upper 70s. South winds 10 to 15 miles per hour. Heat index readings 102.

Highs in the mid-90s. Chance of showers 20%. Thursday night, clear. Lows in the mid-70s. Friday, mostly sunny. Highs in the mid-90s. Friday night, mostly clear. Lows in the mid-70s. Independence Day, partly cloudy. Highs in the upper 90s. Saturday night, mostly clear. Lows in the upper 70s. Sunday, partly cloudy. Slight chance of showers in the morning, then a chance of showers and thunderstorms in the afternoon. Highs in the mid-90s. Chance of precipitation 30%. Sunday night, partly cloudy. Lows in the mid-70s. Monday, partly cloudy. Slight chance of showers in the morning, then a chance of showers and thunderstorms in the afternoon. Highs in the mid-90s. Chance of precipitation 40%. 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Be sure to follow us on Facebook. Here's a look at local weather conditions as of 8 p.m. At the top, weather conditions as of 8 p.m. At the top of the hour, skies were clear in Shreveport. The temperature was 88 degrees at the regional airport. The dew point was 75, making the relative humidity 66%. Winds were south at 7 miles an hour. The pressure was 29.99 inches and steady. In Bossier City, at Barksdale Air Force Base, skies were fair, with a temperature of 89 degrees. The dew point was 76, making the relative humidity 65%, producing a heat index of 99. Winds were southeast at 7 miles an hour. The pressure was 29.98 inches and steady. And in downtown Shreveport, skies were fair. The temperature was 90 degrees. And winds were south at 6 miles an hour. Once again in Shreveport, it was 88 degrees with clear skies at 8 p.m. Around the local area at 8 p.m., in Texarkana, Farum 90. Wind south at 6 miles an hour. El Dorado, Farum 87. Wind southeast at 5 miles an hour. Monroe, Farum 88. Wind variable at 5 miles an hour. Nutqvish, Farum 88. Wind calm. Marshall, Farum 88. Wind variable at 3 miles an hour. And at Longview, Farum 89 degrees. Wind southeast at 12 miles an hour. Elsewhere across the four-state area, over at Dallas, Farum 92. Oklahoma City, Farum 88. Little Rock, Farum 89. Jackson, Mississippi, Farum 86. Baton Rouge, Farum 86. And at Houston, Farum 86 degrees. For the most current information, check us out on the web at www.weather.gov/sht. The Shreveport Climate Summary for this evening, as of 4 p.m., June 29, 2026. Today's high temperature was 94 degrees. The normal high is 93. The record high is 101 degrees, which was last set in 1988. Today's low temperature was 76 degrees. The normal low is 73. The record low is 62 degrees, which was set in 1974. No precipitation fell today, which leaves the monthly total at 7.55 inches. This is 2.93 inches above the normal amount of 4.62 inches for June. The total precipitation for the year still stands at 23.63 inches, which is 4.24 inches below normal. Sunset tonight is at 8:27 p.m. Sunrise tomorrow is at 6:11 a.m. Now let's check on your local forecast. Tonight, clear, hazy. Lows in the upper 70s. South winds around 5 miles per hour. Tuesday, mostly sunny. Highs in the mid-90s. South winds around 5 miles per hour. Tuesday night, clear. Lows in the

0: upper 70s. South winds around 5 miles per hour. Wednesday, mostly sunny. Hot with highs in the mid-90s. South winds around 5 miles per hour. Wednesday night, mostly clear. Lows in the upper 70s. Southeast winds around 5 miles per hour in the evening, becoming light and variable. Thursday, mostly sunny with a slight chance of showers. A slight chance of thunderstorms in the afternoon. Highs in the lower 90s. Chance of rain 20%. Thursday night, mostly clear. Lows in the mid-70s. Friday, mostly sunny. Hot with highs in the mid-90s. Friday night, mostly clear. Lows in the upper 70s. Independence Day, partly cloudy. Hot with highs in the mid-90s. Saturday night, mostly clear. Lows in the upper 70s. Sunday, partly cloudy. A slight chance of showers and thunderstorms in the morning, then a chance of showers and thunderstorms in the afternoon. Hot with highs in the mid-90s. Chance of rain 30%. Sunday night, a slight chance of thunderstorms in the evening. Partly cloudy with a slight chance of showers. Lows in the upper 70s. Chance of rain 20%. Monday, partly cloudy. A slight chance of showers in the morning, then a chance of showers and thunderstorms in the afternoon. Highs in the mid-90s. Chance of rain 50%. 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Be sure to follow us on Facebook. Here's a look at local weather conditions as of 8 p.m. At the top of the hour, skies were clear in Shreveport. The temperature was 88 degrees at the regional airport. The dew point was 75, making the relative humidity 66%. Winds were south at 7 miles an hour. The pressure was 29.99 inches and steady. In Bossier City, at Barksdale Air Force Base, skies were fair, with a temperature of 89 degrees. The dew point was 76, making the relative humidity 65%, producing a heat index of 99. Winds were southeast at 7 miles an hour. The pressure was 29.98 inches and steady. And in downtown Shreveport, skies were fair. The temperature was 90 degrees. And winds were south at 6 miles an hour. Once again in Shreveport, it was 88 degrees with clear skies at 8 p.m. Around the local area at 8 p.m., in Texarkana, fair and 90. Wind south at 6 miles an hour. El Dorado, fair and 87. Wind southeast at 5 miles an hour. Monroe, fair and 88. Wind variable at 5 miles an hour. Natchitoches, fair and 88. Wind calm. Marshall, fair and 88. Wind variable at 3 miles an hour. And at Longview, fair and 89 degrees. Wind southeast at 12 miles an hour. Elsewhere across the four-state area, over at Dallas, fair and 92. Oklahoma City, fair and 88. Little Rock, fair and 89. Jackson, Mississippi, fair and 86. Baton Rouge, fair and 86. And at Houston, fair and 86 degrees. For the most current information, check us out on the web at www.weather.gov/SHP. The Shreveport Climate Summary for this evening, as of 4 p.m., June 29, 2026. Today's high temperature was 94 degrees. The normal high is 93.
1: The record high is 101 degrees, which was last set in 1988. Today's low temperature was 76 degrees. The normal low is 73. The record low is 62 degrees, which was set in 1974. No precipitation fell today, which leaves the monthly total at 7.55 inches. This is 2.93 inches above the normal amount of 4.62 inches for June. The total precipitation for the year still stands at 23.63 inches, which is 4.24 inches below normal. Sunset tonight is at 8:27 p.m. Sunrise tomorrow is at 6:11 a.m. Now let's check on your local forecast. Tonight, clear, hazy. Lows in the upper 70s. South winds around 5 miles per hour. Tuesday, mostly sunny. Highs in the mid-90s. South winds around 5 miles per hour. Tuesday night, clear. Lows in the upper 70s. South winds around 5 miles per hour. Wednesday, mostly sunny. Hot with highs in the mid-90s. South winds around 5 miles per hour. Wednesday night, mostly clear. Lows in the upper 70s. Southeast winds around 5 miles per hour in the evening, becoming light and variable. Thursday, mostly sunny with a slight chance of showers. A slight chance of thunderstorms in the afternoon. Highs in the lower 90s. Chance of rain 20%. Thursday night, mostly clear. Lows in the mid-70s. Friday, mostly sunny. Hot with highs in the mid-90s. Friday night, mostly clear. Lows in the upper 70s. Independence Day, partly cloudy. Hot with highs in the mid-90s. Saturday night, mostly clear. Lows in the upper 70s. Sunday, partly cloudy. A slight chance of showers and thunderstorms in the morning, then a chance of showers and thunderstorms in the afternoon. Hot with highs in the mid-90s. Chance of rain 30%. Sunday night, a slight chance of thunderstorms in the evening. Partly cloudy with a slight chance of showers. Lows in the upper 70s. Chance of rain 20%. Monday, partly cloudy. A slight chance of showers in the morning, then a chance of showers and thunderstorms in the afternoon. Highs in the mid-90s. Chance of rain 50%. 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Be sure to follow us on Facebook. Here's a look at local weather conditions as of 8 p.m. At the top of the hour, skies were clear in Shreveport. The temperature was 88 degrees at the regional airport. The dew point was 75, making the relative humidity 66%. Winds were south at 7 miles an hour. The pressure was 29.99 inches and steady. In Bossier City, at Barksdale Air Force Base, skies were fair, with a temperature of 89 degrees. The dew point was 76, making the relative humidity 65%, producing a heat index of 99. Winds were southeast at 7 miles an hour. The pressure was 29.98 inches and steady. And in downtown Shreveport, skies were fair. The temperature was 90 degrees. And winds were south at 6 miles an hour. Once again in Shreveport, it was 88 degrees with clear skies at 8 p.m. Around the local area at 8 p.m., in Texarkana, Farum 90. Wind south at 6 miles an hour. El Dorado, Farrand 87. Wind southeast at 5 miles an hour. Monroe, Farrand 88. Wind variable at 5 miles an hour. Natchitoches, Farrand 88. Wind calm. Marshall, Farrand 88. Wind variable at 3 miles an hour. And at Longview, Farrand 89 degrees. Wind southeast at 12 miles an hour. Elsewhere across the four-state area, over at Dallas, Farrand 92. Oklahoma City, Farrand 88. Little Rock, Farrand 89. Jackson, Mississippi, Farrand 86. Baton Rouge, Farrand 86. And at Houston, Farrand 86 degrees. For the most current information, check us out on the web at www.weather.gov/sht. The Shreveport climate summary for this evening, as of 4 p.m., June 29, 2026. Today's high temperature was 94 degrees. The normal high is 93. The record high is 101 degrees, which was last set in 1988. Today's low temperature was 76 degrees. The normal low is 73. The record low is 62 degrees, which was set in 1974. No precipitation fell today, which leaves the monthly total at 7.55 inches. This is 2.93 inches above the normal amount of 4.62 inches for June. The total precipitation for the year still stands at 23.63 inches, which is 4.24 inches below normal. Sunset tonight is at 8:27 p.m. Sunrise tomorrow is at 6:11 a.m. Now let's check on your local forecast. Tonight, clear, hazy. Lows in the upper 70s. South winds around 5 miles per hour. Tuesday, mostly sunny. Highs in the mid-90s. South winds around 5 miles per hour. Tuesday night, clear. Lows in the upper 70s. South winds around 5 miles per hour. Wednesday, mostly sunny. Hot with highs in the mid-90s. South winds around 5 miles per hour. Wednesday night, mostly clear. Lows in the upper 70s. Southeast winds around 5 miles per hour in the evening, becoming light and variable. Thursday, mostly sunny with a slight chance of showers. A slight chance of thunderstorms in the afternoon. Highs in the lower 90s. Chance of rain 20%. Thursday night, mostly clear. Lows in the mid-70s. Friday, mostly sunny. Hot with highs in the mid-90s. Friday night, mostly clear. Lows in the upper 70s. Independence Day, partly cloudy. Hot with highs in the mid-90s. Saturday night, mostly clear. Lows in the upper 70s. Sunday, partly cloudy. A slight chance of showers and thunderstorms in the morning, then a chance of showers and thunderstorms in the afternoon. Hot with highs in the mid-90s. Chance of rain 30%. Sunday night, a slight chance of thunderstorms in the evening. Partly cloudy with a slight chance of showers. Lows in the upper 70s. Chance of rain 20%. Monday, partly cloudy. A slight chance of showers in the morning, then a chance of showers and thunderstorms in the afternoon. Highs in the mid-90s. Chance of rain 50%. 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Be sure to follow us on Facebook. Here's a look at local weather conditions as of 8 p.m. At the top of the hour, skies were clear in Shreveport. The temperature was 88 degrees at the regional airport. The dew point was 75, making the relative humidity 66%. Winds were south at 7 miles an hour. The pressure was 29.99 inches and steady. In Bossier City, at Barksdale Air Force Base, skies were fair, with a temperature of 89 degrees. The dew point was 76, making the relative humidity 65%, producing a heat index of 99. Winds were southeast at 7 miles an hour. The pressure was 29.98 inches and steady. And in downtown Shreveport, skies were fair. The temperature was 90 degrees. And winds were south at 6 miles an hour. Once again in Shreveport, it was 88 degrees with clear skies at 8 p.m. Around the local area at 8 p.m., in Texarkana, Farrand 90. Wind south at 6 miles an hour. El Dorado, Farrens 87. Wind southeast at 5 miles an hour. Monroe, Farrens 88. Wind variable at 5 miles an hour. Natchitoches, Farrens 88. Wind calm. Marshall, Farrens 88. Wind variable at 3 miles an hour. And at Longview, Farrens 89 degrees. Wind southeast at 12 miles an hour. Elsewhere across the four-state area, over at Dallas, Farrens 92. Oklahoma City, Farrens 88. Little Rock, Farrens 89. Jackson, Mississippi, Farrens 86. Baton Rouge, Farrens 86. And at Houston, Farrens 86 degrees. For the most current information, check us out on the web at www.weather.gov/sht. 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The Shreveport Climate Summary for this evening, as of 4 p.m., June 29, 2026. Today's high temperature was 94 degrees. The normal high is 93. The record high is 101 degrees, which was last set in 1988. Today's low temperature was 76 degrees. The normal low is 73. The record low is 62 degrees, which was set in 1974. No precipitation fell today, which leaves the monthly total at 7.55 inches. This is 2.93 inches above the normal amount of 4.62 inches for June. The total precipitation for the year still stands at 23.63 inches, which is 4.24 inches below normal. Sunset tonight is at 8:27 p.m. Sunrise tomorrow is at 6:11 a.m. Now let's check on your local forecast. Tonight, clear, hazy. Lows in the upper 70s. South winds around 5 miles per hour. Tuesday, mostly sunny. Highs in the mid-90s. South winds around 5 miles per hour. Tuesday night, clear. Lows in the upper 70s. South winds around 5 miles per hour. Wednesday, mostly sunny. Hot with highs in the mid-90s. South winds around 5 miles per hour. Wednesday night, mostly clear. Lows in the upper 70s. Southeast winds around 5 miles per hour in the evening, becoming light and variable. Thursday, mostly sunny with a slight chance of showers. A slight chance of thunderstorms in the afternoon. Highs in the lower 90s. Chance of rain 20%. Thursday night, mostly clear. Lows in the mid 70s. Friday, mostly sunny. Hot with highs in the mid-90s. Friday night, mostly clear. Lows in the upper 70s. Independence Day, partly cloudy. Hot with highs in the mid-90s. Saturday night, mostly clear. Lows in the upper 70s. Sunday, partly cloudy. A slight chance of showers and thunderstorms in the morning, then a chance of showers and thunderstorms in the afternoon. Hot with highs in the mid-90s. Chance of rain 30%. Sunday night, a slight chance of thunderstorms in the evening. Partly cloudy with a slight chance of showers. Lows in the upper 70s. Chance of rain 20%. Monday, partly cloudy. A slight chance of showers in the morning, then a chance of showers and thunderstorms in the afternoon. Highs in the mid-90s. Chance of rain 50%. 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Be sure to follow us on Facebook. Here's a look at local weather conditions as of 8 p.m. At the top of the hour, skies were clear in Shreveport. The temperature was 88 degrees at the regional airport. The dew point was 75, making the relative humidity 66%. Winds were south at 7 miles an hour. The pressure was 29.99 inches and steady. In Bossier City, at Barksdale Air Force Base, skies were fair, with a temperature of 89 degrees. The dew point was 76, making the relative humidity 65%, producing a heat index of 99. Winds were southeast at 7 miles an hour. The pressure was 29.98 inches and steady. And in downtown Shreveport, skies were fair. The temperature was 90 degrees. And winds were south at 6 miles an hour. Once again in Shreveport, it was 88 degrees with clear skies at 8 p.m. Around the local area at 8 p.m., in Texarkana, Farum 90. Wind south at 6 miles an hour. El Dorado, Farum 87. Wind southeast at 5 miles an hour. Monroe, Farum 88. Wind variable at 5 miles an hour. Natchitoches, Farum 88. Wind calm. Marshall, Farum 88. Wind variable at 3 miles an hour. And at Longview, Farum 89 degrees. Wind southeast at 12 miles an hour. Elsewhere across the four-state area, over at Dallas, Farum 92. Oklahoma City, Farum 88. Little Rock, Farum 89. Jackson, Mississippi, Farum 86. Baton Rouge, Farum 86. And at Houston, Farum 86 degrees. For the most current information, check us out on the web at www.weather.gov/sht. The Shreveport Climate Summary for this evening, as of 4 p.m., June 29, 2026. Today's high temperature was 94 degrees. The normal high is 93. The record high is 101 degrees, which was last set in 1988. Today's low temperature was 76 degrees. The normal low is 73. The record low is 62 degrees, which was set in 1974. No precipitation fell today, which leaves the monthly total at 7.55 inches. This is 2.93 inches above the normal amount of 4.62 inches for June. The total precipitation for the year still stands at 23.63 inches, which is 4.24 inches below normal. Sunset tonight is at 8:27 p.m. Sunrise tomorrow is at 6:11 a.m. Here is your area's open water boating forecast. Wind gusts may be higher. Tonight, hazy through the early morning. Clear. Lows in the upper 70s. South winds 10 to 15 miles per hour. Heat index readings 102 to 105. Tuesday, mostly sunny. Highs in the mid-90s. South winds 10 to 15 miles per hour. Tuesday night, clear. Lows in the upper 70s. South winds 10 to 15 miles per hour. Wednesday, mostly sunny. Highs in the mid-90s. South winds 10 to 15 miles per hour. Wednesday night, mostly clear. Lows in the upper 70s. Southeast winds 10 to 15 miles per hour. Thursday, mostly sunny. Slight chance of showers in the morning. Highs in the mid-90s. Chance of showers 20%. Thursday night, clear. Lows in the mid-70s. Friday, mostly sunny. Highs in the mid-90s. Friday night, mostly clear. Lows in the mid-70s. Independence Day, partly cloudy. Highs in the upper 90s. Saturday night, mostly clear. Lows in the upper 70s. Sunday, partly cloudy. Slight chance of showers in the morning, then a chance of showers and thunderstorms in the afternoon. Highs in the mid-90s. Chance of precipitation 30%. Sunday night, partly cloudy. Lows in the mid-70s. Monday, partly cloudy. Slight chance of showers in the morning, then a chance of showers and thunderstorms in the afternoon. Highs in the mid-90s. Chance of precipitation 40%. Now let's check on your local forecast. Tonight, clear, hazy. Lows in the upper 70s. South winds around 5 miles per hour. Tuesday, mostly sunny. Highs in the mid-90s. South winds around 5 miles per hour. Tuesday night, clear. Lows in the upper 70s. South winds around 5 miles per hour. Wednesday, mostly sunny. Hot with highs in the mid-90s. South winds around 5 miles per hour. Wednesday night, mostly clear. Lows in the upper 70s. Southeast winds around 5 miles per hour in the evening, becoming light and variable. Thursday, mostly sunny with a slight chance of showers. A slight chance of thunderstorms in the afternoon. Highs in the lower 90s. Chance of rain 20%. Thursday night, mostly clear. Lows in the mid-70s. Friday, mostly sunny. Hot with highs in the mid-90s. Friday night, mostly clear. Lows in the upper 70s. Independence Day, partly cloudy. Hot with highs in the mid-90s. Saturday night, mostly clear. Lows in the upper 70s. Sunday, partly cloudy. A slight chance of showers and thunderstorms in the morning, then a chance of showers and thunderstorms in the afternoon. Hot with highs in the mid-90s. Chance of rain 30%. Sunday night, a slight chance of thunderstorms in the evening. Partly cloudy with a slight chance of showers. Lows in the upper 70s. Chance of rain 20%. Monday, partly cloudy. A slight chance of showers in the morning, then a chance of showers and thunderstorms in the afternoon. Highs in the mid-90s. Chance of rain 50%. 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Be sure to follow us on Facebook. Here's a look at local weather conditions as of 8 p.m. At the top of the hour, skies were clear in Shreveport. The temperature was 88 degrees at the regional airport. The dew point was 75, making the relative humidity 66%. Winds were south at 7 miles an hour. The pressure was 29.99 inches and steady. In Bossier City, at Barksdale Air Force Base, skies were fair, with a temperature of 89 degrees. The dew point was 76, making the relative humidity 65%, producing a heat index of 99. Winds were southeast at 7 miles an hour. The pressure was 29.98 inches and steady. And in downtown Shreveport, skies were fair. The temperature was 90 degrees. And winds were south at 6 miles an hour. Once again in Shreveport, it was 88 degrees with clear skies at 8 p.m. Around the local area at 8 p.m., in Texarkana, Farum 90. Wind south at 6 miles an hour. El Dorado, Farum 87. Wind southeast at 5 miles an hour. Monroe, Farum 88. Wind variable at 5 miles an hour. Natchitoches, Farum 88. Wind calm. Marshall, Farum 88. Wind variable at 3 miles an hour. And at Longview, Farum 89 degrees. Wind southeast at 12 miles an hour. Elsewhere across the four-state area, over at Dallas, Farum 92. Oklahoma City, Farum 88. Little Rock, Farum 89. Jackson, Mississippi, Farum 86. Baton Rouge, Farum 86. And at Houston, Farum 86 degrees. For the most current information, check us out on the web at www.weather.gov/sht. The Shreveport climate summary for this evening, as of 4 p.m., June 29, 2026. Today's high temperature was 94 degrees. The normal high is 93. The record high is 101 degrees, which was last set in 1988. Today's low temperature was 76 degrees. The normal low is 73. The record low is 62 degrees, which was set in 1974. No precipitation fell today, which leaves the monthly total at 7.55 inches. This is 2.93 inches above the normal amount of 4.62 inches for June. The total precipitation for the year still stands at 23.63 inches, which is 4.24 inches below normal. Sunset tonight is at 8:27 p.m. Sunrise tomorrow is at 6:11 a.m. This is your NOAA Weather Radio, station WXJ97, operating on a frequency of 162.400 MHz, providing the latest weather information on a 24-hour basis. 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Now let's check on your local forecast. Tonight, clear, hazy. Lows in the upper 70s. South winds around 5 miles per hour. Tuesday, mostly sunny. Highs in the mid-90s. South winds around 5 miles per hour. Tuesday night, clear. Lows in the upper 70s. South winds around 5 miles per hour. Wednesday, mostly sunny. Hot with highs in the mid-90s. South winds around 5 miles per hour. Wednesday night, mostly clear. Lows in the upper 70s. Southeast winds around 5 miles per hour in the evening, becoming light and variable. Thursday, mostly sunny with a slight chance of showers. A slight chance of thunderstorms in the afternoon. Highs in the lower 90s. Chance of rain 20%. Thursday night, mostly clear. Lows in the mid-70s. Friday, mostly sunny. Hot with highs in the mid-90s. Friday night, mostly clear. Lows in the upper 70s. Independence Day, partly cloudy. Hot with highs in the mid-90s. Saturday night, mostly clear. Lows in the upper 70s. Sunday, partly cloudy. A slight chance of showers and thunderstorms in the morning, then a chance of showers and thunderstorms in the afternoon. Hot with highs in the mid-90s. Chance of rain 30%. Sunday night, a slight chance of thunderstorms in the evening. Partly cloudy with a slight chance of showers. Lows in the upper 70s. Chance of rain 20%. Monday, partly cloudy. A slight chance of showers in the morning, then a chance of showers and thunderstorms in the afternoon. Highs in the mid-90s. Chance of rain 50%. 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Be sure to follow us on Facebook. Here's a look at local weather conditions as of 8 p.m. At the top of the hour, skies were clear in Shreveport. The temperature was 88 degrees at the regional airport. The dew point was 75, making the relative humidity 66%. Winds were south at 7 miles an hour. The pressure was 29.99 inches and steady. In Bossier City, at Barksdale Air Force Base, skies were fair, with a temperature of 89 degrees. The dew point was 76, making the relative humidity 65%, producing a heat index of 99. Winds were southeast at 7 miles an hour. The pressure was 29.98 inches and steady. And in downtown Shreveport, skies were fair. The temperature was 90 degrees. And winds were south at 6 miles an hour. Once again in Shreveport, it was 88 degrees with clear skies at 8 p.m. around the local area at 8 p.m. in Texarkana, Farum 90. Wind south at 6 miles an hour. El Dorado, Farum 87. Wind southeast at 5 miles an hour. Monroe, Farum 88. Wind variable at 5 miles an hour. Nakedish, Farum 88. Wind calm. Marshall, Farum 88. Wind variable at 3 miles an hour. And at Longview, Farum 89 degrees. Wind southeast at 12 miles an hour. Elsewhere across the four-state area, over at Dallas, Farum 92. Oklahoma City, Farum 88. Little Rock, Farum 89. Jackson, Mississippi, Farum 86. Baton Rouge, Farum 86. And at Houston, Farum 86 degrees. For the most current information, check us out on the web at www.weather.gov/sht. Around the local area at 9 p.m. in Texarkana, clear and 84. Wind southeast at 3 miles an hour. El Dorado, clear and 82. Wind southeast at 3 miles an hour. Monroe, clear and 86. Wind southeast at 5 miles an hour. Nakedish, clear and 84. Wind calm. Marshall, clear and 85. Wind southeast at 3 miles an hour. And at Longview, clear and 85 degrees. Wind southeast at 7 miles an hour. Elsewhere across the four-state area, over at Dallas, clear and 90. Oklahoma City, mostly cloudy and 85. Little Rock, clear and 85. Jackson, Mississippi, partly cloudy and 82. Baton Rouge, clear and 87. And at Houston, partly cloudy and 84 degrees. 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The Shreveport Climate Summary for this evening, as of 4 p.m., June 29, 2026. Today's high temperature was 94 degrees. The normal high is 93. The record high is 101 degrees, which was last set in 1988. Today's low temperature was 76 degrees. The normal low is 73. The record low is 62 degrees, which was set in 1974. No precipitation fell today, which leaves the monthly total at 7.55 inches. This is 2.93 inches above the normal amount of 4.62 inches for June. The total precipitation for the year still stands at 23.63 inches, which is 4.24 inches below normal. Sunset tonight is at 8:27 p.m. Sunrise tomorrow is at 6:11 a.m. Now let's check on your local forecast. Tonight, clear, hazy. Lows in the upper 70s. South winds around 5 miles per hour. Tuesday, mostly sunny. Highs in the mid-90s. South winds around 5 miles per hour. Tuesday night, clear. Lows in the upper 70s. South winds around 5 miles per hour. Wednesday, mostly sunny. Hot with highs in the mid-90s. South winds around 5 miles per hour. Wednesday night, mostly clear. Lows in the upper 70s. Southeast winds around 5 miles per hour in the evening, becoming light and variable. Thursday, mostly sunny with a slight chance of showers. A slight chance of thunderstorms in the afternoon. Highs in the lower 90s. Chance of rain 20%. Thursday night, mostly clear. Lows in the mid-70s. Friday, mostly sunny. Hot with highs in the mid-90s. Friday night, mostly clear. Lows in the upper 70s. Independence Day, partly cloudy. Hot with highs in the mid-90s. Saturday night, mostly clear. Lows in the upper 70s. Sunday, partly cloudy. A slight chance of showers and thunderstorms in the morning, then a chance of showers and thunderstorms in the afternoon. Hot with highs in the mid-90s. Chance of rain 30%. Sunday night, a slight chance of thunderstorms in the evening. Partly cloudy with a slight chance of showers. Lows in the upper 70s. Chance of rain 20%. Monday, partly cloudy. A slight chance of showers in the morning, then a chance of showers and thunderstorms in the afternoon. Highs in the mid-90s. Chance of rain 50%. 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Be sure to follow us on Facebook. Here's a look at local weather conditions as of 9 p.m. At the top of the hour, skies were clear in Shreveport. The temperature was 82 degrees at the regional airport. The dew point was 75, making the relative humidity 78%. Winds were south at 5 miles an hour. The pressure was 29.99 inches and steady. In Bossier City, at Barksdale Air Force Base, skies were clear, with a temperature of 84 degrees. The dew point was 76, making the relative humidity 75%. Winds were southeast at 7 miles an hour. The pressure was 29.98 inches and steady. And in downtown Shreveport, skies were clear. The temperature was 87 degrees. And winds were southeast at 3 miles an hour. Once again in Shreveport, it was 82 degrees with clear skies at 9 p.m. Around the local area at 9 p.m., in Texarkana, clear and 84. Wind southeast at 3 miles an hour. El Dorado, clear and 82. Wind southeast at 3 miles an hour. Monroe, clear and 86. Wind southeast at 5 miles an hour. Natchitoches, clear and 84. Wind calm. Marshall, clear and 85. Wind southeast at 3 miles an hour. And at Longview, clear and 85 degrees. Wind southeast at 7 miles an hour. Elsewhere across the four-state area, over at Dallas, clear and 90. Oklahoma City, mostly cloudy and 85. Little Rock, clear and 85. Jackson, Mississippi, partly cloudy and 82. Baton Rouge, clear and 87. And at Houston, partly cloudy and 84 degrees. For the most current information, check us out on the web at www.weather.gov/sht. The Shreveport Climate Summary for this evening, as of 4 p.m., June 29, 2026. Today's high temperature was 94 degrees. The normal high is 93. The record high is 101 degrees, which was last set in 1988. Today's low temperature was 76 degrees. The normal low is 73. The record low is 62 degrees, which was set in 1974. No precipitation fell today, which leaves the monthly total at 7.55 inches. This is 2.93 inches above the normal amount of 4.62 inches for June. The total precipitation for the year still stands at 23.63 inches, which is 4.24 inches below normal. Sunset tonight is at 8:27 p.m. Sunrise tomorrow is at 6:11 a.m. Now let's check on your local forecast. Tonight, clear, hazy. Lows in the upper 70s. South winds around 5 miles per hour. Tuesday, mostly sunny. Highs in the mid-90s. South winds around 5 miles per hour. Tuesday night, clear. Lows in the upper 70s. South winds around 5 miles per hour. Wednesday, mostly sunny. Hot with highs in the mid-90s. South winds around 5 miles per hour. Wednesday night, mostly clear. Lows in the upper 70s. Southeast winds around 5 miles per hour in the evening, becoming light and variable. Thursday, mostly sunny with a slight chance of showers. a slight chance of thunderstorms in the afternoon. Highs in the lower 90s. Chance of rain 20%.

Thursday night, mostly clear. Lows in the mid-70s. Friday, mostly sunny. Hot with highs in the mid-90s. Friday night, mostly clear. Lows in the upper 70s. Independence Day, partly cloudy. Hot with highs in the mid-90s. Saturday night, mostly clear. Lows in the upper 70s. Sunday, partly cloudy. A slight chance of showers and thunderstorms in the morning, then a chance of showers and thunderstorms in the afternoon. Hot with highs in the mid-90s. Chance of rain 30%. Sunday night, a slight chance of thunderstorms in the evening. Partly cloudy with a slight chance of showers. Lows in the upper 70s. Chance of rain 20%. Monday, partly cloudy. A slight chance of showers in the morning, then a chance of showers and thunderstorms in the afternoon. Highs in the mid-90s. Chance of rain 50%. 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Be sure to follow us on Facebook. Here's a look at local weather conditions as of 9 p.m. At the top of the hour, skies were clear in Shreveport. The temperature was 82 degrees at the regional airport. The dew point was 75, making the relative humidity 78%. Winds were south at 5 miles an hour. The pressure was 29.99 inches and steady. In Bossier City, at Barksdale Air Force Base, skies were clear, with a temperature of 84 degrees. The dew point was 76, making the relative humidity 75%. Winds were southeast at 7 miles an hour. The pressure was 29.98 inches and steady. And in downtown Shreveport, skies were clear. The temperature was 87 degrees. And winds were southeast at 3 miles an hour. Once again in Shreveport, it was 82 degrees with clear skies at 9 p.m. Around the local area at 9 p.m., in Texarkana, clear and 84. Wind southeast at 3 miles an hour. El Dorado, clear and 82. Wind southeast at 3 miles an hour. Monroe, clear and 86. Wind southeast at 5 miles an hour. Natchitoches, clear and 84. Wind calm. Marshall, clear and 85. Wind southeast at 3 miles an hour. And at Longview, clear and 85 degrees. Wind southeast at 7 miles an hour. Elsewhere across the four-state area, over at Dallas, clear and 90. Oklahoma City, mostly cloudy and 85. Little Rock, clear and 85. Jackson, Mississippi, partly cloudy and 82. Baton Rouge, clear and 87. And at Houston, partly cloudy and 84 degrees. For the most current information, check us out on the web at www.weather.gov/SHT. The Shreveport Climate Summary for this evening, as of 4 p.m., June 29, 2026. Today's high temperature was 94 degrees. The normal high is 93. The record high is 101 degrees, which was last set in 1988. Today's low temperature was 76 degrees. The normal low is 73. The record low is 62 degrees, which was set in 1974. No precipitation fell today, which leaves the monthly total at 7.55 inches. This is 2.93 inches above the normal amount of 4.62 inches for June.
The total precipitation for the year still stands at 23.63 inches, which is 4.24 inches below normal. Sunset tonight is at 8:27 p.m. Sunrise tomorrow is at 6:11 a.m. Now let's check on your local forecast. Tonight, clear, hazy. Lows in the upper 70s. South winds around 5 miles per hour. Tuesday, mostly sunny. Highs in the mid-90s. South winds around 5 miles per hour. Tuesday night, clear. Lows in the upper 70s. South winds around 5 miles per hour. Wednesday, mostly sunny. Hot with highs in the mid-90s. South winds around 5 miles per hour. Wednesday night, mostly clear. Lows in the upper 70s. Southeast winds around 5 miles per hour in the evening, becoming light and variable. Thursday, mostly sunny with a slight chance of showers. A slight chance of thunderstorms in the afternoon. Highs in the lower 90s. Chance of rain 20%. Thursday night, mostly clear. Lows in the mid-70s. Friday, mostly sunny. Hot with highs in the mid-90s. Friday night, mostly clear. Lows in the upper 70s. Independence Day, partly cloudy. Hot with highs in the mid-90s. Saturday night, mostly clear. Lows in the upper 70s. Sunday, partly cloudy. A slight chance of showers and thunderstorms in the morning, then a chance of showers and thunderstorms in the afternoon. Hot with highs in the mid-90s. Chance of rain 30%. Sunday night, a slight chance of thunderstorms in the evening. Partly cloudy with a slight chance of showers. Lows in the upper 70s. Chance of rain 20%. Monday, partly cloudy. A slight chance of showers in the morning, then a chance of showers and thunderstorms in the afternoon. Highs in the mid-90s. Chance of rain 50%. 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Be sure to follow us on Facebook. Here's a look at local weather conditions as of 9 p.m. At the top of the hour, skies were clear in Shreveport. The temperature was 82 degrees at the regional airport. The dew point was 75, making the relative humidity 78%. Winds were south at 5 miles an hour. The pressure was 29.99 inches and steady. In Bossier City, at Barksdale Air Force Base, skies were clear, with a temperature of 84 degrees. The dew point was 76, making the relative humidity 75%. Winds were southeast at 7 miles an hour. The pressure was 29.98 inches and steady. And in downtown Shreveport, skies were clear. The temperature was 87 degrees. And winds were southeast at 3 miles an hour. Once again in Shreveport, it was 82 degrees with clear skies at 9 p.m. Here is your area's open water boating forecast. Wind gusts may be higher. Tonight, hazy through the early morning. Clear. Lows in the upper 70s. South winds 10 to 15 miles per hour. Heat index readings 102 to 105. Tuesday, mostly sunny. Highs in the mid-90s. South winds 10 to 15 miles per hour. Tuesday night, clear. Lows in the upper 70s. South winds 10 to 15 miles per hour. Wednesday, mostly sunny. Highs in the mid-90s. South winds 10 to 15 miles per hour. Wednesday night, mostly clear. Lows in the upper 70s. Southeast winds 10 to 15 miles per hour. Thursday, mostly sunny. Slight chance of showers in the morning. Highs in the mid-90s. Chance of showers 20%. Thursday night, clear. Lows in the mid-70s. Friday, mostly sunny. Highs in the mid-90s.
Friday night, mostly clear. Lows in the mid-70s. Independence Day, partly cloudy.

40% around the local area at 9 p.m. in Texarkana, clear and 84. Wind southeast at 3 miles an hour. El Dorado, clear and 82. Wind southeast at 3 miles an hour. Monroe, clear and 86. Wind southeast at 5 miles an hour. Natchitoches, clear and 84. Wind calm. Marshall, clear and 85. Wind southeast at 3 miles an hour. And at Longview, clear and 85 degrees. Wind southeast at 7 miles an hour. Elsewhere across the four-state area, over at Dallas, clear and 90. Elsewhere across the four-state area, over at Dallas, clear and 90. Oklahoma City, mostly cloudy and 85. Little Rock, clear and 85. Jackson, Mississippi, partly cloudy and 82. Baton Rouge, clear and 87. And at Houston, partly cloudy and 84 degrees. For the most current information, check us out on the web at www.weather.gov/sht. The Shreveport Climate Summary for this evening, as of 4 p.m., June 29, 2026. Today's high temperature was 94 degrees. The normal high is 93. The record high is 101 degrees, which was last set in 1988. Today's low temperature was 76 degrees. The normal low is 73. The record low is 62 degrees, which was set in 1974. No precipitation fell today, which leaves the monthly total at 7.55 inches. This is 2.93 inches above the normal amount of 4.62 inches for June. The total precipitation for the year still stands at 23.63 inches, which is 4.24 inches below normal. Sunset tonight is at 8:27 p.m. Sunrise tomorrow is at 6:11 a.m. Now let's check on your local forecast. Tonight, clear, hazy. Lows in the upper 70s. South winds around 5 miles per hour. Tuesday, mostly sunny. Highs in the mid-90s. South winds around 5 miles per hour. Tuesday night, clear. Lows in the upper 70s. South winds around 5 miles per hour. Wednesday, mostly sunny. Hot with highs in the mid-90s. South winds around 5 miles per hour. Wednesday night, mostly clear. Lows in the upper 70s. Southeast winds around 5 miles per hour in the evening, becoming light and variable. Thursday, mostly sunny with a slight chance of showers. A slight chance of thunderstorms in the afternoon. Highs in the lower 90s. Chance of rain 20%. Thursday night, mostly clear. Lows in the mid-70s. Friday, mostly sunny. Hot with highs in the mid-90s. Friday night, mostly clear. Lows in the upper 70s. Independence Day, partly cloudy. Hot with highs in the mid-90s. Saturday night, mostly clear. Lows in the upper 70s. Sunday, partly cloudy. A slight chance of showers and thunderstorms in the morning, then a chance of showers and thunderstorms in the afternoon. Hot with highs in the mid-90s. Chance of rain 30%. Sunday night, a slight chance of thunderstorms in the evening. Partly cloudy with a slight chance of showers. Lows in the upper 70s. Chance of rain 20%. Monday, partly cloudy. A slight chance of showers in the morning, then a chance of showers and thunderstorms in the afternoon. Highs in the mid-90s. Chance of rain 50%. 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Be sure to follow us on Facebook. Here's a look at local weather conditions as of 9 p.m. At the top of the hour, skies were clear in Shreveport. The temperature was 82 degrees at the regional airport. The dew point was 75, making the relative humidity 78.

8%. Winds were south at 5 miles an hour. The pressure was 29.99 inches and steady. In Bossier City, at Barksdale Air Force Base, skies were clear, with a temperature of 84 degrees. The dew point was 76, making the relative humidity 75%. Winds were southeast at 7 miles an hour. The pressure was 29.98 inches and steady. And in downtown Shreveport, skies were clear. The temperature was 87 degrees. And winds were southeast at 3 miles an hour. Once again in Shreveport, it was 82 degrees with clear skies at 9 p.m. This is your NOAA Weather Radio, station WXJ97, operating on a frequency of 162.400 MHz, providing the latest weather information on a 24-hour basis. 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Around the local area at 9 p.m. in Texarkana, clear and 84. Wind southeast at 3 miles an hour. El Dorado, clear and 82. Wind southeast at 3 miles an hour. Monroe, clear and 86. Wind southeast at 5 miles an hour. Natchitoches, clear and 84. Wind calm. Marshall, clear and 85. Wind southeast at 3 miles an hour. And at Longview, clear and 85 degrees. Wind southeast at 7 miles an hour. Elsewhere across the four-state area, over at Dallas, clear and 90. Oklahoma City, mostly cloudy and 85. Little Rock, clear and 85. Jackson, Mississippi, partly cloudy and 82. Baton Rouge, clear and 87. And at Houston, partly cloudy and 84 degrees. For the most current information, check us out on the web at www.weather.gov/SHP. The Shreveport Climate Summary for this evening, as of 4 p.m., June 29, 2026. Today's high temperature was 94 degrees. The normal high is 93. The record high is 101 degrees, which was last set in 1988. Today's low temperature was 76 degrees. The normal low is 73. The record low is 62 degrees, which was set in 1974. No precipitation fell today, which leaves the monthly total at 7.55 inches. This is 2.93 inches above the normal amount of 4.62 inches for June. The total precipitation for the year still stands at 23.63 inches, which is 4.24 inches below normal. Sunset tonight is at 8:27 p.m. Sunrise tomorrow is at 6:11 a.m. Now let's check on your local forecast. Tonight, clear, hazy. Lows in the upper 70s. South winds around 5 miles per hour. Tuesday, mostly sunny. Highs in the mid-90s. South winds around 5 miles per hour. Tuesday night, clear. Lows in the upper 70s. South winds around 5 miles per hour. Wednesday, mostly sunny. Hot with highs in the mid-90s. South winds around 5 miles per hour. Wednesday night, mostly clear. Lows in the upper 70s. Southeast winds around 5 miles per hour in the evening, becoming light and variable. Thursday, mostly sunny with a slight chance of showers. A slight chance of thunderstorms in the afternoon. Highs in the lower 90s. Chance of rain 20%. Thursday night, mostly clear. Lows in the mid-70s. Friday, mostly sunny. Hot with highs in the mid-90s. Friday night, mostly clear. Lows in the upper 70s. Independence Day, partly cloudy. Hot with highs in the mid-90s. Saturday night, mostly clear. Lows in the upper 70s.
Sunday, partly cloudy. A slight chance of showers and thunderstorms in the morning, then a chance of showers and thunderstorms in the afternoon. Hot with highs in the mid-90s. Chance of rain 30%. Sunday night, a slight chance of thunderstorms in the evening. Partly cloudy with a slight chance of showers. Lows in the upper 70s. Chance of rain 20%. Monday, partly cloudy. A slight chance of showers in the morning, then a chance of showers and thunderstorms in the afternoon. Highs in the mid-90s. Chance of rain 50%. 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Be sure to follow us on Facebook. Here's a look at local weather conditions as of 9 p.m. At the top of the hour, skies were clear in Shreveport. The temperature was 82 degrees at the regional airport. The dew point was 75, making the relative humidity 78%. Winds were south at 5 miles an hour. The pressure was 29.99 inches and steady. In Bossier City, at Barksdale Air Force Base, skies were clear, with a temperature of 84 degrees. The dew point was 76, making the relative humidity 75%. Winds were southeast at 7 miles an hour. The pressure was 29.98 inches and steady. And in downtown Shreveport, skies were clear. The temperature was 87 degrees. And winds were southeast at 3 miles an hour. Once again in Shreveport, it was 82 degrees with clear skies at 9 p.m. Around the local area at 9 p.m., in Texarkana, clear and 84. Wind southeast at 3 miles an hour. El Dorado, clear and 82. Wind southeast at 3 miles an hour. Monroe, clear and 86. Wind southeast at 5 miles an hour. Natchitoches, clear and 84. Wind calm. Marshall, clear and 85. Wind southeast at 3 miles an hour. And at Longview, clear and 85 degrees. Wind southeast at 7 miles an hour. Elsewhere across the four-state area, over at Dallas, clear and 90. Oklahoma City, mostly cloudy and 85. Little Rock, clear and 85. Jackson, Mississippi, partly cloudy and 82. Baton Rouge, clear and 87. And at Houston, partly cloudy and 84 degrees. For the most current information, check us out on the web at www.weather.gov/sht. The Shreveport climate summary for this evening, as of 4 p.m., June 29, 2026. Today's high temperature was 94 degrees. The normal high is 93. The record high is 101 degrees, which was last set in 1988. Today's low temperature was 76 degrees. The normal low is 73. The record low is 62 degrees, which was set in 1974. No precipitation fell today, which leaves the monthly total at 7.55 inches. This is 2.93 inches above the normal amount of 4.62 inches for June. The total precipitation for the year still stands at 23.63 inches, which is 4.24 inches below normal. Sunset tonight is at 8:27 p.m. Sunrise tomorrow is at 6:11 a.m. Now let's check on your local forecast. Tonight, clear, hazy. Lows in the upper 70s. South winds around 5 miles per hour. Tuesday, mostly sunny. Highs in the mid-90s. South winds around 5 miles per hour. Tuesday night, clear. Lows in the upper 70s. South winds around 5 miles per hour. Wednesday, mostly sunny. Hot with highs in the mid-90s. South winds around 5 miles per hour. Wednesday night, mostly clear. Lows in the upper 70s. Southeast winds around 5 miles per hour in the evening, becoming light and variable.
Thursday, mostly sunny with a slight chance of showers. A slight chance of thunderstorms in the afternoon. Highs in the lower 90s. Chance of rain 20%. Thursday night, mostly clear. Lows in the mid-70s. Friday, mostly sunny. Hot with highs in the mid-90s. Friday night, mostly clear. Lows in the upper 70s. Independence Day, partly cloudy. Hot with highs in the mid-90s. Saturday night, mostly clear. Lows in the upper 70s. Sunday, partly cloudy. A slight chance of showers and thunderstorms in the morning, then a chance of showers and thunderstorms in the afternoon. Hot with highs in the mid-90s. Chance of rain 30%. Sunday night, a slight chance of thunderstorms in the evening. Partly cloudy with a slight chance of showers. Lows in the upper 70s. Chance of rain 20%. Monday, partly cloudy. A slight chance of showers in the morning, then a chance of showers and thunderstorms in the afternoon. Highs in the mid-90s. Chance of rain 50%. 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Be sure to follow us on Facebook. Here's a look at local weather conditions as of 9 p.m. At the top of the hour, skies were clear in Shreveport. The temperature was 82 degrees at the regional airport. The dew point was 75, making the relative humidity 78%. Winds were south at 5 miles an hour. The pressure was 29.99 inches and steady. In Bossier City, at Barksdale Air Force Base, skies were clear, with a temperature of 84 degrees. The dew point was 76, making the relative humidity 75%. Winds were southeast at 7 miles an hour. The pressure was 29.98 inches and steady. And in downtown Shreveport, skies were clear. The temperature was 87 degrees. And winds were southeast at 3 miles an hour. Once again in Shreveport, it was 82 degrees with clear skies at 9 p.m. Around the local area at 9 p.m., in Texarkana, clear and 84. Wind southeast at 3 miles an hour. El Dorado, clear and 82. Wind southeast at 3 miles an hour. Monroe, clear and 86. Wind southeast at 5 miles an hour. Natchitoches, clear and 84. Wind calm. Marshall, clear and 85. Wind southeast at 3 miles an hour. And at Longview, clear and 85 degrees. Wind southeast at 7 miles an hour. Elsewhere across the four-state area, over at Dallas, clear and 90. Oklahoma City, mostly cloudy and 85. Little Rock, clear and 85. Jackson, Mississippi, partly cloudy and 82. Baton Rouge, clear and 87. And at Houston, partly cloudy and 84 degrees. For the most current information, check us out on the web at www.weather.gov/sht. The Shreveport Climate Summary for this evening, as of 4 p.m., June 29, 2026. Today's high temperature was 94 degrees. The normal high is 93. The record high is 101 degrees, which was last set in 1988. Today's low temperature was 76 degrees. The normal low is 73. The record low is 62 degrees, which was set in 1974. No precipitation fell today, which leaves the monthly total at 7.55 inches. This is 2.93 inches above the normal amount of 4.62 inches for June. The total precipitation for the year still stands at 23.63 inches, which is 4.24 inches below normal. Sunset tonight is at 8:27 p.m. Sunrise tomorrow is at 6:11 a.m. This is your NOAA Weather Radio, station WXJ97, operating on a frequency of 162.400 MHz.
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Now let's check on your local forecast. Tonight, clear, hazy. Lows in the upper 70s. South winds around 5 miles per hour. Tuesday, mostly sunny. Highs in the mid-90s. South winds around 5 miles per hour. Tuesday night, clear. Lows in the upper 70s. South winds around 5 miles per hour. Wednesday, mostly sunny. Hot with highs in the mid-90s. South winds around 5 miles per hour. Wednesday night, mostly clear. Lows in the upper 70s. Southeast winds around 5 miles per hour in the evening, becoming light and variable. Thursday, mostly sunny with a slight chance of showers. A slight chance of thunderstorms in the afternoon. Highs in the lower 90s. Chance of rain 20%. Thursday night, mostly clear. Lows in the mid-70s. Friday, mostly sunny. Hot with highs in the mid-90s. Friday night, mostly clear. Lows in the upper 70s. Independence Day, partly cloudy. Hot with highs in the mid-90s. Saturday night, mostly clear. Lows in the upper 70s. Sunday, partly cloudy. A slight chance of showers and thunderstorms in the morning, then a chance of showers and thunderstorms in the afternoon. Hot with highs in the mid-90s. Chance of rain 30%. Sunday night, a slight chance of thunderstorms in the evening. Partly cloudy with a slight chance of showers. Lows in the upper 70s. Chance of rain 20%. Monday, partly cloudy. A slight chance of showers in the morning, then a chance of showers and thunderstorms in the afternoon. Highs in the mid-90s. Chance of rain 50%. 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Be sure to follow us on Facebook. Here's a look at local weather conditions as of 9 p.m. At the top of the hour, skies were clear in Shreveport. The temperature was 82 degrees at the regional airport. The dew point was 75, making the relative humidity 78%. Winds were south at 5 miles an hour. The pressure was 29.99 inches and steady. In Bossier City, at Barksdale Air Force Base, skies were clear, with a temperature of 84 degrees. The dew point was 76, making the relative humidity 75%. Winds were southeast at 7 miles an hour. The pressure was 29.98 inches and steady. And in downtown Shreveport, skies were clear. The temperature was 87 degrees. And winds were southeast at 3 miles an hour. Once again in Shreveport, it was 82 degrees with clear skies at 9 p.m. Around the local area at 9 p.m., in Texarkana, clear and 84. Wind southeast at 3 miles an hour. El Dorado, clear and 82. Wind southeast at 3 miles an hour. Monroe, clear and 86. Wind southeast at 5 miles an hour. Natchitoches, clear and 84. Wind calm. Marshall, clear and 85. Wind southeast at 3 miles an hour. And at Longview, clear and 85 degrees. Wind southeast at 7 miles an hour. Elsewhere across the four-state area, over at Dallas, clear and 90. Oklahoma City, mostly cloudy and 85. Little Rock, clear and 85. Jackson, Mississippi, partly cloudy and 82. Baton Rouge, clear and 87. And at Houston, partly cloudy and 84 degrees.
For the most current information, check us out on the web at www.weather.gov/SHP. The Shreveport climate summary for this evening, as of 4 p.m., June 29, 2026. Today's high temperature was 94 degrees. The normal high is 93. The record high is 101 degrees, which was last set in 1988. Today's low temperature was 76 degrees. The normal low is 73. The record low is 62 degrees, which was set in 1974. No precipitation fell today, which leaves the monthly total at 7.55 inches. This is 2.93 inches above the normal amount of 4.62 inches for June. The total precipitation for the year still stands at 23.63 inches, which is 4.24 inches below normal. Sunset tonight is at 8:27 p.m. Sunrise tomorrow is at 6:11 a.m. Now let's check on your local forecast. Tonight, clear, hazy. Lows in the upper 70s. South winds around 5 miles per hour. Tuesday, mostly sunny. Highs in the mid-90s. South winds around 5 miles per hour. Tuesday night, clear. Lows in the upper 70s. South winds around 5 miles per hour. Wednesday, mostly sunny. Hot with highs in the mid-90s. South winds around 5 miles per hour. Wednesday night, mostly clear. Lows in the upper 70s. Southeast winds around 5 miles per hour in the evening, becoming light and variable. Thursday, mostly sunny with a slight chance of showers. A slight chance of thunderstorms in the afternoon. Highs in the lower 90s. Chance of rain 20%. Thursday night, mostly clear. Lows in the mid-70s. Friday, mostly sunny. Hot with highs in the mid-90s. Friday night, mostly clear. Lows in the upper 70s. Independence Day, partly cloudy. Hot with highs in the mid-90s. Saturday night, mostly clear. Lows in the upper 70s. Sunday, partly cloudy. A slight chance of showers and thunderstorms in the morning, then a chance of showers and thunderstorms in the afternoon. Hot with highs in the mid-90s. Chance of rain 30%. Sunday night, a slight chance of thunderstorms in the evening. Partly cloudy with a slight chance of showers. Lows in the upper 70s. Chance of rain 20%. Monday, partly cloudy. A slight chance of showers in the morning, then a chance of showers and thunderstorms in the afternoon. Highs in the mid-90s. Chance of rain 50%. Here is your area's open water boating forecast. Wind gusts may be higher. Tonight, hazy through the early morning. Clear. Lows in the upper 70s. South winds 10 to 15 miles per hour. Heat index readings 102 to 105. Tuesday, mostly sunny. Highs in the mid-90s. South winds 10 to 15 miles per hour. Tuesday night, clear. Lows in the upper 70s. South winds 10 to 15 miles per hour. Wednesday, mostly sunny. Highs in the mid-90s. South winds 10 to 15 miles per hour. Wednesday night, mostly clear. Lows in the upper 70s. Southeast winds 10 to 15 miles per hour. Thursday, mostly sunny. Slight chance of showers in the morning. Highs in the mid-90s. Chance of showers 20%. Thursday night, clear. Lows in the mid-70s. Friday, mostly sunny. Highs in the mid-90s. Friday night, mostly clear. Lows in the mid-70s. Independence Day, partly cloudy. Highs in the upper 90s. Saturday night, mostly clear. Lows in the upper 70s. Sunday, partly cloudy. Slight chance of showers in the morning, then a chance of showers and thunderstorms in the afternoon.
Highs in the mid-90s. Chance of precipitation 30%. Sunday night, partly cloudy.

Lows in the mid-70s. Monday, partly cloudy. Slight chance of showers in the morning, then a chance of showers and thunderstorms in the afternoon. Highs in the mid-90s. Chance of precipitation 40%. 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Be sure to follow us on Facebook. Here's a look at local weather conditions as of 9 p.m. At the top of the hour, skies were clear in Shreveport. The temperature was 82 degrees at the regional airport. The dew point was 75, making the relative humidity 78%. Winds were south at 5 miles an hour. The pressure was 29.99 inches and steady. In Bossier City, at Barksdale Air Force Base, skies were clear, with a temperature of 84 degrees. The dew point was 76, making the relative humidity 75%. Winds were southeast at 7 miles an hour. The pressure was 29.98 inches and steady. And in downtown Shreveport, skies were clear. The temperature was 87 degrees. And winds were southeast at 3 miles an hour. Once again in Shreveport, it was 82 degrees with clear skies at 9 p.m. Around the local area at 9 p.m., in Texarkana, clear and 84. Wind southeast at 3 miles an hour. El Dorado, clear and 82. Wind southeast at 3 miles an hour. Monroe, clear and 86. Wind southeast at 5 miles an hour. Natchitoches, clear and 84. Wind calm. Marshall, clear and 85. Wind southeast at 3 miles an hour. And at Longview, clear and 85 degrees. Wind southeast at 7 miles an hour. Elsewhere across the four-state area, over at Dallas, clear and 90. Oklahoma City, mostly cloudy and 85. Little Rock, clear and 85. Jackson, Mississippi, partly cloudy and 82. Baton Rouge, clear and 87. And at Houston, partly cloudy and 84 degrees. For the most current information, check us out on the web at www.weather.gov/sht. Now let's check on your local forecast. Tonight, clear, hazy. Lows in the upper 70s. South winds around 5 miles per hour. Tuesday, mostly sunny. Highs in the mid-90s. South winds around 5 miles per hour. Tuesday night, clear. Lows in the upper 70s. South winds around 5 miles per hour. Wednesday, mostly sunny. Hot with highs in the mid-90s. South winds around 5 miles per hour. Wednesday night, mostly clear. Lows in the upper 70s. Southeast winds around 5 miles per hour in the evening, becoming light and variable. Thursday, mostly sunny with a slight chance of showers. A slight chance of thunderstorms in the afternoon. Highs in the lower 90s. Chance of rain 20%. Thursday night, mostly clear. Lows in the mid-70s. Friday, mostly sunny. Hot with highs in the mid-90s. Friday night, mostly clear. Lows in the upper 70s. Independence Day, partly cloudy. Hot with highs in the mid-90s. Saturday night, mostly clear. Lows in the upper 70s. Sunday, partly cloudy. A slight chance of showers and thunderstorms in the morning, then a chance of showers and thunderstorms in the afternoon. Hot with highs in the mid-90s. Chance of rain 30%. Sunday night, a slight chance of thunderstorms in the evening. Partly cloudy with a slight chance of showers. Lows in the upper 70s. Chance of rain 20%. Monday, partly cloudy. A slight chance of showers in the morning, then a chance of showers and thunderstorms in the afternoon. Highs in the mid-90s. Chance of rain 50%. 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
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Be sure to follow us on Facebook. Here's a look at local weather conditions as of 9 p.m. At the top of the hour, skies were clear in Shreveport. The temperature was 82 degrees at the regional airport. The dew point was 75, making the relative humidity 78%. Winds were south at 5 miles an hour. The pressure was 29.99 inches and steady. In Bossier City, at Barksdale Air Force Base, skies were clear, with a temperature of 84 degrees. The dew point was 76, making the relative humidity 75%. Winds were southeast at 7 miles an hour. The pressure was 29.98 inches and steady. And in downtown Shreveport, skies were clear. The temperature was 87 degrees. And winds were southeast at 3 miles an hour. Once again in Shreveport, it was 82 degrees with clear skies at 9 p.m. Around the local area at 9 p.m., in Texarkana, clear and 84. Wind southeast at 3 miles an hour. El Dorado, clear and 82. Wind southeast at 3 miles an hour. Monroe, clear and 86. Wind southeast at 5 miles an hour. Nacogdoches, clear and 84. Wind calm. Marshall, clear and 85. Wind southeast at 3 miles an hour. And at Longview, clear and 85 degrees. Wind southeast at 7 miles an hour. Elsewhere across the four-state area, over at Dallas, clear and 90. Oklahoma City, mostly cloudy and 85. Little Rock, clear and 85. Jackson, Mississippi, partly cloudy and 82. Baton Rouge, clear and 87. And at Houston, partly cloudy and 84 degrees. For the most current information, check us out on the web at www.weather.gov/SHT. Now let's check on your local forecast. Tonight, clear, hazy. Lows in the upper 70s. South winds around 5 miles per hour. Tuesday, mostly sunny. Highs in the mid-90s. South winds around 5 miles per hour. Tuesday night, clear. Lows in the upper 70s. South winds around 5 miles per hour. Wednesday, mostly sunny. Hot with highs in the mid-90s. South winds around 5 miles per hour. Wednesday night, mostly clear. Lows in the upper 70s. Southeast winds around 5 miles per hour in the evening, becoming light and variable. Thursday, mostly sunny with a slight chance of showers. A slight chance of thunderstorms in the afternoon. Highs in the lower 90s. Chance of rain 20%. Thursday night, mostly clear. Lows in the mid-70s. Friday, mostly sunny. Hot with highs in the mid-90s. Friday night, mostly clear. Lows in the upper 70s. Independence Day, partly cloudy. Hot with highs in the mid-90s. Saturday night, mostly clear. Lows in the upper 70s. Sunday, partly cloudy. A slight chance of showers and thunderstorms in the morning, then a chance of showers and thunderstorms in the afternoon. Hot with highs in the mid-90s. Chance of rain 30%. Sunday night, a slight chance of thunderstorms in the evening. Partly cloudy with a slight chance of showers. Lows in the upper 70s. Chance of rain 20%. Monday, partly cloudy.
a slight chance of showers in the morning, then a chance of showers and thunderstorms in the afternoon. Highs in the mid-90s. Chance of rain 50%. 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Be sure to follow us on Facebook. Here's a look at local weather conditions as of 10 p.m. At the top of the hour, skies were clear in Shreveport. The temperature was 82 degrees at the regional airport. The dew point was 75, making the relative humidity 78%. Winds were southeast at 6 miles an hour. The pressure was 30.00 inches and rising. The report from Bossier City was not available. And in downtown Shreveport, skies were clear. The temperature was 84 degrees. And winds were southeast at 6 miles an hour. Once again in Shreveport, it was 82 degrees with clear skies at 10 p.m. Around the local area at 10 p.m., in Texarkana, clear and 83. Wind southeast at 6 miles an hour. El Dorado, clear and 81. Wind southeast at 3 miles an hour. Monroe, clear and 84. Wind calm. Natchitoches, clear and 82. Wind calm. Marshall, clear and 82. Wind calm. And at Longview, clear and 82 degrees. Wind southeast at 8 miles an hour. Elsewhere across the four-state area, over at Dallas, clear and 88. Oklahoma City, partly cloudy and 84. Little Rock, clear and 83. Jackson, Mississippi, partly cloudy and 81. Baton Rouge, clear and 85. And at Houston, partly cloudy and 83 degrees. For the most current information, check us out on the web at www.weather.gov/sht. Now let's check on your local forecast. Tonight, clear, hazy. Lows in the upper 70s. South winds around 5 miles per hour. Tuesday, mostly sunny. Highs in the mid-90s. South winds around 5 miles per hour. Tuesday night, clear. Lows in the upper 70s. South winds around 5 miles per hour. Wednesday, mostly sunny. Hot with highs in the mid-90s. South winds around 5 miles per hour. Wednesday night, mostly clear. Lows in the upper 70s. Southeast winds around 5 miles per hour in the evening, becoming light and variable. Thursday, mostly sunny with a slight chance of showers. A slight chance of thunderstorms in the afternoon. Highs in the lower 90s. Chance of rain 20%. Thursday night, mostly clear. Lows in the mid-70s. Friday, mostly sunny. Hot with highs in the mid-90s. Friday night, mostly clear. Lows in the upper 70s. Independence Day, partly cloudy. Hot with highs in the mid-90s. Saturday night, mostly clear. Lows in the upper 70s. Sunday, partly cloudy. A slight chance of showers and thunderstorms in the morning, then a chance of showers and thunderstorms in the afternoon. Hot with highs in the mid-90s. Chance of rain 30%. Sunday night, a slight chance of thunderstorms in the evening. Partly cloudy with a slight chance of showers. Lows in the upper 70s. Chance of rain 20%. Monday, partly cloudy. A slight chance of showers in the morning, then a chance of showers and thunderstorms in the afternoon. Highs in the mid-90s. Chance of rain 50%. 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Be sure to follow us on Facebook. Here's a look at local weather conditions as of 10 p.m. At the top of the hour, skies were clear in Shreveport. The temperature was 82 degrees at the regional airport. The dew point was 75.
making the relative humidity 78%. Winds were southeast at 6 miles an hour. The pressure was 30.00 inches and rising. The report from Bossier City was not available. And in downtown Shreveport, skies were clear. The temperature was 84 degrees. And winds were southeast at 6 miles an hour. Once again in Shreveport, it was 82 degrees with clear skies at 10 p.m. Around the local area at 10 p.m., in Texarkana, clear and 83. Wind southeast at 6 miles an hour. El Dorado, clear and 81. Wind southeast at 3 miles an hour. Monroe, clear and 84. Wind calm. Natchitoches, clear and 82. Wind calm. Marshall, clear and 82. Wind calm. And at Longview, clear and 82 degrees. Wind southeast at 8 miles an hour. Elsewhere across the four-state area, over at Dallas, clear and 88. Oklahoma City, partly cloudy and 84. Little Rock, clear and 83. Jackson, Mississippi, partly cloudy and 81. Baton Rouge, clear and 85. And at Houston, partly cloudy and 83 degrees. For the most current information, check us out on the web at www.weather.gov/sht. Now let's check on your local forecast. Tonight, clear, hazy. Lows in the upper 70s. South winds around 5 miles per hour. Tuesday, mostly sunny. Highs in the mid-90s. South winds around 5 miles per hour. Tuesday night, clear. Lows in the upper 70s. South winds around 5 miles per hour. Wednesday, mostly sunny. Hot with highs in the mid-90s. South winds around 5 miles per hour. Wednesday night, mostly clear. Lows in the upper 70s. Southeast winds around 5 miles per hour in the evening, becoming light and variable. Thursday, mostly sunny with a slight chance of showers. A slight chance of thunderstorms in the afternoon. Highs in the lower 90s. Chance of rain 20%. Thursday night, mostly clear. Lows in the mid-70s. Friday, mostly sunny. Hot with highs in the mid-90s. Friday night, mostly clear. Lows in the upper 70s. Independence Day, partly cloudy. Hot with highs in the mid-90s. Saturday night, mostly clear. Lows in the upper 70s. Sunday, partly cloudy. A slight chance of showers and thunderstorms in the morning, then a chance of showers and thunderstorms in the afternoon. Hot with highs in the mid-90s. Chance of rain 30%. Sunday night, a slight chance of thunderstorms in the evening. Partly cloudy with a slight chance of showers. Lows in the upper 70s. Chance of rain 20%. Monday, partly cloudy. A slight chance of showers in the morning, then a chance of showers and thunderstorms in the afternoon. Highs in the mid-90s. Chance of rain 50%. 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Be sure to follow us on Facebook. Here's a look at local weather conditions as of 10 p.m. At the top of the hour, skies were clear in Shreveport. The temperature was 82 degrees at the regional airport. The dew point was 75, making the relative humidity 78%. Winds were southeast at 6 miles an hour. The pressure was 30.00 inches and rising. The report from Bossier City was not available. And in downtown Shreveport, skies were clear. The temperature was 84 degrees. And winds were southeast at 6 miles an hour. Once again in Shreveport, it was 82 degrees with clear skies at 10 p.m. This is your NOAA Weather Radio, station WXJ97,
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Around the local area at 10 p.m. in Texarkana, clear and 83. Wind southeast at 6 miles an hour. El Dorado, clear and 81. Wind southeast at 3 miles an hour. Monroe, clear and 84. Wind calm. Natchitoches, clear and 82. Wind calm. Marshall, clear and 82. Wind calm. And at Longview, clear and 82 degrees. Wind southeast at 8 miles an hour. Elsewhere across the four-state area, over at Dallas, clear and 88. Oklahoma City, partly cloudy and 84. Little Rock, clear and 83. Jackson, Mississippi, partly cloudy and 81. Baton Rouge, clear and 85. And at Houston, partly cloudy and 83 degrees. For the most current information, check us out on the web at www.weather.gov/SHT. Now let's check on your local forecast. Tonight, clear, hazy. Lows in the upper 70s. South winds around 5 miles per hour. Tuesday, mostly sunny. Highs in the mid-90s. South winds around 5 miles per hour. Tuesday night, clear. Lows in the upper 70s. South winds around 5 miles per hour. Wednesday, mostly sunny. Hot with highs in the mid-90s. South winds around 5 miles per hour. Wednesday night, mostly clear. Lows in the upper 70s. Southeast winds around 5 miles per hour in the evening, becoming light and variable. Thursday, mostly sunny with a slight chance of showers. A slight chance of thunderstorms in the afternoon. Highs in the lower 90s. Chance of rain 20%. Thursday night, mostly clear. Lows in the mid-70s. Friday, mostly sunny. Hot with highs in the mid-90s. Friday night, mostly clear. Lows in the upper 70s. Independence Day, partly cloudy. Hot with highs in the mid-90s. Saturday night, mostly clear. Lows in the upper 70s. Sunday, partly cloudy. A slight chance of showers and thunderstorms in the morning, then a chance of showers and thunderstorms in the afternoon. Hot with highs in the mid-90s. Chance of rain 30%. Sunday night, a slight chance of thunderstorms in the evening. Partly cloudy with a slight chance of showers. Lows in the upper 70s. Chance of rain 20%. Monday, partly cloudy. A slight chance of showers in the morning, then a chance of showers and thunderstorms in the afternoon. Highs in the mid-90s. Chance of rain 50%. 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Be sure to follow us on Facebook. Here's a look at local weather conditions as of 10 p.m. At the top of the hour, skies were clear in Shreveport. The temperature was 82 degrees at the regional airport. The dew point was 75, making the relative humidity 78%. Winds were southeast at 6 miles an hour. The pressure was 30.00 inches and rising. The report from Bossier City was not available. And in downtown Shreveport, skies were clear. The temperature was 84 degrees. And winds were southeast at 6 miles an hour. Once again in Shreveport, it was 82 degrees with clear skies at 10 p.m. Around the local area at 10 p.m., in Texarkana, clear and 83. Wind southeast at 6 miles an hour. El Dorado, clear and 81.
Wind southeast at 3 miles an hour. Monroe, clear and 84. Wind calm. Natchitoches, clear and 82. Wind calm. Marshall, clear and 82. Wind calm. And at Longview, clear and 82 degrees. Wind southeast at 8 miles an hour. Elsewhere across the four-state area, over at Dallas, clear and 88. Oklahoma City, partly cloudy and 84. Little Rock, clear and 83. Jackson, Mississippi, partly cloudy and 81. Baton Rouge, clear and 85. And at Houston, partly cloudy and 83 degrees. For the most current information, check us out on the web at www.weather.gov/SHT. Now let's check on your local forecast. Tonight, clear, hazy. Lows in the upper 70s. South winds around 5 miles per hour. Tuesday, mostly sunny. Highs in the mid-90s. South winds around 5 miles per hour. Tuesday night, clear. Lows in the upper 70s. South winds around 5 miles per hour. Wednesday, mostly sunny. Hot with highs in the mid-90s. South winds around 5 miles per hour. Wednesday night, mostly clear. Lows in the upper 70s. Southeast winds around 5 miles per hour in the evening, becoming light and variable. Thursday, mostly sunny with a slight chance of showers. A slight chance of thunderstorms in the afternoon. Highs in the lower 90s. Chance of rain 20%. Thursday night, mostly clear. Lows in the mid-70s. Friday, mostly sunny. Hot with highs in the mid-90s. Friday night, mostly clear. Lows in the upper 70s. Independence Day, partly cloudy. Hot with highs in the mid-90s. Saturday night, mostly clear. Lows in the upper 70s. Sunday, partly cloudy. A slight chance of showers and thunderstorms in the morning, then a chance of showers and thunderstorms in the afternoon. Hot with highs in the mid-90s. Chance of rain 30%. Sunday night, a slight chance of thunderstorms in the evening. Partly cloudy with a slight chance of showers. Lows in the upper 70s. Chance of rain 20%. Monday, partly cloudy. A slight chance of showers in the morning, then a chance of showers and thunderstorms in the afternoon. Highs in the mid-90s. Chance of rain 50%. Here is your area's open water boating forecast. Wind gusts may be higher. Tonight, hazy through the early morning. Clear. Lows in the upper 70s. South winds 10 to 15 miles per hour. Heat index readings 102 to 105. Tuesday, mostly sunny. Highs in the mid-90s. South winds 10 to 15 miles per hour. Tuesday night, clear. Lows in the upper 70s. South winds 10 to 15 miles per hour. Wednesday, mostly sunny. Highs in the mid-90s. South winds 10 to 15 miles per hour. Wednesday night, mostly clear. Lows in the upper 70s. Southeast winds 10 to 15 miles per hour. Thursday, mostly sunny. Slight chance of showers in the morning. Highs in the mid-90s. Chance of showers 20%. Thursday night, clear. Lows in the mid-70s. Friday, mostly sunny. Highs in the mid-90s. Friday night, mostly clear. Lows in the mid-70s. Independence Day, partly cloudy. Highs in the upper 90s. Saturday night, mostly clear. Lows in the upper 70s. Sunday, partly cloudy. Slight chance of showers in the morning, then a chance of showers and thunderstorms in the afternoon. Highs in the mid-90s. Chance of precipitation 30%. Sunday night, partly cloudy. Lows in the mid-70s.
Monday, partly cloudy. Slight chance of showers in the morning, then a chance of showers and thunderstorms in the afternoon.

the temperature was 84 degrees. And winds were southeast at 6 miles an hour. Once again in Shreveport, it was 82 degrees with clear skies at 10 p.m. Around the local area at 10 p.m., in Texarkana, clear and 83. Wind southeast at 6 miles an hour. El Dorado, clear and 81. Wind southeast at 3 miles an hour. Monroe, clear and 84. Wind calm. Nacogdoches, clear and 82. Wind calm. Marshall, clear and 82. Wind calm. And at Longview, clear and 82 degrees. Wind southeast at 8 miles an hour. Elsewhere across the four-state area, over at Dallas, clear and 88. Oklahoma City, partly cloudy and 84. Little Rock, clear and 83. Jackson, Mississippi, partly cloudy and 81. Baton Rouge, clear and 85. And at Houston, partly cloudy and 83 degrees. For the most current information, check us out on the web at www.weather.gov/sht. Now let's check on your local forecast. Tonight, clear, hazy. Lows in the upper 70s. South winds around 5 miles per hour. Tuesday, mostly sunny. Highs in the mid-90s. South winds around 5 miles per hour. Tuesday night, clear. Lows in the upper 70s. South winds around 5 miles per hour. Wednesday, mostly sunny. Hot with highs in the mid-90s. South winds around 5 miles per hour. Wednesday night, mostly clear. Lows in the upper 70s. Southeast winds around 5 miles per hour in the evening, becoming light and variable. Thursday, mostly sunny with a slight chance of showers. A slight chance of thunderstorms in the afternoon. Highs in the lower 90s. Chance of rain 20%. Thursday night, mostly clear. Lows in the mid 70s. Friday, mostly sunny. Hot with highs in the mid-90s. Friday night, mostly clear. Lows in the upper 70s. Independence Day, partly cloudy. Hot with highs in the mid-90s. Saturday night, mostly clear. Lows in the upper 70s. Sunday, partly cloudy. A slight chance of showers and thunderstorms in the morning, then a chance of showers and thunderstorms in the afternoon. Hot with highs in the mid-90s. Chance of rain 30%. Sunday night, a slight chance of thunderstorms in the evening. Partly cloudy with a slight chance of showers. Lows in the upper 70s. Chance of rain 20%. Monday, partly cloudy. A slight chance of showers in the morning, then a chance of showers and thunderstorms in the afternoon. Highs in the mid-90s. Chance of rain 50%. 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Be sure to follow us on Facebook. Here's a look at local weather conditions as of 10 p.m. At the top of the hour, skies were clear in Shreveport. The temperature was 82 degrees at the regional airport. The dew point was 75, making the relative humidity 78%. Winds were southeast at 6 miles an hour. The pressure was 30.00 inches and rising. The report from Bossier City was not available. And in downtown Shreveport, skies were clear. The temperature was 84 degrees. And winds were southeast at 6 miles an hour. Once again in Shreveport, it was 82 degrees with clear skies at 10 p.m. This is your NOAA Weather Radio, station WXJ97, operating on a frequency of 162.400 MHz, providing the latest weather information on a 24-hour basis. Broadcasts originate from the National Weather Service office in Shreveport, Louisiana. 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

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Around the local area at 10 p.m. in Texarkana, clear and 83. Wind southeast at 6 miles an hour. El Dorado, clear and 81. Wind southeast at 3 miles an hour. Monroe, clear and 84. Wind calm. Natchitoches, clear and 82. Wind calm. Marshall, clear and 82. Wind calm. And at Longview, clear and 82 degrees. Wind southeast at 8 miles an hour. Elsewhere across the four-state area, over at Dallas, clear and 88. Oklahoma City, partly cloudy and 84. Little Rock, clear and 83. Jackson, Mississippi, partly cloudy and 81. Baton Rouge, clear and 85. And at Houston, partly cloudy and 83 degrees. For the most current information, check us out on the web at www.weather.gov/SHP. Now let's check on your local forecast. Tonight, clear, hazy. Lows in the upper 70s. South winds around 5 miles per hour. Tuesday, mostly sunny. Highs in the mid-90s. South winds around 5 miles per hour. Tuesday night, clear. Lows in the upper 70s. South winds around 5 miles per hour. Wednesday, mostly sunny. Hot with highs in the mid-90s. South winds around 5 miles per hour. Wednesday night, mostly clear. Lows in the upper 70s. Southeast winds around 5 miles per hour in the evening, becoming light and variable. Thursday, mostly sunny with a slight chance of showers. A slight chance of thunderstorms in the afternoon. Highs in the lower 90s. Chance of rain 20%. Thursday night, mostly clear. Lows in the mid-70s. Friday, mostly sunny. Hot with highs in the mid-90s. Friday night, mostly clear. Lows in the upper 70s. Independence Day, partly cloudy. Hot with highs in the mid-90s. Saturday night, mostly clear. Lows in the upper 70s. Sunday, partly cloudy. A slight chance of showers and thunderstorms in the morning, then a chance of showers and thunderstorms in the afternoon. Hot with highs in the mid-90s. Chance of rain 30%. Sunday night, a slight chance of thunderstorms in the evening. Partly cloudy with a slight chance of showers. Lows in the upper 70s. Chance of rain 20%. Monday, partly cloudy. A slight chance of showers in the morning, then a chance of showers and thunderstorms in the afternoon. Highs in the mid-90s. Chance of rain 50%. 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Be sure to follow us on Facebook. Here's a look at local weather conditions as of 10 p.m. At the top of the hour, skies were clear in Shreveport. The temperature was 82 degrees at the regional airport. The dew point was 75, making the relative humidity 78%. Winds were southeast at 6 miles an hour. The pressure was 30.00 inches and rising. The report from Bossier City was not available. And in downtown Shreveport, skies were clear. The temperature was 84 degrees. And winds were southeast at 6 miles an hour. Once again in Shreveport, it was 82 degrees with clear skies at 10 p.m. Around the local area at 10 p.m., in Texarkana, clear and 83. Wind southeast at 6 miles an hour. El Dorado, clear and 81. Wind southeast at 3 miles an hour. Monroe, clear and 84. Wind calm. Natchitoches, clear and 82. Wind calm. Marshall, clear and 82. Wind calm. And at Longview, clear and 82 degrees.
Wind southeast at 8 miles an hour. Elsewhere across the four-state area, over at Dallas, clear and 88. Oklahoma City, partly cloudy and 84. Little Rock, clear and 83. Jackson, Mississippi, partly cloudy and 81. Baton Rouge, clear and 85. And at Houston, partly cloudy and 83 degrees. For the most current information, check us out on the web at www.weather.gov/sht. Now let's check on your local forecast. Tonight, clear, hazy. Lows in the upper 70s. South winds around 5 miles per hour. Tuesday, mostly sunny. Highs in the mid-90s. South winds around 5 miles per hour. Tuesday night, clear. Lows in the upper 70s. South winds around 5 miles per hour. Wednesday, mostly sunny. Hot with highs in the mid-90s. South winds around 5 miles per hour. Wednesday night, mostly clear. Lows in the upper 70s. Southeast winds around 5 miles per hour in the evening, becoming light and variable. Thursday, mostly sunny with a slight chance of showers. A slight chance of thunderstorms in the afternoon. Highs in the lower 90s. Chance of rain 20%. Thursday night, mostly clear. Lows in the mid-70s. Friday, mostly sunny. Hot with highs in the mid-90s. Friday night, mostly clear. Lows in the upper 70s. Independence Day, partly cloudy. Hot with highs in the mid-90s. Saturday night, mostly clear. Lows in the upper 70s. Sunday, partly cloudy. A slight chance of showers and thunderstorms in the morning, then a chance of showers and thunderstorms in the afternoon. Hot with highs in the mid-90s. Chance of rain 30%. Sunday night, a slight chance of thunderstorms in the evening. Partly cloudy with a slight chance of showers. Lows in the upper 70s. Chance of rain 20%. Monday, partly cloudy. A slight chance of showers in the morning, then a chance of showers and thunderstorms in the afternoon. Highs in the mid-90s. Chance of rain 50%. 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Be sure to follow us on Facebook. Here's a look at local weather conditions as of 10 p.m. At the top of the hour, skies were clear in Shreveport. The temperature was 82 degrees at the regional airport. The dew point was 75, making the relative humidity 78%. Winds were southeast at 6 miles an hour. The pressure was 30.00 inches and rising. The report from Bossier City was not available. And in downtown Shreveport, skies were clear. The temperature was 84 degrees. And winds were southeast at 6 miles an hour. Once again in Shreveport, it was 82 degrees with clear skies at 10 p.m. Around the local area at 10 p.m., in Texarkana, clear and 83. Wind southeast at 6 miles an hour. El Dorado, clear and 81. Wind southeast at 3 miles an hour. Monroe, clear and 84. Wind calm. Nutqvist, clear and 82. Wind calm. Marshall, clear and 82. Wind calm. And at Longview, clear and 82 degrees. Wind southeast at 8 miles an hour. Elsewhere across the four-state area, over at Dallas, clear and 88. Oklahoma City, partly cloudy and 84. Little Rock, clear and 83. Jackson, Mississippi, partly cloudy and 81. Baton Rouge, clear and 85. And at Houston, partly cloudy and 83 degrees. For the most current information, check us out on the web at www.weather.gov/sht. Now let's check on your local forecast.
Tonight, clear, hazy. Lows in the upper 70s. South winds around 5 miles per hour. Tuesday, mostly sunny. Highs in the mid-90s. South winds around 5 miles per hour. Tuesday night, clear. Lows in the upper 70s. South winds around 5 miles per hour. Wednesday, mostly sunny. Hot with highs in the mid-90s. South winds around 5 miles per hour. Wednesday night, mostly clear. Lows in the upper 70s. Southeast winds around 5 miles per hour in the evening, becoming light and variable. Thursday, mostly sunny with a slight chance of showers. A slight chance of thunderstorms in the afternoon. Highs in the lower 90s. Chance of rain 20%. Thursday night, mostly clear. Lows in the mid-70s. Friday, mostly sunny. Hot with highs in the mid-90s. Friday night, mostly clear. Lows in the upper 70s. Independence Day, partly cloudy. Hot with highs in the mid-90s. Saturday night, mostly clear. Lows in the upper 70s. Sunday, partly cloudy. A slight chance of showers and thunderstorms in the morning, then a chance of showers and thunderstorms in the afternoon. Hot with highs in the mid-90s. Chance of rain 30%. Sunday night, a slight chance of thunderstorms in the evening. Partly cloudy with a slight chance of showers. Lows in the upper 70s. Chance of rain 20%. Monday, partly cloudy. A slight chance of showers in the morning, then a chance of showers and thunderstorms in the afternoon. Highs in the mid-90s. Chance of rain 50%. 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Be sure to follow us on Facebook. Here's a look at local weather conditions as of 10 p.m. At the top of the hour, skies were clear in Shreveport. The temperature was 82 degrees at the regional airport. The dew point was 75, making the relative humidity 78%. Winds were southeast at 6 miles an hour. The pressure was 30.00 inches and rising. The report from Bossier City was not available. And in downtown Shreveport, skies were clear. The temperature was 84 degrees. And winds were southeast at 6 miles an hour. Once again in Shreveport, it was 82 degrees with clear skies at 10 p.m. Around the local area at 10 p.m., in Texarkana, clear and 83. Wind southeast at 6 miles an hour. El Dorado, clear and 81. Wind southeast at 3 miles an hour. Monroe, clear and 84. Wind calm. Nacogdoches, clear and 82. Wind calm. Marshall, clear and 82. Wind calm. And at Longview, clear and 82 degrees. Wind southeast at 8 miles an hour. Elsewhere across the four-state area, over at Dallas, clear and 88. Oklahoma City, partly cloudy and 84. Little Rock, clear and 83. Jackson, Mississippi, partly cloudy and 81. Baton Rouge, clear and 85. And at Houston, partly cloudy and 83 degrees. For the most current information, check us out on the web at www.weather.gov/sht. 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Now let's check on your local forecast. Tonight, clear, hazy. Lows in the upper 70s. South winds around 5 miles per hour.
Tuesday, mostly sunny. Highs in the mid-90s. South winds around 5 miles per hour. Tuesday night, clear. Lows in the upper 70s. South winds around 5 miles per hour. Wednesday, mostly sunny. Hot with highs in the mid-90s. South winds around 5 miles per hour. Wednesday night, mostly clear. Lows in the upper 70s. Southeast winds around 5 miles per hour in the evening, becoming light and variable. Thursday, mostly sunny with a slight chance of showers. A slight chance of thunderstorms in the afternoon. Highs in the lower 90s. Chance of rain 20%. Thursday night, mostly clear. Lows in the mid-70s. Friday, mostly sunny. Hot with highs in the mid-90s. Friday night, mostly clear. Lows in the upper 70s. Independence Day, partly cloudy. Hot with highs in the mid-90s. Saturday night, mostly clear. Lows in the upper 70s. Sunday, partly cloudy. A slight chance of showers and thunderstorms in the morning, then a chance of showers and thunderstorms in the afternoon. Hot with highs in the mid-90s. Chance of rain 30%. Sunday night, a slight chance of thunderstorms in the evening. Partly cloudy with a slight chance of showers. Lows in the upper 70s. Chance of rain 20%. Monday, partly cloudy. A slight chance of showers in the morning, then a chance of showers and thunderstorms in the afternoon. Highs in the mid-90s. Chance of rain 50%. 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Be sure to follow us on Facebook. Here's a look at local weather conditions as of 10 p.m. At the top of the hour, skies were clear in Shreveport. The temperature was 82 degrees at the regional airport. The dew point was 75, making the relative humidity 78%. Winds were southeast at 6 miles an hour. The pressure was 30.00 inches and rising. The report from Bossier City was not available. And in downtown Shreveport, skies were clear. The temperature was 84 degrees. And winds were southeast at 6 miles an hour. Once again in Shreveport, it was 82 degrees with clear skies at 10 p.m. Around the local area at 10 p.m., in Texarkana, clear and 83. Wind southeast at 6 miles an hour. El Dorado, clear and 81. Wind southeast at 3 miles an hour. Monroe, clear and 84. Wind calm. Nacogdoches, clear and 82. Wind calm. Marshall, clear and 82. Wind calm. And at Longview, clear and 82 degrees. Wind southeast at 8 miles an hour. Elsewhere across the four-state area, over at Dallas, clear and 88. Oklahoma City, partly cloudy and 84. Little Rock, clear and 83. Jackson, Mississippi, partly cloudy and 81. Baton Rouge, clear and 85. And at Houston, partly cloudy and 83 degrees. For the most current information, check us out on the web at www.weather.gov/sht. Now let's check on your local forecast. Tonight, clear, hazy. Lows in the upper 70s. South winds around 5 miles per hour. Tuesday, mostly sunny. Highs in the mid-90s. South winds around 5 miles per hour. Tuesday night, clear. Lows in the upper 70s. South winds around 5 miles per hour. Wednesday, mostly sunny. Hot with highs in the mid-90s. South winds around 5 miles per hour. Wednesday night, mostly clear. Lows in the upper 70s. Southeast winds around 5 miles per hour in the evening, becoming light and variable. Thursday,
Mostly sunny with a slight chance of showers. A slight chance of thunderstorms in the afternoon. Highs in the lower 90s. Chance of rain 20%. Thursday night, mostly clear. Lows in the mid-70s. Friday, mostly sunny. Hot with highs in the mid-90s. Friday night, mostly clear. Lows in the upper 70s. Independence Day, partly cloudy. Hot with highs in the mid-90s. Saturday night, mostly clear. Lows in the upper 70s. Sunday, partly cloudy. A slight chance of showers and thunderstorms in the morning, then a chance of showers and thunderstorms in the afternoon. Hot with highs in the mid-90s. Chance of rain 30%. Sunday night, a slight chance of thunderstorms in the evening. Partly cloudy with a slight chance of showers. Lows in the upper 70s. Chance of rain 20%. Monday, partly cloudy. A slight chance of showers in the morning, then a chance of showers and thunderstorms in the afternoon. Highs in the mid-90s. Chance of rain 50%. 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Be sure to follow us on Facebook. Here's a look at local weather conditions as of 10 p.m. At the top of the hour, skies were clear in Shreveport. The temperature was 82 degrees at the regional airport. The dew point was 75, making the relative humidity 78%. Winds were southeast at 6 miles an hour. The pressure was 30.00 inches and rising. The report from Bossier City was not available. And in downtown Shreveport, skies were clear. The temperature was 84 degrees. And winds were southeast at 6 miles an hour. Once again in Shreveport, it was 82 degrees with clear skies at 10 p.m. Here is your area's open water boating forecast. Wind gusts may be higher. Tonight, hazy through the early morning. Clear. Lows in the upper 70s. South winds 10 to 15 miles per hour. Heat index readings 102 to 105. Tuesday, mostly sunny. Highs in the mid-90s. South winds 10 to 15 miles per hour. Tuesday night, clear. Lows in the upper 70s. South winds 10 to 15 miles per hour. Wednesday, mostly sunny. Highs in the mid-90s. South winds 10 to 15 miles per hour. Wednesday night, mostly clear. Lows in the upper 70s. Southeast winds 10 to 15 miles per hour. Thursday, mostly sunny. Slight chance of showers in the morning. Highs in the mid-90s. Chance of showers 20%. Thursday night, clear. Lows in the mid-70s. Friday, mostly sunny. Highs in the mid-90s. Friday night, mostly clear. Lows in the mid-70s. Independence Day, partly cloudy. Highs in the upper 90s. Saturday night, mostly clear. Lows in the upper 70s. Sunday, partly cloudy. Slight chance of showers in the morning, then a chance of showers and thunderstorms in the afternoon. Highs in the mid-90s. Chance of precipitation 30%. Sunday night, partly cloudy. Lows in the mid-70s. Monday, partly cloudy. Slight chance of showers in the morning, then a chance of showers and thunderstorms in the afternoon. Highs in the mid-90s. Chance of precipitation 40%. Around the local area at 10 p.m. in Texarkana, clear and 83. Wind southeast at 6 miles an hour. El Dorado, clear and 81. Wind southeast at 3 miles an hour. Monroe, clear and 84. Wind calm. Nacogdoches, clear and 82. Wind calm. Marshall, clear and 82. Wind calm. And at Longview, clear and 82 degrees.
wind southeast at 8 miles an hour. Elsewhere across the four-state area, over at Dallas, clear and 88. Oklahoma City, partly cloudy and 84. Little Rock, clear and 83. Jackson, Mississippi, partly cloudy and 81. Baton Rouge, clear and 85. And at Houston, partly cloudy and 83 degrees. For the most current information, check us out on the web at www.weather.gov/sht. Now let's check on your local forecast. Tonight, clear, hazy. Lows in the upper 70s. South winds around 5 miles per hour. Tuesday, mostly sunny. Highs in the mid-90s. South winds around 5 miles per hour. Tuesday night, clear. Lows in the upper 70s. South winds around 5 miles per hour. Wednesday, mostly sunny. Hot with highs in the mid-90s. South winds around 5 miles per hour. Wednesday night, mostly clear. Lows in the upper 70s. Southeast winds around 5 miles per hour in the evening, becoming light and variable. Thursday, mostly sunny with a slight chance of showers. A slight chance of thunderstorms in the afternoon. Highs in the lower 90s. Chance of rain 20%. Thursday night, mostly clear. Lows in the mid-70s. Friday, mostly sunny. Hot with highs in the mid-90s. Friday night, mostly clear. Lows in the upper 70s. Independence Day, partly cloudy. Hot with highs in the mid-90s. Saturday night, mostly clear. Lows in the upper 70s. Sunday, partly cloudy. A slight chance of showers and thunderstorms in the morning, then a chance of showers and thunderstorms in the afternoon. Hot with highs in the mid-90s. Chance of rain 30%. Sunday night, a slight chance of thunderstorms in the evening. Partly cloudy with a slight chance of showers. Lows in the upper 70s. Chance of rain 20%. Monday, partly cloudy. A slight chance of showers in the morning, then a chance of showers and thunderstorms in the afternoon. Highs in the mid-90s. Chance of rain 50%. 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Be sure to follow us on Facebook. Here's a look at local weather conditions as of 10 p.m. At the top of the hour, skies were clear in Shreveport. The temperature was 82 degrees at the regional airport. The dew point was 75, making the relative humidity 78%. Winds were southeast at 6 miles an hour. The pressure was 30.00 inches and rising. The report from Bossier City was not available. And in downtown Shreveport, skies were clear. The temperature was 84 degrees. And winds were southeast at 6 miles an hour. Once again in Shreveport, it was 82 degrees with clear skies at 10 p.m. Around the local area at 10 p.m., in Texarkana, clear and 83. Wind southeast at 6 miles an hour. El Dorado, clear and 81. Wind southeast at 3 miles an hour. Monroe, clear and 84. Wind calm. Natchitoches, clear and 82. Wind calm. Marshall, clear and 82. Wind calm. And at Longview, clear and 82 degrees. Wind southeast at 8 miles an hour. Elsewhere across the four-state area, over at Dallas, clear and 88. Oklahoma City, partly cloudy and 84. Little Rock, clear and 83. Jackson, Mississippi, partly cloudy and 81. Baton Rouge, clear and 85. And at Houston, partly cloudy and 83 degrees. For the most current information, check us out on the web at www.weather.gov/sht. 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
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Now let's check on your local forecast. Tonight, clear, hazy. Lows in the upper 70s. South winds around 5 miles per hour. Tuesday, mostly sunny. Highs in the mid-90s. South winds around 5 miles per hour. Tuesday night, clear. Lows in the upper 70s. South winds around 5 miles per hour. Wednesday, mostly sunny. Hot with highs in the mid-90s. South winds around 5 miles per hour. Wednesday night, mostly clear. Lows in the upper 70s. Southeast winds around 5 miles per hour in the evening, becoming light and variable. Thursday, mostly sunny with a slight chance of showers. A slight chance of thunderstorms in the afternoon. Highs in the lower 90s. Chance of rain 20%. Thursday night, mostly clear. Lows in the mid-70s. Friday, mostly sunny. Hot with highs in the mid-90s. Friday night, mostly clear. Lows in the upper 70s. Independence Day, partly cloudy. Hot with highs in the mid-90s. Saturday night, mostly clear. Lows in the upper 70s. Sunday, partly cloudy. A slight chance of showers and thunderstorms in the morning, then a chance of showers and thunderstorms in the afternoon. Hot with highs in the mid-90s. Chance of rain 30%. Sunday night, a slight chance of thunderstorms in the evening. Partly cloudy with a slight chance of showers. Lows in the upper 70s. Chance of rain 20%. Monday, partly cloudy. A slight chance of showers in the morning, then a chance of showers and thunderstorms in the afternoon. Highs in the mid-90s. Chance of rain 50%. 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Be sure to follow us on Facebook. Here's a look at local weather conditions as of 10 p.m. At the top of the hour, skies were clear in Shreveport. The temperature was 82 degrees at the regional airport. The dew point was 75, making the relative humidity 78%. Winds were southeast at 6 miles an hour. The pressure was 30.00 inches and rising. The report from Bossier City was not available. And in downtown Shreveport, skies were clear. The temperature was 84 degrees. And winds were southeast at 6 miles an hour. Once again in Shreveport, it was 82 degrees with clear skies at 10 p.m. Around the local area at 10 p.m., in Texarkana, clear and 83. Wind southeast at 6 miles an hour. El Dorado, clear and 81. Wind southeast at 3 miles an hour. Monroe, clear and 84. Wind calm. Natchitoches, clear and 82. Wind calm. Marshall, clear and 82. Wind calm. And at Longview, clear and 82 degrees. Wind southeast at 8 miles an hour. Elsewhere across the four-state area, over at Dallas, clear and 88. Oklahoma City, partly cloudy and 84. Little Rock, clear and 83. Jackson, Mississippi, partly cloudy and 81. Baton Rouge, clear and 85. And at Houston, partly cloudy and 83 degrees. For the most current information, check us out on the web at www.weather.gov/SHP. Around the local area at 11 p.m., in Texarkana, clear and 85. Wind south at 7 miles an hour. El Dorado,
clear and 81. Wind southeast at 5 miles an hour. Monroe, clear and 82. Wind southeast at 3 miles an hour. Natchitoches, clear and 80. Wind calm. Marshall, clear and 80. Wind calm. And at Longview, clear and 82 degrees. Wind south at 8 miles an hour. Elsewhere across the four-state area, over at Dallas, clear and 87. Oklahoma City, partly cloudy and 83. Little Rock, clear and 82. Jackson, Mississippi, partly cloudy and 79. Baton Rouge, clear and 83. And at Houston, partly cloudy and 83 degrees. For the most current information, check us out on the web at www.weather.gov/sht. Now let's check on your local forecast. Tonight, clear, hazy. Lows in the upper 70s. South winds around 5 miles per hour. Tuesday, mostly sunny. Highs in the mid-90s. South winds around 5 miles per hour. Tuesday night, clear. Lows in the upper 70s. South winds around 5 miles per hour. Wednesday, mostly sunny. Hot with highs in the mid-90s. South winds around 5 miles per hour. Wednesday night, mostly clear. Lows in the upper 70s. Southeast winds around 5 miles per hour in the evening, becoming light and variable. Thursday, mostly sunny with a slight chance of showers. A slight chance of thunderstorms in the afternoon. Highs in the lower 90s. Chance of rain 20%. Thursday night, mostly clear. Lows in the mid-70s. Friday, mostly sunny. Hot with highs in the mid-90s. Friday night, mostly clear. Lows in the upper 70s. Independence Day, partly cloudy. Hot with highs in the mid-90s. Saturday night, mostly clear. Lows in the upper 70s. Sunday, partly cloudy. A slight chance of showers and thunderstorms in the morning, then a chance of showers and thunderstorms in the afternoon. Hot with highs in the mid-90s. Chance of rain 30%. Sunday night, a slight chance of thunderstorms in the evening. Partly cloudy with a slight chance of showers. Lows in the upper 70s. Chance of rain 20%. Monday, partly cloudy. A slight chance of showers in the morning, then a chance of showers and thunderstorms in the afternoon. Highs in the mid-90s. Chance of rain 50%. 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Be sure to follow us on Facebook. Here's a look at local weather conditions as of 11 p.m. At the top of the hour, skies were clear in Shreveport. The temperature was 82 degrees at the regional airport. The dew point was 75, making the relative humidity 78%. Winds were southeast at 8 miles an hour. The pressure was 30.02 inches and rising. At Bossier City, it was clear. Visibility 9 miles. Temperature was 82 degrees, dew point 76. Wind was southeast, at 8 miles an hour. And the pressure was 30.01 inches. And in downtown Shreveport, skies were clear. The temperature was 85 degrees. And winds were southeast at 7 miles an hour. Once again in Shreveport, it was 82 degrees with clear skies at 11 p.m. Around the local area at 11 p.m., in Texarkana, clear and 85. Wind south at 7 miles an hour. El Dorado, clear and 81. Wind southeast at 5 miles an hour. Monroe, clear and 82. Wind southeast at 3 miles an hour. Natchitoches, clear and 80. Wind calm. Marshall, clear and 80. Wind calm. And at Longview, clear and 82 degrees.
Wind south at 8 miles an hour. Elsewhere across the four-state area, over at Dallas, clear and 87. Oklahoma City, partly cloudy and 83. Little Rock, clear and 82. Jackson, Mississippi, partly cloudy and 79. Baton Rouge, clear and 83. And at Houston, partly cloudy and 83 degrees. For the most current information, check us out on the web at www.weather.gov/sht. Now let's check on your local forecast. Tonight, clear, hazy. Lows in the upper 70s. South winds around 5 miles per hour. Tuesday, mostly sunny. Highs in the mid-90s. South winds around 5 miles per hour. Tuesday night, clear. Lows in the upper 70s. South winds around 5 miles per hour. Wednesday, mostly sunny. Hot with highs in the mid-90s. South winds around 5 miles per hour. Wednesday night, mostly clear. Lows in the upper 70s. Southeast winds around 5 miles per hour in the evening, becoming light and variable. Thursday, mostly sunny with a slight chance of showers. A slight chance of thunderstorms in the afternoon. Highs in the lower 90s. Chance of rain 20%. Thursday night, mostly clear. Lows in the mid-70s. Friday, mostly sunny. Hot with highs in the mid-90s. Friday night, mostly clear. Lows in the upper 70s. Independence Day, partly cloudy. Hot with highs in the mid-90s. Saturday night, mostly clear. Lows in the upper 70s. Sunday, partly cloudy. A slight chance of showers and thunderstorms in the morning, then a chance of showers and thunderstorms in the afternoon. Hot with highs in the mid-90s. Chance of rain 30%. Sunday night, a slight chance of thunderstorms in the evening. Partly cloudy with a slight chance of showers. Lows in the upper 70s. Chance of rain 20%. Monday, partly cloudy. A slight chance of showers in the morning, then a chance of showers and thunderstorms in the afternoon. Highs in the mid-90s. Chance of rain 50%. 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Be sure to follow us on Facebook. Here's a look at local weather conditions as of 11 p.m. At the top of the hour, skies were clear in Shreveport. The temperature was 82 degrees at the regional airport. The dew point was 75, making the relative humidity 78%. Winds were southeast at 8 miles an hour. The pressure was 30.02 inches and rising. At Bossier City, it was clear. Visibility 9 miles. Temperature was 82 degrees, dew point 76. Wind was southeast at 8 miles an hour. And the pressure was 30.01 inches. And in downtown Shreveport, skies were clear. The temperature was 85 degrees. And winds were southeast at 7 miles an hour. Once again in Shreveport, it was 82 degrees with clear skies at 11 p.m. This is your NOAA Weather Radio, station WXJ97, operating on a frequency of 162.400 MHz, providing the latest weather information on a 24-hour basis. Broadcasts originate from the National Weather Service office in Shreveport, Louisiana. 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Around the local area at 11 p.m. in Texarkana, clear and 85. Wind south at 7 miles an hour. El Dorado, clear and 81. Wind southeast at 5 miles an hour. Monroe, clear and 82. Wind southeast at 3 miles an hour. Nacogdoches, clear and 80. Wind calm. Marshall,
clear and 80. Wind calm. And at Longview, clear and 82 degrees. Wind south at 8 miles an hour. Elsewhere across the four-state area, over at Dallas, clear and 87. Oklahoma City, partly cloudy and 83. Little Rock, clear and 82. Jackson, Mississippi, partly cloudy and 79. Baton Rouge, clear and 83. And at Houston, partly cloudy and 83 degrees. For the most current information, check us out on the web at www.weather.gov/sht. Now let's check on your local forecast. Tonight, clear, hazy. Lows in the upper 70s. South winds around 5 miles per hour. Tuesday, mostly sunny. Highs in the mid-90s. South winds around 5 miles per hour. Tuesday night, clear. Lows in the upper 70s. South winds around 5 miles per hour. Wednesday, mostly sunny. Hot with highs in the mid-90s. South winds around 5 miles per hour. Wednesday night, mostly clear. Lows in the upper 70s. Southeast winds around 5 miles per hour in the evening, becoming light and variable. Thursday, mostly sunny with a slight chance of showers. A slight chance of thunderstorms in the afternoon. Highs in the lower 90s. Chance of rain 20%. Thursday night, mostly clear. Lows in the mid-70s. Friday, mostly sunny. Hot with highs in the mid-90s. Friday night, mostly clear. Lows in the upper 70s. Independence Day, partly cloudy. Hot with highs in the mid-90s. Saturday night, mostly clear. Lows in the upper 70s. Sunday, partly cloudy. A slight chance of showers and thunderstorms in the morning, then a chance of showers and thunderstorms in the afternoon. Hot with highs in the mid-90s. Chance of rain 30%. Sunday night, a slight chance of thunderstorms in the evening. Partly cloudy with a slight chance of showers. Lows in the upper 70s. Chance of rain 20%. Monday, partly cloudy. A slight chance of showers in the morning, then a chance of showers and thunderstorms in the afternoon. Highs in the mid-90s. Chance of rain 50%. 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Be sure to follow us on Facebook. Here's a look at local weather conditions as of 11 p.m. At the top of the hour, skies were clear in Shreveport. The temperature was 82 degrees at the regional airport. The dew point was 75, making the relative humidity 78%. Winds were southeast at 8 miles an hour. The pressure was 30.02 inches and rising. At Bossier City, it was clear. Visibility 9 miles. Temperature was 82 degrees, dew point 76. Wind was southeast, at 8 miles an hour. And the pressure was 30.01 inches. And in downtown Shreveport, skies were clear. The temperature was 85 degrees. And winds were southeast at 7 miles an hour. Once again in Shreveport, it was 82 degrees with clear skies at 11 p.m. Around the local area at 11 p.m., in Texarkana, clear and 85. Wind south at 7 miles an hour. El Dorado, clear and 81. Wind southeast at 5 miles an hour. Monroe, clear and 82. Wind southeast at 3 miles an hour. Natchitoches, clear and 80. Wind calm. Marshall, clear and 80. Wind calm. And at Longview, clear and 82 degrees. Wind south at 8 miles an hour. Elsewhere across the four-state area, over at Dallas, clear and 87. Oklahoma City, partly cloudy and 83. Little Rock, clear and 82.
Jackson, Mississippi, partly cloudy and 79. Baton Rouge, clear and 83. And at Houston, partly cloudy and 83 degrees. For the most current information, check us out on the web at www.weather.gov/sht. Now let's check on your local forecast. Tonight, clear, hazy. Lows in the upper 70s. South winds around 5 miles per hour. Tuesday, mostly sunny. Highs in the mid-90s. South winds around 5 miles per hour. Tuesday night, clear. Lows in the upper 70s. South winds around 5 miles per hour. Wednesday, mostly sunny. Hot with highs in the mid-90s. South winds around 5 miles per hour. Wednesday night, mostly clear. Lows in the upper 70s. Southeast winds around 5 miles per hour in the evening, becoming light and variable. Thursday, mostly sunny with a slight chance of showers. A slight chance of thunderstorms in the afternoon. Highs in the lower 90s. Chance of rain 20%. Thursday night, mostly clear. Lows in the mid-70s. Friday, mostly sunny. Hot with highs in the mid-90s. Friday night, mostly clear. Lows in the upper 70s. Independence Day, partly cloudy. Hot with highs in the mid-90s. Saturday night, mostly clear. Lows in the upper 70s. Sunday, partly cloudy. A slight chance of showers and thunderstorms in the morning, then a chance of showers and thunderstorms in the afternoon. Hot with highs in the mid-90s. Chance of rain 30%. Sunday night, a slight chance of thunderstorms in the evening. Partly cloudy with a slight chance of showers. Lows in the upper 70s. Chance of rain 20%. Monday, partly cloudy. A slight chance of showers in the morning, then a chance of showers and thunderstorms in the afternoon. Highs in the mid-90s. Chance of rain 50%. Here is your area's open water boating forecast. Wind gusts may be higher. Tonight, hazy through the early morning. Clear. Lows in the upper 70s. South winds 10 to 15 miles per hour. Heat index readings 102 to 105. Tuesday, mostly sunny. Highs in the mid-90s. South winds 10 to 15 miles per hour. Tuesday night, clear. Lows in the upper 70s. South winds 10 to 15 miles per hour. Wednesday, mostly sunny. Highs in the mid-90s. South winds 10 to 15 miles per hour. Wednesday night, mostly clear. Lows in the upper 70s. Southeast winds 10 to 15 miles per hour. Thursday, mostly sunny. Slight chance of showers in the morning. Highs in the mid-90s. Chance of showers 20%. Thursday night, clear. Lows in the mid-70s. Friday, mostly sunny. Highs in the mid-90s. Friday night, mostly clear. Lows in the mid-70s. Independence Day, partly cloudy. Highs in the upper 90s. Saturday night, mostly clear. Lows in the upper 70s. Sunday, partly cloudy. Slight chance of showers in the morning, then a chance of showers and thunderstorms in the afternoon. Highs in the mid-90s. Chance of precipitation 30%. Sunday night, partly cloudy. Lows in the mid-70s. Monday, partly cloudy. Slight chance of showers in the morning, then a chance of showers and thunderstorms in the afternoon. Highs in the mid-90s. Chance of precipitation 40%. 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Be sure to follow us on Facebook. Here's a look at local weather conditions as of 11 p.m. At the top of the hour, skies were clear in Shreveport.
The temperature was 82 degrees at the regional airport. The dew point was 75, making the relative humidity 78%. Winds were southeast at 8.

the temperature was 85 degrees, and winds were southeast at 7 miles an hour. Once again in Shreveport, it was 82 degrees with clear skies at 11 p.m. Around the local area at 11 p.m., in Texarkana, clear and 85. Wind south at 7 miles an hour. El Dorado, clear and 81. Wind southeast at 5 miles an hour. Monroe, clear and 82. Wind southeast at 3 miles an hour. Natchitoches, clear and 80. Wind calm. Marshall, clear and 80. Wind calm. And at Longview, clear and 82 degrees. Wind south at 8 miles an hour. Elsewhere across the four-state area, over at Dallas, clear and 87. Oklahoma City, partly cloudy and 83. Little Rock, clear and 82. Jackson, Mississippi, partly cloudy and 79. Baton Rouge, clear and 83. And at Houston, partly cloudy and 83 degrees. For the most current information, check us out on the web at www.weather.gov/sht. Now let's check on your local forecast. Tonight, clear, hazy. Lows in the upper 70s. South winds around 5 miles per hour. Tuesday, mostly sunny. Highs in the mid-90s. South winds around 5 miles per hour. Tuesday night, clear. Lows in the upper 70s. South winds around 5 miles per hour. Wednesday, mostly sunny. Hot with highs in the mid-90s. South winds around 5 miles per hour. Wednesday night, mostly clear. Lows in the upper 70s. Southeast winds around 5 miles per hour in the evening, becoming light and variable. Thursday, mostly sunny with a slight chance of showers. A slight chance of thunderstorms in the afternoon. Highs in the lower 90s. Chance of rain 20%. Thursday night, mostly clear. Lows in the mid-70s. Friday, mostly sunny. Hot with highs in the mid-90s. Friday night, mostly clear. Lows in the upper 70s. Independence Day, partly cloudy. Hot with highs in the mid-90s. Saturday night, mostly clear. Lows in the upper 70s. Sunday, partly cloudy. A slight chance of showers and thunderstorms in the morning, then a chance of showers and thunderstorms in the afternoon. Hot with highs in the mid-90s. Chance of rain 30%. Sunday night, a slight chance of thunderstorms in the evening. Partly cloudy with a slight chance of showers. Lows in the upper 70s. Chance of rain 20%. Monday, partly cloudy. A slight chance of showers in the morning, then a chance of showers and thunderstorms in the afternoon. Highs in the mid-90s. Chance of rain 50%. 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Be sure to follow us on Facebook. Here's a look at local weather conditions as of 11 p.m. At the top of the hour, skies were clear in Shreveport. The temperature was 82 degrees at the regional airport. The dew point was 75, making the relative humidity 78%. Winds were southeast at 8 miles an hour. The pressure was 30.02 inches and rising. At Bossier City, it was clear. Visibility 9 miles. Temperature was 82 degrees. Dew point 76. Wind was southeast at 8 miles an hour.

and the pressure was 30.01 inches. And in downtown Shreveport, skies were clear. The temperature was 85 degrees. And winds were southeast at 7 miles an hour. Once again in Shreveport, it was 82 degrees with clear skies at 11 p.m. Around the local area at 11 p.m., in Texarkana, clear and 85. Wind south at 7 miles an hour. El Dorado, clear and 81. Wind southeast at 5 miles an hour. Monroe, clear and 82. Wind southeast at 3 miles an hour. Natchitoches, clear and 80. Wind calm. Marshall, clear and 80. Wind calm. And at Longview, clear and 82 degrees. Wind south at 8 miles an hour. Elsewhere across the four-state area, over at Dallas, clear and 87. Oklahoma City, partly cloudy and 83. Little Rock, clear and 82. Jackson, Mississippi, partly cloudy and 79. Baton Rouge, clear and 83. And at Houston, partly cloudy and 83 degrees. For the most current information, check us out on the web at www.weather.gov/sht. Now let's check on your local forecast. Tonight, clear, hazy. Lows in the upper 70s. South winds around 5 miles per hour. Tuesday, mostly sunny. Highs in the mid-90s. South winds around 5 miles per hour. Tuesday night, clear. Lows in the upper 70s. South winds around 5 miles per hour. Wednesday, mostly sunny. Hot with highs in the mid-90s. South winds around 5 miles per hour. Wednesday night, mostly clear. Lows in the upper 70s. Southeast winds around 5 miles per hour in the evening, becoming light and variable. Thursday, mostly sunny with a slight chance of showers. A slight chance of thunderstorms in the afternoon. Highs in the lower 90s. Chance of rain 20%. Thursday night, mostly clear. Lows in the mid-70s. Friday, mostly sunny. Hot with highs in the mid-90s. Friday night, mostly clear. Lows in the upper 70s. Independence Day, partly cloudy. Hot with highs in the mid-90s. Saturday night, mostly clear. Lows in the upper 70s. Sunday, partly cloudy. A slight chance of showers and thunderstorms in the morning, then a chance of showers and thunderstorms in the afternoon. Hot with highs in the mid-90s. Chance of rain 30%. Sunday night, a slight chance of thunderstorms in the evening. Partly cloudy with a slight chance of showers. Lows in the upper 70s. Chance of rain 20%. Monday, partly cloudy. A slight chance of showers in the morning, then a chance of showers and thunderstorms in the afternoon. Highs in the mid-90s. Chance of rain 50%. 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Be sure to follow us on Facebook. Here's a look at local weather conditions as of 11 p.m. At the top of the hour, skies were clear in Shreveport. The temperature was 82 degrees at the regional airport. The dew point was 75, making the relative humidity 78%. Winds were southeast at 8 miles an hour. The pressure was 30.02 inches and rising. At Bossier City, it was clear. Visibility 9 miles. Temperature was 82 degrees, dew point 76. Wind was southeast at 8 miles an hour. And the pressure was 30.01 inches. And in downtown Shreveport, skies were clear. The temperature was 85 degrees. And winds were southeast at 7 miles an hour. Once again in Shreveport, it was 82 degrees with clear skies at 11 p.m. Around the local area at 11 p.m.,
In Texarkana, clear and 85. Wind south at 7 miles an hour. El Dorado, clear and 81. Wind southeast at 5 miles an hour. Monroe, clear and 82. Wind southeast at 3 miles an hour. Natchitoches, clear and 80. Wind calm. Marshall, clear and 80. Wind calm. And at Longview, clear and 82 degrees. Wind south at 8 miles an hour. Elsewhere across the four-state area, over at Dallas, clear and 87. Oklahoma City, partly cloudy and 83. Little Rock, clear and 82. Jackson, Mississippi, partly cloudy and 79. Baton Rouge, clear and 83. And at Houston, partly cloudy and 83 degrees. For the most current information, check us out on the web at www.weather.gov/SHP. Now let's check on your local forecast. Tonight, clear, hazy. Lows in the upper 70s. South winds around 5 miles per hour. Tuesday, mostly sunny. Highs in the mid-90s. South winds around 5 miles per hour. Tuesday night, clear. Lows in the upper 70s. South winds around 5 miles per hour. Wednesday, mostly sunny. Hot with highs in the mid-90s. South winds around 5 miles per hour. Wednesday night, mostly clear. Lows in the upper 70s. Southeast winds around 5 miles per hour in the evening, becoming light and variable. Thursday, mostly sunny with a slight chance of showers. A slight chance of thunderstorms in the afternoon. Highs in the lower 90s. Chance of rain 20%. Thursday night, mostly clear. Lows in the mid-70s. Friday, mostly sunny. Hot with highs in the mid-90s. Friday night, mostly clear. Lows in the upper 70s. Independence Day, partly cloudy. Hot with highs in the mid-90s. Saturday night, mostly clear. Lows in the upper 70s. Sunday, partly cloudy. A slight chance of showers and thunderstorms in the morning, then a chance of showers and thunderstorms in the afternoon. Hot with highs in the mid-90s. Chance of rain 30%. Sunday night, a slight chance of thunderstorms in the evening. Partly cloudy with a slight chance of showers. Lows in the upper 70s. Chance of rain 20%. Monday, partly cloudy. A slight chance of showers in the morning, then a chance of showers and thunderstorms in the afternoon. Highs in the mid-90s. Chance of rain 50%. 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Be sure to follow us on Facebook. Here's a look at local weather conditions as of 11 p.m. At the top of the hour, skies were clear in Shreveport. The temperature was 82 degrees at the regional airport. The dew point was 75, making the relative humidity 78%. Winds were southeast at 8 miles an hour. The pressure was 30.02 inches and rising. At Bossier City, it was clear. Visibility 9 miles. Temperature was 82 degrees, dew point 76. Wind was southeast at 8 miles an hour. And the pressure was 30.01 inches. And in downtown Shreveport, skies were clear. The temperature was 85 degrees. And winds were southeast at 7 miles an hour. Once again in Shreveport, it was 82 degrees with clear skies at 11 p.m. Around the local area at 11 p.m., in Texarkana, clear and 85. Wind south at 7 miles an hour. El Dorado, clear and 81. Wind southeast at 5 miles an hour. Monroe, clear and 82. Wind southeast at 3 miles an hour. Natchitoches, clear and 80. Wind calm. Marshall,
clear and 80. Wind calm. And at Longview, clear and 82 degrees. Wind south at 8 miles an hour. Elsewhere across the four-state area, over at Dallas, clear and 87. Oklahoma City, partly cloudy and 83. Little Rock, clear and 82. Jackson, Mississippi, partly cloudy and 79. Baton Rouge, clear and 83. And at Houston, partly cloudy and 83 degrees. For the most current information, check us out on the web at www.weather.gov/sht. Now let's check on your local forecast. Tonight, clear, hazy. Lows in the upper 70s. South winds around 5 miles per hour. Tuesday, mostly sunny. Highs in the mid-90s. South winds around 5 miles per hour. Tuesday night, clear. Lows in the upper 70s. South winds around 5 miles per hour. Wednesday, mostly sunny. Hot with highs in the mid-90s. South winds around 5 miles per hour. Wednesday night, mostly clear. Lows in the upper 70s. Southeast winds around 5 miles per hour in the evening, becoming light and variable. Thursday, mostly sunny with a slight chance of showers. A slight chance of thunderstorms in the afternoon. Highs in the lower 90s. Chance of rain 20%. Thursday night, mostly clear. Lows in the mid-70s. Friday, mostly sunny. Hot with highs in the mid-90s. Friday night, mostly clear. Lows in the upper 70s. Independence Day, partly cloudy. Hot with highs in the mid-90s. Saturday night, mostly clear. Lows in the upper 70s. Sunday, partly cloudy. A slight chance of showers and thunderstorms in the morning, then a chance of showers and thunderstorms in the afternoon. Hot with highs in the mid-90s. Chance of rain 30%. Sunday night, a slight chance of thunderstorms in the evening. Partly cloudy with a slight chance of showers. Lows in the upper 70s. Chance of rain 20%. Monday, partly cloudy. A slight chance of showers in the morning, then a chance of showers and thunderstorms in the afternoon. Highs in the mid-90s. Chance of rain 50%. 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Be sure to follow us on Facebook. Here's a look at local weather conditions as of 11 p.m. At the top of the hour, skies were clear in Shreveport. The temperature was 82 degrees at the regional airport. The dew point was 75, making the relative humidity 78%. Winds were southeast at 8 miles an hour. The pressure was 30.02 inches and rising. At Bossier City, it was clear. Visibility 9 miles. Temperature was 82 degrees, dew point 76. Wind was southeast, at 8 miles an hour. And the pressure was 30.01 inches. And in downtown Shreveport, skies were clear. The temperature was 85 degrees. And winds were southeast at 7 miles an hour. Once again in Shreveport, it was 82 degrees with clear skies at 11 p.m. This is your NOAA Weather Radio, station WXJ97, operating on a frequency of 162.400 MHz, providing the latest weather information on a 24-hour basis. Broadcasts originate from the National Weather Service Office in Shreveport, Louisiana. 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Around the local area at 11 p.m., in Texarkana, clear and 85. Wind south at 7 miles an hour. El Dorado, clear and 81. Wind southeast at 5 miles an hour. Monroe, clear and 82.
Wind southeast at 3 miles an hour. Natchitoches, clear and 80. Wind calm. Marshall, clear and 80. Wind calm. And at Longview, clear and 82 degrees. Wind south at 8 miles an hour. Elsewhere across the four-state area, over at Dallas, clear and 87. Oklahoma City, partly cloudy and 83. Little Rock, clear and 82. Jackson, Mississippi, partly cloudy and 79. Baton Rouge, clear and 83. And at Houston, partly cloudy and 83 degrees. For the most current information, check us out on the web at www.weather.gov/sht. Now let's check on your local forecast. Tonight, clear, hazy. Lows in the upper 70s. South winds around 5 miles per hour. Tuesday, mostly sunny. Highs in the mid-90s. South winds around 5 miles per hour. Tuesday night, clear. Lows in the upper 70s. South winds around 5 miles per hour. Wednesday, mostly sunny. Hot with highs in the mid-90s. South winds around 5 miles per hour. Wednesday night, mostly clear. Lows in the upper 70s. Southeast winds around 5 miles per hour in the evening, becoming light and variable. Thursday, mostly sunny with a slight chance of showers. A slight chance of thunderstorms in the afternoon. Highs in the lower 90s. Chance of rain 20%. Thursday night, mostly clear. Lows in the mid-70s. Friday, mostly sunny. Hot with highs in the mid-90s. Friday night, mostly clear. Lows in the upper 70s. Independence Day, partly cloudy. Hot with highs in the mid-90s. Saturday night, mostly clear. Lows in the upper 70s. Sunday, partly cloudy. A slight chance of showers and thunderstorms in the morning, then a chance of showers and thunderstorms in the afternoon. Hot with highs in the mid-90s. Chance of rain 30%. Sunday night, a slight chance of thunderstorms in the evening. Partly cloudy with a slight chance of showers. Lows in the upper 70s. Chance of rain 20%. Monday, partly cloudy. A slight chance of showers in the morning, then a chance of showers and thunderstorms in the afternoon. Highs in the mid-90s. Chance of rain 50%. 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Be sure to follow us on Facebook. Here's a look at local weather conditions as of 11 p.m. At the top of the hour, skies were clear in Shreveport. The temperature was 82 degrees at the regional airport. The dew point was 75, making the relative humidity 78%. Winds were southeast at 8 miles an hour. The pressure was 30.02 inches and rising. At Bossier City, it was clear. Visibility 9 miles. Temperature was 82 degrees, dew point 76. Wind was southeast, at 8 miles an hour. And the pressure was 30.01 inches. And in downtown Shreveport, skies were clear. The temperature was 85 degrees. And winds were southeast at 7 miles an hour. Once again in Shreveport, it was 82 degrees with clear skies at 11 p.m. Around the local area at 11 p.m., in Texarkana, clear and 85. Wind south at 7 miles an hour. El Dorado, clear and 81. Wind southeast at 5 miles an hour. Monroe, clear and 82. Wind southeast at 3 miles an hour. Natchitoches, clear and 80. Wind calm. Marshall, clear and 80. Wind calm. And at Longview, clear and 82 degrees. Wind south at 8 miles an hour. Elsewhere across the four-state area, over at Dallas, clear and 87.
Oklahoma City, partly cloudy and

83. Little Rock, clear and 82. Jackson, Mississippi, partly cloudy and 79. Baton Rouge, clear and 83. And at Houston, partly cloudy and 83 degrees. For the most current information, check us out on the web at www.weather.gov/sht. Now let's check on your local forecast. Tonight, clear, hazy. Lows in the upper 70s. South winds around 5 miles per hour. Tuesday, mostly sunny. Highs in the mid-90s. South winds around 5 miles per hour. Tuesday night, clear. Lows in the upper 70s. South winds around 5 miles per hour. Wednesday, mostly sunny. Hot with highs in the mid-90s. South winds around 5 miles per hour. Wednesday night, mostly clear. Lows in the upper 70s. Southeast winds around 5 miles per hour in the evening, becoming light and variable. Thursday, mostly sunny with a slight chance of showers. A slight chance of thunderstorms in the afternoon. Highs in the lower 90s. Chance of rain 20%. Thursday night, mostly clear. Lows in the mid-70s. Friday, mostly sunny. Hot with highs in the mid-90s. Friday night, mostly clear. Lows in the upper 70s. Independence Day, partly cloudy. Hot with highs in the mid-90s. Saturday night, mostly clear. Lows in the upper 70s. Sunday, partly cloudy. A slight chance of showers and thunderstorms in the morning, then a chance of showers and thunderstorms in the afternoon. Hot with highs in the mid-90s. Chance of rain 30%. Sunday night, a slight chance of thunderstorms in the evening. Partly cloudy with a slight chance of showers. Lows in the upper 70s. Chance of rain 20%. Monday, partly cloudy. A slight chance of showers in the morning, then a chance of showers and thunderstorms in the afternoon. Highs in the mid-90s. Chance of rain 50%. Here is your area's open water boating forecast. Wind gusts may be higher. Tonight, hazy through the early morning. Clear. Lows in the upper 70s. South winds 10 to 15 miles per hour. Heat index readings 102 to 105. Tuesday, mostly sunny. Highs in the mid-90s. South winds 10 to 15 miles per hour. Tuesday night, clear. Lows in the upper 70s. South winds 10 to 15 miles per hour. Wednesday, mostly sunny. Highs in the mid-90s. South winds 10 to 15 miles per hour. Wednesday night, mostly clear. Lows in the upper 70s. Southeast winds 10 to 15 miles per hour. Thursday, mostly sunny. Slight chance of showers in the morning. Highs in the mid-90s. Chance of showers 20%. Thursday night, clear. Lows in the mid-70s. Friday, mostly sunny. Highs in the mid-90s. Friday night, mostly clear. Lows in the mid-70s. Independence Day, partly cloudy. Highs in the upper 90s. Saturday night, mostly clear. Lows in the upper 70s. Sunday, partly cloudy. Slight chance of showers in the morning, then a chance of showers and thunderstorms in the afternoon. Highs in the mid-90s. Chance of precipitation 30%. Sunday night, partly cloudy. Lows in the mid-70s. Monday, partly cloudy. Slight chance of showers in the morning, then a chance of showers and thunderstorms in the afternoon. Highs in the mid-90s. Chance of precipitation 40%. 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Be sure to follow us on Facebook. Here's a look at local weather conditions as of 11 p.m.
At the top of the hour, skies were clear in Shreveport. The temperature was 82 degrees at the regional airport. The dew point was 75, making the relative humidity 78%. Winds were southeast at 8 miles an hour. The pressure was 30.02 inches and rising. At Bossier City, it was clear. Visibility 9 miles. Temperature was 82 degrees, dew point 76. Wind was southeast at 8 miles an hour. And the pressure was 30.01 inches. And in downtown Shreveport, skies were clear. The temperature was 85 degrees. And winds were southeast at 7 miles an hour. Once again in Shreveport, it was 82 degrees with clear skies at 11 p.m. Around the local area at 11 p.m., in Texarkana, clear and 85. Wind south at 7 miles an hour. El Dorado, clear and 81. Wind southeast at 5 miles an hour. Monroe, clear and 82. Wind southeast at 3 miles an hour. Nutqvitch, clear and 80. Wind calm. Marshall, clear and 80. Wind calm. And at Longview, clear and 82 degrees. Wind south at 8 miles an hour. Elsewhere across the four-state area, over at Dallas, clear and 87. Oklahoma City, partly cloudy and 83. Little Rock, clear and 82. Jackson, Mississippi, partly cloudy and 79. Baton Rouge, clear and 83. And at Houston, partly cloudy and 83 degrees. For the most current information, check us out on the web at www.weather.gov/sht. Now let's check on your local forecast. Tonight, clear, hazy. Lows in the upper 70s. South winds around 5 miles per hour. Tuesday, mostly sunny. Highs in the mid-90s. South winds around 5 miles per hour. Tuesday night, clear. Lows in the upper 70s. South winds around 5 miles per hour. Wednesday, mostly sunny. Hot with highs in the mid-90s. South winds around 5 miles per hour. Wednesday night, mostly clear. Lows in the upper 70s. Southeast winds around 5 miles per hour in the evening, becoming light and variable. Thursday, mostly sunny with a slight chance of showers. A slight chance of thunderstorms in the afternoon. Highs in the lower 90s. Chance of rain 20%. Thursday night, mostly clear. Lows in the mid-70s. Friday, mostly sunny. Hot with highs in the mid-90s. Friday night, mostly clear. Lows in the upper 70s. Independence Day, partly cloudy. Hot with highs in the mid-90s. Saturday night, mostly clear. Lows in the upper 70s. Sunday, partly cloudy. A slight chance of showers and thunderstorms in the morning, then a chance of showers and thunderstorms in the afternoon. Hot with highs in the mid-90s. Chance of rain 30%. Sunday night, a slight chance of thunderstorms in the evening. Partly cloudy with a slight chance of showers. Lows in the upper 70s. Chance of rain 20%. Monday, partly cloudy. A slight chance of showers in the morning, then a chance of showers and thunderstorms in the afternoon. Highs in the mid-90s. Chance of rain 50%. 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
Be sure to follow us on Facebook. Here's a look at local weather conditions as of 11 p.m. At the top of the hour, skies were clear in Shreveport. The temperature was 82 degrees at the regional airport. The dew point was 75, making the relative humidity 78%. Winds were southeast at 8 miles an hour. The pressure was 30.02 inches and rising. At Bossier City, it was clear. Visibility 9 miles. Temperature was 82 degrees, dew point 76. Wind was southeast, at 8 miles an hour. And the pressure was 30.01 inches. And in downtown Shreveport, skies were clear. The temperature was 85 degrees. And winds were southeast at 7 miles an hour. Once again in Shreveport, it was 82 degrees with clear skies at 11 p.m. Around the local area at 11 p.m., in Texarkana, clear and 85. Wind south at 7 miles an hour. El Dorado, clear and 81. Wind southeast at 5 miles an hour. Monroe, clear and 82. Wind southeast at 3 miles an hour. Natchitoches, clear and 80. Wind calm. Marshall, clear and 80. Wind calm. And at Longview, clear and 82 degrees. Wind south at 8 miles an hour. Elsewhere across the four-state area, over at Dallas, clear and 87. Oklahoma City, partly cloudy and 83. Little Rock, clear and 82. Jackson, Mississippi, partly cloudy and 79. Baton Rouge, clear and 83. And at Houston, partly cloudy and 83 degrees. For the most current information, check us out on the web at www.weather.gov/sht. Now let's check on your local forecast. Tonight, clear, hazy. Lows in the upper 70s. South winds around 5 miles per hour. Tuesday, mostly sunny. Highs in the mid-90s. South winds around 5 miles per hour. Tuesday night, clear. Lows in the upper 70s. South winds around 5 miles per hour. Wednesday, mostly sunny. Hot with highs in the mid-90s. South winds around 5 miles per hour. Wednesday night, mostly clear. Lows in the upper 70s. Southeast winds around 5 miles per hour in the evening, becoming light and variable. Thursday, mostly sunny with a slight chance of showers. A slight chance of thunderstorms in the afternoon. Highs in the lower 90s. Chance of rain 20%. Thursday night, mostly clear. Lows in the mid-70s. Friday, mostly sunny. Hot with highs in the mid-90s. Friday night, mostly clear. Lows in the upper 70s. Independence Day, partly cloudy. Hot with highs in the mid-90s. Saturday night, mostly clear. Lows in the upper 70s. Sunday, partly cloudy. A slight chance of showers and thunderstorms in the morning, then a chance of showers and thunderstorms in the afternoon. Hot with highs in the mid-90s. Chance of rain 30%. Sunday night, a slight chance of thunderstorms in the evening. Partly cloudy with a slight chance of showers. Lows in the upper 70s. Chance of rain 20%. Monday, partly cloudy. A slight chance of showers in the morning, then a chance of showers and thunderstorms in the afternoon. Highs in the mid-90s. Chance of rain 50%. 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Be sure to follow us on Facebook. Here's a look at local weather conditions as of midnight. At the top of the hour, skies were clear in Shreveport. The temperature was 82 degrees at the regional airport. The dew point was 75, making the relative humidity 78%. Winds were south at 9 miles an hour.
the pressure was 30.03 inches and rising. In Bossier City, at Barksdale Air Force Base, skies were clear, with a temperature of 82 degrees. The dew point was 76, making the relative humidity 81%. Winds were south at 8 miles an hour. The pressure was 30.02 inches and rising. And in downtown Shreveport, skies were clear. The temperature was 85 degrees. And winds were south at 9 miles an hour. Once again in Shreveport, it was 82 degrees with clear skies at midnight. Around the local area at midnight, in Texarkana, clear and 85. Wind southeast at 9 miles an hour. El Dorado, clear and 80. Wind southeast at 6 miles an hour. Monroe, clear and 81. Wind southeast at 3 miles an hour. Natchitoches, partly cloudy and 77. Wind calm. Marshall, clear and 80. Wind south at 5 miles an hour. And at Longview, clear and 82 degrees. Wind south at 8 miles an hour. Elsewhere across the four-state area, over at Dallas, clear and 86. Oklahoma City, clear and 82. Little Rock, clear and 82. Jackson, Mississippi, partly cloudy and 79. Baton Rouge, clear and 81. And at Houston, partly cloudy and 82 degrees. For the most current information, check us out on the web at www.weather.gov/SHP. Now let's check on your local forecast. Tonight, clear, hazy. Lows in the upper 70s. South winds around 5 miles per hour. Tuesday, mostly sunny. Highs in the mid-90s. South winds around 5 miles per hour. Tuesday night, clear. Lows in the upper 70s. South winds around 5 miles per hour. Wednesday, mostly sunny. Hot with highs in the mid-90s. South winds around 5 miles per hour. Wednesday night, mostly clear. Lows in the upper 70s. Southeast winds around 5 miles per hour in the evening, becoming light and variable. Thursday, mostly sunny with a slight chance of showers. A slight chance of thunderstorms in the afternoon. Highs in the lower 90s. Chance of rain 20%. Thursday night, mostly clear. Lows in the mid 70s. Friday, mostly sunny. Hot with highs in the mid-90s. Friday night, mostly clear. Lows in the upper 70s. Independence Day, partly cloudy. Hot with highs in the mid-90s. Saturday night, mostly clear. Lows in the upper 70s. Sunday, partly cloudy. A slight chance of showers and thunderstorms in the morning. Then a chance of showers and thunderstorms in the afternoon. Hot with highs in the mid-90s. Chance of rain 30%. Sunday night, a slight chance of thunderstorms in the evening. Partly cloudy with a slight chance of showers. Lows in the upper 70s. Chance of rain 20%. Monday, partly cloudy. A slight chance of showers in the morning, then a chance of showers and thunderstorms in the afternoon. Highs in the mid-90s. Chance of rain 50%. 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Be sure to follow us on Facebook. Here's a look at local weather conditions as of midnight. At the top of the hour, skies were clear in Shreveport. The temperature was 82 degrees at the regional airport. The dew point was 75, making the relative humidity 78%. Winds were south at 9 miles an hour. The pressure was 30.03 inches and rising. In Bossier City, at Barksdale Air Force Base, skies were clear, with a temperature of 82 degrees. The dew point was 76, making the relative humidity 81%. Winds were south at 8 miles an hour. The pressure was 30.02 inches and rising.
and in downtown Shreveport, skies were clear. The temperature was 85 degrees, and winds were south at 9 miles an hour. Once again in Shreveport, it was 82 degrees with clear skies at midnight. Around the local area at midnight, in Texarkana, clear and 85. Wind southeast at 9 miles an hour. El Dorado, clear and 80. Wind southeast at 6 miles an hour. Monroe, clear and 81. Wind southeast at 3 miles an hour. Natchitoches, partly cloudy and 77. Wind calm. Marshall, clear and 80. Wind south at 5 miles an hour. And at Longview, clear and 82 degrees. Wind south at 8 miles an hour. Elsewhere across the four-state area, over at Dallas, clear and 86. Oklahoma City, clear and 82. Little Rock, clear and 82. Jackson, Mississippi, partly cloudy and 79. Baton Rouge, clear and 81. And at Houston, partly cloudy and 82 degrees. For the most current information, check us out on the web at www.weather.gov/sht. Now let's check on your local forecast. Tonight, clear, hazy. Lows in the upper 70s. South winds around 5 miles per hour. Tuesday, mostly sunny. Highs in the mid-90s. South winds around 5 miles per hour. Tuesday night, clear. Lows in the upper 70s. South winds around 5 miles per hour. Wednesday, mostly sunny. Hot with highs in the mid-90s. South winds around 5 miles per hour. Wednesday night, mostly clear. Lows in the upper 70s. Southeast winds around 5 miles per hour in the evening, becoming light and variable. Thursday, mostly sunny with a slight chance of showers. A slight chance of thunderstorms in the afternoon. Highs in the lower 90s. Chance of rain 20%. Thursday night, mostly clear. Lows in the mid-70s. Friday, mostly sunny. Hot with highs in the mid-90s. Friday night, mostly clear. Lows in the upper 70s. Independence Day, partly cloudy. Hot with highs in the mid-90s. Saturday night, mostly clear. Lows in the upper 70s. Sunday, partly cloudy. A slight chance of showers and thunderstorms in the morning, then a chance of showers and thunderstorms in the afternoon. Hot with highs in the mid-90s. Chance of rain 30%. Sunday night, a slight chance of thunderstorms in the evening. Partly cloudy with a slight chance of showers. Lows in the upper 70s. Chance of rain 20%. Monday, partly cloudy. A slight chance of showers in the morning, then a chance of showers and thunderstorms in the afternoon. Highs in the mid-90s. Chance of rain 50%. 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Be sure to follow us on Facebook. Here's a look at local weather conditions as of midnight. At the top of the hour, skies were clear in Shreveport. The temperature was 82 degrees at the regional airport. The dew point was 75, making the relative humidity 78%. Winds were south at 9 miles an hour. The pressure was 30.03 inches and rising. In Bossier City, at Barksdale Air Force Base, skies were clear, with a temperature of 82 degrees.
The dew point was 76, making the relative humidity 81%.

winds were south at 8 miles an hour. The pressure was 30.02 inches and rising. And in downtown Shreveport, skies were clear. The temperature was 85 degrees. And winds were south at 9 miles an hour. Once again in Shreveport, it was 82 degrees with clear skies at midnight. Around the local area at midnight, in Texarkana, clear and 85. Wind southeast at 9 miles an hour. El Dorado, clear and 80. Wind southeast at 6 miles an hour. Monroe, clear and 81. Wind southeast at 3 miles an hour. Nutkish, partly cloudy and 77. Wind calm. Marshall, clear and 80. Wind south at 5 miles an hour. And at Longview, clear and 82 degrees. Wind south at 8 miles an hour. Elsewhere across the four-state area, over at Dallas, clear and 86. Oklahoma City, clear and 82. Little Rock, clear and 82. Jackson, Mississippi, partly cloudy and 79. Baton Rouge, clear and 81. And at Houston, partly cloudy and 82 degrees. For the most current information, check us out on the web at www.weather.gov/sht. Now let's check on your local forecast. Tonight, clear, hazy. Lows in the upper 70s. South winds around 5 miles per hour. Tuesday, mostly sunny. Highs in the mid-90s. South winds around 5 miles per hour. Tuesday night, clear. Lows in the upper 70s. South winds around 5 miles per hour. Wednesday, mostly sunny. Hot with highs in the mid-90s. South winds around 5 miles per hour. Wednesday night, mostly clear. Lows in the upper 70s. Southeast winds around 5 miles per hour in the evening, becoming light and variable. Thursday, mostly sunny with a slight chance of showers. A slight chance of thunderstorms in the afternoon. Highs in the lower 90s. Chance of rain 20%. Thursday night, mostly clear. Lows in the mid-70s. Friday, mostly sunny. Hot with highs in the mid-90s. Friday night, mostly clear. Lows in the upper 70s. Independence Day, partly cloudy. Hot with highs in the mid-90s. Saturday night, mostly clear. Lows in the upper 70s. Sunday, partly cloudy. A slight chance of showers and thunderstorms in the morning, then a chance of showers and thunderstorms in the afternoon. Hot with highs in the mid-90s. Chance of rain 30%. Sunday night, a slight chance of thunderstorms in the evening. Partly cloudy with a slight chance of showers. Lows in the upper 70s. Chance of rain 20%. Monday, partly cloudy. A slight chance of showers in the morning, then a chance of showers and thunderstorms in the afternoon. Highs in the mid-90s. Chance of rain 50%. 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Be sure to follow us on Facebook. Here's a look at local weather conditions as of midnight. At the top of the hour, skies were clear in Shreveport. The temperature was 82 degrees at the regional airport. The dew point was 75, making the relative humidity 78%. Winds were south at 9 miles an hour. The pressure was 30.03 inches and rising. In Bossier City, at Barksdale Air Force Base, skies were clear, with a temperature of 82 degrees. The dew point was 76, making the relative humidity 81%. Winds were south at 8 miles an hour. The pressure was 30.02 inches and rising. And in downtown Shreveport, skies were clear. The temperature was 85 degrees. And winds were south at 9 miles an hour. Once again in Shreveport, it was 82 degrees with clear skies at midnight.
around the local area at midnight in Texarkana, clear and 85. Wind southeast at 9 miles an hour. El Dorado, clear and 80. Wind southeast at 6 miles an hour. Monroe, clear and 81. Wind southeast at 3 miles an hour. Natchitoches, partly cloudy and 77. Wind calm. Marshall, clear and 80. Wind south at 5 miles an hour. And at Longview, clear and 82 degrees. Wind south at 8 miles an hour. Elsewhere across the four-state area, over at Dallas, clear and 86. Oklahoma City, clear and 82. Little Rock, clear and 82. Jackson, Mississippi, partly cloudy and 79. Baton Rouge, clear and 81. And at Houston, partly cloudy and 82 degrees. For the most current information, check us out on the web at www.weather.gov/sht. Now let's check on your local forecast. Tonight, clear, hazy. Lows in the upper 70s. South winds around 5 miles per hour. Tuesday, mostly sunny. Highs in the mid-90s. South winds around 5 miles per hour. Tuesday night, clear. Lows in the upper 70s. South winds around 5 miles per hour. Wednesday, mostly sunny. Hot with highs in the mid-90s. South winds around 5 miles per hour. Wednesday night, mostly clear. Lows in the upper 70s. Southeast winds around 5 miles per hour in the evening, becoming light and variable. Thursday, mostly sunny with a slight chance of showers. A slight chance of thunderstorms in the afternoon. Highs in the lower 90s. Chance of rain 20%. Thursday night, mostly clear. Lows in the mid-70s. Friday, mostly sunny. Hot with highs in the mid-90s. Friday night, mostly clear. Lows in the upper 70s. Independence Day, partly cloudy. Hot with highs in the mid-90s. Saturday night, mostly clear. Lows in the upper 70s. Sunday, partly cloudy. A slight chance of showers and thunderstorms in the morning, then a chance of showers and thunderstorms in the afternoon. Hot with highs in the mid-90s. Chance of rain 30%. Sunday night, a slight chance of thunderstorms in the evening. Partly cloudy with a slight chance of showers. Lows in the upper 70s. Chance of rain 20%. Monday, partly cloudy. A slight chance of showers in the morning, then a chance of showers and thunderstorms in the afternoon. Highs in the mid-90s. Chance of rain 50%. Here is your area's open water boating forecast. Wind gusts may be higher. Tonight, hazy through the early morning. Clear. Lows in the upper 70s. South winds 10 to 15 miles per hour. Heat index readings 102 to 105. Tuesday, mostly sunny. Highs in the mid-90s. South winds 10 to 15 miles per hour. Tuesday night, clear. Lows in the upper 70s. South winds 10 to 15 miles per hour. Wednesday, mostly sunny. Highs in the mid-90s. South winds 10 to 15 miles per hour. Wednesday night, mostly clear. Lows in the upper 70s. Southeast winds 10 to 15 miles per hour. Thursday, mostly sunny. Slight chance of showers in the morning. Highs in the mid-90s. Chance of showers 20%. Thursday night, clear. 80%. Thursday night, clear. Lows in the mid-70s. Friday, mostly sunny. Highs in the mid-90s. Friday night, mostly clear. Lows in the mid-70s. Independence Day, partly cloudy. Highs in the upper 90s. Saturday night, mostly clear. Lows in the upper 70s.

broadcasting in Shreveport on 162.4 megahertz. Be sure to follow us on Facebook. Here's a look at local weather conditions as of midnight. At the top of the hour, skies were clear in Shreveport. The temperature was 82 degrees at the regional airport. The dew point was 75, making the relative humidity 78%. Winds were south at 9 miles an hour. The pressure was 30.03 inches and rising. In Bossier City, at Barksdale Air Force Base, skies were clear, with a temperature of 82 degrees. The dew point was 76, making the relative humidity 81%. Winds were south at 8 miles an hour. The pressure was 30.02 inches and rising. And in downtown Shreveport, skies were clear. The temperature was 85 degrees. And winds were south at 9 miles an hour. Once again in Shreveport, it was 82 degrees with clear skies at midnight. Around the local area at midnight, in Texarkana, clear and 85. Wind southeast at 9 miles an hour. El Dorado, clear and 80. Wind southeast at 6 miles an hour. Monroe, clear and 81. Wind southeast at 3 miles an hour. Natchitoches, partly cloudy and 77. Wind calm. Marshall, clear and 80. Wind south at 5 miles an hour. And at Longview, clear and 82 degrees. Wind south at 8 miles an hour. Elsewhere across the four-state area, over at Dallas, clear and 86. Oklahoma City, clear and 82. Little Rock, clear and 82. Jackson, Mississippi, partly cloudy and 79. Baton Rouge, clear and 81. And at Houston, partly cloudy and 82 degrees. For the most current information, check us out on the web at www.weather.gov/sht. Now let's check on your local forecast. Tonight, clear, hazy. Lows in the upper 70s. South winds around 5 miles per hour. Tuesday, mostly sunny. Highs in the mid-90s. South winds around 5 miles per hour. Tuesday night, clear. Lows in the upper 70s. South winds around 5 miles per hour. Wednesday, mostly sunny. Hot with highs in the mid-90s. South winds around 5 miles per hour. Wednesday night, mostly clear. Lows in the upper 70s. Southeast winds around 5 miles per hour in the evening, becoming light and variable. Thursday, mostly sunny with a slight chance of showers. A slight chance of thunderstorms in the afternoon. Highs in the lower 90s. Chance of rain 20%. Thursday night, mostly clear. Lows in the mid-70s. Friday, mostly sunny. Hot with highs in the mid-90s. Friday night, mostly clear. Lows in the upper 70s. Independence Day, partly cloudy. Hot with highs in the mid-90s. Saturday night, mostly clear. Lows in the upper 70s. Sunday, partly cloudy. A slight chance of showers and thunderstorms in the morning, then a chance of showers and thunderstorms in the afternoon. Hot with highs in the mid-90s. Chance of rain 30%. Sunday night, a slight chance of thunderstorms in the evening. Partly cloudy with a slight chance of showers. Lows in the upper 70s. Chance of rain 20%. Monday, partly cloudy. A slight chance of showers in the morning, then a chance of showers and thunderstorms in the afternoon. Highs in the mid-90s. Chance of rain 50%. 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

0: 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Be sure to follow us on Facebook. Here's a look at local weather conditions as of midnight. At the top of the hour, skies were clear in Shreveport. The temperature was 82 degrees at the regional airport. The dew point was 75, making the relative humidity 78%. Winds were south at 9 miles an hour. The pressure was 30.03 inches and rising. In Bossier City, at Barksdale Air Force Base, skies were clear, with a temperature of 82 degrees. The dew point was 76, making the relative humidity 81%. Winds were south at 8 miles an hour. The pressure was 30.02 inches and rising. And in downtown Shreveport, skies were clear. The temperature was 85 degrees. And winds were south at 9 miles an hour. Once again in Shreveport, it was 82 degrees with clear skies at midnight. Around the local area at midnight, in Texarkana, clear and 85. Wind southeast at 9 miles an hour. El Dorado, clear and 80. Wind southeast at 6 miles an hour. Monroe, clear and 81. Wind southeast at 3 miles an hour. Natchitoches, partly cloudy and 77. Wind calm. Marshall, clear and 80. Wind south at 5 miles an hour. And at Longview, clear and 82 degrees. Wind south at 8 miles an hour. Elsewhere across the four-state area, over at Dallas, clear and 86. Oklahoma City, clear and 82. Little Rock, clear and 82. Jackson, Mississippi, partly cloudy and 79. Baton Rouge, clear and 81. And at Houston, partly cloudy and 82 degrees. For the most current information, check us out on the web at www.weather.gov/sht. Now let's check on your local forecast. Tonight, clear, hazy. Lows in the upper 70s. South winds around 5 miles per hour. Tuesday, mostly sunny. Highs in the mid-90s. South winds around 5 miles per hour. Tuesday night, clear. Lows in the upper 70s. South winds around 5 miles per hour. Wednesday, mostly sunny. Hot with highs in the mid-90s. South winds around 5 miles per hour. Wednesday night, mostly clear. Lows in the upper 70s. Southeast winds around 5 miles per hour in the evening, becoming light and variable. Thursday, mostly sunny with a slight chance of showers. A slight chance of thunderstorms in the afternoon. Highs in the lower 90s. Chance of rain 20%. Thursday night, mostly clear. Lows in the mid-70s. Friday, mostly sunny. Hot with highs in the mid-90s. Friday night, mostly clear. Lows in the upper 70s. Independence Day, partly cloudy. Hot with highs in the mid-90s. Saturday night, mostly clear. Lows in the upper 70s. Sunday, partly cloudy. A slight chance of showers and thunderstorms in the morning, then a chance of showers and thunderstorms in the afternoon. Hot with highs in the mid-90s. Chance of rain 30%. Sunday night, a slight chance of thunderstorms in the evening. Partly cloudy with a slight chance of showers. Lows in the upper 70s. Chance of rain 20%. Monday, partly cloudy. A slight chance of showers in the morning, then a chance of showers and thunderstorms in the afternoon. Highs in the mid-90s. Chance of rain 50%. 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Be sure to follow us on Facebook. Here's a look at local weather conditions as of midnight. At the top of the hour, Skies were clear in Shreveport. The temperature was 82 degrees at the regional airport. The dew point was 75, making the relative humidity 78%. Winds were south at 9 miles an hour. The pressure was 30.03 inches and rising. In Bossier City, at Barksdale Air Force Base, skies were clear, with a temperature of 82 degrees. The dew point was 76, making the relative humidity 81%. Winds were south at 8 miles an hour. The pressure was 30.02 inches and rising. And in downtown Shreveport, skies were clear. The temperature was 85 degrees. And winds were south at 9 miles an hour. Once again in Shreveport, it was 82 degrees with clear skies at midnight. Around the local area at midnight, in Texarkana, clear and 85. Wind southeast at 9 miles an hour. El Dorado, clear and 80. Wind southeast at 6 miles an hour. Monroe, clear and 81. Wind southeast at 3 miles an hour. Nacogdoches, partly cloudy and 77. Wind calm. Marshall, clear and 80. Wind south at 5 miles an hour. And at Longview, clear and 82 degrees. Wind south at 8 miles an hour. Elsewhere across the four-state area, over at Dallas, clear and 86. Oklahoma City, clear and 82. Little Rock, clear and 82. Jackson, Mississippi, partly cloudy and 79. Baton Rouge, clear and 81. And at Houston, partly cloudy and 82 degrees. For the most current information, check us out on the web at www.weather.gov/sht. Now let's check on your local forecast. Tonight, clear, hazy. Lows in the upper 70s. South winds around 5 miles per hour. Tuesday, mostly sunny. Highs in the mid-90s. South winds around 5 miles per hour. Tuesday night, clear. Lows in the upper 70s. South winds around 5 miles per hour. Wednesday, mostly sunny. Hot with highs in the mid-90s. South winds around 5 miles per hour. Wednesday night, mostly clear. Lows in the upper 70s. Southeast winds around 5 miles per hour in the evening, becoming light and variable. Thursday, mostly sunny with a slight chance of showers. A slight chance of thunderstorms in the afternoon. Highs in the lower 90s. Chance of rain 20%. Thursday night, mostly clear. Lows in the mid-70s. Friday, mostly sunny. Hot with highs in the mid-90s. Friday night, mostly clear. Lows in the upper 70s. Independence Day, partly cloudy. Hot with highs in the mid-90s. Saturday night, mostly clear. Lows in the upper 70s. Sunday, partly cloudy. A slight chance of showers and thunderstorms in the morning, then a chance of showers and thunderstorms in the afternoon. Hot with highs in the mid-90s. Chance of rain 30%. Sunday night, a slight chance of thunderstorms in the evening. Partly cloudy with a slight chance of showers. Lows in the upper 70s. Chance of rain 20%. Monday, partly cloudy. A slight chance of showers in the morning, then a chance of showers and thunderstorms in the afternoon. Highs in the mid-90s. Chance of rain 50%. 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Be sure to follow us on Facebook. Here's a look at local weather conditions as of midnight. At the top of the hour, skies were clear in Shreveport. The temperature was 82 degrees at the regional airport. The dew point was 75, making the relative humidity 78%. Winds were south at 9 miles an hour. The pressure was 30.03 inches and rising. In Bossier City, at Barksdale Air Force Base, skies were clear, with a temperature of 82 degrees. The dew point was 76, making the relative humidity 81%. Winds were south at 8 miles an hour. The pressure was 30.02 inches and rising. And in downtown Shreveport, skies were clear. The temperature was 85 degrees. And winds were south at 9 miles an hour. Once again in Shreveport, it was 82 degrees with clear skies at midnight. Around the local area at midnight, in Texarkana, clear and 85. Wind southeast at 9 miles an hour. El Dorado, clear and 80. Wind southeast at 6 miles an hour. Monroe, clear and 81. Wind southeast at 3 miles an hour. Natchitoches, partly cloudy and 77. Wind calm. Marshall, clear and 80. Wind south at 5 miles an hour. And at Longview, clear and 82 degrees. Wind south at 8 miles an hour. Elsewhere across the four-state area, over at Dallas, clear and 86. Oklahoma City, clear and 82. Little Rock, clear and 82. Jackson, Mississippi, partly cloudy and 79. Baton Rouge, clear and 81. And at Houston, partly cloudy and 82 degrees. For the most current information, check us out on the web at www.weather.gov/sht. Now let's check on your local forecast. Tonight, clear, hazy. Lows in the upper 70s. South winds around 5 miles per hour. Tuesday, mostly sunny. Highs in the mid-90s. South winds around 5 miles per hour. Tuesday night, clear. Lows in the upper 70s. South winds around 5 miles per hour. Wednesday, mostly sunny. Hot with highs in the mid-90s. South winds around 5 miles per hour. Wednesday night, mostly clear. Lows in the upper 70s. Southeast winds around 5 miles per hour in the evening, becoming light and variable. Thursday, mostly sunny with a slight chance of showers. A slight chance of thunderstorms in the afternoon. Highs in the lower 90s. Chance of rain 20%. Thursday night, mostly clear. Lows in the mid-70s. Friday, mostly sunny. Hot with highs in the mid-90s. Friday night, mostly clear. Lows in the upper 70s. Independence Day, partly cloudy. Hot with highs in the mid-90s. Saturday night, mostly clear. Lows in the upper 70s. Sunday, partly cloudy. A slight chance of showers and thunderstorms in the morning, then a chance of showers and thunderstorms in the afternoon. Hot with highs in the mid-90s. Chance of rain 30%. Sunday night, a slight chance of thunderstorms in the evening. Partly cloudy with a slight chance of showers. Lows in the upper 70s. Chance of rain 20%. Monday, partly cloudy. A slight chance of showers in the morning, then a chance of showers and thunderstorms in the afternoon. Highs in the mid-90s. Chance of rain 50%. 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Be sure to follow us on Facebook. Here's a look at local weather conditions as of midnight. At the top of the hour, skies were clear in Shreveport. The temperature was 82 degrees at the regional airport. The dew point was 75, making the relative humidity 78%.
1: Winds were south at 9 miles an hour. The pressure was 30.03 inches and rising. In Bossier City, at Barksdale Air Force Base, skies were clear, with a temperature of 82 degrees. The dew point was 76, making the relative humidity 81%. Winds were south at 8 miles an hour. The pressure was 30.02 inches and rising. And in downtown Shreveport, skies were clear. The temperature was 85 degrees. And winds were south at 9 miles an hour. Once again in Shreveport, it was 82 degrees with clear skies at midnight. Around the local area at midnight, in Texarkana, clear and 85. Wind southeast at 9 miles an hour. El Dorado, clear and 80. Wind southeast at 6 miles an hour. Monroe, clear and 81. Wind southeast at 3 miles an hour. Nutqueness, partly cloudy and 77. Wind calm. Marshall, clear and 80. Wind south at 5 miles an hour. And at Longview, clear and 82 degrees. Wind south at 8 miles an hour. Elsewhere across the four-state area, over at Dallas, clear and 86. Oklahoma City, clear and 82. Little Rock, clear and 82. Jackson, Mississippi, partly cloudy and 79. Baton Rouge, clear and 81. And at Houston, partly cloudy and 82 degrees. For the most current information, check us out on the web at www.weather.gov/sht. Now let's check on your local forecast. Tonight, clear, hazy. Lows in the upper 70s. South winds around 5 miles per hour. Tuesday, mostly sunny. Highs in the mid-90s. South winds around 5 miles per hour. Tuesday night, clear. Lows in the upper 70s. South winds around 5 miles per hour. Wednesday, mostly sunny. Hot with highs in the mid-90s. South winds around 5 miles per hour. Wednesday night, mostly clear. Lows in the upper 70s. Southeast winds around 5 miles per hour in the evening, becoming light and variable. Thursday, mostly sunny with a slight chance of showers. A slight chance of thunderstorms in the afternoon. Highs in the lower 90s. Chance of rain 20%. Thursday night, mostly clear. Lows in the mid-70s. Friday, mostly sunny. Hot with highs in the mid-90s. Friday night, mostly clear. Lows in the upper 70s. Independence Day, partly cloudy. Hot with highs in the mid-90s. Saturday night, mostly clear. Lows in the upper 70s. Sunday, partly cloudy. A slight chance of showers and thunderstorms in the morning, then a chance of showers and thunderstorms in the afternoon. Hot with highs in the mid-90s. Chance of rain 30%. Sunday night, a slight chance of thunderstorms in the evening. Partly cloudy with a slight chance of showers. Lows in the upper 70s. Chance of rain 20%. Monday, partly cloudy. A slight chance of showers in the morning, then a chance of showers and thunderstorms in the afternoon. Highs in the mid-90s. Chance of rain 50%. 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Be sure to follow us on Facebook. Here's a look at local weather conditions as of midnight. At the top of the hour, skies were clear in Shreveport. The temperature was 82 degrees at the regional airport. The dew point was 75, making the relative humidity 78%. Winds were south at 9 miles an hour. The pressure was 30.03 inches and rising. In Bossier City, at Barksdale Air Force Base, skies were clear, with a temperature of 82 degrees. The dew point was 76, making the relative humidity 81%. Winds were south at 8 miles an hour. the pressure was 30.02 inches and rising. And in downtown Shreveport, skies were clear. The temperature was 85 degrees. And winds were south at 9 miles an hour. Once again in Shreveport, it was 82 degrees with clear skies at midnight. Around the local area at midnight, in Texarkana, clear and 85. Wind southeast at 9 miles an hour. El Dorado, clear and 80. Wind southeast at 6 miles an hour. Monroe, clear and 81. Wind southeast at 3 miles an hour. Natchitoches, partly cloudy and 77. Wind calm. Marshall, clear and 80. Wind south at 5 miles an hour. And at Longview, clear and 82 degrees. Wind south at 8 miles an hour. Elsewhere across the four-state area, over at Dallas, clear and 86. Oklahoma City, clear and 82. Little Rock, clear and 82. Jackson, Mississippi, partly cloudy and 79. Baton Rouge, clear and 81. And at Houston, partly cloudy and 82 degrees. For the most current information, check us out on the web at www.weather.gov/sht. Here is your area's open water boating forecast. Wind gusts may be higher. Tonight, hazy through the early morning. Clear. Lows in the upper 70s. South winds 10 to 15 miles per hour. Heat index readings 102 to 105. Tuesday, mostly sunny. Highs in the mid-90s. South winds 10 to 15 miles per hour. Tuesday night, clear. Lows in the upper 70s. South winds 10 to 15 miles per hour. Wednesday, mostly sunny. Highs in the mid-90s. South winds 10 to 15 miles per hour. Wednesday night, mostly clear. Lows in the upper 70s. Southeast winds 10 to 15 miles per hour. Thursday, mostly sunny. Slight chance of showers in the morning. Highs in the mid-90s. Chance of showers 20%. Thursday night, clear. Lows in the mid-70s. Friday, mostly sunny. Highs in the mid-90s. Friday night, mostly clear. Lows in the mid-70s. Independence Day, partly cloudy. Highs in the upper 90s. Saturday night, mostly clear. Lows in the upper 70s. Sunday, partly cloudy. Slight chance of showers in the morning, then a chance of showers and thunderstorms in the afternoon. Highs in the mid-90s. Chance of precipitation 30%. Sunday night, partly cloudy. Lows in the mid-70s. Monday, partly cloudy. Slight chance of showers in the morning, then a chance of showers and thunderstorms in the afternoon. Highs in the mid-90s. Chance of precipitation 40%. Now let's check on your local forecast. Tonight, clear, hazy. Lows in the upper 70s. South winds around 5 miles per hour. Tuesday, mostly sunny. Highs in the mid-90s. South winds around 5 miles per hour. Tuesday night, clear. Lows in the upper 70s. South winds around 5 miles per hour. Wednesday, mostly sunny. Hot with highs in the mid-90s. South winds around 5 miles per hour. Wednesday night, mostly clear. Lows in the upper 70s. Southeast winds around 5 miles per hour in the evening, becoming light and variable. Thursday, mostly sunny with a slight chance of showers. A slight chance of thunderstorms in the afternoon. Highs in the lower 90s. Chance of rain 20%. Thursday night, mostly clear. Lows in the mid-70s. Friday, mostly sunny. Hot with highs in the mid-90s. Friday night, mostly clear. Lows in the upper 70s. Independence Day, partly cloudy. hot with highs in the mid-90s. Saturday night, mostly clear. Lows in the upper 70s. Sunday, partly cloudy. A slight chance of showers and thunderstorms in the morning, then a chance of showers and thunderstorms in the afternoon. Hot with highs in the mid-90s. Chance of rain 30%. Sunday night, a slight chance of thunderstorms in the evening. Partly cloudy with a slight chance of showers. Lows in the upper 70s. Chance of rain 20%. Monday, partly cloudy. A slight chance of showers in the morning, then a chance of showers and thunderstorms in the afternoon. Highs in the mid-90s. Chance of rain 50%. 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Be sure to follow us on Facebook. Here's a look at local weather conditions as of midnight. At the top of the hour, skies were clear in Shreveport. The temperature was 82 degrees at the regional airport. The dew point was 75, making the relative humidity 78%. Winds were south at 9 miles an hour. The pressure was 30.03 inches and rising. In Bossier City, at Barksdale Air Force Base, skies were clear, with a temperature of 82 degrees. The dew point was 76, making the relative humidity 81%. Winds were south at 8 miles an hour. The pressure was 30.02 inches and rising. And in downtown Shreveport, skies were clear. The temperature was 85 degrees. And winds were south at 9 miles an hour. Once again in Shreveport, it was 82 degrees with clear skies at midnight. Around the local area at midnight, in Texarkana, clear and 85. Wind southeast at 9 miles an hour. El Dorado, clear and 80. Wind southeast at 6 miles an hour. Monroe, clear and 81. Wind southeast at 3 miles an hour. Natchitoches, partly cloudy and 77. Wind calm. Marshall, clear and 80. Wind south at 5 miles an hour. And at Longview, clear and 82 degrees. Wind south at 8 miles an hour. Elsewhere across the four-state area, over at Dallas, clear and 86. Oklahoma City, clear and 82. Little Rock, clear and 82. Jackson, Mississippi, partly cloudy and 79. Baton Rouge, clear and 81. And at Houston, partly cloudy and 82 degrees. 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Now let's check on your local forecast. Tonight, clear, hazy. Lows in the upper 70s. South winds around 5 miles per hour. Tuesday, mostly sunny. Highs in the mid-90s. South winds around 5 miles per hour. Tuesday night, clear. Lows in the upper 70s. South winds around 5 miles per hour. Wednesday, mostly sunny. Hot with highs in the mid-90s. South winds around 5 miles per hour. Wednesday night, mostly clear. Lows in the upper 70s. Southeast winds around 5 miles per hour in the evening, becoming light and variable. Thursday, mostly sunny with a slight chance of showers. A slight chance of thunderstorms in the afternoon. Highs in the lower 90s. Chance of rain 20%. Thursday night, mostly clear. Lows in the mid-70s. Friday, mostly sunny. Hot with highs in the mid-90s. Friday night, mostly clear. Lows in the upper 70s. Independence Day, partly cloudy. Hot with highs in the mid-90s. Saturday night, mostly clear. Lows in the upper 70s. Sunday, partly cloudy. A slight chance of showers and thunderstorms in the morning, then a chance of showers and thunderstorms in the afternoon. Hot with highs in the mid-90s. Chance of rain 30%. Sunday night, a slight chance of thunderstorms in the evening. Partly cloudy with a slight chance of showers. Lows in the upper 70s. Chance of rain 20%. Monday, partly cloudy. A slight chance of showers in the morning, then a chance of showers and thunderstorms in the afternoon. Highs in the mid-90s. Chance of rain 50%. 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Be sure to follow us on Facebook. Here's a look at local weather conditions as of midnight. At the top of the hour, skies were clear in Shreveport. The temperature was 82 degrees at the regional airport. The dew point was 75, making the relative humidity 78%. Winds were south at 9 miles an hour. The pressure was 30.03 inches and rising. In Bossier City, at Barksdale Air Force Base, skies were clear, with a temperature of 82 degrees. The dew point was 76, making the relative humidity 81%. Winds were south at 8 miles an hour. The pressure was 30.02 inches and rising. And in downtown Shreveport, skies were clear. The temperature was 85 degrees. And winds were south at 9 miles an hour. Once again in Shreveport, it was 82 degrees with clear skies at midnight. Around the local area at midnight, in Texarkana, clear and 85. Wind southeast at 9 miles an hour. El Dorado, clear and 80. Wind southeast at 6 miles an hour. Monroe, clear and 81. Wind southeast at 3 miles an hour. Nacogdoches, partly cloudy and 77. Wind calm. Marshall, clear and 80. Wind south at 5 miles an hour. And at Longview, clear and 82 degrees. Wind south at 8 miles an hour. Elsewhere across the four-state area, over at Dallas, clear and 86. Oklahoma City, clear and 82. Little Rock, clear and 82. Jackson, Mississippi, partly cloudy and 79. Baton Rouge, clear and 81. And at Houston, partly cloudy and 82 degrees. For the most current information, check us out on the web at www.weather.gov/sht. Now let's check on your local forecast. Tonight, clear, hazy. Lows in the upper 70s. South winds around 5 miles per hour. Tuesday, mostly sunny. Highs in the mid-90s. South winds around 5 miles per hour. Tuesday night, clear. Lows in the upper 70s. South winds around 5 miles per hour. Wednesday, mostly sunny. Hot with highs in the mid-90s. South winds around 5 miles per hour. Wednesday night, mostly clear. Lows in the upper 70s. Southeast winds around 5 miles per hour in the evening, becoming light and variable. Thursday, mostly sunny with a slight chance of showers. A slight chance of thunderstorms in the afternoon. Highs in the lower 90s. Chance of rain 20%. Thursday night, mostly clear. Lows in the mid-70s. Friday, mostly sunny. Hot with highs in the mid-90s. Friday night, mostly clear. Lows in the upper 70s. Independence Day, partly cloudy. Hot with highs in the mid-90s. Saturday night, mostly clear. Lows in the upper 70s. Sunday, partly cloudy. A slight chance of showers and thunderstorms in the morning, then a chance of showers and thunderstorms in the afternoon. Hot with highs in the mid-90s. Chance of rain 30%. Sunday night, a slight chance of thunderstorms in the evening. Partly cloudy with a slight chance of showers. Lows in the upper 70s. Chance of rain 20%. Monday, partly cloudy. A slight chance of showers in the morning, then a chance of showers and thunderstorms in the afternoon. Highs in the mid-90s. Chance of rain 50%. 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Be sure to follow us on Facebook. Here's a look at local weather conditions as of 1 a.m. At the top of the hour, skies were clear in Shreveport. The temperature was 81 degrees at the regional airport. The dew point was 75, making the relative humidity 83%. Winds were south at 5 miles an hour. The pressure was 30.04 inches and rising. In Bossier City, at Barksdale Air Force Base, skies were clear, with a temperature of 83 degrees. The dew point was 76, making the relative humidity 80%. Winds were south at 8 miles an hour. The pressure was 30.02 inches and steady. And in downtown Shreveport, skies were clear. The temperature was 84 degrees. And winds were south at 8 miles an hour, gusting to 18. Once again in Shreveport, it was 81 degrees with clear skies at 1 a.m. Around the local area at 1 a.m., in Texarkana, clear and 85. Wind south at 9 miles an hour. El Dorado, clear and 78. Wind south at 5 miles an hour. Monroe, clear and 81. Wind calm. Natchitoches, clear and 77. Wind calm. Marshall, clear and 79. Wind south at 3 miles an hour. And at Longview, clear and 81 degrees. Wind south at 9 miles an hour. Elsewhere across the four-state area, over at Dallas, clear and 84. Oklahoma City, clear and 81. Little Rock, clear and 81. Jackson, Mississippi, clear and 77. Baton Rouge, clear and 81. And at Houston, partly cloudy and 82 degrees. For the most current information, check us out on the web at www.weather.gov/sht. Now let's check on your local forecast. Tonight, clear, hazy. Lows in the upper 70s. South winds around 5 miles per hour. Tuesday, mostly sunny. Highs in the mid-90s. South winds around 5 miles per hour. Tuesday night, clear. Lows in the upper 70s. South winds around 5 miles per hour. Wednesday, mostly sunny. Hot with highs in the mid-90s. South winds around 5 miles per hour. Wednesday night, mostly clear. Lows in the upper 70s. Southeast winds around 5 miles per hour in the evening, becoming light and variable. Thursday, mostly sunny with a slight chance of showers. A slight chance of thunderstorms in the afternoon. Highs in the lower 90s. Chance of rain 20%. Thursday night, mostly clear. Lows in the mid-70s. Friday, mostly sunny. Hot with highs in the mid-90s. Friday night, mostly clear. Lows in the upper 70s. Independence Day, partly cloudy. Hot with highs in the mid-90s. Saturday night, mostly clear. Lows in the upper 70s. Sunday, partly cloudy. A slight chance of showers and thunderstorms in the morning, then a chance of showers and thunderstorms in the afternoon. Hot with highs in the mid-90s. Chance of rain 30%. Sunday night, a slight chance of thunderstorms in the evening. Partly cloudy with a slight chance of showers. Lows in the upper 70s. Chance of rain 20%. Monday, partly cloudy. a slight chance of showers in the morning, then a chance of showers and thunderstorms in the afternoon. Highs in the mid-90s. Chance of rain 50%. 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Be sure to follow us on Facebook. Here's a look at local weather conditions as of 1 a.m. At the top of the hour, skies were clear in Shreveport. The temperature was 81 degrees at the regional airport. The dew point was 75, making the relative humidity 83%. Winds were south at 5 miles an hour. The pressure was 30.04 inches and rising. In Bossier City, at Barksdale Air Force Base, skies were clear, with a temperature of 83 degrees. The dew point was 76, making the relative humidity 80%. Winds were south at 8 miles an hour. The pressure was 30.02 inches and steady. And in downtown Shreveport, skies were clear. The temperature was 84 degrees. And winds were south at 8 miles an hour, gusting to 18. Once again in Shreveport, it was 81 degrees with clear skies at 1 a.m. Around the local area at 1 a.m., in Texarkana, clear and 85. Wind south at 9 miles an hour. El Dorado, clear and 78. Wind south at 5 miles an hour. Monroe, clear and 81. Wind calm. Natchitoches, clear and 77. Wind calm. Marshall, clear and 79. Wind south at 3 miles an hour. And at Longview, clear and 81 degrees. Wind south at 9 miles an hour. Elsewhere across the four-state area, over at Dallas, clear and 84. Oklahoma City, clear and 81. Little Rock, clear and 81. Jackson, Mississippi, clear and 77. Baton Rouge, clear and 81. And at Houston, partly cloudy and 82 degrees. For the most current information, check us out on the web at www.weather.gov/sht. Now let's check on your local forecast. Tonight, clear, hazy. Lows in the upper 70s. South winds around 5 miles per hour. Tuesday, mostly sunny. Highs in the mid-90s. South winds around 5 miles per hour. Tuesday night, clear. Lows in the upper 70s. South winds around 5 miles per hour. Wednesday, mostly sunny. Hot with highs in the mid-90s. South winds around 5 miles per hour. Wednesday night, mostly clear. Lows in the upper 70s. Southeast winds around 5 miles per hour in the evening, becoming light and variable. Thursday, mostly sunny with a slight chance of showers. A slight chance of thunderstorms in the afternoon. Highs in the lower 90s. Chance of rain 20%. Thursday night, mostly clear. Lows in the mid-70s. Friday, mostly sunny. Hot with highs in the mid-90s. Friday night, mostly clear. Lows in the upper 70s. Independence Day, partly cloudy. Hot with highs in the mid-90s. Saturday night, mostly clear. Lows in the upper 70s. Sunday, partly cloudy. A slight chance of showers and thunderstorms in the morning, then a chance of showers and thunderstorms in the afternoon. Hot with highs in the mid-90s. Chance of rain 30%. Sunday night, a slight chance of thunderstorms in the evening. Partly cloudy with a slight chance of showers. Lows in the upper 70s. Chance of rain 20%. Monday, partly cloudy. A slight chance of showers in the morning, then a chance of showers and thunderstorms in the afternoon. Highs in the mid-90s. Chance of rain 50%. 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Be sure to follow us on Facebook. Here's a look at local weather conditions as of 1 a.m. At the top of the hour, skies were clear in Shreveport. The temperature was 81 degrees at the regional airport. The dew point was 75, making the relative humidity 83%. Winds were south at 5 miles an hour. The pressure was 30.04 inches and rising. In Bossier City, at Barksdale Air Force Base, skies were clear, with a temperature of 83 degrees. The dew point was 76, making the relative humidity 80%. Winds were south at 8 miles an hour. The pressure was 30.02 inches and steady. And in downtown Shreveport, skies were clear. The temperature was 84 degrees. And winds were south at 8 miles an hour, gusting to 18. Once again in Shreveport, it was 81 degrees with clear skies at 1 a.m. Around the local area at 1 a.m., in Texarkana, clear and 85. Wind south at 9 miles an hour. El Dorado, clear and 78. Wind south at 5 miles an hour. Monroe, clear and 81. Wind calm. Natchitoches, clear and 77. Wind calm. Marshall, clear and 79. Wind south at 3 miles an hour. And at Longview, clear and 81 degrees. Wind south at 9 miles an hour. Elsewhere across the four-state area, over at Dallas, clear and 84. Oklahoma City, clear and 81. Little Rock, clear and 81. Jackson, Mississippi, clear and 77. Baton Rouge, clear and 81. And at Houston, partly cloudy and 82 degrees. For the most current information, check us out on the web at www.weather.gov/SHP. Now let's check on your local forecast. Tonight, clear, hazy. Lows in the upper 70s. South winds around 5 miles per hour. Tuesday, mostly sunny. Highs in the mid-90s. South winds around 5 miles per hour. Tuesday night, clear. Lows in the upper 70s. South winds around 5 miles per hour. Wednesday, mostly sunny. Hot with highs in the mid-90s. South winds around 5 miles per hour. Wednesday night, mostly clear. Lows in the upper 70s. Southeast winds around 5 miles per hour in the evening, becoming light and variable. Thursday, mostly sunny with a slight chance of showers. A slight chance of thunderstorms in the afternoon. Highs in the lower 90s. Chance of rain 20%. Thursday night, mostly clear. Lows in the mid-70s. Friday, mostly sunny. Hot with highs in the mid-90s. Friday night, mostly clear. Lows in the upper 70s. Independence Day, partly cloudy. Hot with highs in the mid-90s. Saturday night, mostly clear. Lows in the upper 70s. Sunday, partly cloudy. A slight chance of showers and thunderstorms in the morning, then a chance of showers and thunderstorms in the afternoon. Hot with highs in the mid-90s. Chance of rain 30%. Sunday night, a slight chance of thunderstorms in the evening. Partly cloudy with a slight chance of showers. Lows in the upper 70s. Chance of rain 20%. Monday, partly cloudy. A slight chance of showers in the morning, then a chance of showers and thunderstorms in the afternoon. Highs in the mid-90s. Chance of rain 50%. 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Be sure to follow us on Facebook. Here's a look at local weather conditions as of 1 a.m. At the top of the hour, skies were clear in Shreveport. The temperature was 81 degrees at the regional airport. The dew point was 75, making the relative humidity 83%. Winds were south at 5 miles an hour. The pressure was 30.04 inches and rising. In Bossier City, at Barksdale Air Force Base, skies were clear, with a temperature of 83 degrees. The dew point was 76, making the relative humidity 80%. Winds were south at 8 miles an hour. The pressure was 30.02 inches and steady. And in downtown Shreveport, skies were clear. The temperature was 84 degrees. And winds were south at 8 miles an hour, gusting to 18. Once again in Shreveport, it was 81 degrees with clear skies at 1 a.m. Here is your area's open water boating forecast. Wind gusts may be higher. Tonight, hazy through the early morning. Clear. Lows in the upper 70s. South winds 10 to 15 miles per hour. Heat index readings 102 to 105. Tuesday, mostly sunny. Highs in the mid-90s. South winds 10 to 15 miles per hour. Tuesday night, clear. Lows in the upper 70s. South winds 10 to 15 miles per hour. Wednesday, mostly sunny. Highs in the mid-90s. South winds 10 to 15 miles per hour. Wednesday night, mostly clear. Lows in the upper 70s. Southeast winds 10 to 15 miles per hour. Thursday, mostly sunny. Slight chance of showers in the morning. Highs in the mid-90s. Chance of showers 20%. Thursday night, clear. Lows in the mid-70s. Friday, mostly sunny. Highs in the mid-90s. Friday night, mostly clear. Lows in the mid-70s. Independence Day, partly cloudy. Highs in the upper 90s. Saturday night, mostly clear. Lows in the upper 70s. Sunday, partly cloudy. Slight chance of showers in the morning, then a chance of showers and thunderstorms in the afternoon. Highs in the mid-90s. Chance of precipitation 30%. Sunday night, partly cloudy. Lows in the mid-70s. Monday, partly cloudy. Slight chance of showers in the morning, then a chance of showers and thunderstorms in the afternoon. Highs in the mid-90s. Chance of precipitation 40%. 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Be sure to follow us on Facebook. Here's a look at local weather conditions as of 1 a.m. At the top of the hour, skies were clear in Shreveport. The temperature was 81 degrees at the regional airport. The dew point was 75, making the relative humidity 83%. Winds were south at 5 miles an hour. The pressure was 30.04 inches and rising. In Bossier City, at Barksdale Air Force Base, skies were clear, with a temperature of 83 degrees. The dew point was 76, making the relative humidity 3 degrees. The dew point was 76, making the relative humidity 80%. Winds were south at 8 miles an hour. The pressure was 30.02 inches and steady. And in downtown Shreveport, skies were clear. The temperature was 84 degrees. And winds were south at 8 miles an hour, gusting to 18. Once again in Shreveport, it was 81 degrees with clear skies at 1 a.m. Around the local area at 1 a.m., in Texarkana, clear and 85. Wind south at 9 miles an hour. El Dorado, clear and 78. Wind south at 5 miles an hour. Monroe, clear and 81. Wind calm. Nacogdoches, clear and 77. Wind calm. Marshall, clear and 79. Wind south.

/SHP. Now let's check on your local forecast. Rest of tonight, clear. Lows in the upper 70s. South winds around 5 miles per hour. Tuesday, sunny. Highs in the mid-90s. South winds around 5 miles per hour. Tuesday night, clear. Lows in the upper 70s. South winds around 5 miles per hour. Wednesday, mostly sunny. Hot with highs in the mid-90s. Light and variable winds, becoming south around 5 miles per hour in the afternoon. Wednesday night, mostly clear. Humid with lows in the upper 70s. Southeast winds around 5 miles per hour in the evening, becoming light and variable. Thursday, mostly sunny. Highs in the lower 90s. Thursday night, mostly clear. Lows in the upper 70s. Friday, mostly sunny. Highs in the mid-90s. Friday night, mostly clear. Lows in the upper 70s. Independence Day, mostly sunny. A slight chance of showers and thunderstorms in the afternoon. Hot with highs in the mid-90s. Chance of rain 20%. Saturday night, mostly clear. Lows in the upper 70s. Sunday, partly cloudy. A slight chance of showers in the morning, then a chance of showers and thunderstorms in the afternoon. Hot with highs in the mid-90s. Chance of rain 40%. Sunday night, partly cloudy. A chance of showers and thunderstorms in the evening, then a slight chance of showers after midnight. Lows in the mid-70s. Chance of rain 40%. Monday, partly cloudy with a chance of showers. A slight chance of thunderstorms in the morning, then a chance of thunderstorms in the afternoon. Highs in the lower 90s. Chance of rain 50%. 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Here is your area's open water boating forecast. Wind gusts may be higher. Rest of tonight, clear. Highs in the mid-90s. Lows in the upper 70s. South winds 10 to 15 miles per hour. Heat index readings 101 to 104. Wednesday, mostly sunny. Highs in the mid-90s. South winds 10 to 15 miles per hour. Heat index readings 104 to 107. Wednesday night, mostly clear. Lows in the upper 70s. South winds 10 to 15 miles per hour. Thursday, mostly sunny. Highs in the lower 90s. Southeast winds 10 to 15 miles per hour. Thursday night, mostly clear. Lows in the upper 70s. South winds 10 to 15 miles per hour. Friday, mostly sunny. Highs in the mid-90s. Friday night, mostly clear. Lows in the upper 70s. Independence Day, mostly sunny. A 20% chance of showers and thunderstorms in the afternoon. Highs in the mid-90s. Saturday night, mostly clear. Lows in the mid-70s. Sunday, partly cloudy. Chance of showers and thunderstorms in the afternoon. Highs in the mid-90s. Chance of precipitation 40%. Sunday night, partly cloudy. Chance of showers and thunderstorms in the evening, then a slight chance of showers after midnight. Lows in the mid-70s. Chance of precipitation 30%. Monday, partly cloudy. Chance of showers and slight chance of thunderstorms in the morning, then a chance of showers and thunderstorms in the afternoon. Highs in the mid-90s. Chance of precipitation 50%. Monday night, partly cloudy.
slight chance of showers and

Thunderstorms in the evening, then a slight chance of showers after midnight. Lows in the mid-70s. Chance of precipitation 20%. Tuesday, partly cloudy. Slight chance of showers in the morning, then a chance of showers and thunderstorms in the afternoon. Highs in the mid-90s. Chance of precipitation 40%. 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Be sure to follow us on Facebook. Here's a look at local weather conditions as of 1 a.m. At the top of the hour, skies were clear in Shreveport. The temperature was 81 degrees at the regional airport. The dew point was 75, making the relative humidity 83%. Winds were south at 5 miles an hour. The pressure was 30.04 inches and rising. In Bossier City, at Barksdale Air Force Base, skies were clear, with a temperature of 83 degrees. The dew point was 76, making the relative humidity 80%. Winds were south at 8 miles an hour. The pressure was 30.02 inches and steady. And in downtown Shreveport, skies were clear. The temperature was 84 degrees. And winds were south at 8 miles an hour, gusting to 18. Once again in Shreveport, it was 81 degrees with clear skies at 1 a.m. Around the local area at 1 a.m., in Texarkana, clear and 85. Wind south at 9 miles an hour. El Dorado, clear and 78. Wind south at 5 miles an hour. Monroe, clear and 81. Wind calm. Natchitoches, clear and 77. Wind calm. Marshall, clear and 79. Wind south at 3 miles an hour. And at Longview, clear and 81 degrees. Wind south at 9 miles an hour. Elsewhere across the four-state area, over at Dallas, clear and 84. Oklahoma City, clear and 81. Little Rock, clear and 81. Jackson, Mississippi, clear and 77. Baton Rouge, clear and 81. And at Houston, partly cloudy and 82 degrees. For the most current information, check us out on the web at www.weather.gov/sht. Now let's check on your local forecast. Rest of tonight, clear. Lows in the upper 70s. South winds around 5 miles per hour. Tuesday, sunny. Highs in the mid-90s. South winds around 5 miles per hour. Tuesday night, clear. Lows in the upper 70s. South winds around 5 miles per hour. Wednesday, mostly sunny. Hot with highs in the mid-90s. Light and variable winds, becoming south around 5 miles per hour in the afternoon. Wednesday night, mostly clear. Humid with lows in the upper 70s. Southeast winds around 5 miles per hour in the evening, becoming light and variable. Thursday, mostly sunny. Highs in the lower 90s. Thursday night, mostly clear. Lows in the upper 70s. Friday, mostly sunny. Highs in the mid-90s. Friday night, mostly clear. Lows in the upper 70s. Independence Day, mostly sunny. A slight chance of showers and thunderstorms in the afternoon. Hot with highs in the mid-90s. Chance of rain 20%. Saturday night, mostly clear. Lows in the upper 70s. Sunday, partly cloudy. A slight chance of showers in the morning, then a chance of showers and thunderstorms in the afternoon. Hot with highs in the mid-90s. Chance of rain 40%. Sunday night, partly cloudy. A chance of showers and thunderstorms in the evening, then a slight chance of showers after midnight. Lows in the mid-70s. Chance of rain 40%. Monday, partly cloudy with a chance of showers. A slight chance of thunderstorms in the morning, then a chance of thunderstorms in the afternoon. Highs in the lower 90s.
chance of rain 50%. 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Be sure to follow us on Facebook. Here's a look at local weather conditions as of 1 a.m. At the top of the hour, skies were clear in Shreveport. The temperature was 81 degrees at the regional airport. The dew point was 75, making the relative humidity 83%. Winds were south at 5 miles an hour. The pressure was 30.04 inches and rising. In Bossier City, at Barksdale Air Force Base, skies were clear, with a temperature of 83 degrees. The dew point was 76, making the relative humidity 80%. Winds were south at 8 miles an hour. The pressure was 30.02 inches and steady. And in downtown Shreveport, skies were clear. The temperature was 84 degrees. And winds were south at 8 miles an hour, gusting to 18. Once again in Shreveport, it was 81 degrees with clear skies at 1 a.m. Around the local area at 1 a.m., in Texarkana, clear and 85. Wind south at 9 miles an hour. El Dorado, clear and 78. Wind south at 5 miles an hour. Monroe, clear and 81. Wind calm. Natchitoches, clear and 77. Wind calm. Marshall, clear and 79. Wind south at 3 miles an hour. And at Longview, clear and 81 degrees. Wind south at 9 miles an hour. Elsewhere across the four-state area, over at Dallas, clear and 84. Oklahoma City, clear and 81. Little Rock, clear and 81. Jackson, Mississippi, clear and 77. Baton Rouge, clear and 81. And at Houston, partly cloudy and 82 degrees. For the most current information, check us out on the web at www.weather.gov/sht. Now let's check on your local forecast. Rest of tonight, clear. Lows in the upper 70s. South winds around 5 miles per hour. Tuesday, sunny. Highs in the mid-90s. South winds around 5 miles per hour. Tuesday night, clear. Lows in the upper 70s. South winds around 5 miles per hour. Wednesday, mostly sunny. Hot with highs in the mid-90s. Light and variable winds, becoming south around 5 miles per hour in the afternoon. Wednesday night, mostly clear. Humid with lows in the upper 70s. Southeast winds around 5 miles per hour in the evening, becoming light and variable. Thursday, mostly sunny. Highs in the lower 90s. Thursday night, mostly clear. Lows in the upper 70s. Friday, mostly sunny. Highs in the mid-90s. Friday night, mostly clear. Lows in the upper 70s. Independence Day, mostly sunny. A slight chance of showers and thunderstorms in the afternoon. Hot with highs in the mid-90s. Chance of rain 20%. Saturday night, mostly clear. Lows in the upper 70s. Sunday, partly cloudy. A slight chance of showers in the morning, then a chance of showers and thunderstorms in the afternoon. Hot with highs in the mid-90s. Chance of rain 40%. Sunday night, partly cloudy. A chance of showers and thunderstorms in the evening, then a slight chance of showers after midnight. Lows in the mid-70s. Chance of rain 40%. Monday, partly cloudy with a chance of showers. A slight chance of thunderstorms in the morning, then a chance of thunderstorms in the afternoon. Highs in the lower 90s. Chance of rain 50%. 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Be sure to follow us on Facebook. Here's a look at local weather conditions as of 1 a.m.
At the top of the hour, skies were clear in Shreveport. The temperature was 81 degrees at the regional airport. The dew point was 75, making the relative humidity 83%. Winds were south at 5 miles an hour. The pressure was 30.04 inches and rising. In Bossier City, at Barksdale Air Force Base, skies were clear, with a temperature of 83 degrees. The dew point was 76, making the relative humidity 80%. Winds were south at 8 miles an hour. The pressure was 30.02 inches and steady. And in downtown Shreveport, skies were clear. The temperature was 84 degrees. And winds were south at 8 miles an hour, gusting to 18. Once again in Shreveport, it was 81 degrees with clear skies at 1 a.m. Around the local area at 1 a.m., in Texarkana, clear and 85. Wind south at 9 miles an hour. El Dorado, clear and 78. Wind south at 5 miles an hour. Monroe, clear and 81. Wind calm. Natchitoches, clear and 77. Wind calm. Marshall, clear and 79. Wind south at 3 miles an hour. And at Longview, clear and 81 degrees. Wind south at 9 miles an hour. Elsewhere across the four-state area, over at Dallas, clear and 84. Oklahoma City, clear and 81. Little Rock, clear and 81. Jackson, Mississippi, clear and 77. Baton Rouge, clear and 81. And at Houston, partly cloudy and 82 degrees. For the most current information, check us out on the web at www.weather.gov/sht. Now let's check on your local forecast. Rest of tonight, clear. Lows in the upper 70s. South winds around 5 miles per hour. Tuesday, sunny. Highs in the mid-90s. South winds around 5 miles per hour. Tuesday night, clear. Lows in the upper 70s. South winds around 5 miles per hour. Wednesday, mostly sunny. Hot with highs in the mid-90s. Light and variable winds, becoming south around 5 miles per hour in the afternoon. Wednesday night, mostly clear. Humid with lows in the upper 70s. Southeast winds around 5 miles per hour in the evening, becoming light and variable. Thursday, mostly sunny. Highs in the lower 90s. Thursday night, mostly clear. Lows in the upper 70s. Friday, mostly sunny. Highs in the mid-90s. Friday night, mostly clear. Lows in the upper 70s. Independence Day, mostly sunny. A slight chance of showers and thunderstorms in the afternoon. Hot with highs in the mid-90s. Chance of rain 20%. Saturday night, mostly clear. Lows in the upper 70s. Sunday, partly cloudy. A slight chance of showers in the morning, then a chance of showers and thunderstorms in the afternoon. Hot with highs in the mid-90s. Chance of rain 40%. Sunday night, partly cloudy. A chance of showers and thunderstorms in the evening, then a slight chance of showers after midnight. Lows in the mid-70s. Chance of rain 40%. Monday, partly cloudy with a chance of showers. A slight chance of thunderstorms in the morning, then a chance of thunderstorms in the afternoon. Highs in the lower 90s. Chance of rain 50%. 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
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Be sure to follow us on Facebook. Here's a look at local weather conditions as of 1 a.m. At the top of the hour, skies were clear in Shreveport. The temperature was 81 degrees at the regional airport. The dew point was 75, making the relative humidity 83%. Winds were south at 5 miles an hour. The pressure was 30.04 inches and rising. In Bossier City, at Barksdale Air Force Base, skies were clear, with a temperature of 83 degrees. The dew point was 76, making the relative humidity 80%. Winds were south at 8 miles an hour. The pressure was 30.02 inches and steady. And in downtown Shreveport, skies were clear. The temperature was 84 degrees. And winds were south at 8 miles an hour, gusting to 18. Once again in Shreveport, it was 81 degrees with clear skies at 1 a.m. Around the local area at 1 a.m., in Texarkana, clear and 85. Wind south at 9 miles an hour. El Dorado, clear and 78. Wind south at 5 miles an hour. Monroe, clear and 81. Wind calm. Natchitoches, clear and 77. Wind calm. Marshall, clear and 79. Wind south at 3 miles an hour. And at Longview, clear and 81 degrees. Wind south at 9 miles an hour. Elsewhere across the four-state area, over at Dallas, clear and 84. Oklahoma City, clear and 81. Little Rock, clear and 81. Jackson, Mississippi, clear and 77. Baton Rouge, clear and 81. And at Houston, partly cloudy and 82 degrees. For the most current information, check us out on the web at www.weather.gov/SHP. Now let's check on your local forecast. Rest of tonight, clear. Lows in the upper 70s. South winds around 5 miles per hour. Tuesday, sunny. Highs in the mid-90s. South winds around 5 miles per hour. Tuesday night, clear. Lows in the upper 70s. South winds around 5 miles per hour. Wednesday, mostly sunny. Hot with highs in the mid-90s. Light and variable winds, becoming south around 5 miles per hour in the afternoon. Wednesday night, mostly clear. Humid with lows in the upper 70s. Southeast winds around 5 miles per hour in the evening, becoming light and variable. Thursday, mostly sunny. Highs in the lower 90s. Thursday night, mostly clear. Lows in the upper 70s. Friday, mostly sunny. Highs in the mid-90s. Friday night, mostly clear. Lows in the upper 70s. Independence Day, mostly sunny. A slight chance of showers and thunderstorms in the afternoon. Hot with highs in the mid-90s. Chance of rain 20%. Saturday night, mostly clear. Lows in the upper 70s. Sunday, partly cloudy. A slight chance of showers in the morning, then a chance of showers and thunderstorms in the afternoon. Hot with highs in the mid-90s. Chance of rain 40%. Sunday night, partly cloudy. A chance of showers and thunderstorms in the evening, then a slight chance of showers after midnight. Lows in the mid-70s. Chance of rain 40%. Monday, partly cloudy with a chance of showers. A slight chance of thunderstorms in the morning, then a chance of thunderstorms in the afternoon. Highs in the lower 90s. Chance of rain 50%. 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Be sure to follow us on Facebook. Here's a look at local weather conditions as of 1 a.m. At the top of the hour, skies were clear in Shreveport. The temperature was 81 degrees at the regional airport.
The dew point was 75, making the relative humidity 83%. Winds were south at 5 miles an hour. The pressure was 30.04 inches and rising. In Bossier City, at Barksdale Air Force Base, skies were clear, with a temperature of 83 degrees. The dew point was 76, making the relative humidity 80%. Winds were south at 8 miles an hour. The pressure was 30.02 inches and steady. And in downtown Shreveport, skies were clear. The temperature was 84 degrees. And winds were south at 8 miles an hour, gusting to 18. Once again in Shreveport, it was 81 degrees with clear skies at 1 a.m. Here is your area's open water boating forecast. Wind gusts may be higher. Rest of tonight, clear. Highs in the mid-90s. Lows in the upper 70s. South winds 10 to 15 miles per hour. Heat index readings 101 to 104. Wednesday, mostly sunny. Highs in the mid-90s. South winds 10 to 15 miles per hour. Heat index readings 104 to 107. Wednesday night, mostly clear. Lows in the upper 70s. South winds 10 to 15 miles per hour. Thursday, mostly sunny. Highs in the lower 90s. Southeast winds 10 to 15 miles per hour. Thursday night, mostly clear. Lows in the upper 70s. South winds 10 to 15 miles per hour. Friday, mostly sunny. Highs in the mid-90s. Friday night, mostly clear. Lows in the upper 70s. Independence Day, mostly sunny. A 20% chance of showers and thunderstorms in the afternoon. Highs in the mid-90s. Saturday night, mostly clear. Lows in the mid-70s. Sunday, partly cloudy. Chance of showers and thunderstorms in the afternoon. Highs in the mid-90s. Chance of precipitation 40%. Sunday night, partly cloudy. Chance of showers and thunderstorms in the evening, then a slight chance of showers after midnight. Lows in the mid-70s. Chance of precipitation 30%. Monday, partly cloudy. Chance of showers and slight chance of thunderstorms in the morning, then a chance of showers and thunderstorms in the afternoon. Highs in the mid-90s. Chance of precipitation 50%. Monday night, partly cloudy. Slight chance of showers and thunderstorms in the evening, then a slight chance of showers after midnight. Lows in the mid-70s. Chance of precipitation 20%. Tuesday, partly cloudy. Slight chance of showers in the morning, then a chance of showers and thunderstorms in the afternoon. Highs in the mid-90s. Chance of precipitation 40%. Around the local area at 1 a.m., in Texarkana, clear and 85. Wind south at 9 miles an hour. El Dorado, clear and 78. Wind south at 5 miles an hour. Monroe, clear and 81. Wind calm. Nacogdoches, clear and 77. Wind calm. Marshall, clear and 79. Wind south at 3 miles an hour. And at Longview, clear and 81 degrees. Wind south at 9 miles an hour. Elsewhere across the four-state area, over at Dallas, clear and 84. Oklahoma City, clear and 81. Little Rock, clear and 81. Jackson, Mississippi, clear and 77. Baton Rouge, clear and 81. And at Houston, partly cloudy and 82 degrees. For the most current information, check us out on the web at www.weather.gov/sht. Now let's check on your local forecast. Rest of tonight, clear. Lows in the upper 70s. South winds around 5 miles per hour. Tuesday, sunny. Highs in the mid-90s. South winds around 5 miles per hour. Tuesday night, clear.
lows in the upper 70s. South winds around 5 miles per hour. Wednesday, mostly sunny. Hot with highs in the mid-90s. Light and variable winds, becoming south around 5 miles per hour in the afternoon. Wednesday night, mostly clear. Humid with lows in the upper 70s. Southeast winds around 5 miles per hour in the evening, becoming light and variable. Thursday, mostly sunny. Highs in the lower 90s. Thursday night, mostly clear. Lows in the upper 70s. Friday, mostly sunny. Highs in the mid-90s. Friday night, mostly clear. Lows in the upper 70s. Independence Day, mostly sunny. A slight chance of showers and thunderstorms in the afternoon. Hot with highs in the mid-90s. Chance of rain 20%. Saturday night, mostly clear. Lows in the upper 70s. Sunday, partly cloudy. A slight chance of showers in the morning, then a chance of showers and thunderstorms in the afternoon. Hot with highs in the mid-90s. Chance of rain 40%. Sunday night, partly cloudy. A chance of showers and thunderstorms in the evening, then a slight chance of showers after midnight. Lows in the mid-70s. Chance of rain 40%. Monday, partly cloudy with a chance of showers. A slight chance of thunderstorms in the morning, then a chance of thunderstorms in the afternoon. Highs in the lower 90s. Chance of rain 50%. 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Be sure to follow us on Facebook. Here's a look at local weather conditions as of 1 a.m. At the top of the hour, skies were clear in Shreveport. The temperature was 81 degrees at the regional airport. The dew point was 75, making the relative humidity 83%. Winds were south at 5 miles an hour. The pressure was 30.04 inches and rising. In Bossier City, at Barksdale Air Force Base, skies were clear, with a temperature of 83 degrees. The dew point was 76, making the relative humidity 80%. Winds were south at 8 miles an hour. The pressure was 30.02 inches and steady. And in downtown Shreveport, skies were clear. The temperature was 84 degrees. And winds were south at 8 miles an hour, gusting to 18. Once again in Shreveport, it was 81 degrees with clear skies at 1 a.m. This is your NOAA Weather Radio, station WXJ97, operating on a frequency of 162.400 MHz, providing the latest weather information on a 24-hour basis. 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Around the local area at 1 a.m., in Texarkana, clear and 85. Wind south at 9 miles an hour. El Dorado, clear and 78. Wind south at 5 miles an hour. Monroe, clear and 81. Wind calm. Natchitoches, clear and 77. Wind calm. Marshall, clear and 79. Wind south at 3 miles an hour. And at Longview, clear and 81 degrees. Wind south at 9 miles an hour. Elsewhere across the four-state area, over at Dallas, clear and 84. Oklahoma City, clear and 81. Little Rock, clear and 81. Jackson, Mississippi, clear and 77. Baton Rouge, clear and 81. And at Houston, partly cloudy and 82 degrees. For the most current information, check us out on the web at www.weather.gov/SHP. Now let's check on your local forecast. Rest of tonight, clear. Lows in the upper 70s. South winds around 5 miles per hour.
Tuesday, sunny. Highs in the mid-90s. South winds around 5 miles per hour. Tuesday night, clear. Lows in the upper 70s. South winds around 5 miles per hour. Wednesday, mostly sunny. Hot with highs in the mid-90s. Light and variable winds, becoming south around 5 miles per hour in the afternoon. Wednesday night, mostly clear. Humid with lows in the upper 70s. Southeast winds around 5 miles per hour in the evening, becoming light and variable. Thursday, mostly sunny. Highs in the lower 90s. Thursday night, mostly clear. Lows in the upper 70s. Friday, mostly sunny. Highs in the mid-90s. Friday night, mostly clear. Lows in the upper 70s. Independence Day, mostly sunny. A slight chance of showers and thunderstorms in the afternoon. Hot with highs in the mid-90s. Chance of rain 20%. Saturday night, mostly clear. Lows in the upper 70s. Sunday, partly cloudy. A slight chance of showers in the morning, then a chance of showers and thunderstorms in the afternoon. Hot with highs in the mid-90s. Chance of rain 40%. Sunday night, partly cloudy. A chance of showers and thunderstorms in the evening, then a slight chance of showers after midnight. Lows in the mid-70s. Chance of rain 40%. Monday, partly cloudy with a chance of showers. A slight chance of thunderstorms in the morning, then a chance of thunderstorms in the afternoon. Highs in the lower 90s. Chance of rain 50%. 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Be sure to follow us on Facebook. Here's a look at local weather conditions as of 1 a.m. At the top of the hour, skies were clear in Shreveport. The temperature was 81 degrees at the regional airport. The dew point was 75, making the relative humidity 83%. Winds were south at 5 miles an hour. The pressure was 30.04 inches and rising. In Bossier City, at Barksdale Air Force Base, skies were clear, with a temperature of 83 degrees. The dew point was 76, making the relative humidity 80%. Winds were south at 8 miles an hour. The pressure was 30.02 inches and steady. And in downtown Shreveport, skies were clear. The temperature was 84 degrees. And winds were south at 8 miles an hour, gusting to 18. Once again in Shreveport, it was 81 degrees with clear skies at 1 a.m. You're listening to your weather radio, station WXJ97, broadcasting in Shreveport on 162.4 MHz. Be sure to follow us on Facebook. Here's a look at local weather conditions as of 2 a.m. At the top of the hour, skies were clear in Shreveport. The temperature was 81 degrees at the regional airport. The dew point was 75, making the relative humidity 83%. Winds were south at 6 miles an hour. The pressure was 30.04 inches and steady. In Bossier City, at Barksdale Air Force Base, skies were clear, with a temperature of 80 degrees. The dew point was 76, making the relative humidity 86%. Winds were south at 6 miles an hour. The pressure was 30.03 inches and rising. And in downtown Shreveport, skies were clear. The temperature was 82 degrees. And winds were south at 8 miles an hour. Once again in Shreveport, it was 81 degrees with clear skies at 2 a.m. Around the local area at 2 a.m., in Texarkana, clear and 83. Wind south at 10 miles an hour. El Dorado, clear and 78. Wind southeast at 3 miles an hour. Monroe, clear and 80. Wind calm. Natchitoches, clear and 78. Wind calm. Marshall, clear and 78.
Wind south at 3 miles an hour. And at Longview, clear and 80 degrees. Wind south at 8 miles an hour. Elsewhere across the four-state area, over at Dallas, clear and 83. Oklahoma City, clear and 81. Little Rock, clear and 79. Jackson, Mississippi, clear and 76. Baton Rouge, clear and 81. And at Houston, partly cloudy and 81 degrees. For the most current information, check us out on the web at www.weather.gov/sht. Now let's check on your local forecast. Rest of tonight, clear. Lows in the upper 70s. South winds around 5 miles per hour. Tuesday, sunny. Highs in the mid-90s. South winds around 5 miles per hour. Tuesday night, clear. Lows in the upper 70s. South winds around 5 miles per hour. Wednesday, mostly sunny. Hot with highs in the mid-90s. Light and variable winds, becoming south around 5 miles per hour in the afternoon. Wednesday night, mostly clear. Humid with lows in the upper 70s. Southeast winds around 5 miles per hour in the evening, becoming light and variable. Thursday, mostly sunny. Highs in the lower 90s. Thursday night, mostly clear. Lows in the upper 70s. Friday, mostly sunny. Highs in the mid-90s. Friday night, mostly clear. Lows in the upper 70s. Independence Day, mostly sunny. A slight chance of showers and thunderstorms in the afternoon. Hot with highs in the mid-90s. Chance of rain 20%. Saturday night, mostly clear. Lows in the upper 70s. Sunday, partly cloudy. A slight chance of showers in the morning, then a chance of showers and thunderstorms in the afternoon. Hot with highs in the mid-90s. Chance of rain 40%. Sunday night, partly cloudy. A chance of showers and thunderstorms in the evening, then a slight chance of showers after midnight. Lows in the mid-70s. Chance of rain 40%. Monday, partly cloudy with a chance of showers. A slight chance of thunderstorms in the morning, then a chance of thunderstorms in the afternoon. Highs in the lower 90s. Chance of rain 50%. 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Be sure to follow us on Facebook. Here's a look at local weather conditions as of 2 a.m. At the top of the hour, skies were clear in Shreveport. The temperature was 81 degrees at the regional airport. The dew point was 75, making the relative humidity 83%. Winds were south at 6 miles an hour. The pressure was 30.04 inches and steady. In Bossier City, at Barksdale Air Force Base, skies were clear, with a temperature of 80 degrees. The dew point was 76, making the relative humidity 86%. Winds were south at 6 miles an hour. The pressure was 30.03 inches and rising. And in downtown Shreveport, skies were clear. The temperature was 82 degrees. And winds were south at 8 miles an hour. Once again in Shreveport, it was 81 degrees with clear skies at 2 a.m. Around the local area at 2 a.m., in Texarkana, clear and 83. Wind south at 10 miles an hour. El Dorado, clear and 78. Wind southeast at 3 miles an hour. Monroe, clear and 80. Wind calm. Natchitoches, clear and 78. Wind calm. Marshall, clear and 78. Wind south at 3 miles an hour. And at Longview, clear and 80 degrees. Wind south at 8 miles an hour. Elsewhere across the four-state area, over at Dallas, clear and 83. Oklahoma City, clear and 81. Little Rock, clear and 79. Jackson, Mississippi,
clear and 76. Baton Rouge, clear and 81. And at Houston, partly cloudy and 81 degrees. For the most current information, check us out on the web at www.weather.gov/sht. Now let's check on your local forecast. Rest of tonight, clear. Lows in the upper 70s. South winds around 5 miles per hour. Tuesday, sunny. Highs in the mid-90s. South winds around 5 miles per hour. Tuesday night, clear. Lows in the upper 70s. South winds around 5 miles per hour. Wednesday, mostly sunny. Hot with highs in the mid-90s. Light and variable winds, becoming south around 5 miles per hour in the afternoon. Wednesday night, mostly clear. Humid with lows in the upper 70s. Southeast winds around 5 miles per hour in the evening, becoming light and variable. Thursday, mostly sunny. Highs in the lower 90s. Thursday night, mostly clear. Lows in the upper 70s. Friday, mostly sunny. Highs in the mid-90s. Friday night, mostly clear. Lows in the upper 70s. Independence Day, mostly sunny. A slight chance of showers and thunderstorms in the afternoon. Hot with highs in the mid-90s. Chance of rain 20%. Saturday night, mostly clear. Lows in the upper 70s. Sunday, partly cloudy. A slight chance of showers in the morning, then a chance of showers and thunderstorms in the afternoon. Hot with highs in the mid-90s. Chance of rain 40%. Sunday night, partly cloudy. A chance of showers and thunderstorms in the evening, then a slight chance of showers after midnight. Lows in the mid-70s. Chance of rain 40%. Monday, partly cloudy with a chance of showers. A slight chance of thunderstorms in the morning, then a chance of thunderstorms in the afternoon. Highs in the lower 90s. Chance of rain 50%. 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Be sure to follow us on Facebook. Here's a look at local weather conditions as of 2 a.m. At the top of the hour, skies were clear in Shreveport. The temperature was 81 degrees at the regional airport. The dew point was 75, making the relative humidity 83%. Winds were south at 6 miles an hour. The pressure was 30.04 inches and steady. In Bossier City, at Barksdale Air Force Base, skies were clear, with a temperature of 80 degrees. The dew point was 76, making the relative humidity 86%. Winds were south at 6 miles an hour. The pressure was 30.03 inches and rising. And in downtown Shreveport, skies were clear. The temperature was 82 degrees. And winds were south at 8 miles an hour. Once again in Shreveport, it was 81 degrees with clear skies at 2 a.m. Around the local area at 2 a.m., in Texarkana, clear and 83. Wind south at 10 miles an hour. El Dorado, clear and 78. Wind southeast at 3 miles an hour. Monroe, clear and 80. Wind calm. Natchitoches, clear and 78. Wind calm. Marshall, clear and 78. Wind south at 3 miles an hour. And at Longview, clear and 80 degrees. Wind south at 8 miles an hour. Elsewhere across the four-state area, over at Dallas, clear and 83.
Oklahoma City, clear and 81. Little Rock, clear and 79. Jackson, Mississippi, clear and 76. Baton Rouge, clear and 81. And at Houston, partly cloudy and 81 degrees. For the most current information, check us out on the web at www.weather.gov/sht. Now let's check on your local forecast. Rest of tonight, clear. Lows in the upper 70s. South winds around 5 miles per hour. Tuesday, sunny. Highs in the mid-90s. South winds around 5 miles per hour. Tuesday night, clear. Lows in the upper 70s. South winds around 5 miles per hour. Wednesday, mostly sunny. Hot with highs in the mid-90s. Light and variable winds, becoming south around 5 miles per hour in the afternoon. Wednesday night, mostly clear. Humid with lows in the upper 70s. Southeast winds around 5 miles per hour in the evening, becoming light and variable. Thursday, mostly sunny. Highs in the lower 90s. Thursday night, mostly clear. Lows in the upper 70s. Friday, mostly sunny. Highs in the mid-90s. Friday night, mostly clear. Lows in the upper 70s. Independence Day, mostly sunny. A slight chance of showers and thunderstorms in the afternoon. Hot with highs in the mid-90s. Chance of rain 20%. Saturday night, mostly clear. Lows in the upper 70s. Sunday, partly cloudy. A slight chance of showers in the morning, then a chance of showers and thunderstorms in the afternoon. Hot with highs in the mid-90s. Chance of rain 40%. Sunday night, partly cloudy. A chance of showers and thunderstorms in the evening, then a slight chance of showers after midnight. Lows in the mid-70s. Chance of rain 40%. Monday, partly cloudy with a chance of showers. A slight chance of thunderstorms in the morning, then a chance of thunderstorms in the afternoon. Highs in the lower 90s. Chance of rain 50%. 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Be sure to follow us on Facebook. Here's a look at local weather conditions as of 2 a.m. At the top of the hour, skies were clear in Shreveport. The temperature was 81 degrees at the regional airport. The dew point was 75, making the relative humidity 83%. Winds were south at 6 miles an hour. The pressure was 30.04 inches and steady. In Bossier City, at Barksdale Air Force Base, skies were clear, with a temperature of 80 degrees. The dew point was 76, making the relative humidity 86%. Winds were south at 6 miles an hour. The pressure was 30.03 inches and rising. And in downtown Shreveport, skies were clear. The temperature was 82 degrees. And winds were south at 8 miles an hour. Once again in Shreveport, it was 81 degrees with clear skies at 2 a.m. Around the local area at 2 a.m., in Texarkana, clear and 83. Wind south at 10 miles an hour. El Dorado, clear and 78. Wind southeast at 3 miles an hour. Monroe, clear and 80. Wind calm. Natchitoches, clear and 78. Wind calm. Marshall, clear and 78. Wind south at 3 miles an hour. And at Longview, clear and 80 degrees. Wind south at 8 miles an hour. Elsewhere across the four-state area, over at Dallas, clear and 83. Oklahoma City, clear and 81. Little Rock, clear and 79. Jackson, Mississippi, clear and 76. Baton Rouge, clear and 81. And at Houston, partly cloudy and 81 degrees.
For the most current information, check us out on the web at www.weather.gov/sht. Now let's check on your local forecast. Rest of tonight, clear. Lows in the upper 70s. South winds around 5 miles per hour. Tuesday, sunny. Highs in the mid-90s. South winds around 5 miles per hour. Tuesday night, clear. Lows in the upper 70s. South winds around 5 miles per hour. Wednesday, mostly sunny. Hot with highs in the mid-90s. Light and variable winds, becoming south around 5 miles per hour in the afternoon. Wednesday night, mostly clear. Humid with lows in the upper 70s. Southeast winds around 5 miles per hour in the evening, becoming light and variable. Thursday, mostly sunny. Highs in the lower 90s. Thursday night, mostly clear. Lows in the upper 70s. Friday, mostly sunny. Highs in the mid-90s. Friday night, mostly clear. Lows in the upper 70s. Independence Day, mostly sunny. A slight chance of showers and thunderstorms in the afternoon. Hot with highs in the mid-90s. Chance of rain 20%. Saturday night, mostly clear. Lows in the upper 70s. Sunday, partly cloudy. A slight chance of showers in the morning, then a chance of showers and thunderstorms in the afternoon. Hot with highs in the mid-90s. Chance of rain 40%. Sunday night, partly cloudy. A chance of showers and thunderstorms in the evening, then a slight chance of showers after midnight. Lows in the mid-70s. Chance of rain 40%. Monday, partly cloudy with a chance of showers. A slight chance of thunderstorms in the morning, then a chance of thunderstorms in the afternoon. Highs in the lower 90s. Chance of rain 50%. Here is your area's open water boating forecast. Wind gusts may be higher. Rest of tonight, clear. Highs in the mid-90s. Lows in the upper 70s. South winds 10 to 15 miles per hour. Heat index readings 101 to 104. Wednesday, mostly sunny. Highs in the mid-90s. South winds 10 to 15 miles per hour. Heat index readings 104 to 107. Wednesday night, mostly clear. Lows in the upper 70s. South winds 10 to 15 miles per hour. Thursday, mostly sunny. Highs in the lower 90s. Southeast winds 10 to 15 miles per hour. Thursday night, mostly clear. Lows in the upper 70s. South winds 10 to 15 miles per hour. Friday, mostly sunny. Highs in the mid-90s. Friday night, mostly clear. Lows in the upper 70s. Independence Day, mostly sunny. A 20% chance of showers and thunderstorms in the afternoon. Highs in the mid-90s. Saturday night, mostly clear. Lows in the mid-70s. Sunday, partly cloudy. Chance of showers and thunderstorms in the afternoon. Highs in the mid-90s. Chance of precipitation 40%. Sunday night, partly cloudy. Chance of showers and thunderstorms in the evening, then a slight chance of showers after midnight. Lows in the mid-70s. Chance of precipitation 30%. Monday, partly cloudy. Chance of showers and slight chance of thunderstorms in the morning, then a chance of showers and thunderstorms in the afternoon. Highs in the mid-90s. Chance of precipitation 50%. Monday night, partly cloudy. Slight chance of showers and thunderstorms in the evening, then a slight chance of showers after midnight. Lows in the mid-70s. Chance of precipitation 20%. Tuesday, partly cloudy. Slight chance of showers in the morning, then a chance of showers and thunderstorms in the afternoon.
Highs in the mid-90s. Chance of precipitation 40%. 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Be sure to follow

Winds were south at 6 miles an hour. The pressure was 30.03 inches and rising. And in downtown Shreveport, skies were clear. The temperature was 82 degrees. And winds were south at 8 miles an hour. Once again in Shreveport, it was 81 degrees with clear skies at 2 a.m. Around the local area at 2 a.m., in Texarkana, clear and 83. Wind south at 10 miles an hour. El Dorado, clear and 78. Wind southeast at 3 miles an hour. Monroe, clear and 80. Wind calm. Natchitoches, clear and 78. Wind calm. Marshall, clear and 78. Wind south at 3 miles an hour. And at Longview, clear and 80 degrees. Wind south at 8 miles an hour. Elsewhere across the four-state area, over at Dallas, clear and 83. Oklahoma City, clear and 81. Little Rock, clear and 79. Jackson, Mississippi, clear and 76. Baton Rouge, clear and 81. And at Houston, partly cloudy and 81 degrees. For the most current information, check us out on the web at www.weather.gov/sht. Now let's check on your local forecast. Rest of tonight, clear. Lows in the upper 70s. South winds around 5 miles per hour. Tuesday, sunny. Highs in the mid-90s. South winds around 5 miles per hour. Tuesday night, clear. Lows in the upper 70s. South winds around 5 miles per hour. Wednesday, mostly sunny. Hot with highs in the mid-90s. Light and variable winds, becoming south around 5 miles per hour in the afternoon. Wednesday night, mostly clear. Humid with lows in the upper 70s. Southeast winds around 5 miles per hour in the evening, becoming light and variable. Thursday, mostly sunny. Highs in the lower 90s. Thursday night, mostly clear. Lows in the upper 70s. Friday, mostly sunny. Highs in the mid-90s. Friday night, mostly clear. Lows in the upper 70s. Independence Day, mostly sunny. A slight chance of showers and thunderstorms in the afternoon. Hot with highs in the mid-90s. Chance of rain 20%. Saturday night, mostly clear. Lows in the upper 70s. Sunday, partly cloudy. A slight chance of showers in the morning, then a chance of showers and thunderstorms in the afternoon. Hot with highs in the mid-90s. Chance of rain 40%. Sunday night, partly cloudy. A chance of showers and thunderstorms in the evening, then a slight chance of showers after midnight. Lows in the mid-70s. Chance of rain 40%. Monday, partly cloudy with a chance of showers. A slight chance of thunderstorms in the morning, then a chance of thunderstorms in the afternoon. Highs in the lower 90s. Chance of rain 50%. 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Here's a look at local weather conditions as of 2 a.m. At the top of the hour, skies were clear in Shreveport. The temperature was 81 degrees at the regional airport. The dew point was 75, making the relative humidity 83%. Winds were south at 6 miles an hour. The pressure was 30.04 inches and steady. In Bossier City, at Barksdale Air Force Base, skies were clear.

temperature of 80 degrees. The dew point was 76, making the relative humidity 86%. Winds were south at 6 miles an hour. The pressure was 30.03 inches and rising. And in downtown Shreveport, skies were clear. The temperature was 82 degrees. And winds were south at 8 miles an hour. Once again in Shreveport, it was 81 degrees with clear skies at 2 a.m. Around the local area at 2 a.m., in Texarkana, clear and 83. Wind south at 10 miles an hour. El Dorado, clear and 78. Wind southeast at 3 miles an hour. Monroe, clear and 80. Wind calm. Nacogdoches, clear and 78. Wind calm. Marshall, clear and 78. Wind south at 3 miles an hour. And at Longview, clear and 80 degrees. Wind south at 8 miles an hour. Elsewhere across the four-state area, over at Dallas, clear and 83. Oklahoma City, clear and 81. Little Rock, clear and 79. Jackson, Mississippi, clear and 76. Baton Rouge, clear and 81. And at Houston, partly cloudy and 81 degrees. For the most current information, check us out on the web at www.weather.gov/sht. Now let's check on your local forecast. Rest of tonight, clear. Lows in the upper 70s. South winds around 5 miles per hour. Tuesday, sunny. Highs in the mid-90s. South winds around 5 miles per hour. Tuesday night, clear. Lows in the upper 70s. South winds around 5 miles per hour. Wednesday, mostly sunny. Hot with highs in the mid-90s. Light and variable winds, becoming south around 5 miles per hour in the afternoon. Wednesday night, mostly clear. Humid with lows in the upper 70s. Southeast winds around 5 miles per hour in the evening, becoming light and variable. Thursday, mostly sunny. Highs in the lower 90s. Thursday night, mostly clear. Lows in the upper 70s. Friday, mostly sunny. Highs in the mid-90s. Friday night, mostly clear. Lows in the upper 70s. Independence Day, mostly sunny. A slight chance of showers and thunderstorms in the afternoon. Hot with highs in the mid-90s. Chance of rain 20%. Saturday night, mostly clear. Lows in the upper 70s. Sunday, partly cloudy. A slight chance of showers in the morning, then a chance of showers and thunderstorms in the afternoon. Hot with highs in the mid-90s. Chance of rain 40%. Sunday night, partly cloudy. A chance of showers and thunderstorms in the evening, then a slight chance of showers after midnight. Lows in the mid-70s. Chance of rain 40%. Monday, partly cloudy with a chance of showers. A slight chance of thunderstorms in the morning, then a chance of thunderstorms in the afternoon. Highs in the lower 90s. Chance of rain 50%. 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Be sure to follow us on Facebook. Here's a look at local weather conditions as of 2 a.m. At the top of the hour, skies were clear in Shreveport. The temperature was 81 degrees at the regional airport. The dew point was 75, making the relative humidity 83%. Winds were south at 6 miles an hour. The pressure was 30.04 inches and steady. In Bossier City, at Barksdale Air Force Base, skies were clear, with a temperature of 80 degrees. The dew point was 76, making the relative humidity 86%. Winds were south at 6 miles an hour. The pressure was 30.03 inches and rising. And in downtown Shreveport, skies were clear. The temperature was 82 degrees. And winds were south at 8 miles.
miles an hour. Once again in Shreveport, it was 81 degrees with clear skies at 2 a.m. Around the local area at 2 a.m., in Texarkana, clear and 83. Wind south at 10 miles an hour. El Dorado, clear and 78. Wind southeast at 3 miles an hour. Monroe, clear and 80. Wind calm. Natchitoches, clear and 78. Wind calm. Marshall, clear and 78. Wind south at 3 miles an hour. And at Longview, clear and 80 degrees. Wind south at 8 miles an hour. Elsewhere across the four-state area, over at Dallas, clear and 83. Oklahoma City, clear and 81. Little Rock, clear and 79. Jackson, Mississippi, clear and 76. Baton Rouge, clear and 81. And at Houston, partly cloudy and 81 degrees. For the most current information, check us out on the web at www.weather.gov/sht. Now let's check on your local forecast. Rest of tonight, clear. Lows in the upper 70s. South winds around 5 miles per hour. Tuesday, sunny. Highs in the mid-90s. South winds around 5 miles per hour. Tuesday night, clear. Lows in the upper 70s. South winds around 5 miles per hour. Wednesday, mostly sunny. Hot with highs in the mid-90s. Light and variable winds, becoming south around 5 miles per hour in the afternoon. Wednesday night, mostly clear. Humid with lows in the upper 70s. Southeast winds around 5 miles per hour in the evening, becoming light and variable. Thursday, mostly sunny. Highs in the lower 90s. Thursday night, mostly clear. Lows in the upper 70s. Friday, mostly sunny. Highs in the mid-90s. Friday night, mostly clear. Lows in the upper 70s. Independence Day, mostly sunny. A slight chance of showers and thunderstorms in the afternoon. Hot with highs in the mid-90s. Chance of rain 20%. Saturday night, mostly clear. Lows in the upper 70s. Sunday, partly cloudy. A slight chance of showers in the morning, then a chance of showers and thunderstorms in the afternoon. Hot with highs in the mid-90s. Chance of rain 40%. Sunday night, partly cloudy. A chance of showers and thunderstorms in the evening, then a slight chance of showers after midnight. Lows in the mid-70s. Chance of rain 40%. Monday, partly cloudy with a chance of showers. A slight chance of thunderstorms in the morning, then a chance of thunderstorms in the afternoon. Highs in the lower 90s. Chance of rain 50%. 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Be sure to follow us on Facebook. Here's a look at local weather conditions as of 2 a.m. At the top of the hour, skies were clear in Shreveport. The temperature was 81 degrees at the regional airport. The dew point was 75, making the relative humidity 83%. Winds were south at 6 miles an hour. The pressure was 30.04 inches and steady. In Bossier City, at Barksdale Air Force Base, skies were clear, with a temperature of 80 degrees. The dew point was 76, making the relative humidity 86%. Winds were south at 6 miles an hour. The pressure was 30.03 inches and rising. And in downtown Shreveport, skies were clear. The temperature was 82 degrees. And winds were south at 8 miles an hour. Once again in Shreveport, it was 81 degrees with clear skies at 2 a.m. Around the local area at 2 a.m., in Texarkana, clear and 83. Wind south at 10 miles an hour. El Dorado, clear and 78. Wind southeast at 3 miles an hour. Monroe.
clear and 80. Wind calm. Natchitoches, clear and 78. Wind calm. Marshall, clear and 78. Wind south at 3 miles an hour. And at Longview, clear and 80 degrees. Wind south at 8 miles an hour. Elsewhere across the four-state area, over at Dallas, clear and 83. Oklahoma City, clear and 81. Little Rock, clear and 79. Jackson, Mississippi, clear and 76. Baton Rouge, clear and 81. And at Houston, partly cloudy and 81 degrees. For the most current information, check us out on the web at www.weather.gov/sht. Now let's check on your local forecast. Rest of tonight, clear. Lows in the upper 70s. South winds around 5 miles per hour. Tuesday, sunny. Highs in the mid-90s. South winds around 5 miles per hour. Tuesday night, clear. Lows in the upper 70s. South winds around 5 miles per hour. Wednesday, mostly sunny. Hot with highs in the mid-90s. Light and variable winds, becoming south around 5 miles per hour in the afternoon. Wednesday night, mostly clear. Humid with lows in the upper 70s. Southeast winds around 5 miles per hour in the evening, becoming light and variable. Thursday, mostly sunny. Highs in the lower 90s. Thursday night, mostly clear. Lows in the upper 70s. Friday, mostly sunny. Highs in the mid-90s. Friday night, mostly clear. Lows in the upper 70s. Independence Day, mostly sunny. A slight chance of showers and thunderstorms in the afternoon. Hot with highs in the mid-90s. Chance of rain 20%. Saturday night, mostly clear. In the upper 70s. Sunday, partly cloudy. A slight chance of showers in the morning, then a chance of showers and thunderstorms in the afternoon. Hot with highs in the mid-90s. Chance of rain 40%. Sunday night, partly cloudy. A chance of showers and thunderstorms in the evening, then a slight chance of showers after midnight. Lows in the mid-70s. Chance of rain 40%. Monday, partly cloudy with a chance of showers. A slight chance of thunderstorms in the morning, then a chance of thunderstorms in the afternoon. Highs in the lower 90s. Chance of rain 50%. 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Be sure to follow us on Facebook. Here's a look at local weather conditions as of 2 a.m. At the top of the hour, skies were clear in Shreveport. The temperature was 81 degrees at the regional airport. The dew point was 75, making the relative humidity 83%. Winds were south at 6 miles an hour. The pressure was 30.04 inches and steady. In Bossier City, at Barksdale Air Force Base, skies were clear, with a temperature of 80 degrees. The dew point was 76, making the relative humidity 86%. Winds were south at 6 miles an hour. The pressure was 30.03 inches and rising. And in downtown Shreveport, skies were clear. The temperature was 82 degrees. And winds were south at 8 miles an hour. Once again in Shreveport, it was 81 degrees with clear skies at 2 a.m. Around the local area at 2 a.m., in Texarkana, clear and 83. Wind south at 10 miles an hour.
El Dorado, clear and 78. Wind southeast at 3 miles an hour. Monroe, clear and 80. Wind calm. Natchitoches, clear and 78. Wind calm. Marshall, clear and 78. Wind south at 3 miles an hour. And at Longview, clear and 80 degrees. Wind south at 8 miles an hour. Elsewhere across the four-state area, over at Dallas, clear and 83. Oklahoma City, clear and 81. Little Rock, clear and 79. Jackson, Mississippi, clear and 76. Baton Rouge, clear and 81. And at Houston, partly cloudy and 81 degrees. For the most current information, check us out on the web at www.weather.gov/SHP. Now let's check on your local forecast. Rest of tonight, clear. Lows in the upper 70s. South winds around 5 miles per hour. Tuesday, sunny. Highs in the mid-90s. South winds around 5 miles per hour. Tuesday night, clear. Lows in the upper 70s. South winds around 5 miles per hour. Wednesday, mostly sunny. Hot with highs in the mid-90s. Light and variable winds, becoming south around 5 miles per hour in the afternoon. Wednesday night, mostly clear. Humid with lows in the upper 70s. Southeast winds around 5 miles per hour in the evening, becoming light and variable. Thursday, mostly sunny. Highs in the lower 90s. Thursday night, mostly clear. Lows in the upper 70s. Friday, mostly sunny. Highs in the mid-90s. Friday night, mostly clear. Lows in the upper 70s. Independence Day, mostly sunny. A slight chance of showers and thunderstorms in the afternoon. Hot with highs in the mid-90s. Chance of rain 20%. Saturday night, mostly clear. Lows in the upper 70s. Sunday, partly cloudy. A slight chance of showers in the morning, then a chance of showers and thunderstorms in the afternoon. Hot with highs in the mid-90s. Chance of rain 40%. Sunday night, partly cloudy. A chance of showers and thunderstorms in the evening, then a slight chance of showers after midnight. Lows in the mid-70s. Chance of rain 40%. Monday, partly cloudy with a chance of showers. A slight chance of thunderstorms in the morning, then a chance of thunderstorms in the afternoon. Highs in the lower 90s. Chance of rain 50%. 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Be sure to follow us on Facebook. Here's a look at local weather conditions as of 2 a.m. At the top of the hour, skies were clear in Shreveport. The temperature was 81 degrees at the regional airport. The dew point was 75, making the relative humidity 83%. Winds were south at 6 miles an hour. The pressure was 30.04 inches and steady. In Bossier City, at Barksdale Air Force Base, skies were clear, with a temperature of 80 degrees. The dew point was 76, making the relative humidity 86%. Winds were south at 6 miles an hour. The pressure was 30.03 inches and rising. And in downtown Shreveport, skies were clear. The temperature was 82 degrees. And winds were south at 8 miles an hour. Once again in Shreveport, it was 81 degrees with clear skies at 2 a.m. Around the local area at 2 a.m., in Texarkana, clear and 83. Wind south at 10 miles an hour. El Dorado, clear and 78. Wind southeast at 3 miles an hour. Monroe, clear and 80. Wind calm. Natchitoches, clear and 78. Wind calm. Marshall, clear and 78. Wind south at 3 miles an hour.
And at Longview, clear and 80 degrees. Wind south at 8 miles an hour. Elsewhere across the four-state area, over at Dallas, clear and 83. Oklahoma City, clear and 81. Little Rock, clear and 79. Jackson, Mississippi, clear and 76. Baton Rouge, clear and 81. And at Houston, partly cloudy and 81 degrees. For the most current information, check us out on the web at www.weather.gov/sht. Here is your area's open water boating forecast. Wind gusts may be higher. Rest of tonight, clear. Highs in the mid-90s. Lows in the upper 70s. South winds 10 to 15 miles per hour. Heat index readings 101 to 104. Wednesday, mostly sunny. Highs in the mid-90s. South winds 10 to 15 miles per hour. Heat index readings 104 to 107. Wednesday night, mostly clear. Lows in the upper 70s. South winds 10 to 15 miles per hour. Thursday, mostly sunny. Highs in the lower 90s. Southeast winds 10 to 15 miles per hour. Thursday night, mostly clear. Lows in the upper 70s. South winds 10 to 15 miles per hour. Friday, mostly sunny. Highs in the mid-90s. Friday night, mostly clear. Lows in the upper 70s. Independence Day, mostly sunny. A 20% chance of showers and thunderstorms in the afternoon. Highs in the mid-90s. Saturday night, mostly clear. Lows in the mid-70s. Sunday, partly cloudy. Chance of showers and thunderstorms in the afternoon. Highs in the mid-90s. Chance of precipitation 40%. Sunday night, partly cloudy. Chance of showers and thunderstorms in the evening, then a slight chance of showers after midnight. Lows in the mid-70s. Chance of precipitation 30%. Monday, partly cloudy. Chance of showers and slight chance of thunderstorms in the morning, then a chance of showers and thunderstorms in the afternoon. Highs in the mid-90s. Chance of precipitation 50%. Monday night, partly cloudy. Slight chance of showers and thunderstorms in the evening, then a slight chance of showers after midnight. Lows in the mid-70s. Chance of precipitation 20%. Tuesday, partly cloudy. Slight chance of showers in the morning, then a chance of showers and thunderstorms in the afternoon. Highs in the mid-90s. Chance of precipitation 40%. The Shreveport Climate Summary for yesterday, June 29, 2026. Yesterday's high temperature was 94 degrees. The normal high is 93. The record high is 101 degrees, which was last set in 1988. Yesterday's low temperature was 76 degrees. The normal low is 73. The record low is 62 degrees, which was set in 1974. No precipitation fell yesterday, which leaves the monthly total at 7.55 inches. This is 2.93 inches above the normal amount of 4.62 inches for June. The total precipitation for the year still stands at 23.63 inches, which is 4.24 inches below normal. Sunrise today is at 6:11 a.m. and sunset is at 8:27 p.m. Now let's check on your local forecast. Rest of tonight, clear. Lows in the upper 70s. South winds around 5 miles per hour. Tuesday, sunny. Highs in the mid-90s. South winds around 5 miles per hour. Tuesday night, clear. Lows in the upper 70s. South winds around 5 miles per hour. Wednesday, mostly sunny. Hot with highs in the mid-90s. Light and variable winds, becoming south around 5 miles per hour in the afternoon. Wednesday night, mostly clear. Humid with lows in the upper 70s.
southeast winds around 5 miles per hour in the evening, becoming light and variable. Thursday, mostly sunny. Highs in the lower 90s. Thursday night, mostly clear. Lows in the upper 70s. Friday, mostly sunny. Highs in the mid-90s. Friday night, mostly clear. Lows in the upper 70s. Independence Day, mostly sunny. A slight chance of showers and thunderstorms in the afternoon. Hot with highs in the mid-90s. Chance of rain 20%. Saturday night, mostly clear. Lows in the upper 70s. Sunday, partly cloudy. A slight chance of showers in the morning, then a chance of showers and thunderstorms in the afternoon. Hot with highs in the mid-90s. Chance of rain 40%. Sunday night, partly cloudy. A chance of showers and thunderstorms in the evening, then a slight chance of showers after midnight. Lows in the mid-70s. Chance of rain 40%. Monday, partly cloudy with a chance of showers. A slight chance of thunderstorms in the morning, then a chance of thunderstorms in the afternoon. Highs in the lower 90s. Chance of rain 50%. 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Be sure to follow us on Facebook. Here's a look at local weather conditions as of 2 a.m. At the top of the hour, skies were clear in Shreveport. The temperature was 81 degrees at the regional airport. The dew point was 75, making the relative humidity 83%. Winds were south at 6 miles an hour. The pressure was 30.04 inches and steady. In Bossier City, at Barksdale Air Force Base, skies were clear, with a temperature of 80 degrees. The dew point was 76, making the relative humidity 86%. Winds were south at 6 miles an hour. The pressure was 30.03 inches and rising. And in downtown Shreveport, skies were clear. The temperature was 82 degrees. And winds were south at 8 miles an hour. Once again in Shreveport, it was 81 degrees with clear skies at 2 a.m. This is your NOAA Weather Radio, station WXJ97, operating on a frequency of 162.400 MHz, providing the latest weather information on a 24-hour basis. 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Around the local area at 2 a.m., in Texarkana, clear and 83. Wind south at 10 miles an hour. El Dorado, clear and 78. Wind southeast at 3 miles an hour. Monroe, clear and 80. Wind calm. Natchitoches, clear and 78. Wind calm. Marshall, clear and 78. Wind south at 3 miles an hour. And at Longview, clear and 80 degrees. Wind south at 8 miles an hour. Elsewhere across the four-state area, over at Dallas, clear and 83. Oklahoma City, clear and 81. Little Rock, clear and 79. Jackson, Mississippi, clear and 76. Baton Rouge, clear and 81. And at Houston, partly cloudy and 81 degrees. For the most current information, check us out on the web at www.weather.gov/SHT. The Shreveport Climate Summary for yesterday, June 29, 2026. Yesterday's high temperature was 94 degrees. The normal high is 93. The record high is 101 degrees, which was last set in 1988. Yesterday's low temperature was 76 degrees. The normal low is 73. The record low is 62 degrees, which was set in 1974. No precipitation fell yesterday, which leaves the monthly total at 7.55 inches.
This is 2.93 inches above the normal amount of 4.62 inches for June. The total precipitation for the year still stands at 23.63 inches, which is 4.24 inches below normal. Sunrise today is at 6:11 a.m. and sunset is at 8:27 p.m. Now let's check on your local forecast. Rest of tonight, clear. Lows in the upper 70s. South winds around 5 miles per hour. Tuesday, sunny. Highs in the mid-90s. South winds around 5 miles per hour. Tuesday night, clear. Lows in the upper 70s. South winds around 5 miles per hour. Wednesday, mostly sunny. Hot with highs in the mid-90s. Light and variable winds, becoming south around 5 miles per hour in the afternoon. Wednesday night, mostly clear. Humid with lows in the upper 70s. Southeast winds around 5 miles per hour in the evening, becoming light and variable. Thursday, mostly sunny. Highs in the lower 90s. Thursday night, mostly clear. Lows in the upper 70s. Friday, mostly sunny. Highs in the mid-90s. Friday night, mostly clear. Lows in the upper 70s. Independence Day, mostly sunny. A slight chance of showers and thunderstorms in the afternoon. Hot with highs in the mid-90s. Chance of rain 20%. Saturday night, mostly clear. Lows in the upper 70s. Sunday, partly cloudy. A slight chance of showers in the morning, then a chance of showers and thunderstorms in the afternoon. Hot with highs in the mid-90s. Chance of rain 40%. Sunday night, partly cloudy. A chance of showers and thunderstorms in the evening, then a slight chance of showers after midnight. Lows in the mid-70s. Chance of rain 40%. Monday, partly cloudy with a chance of showers. A slight chance of thunderstorms in the morning, then a chance of thunderstorms in the afternoon. Highs in the lower 90s. Chance of rain 50%. 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Be sure to follow us on Facebook. Here's a look at local weather conditions as of 3 a.m. At the top of the hour, skies were clear in Shreveport. The temperature was 79 degrees at the regional airport. The dew point was 75, making the relative humidity 89%. Winds were south at 6 miles an hour. The pressure was 30.04 inches and steady. In Bossier City, at Barksdale Air Force Base, skies were clear, with a temperature of 81 degrees. The dew point was 75, making the relative humidity 82%. Winds were south at 5 miles an hour. The pressure was 30.03 inches and steady. And in downtown Shreveport, skies were clear. The temperature was 81 degrees. And winds were south at 10 miles an hour. Once again in Shreveport, it was 79 degrees with clear skies at 3 a.m. Around the local area at 3 a.m., in Texarkana, clear and 82. Wind south at 9 miles an hour. El Dorado, clear and 76. Wind southeast at 3 miles an hour. Monroe, clear and 80. Wind south at 3 miles an hour. Natchitoches, clear and 77. Wind calm. Marshall, clear and 77. Wind south at 3 miles an hour. And at Longview, clear and 79 degrees. Wind south at 9 miles an hour. Elsewhere across the four-state area, over at Dallas, clear and 82. Oklahoma City, partly cloudy and 80. Little Rock, clear and 80. Jackson, Mississippi, clear and 75. Baton Rouge, clear and 79. And at Houston, partly cloudy and 78 degrees. For the most current information, check us out on the web at www.weather.gov/sht.
the Shreveport climate summary for yesterday, June 29, 2026. Yesterday's high temperature was 94 degrees. The normal high is 93. The record high is 101 degrees, which was last set in 1988. Yesterday's low temperature was 76 degrees. The normal low is 73. The record low is 62 degrees, which was set in 1974. No precipitation fell yesterday, which leaves the monthly total at 7.55 inches. This is 2.93 inches above the normal amount of 4.62 inches for June. The total precipitation for the year still stands at 23.63 inches, which is 4.24 inches below normal. Sunrise today is at 6:11 a.m. and sunset is at 8:27 p.m. Now let's check on your local forecast. Rest of tonight, clear. Lows in the upper 70s. South winds around 5 miles per hour. Tuesday, sunny. Highs in the mid-90s. South winds around 5 miles per hour. Tuesday night, clear. Lows in the upper 70s. South winds around 5 miles per hour. Wednesday, mostly sunny. Hot with highs in the mid-90s. Light and variable winds, becoming south around 5 miles per hour in the afternoon. Wednesday night, mostly clear. Humid with lows in the upper 70s. Southeast winds around 5 miles per hour in the evening, becoming light and variable. Thursday, mostly sunny. Highs in the lower 90s. Thursday night, mostly clear. Lows in the upper 70s. Friday, mostly sunny. Highs in the mid-90s. Friday night, mostly clear. Lows in the upper 70s. Independence Day, mostly sunny. A slight chance of showers and thunderstorms in the afternoon. Hot with highs in the mid-90s. Chance of rain 20%. Saturday night, mostly clear. Lows in the upper 70s. Sunday, partly cloudy. A slight chance of showers in the morning, then a chance of showers and thunderstorms in the afternoon. Hot with highs in the mid-90s. Chance of rain 40%. Sunday night, partly cloudy. A chance of showers and thunderstorms in the evening, then a slight chance of showers after midnight. Lows in the mid-70s. Chance of rain 40%. Monday, partly cloudy with a chance of showers. A slight chance of thunderstorms in the morning, then a chance of thunderstorms in the afternoon. Highs in the lower 90s. Chance of rain 50%. 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Be sure to follow us on Facebook. Here's a look at local weather conditions as of 3 a.m. At the top of the hour, skies were clear in Shreveport. The temperature was 79 degrees at the regional airport. The dew point was 75, making the relative humidity 89%. Winds were south at 6 miles an hour. The pressure was 30.04 inches and steady. In Bossier City, at Barksdale Air Force Base, skies were clear, with a temperature of 81 degrees. The dew point was 75, making the relative humidity 82%. Winds were south at 5 miles an hour. The pressure was 30.03 inches and steady. And in downtown Shreveport, skies were clear. The temperature was 81 degrees. And winds were south at 10 miles an hour. Once again in Shreveport, it was 79 degrees with clear skies at 3 a.m. Around the local area at 3 a.m., in Texarkana, clear and 82. Wind south at 9 miles an hour. El Dorado, clear and 76. Wind southeast at 3 miles an hour. Monroe, clear and 80. Wind south at 3 miles an hour. Natchitoches, clear and 77. Wind calm. Marshall, clear and 77. Wind south at 3 miles an hour.
and at Longview, clear and 79 degrees. Wind south at 9 miles an hour. Elsewhere across the four-state area, over at Dallas, clear and 82. Oklahoma City, partly cloudy and 80. Little Rock, clear and 80. Jackson, Mississippi, clear and 75. Baton Rouge, clear and 79. And at Houston, partly cloudy and 78 degrees. For the most current information, check us out on the web at www.weather.gov/sht. The Shreveport Climate Summary for yesterday, June 29, 2026. Yesterday's high temperature was 94 degrees. The normal high is 93. The record high is 101 degrees, which was last set in 1988. Yesterday's low temperature was 76 degrees. The normal low is 73. The record low is 62 degrees, which was set in 1974. No precipitation fell yesterday, which leaves the monthly total at 7.55 inches. This is 2.93 inches above the normal amount of 4.62 inches for June. The total precipitation for the year still stands at 23.63 inches, which is 4.24 inches below normal. Sunrise today is at 6:11 a.m. and sunset is at 8:27 p.m. Now let's check on your local forecast. Rest of tonight, clear. Lows in the upper 70s. South winds around 5 miles per hour. Tuesday, sunny. Highs in the mid-90s. South winds around 5 miles per hour. Tuesday night, clear. Lows in the upper 70s. South winds around 5 miles per hour. Wednesday, mostly sunny. Hot with highs in the mid-90s. Light and variable winds, becoming south around 5 miles per hour in the afternoon. Wednesday night, mostly clear. Humid with lows in the upper 70s. Southeast winds around 5 miles per hour in the evening, becoming light and variable. Thursday, mostly sunny. Highs in the lower 90s. Thursday night, mostly clear. Lows in the upper 70s. Friday, mostly sunny. Highs in the mid-90s. Friday night, mostly clear. Lows in the upper 70s. Independence Day, mostly sunny. A slight chance of showers and thunderstorms in the afternoon. Hot with highs in the mid-90s. Chance of rain 20%. Saturday night, mostly clear. Lows in the upper 70s. Sunday, partly cloudy. A slight chance of showers in the morning, then a chance of showers and thunderstorms in the afternoon. Hot with highs in the mid-90s. Chance of rain 40%. Sunday night, partly cloudy. A chance of showers and thunderstorms in the evening, then a slight chance of showers after midnight. Lows in the mid-70s. Chance of rain 40%. Monday, partly cloudy with a chance of showers. A slight chance of thunderstorms in the morning, then a chance of thunderstorms in the afternoon. Highs in the lower 90s. Chance of rain 50%. 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Be sure to follow us on Facebook. Here's a look at local weather conditions as of 3 a.m. At the top of the hour, skies were clear in Shreveport. The temperature was 79 degrees at the regional airport. The dew point was 75, making the relative humidity 89%. Winds were south at 6 miles an hour. The pressure was 30.04 inches and steady.
In Bossier City, at Barksdale Air Force Base, skies were clear, with a temperature of 81 degrees. The dew point was 75, making the relative humidity 82%. Winds were south at 5 miles an hour. The pressure was 30.03 inches and steady. And in downtown Shreveport, skies were clear. The temperature was 81 degrees. And winds were south at 10 miles an hour. Once again in Shreveport, it was 79 degrees with clear skies at 3 a.m. Around the local area at 3 a.m., in Texarkana, clear and 82. Wind south at 9 miles an hour. El Dorado, clear and 76. Wind southeast at 3 miles an hour. Monroe, clear and 80. Wind south at 3 miles an hour. Natchitoches, clear and 77. Wind calm. Marshall, clear and 77. Wind south at 3 miles an hour. And at Longview, clear and 79 degrees. Wind south at 9 miles an hour. Elsewhere across the four-state area, over at Dallas, clear and 82. Oklahoma City, partly cloudy and 80. Little Rock, clear and 80. Jackson, Mississippi, clear and 75. Baton Rouge, clear and 79. And at Houston, partly cloudy and 78 degrees. For the most current information, check us out on the web at www.weather.gov/sht. The Shreveport Climate Summary for yesterday, June 29, 2026. Yesterday's high temperature was 94 degrees. The normal high is 93. The record high is 101 degrees, which was last set in 1988. Yesterday's low temperature was 76 degrees. The normal low is 73. The record low is 62 degrees, which was set in 1974. No precipitation fell yesterday, which leaves the monthly total at 7.55 inches. This is 2.93 inches above the normal amount of 4.62 inches for June. The total precipitation for the year still stands at 23.63 inches, which is 4.24 inches below normal. Sunrise today is at 6:11 a.m. and sunset is at 8:27 p.m. Now let's check on your local forecast. Rest of tonight, clear. Lows in the upper 70s. South winds around 5 miles per hour. Tuesday, sunny. Highs in the mid-90s. South winds around 5 miles per hour. Tuesday night, clear. Lows in the upper 70s. South winds around 5 miles per hour. Wednesday, mostly sunny. Hot with highs in the mid-90s. Light and variable winds, becoming south around 5 miles per hour in the afternoon. Wednesday night, mostly clear. Humid with lows in the upper 70s. Southeast winds around 5 miles per hour in the evening, becoming light and variable. Thursday, mostly sunny. Highs in the lower 90s. Thursday night, mostly clear. Lows in the upper 70s. Friday, mostly sunny. Highs in the mid-90s. Friday night, mostly clear. Lows in the upper 70s. Independence Day, mostly sunny. A slight chance of showers and thunderstorms in the afternoon. Hot with highs in the mid-90s. Chance of rain 20%. Saturday night, mostly clear. Lows in the upper 70s. Sunday, partly cloudy. A slight chance of showers in the morning, then a chance of showers and thunderstorms in the afternoon. Hot with highs in the mid-90s. Chance of rain 40%. Sunday night, partly cloudy. A chance of showers and thunderstorms in the evening, then a slight chance of showers after midnight. Lows in the mid-70s. Chance of rain 40%. Monday, partly cloudy with a chance of showers. A slight chance of thunderstorms in the morning, then a chance of thunderstorms in the afternoon. Highs in the lower 90s. Chance of rain 50%.
Here is your area's open water boating forecast. Wind gusts may be higher. Rest of tonight, clear. Highs in the mid-90s. Lows in the upper 70s. South winds 10 to 15 miles per hour. Heat index readings 101 to 104. Wednesday, mostly sunny. Highs in the mid-90s. South winds 10 to 15 miles per hour. Heat index readings 104 to 107. Wednesday night, mostly clear. Lows in the upper 70s. South winds 10 to 15 miles per hour. Thursday, mostly sunny. Highs in the lower 90s. Southeast winds 10 to 15 miles per hour. Thursday night, mostly clear. Lows in the upper 70s. South winds 10 to 15 miles per hour. Friday, mostly sunny. Highs in the mid-90s. Friday night, mostly clear. Lows in the upper 70s. Independence Day, mostly sunny. A 20% chance of showers and thunderstorms in the afternoon. Highs in the mid-90s. Saturday night, mostly clear. Lows in the mid-70s. Sunday, partly cloudy. Chance of showers and thunderstorms in the afternoon. Highs in the mid-90s. Chance of precipitation 40%. Sunday night, partly cloudy. Chance of showers and thunderstorms in the evening, then a slight chance of showers after midnight. Lows in the mid-70s. Chance of precipitation 30%. Monday, partly cloudy. Chance of showers and slight chance of thunderstorms in the morning, then a chance of showers and thunderstorms in the afternoon. Highs in the mid-90s. Chance of precipitation 50%. Monday night, partly cloudy. Slight chance of showers and thunderstorms in the evening, then a slight chance of showers after midnight. Lows in the mid-70s. Chance of precipitation 20%. Tuesday, partly cloudy. Slight chance of showers in the morning, then a chance of showers and thunderstorms in the afternoon. Highs in the mid-90s. Chance of precipitation 40%. 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Be sure to follow us on Facebook. Here's a look at local weather conditions as of 3 a.m. At the top of the hour, skies were clear in Shreveport. The temperature was 79 degrees at the regional airport. La Duport. The temperature was 79 degrees at the regional airport. The dew point was 75, making the relative humidity 89%. Winds were south at 6 miles an hour. The pressure was 30.04 inches and steady. In Bossier City, at Barksdale Air Force Base, skies were clear, with a temperature of 81 degrees. The dew point was 75, making the relative humidity 82%. Winds were south at 5 miles an hour. The pressure was 30.03 inches and steady. And in downtown Shreveport, skies were clear. The temperature was 81 degrees. And winds were south at 10 miles an hour. Once again in Shreveport, it was 79 degrees with clear skies at 3 a.m. Around the local area at 3 a.m., in Texarkana, clear and 82. Wind south at 9 miles an hour. El Dorado, clear and 76. Wind southeast at 3 miles an hour. Monroe, clear and 80. Wind south at 3 miles an hour. Natchitoches, clear and 77. Wind calm. Marshall, clear and 77. Wind south at 3 miles an hour. And at Longview, clear and 79 degrees. Wind south at 9 miles an hour. Elsewhere across the four-state area, over at Dallas, clear and 82. Oklahoma City, partly cloudy and 80. Little Rock, clear and 80. Jackson, Mississippi, clear and 75. Baton Rouge, clear and 79. And at Houston, partly cloudy and 78 degrees.
For the most current information, check us out on the web at www.weather.gov/sht. The Shreveport Climate Summary for yesterday, June

Total precipitation for the year still stands at 23.63 inches, which is 4.24 inches below normal. Sunrise today is at 6:11 a.m. and sunset is at 8:27 p.m. Now let's check on your local forecast. Rest of tonight, clear. Lows in the upper 70s. South winds around 5 miles per hour. Tuesday, sunny. Highs in the mid-90s. South winds around 5 miles per hour. Tuesday night, clear. Lows in the upper 70s. South winds around 5 miles per hour. Wednesday, mostly sunny. Hot with highs in the mid-90s. Light and variable winds, becoming south around 5 miles per hour in the afternoon. Wednesday night, mostly clear. Humid with lows in the upper 70s. Southeast winds around 5 miles per hour in the evening, becoming light and variable. Thursday, mostly sunny. Highs in the lower 90s. Thursday night, mostly clear. Lows in the upper 70s. Friday, mostly sunny. Highs in the mid-90s. Friday night, mostly clear. Lows in the upper 70s. Independence Day, mostly sunny. A slight chance of showers and thunderstorms in the afternoon. Hot with highs in the mid-90s. Chance of rain 20%. Saturday night, mostly clear. Lows in the upper 70s. Sunday, partly cloudy. A slight chance of showers in the morning, then a chance of showers and thunderstorms in the afternoon. Hot with highs in the mid-90s. Chance of rain 40%. Sunday night, partly cloudy. A chance of showers and thunderstorms in the evening, then a slight chance of showers after midnight. Lows in the mid-70s. Chance of rain 40%. Monday, partly cloudy with a chance of showers. A slight chance of thunderstorms in the morning, then a chance of thunderstorms in the afternoon. Highs in the lower 90s. Chance of rain 50%. 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Be sure to follow us on Facebook. Here's a look at local weather conditions as of 3 a.m. At the top of the hour, skies were clear in Shreveport. The temperature was 79 degrees at the regional airport. The dew point was 75, making the relative humidity 89%. Winds were south at 6 miles an hour. The pressure was 30.04 inches and steady. In Bossier City, at Barksdale Air Force Base, skies were clear, with a temperature of 81 degrees. The dew point was 75, making the relative humidity 82%. Winds were south at 5 miles an hour. The pressure was 30.03 inches and steady. And in downtown Shreveport, skies were clear. The temperature was 81 degrees. And winds were south at 10 miles an hour. Once again in Shreveport, it was 79 degrees with clear skies at 3 a.m. Around the local area at 3 a.m., in Texarkana, clear and 82. Wind south at 9 miles an hour. El Dorado, clear and 76. Wind southeast at 3 miles an hour. Monroe, clear and 80. Wind south at 3 miles an hour. Natchitoches, clear and 77. Wind calm. Marshall, clear and 77. Wind south at 3 miles an hour. And at Longview, clear and 79 degrees. Wind south at 9 miles an hour. Elsewhere across the four-state area, over at Dallas, clear and 82.
Oklahoma City.

partly cloudy and 80. Little Rock, clear and 80. Jackson, Mississippi, clear and 75. Baton Rouge, clear and 79. And at Houston, partly cloudy and 78 degrees. For the most current information, check us out on the web at www.weather.gov/sht. The Shreveport Climate Summary for yesterday, June 29, 2026. Yesterday's high temperature was 94 degrees. The normal high is 93. The record high is 101 degrees, which was last set in 1988. Yesterday's low temperature was 76 degrees. The normal low is 73. The record low is 62 degrees, which was set in 1974. No precipitation fell yesterday, which leaves the monthly total at 7.55 inches. This is 2.93 inches above the normal amount of 4.62 inches for June. The total precipitation for the year still stands at 23.63 inches, which is 4.24 inches below normal. Sunrise today is at 6:11 a.m. and sunset is at 8:27 p.m. Now let's check on your local forecast. Rest of tonight, clear. Lows in the upper 70s. South winds around 5 miles per hour. Tuesday, sunny. Highs in the mid-90s. South winds around 5 miles per hour. Tuesday night, clear. Lows in the upper 70s. South winds around 5 miles per hour. Wednesday, mostly sunny. Hot with highs in the mid-90s. Light and variable winds, becoming south around 5 miles per hour in the afternoon. Wednesday night, mostly clear. Humid with lows in the upper 70s. Southeast winds around 5 miles per hour in the evening, becoming light and variable. Thursday, mostly sunny. Highs in the lower 90s. Thursday night, mostly clear. Lows in the upper 70s. Friday, mostly sunny. Highs in the mid-90s. Friday night, mostly clear. Lows in the upper 70s. Independence Day, mostly sunny. A slight chance of showers and thunderstorms in the afternoon. Hot with highs in the mid-90s. Chance of rain 20%. Saturday night, mostly clear. Lows in the upper 70s. Sunday, partly cloudy. A slight chance of showers in the morning, then a chance of showers and thunderstorms in the afternoon. Hot with highs in the mid-90s. Chance of rain 40%. Sunday night, partly cloudy. A chance of showers and thunderstorms in the evening, then a slight chance of showers after midnight. Lows in the mid-70s. Chance of rain 40%. Monday, partly cloudy with a chance of showers. A slight chance of thunderstorms in the morning, then a chance of thunderstorms in the afternoon. Highs in the lower 90s. Chance of rain 50%. 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Be sure to follow us on Facebook. Here's a look at local weather conditions as of 3 a.m. At the top of the hour, skies were clear in Shreveport. The temperature was 79 degrees at the regional airport. The dew point was 75, making the relative humidity 89%. Winds were south at 6 miles an hour. The pressure was 30.04 inches and steady. In Bossier City, at Barksdale Air Force Base, skies were clear, with a temperature of 81 degrees. The dew point was 75, making the relative humidity 82%. Winds were south at 5 miles an hour. The pressure was 30.03 inches and steady. And in downtown Shreveport, skies were clear. The temperature was 81 degrees. And winds were south at 10 miles an hour. Once again in Shreveport, it was 79 degrees with clear skies at 3 a.m. Around the local area at 3 a.m., in Texarkana, clear and 82. Wind south at 9 miles an hour. El Dorado,
clear and 76. Wind southeast at 3 miles an hour. Monroe, clear and 80. Wind south at 3 miles an hour. Natchitoches, clear and 77. Wind calm. Marshall, clear and 77. Wind south at 3 miles an hour. And at Longview, clear and 79 degrees. Wind south at 9 miles an hour. Elsewhere across the four-state area, over at Dallas, clear and 82. Oklahoma City, partly cloudy and 80. Little Rock, clear and 80. Jackson, Mississippi, clear and 75. Baton Rouge, clear and 79. And at Houston, partly cloudy and 78 degrees. For the most current information, check us out on the web at www.weather.gov/SHP. The Shreveport Climate Summary for yesterday, June 29, 2026. Yesterday's high temperature was 94 degrees. The normal high is 93. The record high is 101 degrees, which was last set in 1988. Yesterday's low temperature was 76 degrees. The normal low is 73. The record low is 62 degrees, which was set in 1974. No precipitation fell yesterday, which leaves the monthly total at 7.55 inches. This is 2.93 inches above the normal amount of 4.62 inches for June. The total precipitation for the year still stands at 23.63 inches, which is 4.24 inches below normal. Sunrise today is at 6:11 a.m. and sunset is at 8:27 p.m. Now let's check on your local forecast. Rest of tonight, clear. Lows in the upper 70s. South winds around 5 miles per hour. Tuesday, sunny. Highs in the mid-90s. South winds around 5 miles per hour. Tuesday night, clear. Lows in the upper 70s. South winds around 5 miles per hour. Wednesday, mostly sunny. Hot with highs in the mid-90s. Light and variable winds, becoming south around 5 miles per hour in the afternoon. Wednesday night, mostly clear. Humid with lows in the upper 70s. Southeast winds around 5 miles per hour in the evening, becoming light and variable. Thursday, mostly sunny. Highs in the lower 90s. Thursday night, mostly clear. Lows in the upper 70s. Friday, mostly sunny. Highs in the mid-90s. Friday night, mostly clear. Lows in the upper 70s. Independence Day, mostly sunny. A slight chance of showers and thunderstorms in the afternoon. Hot with highs in the mid-90s. Chance of rain 20%. Saturday night, mostly clear. Lows in the upper 70s. Sunday, partly cloudy. A slight chance of showers in the morning, then a chance of showers and thunderstorms in the afternoon. Hot with highs in the mid-90s. Chance of rain 40%. Sunday night, partly cloudy. A chance of showers and thunderstorms in the evening, then a slight chance of showers after midnight. Lows in the mid-70s. Chance of rain 40%. Monday, partly cloudy with a chance of showers. A slight chance of thunderstorms in the morning, then a chance of thunderstorms in the afternoon. Highs in the lower 90s. Chance of rain 50%. 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Be sure to follow us on Facebook. Here's a look at local weather conditions as of 3 a.m. At the top of the hour, skies were clear in Shreveport. The temperature was 79 degrees at the regional airport. The dew point was 75, making the relative humidity 89%. Winds were south at 6 miles an hour. The pressure was 30.04 inches and steady. In Bossier City, at Barksdale Air Force Base, skies were clear, with a temperature of 81 degrees. The dew point was 75,
making relative humidity 82%. Winds were south at 5 miles an hour. The pressure was 30.03 inches and steady. And in downtown Shreveport, skies were clear. The temperature was 81 degrees. And winds were south at 10 miles an hour. Once again in Shreveport, it was 79 degrees with clear skies at 3 a.m. Around the local area at 3 a.m., in Texarkana, clear and 82. Wind south at 9 miles an hour. El Dorado, clear and 76. Wind southeast at 3 miles an hour. Monroe, clear and 80. Wind south at 3 miles an hour. Natchitoches, clear and 77. Wind calm. Marshall, clear and 77. Wind south at 3 miles an hour. And at Longview, clear and 79 degrees. Wind south at 9 miles an hour. Elsewhere across the four-state area, over at Dallas, clear and 82. Oklahoma City, partly cloudy and 80. Little Rock, clear and 80. Jackson, Mississippi, clear and 75. Baton Rouge, clear and 79. And at Houston, partly cloudy and 78 degrees. 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The Shreveport climate summary for yesterday, June 29, 2026. Yesterday's high temperature was 94 degrees. The normal high is 93. The record high is 101 degrees, which was last set in 1988. Yesterday's low temperature was 76 degrees. The normal low is 73. The record low is 62 degrees, which was set in 1974. No precipitation fell yesterday, which leaves the monthly total at 7.55 inches. This is 2.93 inches above the normal amount of 4.62 inches for June. The total precipitation for the year still stands at 23.63 inches, which is 4.24 inches below normal. Sunrise today is at 6:11 a.m. and sunset is at 8:27 p.m. Now let's check on your local forecast. Rest of tonight, clear. Lows in the upper 70s. South winds around 5 miles per hour. Tuesday, sunny. Highs in the mid-90s. South winds around 5 miles per hour. Tuesday night, clear. Lows in the upper 70s. South winds around 5 miles per hour. Wednesday, mostly sunny. Hot with highs in the mid-90s. Light and variable winds, becoming south around 5 miles per hour in the afternoon. Wednesday night, mostly clear. Humid with lows in the upper 70s. Southeast winds around 5 miles per hour in the evening, becoming light and variable. Thursday, mostly sunny. Highs in the lower 90s. Thursday night, mostly clear. Lows in the upper 70s. Friday, mostly sunny. Highs in the mid-90s. Friday night, mostly clear. Lows in the upper 70s. Independence Day, mostly sunny. A slight chance of showers and thunderstorms in the afternoon. Hot with highs in the mid-90s. Chance of rain 20%. Saturday night, mostly clear. Lows in the upper 70s. Sunday, partly cloudy. A slight chance of showers in the morning, then a chance of showers and thunderstorms in the afternoon. Hot with highs in the mid-90s. Chance of rain 40%. Sunday night, partly cloudy. A chance of showers and thunderstorms in the evening, then a slight chance of showers after midnight.
Lows in the mid-70s. Chance of rain 40%. Monday, partly cloudy with a chance of showers. A slight chance of thunderstorms in the morning, then a chance of thunderstorms in the afternoon. Highs in the lower 90s. Chance of rain 50%. 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Be sure to follow us on Facebook. Here's a look at local weather conditions as of 3 a.m. At the top of the hour, skies were clear in Shreveport. The temperature was 79 degrees at the regional airport. The dew point was 75, making the relative humidity 89%. Winds were south at 6 miles an hour. The pressure was 30.04 inches and steady. In Bossier City, at Barksdale Air Force Base, skies were clear, with a temperature of 81 degrees. The dew point was 75, making the relative humidity 82%. Winds were south at 5 miles an hour. The pressure was 30.03 inches and steady. And in downtown Shreveport, skies were clear. The temperature was 81 degrees. And winds were south at 10 miles an hour. Once again in Shreveport, it was 79 degrees with clear skies at 3 a.m. Around the local area at 3 a.m., in Texarkana, clear and 82. Wind south at 9 miles an hour. El Dorado, clear and 76. Wind southeast at 3 miles an hour. Monroe, clear and 80. Wind south at 3 miles an hour. Natchitoches, clear and 77. Wind calm. Marshall, clear and 77. Wind south at 3 miles an hour. And at Longview, clear and 79 degrees. Wind south at 9 miles an hour. Elsewhere across the four-state area, over at Dallas, clear and 82. Oklahoma City, partly cloudy and 80. Little Rock, clear and 80. Jackson, Mississippi, clear and 75. Baton Rouge, clear and 79. And at Houston, partly cloudy and 78 degrees. For the most current information, check us out on the web at www.weather.gov/sht. The Shreveport Climate Summary for yesterday, June 29, 2026. Yesterday's high temperature was 94 degrees. The normal high is 93. The record high is 101 degrees, which was last set in 1988. Yesterday's low temperature was 76 degrees. The normal low is 73. The record low is 62 degrees, which was set in 1974. No precipitation fell yesterday, which leaves the monthly total at 7.55 inches. This is 2.93 inches above the normal amount of 4.62 inches for June. The total precipitation for the year still stands at 23.63 inches, which is 4.24 inches below normal. Sunrise today is at 6:11 a.m. and sunset is at 8:27 p.m. Now let's check on your local forecast. Rest of tonight, clear. Lows in the upper 70s. South winds around 5 miles per hour. Tuesday, sunny. Highs in the mid-90s. South winds around 5 miles per hour. Tuesday night, clear. Lows in the upper 70s. South winds around 5 miles per hour. Wednesday, mostly sunny. Hot with highs in the mid-90s. Light and variable winds, becoming south around 5 miles per hour in the afternoon. Wednesday night, mostly clear. Humid with lows in the upper 70s. Southeast winds around 5 miles per hour in the evening, becoming light and variable. Thursday, mostly sunny. Highs in the lower 90s. Thursday night, mostly clear. Lows in the upper 70s. Friday, mostly sunny. Highs in the mid-90s. Friday night, mostly clear. Lows in the upper 70s. Independence Day, mostly sunny.
a slight chance of showers and thunderstorms in the afternoon. Hot with highs in the mid-90s. Chance of rain 20%. Saturday night, mostly clear. Lows in the upper 70s. Sunday, partly cloudy. A slight chance of showers in the morning, then a chance of showers and thunderstorms in the afternoon. Hot with highs in the mid-90s. Chance of rain 40%. Sunday night, partly cloudy. A chance of showers and thunderstorms in the evening, then a slight chance of showers after midnight. Lows in the mid-70s. Chance of rain 40%. Monday, partly cloudy with a chance of showers. A slight chance of thunderstorms in the morning, then a chance of thunderstorms in the afternoon. Highs in the lower 90s. Chance of rain 50%. Here is your area's open water boating forecast. Wind gusts may be higher. Rest of tonight, clear. Highs in the mid-90s. Lows in the upper 70s. South winds 10 to 15 miles per hour. Heat index readings 101 to 104. Wednesday, mostly sunny. Highs in the mid-90s. South winds 10 to 15 miles per hour. Heat index readings 104 to 107. Wednesday night, mostly clear. Lows in the upper 70s. South winds 10 to 15 miles per hour. Thursday, mostly sunny. Highs in the lower 90s. Southeast winds 10 to 15 miles per hour. Thursday night, mostly clear. Lows in the upper 70s. South winds 10 to 15 miles per hour. Friday, mostly sunny. Highs in the mid-90s. Friday night, mostly clear. Lows in the upper 70s. Independence Day, mostly sunny. A 20% chance of showers and thunderstorms in the afternoon. Highs in the mid-90s. Saturday night, mostly clear. Lows in the mid-70s. Sunday, partly cloudy. Chance of showers and thunderstorms in the afternoon. Highs in the mid-90s. Chance of precipitation 40%. Sunday night, partly cloudy. Chance of showers and thunderstorms in the evening, then a slight chance of showers after midnight. Lows in the mid-70s. Chance of precipitation 30%. Monday, partly cloudy. Chance of showers and slight chance of thunderstorms in the morning, then a chance of showers and thunderstorms in the afternoon. Highs in the mid-90s. Chance of precipitation 50%. Monday night, partly cloudy. Slight chance of showers and thunderstorms in the evening, then a slight chance of showers after midnight. Lows in the mid-70s. Chance of precipitation 20%. Tuesday, partly cloudy. Slight chance of showers in the morning, then a chance of showers and thunderstorms in the afternoon. Highs in the mid-90s. Chance of precipitation 40%. 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Be sure to follow us on Facebook. Here's a look at local weather conditions as of 3 a.m. At the top of the hour, skies were clear in Shreveport. The temperature was 79 degrees at the regional airport. The dew point was 75, making the relative humidity 89%. Winds were south at 6 miles an hour. The pressure was 30.04 inches and steady. In Bossier City, at Barksdale Air Force Base, skies were clear, with a temperature of 81 degrees. The dew point was 75, making the relative humidity 82%. Winds were south at 5 miles an hour. The pressure was 30.03 inches and steady. And in downtown Shreveport, skies were clear. The temperature was 81 degrees. And winds were south at 10 miles an hour. Once again in Shreveport, it was 79 degrees with clear skies at 3 a.m. Around the local area at 3 a.m., in Texarkana, clear and 82. Wind south at 9 miles an hour. El Dorado,
clear and 76. Wind southeast at 3 miles an hour. Monroe, clear and 80. Wind south at 3 miles an hour. Natchitoches, clear and 77. Wind calm. Marshall, clear and 77. Wind south at 3 miles an hour. And at Longview, clear and 79 degrees. Wind south at 9 miles an hour. Elsewhere across the four-state area, over at Dallas, clear and 82. Oklahoma City, partly cloudy and 80. Little Rock, clear and 80. Jackson, Mississippi, clear and 75. Baton Rouge, clear and 79. And at Houston, partly cloudy and 78 degrees. For the most current information, check us out on the web at www.weather.gov/sht. The Shreveport Climate Summary for yesterday, June 29, 2026. Yesterday's high temperature was 94 degrees. The normal high is 93. The record high is 101 degrees, which was last set in 1988. Yesterday's low temperature was 76 degrees. The normal low is 73. The record low is 62 degrees, which was set in 1974. No precipitation fell yesterday, which leaves the monthly total at 7.55 inches. This is 2.93 inches above the normal amount of 4.62 inches for June. The total precipitation for the year still stands at 23.63 inches, which is 4.24 inches below normal. Sunrise today is at 6:11 a.m. and sunset is at 8:27 p.m. This is your NOAA Weather Radio, station WXJ97, operating on a frequency of 162.400 MHz, providing the latest weather information on a 24-hour basis. 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Now let's check on your local forecast. Rest of tonight, clear. Lows in the upper 70s. South winds around 5 miles per hour. Tuesday, sunny. Highs in the mid-90s. South winds around 5 miles per hour. Tuesday night, clear. Lows in the upper 70s. South winds around 5 miles per hour. Wednesday, mostly sunny. Hot with highs in the mid-90s. Light and variable winds, becoming south around 5 miles per hour in the afternoon. Wednesday night, mostly clear. Humid with lows in the upper 70s. Southeast winds around 5 miles per hour in the evening, becoming light and variable. Thursday, mostly sunny. Highs in the lower 90s. Thursday night, mostly clear. Lows in the upper 70s. Friday, mostly sunny. Highs in the mid-90s. Friday night, mostly clear. Lows in the upper 70s. Independence Day, mostly sunny. A slight chance of showers and thunderstorms in the afternoon. Hot with highs in the mid-90s. Chance of rain 20%. Saturday night, mostly clear. Lows in the upper 70s. Sunday, partly cloudy. A slight chance of showers in the morning, then a chance of showers and thunderstorms in the afternoon. Hot with highs in the mid-90s. Chance of rain 40%. Sunday night, partly cloudy. A chance of showers and thunderstorms in the evening, then a slight chance of showers after midnight. Lows in the mid-70s. Chance of rain 40%. Monday, partly cloudy with a chance of showers. A slight chance of thunderstorms in the morning, then a chance of thunderstorms in the afternoon. Highs in the lower 90s. Chance of rain 50%. 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Be sure to follow us on Facebook. Here's a look at local weather conditions as of 3 a.m.
At the top of the hour, skies were clear in Shreveport. The temperature was 79 degrees at the regional airport. The dew point was 75, making the relative humidity 89%. Winds were south at 6 miles an hour. The pressure was 30.04 inches and steady. In Bossier City, at Barksdale Air Force Base, skies were clear, with a temperature of 81 degrees. The dew point was 75, making the relative humidity 82%. Winds were south at 5 miles an hour. The pressure was 30.03 inches and steady. And in downtown Shreveport, skies were clear. The temperature was 81 degrees. And winds were south at 10 miles an hour. Once again in Shreveport, it was 79 degrees with clear skies at 3 a.m. Around the local area at 3 a.m., in Texarkana, clear and 82. Wind south at 9 miles an hour. El Dorado, clear and 76. Wind southeast at 3 miles an hour. Monroe, clear and 80. Wind south at 3 miles an hour. Natchitoches, clear and 77. Wind calm. Marshall, clear and 77. Wind south at 3 miles an hour. And at Longview, clear and 79 degrees. Wind south at 9 miles an hour. Elsewhere across the four-state area, over at Dallas, clear and 82. Oklahoma City, partly cloudy and 80. Little Rock, clear and 80. Jackson, Mississippi, clear and 75. Baton Rouge, clear and 79. And at Houston, partly cloudy and 78 degrees. For the most current information, check us out on the web at www.weather.gov/sht. Around the local area at 4 a.m., in Texarkana, clear and 81. Wind south at 8 miles an hour. El Dorado, clear and 76. Wind south at 3 miles an hour. Monroe, clear and 79. Wind south at 3 miles an hour. Natchitoches, clear and 76. Wind calm. Marshall, clear and 76. Wind variable at 3 miles an hour. And at Longview, clear and 77 degrees. Wind south at 7 miles an hour. Elsewhere across the four-state area, over at Dallas, partly cloudy and 80. Oklahoma City, partly cloudy and 79. Little Rock, clear and 79. Jackson, Mississippi, clear and 74. Baton Rouge, clear and 77. And at Houston, partly cloudy and 77 degrees. For the most current information, check us out on the web at www.weather.gov/sht. The Shreveport Climate Summary for yesterday, June 29, 2026. Yesterday's high temperature was 94 degrees. The normal high is 93. The record high is 101 degrees, which was last set in 1988. Yesterday's low temperature was 76 degrees. The normal low is 73. The record low is 62 degrees, which was set in 1974. No precipitation fell yesterday, which leaves the monthly total at 7.55 inches. This is 2.93 inches above the normal amount of 4.62 inches for June. The total precipitation for the year still stands at 23.63 inches, which is 4.24 inches below normal. Sunrise today is at 6:11 a.m. and sunset is at 8:27 p.m. Now let's check on your local forecast. Rest of tonight, clear. Lows in the upper 70s. South winds around 5 miles per hour. Tuesday, sunny. Highs in the mid-90s. South winds around 5 miles per hour. Tuesday night, clear. Lows in the upper 70s. South winds around 5 miles per hour. Wednesday, mostly sunny. Hot with highs in the mid-90s. Light and variable winds, becoming south around 5 miles per hour in the afternoon. Wednesday night, mostly clear.
humid with lows in the upper 70s. Southeast winds around 5 miles per hour in the evening, becoming light and variable. Thursday, mostly sunny. Highs in the lower 90s. Thursday night, mostly clear. Lows in the upper 70s. Friday, mostly sunny. Highs in the mid-90s. Friday night, mostly clear. Lows in the upper 70s. Independence Day, mostly sunny. A slight chance of showers and thunderstorms in the afternoon. Hot with highs in the mid-90s. Chance of rain 20%. Saturday night, mostly clear. Lows in the upper 70s. Sunday, partly cloudy. A slight chance of showers in the morning, then a chance of showers and thunderstorms in the afternoon. Hot with highs in the mid-90s. Chance of rain 40%. Sunday night, partly cloudy. A chance of showers and thunderstorms in the evening, then a slight chance of showers after midnight. Lows in the mid-70s. Chance of rain 40%. Monday, partly cloudy with a chance of showers. A slight chance of thunderstorms in the morning, then a chance of thunderstorms in the afternoon. Highs in the lower 90s. Chance of rain 50%. 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Be sure to follow us on Facebook. Here's a look at local weather conditions as of 4 a.m. At the top of the hour, skies were clear in Shreveport. The temperature was 79 degrees at the regional airport. The dew point was 75, making the relative humidity 89%. Winds were south at 6 miles an hour. The pressure was 30.05 inches and rising. In Bossier City, at Barksdale Air Force Base, skies were clear, with a temperature of 81 degrees. The dew point was 75, making the relative humidity 81%. Winds were southwest at 6 miles an hour. The pressure was 30.03 inches and steady. And in downtown Shreveport, skies were clear. The temperature was 80 degrees. And winds were south at 8 miles an hour. Once again in Shreveport, it was 79 degrees with clear skies at 4 a.m. Around the local area at 4 a.m., in Texarkana, clear and 81. Wind south at 8 miles an hour. El Dorado, clear and 76. Wind south at 3 miles an hour. Monroe, clear and 79. Wind south at 3 miles an hour. Natchitoches, clear and 76. Wind calm. Marshall, clear and 76. Wind variable at 3 miles an hour. And at Longview, clear and 77 degrees. Wind south at 7 miles an hour. Elsewhere across the four-state area, over at Dallas, partly cloudy and 80. Oklahoma City, partly cloudy and 79. Little Rock, clear and 79. Jackson, Mississippi, clear and 74. Baton Rouge, clear and 77. And at Houston, partly cloudy and 77 degrees. For the most current information, check us out on the web at www.weather.gov/sht. The Shreveport climate summary for yesterday, June 29, 2026. Yesterday's high temperature was 94 degrees. The normal high is 93. The record high is 101 degrees, which was last set in 1988. Yesterday's low temperature was 76 degrees. The normal low is 73. The record low is 62 degrees, which was set in 1974. No precipitation fell yesterday, which leaves the monthly total at 7.55 inches. This is 2.93 inches above the normal amount of 4.62 inches for June. The total precipitation for the year still stands at 23.63 inches, which is 4.24 inches below normal. Sunrise today is at 6:11 a.m. and sunset is at 8:27 p.m. Now let's check on your local forecast.
Rest of tonight, clear. Lows in the upper 70s. South winds around 5 miles per hour. Tuesday, sunny. Highs in the mid-90s. South winds around 5 miles per hour. Tuesday night, clear. Lows in the upper 70s. South winds around 5 miles per hour. Wednesday, mostly sunny. Hot with highs in the mid-90s. Light and variable winds, becoming south around 5 miles per hour in the afternoon. Wednesday night, mostly clear. Humid with lows in the upper 70s. Southeast winds around 5 miles per hour in the evening, becoming light and variable. Thursday, mostly sunny. Highs in the lower 90s. Thursday night, mostly clear. Lows in the upper 70s. Friday, mostly sunny. Highs in the mid-90s. Friday night, mostly clear. Lows in the upper 70s. Independence Day, mostly sunny. A slight chance of showers and thunderstorms in the afternoon. Hot with highs in the mid-90s. Chance of rain 20%. Saturday night, mostly clear. Lows in the upper 70s. Sunday, partly cloudy. A slight chance of showers in the morning, then a chance of showers and thunderstorms in the afternoon. Hot with highs in the mid-90s. Chance of rain 40%. Sunday night, partly cloudy. A chance of showers and thunderstorms in the evening, then a slight chance of showers after midnight. Lows in the mid-70s. Chance of rain 40%. Monday, partly cloudy with a chance of showers. A slight chance of thunderstorms in the morning, then a chance of thunderstorms in the afternoon. Highs in the lower 90s. Chance of rain 50%. 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Be sure to follow us on Facebook. Here's a look at local weather conditions as of 4 a.m. At the top of the hour, skies were clear in Shreveport. The temperature was 79 degrees at the regional airport. The dew point was 75, making the relative humidity 89%. Winds were south at 6 miles an hour. The pressure was 30.05 inches and rising. In Bossier City, at Barksdale Air Force Base, skies were clear, with a temperature of 81 degrees. The dew point was 75, making the relative humidity 81%. Winds were southwest at 6 miles an hour. The pressure was 30.03 inches and steady. And in downtown Shreveport, skies were clear. The temperature was 80 degrees. And winds were south at 8 miles an hour. Once again in Shreveport, it was 79 degrees with clear skies at 4 a.m. Around the local area at 4 a.m., in Texarkana, clear and 81. Wind south at 8 miles an hour. El Dorado, clear and 76. Wind south at 3 miles an hour. Monroe, clear and 79. Wind south at 3 miles an hour. Natchitoches, clear and 76. Wind calm. Marshall, clear and 76. Wind variable at 3 miles an hour. And at Longview, clear and 77 degrees. Wind south at 7 miles an hour. Elsewhere across the four-state area, over at Dallas, partly cloudy and 80. Oklahoma City, partly cloudy and 79. Little Rock, clear and 79. Jackson, Mississippi, clear and 74. Baton Rouge, clear and 77. And at Houston, partly cloudy and 77 degrees.
for the most current information, check us out on the web at www.weather.gov/SAP. The Shreveport Climate Summary for yesterday, June 29, 2026. Yesterday's high temperature was 94 degrees. The normal high is 93. The record high is 101 degrees, which was last set in 1988. Yesterday's low temperature was 76 degrees. The normal low is 73. The record low is 62 degrees, which was set in 1974. No precipitation fell yesterday, which leaves the monthly total at 7.55 inches. This is 2.93 inches above the normal amount of 4.62 inches for June. The total precipitation for the year still stands at 23.63 inches, which is 4.24 inches below normal. Sunrise today is at 6:11 a.m. and sunset is at 8:27 p.m. Now let's check on your local forecast. Rest of tonight, clear. Lows in the upper 70s. South winds around 5 miles per hour. Tuesday, sunny. Highs in the mid-90s. South winds around 5 miles per hour. Tuesday night, clear. Lows in the upper 70s. South winds around 5 miles per hour. Wednesday, mostly sunny. Hot with highs in the mid-90s. Light and variable winds, becoming south around 5 miles per hour in the afternoon. Wednesday night, mostly clear. Humid with lows in the upper 70s. Southeast winds around 5 miles per hour in the evening, becoming light and variable. Thursday, mostly sunny. Highs in the lower 90s. Thursday night, mostly clear. Lows in the upper 70s. Friday, mostly sunny. Highs in the mid-90s. Friday night, mostly clear. Lows in the upper 70s. Independence Day, mostly sunny. A slight chance of showers and thunderstorms in the afternoon. Hot with highs in the mid-90s. Chance of rain 20%. Saturday night, mostly clear. Lows in the upper 70s. Sunday, partly cloudy. A slight chance of showers in the morning, then a chance of showers and thunderstorms in the afternoon. Hot with highs in the mid-90s. Chance of rain 40%. Sunday night, partly cloudy. A chance of showers and thunderstorms in the evening, then a slight chance of showers after midnight. Lows in the mid-70s. Chance of rain 40%. Monday, partly cloudy with a chance of showers. A slight chance of thunderstorms in the morning, then a chance of thunderstorms in the afternoon. Highs in the lower 90s. Chance of rain 50%. 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Be sure to follow us on Facebook. Here's a look at local weather conditions as of 4 a.m. At the top of the hour, skies were clear in Shreveport. The temperature was 79 degrees at the regional airport. The dew point was 75, making the relative humidity 89%. Winds were south at 6 miles an hour. The pressure was 30.05 inches and rising. In Bossier City, at Barksdale Air Force Base, skies were clear, with a temperature of 81 degrees. The dew point was 75, making the relative humidity 81%. Winds were southwest at 6 miles an hour. The pressure was 30.03 inches and steady. And in downtown Shreveport, skies were clear. The temperature was 80 degrees. And winds were south at 8 miles an hour. Once again in Shreveport, it was 79 degrees with clear skies at 4 a.m. Here is your area's open water boating forecast. Wind gusts may be higher. Rest of tonight, clear. Highs in the mid-90s. Lows in the upper 70s. South winds 10 to 15 miles per hour. Heat index readings 101 to 104. Wednesday, mostly sunny. Highs in the mid-90s.
south winds 10 to 15 miles per hour. Heat index readings 104 to 107. Wednesday night, mostly clear. Lows in the upper 70s. South winds 10 to 15 miles per hour. Thursday, mostly sunny. Highs in the lower 90s. Southeast winds 10 to 15 miles per hour. Thursday night, mostly clear. Lows in the upper 70s. South winds 10 to 15 miles per hour. Friday, mostly sunny. Highs in the mid-90s. Friday night, mostly clear. Lows in the upper 70s. Independence Day, mostly sunny. A 20% chance of showers and thunderstorms in the afternoon. Highs in the mid-90s. Saturday night, mostly clear. Lows in the mid-70s. Sunday, partly cloudy. Chance of showers and thunderstorms in the afternoon. Highs in the mid-90s. Chance of precipitation 40%. Sunday night, partly cloudy. Chance of showers and thunderstorms in the evening, then a slight chance of showers after midnight. Lows in the mid-70s. Chance of precipitation 30%. Monday, partly cloudy. Chance of showers and slight chance of thunderstorms in the morning, then a chance of showers and thunderstorms in the afternoon. Highs in the mid-90s. Chance of precipitation 50%. Monday night, partly cloudy. Slight chance of showers and thunderstorms in the evening, then a slight chance of showers after midnight. Lows in the mid-70s. Chance of precipitation 20%. Tuesday, partly cloudy. Slight chance of showers in the morning, then a chance of showers and thunderstorms in the afternoon. Highs in the mid-90s. Chance of precipitation 40%. Around the local area at 4 a.m. in Texarkana, clear and 81. Wind south at 8 miles an hour. El Dorado, clear and south at 8 miles an hour. El Dorado, clear and 76. Wind south at 3 miles an hour. Monroe, clear and 79. Wind south at 3 miles an hour. Nacogdoches, clear and 76. Wind calm. Marshall, clear and 76. Wind variable at 3 miles an hour. And at Longview, clear and 77 degrees. Wind south at 7 miles an hour. Elsewhere across the four-state area, over at Dallas, partly cloudy and 80. Oklahoma City, partly cloudy and 79. Little Rock, clear and 79. Jackson, Mississippi, clear and 74. Baton Rouge, clear and 77. And at Houston, partly cloudy and 77 degrees. For the most current information, check us out on the web at www.weather.gov/sht. The Shreveport Climate Summary for yesterday, June 29, 2026. Yesterday's high temperature was 94 degrees. The normal high is 93. The record high is 101 degrees, which was last set in 1988. Yesterday's low temperature was 76 degrees. The normal low is 73. The record low is 62 degrees, which was set in 1974. No precipitation fell yesterday, which leaves the monthly total at 7.55 inches. This is 2.93 inches above the normal amount of 4.62 inches for June. The total precipitation for the year still stands at 23.63 inches, which is 4.24 inches below normal. Sunrise today is at 6:11 a.m. and sunset is at 8:27 p.m. Now let's check on your local forecast. Rest of tonight, clear. Lows in the upper 70s. South winds around 5 miles per hour. Tuesday, sunny. Highs in the mid-90s. South winds around 5 miles per hour. Tuesday night, clear. Lows in the upper 70s. South winds around 5 miles per hour. Wednesday, mostly sunny. Hot with highs in the mid-90s.
light and variable winds, becoming south around 5 miles per hour in the afternoon.

and thunderstorms in the afternoon. Hot with highs in the mid-90s. Chance of rain 20%. Saturday night, mostly clear. Lows in the upper 70s. Sunday, partly cloudy. A slight chance of showers in the morning, then a chance of showers and thunderstorms in the afternoon. Hot with highs in the mid-90s. Chance of rain 40%. Sunday night, partly cloudy. A chance of showers and thunderstorms in the evening, then a slight chance of showers after midnight. Lows in the mid-70s. Chance of rain 40%. Monday, partly cloudy with a chance of showers. A slight chance of thunderstorms in the morning, then a chance of thunderstorms in the afternoon. Highs in the lower 90s. Chance of rain 50%. 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Be sure to follow us on Facebook. Here's a look at local weather conditions as of 4 a.m. At the top of the hour, skies were clear in Shreveport. The temperature was 79 degrees at the regional airport. The dew point was 75, making the relative humidity 89%. Winds were south at 6 miles an hour. The pressure was 30.05 inches and rising. In Bossier City, at Barksdale Air Force Base, skies were clear, with a temperature of 81 degrees. The dew point was 75, making the relative humidity 81%. Winds were southwest at 6 miles an hour. The pressure was 30.03 inches and steady. And in downtown Shreveport, skies were clear. The temperature was 80 degrees. And winds were south at 8 miles an hour. Once again in Shreveport, it was 79 degrees with clear skies at 4 a.m. Around the local area at 4 a.m., in Texarkana, clear and 81. Wind south at 8 miles an hour. El Dorado, clear and 76. Wind south at 3 miles an hour. Monroe, clear and 79. Wind south at 3 miles an hour. Natchitoches, clear and 76. Wind calm. Marshall, clear and 76. Wind variable at 3 miles an hour. And at Longview, clear and 77 degrees. Wind south at 7 miles an hour. Elsewhere across the four-state area, over at Dallas, partly cloudy and 80. Oklahoma City, partly cloudy and 79. Little Rock, clear and 79. Jackson, Mississippi, clear and 74. Baton Rouge, clear and 77. And at Houston, partly cloudy and 77 degrees. For the most current information, check us out on the web at www.weather.gov/SHT. The Shreveport Climate Summary for yesterday, June 29, 2026. Yesterday's high temperature was 94 degrees. The normal high is 93. The record high is 101 degrees, which was last set in 1988. Yesterday's low temperature was 76 degrees. The normal low is 73. The record low is 62 degrees, which was set in 1974. No precipitation fell yesterday, which leaves the monthly total at 7.55 inches. This is 2.93 inches above the normal amount of 4.62 inches for June. The total precipitation for the year still stands at 23.63 inches, which is 4.24 inches below normal. Sunrise today is at 6:11 a.m. and sunset is at 8:27 p.m. Now let's check on your local forecast. Rest of tonight, clear. Lows in the upper 70s.

south winds around 5 miles per hour. Tuesday, sunny. Highs in the mid-90s. South winds around 5 miles per hour. Tuesday night, clear. Lows in the upper 70s. South winds around 5 miles per hour. Wednesday, mostly sunny. Hot with highs in the mid-90s. Light and variable winds, becoming south around 5 miles per hour in the afternoon. Wednesday night, mostly clear. Humid with lows in the upper 70s. Southeast winds around 5 miles per hour in the evening, becoming light and variable. Thursday, mostly sunny. Highs in the lower 90s. Thursday night, mostly clear. Lows in the upper 70s. Friday, mostly sunny. Highs in the mid-90s. Friday night, mostly clear. Lows in the upper 70s. Independence Day, mostly sunny. A slight chance of showers and thunderstorms in the afternoon. Hot with highs in the mid-90s. Chance of rain 20%. Saturday night, mostly clear. Lows in the upper 70s. Sunday, partly cloudy. A slight chance of showers in the morning, then a chance of showers and thunderstorms in the afternoon. Hot with highs in the mid-90s. Chance of rain 40%. Sunday night, partly cloudy. A chance of showers and thunderstorms in the evening, then a slight chance of showers after midnight. Lows in the mid-70s. Chance of rain 40%. Monday, partly cloudy with a chance of showers. A slight chance of thunderstorms in the morning, then a chance of thunderstorms in the afternoon. Highs in the lower 90s. Chance of rain 50%. 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Be sure to follow us on Facebook. Here's a look at local weather conditions as of 4 a.m. At the top of the hour, skies were clear in Shreveport. The temperature was 79 degrees at the regional airport. The dew point was 75, making the relative humidity 89%. Winds were south at 6 miles an hour. The pressure was 30.05 inches and rising. In Bossier City, at Barksdale Air Force Base, skies were clear, with a temperature of 81 degrees. The dew point was 75, making the relative humidity 81%. Winds were southwest at 6 miles an hour. The pressure was 30.03 inches and steady. And in downtown Shreveport, skies were clear. The temperature was 80 degrees. And winds were south at 8 miles an hour. Once again in Shreveport, it was 79 degrees with clear skies at 4 a.m. Around the local area at 4 a.m., in Texarkana, clear and 81. Wind south at 8 miles an hour. El Dorado, clear and 76. Wind south at 3 miles an hour. Monroe, clear and 79. Wind south at 3 miles an hour. Natchitoches, clear and 76. Wind calm. Marshall, clear and 76. Wind variable at 3 miles an hour. And at Longview, clear and 77 degrees. Wind south at 7 miles an hour. Elsewhere across the four-state area, over at Dallas, partly cloudy and 80. Oklahoma City, partly cloudy and 79. Little Rock, clear and 79. Jackson, Mississippi, clear and 74. Baton Rouge, clear and 77. And at Houston, partly cloudy and 77 degrees. For the most current information, check us out on the web at www.weather.gov/sht. The Shreveport Climate Summary for yesterday, June 29, 2026. Yesterday's high temperature was 94 degrees. The normal high is 93. The record high is 101 degrees, which was last set in 1988. Yesterday's low temperature was 76 degrees. The normal low is 73.
The record low is 62 degrees, which was set in 1974. No precipitation fell yesterday, which leaves the monthly total at 7.55 inches. This is 2.93 inches above the normal amount of 4.62 inches for June. The total precipitation for the year still stands at 23.63 inches, which is 4.24 inches below normal. Sunrise today is at 6:11 a.m. and sunset is at 8:27 p.m. Now let's check on your local forecast. Rest of tonight, clear. Lows in the upper 70s. South winds around 5 miles per hour. Tuesday, sunny. Highs in the mid-90s. South winds around 5 miles per hour. Tuesday night, clear. Lows in the upper 70s. South winds around 5 miles per hour. Wednesday, mostly sunny. Hot with highs in the mid-90s. Light and variable winds, becoming south around 5 miles per hour in the afternoon. Wednesday night, mostly clear. Humid with lows in the upper 70s. Southeast winds around 5 miles per hour in the evening, becoming light and variable. Thursday, mostly sunny. Highs in the lower 90s. Thursday night, mostly clear. Lows in the upper 70s. Friday, mostly sunny. Highs in the mid-90s. Friday night, mostly clear. Lows in the upper 70s. Independence Day, mostly sunny. A slight chance of showers and thunderstorms in the afternoon. Hot with highs in the mid-90s. Chance of rain 20%. Saturday night, mostly clear. Lows in the upper 70s. Sunday, partly cloudy. A slight chance of showers in the morning, then a chance of showers and thunderstorms in the afternoon. Hot with highs in the mid-90s. Chance of rain 40%. Sunday night, partly cloudy. A chance of showers and thunderstorms in the evening, then a slight chance of showers after midnight. Lows in the mid-70s. Chance of rain 40%. Monday, partly cloudy with a chance of showers. A slight chance of thunderstorms in the morning, then a chance of thunderstorms in the afternoon. Highs in the lower 90s. Chance of rain 50%. 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Be sure to follow us on Facebook. Here's a look at local weather conditions as of 4 a.m. At the top of the hour, skies were clear in Shreveport. The temperature was 79 degrees at the regional airport. The dew point was 75, making the relative humidity 89%. Winds were south at 6 miles an hour. The pressure was 30.05 inches and rising. In Bossier City, at Barksdale Air Force Base, skies were clear, with a temperature of 81 degrees. The dew point was 75, making the relative humidity 81%. Winds were southwest at 6 miles an hour. The pressure was 30.03 inches and steady. And in downtown Shreveport, skies were clear. The temperature was 80 degrees. And winds were south at 8 miles an hour. Once again in Shreveport, it was 79 degrees with clear skies at 4 a.m. Around the local area at 4 a.m., in Texarkana, clear and 81. Wind south at 8 miles an hour. El Dorado, clear and 76. Wind south at 3 miles an hour. Monroe, clear and 79. Wind south at 3 miles an hour. Natchitoches, clear and 76. Wind calm. Marshall, clear and 76. Wind variable at 3 miles an hour. And at Longview, clear and 77 degrees. Wind south at 7 miles an hour. Elsewhere across the four-state area, over at Dallas, partly cloudy and 80. Oklahoma City, partly cloudy and 79. Little Rock, clear and 79. Jackson, Mississippi, clear and 74. Baton Rouge,
clear and 77. And at Houston, partly cloudy and 77 degrees. For the most current information, check us out on the web at www.weather.gov/sht. The Shreveport Climate Summary for yesterday, June 29, 2026. Yesterday's high temperature was 94 degrees. The normal high is 93. The record high is 101 degrees, which was last set in 1988. Yesterday's low temperature was 76 degrees. The normal low is 73. The record low is 62 degrees, which was set in 1974. No precipitation fell yesterday, which leaves the monthly total at 7.55 inches. This is 2.93 inches above the normal amount of 4.62 inches for June. The total precipitation for the year still stands at 23.63 inches, which is 4.24 inches below normal. Sunrise today is at 6:11 a.m. and sunset is at 8:27 p.m. This is your NOAA Weather Radio, station WXJ97, operating on a frequency of 162.400 MHz, providing the latest weather information on a 24-hour basis. 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Now let's check on your local forecast. Rest of tonight, clear. Lows in the upper 70s. South winds around 5 miles per hour. Tuesday, sunny. Highs in the mid-90s. South winds around 5 miles per hour. Tuesday night, clear. Lows in the upper 70s. South winds around 5 miles per hour. Wednesday, mostly sunny. Hot with highs in the mid-90s. Light and variable winds, becoming south around 5 miles per hour in the afternoon. Wednesday night, mostly clear. Humid with lows in the upper 70s. Southeast winds around 5 miles per hour in the evening, becoming light and variable. Thursday, mostly sunny. Highs in the lower 90s. Thursday night, mostly clear. Lows in the upper 70s. Friday, mostly sunny. Highs in the mid-90s. Friday night, mostly clear. Lows in the upper 70s. Independence Day, mostly sunny. A slight chance of showers and thunderstorms in the afternoon. Hot with highs in the mid-90s. Chance of rain 20%. Saturday night, mostly clear. Lows in the upper 70s. Sunday, partly cloudy. A slight chance of showers in the morning, then a chance of showers and thunderstorms in the afternoon. Hot with highs in the mid-90s. Chance of rain 40%. Sunday night, partly cloudy. A chance of showers and thunderstorms in the evening, then a slight chance of showers after midnight. Lows in the mid-70s. Chance of rain 40%. Monday, partly cloudy with a chance of showers. A slight chance of thunderstorms in the morning, then a chance of thunderstorms in the afternoon. Highs in the lower 90s. Chance of rain 50%. 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Be sure to follow us on Facebook. Here's a look at local weather conditions as of 4 a.m. At the top of the hour, skies were clear in Shreveport. The temperature was 79 degrees at the regional airport. The dew point was 75, making the relative humidity 89%. Winds were south at 6 miles an hour. The pressure was 30.05 inches and rising. In Bossier City, at Barksdale Air Force Base, skies were clear, with a temperature of 81 degrees. The dew point was 75, making the relative humidity 81%. Winds were southwest at 6 miles an hour. The pressure was 30.03 inches and steady. And in downtown Shreveport, skies were clear.
the temperature was 80 degrees. And winds were south at 8 miles an hour. Once again in Shreveport, it was 79 degrees with clear skies at 4 a.m. Around the local area at 4 a.m., in Texarkana, clear and 81. Wind south at 8 miles an hour. El Dorado, clear and 76. Wind south at 3 miles an hour. Monroe, clear and 79. Wind south at 3 miles an hour. Natchitoches, clear and 76. Wind calm. Marshall, clear and 76. Wind variable at 3 miles an hour. And at Longview, clear and 77 degrees. Wind south at 7 miles an hour. Elsewhere across the four-state area, over at Dallas, partly cloudy and 80. Oklahoma City, partly cloudy and 79. Little Rock, clear and 79. Jackson, Mississippi, clear and 74. Baton Rouge, clear and 77. And at Houston, partly cloudy and 77 degrees. For the most current information, check us out on the web at www.weather.gov/sht. The Shreveport Climate Summary for yesterday, June 29, 2026. Yesterday's high temperature was 94 degrees. The normal high is 93. The record high is 101 degrees, which was last set in 1988. Yesterday's low temperature was 76 degrees. The normal low is 73. The record low is 62 degrees, which was set in 1974. No precipitation fell yesterday, which leaves the monthly total at 7.55 inches. This is 2.93 inches above the normal amount of 4.62 inches for June. The total precipitation for the year still stands at 23.63 inches, which is 4.24 inches below normal. Sunrise today is at 6:11 a.m. and sunset is at 8:27 p.m. Now let's check on your local forecast. Rest of tonight, clear. Lows in the upper 70s. South winds around 5 miles per hour. Tuesday, sunny. Highs in the mid-90s. South winds around 5 miles per hour. Tuesday night, clear. Lows in the upper 70s. South winds around 5 miles per hour. Wednesday, mostly sunny. Hot with highs in the mid-90s. Light and variable winds, becoming south around 5 miles per hour in the afternoon. Wednesday night, mostly clear. Humid with lows in the upper 70s. Southeast winds around 5 miles per hour in the evening, becoming light and variable. Thursday, mostly sunny. Highs in the lower 90s. Thursday night, mostly clear. Lows in the upper 70s. Friday, mostly sunny. Highs in the mid-90s. Friday night, mostly clear. Lows in the upper 70s. Independence Day, mostly sunny. A slight chance of showers and thunderstorms in the afternoon. Hot with highs in the mid-90s. Chance of rain 20%. Saturday night, mostly clear. Lows in the upper 70s. Sunday, partly cloudy. A slight chance of showers in the morning, then a chance of showers and thunderstorms in the afternoon. Hot with highs in the mid-90s. Chance of rain 40%. Sunday night, partly cloudy. A chance of showers and thunderstorms in the evening, then a slight chance of showers after midnight. Lows in the mid-70s. Chance of rain 40%. Monday, partly cloudy with a chance of showers. A slight chance of thunderstorms in the morning, then a chance of thunderstorms in the afternoon. Highs in the lower 90s. Chance of rain 50%. Here is your area's open water boating forecast. Wind gusts may be higher. Rest of tonight, clear. Highs in the mid-90s. Lows in the upper 70s. South winds 10 to 15 miles per hour. Heat index readings 101 to 104. Wednesday, mostly sunny.
Highs in the mid-90s. South winds 10 to 15 miles per hour. Heat index readings 104 to 107. Wednesday night, mostly clear. Lows in the upper 70s. South winds 10 to 15 miles per hour. Thursday, mostly sunny. Highs in the lower 90s. Southeast winds 10 to 15 miles per hour. Thursday night, mostly clear. Lows in the upper 70s. South winds 10 to 15 miles per hour. Friday, mostly sunny. Highs in the mid-90s. Friday night, mostly clear. Lows in the upper 70s. Independence Day, mostly sunny. A 20% chance of showers and thunderstorms in the afternoon. Highs in the mid-90s. Saturday night, mostly clear. Lows in the mid-70s. Sunday, partly cloudy. Chance of showers and thunderstorms in the afternoon. Highs in the mid-90s. Chance of precipitation 40%. Sunday night, partly cloudy. Chance of showers and thunderstorms in the evening, then a slight chance of showers after midnight. Lows in the mid-70s. Chance of precipitation 30%. Monday, partly cloudy. Chance of showers and slight chance of thunderstorms in the morning, then a chance of showers and thunderstorms in the afternoon. Highs in the mid-90s. Chance of precipitation 50%. Monday night, partly cloudy. Slight chance of showers and thunderstorms in the evening, then a slight chance of showers after midnight. Lows in the mid-70s. Chance of precipitation 20%. Tuesday, partly cloudy. Slight chance of showers in the morning, then a chance of showers and thunderstorms in the afternoon. Highs in the mid-90s. Chance of precipitation 40%. 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Be sure to follow us on Facebook. Here's a look at local weather conditions as of 4 a.m. At the top of the hour, skies were clear in Shreveport. The temperature was 79 degrees at the regional airport. The dew point was 75, making the relative humidity 89%. Winds were south at 6 miles an hour. The pressure was 30.05 inches and rising. In Bossier City, at Barksdale Air Force Base, skies were clear, with a temperature of 81 degrees. The dew point was 75, making the relative humidity 81%. Winds were southwest at 6 miles an hour. The pressure was 30.03 inches and steady. And in downtown Shreveport, skies were clear. The temperature was 80 degrees. And winds were south at 8 miles an hour. Once again in Shreveport, it was 79 degrees with clear skies at 4 a.m. Around the local area at 4 a.m., in Texarkana, clear and 81. Wind south at 8 miles an hour. El Dorado, clear and 76. Wind south at 3 miles an hour. Monroe, clear and 79. Wind south at 3 miles an hour. Natchitoches, clear and 76. Wind calm. Marshall, clear and 76. Wind variable at 3 miles an hour. And at Longview, clear and 77 degrees. Wind south at 7 miles an hour. Elsewhere across the four-state area, over at Dallas, partly cloudy and 80. Oklahoma City, partly cloudy and 79. Little Rock, clear and 79. Jackson, Mississippi, clear and 74. Baton Rouge, clear and 77. And at Houston, partly cloudy and 77 degrees. For the most current information, check us out on the web at www.weather.gov/sht. The Shreveport Climate Summary for yesterday, June 29, 2026. Yesterday's high temperature was 94 degrees. The normal high is 93. The record high is 101 degrees, which was last set in 1988.
Yesterday's low temperature was 76 degrees. The normal low is 73. The record low is 62 degrees, which was set in 1974. No precipitation fell yesterday, which leaves the monthly total at 7.55 inches. This is 2.93 inches above the normal amount of 4.62 inches for June. The total precipitation for the year still stands at 23.63 inches, which is 4.24 inches below normal. Sunrise today is at 6:11 a.m. and sunset is at 8:27 p.m. This is your NOAA Weather Radio, station WXJ97, operating on a frequency of 162.400 MHz, providing the latest weather information on a 24-hour basis. 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Now let's check on your local forecast. Rest of tonight, clear. Lows in the upper 70s. South winds around 5 miles per hour. Tuesday, sunny. Highs in the mid-90s. South winds around 5 miles per hour. Tuesday night, clear. Lows in the upper 70s. South winds around 5 miles per hour. Wednesday, mostly sunny. Hot with highs in the mid-90s. Light and variable winds, becoming south around 5 miles per hour in the afternoon. Wednesday night, mostly clear. Humid with lows in the upper 70s. Southeast winds around 5 miles per hour in the evening, becoming light and variable. Thursday, mostly sunny. Highs in the lower 90s. Thursday night, mostly clear. Lows in the upper 70s. Friday, mostly sunny. Highs in the mid-90s. Friday night, mostly clear. Lows in the upper 70s. Independence Day, mostly sunny. A slight chance of showers and thunderstorms in the afternoon. Hot with highs in the mid-90s. Chance of rain 20%. Saturday night, mostly clear. Lows in the upper 70s. Sunday, partly cloudy. A slight chance of showers in the morning, then a chance of showers and thunderstorms in the afternoon. Hot with highs in the mid-90s. Chance of rain 40%. Sunday night, partly cloudy. A chance of showers and thunderstorms in the evening, then a slight chance of showers after midnight. Lows in the mid-70s. Chance of rain 40%. Monday, partly cloudy with a chance of showers. A slight chance of thunderstorms in the morning, then a chance of thunderstorms in the afternoon. Highs in the lower 90s. Chance of rain 50%. 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Be sure to follow us on Facebook. Here's a look at local weather conditions as of 4 a.m. At the top of the hour, skies were clear in Shreveport. The temperature was 79 degrees at the regional airport. The dew point was 75, making the relative humidity 89%. Winds were south at 6 miles an hour. The pressure was 30.05 inches and rising. In Bossier City, at Barksdale Air Force Base, skies were clear, with a temperature of 81 degrees. The dew point was 75, making the relative humidity 81%. Winds were southwest at 6 miles an hour. The pressure was 30.03 inches and steady. And in downtown Shreveport, skies were clear. The temperature was 80 degrees. And winds were south at 8 miles an hour. Once again in Shreveport, it was 79 degrees with clear skies at 4 a.m. Around the local area at 4 a.m., in Texarkana, clear and 81. Wind south at 8 miles an hour. El Dorado, clear and 76. Wind south at 3 miles an hour. Monroe, clear and 79.
Wind south at 3 miles an hour. Natchitoches, clear and 76. Wind calm. Marshall, clear and 76. Wind variable at 3 miles an hour. And at Longview, clear and 77 degrees. Wind south at 7 miles an hour. Elsewhere across the four-state area, over at Dallas, partly cloudy and 80. Oklahoma City, partly cloudy and 79. Little Rock, clear and 79. Jackson, Mississippi, clear and 74. Baton Rouge, clear and 77. And at Houston, partly cloudy and 77 degrees. For the most current information, check us out on the web at www.weather.gov/sht. The Shreveport Climate Summary for yesterday, June 29, 2026. Yesterday's high temperature was 94 degrees. The normal high is 93. The record high is 101 degrees, which was last set in 1988. Yesterday's low temperature was 76 degrees. The normal low is 73. It is 62 degrees, which was set in 1974. No precipitation fell yesterday, which leaves the monthly total at 7.55 inches. This is 2.93 inches above the normal amount of 4.62 inches for June. The total precipitation for the year still stands at 23.63 inches, which is 4.24 inches below normal. Sunrise today is at 6:11 a.m. and sunset is at 8:27 p.m. Now let's check on your local forecast. Rest of tonight, clear. Lows in the upper 70s. South winds around 5 miles per hour. Tuesday, sunny. Highs in the mid-90s. South winds around 5 miles per hour. Tuesday night, clear. Lows in the upper 70s. South winds around 5 miles per hour. Wednesday, mostly sunny. Hot with highs in the mid-90s. Light and variable winds, becoming south around 5 miles per hour in the afternoon. Wednesday night, mostly clear. Humid with lows in the upper 70s. Southeast winds around 5 miles per hour in the evening, becoming light and variable. Thursday, mostly sunny. Highs in the lower 90s. Thursday night, mostly clear. Lows in the upper 70s. Friday, mostly sunny. Highs in the mid-90s. Friday night, mostly clear. Lows in the upper 70s. Independence Day, mostly sunny. A slight chance of showers and thunderstorms in the afternoon. Hot with highs in the mid-90s. Chance of rain 20%. Saturday night, mostly clear. Lows in the upper 70s. Sunday, partly cloudy. A slight chance of showers in the morning, then a chance of showers and thunderstorms in the afternoon. Hot with highs in the mid-90s. Chance of rain 40%. Sunday night, partly cloudy. A chance of showers and thunderstorms in the evening, then a slight chance of showers after midnight. Lows in the mid-70s. Chance of rain 40%. Monday, partly cloudy with a chance of showers. A slight chance of thunderstorms in the morning, then a chance of thunderstorms in the afternoon. Highs in the lower 90s. Chance of rain 50%. 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Be sure to follow us on Facebook. Here's a look at local weather conditions as of 5 a.m. At the top of the hour, skies were clear in Shreveport. The temperature was 77 degrees at the regional airport. The dew point was 75, making the relative humidity 94%. Winds were south at 3 miles an hour. The pressure was 30.05 inches and steady. In Bossier City, at Barksdale Air Force Base, skies were clear, with a temperature of 80 degrees. The dew point was 74, making the relative humidity 83%. Winds were southwest at 7 miles an hour.
the pressure was 30.04 inches and rising. And in downtown Shreveport, skies were clear. The temperature was 79 degrees. And winds were south at 8 miles an hour. Once again in Shreveport, it was 77 degrees with clear skies at 5 a.m. Around the local area at 5 a.m., in Texarkana, clear and 80. Wind south at 7 miles an hour. El Dorado, clear and 75. Wind calm. Monroe, clear and 78. Wind south at 5 miles an hour. Natchitoches, clear and 75. Wind calm. Marshall, clear and 75. Wind calm. And at Longview, clear and 76 degrees. Wind south at 6 miles an hour. Elsewhere across the four-state area, over at Dallas, partly cloudy and 79. Oklahoma City, clear and 78. Little Rock, clear and 78. Jackson, Mississippi, clear and 75. Baton Rouge, clear and 76. And at Houston, partly cloudy and 78 degrees. For the most current information, check us out on the web at www.weather.gov/sht. The Shreveport Climate Summary for yesterday, June 29, 2026. Yesterday's high temperature was 94 degrees. The normal high is 93. The record high is 101 degrees, which was last set in 1988. Yesterday's low temperature was 76 degrees. The normal low is 73. The record low is 62 degrees, which was set in 1974. No precipitation fell yesterday, which leaves the monthly total at 7.55 inches. This is 2.93 inches above the normal amount of 4.62 inches for June. The total precipitation for the year still stands at 23.63 inches, which is 4.24 inches below normal. Sunrise today is at 6:11 a.m. and sunset is at 8:27 p.m. Now let's check on your local forecast. Rest of tonight, clear. Lows in the upper 70s. South winds around 5 miles per hour. Tuesday, sunny. Highs in the mid-90s. South winds around 5 miles per hour. Tuesday night, clear. Lows in the upper 70s. South winds around 5 miles per hour. Wednesday, mostly sunny. Hot with highs in the mid-90s. Light and variable winds, becoming south around 5 miles per hour in the afternoon. Wednesday night, mostly clear. Humid with lows in the upper 70s. Southeast winds around 5 miles per hour in the evening, becoming light and variable. Thursday, mostly sunny. Highs in the lower 90s. Thursday night, mostly clear. Lows in the upper 70s. Friday, mostly sunny. Highs in the mid-90s. Friday night, mostly clear. Lows in the upper 70s. Independence Day, mostly sunny. A slight chance of showers and thunderstorms in the afternoon. Hot with highs in the mid-90s. Chance of rain 20%. Saturday night, mostly clear. Lows in the upper 70s. Sunday, partly cloudy. A slight chance of showers in the morning, then a chance of showers and thunderstorms in the afternoon. Hot with highs in the mid-90s. Chance of rain 40%. Sunday night, partly cloudy. A chance of showers and thunderstorms in the evening, then a slight chance of showers after midnight. Lows in the mid-70s. Chance of rain 40%. Monday, partly cloudy with a chance of showers. A slight chance of thunderstorms in the morning, then a chance of thunderstorms in the afternoon. Highs in the lower 90s. Chance of rain 50%. 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Be sure to follow us on Facebook. Here's a look at local weather conditions as of 5 a.m.
At the top of the hour, skies were clear in Shreveport. The temperature was 77 degrees at the regional airport. The dew point was 75, making the relative humidity 94%. Winds were south at 3 miles an hour. The pressure was 30.05 inches and steady. In Bossier City, at Barksdale Air Force Base, skies were clear, with a temperature of 80 degrees. The dew point was 74, making the relative humidity 83%. Winds were southwest at 7 miles an hour. The pressure was 30.04 inches and rising. And in downtown Shreveport, skies were clear. The temperature was 79 degrees. And winds were south at 8 miles an hour. Once again in Shreveport, it was 77 degrees with clear skies at 5 a.m. This is your NOAA Weather Radio, station WXJ97, operating on a frequency of 162.400 MHz, providing the latest weather information on a 24-hour basis. Broadcasts originate from the National Weather Service office in Shreveport, Louisiana. 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Around the local area at 5 a.m. in Texarkana, clear and 80. Wind south at 7 miles an hour. El Dorado, clear and 75. Wind calm. Monroe, clear and 78. Wind south at 5 miles an hour. Natchitoches, clear and 75. Wind calm. Marshall, clear and 75. Wind calm. And at Longview, clear and 76 degrees. Wind south at 6 miles an hour. Elsewhere across the four-state area, over at Dallas, partly cloudy and 79. Oklahoma City, clear and 78. Little Rock, clear and 78. Jackson, Mississippi, clear and 75. Baton Rouge, clear and 76. And at Houston, partly cloudy and 78 degrees. For the most current information, check us out on the web at www.weather.gov/SHP. The Shreveport Climate Summary for yesterday, June 29, 2026. Yesterday's high temperature was 94 degrees. The normal high is 93. The record high is 101 degrees, which was last set in 1988. Yesterday's low temperature was 76 degrees. The normal low is 73. The record low is 62 degrees, which was set in 1974. No precipitation fell yesterday, which leaves the monthly total at 7.55 inches. This is 2.93 inches above the normal amount of 4.62 inches for June. The total precipitation for the year still stands at 23.63 inches, which is 4.24 inches below normal. Sunrise today is at 6:11 a.m. and sunset is at 8:27 p.m. Now let's check on your local forecast. Rest of tonight, clear. Lows in the upper 70s. South winds around 5 miles per hour. Tuesday, sunny. Highs in the mid-90s. South winds around 5 miles per hour. Tuesday night, clear. Lows in the upper 70s. South winds around 5 miles per hour. Wednesday, mostly sunny. Hot with highs in the mid-90s. Light and variable winds, becoming south around 5 miles per hour in the afternoon. Wednesday night, mostly clear. Humid with lows in the upper 70s. Southeast winds around 5 miles per hour in the evening, becoming light and variable. Thursday, mostly sunny. Highs in the lower 90s. Thursday night, mostly clear. Lows in the upper 70s. Friday, mostly sunny. Highs in the mid-90s. Friday night, mostly clear. Lows in the upper 70s. Independence Day, mostly sunny. A slight chance of showers and thunderstorms in the afternoon. Hot with highs in the mid-90s. Chance of rain 20%.
Saturday night, mostly clear. Lows in the upper 70s. Sunday, partly cloudy. A slight chance of showers in the morning, then a chance of showers and thunderstorms in the afternoon. Hot with highs in the mid-90s. Chance of rain 40%. Sunday night, partly cloudy. A chance of showers and thunderstorms in the evening, then a slight chance of showers after midnight. Lows in the mid-70s. Chance of rain 40%. Monday, partly cloudy with a chance of showers. A slight chance of thunderstorms in the morning, then a chance of thunderstorms in the afternoon. Highs in the lower 90s. Chance of rain 50%. 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Be sure to follow us on Facebook. Here's a look at local weather conditions as of 5 a.m. At the top of the hour, skies were clear in Shreveport. The temperature was 77 degrees at the regional airport. The dew point was 75, making the relative humidity 94%. Winds were south at 3 miles an hour. The pressure was 30.05 inches and steady. In Bossier City, at Barksdale Air Force Base, skies were clear, with a temperature of 80 degrees. The dew point was 74, making the relative humidity 83%. Winds were southwest at 7 miles an hour. The pressure was 30.04 inches and rising. And in downtown Shreveport, skies were clear. The temperature was 79 degrees. And winds were south at 8 miles an hour. Once again in Shreveport, it was 77 degrees with clear skies at 5 a.m. Around the local area at 5 a.m., in Texarkana, clear and 80. Wind south at 7 miles an hour. El Dorado, clear and 75. Wind calm. Monroe, clear and 78. Wind south at 5 miles an hour. Natchitoches, clear and 75. Wind calm. Marshall, clear and 75. Wind calm. And at Longview, clear and 76 degrees. Wind south at 6 miles an hour. Elsewhere across the four-state area, over at Dallas, partly cloudy and 79. Oklahoma City, clear and 78. Little Rock, clear and 78. Jackson, Mississippi, clear and 75. Baton Rouge, clear and 76. And at Houston, partly cloudy and 78 degrees. For the most current information, check us out on the web at www.weather.gov/sht. The Shreveport Climate Summary for yesterday, June 29, 2026. Yesterday's high temperature was 94 degrees. The normal high is 93. The record high is 101 degrees, which was last set in 1988. Yesterday's low temperature was 76 degrees. The normal low is 73. The record low is 62 degrees, which was set in 1974. No precipitation fell yesterday, which leaves the monthly total at 7.55 inches. This is 2.93 inches above the normal amount of 4.62 inches for June. The total precipitation for the year still stands at 23.63 inches, which is 4.24 inches below normal. Sunrise today is at 6:11 a.m. and sunset is at 8:27 p.m. Here is your area's open water boating forecast. Wind gusts may be higher. Rest of tonight, clear. Highs in the mid-90s. Lows in the upper 70s. South winds 10 to 15 miles per hour. Heat index readings 101 to 104. Wednesday, mostly sunny. Highs in the mid-90s. South winds 10 to 15 miles per hour. Heat index readings 104 to 107. Wednesday night, mostly clear. Lows in the upper 70s. South winds 10 to 15 miles per hour. Thursday, mostly sunny. Highs in the lower 90s.
southeast winds 10 to 15 miles per hour. Thursday night, mostly clear. Lows in the upper 70s. South winds 10 to 15 miles per hour. Friday, mostly sunny. Highs in the mid-90s. Friday night, mostly clear. Lows in the upper 70s. Independence Day, mostly sunny. A 20% chance of showers and thunderstorms in the afternoon. Highs in the mid-90s. Saturday night, mostly clear. Lows in the mid-70s. Sunday, partly cloudy. Chance of showers and thunderstorms in the afternoon. Highs in the mid-90s. Chance of precipitation 40%. Sunday night, partly cloudy. Chance of showers and thunderstorms in the evening, then a slight chance of showers after midnight. Lows in the mid-70s. Chance of precipitation 30%. Monday, partly cloudy. Chance of showers and slight chance of thunderstorms in the morning, then a chance of showers and thunderstorms in the afternoon. Highs in the mid-90s. Chance of precipitation 50%. Monday night, partly cloudy. Slight chance of showers and thunderstorms in the evening, then a slight chance of showers after midnight. Lows in the mid-70s. Chance of precipitation 20%. Tuesday, partly cloudy. Slight chance of showers in the morning, then a chance of showers and thunderstorms in the afternoon. Highs in the mid-90s. Chance of precipitation 40%. Now let's check on your local forecast. Rest of tonight, clear. Lows in the upper 70s. Rest of tonight, clear. Lows in the upper 70s. South winds around 5 miles per hour. Tuesday, sunny. Highs in the mid-90s. South winds around 5 miles per hour. Tuesday night, clear. Lows in the upper 70s. South winds around 5 miles per hour. Wednesday, mostly sunny. Hot with highs in the mid-90s. Light and variable winds, becoming south around 5 miles per hour in the afternoon. Wednesday night, mostly clear. Humid with lows in the upper 70s. Southeast winds around 5 miles per hour in the evening, becoming light and variable. Thursday, mostly sunny. Highs in the lower 90s. Thursday night, mostly clear. Lows in the upper 70s. Friday, mostly sunny. Highs in the mid-90s. Friday night, mostly clear. Lows in the upper 70s. Independence Day, mostly sunny. A slight chance of showers and thunderstorms in the afternoon. Hot with highs in the mid-90s. Chance of rain 20%. Saturday night, mostly clear. Lows in the upper 70s. Sunday, partly cloudy. A slight chance of showers in the morning, then a chance of showers and thunderstorms in the afternoon. Hot with highs in the mid-90s. Chance of rain 40%. Sunday night, partly cloudy. A chance of showers and thunderstorms in the evening, then a slight chance of showers after midnight. Lows in the mid-70s. Chance of rain 40%. Monday, partly cloudy with a chance of showers. A slight chance of thunderstorms in the morning, then a chance of thunderstorms in the afternoon. Highs in the lower 90s. Chance of rain 50%. 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Be sure to follow us on Facebook. Here's a look at local weather conditions as of 5 a.m. At the top of the hour, skies were clear in Shreveport. The temperature was 77 degrees at the regional airport. The dew point was 75, making the relative humidity 94%. Winds were south at 3 miles an hour. The pressure was 30.05 inches and steady. In Bossier City, at Barksdale Air Force Base, skies were clear, with a temperature of 80 degrees. The dew point was 74, making the relative humidity 83%.
Winds were southwest at 7 miles an hour. The pressure was 30.04 inches and rising. And in downtown Shreveport, skies were clear. The temperature was 79 degrees.

Land at Longview, clear and 76 degrees. Wind south at 6 miles an hour. Elsewhere across the four-state area, over at Dallas, partly cloudy and 79. Oklahoma City, clear and 78. Little Rock, clear and 78. Jackson, Mississippi, clear and 75. Baton Rouge, clear and 76. And at Houston, partly cloudy and 78 degrees. 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The Shreveport climate summary for yesterday, June 29, 2026. Yesterday's high temperature was 94 degrees. The normal high is 93. The record high is 101 degrees, which was last set in 1988. Yesterday's low temperature was 76 degrees. The normal low is 73. The record low is 62 degrees, which was set in 1974. No precipitation fell yesterday, which leaves the monthly total at 7.55 inches. This is 2.93 inches above the normal amount of 4.62 inches for June. The total precipitation for the year still stands at 23.63 inches, which is 4.24 inches below normal. Sunrise today is at 6:11 a.m. and sunset is at 8:27 p.m. Now let's check on your local forecast. Rest of tonight, clear. Lows in the upper 70s. South winds around 5 miles per hour. Tuesday, sunny. Highs in the mid-90s. South winds around 5 miles per hour. Tuesday night, clear. Lows in the upper 70s. South winds around 5 miles per hour. Wednesday, mostly sunny. Hot with highs in the mid-90s. Light and variable winds, becoming south around 5 miles per hour in the afternoon. Wednesday night, mostly clear. Humid with lows in the upper 70s. Southeast winds around 5 miles per hour in the evening, becoming light and variable. Thursday, mostly sunny. Highs in the lower 90s. Thursday night, mostly clear. Lows in the upper 70s. Friday, mostly sunny. Highs in the mid-90s. Friday night, mostly clear. Lows in the upper 70s. Independence Day, mostly sunny. A slight chance of showers and thunderstorms in the afternoon. Hot with highs in the mid-90s. Chance of rain 20%. Saturday night, mostly clear. Lows in the upper 70s. Sunday, partly cloudy. A slight chance of showers in the morning, then a chance of showers and thunderstorms in the afternoon. Hot with highs in the mid-90s. Chance of rain 40%. Sunday night, partly cloudy. A chance of showers and thunderstorms in the evening, then a slight chance of showers after midnight. Lows in the mid-70s. Chance of rain 40%. Monday, partly cloudy with a chance of showers. A slight chance of thunderstorms in the morning, then a chance of thunderstorms in the afternoon. Highs in the lower 90s. Chance of rain 50%. 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Be sure to follow us on Facebook. Here's a look at local weather conditions as of 5 a.m. At the top of the hour, skies were clear in Shreveport. The temperature was 77 degrees at the regional airport. The dew point was 75, making the relative humidity 94%. Winds were south at 3 miles an hour. The pressure was 30.05 inches.

and steady. In Bossier City, at Barksdale Air Force Base, skies were clear, with a temperature of 80 degrees. The dew point was 74, making the relative humidity 83%. Winds were southwest at 7 miles an hour. The pressure was 30.04 inches and rising. And in downtown Shreveport, skies were clear. The temperature was 79 degrees. And winds were south at 8 miles an hour. Once again in Shreveport, it was 77 degrees with clear skies at 5 a.m. Around the local area at 5 a.m., in Texarkana, clear and 80. Wind south at 7 miles an hour. El Dorado, clear and 75. Wind calm. Monroe, clear and 78. Wind south at 5 miles an hour. Natchitoches, clear and 75. Wind calm. Marshall, clear and 75. Wind calm. And at Longview, clear and 76 degrees. Wind south at 6 miles an hour. Elsewhere across the four-state area, over at Dallas, partly cloudy and 79. Oklahoma City, clear and 78. Little Rock, clear and 78. Jackson, Mississippi, clear and 75. Baton Rouge, clear and 76. And at Houston, partly cloudy and 78 degrees. For the most current information, check us out on the web at www.weather.gov/sht. The Shreveport Climate Summary for yesterday, June 29, 2026. Yesterday's high temperature was 94 degrees. The normal high is 93. The record high is 101 degrees, which was last set in 1988. Yesterday's low temperature was 76 degrees. The normal low is 73. The record low is 62 degrees, which was set in 1974. No precipitation fell yesterday, which leaves the monthly total at 7.55 inches. This is 2.93 inches above the normal amount of 4.62 inches for June. The total precipitation for the year still stands at 23.63 inches, which is 4.24 inches below normal. Sunrise today is at 6:11 a.m. and sunset is at 8:27 p.m. Now let's check on your local forecast. Rest of tonight, clear. Lows in the upper 70s. South winds around 5 miles per hour. Tuesday, sunny. Highs in the mid-90s. South winds around 5 miles per hour. Tuesday night, clear. Lows in the upper 70s. South winds around 5 miles per hour. Wednesday, mostly sunny. Hot with highs in the mid-90s. Light and variable winds, becoming south around 5 miles per hour in the afternoon. Wednesday night, mostly clear. Humid with lows in the upper 70s. Southeast winds around 5 miles per hour in the evening, becoming light and variable. Thursday, mostly sunny. Highs in the lower 90s. Thursday night, mostly clear. Lows in the upper 70s. Friday, mostly sunny. Highs in the mid-90s. Friday night, mostly clear. Lows in the upper 70s. Independence Day, mostly sunny. A slight chance of showers and thunderstorms in the afternoon. Hot with highs in the mid-90s. Chance of rain 20%. Saturday night, mostly clear. Lows in the upper 70s. Sunday, partly cloudy. A slight chance of showers in the morning, then a chance of showers and thunderstorms in the afternoon. Hot with highs in the mid-90s. Chance of rain 40%. Sunday night, partly cloudy. A chance of showers and thunderstorms in the evening, then a slight chance of showers after midnight. Lows in the mid-70s. Chance of rain 40%. Monday, partly cloudy with a chance of showers. A slight chance of thunderstorms in the morning, then a chance of thunderstorms in the afternoon. Highs in the lower 90s. Chance of rain 50%.
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Be sure to follow us on Facebook. Here's a look at local weather conditions as of 5 a.m. At the top of the hour, skies were clear in Shreveport. The temperature was 77 degrees at the regional airport. The dew point was 75, making the relative humidity 94%. Winds were south at 3 miles an hour. The pressure was 30.05 inches and steady. In Bossier City, at Barksdale Air Force Base, skies were clear, with a temperature of 80 degrees. The dew point was 74, making the relative humidity 83%. Winds were southwest at 7 miles an hour. The pressure was 30.04 inches and rising. And in downtown Shreveport, skies were clear. The temperature was 79 degrees. And winds were south at 8 miles an hour. Once again in Shreveport, it was 77 degrees with clear skies at 5 a.m. Around the local area at 5 a.m., in Texarkana, clear and 80. Wind south at 7 miles an hour. El Dorado, clear and 75. Wind calm. Monroe, clear and 78. Wind south at 5 miles an hour. Natchitoches, clear and 75. Wind calm. Marshall, clear and 75. Wind calm. And at Longview, clear and 76 degrees. Wind south at 6 miles an hour. Elsewhere across the four-state area, over at Dallas, partly cloudy and 79. Oklahoma City, clear and 78. Little Rock, clear and 78. Jackson, Mississippi, clear and 75. Baton Rouge, clear and 76. And at Houston, partly cloudy and 78 degrees. For the most current information, check us out on the web at www.weather.gov/sht. The Shreveport Climate Summary for yesterday, June 29, 2026. Yesterday's high temperature was 94 degrees. The normal high is 93. The record high is 101 degrees, which was last set in 1988. Yesterday's low temperature was 76 degrees. The normal low is 73. The record low is 62 degrees, which was set in 1974. No precipitation fell yesterday, which leaves the monthly total at 7.55 inches. This is 2.93 inches above the normal amount of 4.62 inches for June. The total precipitation for the year still stands at 23.63 inches, which is 4.24 inches below normal. Sunrise today is at 6:11 a.m. and sunset is at 8:27 p.m. Now let's check on your local forecast. Rest of tonight, clear. Lows in the upper 70s. South winds around 5 miles per hour. Tuesday, sunny. Highs in the mid-90s. South winds around 5 miles per hour. Tuesday night, clear. Lows in the upper 70s. South winds around 5 miles per hour. Wednesday, mostly sunny. Hot with highs in the mid-90s. Light and variable winds, becoming south around 5 miles per hour in the afternoon. Wednesday night, mostly clear. Humid with lows in the upper 70s. Southeast winds around 5 miles per hour in the evening, becoming light and variable. Thursday, mostly sunny. Highs in the lower 90s. Thursday night, mostly clear. Lows in the upper 70s. Friday, mostly sunny. Highs in the mid-90s. Friday night, mostly clear. Lows in the upper 70s. Independence Day, mostly sunny. A slight chance of showers and thunderstorms in the afternoon. Hot with highs in the mid-90s. Chance of rain 20%. Saturday night, mostly clear. Lows in the upper 70s. Sunday, partly cloudy. A slight chance of showers in the morning,
then a chance of showers and thunderstorms in the afternoon. Hot with highs in the mid-90s. Chance of rain 40%. Sunday night, partly cloudy. A chance of showers and thunderstorms in the evening, then a slight chance of showers after midnight. Lows in the mid-70s. Chance of rain 40%. Monday, partly cloudy with a chance of showers. A slight chance of thunderstorms in the morning, then a chance of thunderstorms in the afternoon. Highs in the lower 90s. Chance of rain 50%. 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Be sure to follow us on Facebook. Here's a look at local weather conditions as of 5 a.m. At the top of the hour, skies were clear in Shreveport. The temperature was 77 degrees at the regional airport. The dew point was 75, making the relative humidity 94%. Winds were south at 3 miles an hour. The pressure was 30.05 inches and steady. In Bossier City, at Barksdale Air Force Base, skies were clear, with a temperature of 80 degrees. The dew point was 74, making the relative humidity 83%. Winds were southwest at 7 miles an hour. The pressure was 30.04 inches and rising. And in downtown Shreveport, skies were clear. The temperature was 79 degrees. And winds were south at 8 miles an hour. Once again in Shreveport, it was 77 degrees with clear skies at 5 a.m. Around the local area at 5 a.m., in Texarkana, clear and 80. Wind south at 7 miles an hour. El Dorado, clear and 75. Wind calm. Monroe, clear and 78. Wind south at 5 miles an hour. Natchitoches, clear and 75. Wind calm. Marshall, clear and 75. Wind calm. And at Longview, clear and 76 degrees. Wind south at 6 miles an hour. Elsewhere across the four-state area, over at Dallas, partly cloudy and 79. Oklahoma City, clear and 78. Little Rock, clear and 78. Jackson, Mississippi, clear and 75. Baton Rouge, clear and 76. And at Houston, partly cloudy and 78 degrees. For the most current information, check us out on the web at www.weather.gov/SHT. The Shreveport Climate Summary for yesterday, June 29, 2026. Yesterday's high temperature was 94 degrees. The normal high is 93. The record high is 101 degrees, which was last set in 1988. Yesterday's low temperature was 76 degrees. The normal low is 73. The record low is 62 degrees, which was set in 1974. No precipitation fell yesterday, which leaves the monthly total at 7.55 inches. This is 2.93 inches above the normal amount of 4.62 inches for June. The total precipitation for the year still stands at 23.63 inches, which is 4.24 inches below normal. Sunrise today is at 6:11 a.m. and sunset is at 8:27 p.m. Now let's check on your local forecast. Rest of tonight, clear. Lows in the upper 70s. South winds around 5 miles per hour. Tuesday, sunny. Highs in the mid-90s. South winds around 5 miles per hour. Tuesday night, clear. Lows in the upper 70s. South winds around 5 miles per hour.
Wednesday, mostly sunny. Hot with highs in the mid-90s. Light and variable winds, becoming south around 5 miles per hour in the afternoon. Wednesday night, mostly clear. Humid with lows in the upper 70s. Southeast winds around 5 miles per hour in the evening, becoming light and variable. Thursday, mostly sunny. Highs in the lower 90s. Thursday night, mostly clear. Lows in the upper 70s. Friday, mostly sunny. Highs in the mid-90s. Friday night, mostly clear. Lows in the upper 70s. Independence Day, mostly sunny. A slight chance of showers and thunderstorms in the afternoon. Hot with highs in the mid-90s. Chance of rain 20%. Saturday night, mostly clear. Lows in the upper 70s. Sunday, partly cloudy. A slight chance of showers in the morning, then a chance of showers and thunderstorms in the afternoon. Hot with highs in the mid-90s. Chance of rain 40%. Sunday night, partly cloudy. A chance of showers and thunderstorms in the evening, then a slight chance of showers after midnight. Lows in the mid-70s. Chance of rain 40%. Monday, partly cloudy with a chance of showers. A slight chance of thunderstorms in the morning, then a chance of thunderstorms in the afternoon. Highs in the lower 90s. Chance of rain 50%. 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Be sure to follow us on Facebook. Here's a look at local weather conditions as of 5 a.m. At the top of the hour, skies were clear in Shreveport. The temperature was 77 degrees at the regional airport. The dew point was 75, making the relative humidity 94%. Winds were south at 3 miles an hour. The pressure was 30.05 inches and steady. In Bossier City, at Barksdale Air Force Base, skies were clear, with a temperature of 80 degrees. The dew point was 74, making the relative humidity 83%. Winds were southwest at 7 miles an hour. The pressure was 30.04 inches and rising. And in downtown Shreveport, skies were clear. The temperature was 79 degrees. And winds were south at 8 miles an hour. Once again in Shreveport, it was 77 degrees with clear skies at 5 a.m. Here is your area's open water boating forecast. Wind gusts may be higher. Rest of tonight, clear. Highs in the mid-90s. Lows in the upper 70s. South winds 10 to 15 miles per hour. Heat index readings 101 to 104. Wednesday, mostly sunny. Highs in the mid-90s. South winds 10 to 15 miles per hour. Heat index readings 104 to 107. Wednesday night, mostly clear. Lows in the upper 70s. South winds 10 to 15 miles per hour. Thursday, mostly sunny. Highs in the lower 90s. Southeast winds 10 to 15 miles per hour. Thursday night, mostly clear. Lows in the upper 70s. South winds 10 to 15 miles per hour. Friday, mostly sunny. Highs in the mid-90s. Friday night, mostly clear. Lows in the upper 70s. Independence Day, mostly sunny. A 20% chance of showers and thunderstorms in the afternoon. Highs in the mid-90s. Saturday night, mostly clear. Lows in the mid-70s. Sunday, partly cloudy. Chance of showers and thunderstorms in the afternoon. Highs in the mid-90s. Chance of precipitation 40%. Sunday night, partly cloudy. Chance of showers and thunderstorms in the evening, then a slight chance of showers after midnight. Lows in the mid-70s. Chance of precipitation 30%. Monday, partly cloudy.
chance of showers and slight chance of thunderstorms in the morning, then a chance of showers and thunderstorms in the afternoon. Highs in the mid-90s. Chance of precipitation 50%. Monday night, partly cloudy. Slight chance of showers and thunderstorms in the evening, then a slight chance of showers after midnight. Lows in the mid-70s. Chance of precipitation 20%. Tuesday, partly cloudy. Slight chance of showers in the morning, then a chance of showers and thunderstorms in the afternoon. Highs in the mid-90s. Chance of precipitation 40%. Around the local area at 5 a.m., in Texarkana, clear and 80. Wind south at 7 miles an hour. El Dorado, clear and 75. Wind calm. Monroe, clear and 78. Wind south at 5 miles an hour. Natchitoches, clear and 75. Wind calm. Marshall, clear and 75. Wind calm. And at Longview, clear and 76 degrees. Wind south at 6 miles an hour. Elsewhere across the four-state area, over at Dallas, partly cloudy and 79. Oklahoma City, clear and 78. Little Rock, clear and 78. Jackson, Mississippi, clear and 75. Baton Rouge, clear and 76. And at Houston, partly cloudy and 78 degrees. For the most current information, check us out on the web at www.weather.gov/sht. The Shreveport climate summary for yesterday, June 29, 2026. Yesterday's high temperature was 94 degrees. The normal high is 93. The record high is 101 degrees, which was last set in 1988. Yesterday's low temperature was 76 degrees. The normal low is 73. The record low is 62 degrees, which was set in 1974. No precipitation fell yesterday, which leaves the monthly total at 7.55 inches. This is 2.93 inches above the normal amount of 4.62 inches for June. The total precipitation for the year still stands at 23.63 inches, which is 4.24 inches below normal. Sunrise today is at 6:11 a.m. and sunset is at 8:27 p.m. Now let's check on your local forecast. Rest of tonight, clear. Lows in the upper 70s. South winds around 5 miles per hour. Tuesday, sunny. Highs in the mid-90s. South winds around 5 miles per hour. Tuesday night, clear. Lows in the upper 70s. South winds around 5 miles per hour. Wednesday, mostly sunny. Hot with highs in the mid-90s. Light and variable winds, becoming south around 5 miles per hour in the afternoon. Wednesday night, mostly clear. Humid with lows in the upper 70s. Southeast winds around 5 miles per hour in the evening, becoming light and variable. Thursday, mostly sunny. Highs in the lower 90s. Thursday night, mostly clear. Lows in the upper 70s. Friday, mostly sunny. Highs in the mid-90s. Friday night, mostly clear. Lows in the upper 70s. Independence Day, mostly sunny. A slight chance of showers and thunderstorms in the afternoon. Hot with highs in the mid-90s. Chance of rain 20%. Saturday night, mostly clear. Lows in the upper 70s. Sunday, partly cloudy. A slight chance of showers in the morning, then a chance of showers and thunderstorms in the afternoon. Hot with highs in the mid-90s. Chance of rain 40%. Sunday night, partly cloudy. A chance of showers and thunderstorms in the evening, then a slight chance of showers after midnight. Lows in the mid-70s. Chance of rain 40%. Monday, partly cloudy with a chance of showers. A slight chance of thunderstorms in the morning, then a chance of thunderstorms in the afternoon. Highs in the lower 90s.
Chance of rain 50%. 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Be sure to follow us on Facebook. Here's a look at local weather conditions as of 5 a.m. At the top of the hour, skies were clear in Shreveport. The temperature was 77 degrees at the regional airport. The dew point was 75, making the relative humidity 94%. Winds were south at 3 miles an hour. The pressure was 30.05 inches and steady. In Bossier City, at Barksdale Air Force Base, skies were clear, with a temperature of 80 degrees. The dew point was 74, making the relative humidity 83%. Winds were southwest at 7 miles an hour. The pressure was 30.04 inches and rising. And in downtown Shreveport, skies were clear. The temperature was 79 degrees. And winds were south at 8 miles an hour. Once again in Shreveport, it was 77 degrees with clear skies at 5 a.m. Around the local area at 5 a.m., in Texarkana, clear and 80. Wind south at 7 miles an hour. El Dorado, clear and 75. Wind calm. Monroe, clear and 78. Wind south at 5 miles an hour. Natchitoches, clear and 75. Wind calm. Marshall, clear and 75. Wind calm. And at Longview, clear and 76 degrees. Wind south at 6 miles an hour. Elsewhere across the four-state area, over at Dallas, partly cloudy and 79. Oklahoma City, clear and 78. Little Rock, clear and 78. Jackson, Mississippi, clear and 75. Baton Rouge, clear and 76. And at Houston, partly cloudy and 78 degrees. For the most current information, check us out on the web at www.weather.gov/SHT. The Shreveport Climate Summary for yesterday, June 29, 2026. Yesterday's high temperature was 94 degrees. The normal high is 93. The record high is 101 degrees, which was last set in 1988. Yesterday's low temperature was 76 degrees. The normal low is 73. The record low is 62 degrees, which was set in 1974. No precipitation fell yesterday, which leaves the monthly total at 7.55 inches. This is 2.93 inches above the normal amount of 4.62 inches for June. The total precipitation for the year still stands at 23.63 inches, which is 4.24 inches below normal. Sunrise today is at 6:11 a.m. and sunset is at 8:27 p.m. Now let's check on your local forecast. Rest of tonight, clear. Lows in the upper 70s. South winds around 5 miles per hour. Tuesday, sunny. Highs in the mid-90s. South winds around 5 miles per hour. Tuesday night, clear. Lows in the upper 70s. South winds around 5 miles per hour. Wednesday, mostly sunny. Hot with highs in the mid-90s. Light and variable winds, becoming south around 5 miles per hour in the afternoon. Wednesday night, mostly clear. Humid with lows in the upper 70s. Southeast winds around 5 miles per hour in the evening, becoming light and variable. Thursday, mostly sunny. Highs in the lower 90s. Thursday night, mostly clear. Lows in the upper 70s.
Friday, mostly sunny. Highs in the mid-90s. Friday night, mostly clear. Lows in the upper 70s. Independence Day, mostly sunny. A slight chance of showers and thunderstorms in the afternoon. Hot with highs in the mid-90s. Chance of rain 20%. Saturday night, mostly clear. Lows in the upper 70s. Sunday, partly cloudy. A slight chance of showers in the morning, then a chance of showers and thunderstorms in the afternoon. Hot with highs in the mid-90s. Chance of rain 40%. Sunday night, partly cloudy. A chance of showers and thunderstorms in the evening, then a slight chance of showers after midnight. Lows in the mid-70s. Chance of rain 40%. Monday, partly cloudy with a chance of showers. A slight chance of thunderstorms in the morning, then a chance of thunderstorms in the afternoon. Highs in the lower 90s. Chance of rain 50%. 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Be sure to follow us on Facebook. Here's a look at local weather conditions as of 6 a.m. At the top of the hour, skies were clear in Shreveport. The temperature was 75 degrees at the regional airport. The dew point was 75, making the relative humidity 100%. Winds were south at 3 miles an hour. The pressure was 30.06 inches and rising. In Bossier City, at Barksdale Air Force Base, skies were clear, with a temperature of 80 degrees. The dew point was 75, making the relative humidity 84%. Winds were southwest at 6 miles an hour. The pressure was 30.05 inches and rising. And in downtown Shreveport, skies were clear. The temperature was 79 degrees. And winds were south at 7 miles an hour. Once again in Shreveport, it was 75 degrees with clear skies at 6 a.m. Around the local area at 6 a.m., in Texarkana, clear and 79. Wind south at 6 miles an hour. El Dorado, clear and 74. Wind calm. Monroe, clear and 77. Wind south at 3 miles an hour. Natchitoches, clear and 74. Wind calm. Marshall, clear and 75. Wind calm. And at Longview, clear and 75 degrees. Wind south at 5 miles an hour. Elsewhere across the four-state area, over at Dallas, mostly cloudy and 78. Oklahoma City, partly cloudy and 77. Little Rock, clear and 77. Jackson, Mississippi, clear and 75. Baton Rouge, clear and 75. And at Houston, partly cloudy and 76 degrees. For the most current information, check us out on the web at www.weather.gov/sht. The Shreveport climate summary for yesterday, June 29, 2026. Yesterday's high temperature was 94 degrees. The normal high is 93. The record high is 101 degrees, which was last set in 1988. Yesterday's low temperature was 76 degrees. The normal low is 73. The record low is 62 degrees, which was set in 1974. No precipitation fell yesterday, which leaves the monthly total at 7.55 inches. This is 2.93 inches above the normal amount of 4.62 inches for June. The total precipitation for the year still stands at 23.63 inches, which is 4.24 inches below normal. Sunrise today is at 6:11 a.m. and sunset is at 8:27 p.m. Now let's check on your local forecast. Rest of tonight, clear. Lows in the upper 70s. South winds around 5 miles per hour. Tuesday, sunny. Highs in the mid-90s. South winds around 5 miles per hour. Tuesday night, clear. Lows in the upper 70s.
South winds around 5 miles per hour. Wednesday, mostly sunny. Hot with highs in the mid-90s. Light and variable winds, becoming south around 5 miles per hour in the afternoon. Wednesday night, mostly clear. Humid with lows in the upper 70s. Southeast winds around 5 miles per hour in the evening, becoming light and variable. Thursday, mostly sunny. Highs in the lower 90s. Thursday night, mostly clear. Lows in the upper 70s. Friday, mostly sunny. Highs in the mid-90s. Friday night, mostly clear. Lows in the upper 70s. Independence Day, mostly sunny. A slight chance of showers and thunderstorms in the afternoon. Hot with highs in the mid-90s. Chance of rain 20%. Saturday night, mostly clear. Lows in the upper 70s. Sunday, partly cloudy. A slight chance of showers in the morning, then a chance of showers and thunderstorms in the afternoon. Hot with highs in the mid-90s. Chance of rain 40%. Sunday night, partly cloudy. A chance of showers and thunderstorms in the evening, then a slight chance of showers after midnight. Lows in the mid-70s. Chance of rain 40%. Monday, partly cloudy with a chance of showers. A slight chance of thunderstorms in the morning, then a chance of thunderstorms in the afternoon. Highs in the lower 90s. Chance of rain 50%. 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Be sure to follow us on Facebook. Here's a look at local weather conditions as of 6 a.m. At the top of the hour, skies were clear in Shreveport. The temperature was 75 degrees at the regional airport. The dew point was 75, making the relative humidity 100%. Winds were south at 3 miles an hour. The pressure was 30.06 inches and rising. In Bossier City, at Barksdale Air Force Base, skies were clear, with a temperature of 80 degrees. The dew point was 75, making the relative humidity 84%. Winds were southwest at 6 miles an hour. The pressure was 30.05 inches and rising. And in downtown Shreveport, skies were clear. The temperature was 79 degrees. And winds were south at 7 miles an hour. Once again in Shreveport, it was 75 degrees with clear skies at 6 a.m. Around the local area at 6 a.m., in Texarkana, clear and 79. Wind south at 6 miles an hour. El Dorado, clear and 74. Wind calm. Monroe, clear and 77. Wind south at 3 miles an hour. Natchitoches, clear and 74. Wind calm. Marshall, clear and 75. Wind calm. And at Longview, clear and 75 degrees. Wind south at 5 miles an hour. Elsewhere across the four-state area, over at Dallas, mostly cloudy and 78. Oklahoma City, partly cloudy and 77. Little Rock, clear and 77. Jackson, Mississippi, clear and 75. Baton Rouge, clear and 75. And at Houston, partly cloudy and 76 degrees. For the most current information, check us out on the web at www.weather.gov/sht. The Shreveport climate summary for yesterday, June 29, 2026. Yesterday's high temperature was 94 degrees. The normal high is 93. The record high is 101 degrees, which was last set in 1988. Yesterday's low temperature was 76 degrees. The normal low is 73. The record low is 62 degrees, which was set in 1974. No precipitation fell yesterday, which leaves the monthly total at 7.55 inches. This is 2.93 inches above the normal amount of 4.62 inches for June.
The total precipitation for the year still stands at 23.63 inches, which is 4.24 inches below normal. Sunrise today is at 6:11 a.m. and sunset is at 8:27 p.m. This is your NOAA Weather Radio, station WXJ97, operating on a frequency of 162.400 MHz, providing the latest weather information on a 24-hour basis. 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Now let's check on your local forecast. Rest of tonight, clear. Lows in the upper 70s. South winds around 5 miles per hour. Tuesday, sunny. Highs in the mid-90s. South winds around 5 miles per hour. Tuesday night, clear. Lows in the upper 70s. South winds around 5 miles per hour. Wednesday, mostly sunny. Hot with highs in the mid-90s. Light and variable winds, becoming south around 5 miles per hour in the afternoon. Wednesday night, mostly clear. Humid with lows in the upper 70s. Southeast winds around 5 miles per hour in the evening, becoming light and variable. Thursday, mostly sunny. Highs in the lower 90s. Thursday night, mostly clear. Lows in the upper 70s. Friday, mostly sunny. Highs in the mid-90s. Friday night, mostly clear. Lows in the upper 70s. Independence Day, mostly sunny. A slight chance of showers and thunderstorms in the afternoon. Hot with highs in the mid-90s. Chance of rain 20%. Saturday night, mostly clear. Lows in the upper 70s. Sunday, partly cloudy. A slight chance of showers in the morning, then a chance of showers and thunderstorms in the afternoon. Hot with highs in the mid-90s. Chance of rain 40%. Sunday night, partly cloudy. A chance of showers and thunderstorms in the evening, then a slight chance of showers after midnight. Lows in the mid-70s. Chance of rain 40%. Monday, partly cloudy with a chance of showers. A slight chance of thunderstorms in the morning, then a chance of thunderstorms in the afternoon. Highs in the lower 90s. Chance of rain 50%. 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Be sure to follow us on Facebook. Here's a look at local weather conditions as of 6 a.m. At the top of the hour, skies were clear in Shreveport. The temperature was 75 degrees at the regional airport. The dew point was 75, making the relative humidity 100%. Winds were south at 3 miles an hour. The pressure was 30.06 inches and rising. In Bossier City, at Barksdale Air Force Base, skies were clear, with a temperature of 80 degrees. The dew point was 75, making the relative humidity 84%. Winds were southwest at 6 miles an hour. The pressure was 30.05 inches and rising. And in downtown Shreveport, skies were clear. The temperature was 79 degrees. And winds were south at 7 miles an hour. Once again in Shreveport, it was 75 degrees with clear skies at 6 a.m. Around the local area at 6 a.m., in Texarkana, clear and 79. Wind south at 6 miles an hour. El Dorado, clear and 74. Wind calm. Monroe, clear and 77. Wind south at 3 miles an hour. Natchitoches, clear and 74. Wind calm. Marshall, clear and 75. Wind calm. And at Longview, clear and 75 degrees. Wind south at 5 miles an hour. Elsewhere across the four-state area, over at Dallas, mostly cloudy and 78.
Oklahoma City, partly cloudy and 77. Little Rock, clear and 77. Jackson, Mississippi, clear and 75. Baton Rouge, clear and 75. And at Houston, partly cloudy and 76 degrees. For the most current information, check us out on the web at www.weather.gov/SHT. The Shreveport Climate Summary for yesterday, June 29, 2026. Yesterday's high temperature was 94 degrees. The normal high is 93. The record high is 101 degrees, which was last set in 1988. Yesterday's low temperature was 76 degrees. The normal low is 73. The record low is 62 degrees, which was set in 1974. No precipitation fell yesterday, which leaves the monthly total at 7.55 inches. This is 2.93 inches above the normal amount of 4.62 inches for June. The total precipitation for the year still stands at 23.63 inches, which is 4.24 inches below normal. Sunrise today is at 6:11 a.m. and sunset is at 8:27 p.m. Now let's check on your local forecast. Rest of tonight, clear. Lows in the upper 70s. South winds around 5 miles per hour. Tuesday, sunny. Highs in the mid-90s. South winds around 5 miles per hour. Tuesday night, clear. Lows in the upper 70s. South winds around 5 miles per hour. Wednesday, mostly sunny. Hot with highs in the mid-90s. Light and variable winds, becoming south around 5 miles per hour in the afternoon. Wednesday night, mostly clear. Humid with lows in the upper 70s. Southeast winds around 5 miles per hour in the evening, becoming light and variable. Thursday, mostly sunny. Highs in the lower 90s. Thursday night, mostly clear. Lows in the upper 70s. Friday, mostly sunny. Highs in the mid-90s. Friday night, mostly clear. Lows in the upper 70s. Independence Day, mostly sunny. A slight chance of showers and thunderstorms in the afternoon. Hot with highs in the mid-90s. Chance of rain 20%. Saturday night, mostly clear. Lows in the upper 70s. Sunday, partly cloudy. A slight chance of showers in the morning, then a chance of showers and thunderstorms in the afternoon. Hot with highs in the mid-90s. Chance of rain 40%. Sunday night, partly cloudy. A chance of showers and thunderstorms in the evening, then a slight chance of showers after midnight. Lows in the mid-70s. Chance of rain 40%. Monday, partly cloudy with a chance of showers. A slight chance of thunderstorms in the morning, then a chance of thunderstorms in the afternoon. Highs in the lower 90s. Chance of rain 50%. Here is your area's open water boating forecast. Wind gusts may be higher. Rest of tonight, clear. Highs in the mid-90s. Lows in the upper 70s. South winds 10 to 15 miles per hour. Heat index readings 101 to 104. Wednesday, mostly sunny. Highs in the mid-90s. South winds 10 to 15 miles per hour. Heat index readings 104 to 107. Wednesday night, mostly clear. Lows in the upper 70s. South winds 10 to 15 miles per hour. Thursday, mostly sunny. Highs in the lower 90s. Southeast winds 10 to 15 miles per hour. Thursday night, mostly clear. Lows in the upper 70s. South winds 10 to 15 miles per hour. Friday, mostly sunny. Highs in the mid-90s. Friday night, mostly clear. Lows in the upper 70s. Independence Day, mostly sunny. A 20% chance of showers and thunderstorms in the afternoon. Highs in the mid-90s.
Saturday night, mostly clear. Lows in the mid-70s. Sunday, partly cloudy. Chance of showers and thunderstorms in the afternoon. Highs in the mid-90s. Chance of precipitation 40%. Sunday night, partly cloudy. Chance of showers and thunderstorms in the evening, then a slight chance of showers after midnight. Lows in the mid-70s. Chance of precipitation 30%. Monday, partly cloudy. Chance of showers and slight chance of thunderstorms in the morning, then a chance of showers and thunderstorms in the afternoon. Highs in the mid-90s. Chance of precipitation 50%. Monday night, partly cloudy. Slight chance of showers and thunderstorms in the evening, then a slight chance of showers after midnight. Lows in the mid-70s. Chance of precipitation 20%. Tuesday, partly cloudy. Slight chance of showers in the morning, then a chance of showers and thunderstorms in the afternoon. Highs in the mid-90s. Chance of precipitation 40%. Now let's check on your local forecast. Today, sunny. Highs in the mid-90s. South winds around sunny. Highs in the mid-90s. South winds around 5 miles per hour. Tonight, clear. Lows in the upper 70s. South winds around 5 miles per hour. Wednesday, mostly sunny. Hot with highs in the mid-90s. Light and variable winds, becoming south around 5 miles per hour in the afternoon. Wednesday night, mostly clear. Humid with lows in the upper 70s. Southeast winds around 5 miles per hour in the evening, becoming light and variable. Thursday, mostly sunny. Humid with highs in the lower 90s. Light and variable winds, becoming southeast around 5 miles per hour in the afternoon. Thursday night, mostly clear. Lows in the upper 70s. Friday, mostly sunny. Highs in the mid-90s. Friday night, mostly clear. Lows in the upper 70s. Independence Day, mostly sunny. A slight chance of showers and thunderstorms in the afternoon. Hot with highs in the mid-90s. Chance of rain 20%. Saturday night, mostly clear. Lows in the upper 70s. Sunday, partly cloudy. A slight chance of showers in the morning, then a chance of showers and thunderstorms in the afternoon. Hot with highs in the mid-90s. Chance of rain 40%. Sunday night, partly cloudy. A chance of showers and thunderstorms in the evening, then a slight chance of showers after midnight. Lows in the mid-70s. Chance of rain 40%. Monday, partly cloudy with a chance of showers. A slight chance of thunderstorms in the morning, then a chance of thunderstorms in the afternoon. Highs in the lower 90s. Chance of rain 50%. Here is your area's open water boating forecast. Wind gusts may be higher. Rest of today, clear. Highs in the mid-90s. South winds 10 to 15 miles per hour. Highest heat index readings 101 to 104. Tonight, clear. Lows in the upper 70s. South winds 5 to 10 miles per hour. Wednesday, mostly sunny. Highs in the mid-90s. South winds 10 to 15 miles per hour. Heat index readings 104 to 107. Wednesday night, mostly clear. Lows in the upper 70s. South winds 10 to 15 miles per hour. Thursday, mostly sunny. Highs in the lower 90s. Southeast winds 10 to 15 miles per hour. Thursday night, mostly clear. Lows in the mid-70s. Friday, mostly sunny. Highs in the mid-90s. Friday night, mostly clear. Lows in the upper 70s. Independence Day, mostly sunny. A 20% chance of showers and thunderstorms in the afternoon. Highs in the mid-90s. Saturday night, mostly clear.
Lows in the mid-70s. Sunday, partly cloudy. Chance of showers and thunderstorms in the afternoon. Highs in the mid-90s. Chance of precipitation 40%. Sunday night, partly cloudy. Chance of showers and thunderstorms in the evening, then a

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Be sure to follow us on Facebook. Here's a look at local weather conditions as of 6 a.m. At the top of the hour, skies were clear in Shreveport. The temperature was 75 degrees at the regional airport. The dew point was 75, making the relative humidity 100%. Winds were south at 3 miles an hour. The pressure was 30.06 inches and rising. In Bossier City, at Barksdale Air Force Base, skies were clear, with a temperature of 80 degrees. The dew point was 75, making the relative humidity 84%. Winds were southwest at 6 miles an hour. The pressure was 30.05 inches and rising. And in downtown Shreveport, skies were clear. The temperature was 79 degrees. And winds were south at 7 miles an hour. Once again in Shreveport, it was 75 degrees with clear skies at 6 a.m. Around the local area at 6 a.m., in Texarkana, clear and 79. Wind south at 6 miles an hour. El Dorado, clear and 74. Wind calm. Monroe, clear and 77. Wind south at 3 miles an hour. Nacogdoches, clear and 74. Wind calm. Marshall, clear and 75. Wind calm. And at Longview, clear and 75 degrees. Wind south at 5 miles an hour. Elsewhere across the four-state area, over at Dallas, mostly cloudy and 78. Oklahoma City, partly cloudy and 77. Little Rock, clear and 77. Jackson, Mississippi, clear and 75. Baton Rouge, clear and 75. And at Houston, partly cloudy and 76 degrees. For the most current information, check us out on the web at www.weather.gov/SHP. The Shreveport Climate Summary for yesterday, June 29, 2026. Yesterday's high temperature was 94 degrees. The normal high is 93. The record high is 101 degrees, which was last set in 1988. Yesterday's low temperature was 76 degrees. The normal low is 73. The record low is 62 degrees, which was set in 1974. No precipitation fell yesterday, which leaves the monthly total at 7.55 inches. This is 2.93 inches above the normal amount of 4.62 inches for June. The total precipitation for the year still stands at 23.63 inches, which is 4.24 inches below normal. Sunrise today is at 6:11 a.m. and sunset is at 8:27 p.m. Now let's check on your local forecast. Today, sunny. Highs in the mid-90s. South winds around 5 miles per hour. Tonight, clear. Lows in the upper 70s. South winds around 5 miles per hour. Wednesday, mostly sunny. Hot with highs in the mid-90s. Light and variable winds, becoming south around 5 miles per hour in the afternoon. Wednesday night, mostly clear. Humid with lows in the upper 70s. Southeast winds around 5 miles per hour in the evening, becoming light and variable. Thursday, mostly sunny. Humid with highs in the lower 90s. Light and variable winds, becoming southeast around 5 miles per hour in the afternoon. Thursday night, mostly clear. Lows in the upper 70s. Friday, mostly sunny. Highs in the mid-90s. Friday night, mostly clear. Lows in the upper 70s. Independence Day, mostly sunny. A slight chance of showers and thunderstorms in the afternoon. Hot with highs in the mid-90s.

of rain 20%. Saturday night, mostly clear. Lows in the upper 70s. Sunday, partly cloudy. A slight chance of showers in the morning, then a chance of showers and thunderstorms in the afternoon. Hot with highs in the mid-90s. Chance of rain 40%. Sunday night, partly cloudy. A chance of showers and thunderstorms in the evening, then a slight chance of showers after midnight. Lows in the mid-70s. Chance of rain 40%. Monday, partly cloudy with a chance of showers. A slight chance of thunderstorms in the morning, then a chance of thunderstorms in the afternoon. Highs in the lower 90s. Chance of rain 50%. Here is your area's open water boating forecast. Wind gusts may be higher. Today, sunny. Highs in the mid-90s. South winds 10 to 15 miles per hour. Heat index readings 101 to 104. Tonight, clear. Lows in the upper 70s. South winds 5 to 10 miles per hour. Wednesday, mostly sunny. Highs in the mid-90s. South winds 10 to 15 miles per hour. Heat index readings 104 to 107. Wednesday night, mostly clear. Lows in the upper 70s. South winds 10 to 15 miles per hour. Thursday, mostly sunny. Highs in the lower 90s. Southeast winds 10 to 15 miles per hour. Thursday night, mostly clear. Lows in the mid-70s. Friday, mostly sunny. Highs in the mid-90s. Friday night, mostly clear. Lows in the upper 70s. Independence Day, mostly sunny. A 20% chance of showers and thunderstorms in the afternoon. Highs in the mid-90s. Saturday night, mostly clear. Lows in the mid-70s. Sunday, partly cloudy. Chance of showers and thunderstorms in the afternoon. Highs in the mid-90s. Chance of precipitation 40%. Sunday night, partly cloudy. Chance of showers and thunderstorms in the evening, then a slight chance of showers after midnight. Lows in the mid-70s. Chance of precipitation 30%. Monday, partly cloudy. Chance of showers and slight chance of thunderstorms in the morning, then a chance of showers and thunderstorms in the afternoon. Highs in the mid-90s. Chance of precipitation 50%. 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Be sure to follow us on Facebook. Here's a look at local weather conditions as of 6 a.m. At the top of the hour, skies were clear in Shreveport. The temperature was 75 degrees at the regional airport. The dew point was 75, making the relative humidity 100%. Winds were south at 3 miles an hour. The pressure was 30.06 inches and rising. In Bossier City, at Barksdale Air Force Base, skies were clear, with a temperature of 80 degrees. The dew point was 75, making the relative humidity 84%. Winds were southwest at 6 miles an hour. The pressure was 30.05 inches and rising. And in downtown Shreveport, skies were clear. The temperature was 79 degrees. And winds were south at 7 miles an hour. Once again in Shreveport, it was 75 degrees with clear skies at 6 a.m. Around the local area at 6 a.m., in Texarkana, clear and 79. Wind south at 6 miles an hour. El Dorado, clear and 74. Wind calm. Monroe, clear and 77. Wind south at 3 miles an hour. Natchitoches, clear and 74. Wind calm. Marshall, clear and 75. Wind calm. And at Longview, clear and 75 degrees. Wind south at 5 miles an hour. Elsewhere across the four-state area, over at Dallas, mostly cloudy and 78. Oklahoma City,
partly cloudy and 77. Little Rock, clear and 77. Jackson, Mississippi, clear and 75. Baton Rouge, clear and 75. And at Houston, partly cloudy and 76 degrees. For the most current information, check us out on the web at www.weather.gov/sht. The Shreveport Climate Summary for yesterday, June 29, 2026. Yesterday's high temperature was 94 degrees. The normal high is 93. The record high is 101 degrees, which was last set in 1988. Yesterday's low temperature was 76 degrees. The normal low is 73. The record low is 62 degrees, which was set in 1974. No precipitation fell yesterday, which leaves the monthly total at 7.55 inches. This is 2.93 inches above the normal amount of 4.62 inches for June. The total precipitation for the year still stands at 23.63 inches, which is 4.24 inches below normal. Sunrise today is at 6:11 a.m. and sunset is at 8:27 p.m. Now let's check on your local forecast. Today, sunny. Highs in the mid-90s. South winds around 5 miles per hour. Tonight, clear. Lows in the upper 70s. South winds around 5 miles per hour. Wednesday, mostly sunny. Hot with highs in the mid-90s. Light and variable winds, becoming south around 5 miles per hour in the afternoon. Wednesday night, mostly clear. Humid with lows in the upper 70s. Southeast winds around 5 miles per hour in the evening, becoming light and variable. Thursday, mostly sunny. Humid with highs in the lower 90s. Light and variable winds, becoming southeast around 5 miles per hour in the afternoon. Thursday night, mostly clear. Lows in the upper 70s. Friday, mostly sunny. Highs in the mid-90s. Friday night, mostly clear. Lows in the upper 70s. Independence Day, mostly sunny. A slight chance of showers and thunderstorms in the afternoon. Hot with highs in the mid-90s. Chance of rain 20%. Saturday night, mostly clear. Lows in the upper 70s. Sunday, partly cloudy. A slight chance of showers in the morning, then a chance of showers and thunderstorms in the afternoon. Hot with highs in the mid-90s. Chance of rain 40%. Sunday night, partly cloudy. A chance of showers and thunderstorms in the evening, then a slight chance of showers after midnight. Lows in the mid-70s. Chance of rain 40%. Monday, partly cloudy with a chance of showers. A slight chance of thunderstorms in the morning, then a chance of thunderstorms in the afternoon. Highs in the lower 90s. Chance of rain 50%. 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Be sure to follow us on Facebook. Here's a look at local weather conditions as of 6 a.m. At the top of the hour, skies were clear in Shreveport. The temperature was 75 degrees at the regional airport. The dew point was 75, making the relative humidity 100%. Winds were south at 3 miles an hour. The pressure was 30.06 inches and rising. In Bossier City, at Barksdale Air Force Base, skies were clear, with a temperature of 80 degrees. The dew point was 75, making the relative humidity 84%. Winds were southwest at 6 miles an hour. The pressure was 30.05 inches and rising. And in downtown Shreveport, skies were clear. The temperature was 79 degrees. And winds were south at 7 miles an hour. Once again in Shreveport, it was 75 degrees with clear skies at 6 a.m. This is your NOAA Weather Radio, station WXJ97, operating on a frequency of 162.400 MHz,
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Around the local area at 6 a.m. in Texarkana, clear and 79. Wind south at 6 miles an hour. El Dorado, clear and 74. Wind calm. Monroe, clear and 77. Wind south at 3 miles an hour. Natchitoches, clear and 74. Wind calm. Marshall, clear and 75. Wind calm. And at Longview, clear and 75 degrees. Wind south at 5 miles an hour. Elsewhere across the four-state area, over at Dallas, mostly cloudy and 78. Oklahoma City, partly cloudy and 77. Little Rock, clear and 77. Jackson, Mississippi, clear and 75. Baton Rouge, clear and 75. And at Houston, partly cloudy and 76 degrees. For the most current information, check us out on the web at www.weather.gov/SHT. The Shreveport Climate Summary for yesterday, June 29, 2026. Yesterday's high temperature was 94 degrees. The normal high is 93. The record high is 101 degrees, which was last set in 1988. Yesterday's low temperature was 76 degrees. The normal low is 73. The record low is 62 degrees, which was set in 1974. No precipitation fell yesterday, which leaves the monthly total at 7.55 inches. This is 2.93 inches above the normal amount of 4.62 inches for June. The total precipitation for the year still stands at 23.63 inches, which is 4.24 inches below normal. Sunrise today is at 6:11 a.m. and sunset is at 8:27 p.m. Now let's check on your local forecast. Today, sunny. Highs in the mid-90s. South winds around 5 miles per hour. Tonight, clear. Lows in the upper 70s. South winds around 5 miles per hour. Wednesday, mostly sunny. Hot with highs in the mid-90s. Light and variable winds, becoming south around 5 miles per hour in the afternoon. Wednesday night, mostly clear. Humid with lows in the upper 70s. Southeast winds around 5 miles per hour in the evening, becoming light and variable. Thursday, mostly sunny. Humid with highs in the lower 90s. Light and variable winds, becoming southeast around 5 miles per hour in the afternoon. Thursday night, mostly clear. Lows in the upper 70s. Friday, mostly sunny. Highs in the mid-90s. Friday night, mostly clear. Lows in the upper 70s. Independence Day, mostly sunny. A slight chance of showers and thunderstorms in the afternoon. Hot with highs in the mid-90s. Chance of rain 20%. Saturday night, mostly clear. Lows in the upper 70s. Sunday, partly cloudy. A slight chance of showers in the morning, then a chance of showers and thunderstorms in the afternoon. Hot with highs in the mid-90s. Chance of rain 40%. Sunday night, partly cloudy. A chance of showers and thunderstorms in the evening, then a slight chance of showers after midnight. Lows in the mid-70s. Chance of rain 40%. Monday, partly cloudy with a chance of showers. A slight chance of thunderstorms in the morning, then a chance of thunderstorms in the afternoon. Highs in the lower 90s. Chance of rain 50%. 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Be sure to follow us on Facebook. Here's a look at local weather conditions as of 6 a.m.
At the top of the hour, skies were clear in Shreveport. The temperature was 75 degrees at the regional airport. The dew point was 75, making the relative humidity 100%. Winds were south at 3 miles an hour. The pressure was 30.06 inches and rising. In Bossier City, at Barksdale Air Force Base, skies were clear, with a temperature of 80 degrees. The dew point was 75, making the relative humidity 84%. Winds were southwest at 6 miles an hour. The pressure was 30.05 inches and rising. And in downtown Shreveport, skies were clear. The temperature was 79 degrees. And winds were south at 7 miles an hour. Once again in Shreveport, it was 75 degrees with clear skies at 6 a.m. Around the local area at 6 a.m., in Texarkana, clear and 79. Wind south at 6 miles an hour. El Dorado, clear and 74. Wind calm. Monroe, clear and 77. Wind south at 3 miles an hour. Natchitoches, clear and 74. Wind calm. Marshall, clear and 75. Wind calm. And at Longview, clear and 75 degrees. Wind south at 5 miles an hour. Elsewhere across the four-state area, over at Dallas, mostly cloudy and 78. Oklahoma City, partly cloudy and 77. Little Rock, clear and 77. Jackson, Mississippi, clear and 75. Baton Rouge, clear and 75. And at Houston, partly cloudy and 76 degrees. For the most current information, check us out on the web at www.weather.gov/sht. The Shreveport Climate Summary for yesterday, June 29, 2026. Yesterday's high temperature was 94 degrees. The normal high is 93. The record high is 101 degrees, which was last set in 1988. Yesterday's low temperature was 76 degrees. The normal low is 73. The record low is 62 degrees, which was set in 1974. No precipitation fell yesterday, which leaves the monthly total at 7.55 inches. This is 2.93 inches above the normal amount of 4.62 inches for June. The total precipitation for the year still stands at 23.63 inches, which is 4.24 inches below normal. Sunrise today is at 6:11 a.m. and sunset is at 8:27 p.m. Here is your area's open water boating forecast. Wind gusts may be higher. Today, sunny. Highs in the mid-90s. South winds 10 to 15 miles per hour. Heat index readings 101 to 104. Tonight, clear. Lows in the upper 70s. South winds 5 to 10 miles per hour. Wednesday, mostly sunny. Highs in the mid-90s. South winds 10 to 15 miles per hour. Heat index readings 104 to 107. Wednesday night, mostly clear. Lows in the upper 70s. South winds 10 to 15 miles per hour. Thursday, mostly sunny. Highs in the lower 90s. Southeast winds 10 to 15 miles per hour. Thursday night, mostly clear. Lows in the mid-70s. Friday, mostly sunny. Highs in the mid-90s. Friday night, mostly clear. Lows in the upper 70s. Independence Day, mostly sunny. A 20% chance of showers and thunderstorms in the afternoon. Highs in the mid-90s. Saturday night, mostly clear. Lows in the mid-70s. Sunday, partly cloudy. Chance of showers and thunderstorms in the afternoon. Highs in the mid-90s. Chance of precipitation 40%. Sunday night, partly cloudy. Chance of showers and thunderstorms in the evening, then a slight chance of showers after midnight. Lows in the mid-70s. Chance of precipitation 30%. Monday, partly cloudy.
chance of showers and slight chance of thunderstorms in the morning, then a chance of showers and thunderstorms in the afternoon. Highs in the mid-90s. Chance of precipitation 50%. Now let's check on your local forecast. Today, sunny. Highs in the mid-90s. South winds around 5 miles per hour. Tonight, clear. Lows in the upper 70s. South winds around 5 miles per hour. Wednesday, mostly sunny. Hot with highs in the mid-90s. Light and variable winds, becoming south around 5 miles per hour in the afternoon. Wednesday night, mostly clear. Humid with lows in the upper 70s. Southeast winds around 5 miles per hour in the evening, becoming light and variable. Thursday, mostly sunny. Humid with highs in the lower 90s. Light and variable winds, becoming southeast around 5 miles per hour in the afternoon. Thursday night, mostly clear. Lows in the upper 70s. Friday, mostly sunny. Highs in the mid-90s. Friday night, mostly clear. Lows in the upper 70s. Independence Day, mostly sunny. A slight chance of showers and thunderstorms in the afternoon. Hot with highs in the mid-90s. Chance of rain 20%. Saturday night, mostly clear. Lows in the upper 70s. Sunday, partly cloudy. A slight chance of showers in the morning, then a chance of showers and thunderstorms in the afternoon. Hot with highs in the mid-90s. Chance of rain 40%. Sunday night, partly cloudy. A chance of showers and thunderstorms in the evening, then a slight chance of showers after midnight. Lows in the mid-70s. Chance of rain 40%. Monday, partly cloudy with a chance of showers. A slight chance of thunderstorms in the morning, then a chance of thunderstorms in the afternoon. Highs in the lower 90s. Chance of rain 50%. 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Be sure to follow us on Facebook. Here's a look at local weather conditions as of 6 a.m. At the top of the hour, skies were clear in Shreveport. The temperature was 75 degrees at the regional airport. The dew point was 75, making the relative humidity 100%. Winds were south at 3 miles an hour. The pressure was 30.06 inches and rising. In Bossier City, at Barksdale Air Force Base, skies were clear, with a temperature of 80 degrees. The dew point was 75, making the relative humidity 84%. Winds were southwest at 6 miles an hour. The pressure was 30.05 inches and rising. And in downtown Shreveport, skies were clear. The temperature was 79 degrees. And winds were south at 7 miles an hour. Once again in Shreveport, it was 75 degrees with clear skies at 6 a.m. Around the local area at 6 a.m., in Texarkana, clear and 79. Wind south at 6 miles an hour. El Dorado, clear and 74. Wind calm. Monroe, clear and 77. Wind south at 3 miles an hour. Natchitoches, clear and 74. Wind calm. Marshall, clear and 75. Wind calm. And at Longview, clear and 75 degrees. Wind south at 5 miles an hour. Elsewhere across the four-state area, over at Dallas, mostly cloudy and 78. Oklahoma City, partly cloudy and 77. Little Rock, clear and 77. Jackson, Mississippi, clear and 75. Baton Rouge, clear and 75. And at Houston, partly cloudy and 76 degrees. For the most current information, check us out on the web at www.weather.gov/sht. 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
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The Shreveport climate summary for yesterday, June 29, 2026. Yesterday's high temperature was 94 degrees. The normal high is 93. The record high is 101 degrees, which was last set in 1988. Yesterday's low temperature was 76 degrees. The normal low is 73. The record low is 62 degrees, which was set in 1974. No precipitation fell yesterday, which leaves the monthly total at 7.55 inches. This is 2.93 inches above the normal amount of 4.62 inches for June. The total precipitation for the year still stands at 23.63 inches, which is 4.24 inches below normal. Sunrise today is at 6:11 a.m. and sunset is at 8:27 p.m. Now let's check on your local forecast. Today, sunny. Highs in the mid-90s. South winds around 5 miles per hour. Tonight, clear. Lows in the upper 70s. South winds around 5 miles per hour. Wednesday, mostly sunny. Hot with highs in the mid-90s. Light and variable winds, becoming south around 5 miles per hour in the afternoon. Wednesday night, mostly clear. Humid with lows in the upper 70s. Southeast winds around 5 miles per hour in the evening, becoming light and variable. Thursday, mostly sunny. Humid with highs in the lower 90s. Light and variable winds, becoming southeast around 5 miles per hour in the afternoon. Thursday night, mostly clear. Lows in the upper 70s. Friday, mostly sunny. Highs in the mid-90s. Friday night, mostly clear. Lows in the upper 70s. Independence Day, mostly sunny. A slight chance of showers and thunderstorms in the afternoon. Hot with highs in the mid-90s. Chance of rain 20%. Saturday night, mostly clear. Lows in the upper 70s. Sunday, partly cloudy. A slight chance of showers in the morning, then a chance of showers and thunderstorms in the afternoon. Hot with highs in the mid-90s. Chance of rain 40%. Sunday night, partly cloudy. A chance of showers and thunderstorms in the evening, then a slight chance of showers after midnight. Lows in the mid-70s. Chance of rain 40%. Monday, partly cloudy with a chance of showers. A slight chance of thunderstorms in the morning, then a chance of thunderstorms in the afternoon. Highs in the lower 90s. Chance of rain 50%. 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Be sure to follow us on Facebook. Here's a look at local weather conditions as of 6 a.m. At the top of the hour, skies were clear in Shreveport. The temperature was 75 degrees at the regional airport. The dew point was 75, making the relative humidity 100%. Winds were south at 3 miles an hour. The pressure was 30.06 inches and rising. In Bossier City, at Barksdale Air Force Base, skies were clear, with a temperature of 80 degrees. The dew point was 75, making the relative humidity 84%. Winds were southwest at 6 miles an hour. The pressure was 30.05 inches and rising. And in downtown Shreveport, skies were clear. The temperature was 79 degrees. And winds were south at 7 miles an hour. Once again in Shreveport, it was 75 degrees with clear skies at 6 a.m. You're listening to your weather radio, station WXJ97, broadcasting in Shreveport on 162.4 MHz. Be sure to follow us on Facebook.
Here's a look at local weather conditions as of 7 a.m. At the top of the hour, the report from Shreveport was not available. In Bossier City, at Barksdale Air Force Base, skies were clear, with a temperature of 79 degrees. The dew point was 74, making the relative humidity 85%. Winds were southeast at 5 miles an hour. The pressure was 30.05 inches and steady. And in downtown Shreveport, skies were clear. The temperature was 79 degrees. And winds were south at 6 miles an hour. At 7 a.m. Around the local area at 7 a.m., in Texarkana, clear and 79. Wind south at 6 miles an hour. El Dorado, clear and 75. Wind south at 3 miles an hour. Monroe, clear and 78. Wind calm. Natchitoches, clear and 74. Wind calm. Marshall, light rain and 74. Wind calm. And at Longview, partly cloudy and 76 degrees. Wind south at 3 miles an hour. Elsewhere across the four-state area, over at Dallas, partly cloudy and 78. Oklahoma City, partly cloudy and 77. Little Rock, sunny and 78. Jackson, Mississippi, sunny and 77. Baton Rouge, clear and 76. And at Houston, partly cloudy and 76 degrees. For the most current information, check us out on the web at www.weather.gov/sht. The Shreveport Climate Summary for yesterday, June 29, 2026. Yesterday's high temperature was 94 degrees. The normal high is 93. The record high is 101 degrees, which was last set in 1988. Yesterday's low temperature was 76 degrees. The normal low is 73. The record low is 62 degrees, which was set in 1974. No precipitation fell yesterday, which leaves the monthly total at 7.55 inches. This is 2.93 inches above the normal amount of 4.62 inches for June. The total precipitation for the year still stands at 23.63 inches, which is 4.24 inches below normal. Sunrise today is at 6:11 a.m. and sunset is at 8:27 p.m. Now let's check on your local forecast. Today, sunny. Highs in the mid-90s. South winds around 5 miles per hour. Tonight, clear. Lows in the upper 70s. South winds around 5 miles per hour. Wednesday, mostly sunny. Hot with highs in the mid-90s. Light and variable winds, becoming south around 5 miles per hour in the afternoon. Wednesday night, mostly clear. Humid with lows in the upper 70s. Southeast winds around 5 miles per hour in the evening, becoming light and variable. Thursday, mostly sunny. Humid with highs in the lower 90s. Light and variable winds, becoming southeast around 5 miles per hour in the afternoon. Thursday night, mostly clear. Lows in the upper 70s. Friday, mostly sunny. Highs in the mid-90s. Friday night, mostly clear. Lows in the upper 70s. Independence Day, mostly sunny. A slight chance of showers and thunderstorms in the afternoon. Hot with highs in the mid-90s. Chance of rain 20%. Saturday night, mostly clear. Lows in the upper 70s. Sunday, partly cloudy. A slight chance of showers in the morning, then a chance of showers and thunderstorms in the afternoon. Hot with highs in the mid-90s. Chance of rain 40%. Sunday night, partly cloudy. A chance of showers and thunderstorms in the evening, then a slight chance of showers after midnight. Lows in the mid-70s. Chance of rain 40%. Monday, partly cloudy with a chance of showers. A slight chance of thunderstorms in the morning, then a chance of thunderstorms in the afternoon. Highs in the lower 90s.
Chance of rain 50%. 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Be sure to follow us on Facebook. Here's a look at local weather conditions as of 7 a.m. At the top of the hour, the report from Shreveport was not available. Bossier City, at Barksdale Air Force Base, skies were clear, with a temperature of 79 degrees. The dew point was 74, making the relative humidity 85%. Winds were southeast at 5 miles an hour. The pressure was 30.05 inches and steady. And in downtown Shreveport, skies were clear. The temperature was 79 degrees. And winds were south at 6 miles an hour. At 7 a.m. Around the local area at 7 a.m. in Texarkana, clear and 79. Wind south at 6 miles an hour. El Dorado, clear and 75. Wind south at 3 miles an hour. Monroe, clear and 78. Wind calm. Natchitoches, clear and 74. Wind calm. Marshall, light rain and 74. Wind calm. And at Longview, partly cloudy and 76 degrees. Wind south at 3 miles an hour. Elsewhere across the four-state area, over at Dallas, partly cloudy and 78. Oklahoma City, partly cloudy and 77. Little Rock, sunny and 78. Jackson, Mississippi, sunny and 77. Baton Rouge, clear and 76. And at Houston, partly cloudy and 76 degrees. For the most current information, check us out on the web at www.weather.gov/sht. The Shreveport Climate Summary for yesterday, June 29, 2026. Yesterday's high temperature was 94 degrees. The normal high is 93. The record high is 101 degrees, which was last set in 1988. Yesterday's low temperature was 76 degrees. The normal low is 73. The record low is 62 degrees, which was set in 1974. No precipitation fell yesterday, which leaves the monthly total at 7.55 inches. This is 2.93 inches above the normal amount of 4.62 inches for June. The total precipitation for the year still stands at 23.63 inches, which is 4.24 inches below normal. Sunrise today is at 6:11 a.m. and sunset is at 8:27 p.m. Now let's check on your local forecast. Today, sunny. Highs in the mid-90s. South winds around 5 miles per hour. Tonight, clear. Lows in the upper 70s. South winds around 5 miles per hour. Wednesday, mostly sunny. Hot with highs in the mid-90s. Light and variable winds, becoming south around 5 miles per hour in the afternoon. Wednesday night, mostly clear. Humid with lows in the upper 70s. Southeast winds around 5 miles per hour in the evening, becoming light and variable. Thursday, mostly sunny. Humid with highs in the lower 90s. Light and variable winds, becoming southeast around 5 miles per hour in the afternoon. Thursday night, mostly clear. Lows in the upper 70s. Friday, mostly sunny. Highs in the mid-90s. Friday night, mostly clear. Lows in the upper 70s. Independence Day, mostly sunny. A slight chance of showers and thunderstorms in the afternoon. Hot with highs in the mid-90s. Chance of rain 20%. Saturday night, mostly clear. Lows in the upper 70s. Sunday, partly cloudy. A slight chance of showers in the morning, then a chance of showers and thunderstorms in the afternoon. Hot with highs in the mid-90s. Chance of rain 40%. Sunday night, partly cloudy. A chance of showers and thunderstorms in the evening, then a slight chance of showers after midnight.
Lows in the mid-70s. Chance of rain 40%. Monday, partly cloudy with a chance of showers. A slight chance of thunderstorms in the morning, then a chance of thunderstorms in the afternoon. Highs in the lower 90s. Chance of rain 50%. 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Be sure to follow us on Facebook. Here's a look at local weather conditions as of 7 a.m. At the top of the hour, the report from Shreveport was not available. In Bossier City, at Barksdale Air Force Base, skies were clear, with a temperature of 79 degrees. The dew point was 74, making the relative humidity 85%. Winds were southeast at 5 miles an hour. The pressure was 30.05 inches and steady. And in downtown Shreveport, skies were clear. The temperature was 79 degrees. And winds were south at 6 miles an hour. At 7 a.m. Around the local area at 7 a.m., in Texarkana, clear and 79. Wind south at 6 miles an hour. El Dorado, clear and 75. Wind south at 3 miles an hour. Monroe, clear and 78. Wind calm. Natchitoches, clear and 74. Wind calm. Marshall, light rain and 74. Wind calm. And at Longview, partly cloudy and 76 degrees. Wind south at 3 miles an hour. Elsewhere across the four-state area, over at Dallas, partly cloudy and 78. Oklahoma City, partly cloudy and 77. Little Rock, sunny and 78. Jackson, Mississippi, sunny and 77. Baton Rouge, clear and 76. And at Houston, partly cloudy and 76 degrees. For the most current information, check us out on the web at www.weather.gov/SHP. The Shreveport Climate Summary for yesterday, June 29, 2026. Yesterday's high temperature was 94 degrees. The normal high is 93. The record high is 101 degrees, which was last set in 1988. Yesterday's low temperature was 76 degrees. The normal low is 73. The record low is 62 degrees, which was set in 1974. No precipitation fell yesterday, which leaves the monthly total at 7.55 inches. This is 2.93 inches above the normal amount of 4.62 inches for June. The total precipitation for the year still stands at 23.63 inches, which is 4.24 inches below normal. Sunrise today is at 6:11 a.m. and sunset is at 8:27 p.m. Now let's check on your local forecast. Today, sunny. Highs in the mid-90s. South winds around 5 miles per hour. Tonight, clear. Lows in the upper 70s. South winds around 5 miles per hour. Wednesday, mostly sunny. Hot with highs in the mid-90s. Light and variable winds, becoming south around 5 miles per hour in the afternoon. Wednesday night, mostly clear. Humid with lows in the upper 70s. Southeast winds around 5 miles per hour in the evening, becoming light and variable. Thursday, mostly sunny. Humid with highs in the lower 90s. Light and variable winds, becoming southeast around 5 miles per hour in the afternoon. Thursday night, mostly clear. Lows in the upper 70s. Friday, mostly sunny. Highs in the mid-90s.
Friday night, mostly clear. Lows in the upper 70s. Independence Day, mostly sunny. A slight chance of showers and thunderstorms in the afternoon. Hot with highs in the mid-90s. Chance of rain 20%. Saturday night, mostly clear. Lows in the upper 70s. Sunday, partly cloudy. A slight chance of showers in the morning, then a chance of showers and thunderstorms in the afternoon. Hot with highs in the mid-90s. Chance of rain 40%. Sunday night, partly cloudy. A chance of showers and thunderstorms in the evening, then a slight chance of showers after midnight. Lows in the mid-70s. Chance of rain 40%. Monday, partly cloudy with a chance of showers. A slight chance of thunderstorms in the morning, then a chance of thunderstorms in the afternoon. Highs in the lower 90s. Chance of rain 50%. 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Be sure to follow us on Facebook. Here's a look at local weather conditions as of 7 a.m. At the top of the hour, the report from Shreveport was not available. In Bossier City, at Barksdale Air Force Base, skies were clear, with a temperature of 79 degrees. The dew point was 74, making the relative humidity 85%. Winds were southeast at 5 miles an hour. The pressure was 30.05 inches and steady. And in downtown Shreveport, skies were clear. The temperature was 79 degrees. And winds were south at 6 miles an hour. At 7 a.m. Around the local area at 7 a.m. in Texarkana, clear and 79. Wind south at 6 miles an hour. El Dorado, clear and 75. Wind south at 3 miles an hour. Monroe, clear and 78. Wind calm. Natchitoches, clear and 74. Wind calm. Marshall, light rain and 74. Wind calm. And at Longview, partly cloudy and 76 degrees. Wind south at 3 miles an hour. Elsewhere across the four-state area, over at Dallas, partly cloudy and 78. Oklahoma City, partly cloudy and 77. Little Rock, sunny and 78. Jackson, Mississippi, sunny and 77. Baton Rouge, clear and 76. And at Houston, partly cloudy and 76 degrees. For the most current information, check us out on the web at www.weather.gov/sht. Here is your area's open water boating forecast. Wind gusts may be higher. Today, sunny. Highs in the mid-90s. South winds 10 to 15 miles per hour. Heat index readings 101 to 104. Tonight, clear. Lows in the upper 70s. South winds 5 to 10 miles per hour. Wednesday, mostly sunny. Highs in the mid-90s. South winds 10 to 15 miles per hour. Heat index readings 104 to 107. Wednesday night, mostly clear. Lows in the upper 70s. South winds 10 to 15 miles per hour. Thursday, mostly sunny. Highs in the lower 90s. Southeast winds 10 to 15 miles per hour. Thursday night, mostly clear. Lows in the mid-70s. Friday, mostly sunny. Highs in the mid-90s. Friday night, mostly clear. Lows in the upper 70s. Independence Day, mostly sunny. A 20% chance of showers and thunderstorms in the afternoon. Highs in the mid-90s. Saturday night, mostly clear. Lows in the mid-70s. Sunday, partly cloudy. Chance of showers and thunderstorms in the afternoon. Highs in the mid-90s. Chance of precipitation 40%. Sunday night, partly cloudy. Chance of showers and thunderstorms in the evening,
Then a slight chance of showers after midnight. Lows in the mid-70s. Chance of precipitation 30%. Monday, partly cloudy. Chance of showers and slight chance of thunderstorms in the morning, then a chance of showers and thunderstorms in the afternoon. Highs in the mid-90s. Chance of precipitation 50%. The Shreveport climate summary for yesterday, June 29, 2026. Yesterday's high temperature was 94 degrees. The normal high is 93. The record high is 101 degrees, which was last set. Normal high is 93. The record high is 101 degrees, which was last set in 1988. Yesterday's low temperature was 76 degrees. The normal low is 73. The record low is 62 degrees, which was set in 1974. No precipitation fell yesterday, which leaves the monthly total at 7.55 inches. This is 2.93 inches above the normal amount of 4.62 inches for June. The total precipitation for the year still stands at 23.63 inches, which is 4.24 inches below normal. Sunrise today is at 6:11 a.m. and sunset is at 8:27 p.m. Now let's check on your local forecast. Today, sunny. Highs in the mid-90s. South winds around 5 miles per hour. Tonight, clear. Lows in the upper 70s. South winds around 5 miles per hour. Wednesday, mostly sunny. Hot with highs in the mid-90s. Light and variable winds, becoming south around 5 miles per hour in the afternoon. Wednesday night, mostly clear. Humid with lows in the upper 70s. Southeast winds around 5 miles per hour in the evening, becoming light and variable. Thursday, mostly sunny. Humid with highs in the lower 90s. Light and variable winds, becoming southeast around 5 miles per hour in the afternoon. Thursday night, mostly clear. Lows in the upper 70s. Friday, mostly sunny. Highs in the mid-90s. Friday night, mostly clear. Lows in the upper 70s. Independence Day, mostly sunny. A slight chance of showers and thunderstorms in the afternoon. Hot with highs in the mid-90s. Chance of rain 20%. Saturday night, mostly clear. Lows in the upper 70s. Sunday, partly cloudy. A slight chance of showers in the morning, then a chance of showers and thunderstorms in the afternoon. Hot with highs in the mid-90s. Chance of rain 40%. Sunday night, partly cloudy. A chance of showers and thunderstorms in the evening, then a slight chance of showers after midnight. Lows in the mid-70s. Chance of rain 40%. Monday, partly cloudy with a chance of showers. A slight chance of thunderstorms in the morning, then a chance of thunderstorms in the afternoon. Highs in the lower 90s. Chance of rain 50%. 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Be sure to follow us on Facebook. Here's a look at local weather conditions as of 7 a.m. At the top of the hour, the report from Shreveport was not available. In Bossier City, at Barksdale Air Force Base, skies were clear, with a temperature of 79 degrees. The dew point was 74, making the relative humidity 85%. Winds were southeast at 5 miles an hour. The pressure was 30.05 inches and steady. And in downtown Shreveport, skies were clear. The temperature was 79 degrees. And winds were south at 6 miles an hour. At 7 a.m. This is your NOAA Weather Radio, station WXJ97, operating on a frequency of 162.400 MHz, providing the latest weather information on a 24-hour basis. 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

Denver at Dallas, partly cloudy and 78. Oklahoma City, partly cloudy and 77. Little Rock, sunny and 78. Jackson, Mississippi, sunny and 77. Baton Rouge, clear and 76. And at Houston, partly cloudy and 76 degrees. For the most current information, check us out on the web at www.weather.gov/sht. The Shreveport Climate Summary for yesterday, June 29, 2026. Yesterday's high temperature was 94 degrees. The normal high is 93. The record high is 101 degrees, which was last set in 1988. Yesterday's low temperature was 76 degrees. The normal low is 73. The record low is 62 degrees, which was set in 1974. No precipitation fell yesterday, which leaves the monthly total at 7.55 inches. This is 2.93 inches above the normal amount of 4.62 inches for June. The total precipitation for the year still stands at 23.63 inches, which is 4.24 inches below normal. Sunrise today is at 6:11 a.m. and sunset is at 8:27 p.m. Now let's check on your local forecast. Today, sunny. Highs in the mid-90s. South winds around 5 miles per hour. Tonight, clear. Lows in the upper 70s. South winds around 5 miles per hour. Wednesday, mostly sunny. Hot with highs in the mid-90s. Light and variable winds, becoming south around 5 miles per hour in the afternoon. Wednesday night, mostly clear. Humid with lows in the upper 70s. Southeast winds around 5 miles per hour in the evening, becoming light and variable. Thursday, mostly sunny. Humid with highs in the lower 90s. Light and variable winds, becoming southeast around 5 miles per hour in the afternoon. Thursday night, mostly clear. Lows in the upper 70s. Friday, mostly sunny. Highs in the mid-90s. Friday night, mostly clear. Lows in the upper 70s. Independence Day, mostly sunny. A slight chance of showers and thunderstorms in the afternoon. Hot with highs in the mid-90s. Chance of rain 20%. Saturday night, mostly clear. Lows in the upper 70s. Sunday, partly cloudy. A slight chance of showers in the morning, then a chance of showers and thunderstorms in the afternoon. Hot with highs in the mid-90s. Chance of rain 40%. Sunday night, partly cloudy. A chance of showers and thunderstorms in the evening, then a slight chance of showers after midnight. Lows in the mid-70s. Chance of rain 40%. Monday, partly cloudy with a chance of showers. A slight chance of thunderstorms in the morning, then a chance of thunderstorms in the afternoon. Highs in the lower 90s. Chance of rain 50%. 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Be sure to follow us on Facebook. Here's a look at local weather conditions as of 7 a.m. At the top of the hour, the report from Shreveport was not available. In Bossier City, at Barksdale Air Force Base, skies were clear, with a temperature of 79 degrees. The dew point was 74, making the relative humidity 85%. Winds were southeast at 5 miles an hour. The pressure was 30.05 inches and steady. And in downtown Shreveport, skies were clear. The temperature was 79 degrees. And winds were south at 6 miles an hour. At 7 a.m. Around the local area at 7 a.m. in Texarkana, clear and 79. Wind south at 6 miles an hour. El Dorado, clear and 75. Wind south at 3 miles an hour. Monroe, clear and 78. Wind calm. Nacogdoches, clear and 74. Wind calm.

Marshall, light rain and 74. Wind calm. And at Longview, partly cloudy and 76 degrees. Wind south at 3 miles an hour. Elsewhere across the four-state area, over at Dallas, partly cloudy and 78. Oklahoma City, partly cloudy and 77. Little Rock, sunny and 78. Jackson, Mississippi, sunny and 77. Baton Rouge, clear and 76. And at Houston, partly cloudy and 76 degrees. For the most current information, check us out on the web at www.weather.gov/sht. The Shreveport Climate Summary for yesterday, June 29, 2026. Yesterday's high temperature was 94 degrees. The normal high is 93. The record high is 101 degrees, which was last set in 1988. Yesterday's low temperature was 76 degrees. The normal low is 73. The record low is 62 degrees, which was set in 1974. No precipitation fell yesterday, which leaves the monthly total at 7.55 inches. This is 2.93 inches above the normal amount of 4.62 inches for June. The total precipitation for the year still stands at 23.63 inches, which is 4.24 inches below normal. Sunrise today is at 6:11 a.m. and sunset is at 8:27 p.m. Now let's check on your local forecast. Today, sunny. Highs in the mid-90s. South winds around 5 miles per hour. Tonight, clear. Lows in the upper 70s. South winds around 5 miles per hour. Wednesday, mostly sunny. Hot with highs in the mid-90s. Light and variable winds, becoming south around 5 miles per hour in the afternoon. Wednesday night, mostly clear. Humid with lows in the upper 70s. Southeast winds around 5 miles per hour in the evening, becoming light and variable. Thursday, mostly sunny. Humid with highs in the lower 90s. Light and variable winds, becoming southeast around 5 miles per hour in the afternoon. Thursday night, mostly clear. Lows in the upper 70s. Friday, mostly sunny. Highs in the mid-90s. Friday night, mostly clear. Lows in the upper 70s. Independence Day, mostly sunny. A slight chance of showers and thunderstorms in the afternoon. Hot with highs in the mid-90s. Chance of rain 20%. Saturday night, mostly clear. Lows in the upper 70s. Sunday, partly cloudy. A slight chance of showers in the morning, then a chance of showers and thunderstorms in the afternoon. Hot with highs in the mid-90s. Chance of rain 40%. Sunday night, partly cloudy. A chance of showers and thunderstorms in the evening, then a slight chance of showers after midnight. Lows in the mid-70s. Chance of rain 40%. Monday, partly cloudy with a chance of showers. A slight chance of thunderstorms in the morning, then a chance of thunderstorms in the afternoon. Highs in the lower 90s. Chance of rain 50%. 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Be sure to follow us on Facebook. Here's a look at local weather conditions as of 7 a.m. At the top of the hour, the report from Shreveport was not available. In Bossier City, at Barksdale Air Force Base, skies were clear, with a temperature of 79 degrees. The dew point was 74, making the relative humidity 85%. Winds were southeast at 5 miles an hour. The pressure was 30.05 inches and steady. And in downtown Shreveport, skies were clear. The temperature was 79 degrees. And winds were south at 6 miles an hour. At 7 a.m. Around the local area at 7 a.m. in Texarkana, clear and 79. Wind south at 6 miles an hour.
El Dorado, clear and 75. Wind south at 3 miles an hour. Monroe, clear and 78. Wind calm. Natchitoches, clear and 74. Wind calm. Marshall, light rain and 74. Wind calm. And at Longview, partly cloudy and 76 degrees. Wind south at 3 miles an hour. Elsewhere across the four-state area, over at Dallas, partly cloudy and 78. Oklahoma City, partly cloudy and 77. Little Rock, sunny and 78. Jackson, Mississippi, sunny and 77. Baton Rouge, clear and 76. And at Houston, partly cloudy and 76 degrees. For the most current information, check us out on the web at www.weather.gov/SHP. The Shreveport Climate Summary for yesterday, June 29, 2026. Yesterday's high temperature was 94 degrees. The normal high is 93. The record high is 101 degrees, which was last set in 1988. Yesterday's low temperature was 76 degrees. The normal low is 73. The record low is 62 degrees, which was set in 1974. No precipitation fell yesterday, which leaves the monthly total at 7.55 inches. This is 2.93 inches above the normal amount of 4.62 inches for June. The total precipitation for the year still stands at 23.63 inches, which is 4.24 inches below normal. Sunrise today is at 6:11 a.m. and sunset is at 8:27 p.m. Now let's check on your local forecast. Today, sunny. Highs in the mid-90s. South winds around 5 miles per hour. Tonight, clear. Lows in the upper 70s. South winds around 5 miles per hour. Wednesday, mostly sunny. Hot with highs in the mid-90s. Light and variable winds, becoming south around 5 miles per hour in the afternoon. Wednesday night, mostly clear. Humid with lows in the upper 70s. Southeast winds around 5 miles per hour in the evening, becoming light and variable. Thursday, mostly sunny. Humid with highs in the lower 90s. Light and variable winds, becoming southeast around 5 miles per hour in the afternoon. Thursday night, mostly clear. Lows in the upper 70s. Friday, mostly sunny. Highs in the mid-90s. Friday night, mostly clear. Lows in the upper 70s. Independence Day, mostly sunny. A slight chance of showers and thunderstorms in the afternoon. Hot with highs in the mid-90s. Chance of rain 20%. Saturday night, mostly clear. Lows in the upper 70s. Sunday, partly cloudy. A slight chance of showers in the morning, then a chance of showers and thunderstorms in the afternoon. Hot with highs in the mid-90s. Chance of rain 40%. Sunday night, partly cloudy. A chance of showers and thunderstorms in the evening, then a slight chance of showers after midnight. Lows in the mid-70s. Chance of rain 40%. Monday, partly cloudy with a chance of showers. A slight chance of thunderstorms in the morning, then a chance of thunderstorms in the afternoon. Highs in the lower 90s. Chance of rain 50%. 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Be sure to follow us on Facebook. Here's a look at local weather conditions as of 7 a.m.
At the top of the hour, the report from Shreveport was not available. In Bossier City, at Barksdale Air Force Base, skies were clear, with a temperature of 79 degrees. The dew point was 74, making the relative humidity 85%. Winds were southeast at 5 miles an hour. The pressure was 30.05 inches and steady. And in downtown Shreveport, skies were clear. The temperature was 79 degrees. And winds were south at 6 miles an hour. At 7 a.m. Around the local area at 7 a.m. in Texarkana, clear and 79. Wind south at 6 miles an hour. El Dorado, clear and 75. Wind south at 3 miles an hour. Monroe, clear and 78. Wind calm. Natchitoches, clear and 74. Wind calm. Marshall, light rain and 74. Wind calm. And at Longview, partly cloudy and 76 degrees. Wind south at 3 miles an hour. Elsewhere across the four-state area, over at Dallas, partly cloudy and 78. Oklahoma City, partly cloudy and 77. Little Rock, sunny and 78. Jackson, Mississippi, sunny and 77. Baton Rouge, clear and 76. And at Houston, partly cloudy and 76 degrees. For the most current information, check us out on the web at www.weather.gov/SHP. The Shreveport Climate Summary for yesterday, June 29, 2026. Yesterday's high temperature was 94 degrees. The normal high is 93. The record high is 101 degrees, which was last set in 1988. Yesterday's low temperature was 76 degrees. The normal low is 73. The record low is 62 degrees, which was set in 1974. No precipitation fell yesterday, which leaves the monthly total at 7.55 inches. This is 2.93 inches above the normal amount of 4.62 inches for June. The total precipitation for the year still stands at 23.63 inches, which is 4.24 inches below normal. Sunrise today is at 6:11 a.m. and sunset is at 8:27 p.m. Now let's check on your local forecast. Today, sunny. Highs in the mid-90s. South winds around 5 miles per hour. Tonight, clear. Lows in the upper 70s. South winds around 5 miles per hour. Wednesday, mostly sunny. Hot with highs in the mid-90s. Light and variable winds, becoming south around 5 miles per hour in the afternoon. Wednesday night, mostly clear. Humid with lows in the upper 70s. Southeast winds around 5 miles per hour in the evening, becoming light and variable. Thursday, mostly sunny. Humid with highs in the lower 90s. Light and variable winds, becoming southeast around 5 miles per hour in the afternoon. Thursday night, mostly clear. Lows in the upper 70s. Friday, mostly sunny. Highs in the mid-90s. Friday night, mostly clear. Lows in the upper 70s. Independence Day, mostly sunny. A slight chance of showers and thunderstorms in the afternoon. Hot with highs in the mid-90s. Chance of rain 20%. Saturday night, mostly clear. Lows in the upper 70s. Sunday, partly cloudy. A slight chance of showers in the morning, then a chance of showers and thunderstorms in the afternoon. Hot with highs in the mid-90s. Chance of rain 40%. Sunday night, partly cloudy. A chance of showers and thunderstorms in the evening, then a slight chance of showers after midnight. Lows in the mid-70s. Chance of rain 40%. Monday, partly cloudy with a chance of showers. A slight chance of thunderstorms in the morning, then a chance of thunderstorms in the afternoon. Highs in the lower 90s. Chance of rain 50%.
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Be sure to follow us on Facebook. Here's a look at local weather conditions as of 7 a.m. At the top of the hour, the report from Shreveport was not available. In Bossier City, at Barksdale Air Force Base, skies were clear, with a temperature of 79 degrees. The dew point was 74, making the relative humidity 85%. Winds were southeast at 5 miles an hour. The pressure was 30.05 inches and steady. And in downtown Shreveport, skies were clear. The temperature was 79 degrees. And winds were south at 6 miles an hour. At 7 a.m. Around the local area at 7 a.m., in Texarkana, clear and 79. Wind south at 6 miles an hour. El Dorado, clear and 75. Wind south at 3 miles an hour. Monroe, clear and 78. Wind calm. Natchitoches, clear and 74. Wind calm. Marshall, light rain and 74. Wind calm. And at Longview, partly cloudy and 76 degrees. Wind south at 3 miles an hour. Elsewhere across the four-state area, over at Dallas, partly cloudy and 78. Oklahoma City, partly cloudy and 77. Little Rock, sunny and 78. Jackson, Mississippi, sunny and 77. Baton Rouge, clear and 76. And at Houston, partly cloudy and 76 degrees. For the most current information, check us out on the web at www.weather.gov/sht. Here is your area's open water boating forecast. Wind gusts may be higher. Today, sunny. Highs in the mid-90s. South winds 10 to 15 miles per hour. Heat index readings 101 to 104. Tonight, clear. Lows in the upper 70s. South winds 5 to 10 miles per hour. Wednesday, mostly sunny. Highs in the mid-90s. South winds 10 to 15 miles per hour. Heat index readings 104 to 107. Wednesday night, mostly clear. Lows in the upper 70s. South winds 10 to 15 miles per hour. Thursday, mostly sunny. Highs in the lower 90s. Southeast winds 10 to 15 miles per hour. Thursday night, mostly clear. Lows in the mid-70s. Friday, mostly sunny. Highs in the mid-90s. Friday night, mostly clear. Lows in the upper 70s. Independence Day, mostly sunny. A 20% chance of showers and thunderstorms in the afternoon. Highs in the mid-90s. Saturday night, mostly clear. Lows in the mid-70s. Sunday, partly cloudy. Chance of showers and thunderstorms in the afternoon. Highs in the mid-90s. Chance of precipitation 40%. Sunday night, partly cloudy. Chance of showers and thunderstorms in the evening, then a slight chance of showers after midnight. Lows in the mid-70s. Chance of precipitation 30%. Monday, partly cloudy. Chance of showers and slight chance of thunderstorms in the morning, then a chance of showers and thunderstorms in the afternoon. Highs in the mid-90s. Chance of precipitation 50%. The Shreveport climate summary for yesterday, June 29, 2026. Yesterday's high temperature was 94 degrees. The normal high is 93. The record high is 101 degrees, which was last set in 1988. Yesterday's low temperature was 76 degrees. The normal low is 73. The record low is 62 degrees, which was set in 1974. No precipitation fell yesterday, which leaves the monthly total at 7.55 inches. This is 2.93 inches above the normal amount of 4.62 inches for June.
The total precipitation for the year still stands at 23.63 inches, which is 4.24 inches below normal. Sunrise today is at 6:11 a.m. and sunset is at 8:27 p.m. Now let's check on your local forecast. Today, sunny. Highs in the mid-90s. South winds around 5 miles per hour. Tonight, clear. Lows in the upper 70s. South winds around 5 miles per hour. Wednesday, mostly sunny. Hot with highs in the mid-90s. Light and variable winds, becoming south around 5 miles per hour in the afternoon. Wednesday night, mostly clear. Humid with lows in the upper 70s. Southeast winds around 5 miles per hour in the evening, becoming light and variable. Thursday, mostly sunny. Humid with highs in the lower 90s. Light and variable winds, becoming southeast around 5 miles per hour in the afternoon. Thursday night, mostly clear. Lows in the upper 70s. Friday, mostly sunny. Highs in the mid-90s. Friday night, mostly clear. Lows in the upper 70s. Independence Day, mostly sunny. A slight chance of showers and thunderstorms in the afternoon. Hot with highs in the mid-90s. Chance of rain 20%. Saturday night, mostly clear. Lows in the upper 70s. Sunday, partly cloudy. A slight chance of showers in the morning, then a chance of showers and thunderstorms in the afternoon. Hot with highs in the mid-90s. Chance of rain 40%. Sunday night, partly cloudy. A chance of showers and thunderstorms in the evening, then a slight chance of showers after midnight. Lows in the mid-70s. Chance of rain 40%. Monday, partly cloudy with a chance of showers. A slight chance of thunderstorms in the morning, then a chance of thunderstorms in the afternoon. Highs in the lower 90s. Chance of rain 50%. 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Be sure to follow us on Facebook. Here's a look at local weather conditions as of 7 a.m. At the top of the hour, the report from Shreveport was not available. In Bossier City, at Barksdale Air Force Base, skies were clear, with a temperature of 79 degrees. The dew point was 74, making the relative humidity 85%. Winds were southeast at 5 miles an hour. The pressure was 30.05 inches and steady. And in downtown Shreveport, skies were clear. The temperature was 79 degrees. And winds were south at 6 miles an hour. At 7 a.m. Around the local area at 7 a.m., in Texarkana, clear and 79. Wind south at 6 miles an hour. El Dorado, clear and 75. Wind south at 3 miles an hour. Monroe, clear and 78. Wind calm. Natchitoches, clear and 74. Wind calm. Marshall, light rain and 74. Wind calm. And at Longview, partly cloudy and 76 degrees. Wind south at 3 miles an hour. Elsewhere across the four-state area, over at Dallas, partly cloudy and 78. Oklahoma City, partly cloudy and 77. Little Rock, sunny and 78. Jackson, Mississippi, sunny and 77. Baton Rouge, clear and 76. And at Houston, partly cloudy and 76 degrees. 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
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The Shreveport Climate Summary for yesterday, June 29, 2026. Yesterday's high temperature was 94 degrees. The normal high is 93. The record high is 101 degrees, which was last set in 1988. Yesterday's low temperature was 76 degrees. The normal low is 73. The record low is 62 degrees, which was set in 1974. No precipitation fell yesterday, which leaves the monthly total at 7.55 inches. This is 2.93 inches above the normal amount of 4.62 inches for June. The total precipitation for the year still stands at 23.63 inches, which is 4.24 inches below normal. Sunrise today is at 6:11 a.m. and sunset is at 8:27 p.m. Now let's check on your local forecast. Today, sunny. Highs in the mid-90s. South winds around 5 miles per hour. Tonight, clear. Lows in the upper 70s. South winds around 5 miles per hour. Wednesday, mostly sunny. Hot with highs in the mid-90s. Light and variable winds, becoming south around 5 miles per hour in the afternoon. Wednesday night, mostly clear. Humid with lows in the upper 70s. Southeast winds around 5 miles per hour in the evening, becoming light and variable. Thursday, mostly sunny. Humid with highs in the lower 90s. Light and variable winds, becoming southeast around 5 miles per hour in the afternoon. Thursday night, mostly clear. Lows in the upper 70s. Friday, mostly sunny. Highs in the mid-90s. Friday night, mostly clear. Lows in the upper 70s. Independence Day, mostly sunny. A slight chance of showers and thunderstorms in the afternoon. Hot with highs in the mid-90s. Chance of rain 20%. Saturday night, mostly clear. Lows in the upper 70s. Sunday, partly cloudy. A slight chance of showers in the morning, then a chance of showers and thunderstorms in the afternoon. Hot with highs in the mid-90s. Chance of rain 40%. Sunday night, partly cloudy. A chance of showers and thunderstorms in the evening, then a slight chance of showers after midnight. Lows in the mid-70s. Chance of rain 40%. Monday, partly cloudy with a chance of showers. A slight chance of thunderstorms in the morning, then a chance of thunderstorms in the afternoon. Highs in the lower 90s. Chance of rain 50%. 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Be sure to follow us on Facebook. Here's a look at local weather conditions as of 7 a.m. At the top of the hour, the report from Shreveport was not available. In Bossier City, at Barksdale Air Force Base, skies were clear, with a temperature of 79 degrees. The dew point was 74, making the relative humidity 85%. Winds were southeast at 5 miles an hour. The pressure was 30.05 inches and steady. And in downtown Shreveport, skies were clear. The temperature was 79 degrees. And winds were south at 6 miles an hour. At 7 a.m. You're listening to your weather radio, station WXJ97, broadcasting in Shreveport on 162.4 MHz. Be sure to follow us on Facebook. Here's a look at local weather conditions as of 8 a.m. At the top of the hour, at Shreveport, it was sunny. Visibility 10 miles. Temperature was 79 degrees, dew point 75. Wind was southwest, at 8 miles an hour. And the pressure was 30.07 inches. In Bossier City, at Barksdale Air Force Base, skies were sunny, with a temperature of 82 degrees. The dew point was 75, making the relative humidity 79%.
Winds were southwest at 6 miles an hour. The pressure was 30.06 inches and rising. And in downtown Shreveport, skies were sunny. The temperature was 80 degrees. And winds were southwest at 10 miles an hour. Once again in Shreveport, it was 79 degrees with sunny skies at 8 a.m. Around the local area at 8 a.m., in Texarkana, sunny and 82. Wind southwest at 7 miles an hour. El Dorado, sunny and 79. Wind southwest at 7 miles an hour. Monroe, sunny and 82. Wind west at 8 miles an hour. Natchitoches, sunny and 78. Wind calm. Marshall, sunny and 76. Wind south at 6 miles an hour. And at Longview, partly sunny and 78 degrees. Wind southwest at 10 miles an hour. Elsewhere across the four-state area, over at Dallas, mostly sunny and 80. Oklahoma City, mostly sunny and 78. Little Rock, sunny and 81. Jackson, Mississippi, sunny and 81. Baton Rouge, sunny and 82. And at Houston, mostly sunny and 81 degrees. For the most current information, check us out on the web at www.weather.gov/SHT. The Shreveport Climate Summary for yesterday, June 29, 2026. Yesterday's high temperature was 94 degrees. The normal high is 93. The record high is 101 degrees, which was last set in 1988. Yesterday's low temperature was 76 degrees. The normal low is 73. The record low is 62 degrees, which was set in 1974. No precipitation fell yesterday, which leaves the monthly total at 7.55 inches. This is 2.93 inches above the normal amount of 4.62 inches for June. The total precipitation for the year still stands at 23.63 inches, which is 4.24 inches below normal. Sunrise today is at 6:11 a.m. and sunset is at 8:27 p.m. Now let's check on your local forecast. Today, sunny. Highs in the mid-90s. South winds around 5 miles per hour. Tonight, clear. Lows in the upper 70s. South winds around 5 miles per hour. Wednesday, mostly sunny. Hot with highs in the mid-90s. Light and variable winds, becoming south around 5 miles per hour in the afternoon. Wednesday night, mostly clear. Humid with lows in the upper 70s. Southeast winds around 5 miles per hour in the evening, becoming light and variable. Thursday, mostly sunny. Humid with highs in the lower 90s. Light and variable winds, becoming southeast around 5 miles per hour in the afternoon. Thursday night, mostly clear. Lows in the upper 70s. Friday, mostly sunny. Highs in the mid-90s. Friday night, mostly clear. Lows in the upper 70s. Independence Day, mostly sunny. A slight chance of showers and thunderstorms in the afternoon. Hot with highs in the mid-90s. Chance of rain 20%. Saturday night, mostly clear. Lows in the upper 70s. Sunday, partly cloudy. A slight chance of showers in the morning, then a chance of showers and thunderstorms in the afternoon. Hot with highs in the mid-90s. Chance of rain 40%. Sunday night, partly cloudy. A chance of showers and thunderstorms in the evening, then a slight chance of showers after midnight. Lows in the mid-70s. Chance of rain 40%. Monday, partly cloudy with a chance of showers. A slight chance of thunderstorms in the morning, then a chance of thunderstorms in the afternoon. Highs in the lower 90s. Chance of rain 50%. 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
Here's a look at local weather conditions as of 8 a.m. At the top of the hour, at Shreveport, it was sunny. Visibility 10 miles. Temperature was 79 degrees, dew point 75. Wind was southwest, at 8 miles an hour. And the pressure was 30.07 inches. In Bossier City, at Barksdale Air Force Base, skies were sunny, with a temperature of 82 degrees. The dew point was 75, making the relative humidity 79%. Winds were southwest at 6 miles an hour. The pressure was 30.06 inches and rising. And in downtown Shreveport, skies were sunny. The temperature was 80 degrees. And winds were southwest at 10 miles an hour. Once again in Shreveport, it was 79 degrees with sunny skies at 8 a.m. Around the local area at 8 a.m., in Texarkana, sunny and 82. Wind southwest at 7 miles an hour. El Dorado, sunny and wind southwest at 7 miles an hour. Monroe, sunny and 82. Wind west at 8 miles an hour. Natchitoches, sunny and 78. Wind calm. Marshall, sunny and 76. Wind south at 6 miles an hour. And at Longview, partly sunny and 78 degrees. Wind southwest at 10 miles an hour. Elsewhere across the four-state area, over at Dallas, mostly sunny and 80. Oklahoma City, mostly sunny and 78. Little Rock, sunny and 81. Jackson, Mississippi, sunny and 81. Baton Rouge, sunny and 82. And at Houston, mostly sunny and 81 degrees. For the most current information, check us out on the web at www.weather.gov/SHP. The Shreveport Climate Summary for yesterday, June 29, 2026. Yesterday's high temperature was 94 degrees. The normal high is 93. The record high is 101 degrees, which was last set in 1988. Yesterday's low temperature was 76 degrees. The normal low is 73. The record low is 62 degrees, which was set in 1974. No precipitation fell yesterday, which leaves the monthly total at 7.55 inches. This is 2.93 inches above the normal amount of 4.62 inches for June. The total precipitation for the year still stands at 23.63 inches, which is 4.24 inches below normal. Sunrise today is at 6:11 a.m. and sunset is at 8:27 p.m. Now let's check on your local forecast. Today, sunny. Highs in the mid-90s. South winds around 5 miles per hour. Tonight, clear. Lows in the upper 70s. South winds around 5 miles per hour. Wednesday, mostly sunny. Hot with highs in the mid-90s. Light and variable winds, becoming south around 5 miles per hour in the afternoon. Wednesday night, mostly clear. Humid with lows in the upper 70s. Southeast winds around 5 miles per hour in the evening, becoming light and variable. Thursday, mostly sunny. Humid with highs in the lower 90s. Light and variable winds, becoming southeast around 5 miles per hour in the afternoon. Thursday night, mostly clear. Lows in the upper 70s. Friday, mostly sunny. Highs in the mid-90s. Friday night, mostly clear. Lows in the upper 70s. Independence Day, mostly sunny. A slight chance of showers and thunderstorms in the afternoon. Hot with highs in the mid-90s. Chance of rain 20%. Saturday night, mostly clear. Lows in the upper 70s. Sunday, partly cloudy. A slight chance of showers in the morning, then a chance of showers and thunderstorms in the afternoon. Hot with highs in the mid-90s. Chance of rain 40%. Sunday night, partly cloudy.
a chance of showers and thunderstorms in the evening, then a slight chance of showers after midnight. Lows in the mid-70s. Chance of rain 40%. Monday, partly cloudy with a chance of showers. A slight chance of thunderstorms in the morning, then a chance of thunderstorms in the afternoon. Highs in the lower 90s. Chance of rain 50%. 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Be sure to follow us on Facebook. Here's a look at local weather conditions as of 8 a.m. At the top of the hour, at Shreveport, it was sunny. Visibility 10 miles. Temperature was 79 degrees, dew point 75. Wind was southwest, at 8 miles an hour. And the pressure was 30.07 inches. In Bossier City, at Barksdale Air Force Base, skies were sunny, with a temperature of 82 degrees. The dew point was 75, making the relative humidity 79%. Winds were southwest at 6 miles an hour. The pressure was 30.06 inches and rising. And in downtown Shreveport, skies were sunny. The temperature was 80 degrees. And winds were southwest at 10 miles an hour. Once again in Shreveport, it was 79 degrees with sunny skies at 8 a.m. Around the local area at 8 a.m., in Texarkana, sunny and 82. Wind southwest at 7 miles an hour. El Dorado, sunny and 79. Wind southwest at 7 miles an hour. Monroe, sunny and 82. Wind west at 8 miles an hour. Natchitoches, sunny and 78. Wind calm. Marshall, sunny and 76. Wind south at 6 miles an hour. And at Longview, partly sunny and 78 degrees. Wind southwest at 10 miles an hour. Elsewhere across the four-state area, over at Dallas, mostly sunny and 80. Oklahoma City, mostly sunny and 78. Little Rock, sunny and 81. Jackson, Mississippi, sunny and 81. Baton Rouge, sunny and 82. And at Houston, mostly sunny and 81 degrees. For the most current information, check us out on the web at www.weather.gov/SHP. The Shreveport Climate Summary for yesterday, June 29, 2026. Yesterday's high temperature was 94 degrees. The normal high is 93. The record high is 101 degrees, which was last set in 1988. Yesterday's low temperature was 76 degrees. The normal low is 73. The record low is 62 degrees, which was set in 1974. No precipitation fell yesterday, which leaves the monthly total at 7.55 inches. This is 2.93 inches above the normal amount of 4.62 inches for June. The total precipitation for the year still stands at 23.63 inches, which is 4.24 inches below normal. Sunrise today is at 6:11 a.m. and sunset is at 8:27 p.m. Now let's check on your local forecast. Today, sunny. Highs in the mid-90s. South winds around 5 miles per hour. Tonight, clear. Lows in the upper 70s. South winds around 5 miles per hour. Wednesday, mostly sunny. Hot with highs in the mid-90s. Light and variable winds, becoming south around 5 miles per hour in the afternoon. Wednesday night, mostly clear. Humid with lows in the upper 70s.
Southeast winds around 5 miles per hour in the evening, becoming light and variable. Thursday, mostly sunny. Humid with highs in the lower 90s. Light and variable winds, becoming southeast around 5 miles per hour in the afternoon. Thursday night, mostly clear. Lows in the upper 70s. Friday, mostly sunny. Highs in the mid-90s. Friday night, mostly clear. Lows in the upper 70s. Independence Day, mostly sunny. A slight chance of showers and thunderstorms in the afternoon. Hot with highs in the mid-90s. Chance of rain 20%. Saturday night, mostly clear. Lows in the upper 70s. Sunday, partly cloudy. A slight chance of showers in the morning, then a chance of showers and thunderstorms in the afternoon. Hot with highs in the mid-90s. Chance of rain 40%. Sunday night, partly cloudy. A chance of showers and thunderstorms in the evening, then a slight chance of showers after midnight. Lows in the mid-70s. Chance of rain 40%. Monday, partly cloudy with a chance of showers. A slight chance of thunderstorms in the morning, then a chance of thunderstorms in the afternoon. Highs in the lower 90s. Chance of rain 50%. 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Be sure to follow us on Facebook. Here's a look at local weather conditions as of 8 a.m. At the top of the hour, at Shreveport, it was sunny. Visibility 10 miles. Temperature was 79 degrees, dew point 75. Wind was southwest, at 8 miles an hour. And the pressure was 30.07 inches. In Bossier City, at Barksdale Air Force Base, skies were sunny, with a temperature of 82 degrees. The dew point was 75, making the relative humidity 79%. Winds were southwest at 6 miles an hour. The pressure was 30.06 inches and rising. And in downtown Shreveport, skies were sunny. The temperature was 80 degrees. And winds were southwest at 10 miles an hour. Once again in Shreveport, it was 79 degrees with sunny skies at 8 a.m. Here is your area's open water boating forecast. Wind gusts may be higher. Today, sunny. Highs in the mid-90s. South winds 10 to 15 miles per hour. Heat index readings 101 to 104. Tonight, clear. Lows in the upper 70s. South winds 5 to 10 miles per hour. Wednesday, mostly sunny. Highs in the mid-90s. South winds 10 to 15 miles per hour. Heat index readings 104 to 107. Wednesday night, mostly clear. Lows in the upper 70s. South winds 10 to 15 miles per hour. Thursday, mostly sunny. Highs in the lower 90s. Southeast winds 10 to 15 miles per hour. Thursday night, mostly clear. Lows in the mid 70s. Friday, mostly sunny. Highs in the mid-90s. Friday night, mostly clear. Lows in the upper 70s. Independence Day, mostly sunny. A 20% chance of showers and thunderstorms in the afternoon. Highs in the mid-90s. Saturday night, mostly clear. Lows in the mid-70s. Sunday, partly cloudy. Chance of showers and thunderstorms in the afternoon. Highs in the mid-90s. Chance of precipitation 40%. Sunday night, partly cloudy. Chance of showers and thunderstorms in the evening, then a slight chance of showers after midnight. Lows in the mid-70s. Chance of precipitation 30%. Monday, partly cloudy. Chance of showers and slight chance of thunderstorms in the morning, then a chance of showers and thunderstorms in the afternoon. Highs in the mid-90s. Chance of precipitation 50%.
around the local area at 8 a.m. in Texarkana, sunny and 82. Wind southwest at 7 miles. Sunny and

82. Wind southwest at 7 miles an hour. El Dorado, sunny and 79. Wind southwest at 7 miles an hour. Monroe, sunny and 82. Wind west at 8 miles an hour. Nacogdoches, sunny and 78. Wind calm. Marshall, sunny and 76. Wind south at 6 miles an hour. And at Longview, partly sunny and 78 degrees. Wind southwest at 10 miles an hour. Elsewhere across the four-state area, over at Dallas, mostly sunny and 80. Oklahoma City, mostly sunny and 78. Little Rock, sunny and 81. Jackson, Mississippi, sunny and 81. Baton Rouge, sunny and 82. And at Houston, mostly sunny and 81 degrees. For the most current information, check us out on the web at www.weather.gov/sht. The Shreveport Climate Summary for yesterday, June 29, 2026. Yesterday's high temperature was 94 degrees. The normal high is 93. The record high is 101 degrees, which was last set in 1988. Yesterday's low temperature was 76 degrees. The normal low is 73. The record low is 62 degrees, which was set in 1974. No precipitation fell yesterday, which leaves the monthly total at 7.55 inches. This is 2.93 inches above the normal amount of 4.62 inches for June. The total precipitation for the year still stands at 23.63 inches, which is 4.24 inches below normal. Sunrise today is at 6:11 a.m. and sunset is at 8:27 p.m. Now let's check on your local forecast. Today, sunny. Highs in the mid-90s. South winds around 5 miles per hour. Tonight, clear. Lows in the upper 70s. South winds around 5 miles per hour. Wednesday, mostly sunny. Hot with highs in the mid-90s. Light and variable winds, becoming south around 5 miles per hour in the afternoon. Wednesday night, mostly clear. Humid with lows in the upper 70s. Southeast winds around 5 miles per hour in the evening, becoming light and variable. Thursday, mostly sunny. Humid with highs in the lower 90s. Light and variable winds, becoming southeast around 5 miles per hour in the afternoon. Thursday night, mostly clear. Lows in the upper 70s. Friday, mostly sunny. Highs in the mid-90s. Friday night, mostly clear. Lows in the upper 70s. Independence Day, mostly sunny. A slight chance of showers and thunderstorms in the afternoon. Hot with highs in the mid-90s. Chance of rain 20%. Saturday night, mostly clear. Lows in the upper 70s. Sunday, partly cloudy. A slight chance of showers in the morning, then a chance of showers and thunderstorms in the afternoon. Hot with highs in the mid-90s. Chance of rain 40%. Sunday night, partly cloudy. A chance of showers and thunderstorms in the evening, then a slight chance of showers after midnight. Lows in the mid-70s. Chance of rain 40%. Monday, partly cloudy with a chance of showers. A slight chance of thunderstorms in the morning, then a chance of thunderstorms in the afternoon. Highs in the lower 90s. Chance of rain 50%. 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

miles an hour. The pressure was 30.06 inches and rising. And in downtown Shreveport, skies were sunny. The temperature was 80 degrees. And winds were southwest at 10 miles an hour. Once again in Shreveport, it was 79 degrees with sunny skies at 8 a.m. Around the local area at 8 a.m., in Texarkana, sunny and 82. Wind southwest at 7 miles an hour. El Dorado, sunny and 79. Wind southwest at 7 miles an hour. Monroe, sunny and 82. Wind west at 8 miles an hour. Natchitoches, sunny and 78. Wind calm. Marshall, sunny and 76. Wind south at 6 miles an hour. And at Longview, partly sunny and 78 degrees. Wind southwest at 10 miles an hour. Elsewhere across the four-state area, over at Dallas, mostly sunny and 80. Oklahoma City, mostly sunny and 78. Little Rock, sunny and 81. Jackson, Mississippi, sunny and 81. Baton Rouge, sunny and 82. And at Houston, mostly sunny and 81 degrees. For the most current information, check us out on the web at www.weather.gov/sht. The Shreveport Climate Summary for yesterday, June 29, 2026. Yesterday's high temperature was 94 degrees. The normal high is 93. The record high is 101 degrees, which was last set in 1988. Yesterday's low temperature was 76 degrees. The normal low is 73. The record low is 62 degrees, which was set in 1974. No precipitation fell yesterday, which leaves the monthly total at 7.55 inches. This is 2.93 inches above the normal amount of 4.62 inches for June. The total precipitation for the year still stands at 23.63 inches, which is 4.24 inches below normal. Sunrise today is at 6:11 a.m. and sunset is at 8:27 p.m. Now let's check on your local forecast. Today, sunny. Highs in the mid-90s. South winds around 5 miles per hour. Tonight, clear. Lows in the upper 70s. South winds around 5 miles per hour. Wednesday, mostly sunny. Hot with highs in the mid-90s. Light and variable winds, becoming south around 5 miles per hour in the afternoon. Wednesday night, mostly clear. Humid with lows in the upper 70s. Southeast winds around 5 miles per hour in the evening, becoming light and variable. Thursday, mostly sunny. Humid with highs in the lower 90s. Light and variable winds, becoming southeast around 5 miles per hour in the afternoon. Thursday night, mostly clear. Lows in the upper 70s. Friday, mostly sunny. Highs in the mid-90s. Friday night, mostly clear. Lows in the upper 70s. Independence Day, mostly sunny. A slight chance of showers and thunderstorms in the afternoon. Hot with highs in the mid-90s. Chance of rain 20%. Saturday night, mostly clear. Lows in the upper 70s. Sunday, partly cloudy. A slight chance of showers in the morning, then a chance of showers and thunderstorms in the afternoon. Hot with highs in the mid-90s. Chance of rain 40%. Sunday night, partly cloudy. A chance of showers and thunderstorms in the evening, then a slight chance of showers after midnight. Lows in the mid-70s. Chance of rain 40%. Monday, partly cloudy with a chance of showers. A slight chance of thunderstorms in the morning, then a chance of thunderstorms in the afternoon. Highs in the lower 90s. Chance of rain 50%. 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Here's a look at local weather.

weather conditions as of 8 a.m. At the top of the hour, at Shreveport, it was sunny. Visibility 10 miles. Temperature was 79 degrees, dew point 75. Wind was southwest, at 8 miles an hour. And the pressure was 30.07 inches. In Bossier City, at Barksdale Air Force Base, skies were sunny, with a temperature of 82 degrees. The dew point was 75, making the relative humidity 79%. Winds were southwest at 6 miles an hour. The pressure was 30.06 inches and rising. And in downtown Shreveport, skies were sunny. The temperature was 80 degrees. And winds were southwest at 10 miles an hour. Once again in Shreveport, it was 79 degrees with sunny skies at 8 a.m. Around the local area at 8 a.m., in Texarkana, sunny and 82. Wind southwest at 7 miles an hour. El Dorado, sunny and 79. Wind southwest at 7 miles an hour. Monroe, sunny and 82. Wind west at 8 miles an hour. Natchitoches, sunny and 78. Wind calm. Marshall, sunny and 76. Wind south at 6 miles an hour. And at Longview, partly sunny and 78 degrees. Wind southwest at 10 miles an hour. Elsewhere across the four-state area, over at Dallas, mostly sunny and 80. Oklahoma City, mostly sunny and 78. Little Rock, sunny and 81. Jackson, Mississippi, sunny and 81. Baton Rouge, sunny and 82. And at Houston, mostly sunny and 81 degrees. For the most current information, check us out on the web at www.weather.gov/sht. The Shreveport Climate Summary for yesterday, June 29, 2026. Yesterday's high temperature was 94 degrees. The normal high is 93. The record high is 101 degrees, which was last set in 1988. Yesterday's low temperature was 76 degrees. The normal low is 73. The record low is 62 degrees, which was set in 1974. No precipitation fell yesterday, which leaves the monthly total at 7.55 inches. This is 2.93 inches above the normal amount of 4.62 inches for June. The total precipitation for the year still stands at 23.63 inches, which is 4.24 inches below normal. Sunrise today is at 6:11 a.m. and sunset is at 8:27 p.m. Now let's check on your local forecast. Today, sunny. Highs in the mid-90s. South winds around 5 miles per hour. Tonight, clear. Lows in the upper 70s. South winds around 5 miles per hour. Wednesday, mostly sunny. Hot with highs in the mid-90s. Light and variable winds, becoming south around 5 miles per hour in the afternoon. Wednesday night, mostly clear. Humid with lows in the upper 70s. Southeast winds around 5 miles per hour in the evening, becoming light and variable. Thursday, mostly sunny. Humid with highs in the lower 90s. Light and variable winds, becoming southeast around 5 miles per hour in the afternoon. Thursday night, mostly clear. Lows in the upper 70s. Friday, mostly sunny. Highs in the mid-90s. Friday night, mostly clear. Lows in the upper 70s. Independence Day, mostly sunny. A slight chance of showers and thunderstorms in the afternoon. Hot with highs in the mid-90s. Chance of rain 20%. Saturday night, mostly clear. Lows in the upper 70s. Sunday, partly cloudy. A slight chance of showers in the morning, then a chance of showers and thunderstorms in the afternoon. Hot with highs in the mid-90s. Chance of rain 40%. Sunday night, partly cloudy. A chance of showers and thunderstorms in the evening,
Then a slight chance of showers after midnight. Lows in the mid-70s. Chance of rain 40%. Monday, partly cloudy with a chance of showers. A slight chance of thunderstorms in the morning, then a chance of thunderstorms in the afternoon. Highs in the lower 90s. Chance of rain 50%. 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Be sure to follow us on Facebook. Here's a look at local weather conditions as of 8 a.m. At the top of the hour, at Shreveport, it was sunny. Visibility 10 miles. Temperature was 79 degrees, dew point 75. Wind was southwest, at 8 miles an hour. And the pressure was 30.07 inches. In Bossier City, at Barksdale Air Force Base, skies were sunny, with a temperature of 82 degrees. The dew point was 75, making the relative humidity 79%. Winds were southwest at 6 miles an hour. The pressure was 30.06 inches and rising. And in downtown Shreveport, skies were sunny. The temperature was 80 degrees. And winds were southwest at 10 miles an hour. Once again in Shreveport, it was 79 degrees with sunny skies at 8 a.m. Around the local area at 8 a.m., in Texarkana, sunny and 82. Wind southwest at 7 miles an hour. El Dorado, sunny and 79. Wind southwest at 7 miles an hour. Monroe, sunny and 82. Wind west at 8 miles an hour. Nacogdoches, sunny and 78. Wind calm. Marshall, sunny and 76. Wind south at 6 miles an hour. And at Longview, partly sunny and 78 degrees. Wind southwest at 10 miles an hour. Elsewhere across the four-state area, over at Dallas, mostly sunny and 80. Oklahoma City, mostly sunny and 78. Little Rock, sunny and 81. Jackson, Mississippi, sunny and 81. Baton Rouge, sunny and 82. And at Houston, mostly sunny and 81 degrees. For the most current information, check us out on the web at www.weather.gov/sht. The Shreveport Climate Summary for yesterday, June 29, 2026. Yesterday's high temperature was 94 degrees. The normal high is 93. The record high is 101 degrees, which was last set in 1988. Yesterday's low temperature was 76 degrees. The normal low is 73. The record low is 62 degrees, which was set in 1974. No precipitation fell yesterday, which leaves the monthly total at 7.55 inches. This is 2.93 inches above the normal amount of 4.62 inches for June. The total precipitation for the year still stands at 23.63 inches, which is 4.24 inches below normal. Sunrise today is at 6:11 a.m. and sunset is at 8:27 p.m. This is your NOAA Weather Radio, station WXJ97, operating on a frequency of 162.400 MHz, providing the latest weather information on a 24-hour basis. 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Now let's check on your local forecast. Today, sunny. Highs in the mid-90s. South winds around 5 miles per hour. Tonight, clear. Lows in the upper 70s. South winds around 5 miles per hour. Wednesday, mostly sunny. Hot with highs in the mid-90s. Light and variable winds, becoming south around 5 miles per hour in the afternoon. Wednesday night, mostly clear. Humid with lows in the upper 70s. Southeast winds around 5 miles per hour in the evening.
becoming light and variable. Thursday, mostly sunny. Humid with highs in the lower 90s. Light and variable winds, becoming southeast around 5 miles per hour in the afternoon. Thursday night, mostly clear. Lows in the upper 70s. Friday, mostly sunny. Highs in the mid-90s. Friday night, mostly clear. Lows in the upper 70s. Independence Day, mostly sunny. A slight chance of showers and thunderstorms in the afternoon. Hot with highs in the mid-90s. Chance of rain 20%. Saturday night, mostly clear. Lows in the upper 70s. Sunday, partly cloudy. A slight chance of showers in the morning, then a chance of showers and thunderstorms in the afternoon. Hot with highs in the mid-90s. Chance of rain 40%. Sunday night, partly cloudy. A chance of showers and thunderstorms in the evening, then a slight chance of showers after midnight. Lows in the mid-70s. Chance of rain 40%. Monday, partly cloudy with a chance of showers. A slight chance of thunderstorms in the morning, then a chance of thunderstorms in the afternoon. Highs in the lower 90s. Chance of rain 50%. 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Be sure to follow us on Facebook. Here's a look at local weather conditions as of 8 a.m. At the top of the hour, at Shreveport, it was sunny. Visibility 10 miles. Temperature was 79 degrees, dew point 75. Wind was southwest, at 8 miles an hour. And the pressure was 30.07 inches. In Bossier City, at Barksdale Air Force Base, skies were sunny, with a temperature of 82 degrees. The dew point was 75, making the relative humidity 79%. Winds were southwest at 6 miles an hour. The pressure was 30.06 inches and rising. And in downtown Shreveport, skies were sunny. The temperature was 80 degrees. And winds were southwest at 10 miles an hour. Once again in Shreveport, it was 79 degrees with sunny skies at 8 a.m. Around the local area at 8 a.m., in Texarkana, sunny and 82. Wind southwest at 7 miles an hour. El Dorado, sunny and 79. Wind southwest at 7 miles an hour. Monroe, sunny and 82. Wind west at 8 miles an hour. Natchitoches, sunny and 78. Wind calm. Marshall, sunny and 76. Wind south at 6 miles an hour. And at Longview, partly sunny and 78 degrees. Wind southwest at 10 miles an hour. Elsewhere across the four-state area, over at Dallas, mostly sunny and 80. Oklahoma City, mostly sunny and 78. Little Rock, sunny and 81. Jackson, Mississippi, sunny and 81. Baton Rouge, sunny and 82. And at Houston, mostly sunny and 81 degrees. For the most current information, check us out on the web at www.weather.gov/sht. The Shreveport climate summary for yesterday, June 29, 2026. Yesterday's high temperature was 94 degrees. The normal high is 93. The record high is 101 degrees, which was last set in 1988. Yesterday's low temperature was 76 degrees. The normal low is 73. The record low is 62 degrees, which was set in 1974. No precipitation fell yesterday, which leaves the monthly total at 7.55 inches. This is 2.93 inches above the normal amount of 4.62 inches for June. The total precipitation for the year still stands at 23.63 inches, which is 4.24 inches below normal. Sunrise today is at 6:11 a.m. and sunset is at 8:27 p.m. Now let's check on your local forecast.
Today, sunny. Highs in the mid-90s. South winds around 5 miles per hour. Tonight, clear. Lows in the upper 70s. South winds around 5 miles per hour. Wednesday, mostly sunny. Hot with highs in the mid-90s. Light and variable winds, becoming south around 5 miles per hour in the afternoon. Wednesday night, mostly clear. Humid with lows in the upper 70s. Southeast winds around 5 miles per hour in the evening, becoming light and variable. Thursday, mostly sunny. Humid with highs in the lower 90s. Light and variable winds, becoming southeast around 5 miles per hour in the afternoon. Thursday night, mostly clear. Lows in the upper 70s. Friday, mostly sunny. Highs in the mid-90s. Friday night, mostly clear. Lows in the upper 70s. Independence Day, mostly sunny. A slight chance of showers and thunderstorms in the afternoon. Hot with highs in the mid-90s. Chance of rain 20%. Saturday night, mostly clear. Lows in the upper 70s. Sunday, partly cloudy. A slight chance of showers in the morning, then a chance of showers and thunderstorms in the afternoon. Hot with highs in the mid-90s. Chance of rain 40%. Sunday night, partly cloudy. A chance of showers and thunderstorms in the evening, then a slight chance of showers after midnight. Lows in the mid-70s. Chance of rain 40%. Monday, partly cloudy with a chance of showers. A slight chance of thunderstorms in the morning, then a chance of thunderstorms in the afternoon. Highs in the lower 90s. Chance of rain 50%. Here is your area's open water boating forecast. Wind gusts may be higher. Today, sunny. Highs in the mid-90s. South winds 10 to 15 miles per hour. Heat index readings 101 to 104. Tonight, clear. Lows in the upper 70s. South winds 5 to 10 miles per hour. Wednesday, mostly sunny. Highs in the mid-90s. South winds 10 to 15 miles per hour. Heat index readings 104 to 107. Wednesday night, mostly clear. Lows in the upper 70s. South winds 10 to 15 miles per hour. Thursday, mostly sunny. Highs in the lower 90s. Southeast winds 10 to 15 miles per hour. Thursday night, mostly clear. Lows in the mid-70s. Friday, mostly sunny. Highs in the mid-90s. Friday night, mostly clear. Lows in the upper 70s. Independence Day, mostly sunny. A 20% chance of showers and thunderstorms in the afternoon. Highs in the mid-90s. Saturday night, mostly clear. Lows in the mid-70s. Sunday, partly cloudy. Chance of showers and thunderstorms in the afternoon. Highs in the mid-90s. Chance of precipitation 40%. Sunday night, partly cloudy. Chance of showers and thunderstorms in the evening, then a slight chance of showers after midnight. Lows in the mid-70s. Chance of precipitation 30%. Monday, partly cloudy. Chance of showers and slight chance of thunderstorms in the morning, then a chance of showers and thunderstorms in the afternoon. Highs in the mid-90s. Chance of precipitation 50%. 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Be sure to follow us on Facebook. Here's a look at local weather conditions as of 8 a.m. At the top of the hour, at Shreveport, it was sunny. Visibility 10 miles. Temperature was 79 degrees, dew point 75. Wind was southwest, at 8 miles an hour. And the pressure was 30.07 inches. In Bossier City, at Barksdale Air Force Base, skies were sunny,
with a temperature of 82 degrees. The dew point was 75, making the relative humidity 79%. Winds were southwest at 6 miles an hour. The pressure was 30.06 inches and rising. And in downtown Shreveport, skies were sunny. The temperature was 80 degrees. And winds were southwest at 10 miles an hour. Once again in Shreveport, it was 79 degrees with sunny skies at 8 a.m. Around the local area at 8 a.m., in Texarkana, sunny and 82. Wind southwest at 7 miles an hour. El Dorado, sunny and 79. Wind southwest at 7 miles an hour. Monroe, sunny and 82. Wind west at 8 miles an hour. Nacogdoches, sunny and 78. Wind calm. Marshall, sunny and 76. Wind south at 6 miles an hour. And at Longview, partly sunny and 78 degrees. Wind southwest at 10 miles an hour. Elsewhere across the four-state area, over at Dallas, mostly sunny and 80. Oklahoma City, mostly sunny and 78. Little Rock, sunny and 81. Jackson, Mississippi, sunny and 81. Baton Rouge, sunny and 82. And at Houston, mostly sunny and 81 degrees. For the most current information, check us out on the web at www.weather.gov/sht. The Shreveport Climate Summary for yesterday, June 29, 2026. Yesterday's high temperature was 94 degrees. The normal high is 93. The record high is 101 degrees, which was last set in 1988. Yesterday's low temperature was 76 degrees. The normal low is 73. The record low is 62 degrees, which was set in 1974. No precipitation fell yesterday, which leaves the monthly total at 7.55 inches. This is 2.93 inches above the normal amount of 4.62 inches for June. The total precipitation for the year still stands at 23.63 inches, which is 4.24 inches below normal. Sunrise today is at 6:11 a.m. and sunset is at 8:27 p.m. Now let's check on your local forecast. Today, sunny. Highs in the mid-90s. South winds around 5 miles per hour. Tonight, clear. Lows in the upper 70s. South winds around 5 miles per hour. Wednesday, mostly sunny. Hot with highs in the mid-90s. Light and variable winds, becoming south around 5 miles per hour in the afternoon. Wednesday night, mostly clear. Humid with lows in the upper 70s. Southeast winds around 5 miles per hour in the evening, becoming light and variable. Thursday, mostly sunny. Humid with highs in the lower 90s. Light and variable winds, becoming southeast around 5 miles per hour in the afternoon. Thursday night, mostly clear. Lows in the upper 70s. Friday, mostly sunny. Highs in the mid-90s. Friday night, mostly clear. Lows in the upper 70s. Independence Day, mostly sunny. A slight chance of showers and thunderstorms in the afternoon. Hot with highs in the mid-90s. Chance of rain 20%. Saturday night, mostly clear. Lows in the upper 70s. Sunday, partly cloudy. A slight chance of showers in the morning, then a chance of showers and thunderstorms in the afternoon. Hot with highs in the mid-90s. Chance of rain 40%. Sunday night, partly cloudy. A chance of showers and thunderstorms in the evening, then a slight chance of showers after midnight. Lows in the mid-70s. Chance of rain 40%. Monday, partly cloudy with a chance of showers. A slight chance of thunderstorms in the morning, then a chance of thunderstorms in the afternoon. Highs in the lower 90s. Chance of rain 50%.
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Be sure to follow us on Facebook. Here's a look at local weather conditions as of 8 a.m. At the top of the hour, at Shreveport, it was sunny. Visibility 10 miles. Temperature was 79 degrees, dew point 75. Wind was southwest, at 8 miles an hour. And the pressure was 30.07 inches. In Bossier City, at Barksdale Air Force Base, skies were sunny, with a temperature of 82 degrees. The dew point was 75, making the relative humidity 79%. Winds were southwest at 6 miles an hour. The pressure was 30.06 inches and rising. And in downtown Shreveport, skies were sunny. The temperature was 80 degrees. And winds were southwest at 10 miles an hour. Once again in Shreveport, it was 79 degrees with sunny skies at 8 a.m. Around the local area at 8 a.m., in Texarkana, sunny and 82. Wind southwest at 7 miles an hour. El Dorado, sunny and 79. Wind southwest at 7 miles an hour. Monroe, sunny and 82. Wind west at 8 miles an hour. Natchitoches, sunny and 78. Wind calm. Marshall, sunny and 76. Wind south at 6 miles an hour. And at Longview, partly sunny and 78 degrees. Wind southwest at 10 miles an hour. Elsewhere across the four-state area, over at Dallas, mostly sunny and 80. Oklahoma City, mostly sunny and 78. Little Rock, sunny and 81. Jackson, Mississippi, sunny and 81. Baton Rouge, sunny and 82. And at Houston, mostly sunny and 81 degrees. For the most current information, check us out on the web at www.weather.gov/SHP. The Shreveport Climate Summary for yesterday, June 29, 2026. Yesterday's high temperature was 94 degrees. The normal high is 93. The record high is 101 degrees, which was last set in 1988. Yesterday's low temperature was 76 degrees. The normal low is 73. The record low is 62 degrees, which was set in 1974. No precipitation fell yesterday, which leaves the monthly total at 7.55 inches. This is 2.93 inches above the normal amount of 4.62 inches for June. The total precipitation for the year still stands at 23.63 inches, which is 4.24 inches below normal. Sunrise today is at 6:11 a.m. and sunset is at 8:27 p.m. Now let's check on your local forecast. Today, sunny. Highs in the mid-90s. South winds around 5 miles per hour. Tonight, clear. Lows in the upper 70s. South winds around 5 miles per hour. Wednesday, mostly sunny. Hot with highs in the mid-90s. Light and variable winds, becoming south around 5 miles per hour in the afternoon. Wednesday night, mostly clear. Humid with lows in the upper 70s. Southeast winds around 5 miles per hour in the evening, becoming light and variable. Thursday, mostly sunny. Humid with highs in the lower 90s. Light and variable winds, becoming southeast around 5 miles per hour in the afternoon. Thursday night, mostly clear. Lows in the upper 70s. Friday, mostly sunny.
Highs in the mid-90s. Friday night, mostly clear. Lows in the upper 70s. Independence Day, mostly sunny. A slight chance of showers and thunderstorms in the afternoon. Hot with highs in the mid-90s. Chance of rain 20%. Saturday night, mostly clear. Lows in the upper 70s. Sunday, partly cloudy. A slight chance of showers in the morning, then a chance of showers and thunderstorms in the afternoon. Hot with highs in the mid-90s. Chance of rain 40%. Sunday night, partly cloudy. A chance of showers and thunderstorms in the evening, then a slight chance of showers after midnight. Lows in the mid-70s. Chance of rain 40%. Monday, partly cloudy with a chance of showers. A slight chance of thunderstorms in the morning, then a chance of thunderstorms in the afternoon. Highs in the lower 90s. Chance of rain 50%. 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Be sure to follow us on Facebook. Here's a look at local weather conditions as of 9 a.m. At the top of the hour, skies were mostly sunny in Shreveport. The temperature was 82 degrees at the regional airport. The dew point was 75, making the relative humidity 78%. Winds were southwest at 7 miles an hour. The pressure was 30.08 inches and rising. In Bossier City, at Barksdale Air Force Base, skies were sunny, with a temperature of 84 degrees. The dew point was 74, making the relative humidity 70%. Winds were southwest at 10 miles an hour. The pressure was 30.08 inches and rising. And in downtown Shreveport, skies were sunny. The temperature was 82 degrees. And winds were southwest at 9 miles an hour. Once again in Shreveport, it was 82 degrees with mostly sunny skies at 9 a.m. Around the local area at 9 a.m., in Texarkana, mostly sunny and 85. Wind southwest at 13 miles an hour. El Dorado, sunny and 83. Wind southwest at 6 miles an hour. Monroe, sunny and 85. Wind west at 6 miles an hour. Nutcliffe, sunny and 82. Wind calm. Marshall, sunny and 81. Wind variable at 5 miles an hour. And at Longview, mostly sunny and 82 degrees. Wind south at 8 miles an hour. Elsewhere across the four-state area, over at Dallas, mostly sunny and 82. Oklahoma City, mostly sunny and 80. Little Rock, mostly sunny and 85. Jackson, Mississippi, sunny and 84. Baton Rouge, sunny and 84. And at Houston, mostly sunny and 85 degrees. For the most current information, check us out on the web at www.weather.gov/SHP. The Shreveport climate summary for yesterday, June 29, 2026. Yesterday's high temperature was 94 degrees. The normal high is 93. The record high is 101 degrees, which was last set in 1988. Yesterday's low temperature was 76 degrees. The normal low is 73. The record low is 62 degrees, which was set in 1974. No precipitation fell yesterday, which leaves the monthly total at 7.55 inches. This is 2.93 inches above the normal amount of 4.62 inches for June. The total precipitation for the year still stands at 23.63 inches, which is 4.24 inches below normal. Sunrise today is at 6:11 a.m. and sunset is at 8:27 p.m. Now let's check on your local forecast. Today, sunny. Highs in the mid-90s. South winds around 5 miles per hour. Tonight, clear. Lows in the upper 70s. South winds around 5 miles per hour. Wednesday, mostly sunny.
hot with highs in the mid-90s. Light and variable winds, becoming south around 5 miles per hour in the afternoon. Wednesday night, mostly clear. Humid with lows in the upper 70s. Southeast winds around 5 miles per hour in the evening, becoming light and variable. Thursday, mostly sunny. Humid with highs in the lower 90s. Light and variable winds, becoming southeast around 5 miles per hour in the afternoon. Thursday night, mostly clear. Lows in the upper 70s. Friday, mostly sunny. Highs in the mid-90s. Friday night, mostly clear. Lows in the upper 70s. Independence Day, mostly sunny. A slight chance of showers and thunderstorms in the afternoon. Hot with highs in the mid-90s. Chance of rain 20%. Saturday night, mostly clear. Lows in the upper 70s. Sunday, partly cloudy. A slight chance of showers in the morning, then a chance of showers and thunderstorms in the afternoon. Hot with highs in the mid-90s. Chance of rain 40%. Sunday night, partly cloudy. A chance of showers and thunderstorms in the evening, then a slight chance of showers after midnight. Lows in the mid-70s. Chance of rain 40%. Monday, partly cloudy with a chance of showers. A slight chance of thunderstorms in the morning, then a chance of thunderstorms in the afternoon. Highs in the lower 90s. Chance of rain 50%. 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Be sure to follow us on Facebook. Here's a look at local weather conditions as of 9 a.m. At the top of the hour, skies were mostly sunny in Shreveport. The temperature was 82 degrees at the regional airport. The dew point was 75, making the relative humidity 78%. Winds were southwest at 7 miles an hour. The pressure was 30.08 inches and rising. In Bossier City, at Barksdale Air Force Base, skies were sunny, with a temperature of 84 degrees. The dew point was 74, making the relative humidity 70%. Winds were southwest at 10 miles an hour. The pressure was 30.08 inches and rising. And in downtown Shreveport, skies were sunny. The temperature was 82 degrees. And winds were southwest at 9 miles an hour. Once again in Shreveport, it was 82 degrees with mostly sunny skies at 9 a.m. Around the local area at 9 a.m., in Texarkana, mostly sunny and 85. Wind southwest at 13 miles an hour. El Dorado, sunny and 83. Wind southwest at 6 miles an hour. Monroe, sunny and 85. Wind west at 6 miles an hour. Nacogdoches, sunny and 82. Wind calm. Marshall, sunny and 81. Wind variable at 5 miles an hour. And at Longview, mostly sunny and 82 degrees. Wind south at 8 miles an hour. Elsewhere across the four-state area, over at Dallas, mostly sunny and 82. Oklahoma City, mostly sunny and 80. Little Rock, mostly sunny and 85. Jackson, Mississippi, sunny and 84. Baton Rouge, sunny and 84. And at Houston, mostly sunny and 85 degrees. 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The Shreveport Climate Summary for yesterday, June 29, 2026.
Yesterday's high temperature was 94 degrees. The normal high is 93. The record high is 101 degrees, which was last set in 1988. Yesterday's low temperature was 76 degrees. The normal low is 73. The record low is 62 degrees, which was set in 1974. No precipitation fell yesterday, which leaves the monthly total at 7.55 inches. This is 2.93 inches above the normal amount of 4.62 inches for June. The total precipitation for the year still stands at 23.63 inches, which is 4.24 inches below normal. Sunrise today is at 6:11 a.m. and sunset is at 8:27 p.m. Now let's check on your local forecast. Today, sunny. Highs in the mid-90s. South winds around 5 miles per hour. Tonight, clear. Lows in the upper 70s. South winds around 5 miles per hour. Wednesday, mostly sunny. Hot with highs in the mid-90s. Light and variable winds, becoming south around 5 miles per hour in the afternoon. Wednesday night, mostly clear. Humid with lows in the upper 70s. Southeast winds around 5 miles per hour in the evening, becoming light and variable. Thursday, mostly sunny. Humid with highs in the lower 90s. Light and variable winds, becoming southeast around 5 miles per hour in the afternoon. Thursday night, mostly clear. Lows in the upper 70s. Friday, mostly sunny. Highs in the mid-90s. Friday night, mostly clear. Lows in the upper 70s. Independence Day, mostly sunny. A slight chance of showers and thunderstorms in the afternoon. Hot with highs in the mid-90s. Chance of rain 20%. Saturday night, mostly clear. Lows in the upper 70s. Sunday, partly cloudy. A slight chance of showers in the morning, then a chance of showers and thunderstorms in the afternoon. Hot with highs in the mid-90s. Chance of rain 40%. Sunday night, partly cloudy. A chance of showers and thunderstorms in the evening, then a slight chance of showers after midnight. Lows in the mid-70s. Chance of rain 40%. Monday, partly cloudy with a chance of showers. A slight chance of thunderstorms in the morning, then a chance of thunderstorms in the afternoon. Highs in the lower 90s. Chance of rain 50%. 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Be sure to follow us on Facebook. Here's a look at local weather conditions as of 9 a.m. At the top of the hour, skies were mostly sunny in Shreveport. The temperature was 82 degrees at the regional airport. The dew point was 75, making the relative humidity 78%. Winds were southwest at 7 miles an hour. The pressure was 30.08 inches and rising. In Bossier City, at Barksdale Air Force Base, skies were sunny, with a temperature of 84 degrees. The dew point was 74, making the relative humidity 70%. Winds were southwest at 10 miles an hour. The pressure was 30.08 inches and rising. And in downtown Shreveport, skies were sunny. The temperature was 82 degrees. And winds were southwest at 9 miles an hour. Once again in Shreveport, it was 82 degrees with mostly sunny skies at 9 a.m. Around the local area at 9 a.m., in Texarkana, mostly sunny and 85. Wind southwest at 13 miles an hour. El Dorado, sunny and 83. Wind southwest at 6 miles an hour. Monroe, sunny and 85. Wind west at 6 miles an hour. Natchitoches, sunny and 82. Wind calm. Marshall, sunny and 81. Wind variable at 5 miles an hour. And at Longview, mostly sunny and 82 degrees.
wind south at 8 miles an hour. Elsewhere across the four-state area, over at Dallas, mostly sunny and 82. Oklahoma City, mostly sunny and 80. Little Rock, mostly sunny and 85. Jackson, Mississippi, sunny and 84. Baton Rouge, sunny and 84. And at Houston, mostly sunny and 85 degrees. For the most current information, check us out on the web at www.weather.gov/SHP. The Shreveport climate summary for yesterday, June 29, 2026. Yesterday's high temperature was 94 degrees. The normal high is 93. The record high is 101 degrees, which was last set in 1988. Yesterday's low temperature was 76 degrees. The normal low is 73. The record low is 62 degrees, which was set in 1974. No precipitation fell yesterday, which leaves the monthly total at 7.55 inches. This is 2.93 inches above the normal amount of 4.62 inches for June. The total precipitation for the year still stands at 23.63 inches, which is 4.24 inches below normal. Sunrise today is at 6:11 a.m. and sunset is at 8:27 p.m. Here is your area's open water boating forecast. Wind gusts may be higher. Today, sunny. Highs in the mid-90s. South winds 10 to 15 miles per hour. Heat index readings 101 to 104. Tonight, clear. Lows in the upper 70s. South winds 5 to 10 miles per hour. Wednesday, mostly sunny. Highs in the mid-90s. South winds 10 to 15 miles per hour. Heat index readings 104 to 107. Wednesday night, mostly clear. Lows in the upper 70s. South winds 10 to 15 miles per hour. Thursday, mostly sunny. Highs in the lower 90s. Southeast winds 10 to 15 miles per hour. Thursday night, mostly clear. Lows in the mid 70s. Friday, mostly sunny. Highs in the mid-90s. Friday night, mostly clear. Lows in the upper 70s. Independence Day, mostly sunny. A 20% chance of showers and thunderstorms in the afternoon. Highs in the mid-90s. Saturday night, mostly clear. Lows in the mid-70s. Sunday, partly cloudy. Chance of showers and thunderstorms in the afternoon. Highs in the mid-90s. Chance of precipitation 40%. Sunday night, partly cloudy. Chance of showers and thunderstorms in the evening, then a slight chance of showers after midnight. Lows in the mid-70s. Chance of precipitation 30%. Monday, partly cloudy. Chance of showers and slight chance of thunderstorms in the morning, then a chance of showers and thunderstorms in the afternoon. Highs in the mid-90s. Chance of precipitation 50%. Now let's check on your local forecast. Today, sunny. Highs in the mid-90s. South winds around 5 miles per hour. Tonight, clear. Lows in the upper 70s. South winds around 5 miles per hour. Wednesday, mostly sunny. Hot with highs in the mid-90s. Light and variable winds, becoming south around 5 miles per hour in the afternoon. Wednesday night, mostly clear. Humid with lows in the upper 70s. Southeast winds around 5 miles per hour in the evening, becoming light and variable. Thursday, mostly sunny. Humid with highs in the lower 90s. Light and highs in the lower 90s. Light and variable winds, becoming southeast around 5 miles per hour in the afternoon. Thursday night, mostly clear. Lows in the upper 70s. Friday, mostly sunny. Highs in the mid-90s. Friday night, mostly clear. Lows in the upper 70s. Independence Day, mostly sunny.
a slight chance of showers and thunderstorms in the afternoon. Hot with highs in the mid-90s. Chance of rain 20%. Saturday night, mostly clear.

lows in the upper 70s. Sunday, partly cloudy. A slight chance of showers in the morning, then a chance of showers and thunderstorms in the afternoon. Hot with highs in the mid-90s. Chance of rain 40%. Sunday night, partly cloudy. A chance of showers and thunderstorms in the evening, then a slight chance of showers after midnight. Lows in the mid-70s. Chance of rain 40%. Monday, partly cloudy with a chance of showers. A slight chance of thunderstorms in the morning, then a chance of thunderstorms in the afternoon. Highs in the lower 90s. Chance of rain 50%. 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Be sure to follow us on Facebook. Here's a look at local weather conditions as of 9 a.m. At the top of the hour, skies were mostly sunny in Shreveport. The temperature was 82 degrees at the regional airport. The dew point was 75, making the relative humidity 78%. Winds were southwest at 7 miles an hour. The pressure was 30.08 inches and rising. In Bossier City, at Barksdale Air Force Base, skies were sunny, with a temperature of 84 degrees. The dew point was 74, making the relative humidity 70%. Winds were southwest at 10 miles an hour. The pressure was 30.08 inches and rising. And in downtown Shreveport, skies were sunny. The temperature was 82 degrees. And winds were southwest at 9 miles an hour. Once again in Shreveport, it was 82 degrees with mostly sunny skies at 9 a.m. Around the local area at 9 a.m., in Texarkana, mostly sunny and 85. Wind southwest at 13 miles an hour. El Dorado, sunny and 83. Wind southwest at 6 miles an hour. Monroe, sunny and 85. Wind west at 6 miles an hour. Natchitoches, sunny and 82. Wind calm. Marshall, sunny and 81. Wind variable at 5 miles an hour. And at Longview, mostly sunny and 82 degrees. Wind south at 8 miles an hour. Elsewhere across the four-state area, over at Dallas, mostly sunny and 82. Oklahoma City, mostly sunny and 80. Little Rock, mostly sunny and 85. Jackson, Mississippi, sunny and 84. Baton Rouge, sunny and 84. And at Houston, mostly sunny and 85 degrees. 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The Shreveport climate summary for yesterday, June 29, 2026. Yesterday's high temperature was 94 degrees. The normal high is 93. The record high is 101 degrees, which was last set in 1988. Yesterday's low temperature was 76 degrees. The normal low is 73. The record low is 62 degrees, which was set in 1974. No precipitation fell yesterday, which leaves the monthly total at 7.55 inches. This is 2.93 inches above the normal amount of 4.62 inches for June. The total precipitation for the year still stands at 23.63 inches, which is 4.24 inches below normal. Sunrise today is at 6:11 a.m. and sunset is at 8:27 p.m. Now let's check on your local forecast. Today, sunny. Highs in the mid-90s. South winds around 5 miles per hour. Tonight, clear. Lows in the upper

5 miles per hour in the afternoon. Thursday night, mostly clear. Lows in the upper 70s. Friday, mostly sunny. Highs in the mid-90s. Friday night, mostly clear. Lows in the upper 70s. Independence Day, mostly sunny. A slight chance of showers and thunderstorms in the afternoon. Hot with highs in the mid-90s. Chance of rain 20%. Saturday night, mostly clear. Lows in the upper 70s. Sunday, partly cloudy. A slight chance of showers in the morning, then a chance of showers and thunderstorms in the afternoon. Hot with highs in the mid-90s. Chance of rain 40%. Sunday night, partly cloudy. A chance of showers and thunderstorms in the evening, then a slight chance of showers after midnight. Lows in the mid-70s. Chance of rain 40%. Monday, partly cloudy with a chance of showers. A slight chance of thunderstorms in the morning, then a chance of thunderstorms in the afternoon. Highs in the lower 90s. Chance of rain 50%. 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Be sure to follow us on Facebook. Here's a look at local weather conditions as of 9 a.m. At the top of the hour, skies were mostly sunny in Shreveport. The temperature was 82 degrees at the regional airport. The dew point was 75, making the relative humidity 78%. Winds were southwest at 7 miles an hour. The pressure was 30.08 inches and rising. In Bossier City, at Barksdale Air Force Base, skies were sunny, with a temperature of 84 degrees. The dew point was 74, making the relative humidity 70%. Winds were southwest at 10 miles an hour. The pressure was 30.08 inches and rising. And in downtown Shreveport, skies were sunny. The temperature was 82 degrees. And winds were southwest at 9 miles an hour. Once again in Shreveport, it was 82 degrees with mostly sunny skies at 9 a.m. Around the local area at 9 a.m., in Texarkana, mostly sunny and 85. Wind southwest at 13 miles an hour. El Dorado, sunny and 83. Wind southwest at 6 miles an hour. Monroe, sunny and 85. Wind west at 6 miles an hour. Natchitoches, sunny and 82. Wind calm. Marshall, sunny and 81. Wind variable at 5 miles an hour. And at Longview, mostly sunny and 82 degrees. Wind south at 8 miles an hour. Elsewhere across the four-state area, over at Dallas, mostly sunny and 82. Oklahoma City, mostly sunny and 80. Little Rock, mostly sunny and 85. Jackson, Mississippi, sunny and 84. Baton Rouge, sunny and 84. And at Houston, mostly sunny and 85 degrees. For the most current information, check us out on the web at www.weather.gov/sht. The Shreveport Climate Summary for yesterday, June 29, 2026. Yesterday's high temperature was 94 degrees. The normal high is 93. The record high is 101 degrees, which was last set in 1988. Yesterday's low temperature was 76 degrees. The normal low is 73. The record low is 62 degrees, which was set in 1974. No precipitation fell yesterday, which leaves the monthly total at 7.55 inches. This is 2.93 inches above the normal amount of 4.62 inches for June. The total precipitation for the year still stands at 23.63 inches, which is 4.24 inches below normal. Sunrise today is at 6:11 a.m. and sunset is at 8:27 p.m. Now let's check on your local forecast. Today, sunny. Highs in the mid-90s. South winds around 5 miles per hour.

Tonight, clear. Lows in the upper 70s. South winds around 5 miles per hour. Wednesday, mostly sunny. Hot with highs in the mid-90s. Light and variable winds, becoming south around 5 miles per hour in the afternoon. Wednesday night, mostly clear. Humid with lows in the upper 70s. Southeast winds around 5 miles per hour in the evening, becoming light and variable. Thursday, mostly sunny. Humid with highs in the lower 90s. Light and variable winds, becoming southeast around 5 miles per hour in the afternoon. Thursday night, mostly clear. Lows in the upper 70s. Friday, mostly sunny. Highs in the mid-90s. Friday night, mostly clear. Lows in the upper 70s. Independence Day, mostly sunny. A slight chance of showers and thunderstorms in the afternoon. Hot with highs in the mid-90s. Chance of rain 20%. Saturday night, mostly clear. Lows in the upper 70s. Sunday, partly cloudy. A slight chance of showers in the morning, then a chance of showers and thunderstorms in the afternoon. Hot with highs in the mid-90s. Chance of rain 40%. Sunday night, partly cloudy. A chance of showers and thunderstorms in the evening, then a slight chance of showers after midnight. Lows in the mid-70s. Chance of rain 40%. Monday, partly cloudy with a chance of showers. A slight chance of thunderstorms in the morning, then a chance of thunderstorms in the afternoon. Highs in the lower 90s. Chance of rain 50%. 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Be sure to follow us on Facebook. Here's a look at local weather conditions as of 9 a.m. At the top of the hour, skies were mostly sunny in Shreveport. The temperature was 82 degrees at the regional airport. The dew point was 75, making the relative humidity 78%. Winds were southwest at 7 miles an hour. The pressure was 30.08 inches and rising. In Bossier City, at Barksdale Air Force Base, skies were sunny, with a temperature of 84 degrees. The dew point was 74, making the relative humidity 70%. Winds were southwest at 10 miles an hour. The pressure was 30.08 inches and rising. And in downtown Shreveport, skies were sunny. The temperature was 82 degrees. And winds were southwest at 9 miles an hour. Once again in Shreveport, it was 82 degrees with mostly sunny skies at 9 a.m. Around the local area at 9 a.m., in Texarkana, mostly sunny and 85. Wind southwest at 13 miles an hour. El Dorado, sunny and 83. Wind southwest at 6 miles an hour. Monroe, sunny and 85. Wind west at 6 miles an hour. Natchitoches, sunny and 82. Wind calm. Marshall, sunny and 81. Wind variable at 5 miles an hour. And at Longview, mostly sunny and 82 degrees. Wind south at 8 miles an hour. Elsewhere across the four-state area, over at Dallas, mostly sunny and 82. Oklahoma City, mostly sunny and 80. Little Rock, mostly sunny and 85. Jackson, Mississippi, sunny and 84. Baton Rouge, sunny and 84. And at Houston, mostly sunny and 85 degrees. For the most current information, check us out on the web at www.weather.gov/sht. The Shreveport Climate Summary for yesterday, June 29, 2026. Yesterday's high temperature was 94 degrees. The normal high is 93. The record high is 101 degrees, which was last set in 1988. Yesterday's low temperature was 76 degrees. The normal low is 73.
The record low is 62 degrees, which was set in 1974. No precipitation fell yesterday, which leaves the monthly total at 7.55 inches. This is 2.93 inches above the normal amount of 4.62 inches for June. The total precipitation for the year still stands at 23.63 inches, which is 4.24 inches below normal. Sunrise today is at 6:11 a.m. and sunset is at 8:27 p.m. Now let's check on your local forecast. Today, sunny. Highs in the mid-90s. South winds around 5 miles per hour. Tonight, clear. Lows in the upper 70s. South winds around 5 miles per hour. Wednesday, mostly sunny. Hot with highs in the mid-90s. Light and variable winds, becoming south around 5 miles per hour in the afternoon. Wednesday night, mostly clear. Humid with lows in the upper 70s. Southeast winds around 5 miles per hour in the evening, becoming light and variable. Thursday, mostly sunny. Humid with highs in the lower 90s. Light and variable winds, becoming southeast around 5 miles per hour in the afternoon. Thursday night, mostly clear. Lows in the upper 70s. Friday, mostly sunny. Highs in the mid-90s. Friday night, mostly clear. Lows in the upper 70s. Independence Day, mostly sunny. A slight chance of showers and thunderstorms in the afternoon. Hot with highs in the mid-90s. Chance of rain 20%. Saturday night, mostly clear. Lows in the upper 70s. Sunday, partly cloudy. A slight chance of showers in the morning, then a chance of showers and thunderstorms in the afternoon. Hot with highs in the mid-90s. Chance of rain 40%. Sunday night, partly cloudy. A chance of showers and thunderstorms in the evening, then a slight chance of showers after midnight. Lows in the mid-70s. Chance of rain 40%. Monday, partly cloudy with a chance of showers. A slight chance of thunderstorms in the morning, then a chance of thunderstorms in the afternoon. Highs in the lower 90s. Chance of rain 50%. 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Be sure to follow us on Facebook. Here's a look at local weather conditions as of 9 a.m. At the top of the hour, skies were mostly sunny in Shreveport. The temperature was 82 degrees at the regional airport. The dew point was 75, making the relative humidity 78%. Winds were southwest at 7 miles an hour. The pressure was 30.08 inches and rising. In Bossier City, at Barksdale Air Force Base, skies were sunny, with a temperature of 84 degrees. The dew point was 74, making the relative humidity 70%. Winds were southwest at 10 miles an hour. The pressure was 30.08 inches and rising. And in downtown Shreveport, skies were sunny. The temperature was 82 degrees. And winds were southwest at 9 miles an hour. Once again in Shreveport, it was 82 degrees with mostly sunny skies at 9 a.m. Around the local area at 9 a.m., in Texarkana, mostly sunny and 85. Wind southwest at 13 miles an hour. El Dorado, sunny and 83. Wind southwest at 6 miles an hour. Monroe, sunny and 85. Wind west at 6 miles an hour. Nacogdoches, sunny and 82. Wind calm.
Marshall, sunny and 81. Wind variable at 5 miles an hour. And at Longview, mostly sunny and 82 degrees. Wind south at 8 miles an hour. Elsewhere across the four-state area, over at Dallas, mostly sunny and 82. Oklahoma City, mostly sunny and 80. Little Rock, mostly sunny and 85. Jackson, Mississippi, sunny and 84. Baton Rouge, sunny and 84. And at Houston, mostly sunny and 85 degrees. For the most current information, check us out on the web at www.weather.gov/sht. The Shreveport Climate Summary for yesterday, June 29, 2026. Yesterday's high temperature was 94 degrees. The normal high is 93. The record high is 101 degrees, which was last set in 1988. Yesterday's low temperature was 76 degrees. The normal low is 73. The record low is 62 degrees, which was set in 1974. No precipitation fell yesterday, which leaves the monthly total at 7.55 inches. This is 2.93 inches above the normal amount of 4.62 inches for June. The total precipitation for the year still stands at 23.63 inches, which is 4.24 inches below normal. Sunrise today is at 6:11 a.m. and sunset is at 8:27 p.m. Now let's check on your local forecast. Today, sunny. Highs in the mid-90s. South winds around 5 miles per hour. Tonight, clear. Lows in the upper 70s. South winds around 5 miles per hour. Wednesday, mostly sunny. Hot with highs in the mid-90s. Light and variable winds, becoming south around 5 miles per hour in the afternoon. Wednesday night, mostly clear. Humid with lows in the upper 70s. Southeast winds around 5 miles per hour in the evening, becoming light and variable. Thursday, mostly sunny. Humid with highs in the lower 90s. Light and variable winds, becoming southeast around 5 miles per hour in the afternoon. Thursday night, mostly clear. Lows in the upper 70s. Friday, mostly sunny. Highs in the mid-90s. Friday night, mostly clear. Lows in the upper 70s. Independence Day, mostly sunny. A slight chance of showers and thunderstorms in the afternoon. Hot with highs in the mid-90s. Chance of rain 20%. Saturday night, mostly clear. Lows in the upper 70s. Sunday, partly cloudy. A slight chance of showers in the morning, then a chance of showers and thunderstorms in the afternoon. Hot with highs in the mid-90s. Chance of rain 40%. Sunday night, partly cloudy. A chance of showers and thunderstorms in the evening, then a slight chance of showers after midnight. Lows in the mid-70s. Chance of rain 40%. Monday, partly cloudy with a chance of showers. A slight chance of thunderstorms in the morning, then a chance of thunderstorms in the afternoon. Highs in the lower 90s. Chance of rain 50%. 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Be sure to follow us on Facebook. Here's a look at local weather conditions as of 9 a.m. At the top of the hour, skies were mostly sunny in Shreveport. The temperature was 82 degrees at the regional airport. The dew point was 75, making the relative humidity 78%. Winds were southwest at 7 miles an hour. The pressure was 30.08 inches and rising. In Bossier City, at Barksdale Air Force Base, skies were sunny, with a temperature of 84 degrees. The dew point was 74, making the relative humidity 70%. Winds were southwest at 10 miles an hour. The pressure was 30.08 inches and rising. And in downtown Shreveport, skies were sunny.
the temperature was 82 degrees, and winds were southwest at 9 miles an hour. Once again in Shreveport, it was 82 degrees with mostly sunny skies at 9 a.m. Around the local area at 9 a.m., in Texarkana, mostly sunny and 85. Wind southwest at 13 miles an hour. El Dorado, sunny and 83. Wind southwest at 6 miles an hour. Monroe, sunny and 85. Wind west at 6 miles an hour. Nacogdoches, sunny and 82. Wind calm. Marshall, sunny and 81. Wind variable at 5 miles an hour. And at Longview, mostly sunny and 82 degrees. Wind south at 8 miles an hour. Elsewhere across the four-state area, over at Dallas, mostly sunny and 82. Oklahoma City, mostly sunny and 80. Little Rock, mostly sunny and 85. Jackson, Mississippi, sunny and 84. Baton Rouge, sunny and 84. And at Houston, mostly sunny and 85 degrees. For the most current information, check us out on the web at www.weather.gov/sht. Here is your area's open water boating forecast. Wind gusts may be higher. Today, sunny. Highs in the mid-90s. South winds 10 to 15 miles per hour. Heat index readings 101 to 104. Tonight, clear. Lows in the upper 70s. South winds 5 to 10 miles per hour. Wednesday, mostly sunny. Highs in the mid-90s. South winds 10 to 15 miles per hour. Heat index readings 104 to 107. Wednesday night, mostly clear. Lows in the upper 70s. South winds 10 to 15 miles per hour. Thursday, mostly sunny. Highs in the lower 90s. Southeast winds 10 to 15 miles per hour. Thursday night, mostly clear. Lows in the mid-70s. Friday, mostly sunny. Highs in the mid-90s. Friday night, mostly clear. Lows in the upper 70s. Independence Day, mostly sunny. A 20% chance of showers and thunderstorms in the afternoon. Highs in the mid-90s. Saturday night, mostly clear. Lows in the mid-70s. Sunday, partly cloudy. Chance of showers and thunderstorms in the afternoon. Highs in the mid-90s. Chance of precipitation 40%. Sunday night, partly cloudy. Chance of showers and thunderstorms in the evening, then a slight chance of showers after midnight. Lows in the mid-70s. Chance of precipitation 30%. Monday, partly cloudy. Chance of showers and slight chance of thunderstorms in the morning, then a chance of showers and thunderstorms in the afternoon. Highs in the mid-90s. Chance of precipitation 50%. The Shreveport climate summary for yesterday, June 29, 2026. Yesterday's high temperature was 94 degrees. The normal high is 93. The record high is 101 degrees, which was last set in 1988. Yesterday's low temperature was 76 degrees. The normal low is 73. The record low is 62 degrees, which was set in 1974. No precipitation fell yesterday, which leaves the monthly total at 7.55 inches. This is 2.93 inches above the normal amount of 4.62 inches for June. The total precipitation for the year still stands at 23.63 inches, which is 4.24 inches below normal. Sunrise today is at 6:11 a.m. and sunset is at 8:27 p.m. Now let's check on your local forecast. Today, sunny. Highs in the mid-90s. South winds around 5 miles per hour. Tonight, clear. Lows in the upper 70s. South winds around 5 miles per hour. Wednesday, mostly sunny. Hot with highs in the mid-90s.
light and variable winds, becoming south around 5 miles per

hour in the afternoon. Wednesday night, mostly clear. Humid with lows in the upper 70s. Southeast winds around 5 miles per hour in the evening, becoming light and variable. Thursday, mostly sunny. Humid with highs in the lower 90s. Light and variable winds, becoming southeast around 5 miles per hour in the afternoon. Thursday night, mostly clear. Lows in the upper 70s. Friday, mostly sunny. Highs in the mid-90s. Friday night, mostly clear. Lows in the upper 70s. Independence Day, mostly sunny. A slight chance of showers and thunderstorms in the afternoon. Hot with highs in the mid-90s. Chance of rain 20%. Saturday night, mostly clear. Lows in the upper 70s. Sunday, partly cloudy. A slight chance of showers in the morning, then a chance of showers and thunderstorms in the afternoon. Hot with highs in the mid-90s. Chance of rain 40%. Sunday night, partly cloudy. A chance of showers and thunderstorms in the evening, then a slight chance of showers after midnight. Lows in the mid-70s. Chance of rain 40%. Monday, partly cloudy with a chance of showers. A slight chance of thunderstorms in the morning, then a chance of thunderstorms in the afternoon. Highs in the lower 90s. Chance of rain 50%. 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Be sure to follow us on Facebook. Here's a look at local weather conditions as of 9 a.m. At the top of the hour, skies were mostly sunny in Shreveport. The temperature was 82 degrees at the regional airport. The dew point was 75, making the relative humidity 78%. Winds were southwest at 7 miles an hour. The pressure was 30.08 inches and rising. In Bossier City, at Barksdale Air Force Base, skies were sunny, with a temperature of 84 degrees. The dew point was 74, making the relative humidity 70%. Winds were southwest at 10 miles an hour. The pressure was 30.08 inches and rising. And in downtown Shreveport, skies were sunny. The temperature was 82 degrees. And winds were southwest at 9 miles an hour. Once again in Shreveport, it was 82 degrees with mostly sunny skies at 9 a.m. This is your NOAA Weather Radio, station WXJ97, operating on a frequency of 162.400 MHz, providing the latest weather information on a 24-hour basis. 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Around the local area at 9 a.m., in Texarkana, mostly sunny and 85. Wind southwest at 13 miles an hour. El Dorado, sunny and 83. Wind southwest at 6 miles an hour. Monroe, sunny and 85. Wind west at 6 miles an hour. Natchitoches, sunny and 82. Wind calm. Marshall, sunny and 81. Wind variable at 5 miles an hour. And at Longview, mostly sunny and 82 degrees. Wind south at 8 miles an hour. Elsewhere across the four-state area, over at Dallas, mostly sunny and 82. Oklahoma City, mostly sunny and 80. Little Rock, mostly sunny and 85. Jackson, Mississippi, sunny and 84. Baton Rouge, sunny and 84. And at Houston, mostly sunny and 85 degrees. For the most current information, check us out on the web at www.weather.gov/SHT. The Shreveport Climate Summary for yesterday, June 29, 2026. Yesterday's high temperature was 94 degrees. The normal high is 93.
The record high is 101 degrees, which was last set in 1988. Yesterday's low temperature was 76 degrees. The normal low is 73. The record low is 62 degrees, which was set in 1974. No precipitation fell yesterday, which leaves the monthly total at 7.55 inches. This is 2.93 inches above the normal amount of 4.62 inches for June. The total precipitation for the year still stands at 23.63 inches, which is 4.24 inches below normal. Sunrise today is at 6:11 a.m. and sunset is at 8:27 p.m. Now let's check on your local forecast. Today, sunny. Highs in the mid-90s. South winds around 5 miles per hour. Tonight, clear. Lows in the upper 70s. South winds around 5 miles per hour. Wednesday, mostly sunny. Hot with highs in the mid-90s. Light and variable winds, becoming south around 5 miles per hour in the afternoon. Wednesday night, mostly clear. Humid with lows in the upper 70s. Southeast winds around 5 miles per hour in the evening, becoming light and variable. Thursday, mostly sunny. Humid with highs in the lower 90s. Light and variable winds, becoming southeast around 5 miles per hour in the afternoon. Thursday night, mostly clear. Lows in the upper 70s. Friday, mostly sunny. Highs in the mid-90s. Friday night, mostly clear. Lows in the upper 70s. Independence Day, mostly sunny. A slight chance of showers and thunderstorms in the afternoon. Hot with highs in the mid-90s. Chance of rain 20%. Saturday night, mostly clear. Lows in the upper 70s. Sunday, partly cloudy. A slight chance of showers in the morning, then a chance of showers and thunderstorms in the afternoon. Hot with highs in the mid-90s. Chance of rain 40%. Sunday night, partly cloudy. A chance of showers and thunderstorms in the evening, then a slight chance of showers after midnight. Lows in the mid-70s. Chance of rain 40%. Monday, partly cloudy with a chance of showers. A slight chance of thunderstorms in the morning, then a chance of thunderstorms in the afternoon. Highs in the lower 90s. Chance of rain 50%. 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Be sure to follow us on Facebook. Here's a look at local weather conditions as of 10 a.m. At the top of the hour, skies were mostly sunny in Shreveport. The temperature was 84 degrees at the regional airport. The dew point was 73, making the relative humidity 70%. Winds were south at 8 miles an hour. The pressure was 30.08 inches and steady. In Bossier City, at Barksdale Air Force Base, skies were sunny, with a temperature of 87 degrees. The dew point was 73, making the relative humidity 63%. Winds were southwest at 8 miles an hour. The pressure was 30.08 inches and steady. And in downtown Shreveport, skies were sunny. The temperature was 84 degrees. And winds were southwest at 9 miles an hour. Once again in Shreveport, it was 84 degrees with mostly sunny skies at 10 a.m. Around the local area at 10 a.m., in Texarkana, mostly sunny and 88. Wind southwest at 12 miles an hour. El Dorado, sunny and 86. Wind variable at 3 miles an hour. Monroe, sunny and 87. Wind calm. Natchitoches, mostly sunny and 85. Wind calm. Marshall, sunny and 83. Wind southwest at 7 miles an hour. And at Longview, mostly sunny and 85 degrees. Wind southwest at 8 miles an hour, gusting to 20 miles an hour. Elsewhere across the four-state area, over at Dallas,
mostly sunny and 85. Oklahoma City, mostly sunny and 82. Little Rock, mostly sunny and 88. Jackson, Mississippi, mostly sunny and 87. Baton Rouge, mostly sunny and 88. And at Houston, mostly sunny and 87 degrees. For the most current information, check us out on the web at www.weather.gov/sht. The Shreveport Climate Summary for yesterday, June 29, 2026. Yesterday's high temperature was 94 degrees. The normal high is 93. The record high is 101 degrees, which was last set in 1988. Yesterday's low temperature was 76 degrees. The normal low is 73. The record low is 62 degrees, which was set in 1974. No precipitation fell yesterday, which leaves the monthly total at 7.55 inches. This is 2.93 inches above the normal amount of 4.62 inches for June. The total precipitation for the year still stands at 23.63 inches, which is 4.24 inches below normal. Sunrise today is at 6:11 a.m. and sunset is at 8:27 p.m. Now let's check on your local forecast. Today, sunny. Highs in the mid-90s. South winds around 5 miles per hour. Tonight, clear. Lows in the upper 70s. South winds around 5 miles per hour. Wednesday, mostly sunny. Hot with highs in the mid-90s. Light and variable winds, becoming south around 5 miles per hour in the afternoon. Wednesday night, mostly clear. Humid with lows in the upper 70s. Southeast winds around 5 miles per hour in the evening, becoming light and variable. Thursday, mostly sunny. Humid with highs in the lower 90s. Light and variable winds, becoming southeast around 5 miles per hour in the afternoon. Thursday night, mostly clear. Lows in the upper 70s. Friday, mostly sunny. Highs in the mid-90s. Friday night, mostly clear. Lows in the upper 70s. Independence Day, mostly sunny. A slight chance of showers and thunderstorms in the afternoon. Hot with highs in the mid-90s. Chance of rain 20%. Saturday night, mostly clear. Lows in the upper 70s. Sunday, partly cloudy. A slight chance of showers in the morning, then a chance of showers and thunderstorms in the afternoon. Hot with highs in the mid-90s. Chance of rain 40%. Sunday night, partly cloudy. A chance of showers and thunderstorms in the evening, then a slight chance of showers after midnight. Lows in the mid-70s. Chance of rain 40%. Monday, partly cloudy with a chance of showers. A slight chance of thunderstorms in the morning, then a chance of thunderstorms in the afternoon. Highs in the lower 90s. Chance of rain 50%. 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Be sure to follow us on Facebook. Here's a look at local weather conditions as of 10 a.m. At the top of the hour, skies were mostly sunny in Shreveport. The temperature was 84 degrees at the regional airport. The dew point was 73, making the relative humidity 70%. Winds were south at 8 miles an hour. The pressure was 30.08 inches and steady. In Bossier City, at Barksdale Air Force Base, skies were sunny, with a temperature of 87 degrees. The dew point was 73, making the relative humidity 63%. Winds were southwest at 8 miles an hour. The pressure was 30.08 inches and steady. And in downtown Shreveport, skies were sunny. The temperature was 84 degrees. And winds were southwest at 9 miles an hour. Once again in Shreveport, it was 84 degrees with mostly sunny skies at 10 a.m. Around the local area at 10 a.m.,
In Texarkana, mostly sunny and 88. Wind southwest at 12 miles an hour. El Dorado, sunny and 86. Wind variable at 3 miles an hour. Monroe, sunny and 87. Wind calm. Nacogdoches, mostly sunny and 85. Wind calm. Marshall, sunny and 83. Wind southwest at 7 miles an hour. And at Longview, mostly sunny and 85 degrees. Wind southwest at 8 miles an hour, gusting to 20 miles an hour. Elsewhere across the four-state area, over at Dallas, mostly sunny and 85. Oklahoma City, mostly sunny and 82. Little Rock, mostly sunny and 88. Jackson, Mississippi, mostly sunny and 87. Baton Rouge, mostly sunny and 88. And at Houston, mostly sunny and 87 degrees. For the most current information, check us out on the web at www.weather.gov/sht. The Shreveport Climate Summary for yesterday, June 29, 2026. Yesterday's high temperature was 94 degrees. The normal high is 93. The record high is 101 degrees, which was last set in 1988. Yesterday's low temperature was 76 degrees. The normal low is 73. The record low is 62 degrees, which was set in 1974. No precipitation fell yesterday, which leaves the monthly total at 7.55 inches. This is 2.93 inches above the normal amount of 4.62 inches for June. The total precipitation for the year still stands at 23.63 inches, which is 4.24 inches below normal. Sunrise today is at 6:11 a.m. and sunset is at 8:27 p.m. Now let's check on your local forecast. Today, sunny. Highs in the mid-90s. South winds around 5 miles per hour. Tonight, clear. Lows in the upper 70s. South winds around 5 miles per hour. Wednesday, mostly sunny. Hot with highs in the mid-90s. Light and variable winds, becoming south around 5 miles per hour in the afternoon. Wednesday night, mostly clear. Humid with lows in the upper 70s. Southeast winds around 5 miles per hour in the evening, becoming light and variable. Thursday, mostly sunny. Humid with highs in the lower 90s. Light and variable winds, becoming southeast around 5 miles per hour in the afternoon. Thursday night, mostly clear. Lows in the upper 70s. Friday, mostly sunny. Highs in the mid-90s. Friday night, mostly clear. Lows in the upper 70s. Independence Day, mostly sunny. A slight chance of showers and thunderstorms in the afternoon. Hot with highs in the mid-90s. Chance of rain 20%. Saturday night, mostly clear. Lows in the upper 70s. Sunday, partly cloudy. A slight chance of showers in the morning, then a chance of showers and thunderstorms in the afternoon. Hot with highs in the mid-90s. Chance of rain 40%. Sunday night, partly cloudy. A chance of showers and thunderstorms in the evening, then a slight chance of showers after midnight. Lows in the mid-70s. Chance of rain 40%. Monday, partly cloudy with a chance of showers. A slight chance of thunderstorms in the morning, then a chance of thunderstorms in the afternoon. Highs in the lower 90s. Chance of rain 50%. 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
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Be sure to follow us on Facebook. Here's a look at local weather conditions as of 10 a.m. At the top of the hour, skies were mostly sunny in Shreveport. The temperature was 84 degrees at the regional airport. The dew point was 73, making the relative humidity 70%. Winds were south at 8 miles an hour. The pressure was 30.08 inches and steady. In Bossier City, at Barksdale Air Force Base, skies were sunny, with a temperature of 87 degrees. The dew point was 73, making the relative humidity 63%. Winds were southwest at 8 miles an hour. The pressure was 30.08 inches and steady. And in downtown Shreveport, skies were sunny. The temperature was 84 degrees. And winds were southwest at 9 miles an hour. Once again in Shreveport, it was 84 degrees with mostly sunny skies at 10 a.m. Around the local area at 10 a.m., in Texarkana, mostly sunny and 88. Wind southwest at 12 miles an hour. El Dorado, sunny and 86. Wind variable at 3 miles an hour. Monroe, sunny and 87. Wind calm. Nacogdoches, mostly sunny and 85. Wind calm. Marshall, sunny and 83. Wind southwest at 7 miles an hour. And at Longview, mostly sunny and 85 degrees. Wind southwest at 8 miles an hour, gusting to 20 miles an hour. Elsewhere across the four-state area, over at Dallas, mostly sunny and 85. Oklahoma City, mostly sunny and 82. Little Rock, mostly sunny and 88. Jackson, Mississippi, mostly sunny and 87. Baton Rouge, mostly sunny and 88. And at Houston, mostly sunny and 87 degrees. For the most current information, check us out on the web at www.weather.gov/sht. The Shreveport Climate Summary for yesterday, June 29, 2026. Yesterday's high temperature was 94 degrees. The normal high is 93. The record high is 101 degrees, which was last set in 1988. Yesterday's low temperature was 76 degrees. The normal low is 73. The record low is 62 degrees, which was set in 1974. No precipitation fell yesterday, which leaves the monthly total at 7.55 inches. This is 2.93 inches above the normal amount of 4.62 inches for June. The total precipitation for the year still stands at 23.63 inches, which is 4.24 inches below normal. Sunrise today is at 6:11 a.m. and sunset is at 8:27 p.m. Now let's check on your local forecast. Today, sunny. Highs in the mid-90s. South winds around 5 miles per hour. Tonight, clear. Lows in the upper 70s. South winds around 5 miles per hour. Wednesday, mostly sunny. Hot with highs in the mid-90s. Light and variable winds, becoming south around 5 miles per hour in the afternoon. Wednesday night, mostly clear. Humid with lows in the upper 70s. Southeast winds around 5 miles per hour in the evening, becoming light and variable. Thursday, mostly sunny. Humid with highs in the lower 90s. Light and variable winds, becoming southeast around 5 miles per hour in the afternoon. Thursday night, mostly clear. Lows in the upper 70s. Friday, mostly sunny. Highs in the mid-90s. Friday night, mostly clear. Lows in the upper 70s. Independence Day, mostly sunny. A slight chance of showers and thunderstorms in the afternoon. Hot with highs in the mid-90s. Chance of rain 20%. Saturday night, mostly clear. Lows in the upper 70s. Sunday, partly cloudy.
a slight chance of showers in the morning, then a chance of showers and thunderstorms in the afternoon. Hot with highs in the mid-90s. Chance of rain 40%. Sunday night, partly cloudy. A chance of showers and thunderstorms in the evening, then a slight chance of showers after midnight. Lows in the mid-70s. Chance of rain 40%. Monday, partly cloudy with a chance of showers. A slight chance of thunderstorms in the morning, then a chance of thunderstorms in the afternoon. Highs in the lower 90s. Chance of rain 50%. Here is your area's open water boating forecast. Wind gusts may be higher. Today, sunny. Highs in the mid-90s. South winds 10 to 15 miles per hour. Heat index readings 101 to 104. Tonight, clear. Lows in the upper 70s. South winds 5 to 10 miles per hour. Wednesday, mostly sunny. Highs in the mid-90s. South winds 10 to 15 miles per hour. Heat index readings 104 to 107. Wednesday night, mostly clear. Lows in the upper 70s. South winds 10 to 15 miles per hour. Thursday, mostly sunny. Highs in the lower 90s. Southeast winds 10 to 15 miles per hour. Thursday night, mostly clear. Lows in the mid-70s. Friday, mostly sunny. Highs in the mid-90s. Friday night, mostly clear. Lows in the upper 70s. Independence Day, mostly sunny. A 20% chance of showers and thunderstorms in the afternoon. Highs in the mid-90s. Saturday night, mostly clear. Lows in the mid-70s. Sunday, partly cloudy. Chance of showers and thunderstorms in the afternoon. Highs in the mid-90s. Chance of precipitation 40%. Sunday night, partly cloudy. Chance of showers and thunderstorms in the evening, then a slight chance of showers after midnight. Lows in the mid-70s. Chance of precipitation 30%. Monday, partly cloudy. Chance of showers and slight chance of thunderstorms in the morning, then a chance of showers and thunderstorms in the afternoon. Highs in the mid-90s. Chance of precipitation 50%. 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Be sure to follow us on Facebook. Here's a look at local weather conditions as of 10 a.m. At the top of the hour, skies were mostly sunny in Shreveport. The temperature was 84 degrees at the regional airport. The dew point was 73, making the relative humidity 70%. Winds were south at 8 miles an hour. The pressure was 30.08 inches and steady. In Bossier City, at Barksdale Air Force Base, skies were sunny, with a temperature of 87 degrees. The dew point was 73, making the relative humidity 63%. Winds were southwest at 8 miles an hour. The pressure was 30.08 inches and steady. And in downtown Shreveport, skies were sunny. The temperature was 84 degrees. Skies were sunny. The temperature was 84 degrees. And winds were southwest at 9 miles an hour. Once again in Shreveport, it was 84 degrees with mostly sunny skies at 10 a.m. Around the local area at 10 a.m., in Texarkana, mostly sunny and 88. Wind southwest at 12 miles an hour. El Dorado, sunny and 86. Wind variable at 3 miles an hour. Monroe, sunny and 87. Wind calm. Natchitoches, mostly sunny and 85. Wind calm. Marshall, sunny and 83. Wind southwest at 7 miles an hour. And at Longview, mostly sunny and 85 degrees. Wind southwest at 8 miles an hour, gusting to 20 miles an hour. Elsewhere across the four-state area, over at Dallas, mostly sunny and 85.
Oklahoma City, mostly sunny and 82. Little Rock, mostly sunny.

and 88. Jackson, Mississippi, mostly sunny and 87. Baton Rouge, mostly sunny and 88. And at Houston, mostly sunny and 87 degrees. For the most current information, check us out on the web at www.weather.gov/sht. The Shreveport climate summary for yesterday, June 29, 2026. Yesterday's high temperature was 94 degrees. The normal high is 93. The record high is 101 degrees, which was last set in 1988. Yesterday's low temperature was 76 degrees. The normal low is 73. The record low is 62 degrees, which was set in 1974. No precipitation fell yesterday, which leaves the monthly total at 7.55 inches. This is 2.93 inches above the normal amount of 4.62 inches for June. The total precipitation for the year still stands at 23.63 inches, which is 4.24 inches below normal. Sunrise today is at 6:11 a.m. and sunset is at 8:27 p.m. Now let's check on your local forecast. Today, sunny. Highs in the mid-90s. South winds around 5 miles per hour. Tonight, clear. Lows in the upper 70s. South winds around 5 miles per hour. Wednesday, mostly sunny. Hot with highs in the mid-90s. Light and variable winds, becoming south around 5 miles per hour in the afternoon. Wednesday night, mostly clear. Humid with lows in the upper 70s. Southeast winds around 5 miles per hour in the evening, becoming light and variable. Thursday, mostly sunny. Humid with highs in the lower 90s. Light and variable winds, becoming southeast around 5 miles per hour in the afternoon. Thursday night, mostly clear. Lows in the upper 70s. Friday, mostly sunny. Highs in the mid-90s. Friday night, mostly clear. Lows in the upper 70s. Independence Day, mostly sunny. A slight chance of showers and thunderstorms in the afternoon. Hot with highs in the mid-90s. Chance of rain 20%. Saturday night, mostly clear. Lows in the upper 70s. Sunday, partly cloudy. A slight chance of showers in the morning, then a chance of showers and thunderstorms in the afternoon. Hot with highs in the mid-90s. Chance of rain 40%. Sunday night, partly cloudy. A chance of showers and thunderstorms in the evening, then a slight chance of showers after midnight. Lows in the mid-70s. Chance of rain 40%. Monday, partly cloudy with a chance of showers. A slight chance of thunderstorms in the morning, then a chance of thunderstorms in the afternoon. Highs in the lower 90s. Chance of rain 50%. 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Be sure to follow us on Facebook. Here's a look at local weather conditions as of 10 a.m. At the top of the hour, skies were mostly sunny in Shreveport. The temperature was 84 degrees at the regional airport. The dew point was 73, making the relative humidity 70%. Winds were south at 8 miles an hour. The pressure was 30.08 inches and steady. In Bossier City, at Barksdale Air Force Base, skies were sunny, with a temperature of 87 degrees. The dew point was 73, making the relative humidity 63%. Winds were southwest at 8 miles an hour. The pressure was 30.08.

Nightish, mostly sunny and 85. Wind calm. Marshall, sunny and 83. Wind southwest at 7 miles an hour. And at Longview, mostly sunny and 85 degrees. Wind southwest at 8 miles an hour, gusting to 20 miles an hour. Elsewhere across the four-state area, over at Dallas, mostly sunny and 85. Oklahoma City, mostly sunny and 82. Little Rock, mostly sunny and 88. Jackson, Mississippi, mostly sunny and 87. Baton Rouge, mostly sunny and 88. And at Houston, mostly sunny and 87 degrees. For the most current information, check us out on the web at www.weather.gov/sht. The Shreveport Climate Summary for yesterday, June 29, 2026. Yesterday's high temperature was 94 degrees. The normal high is 93. The record high is 101 degrees, which was last set in 1988. Yesterday's low temperature was 76 degrees. The normal low is 73. The record low is 62 degrees, which was set in 1974. No precipitation fell yesterday, which leaves the monthly total at 7.55 inches. This is 2.93 inches above the normal amount of 4.62 inches for June. The total precipitation for the year still stands at 23.63 inches, which is 4.24 inches below normal. Sunrise today is at 6:11 a.m. and sunset is at 8:27 p.m. Now let's check on your local forecast. Today, sunny. Highs in the mid-90s. South winds around 5 miles per hour. Tonight, clear. Lows in the upper 70s. South winds around 5 miles per hour. Wednesday, mostly sunny. Hot with highs in the mid-90s. Light and variable winds, becoming south around 5 miles per hour in the afternoon. Wednesday night, mostly clear. Humid with lows in the upper 70s. Southeast winds around 5 miles per hour in the evening, becoming light and variable. Thursday, mostly sunny. Humid with highs in the lower 90s. Light and variable winds, becoming southeast around 5 miles per hour in the afternoon. Thursday night, mostly clear. Lows in the upper 70s. Friday, mostly sunny. Highs in the mid-90s. Friday night, mostly clear. Lows in the upper 70s. Independence Day, mostly sunny. A slight chance of showers and thunderstorms in the afternoon. Hot with highs in the mid-90s. Chance of rain 20%. Saturday night, mostly clear. Lows in the upper 70s. Sunday, partly cloudy. A slight chance of showers in the morning, then a chance of showers and thunderstorms in the afternoon. Hot with highs in the mid-90s. Chance of rain 40%. Sunday night, partly cloudy. A chance of showers and thunderstorms in the evening, then a slight chance of showers after midnight. Lows in the mid-70s. Chance of rain 40%. Monday, partly cloudy with a chance of showers. A slight chance of thunderstorms in the morning, then a chance of thunderstorms in the afternoon. Highs in the lower 90s. Chance of rain 50%. 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Be sure to follow us on Facebook. Here's a look at local weather conditions as of 10 a.m. At the top of the hour, skies were mostly sunny in Shreveport. The temperature was 84 degrees at the regional airport. The dew point was 73, making the relative humidity 70%. Winds were south at 8 miles an hour. The pressure was 30.08 inches and steady. In Bossier City, at Barksdale Air Force Base, skies were sunny, with a temperature of 87 degrees. The dew point was 73, making the relative humidity 63%. Winds were southwest at 8 miles.

miles an hour. The pressure was 30.08 inches and steady. And in downtown Shreveport, skies were sunny. The temperature was 84 degrees. And winds were southwest at 9 miles an hour. Once again in Shreveport, it was 84 degrees with mostly sunny skies at 10 a.m. Around the local area at 10 a.m., in Texarkana, mostly sunny and 88. Wind southwest at 12 miles an hour. El Dorado, sunny and 86. Wind variable at 3 miles an hour. Monroe, sunny and 87. Wind calm. Nacogdoches, mostly sunny and 85. Wind calm. Marshall, sunny and 83. Wind southwest at 7 miles an hour. And at Longview, mostly sunny and 85 degrees. Wind southwest at 8 miles an hour, gusting to 20 miles an hour. Elsewhere across the four-state area, over at Dallas, mostly sunny and 85. Oklahoma City, mostly sunny and 82. Little Rock, mostly sunny and 88. Jackson, Mississippi, mostly sunny and 87. Baton Rouge, mostly sunny and 88. And at Houston, mostly sunny and 87 degrees. For the most current information, check us out on the web at www.weather.gov/sht. The Shreveport Climate Summary for yesterday, June 29, 2026. Yesterday's high temperature was 94 degrees. The normal high is 93. The record high is 101 degrees, which was last set in 1988. Yesterday's low temperature was 76 degrees. The normal low is 73. The record low is 62 degrees, which was set in 1974. No precipitation fell yesterday, which leaves the monthly total at 7.55 inches. This is 2.93 inches above the normal amount of 4.62 inches for June. The total precipitation for the year still stands at 23.63 inches, which is 4.24 inches below normal. Sunrise today is at 6:11 a.m. and sunset is at 8:27 p.m. Now let's check on your local forecast. Today, sunny. Highs in the mid-90s. South winds around 5 miles per hour. Tonight, clear. Lows in the upper 70s. South winds around 5 miles per hour. Wednesday, mostly sunny. Hot with highs in the mid-90s. Light and variable winds, becoming south around 5 miles per hour in the afternoon. Wednesday night, mostly clear. Humid with lows in the upper 70s. Southeast winds around 5 miles per hour in the evening, becoming light and variable. Thursday, mostly sunny. Humid with highs in the lower 90s. Light and variable winds, becoming southeast around 5 miles per hour in the afternoon. Thursday night, mostly clear. Lows in the upper 70s. Friday, mostly sunny. Highs in the mid-90s. Friday night, mostly clear. Lows in the upper 70s. Independence Day, mostly sunny. A slight chance of showers and thunderstorms in the afternoon. Hot with highs in the mid-90s. Chance of rain 20%. Saturday night, mostly clear. Lows in the upper 70s. Sunday, partly cloudy. A slight chance of showers in the morning, then a chance of showers and thunderstorms in the afternoon. Hot with highs in the mid-90s. Chance of rain 40%. Sunday night, partly cloudy. A chance of showers and thunderstorms in the evening, then a slight chance of showers after midnight. Lows in the mid-70s. Chance of rain 40%. Monday, partly cloudy with a chance of showers. A slight chance of thunderstorms in the morning, then a chance of thunderstorms in the afternoon. Highs in the lower 90s. Chance of rain 50%. 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
Be sure to follow us on Facebook. Here's a look at local weather conditions as of 10 a.m. At the top of the hour, skies were mostly sunny in Shreveport. The temperature was 84 degrees at the regional airport. The dew point was 73, making the relative humidity 70%. Winds were south at 8 miles an hour. The pressure was 30.08 inches and steady. In Bossier City, at Barksdale Air Force Base, skies were sunny, with a temperature of 87 degrees. The dew point was 73, making the relative humidity 63%. Winds were southwest at 8 miles an hour. The pressure was 30.08 inches and steady. And in downtown Shreveport, skies were sunny. The temperature was 84 degrees. And winds were southwest at 9 miles an hour. Once again in Shreveport, it was 84 degrees with mostly sunny skies at 10 a.m. Around the local area at 10 a.m., in Texarkana, mostly sunny and 88. Wind southwest at 12 miles an hour. El Dorado, sunny and 86. Wind variable at 3 miles an hour. Monroe, sunny and 87. Wind calm. Natchitoches, mostly sunny and 85. Wind calm. Marshall, sunny and 83. Wind southwest at 7 miles an hour. And at Longview, mostly sunny and 85 degrees. Wind southwest at 8 miles an hour, gusting to 20 miles an hour. Elsewhere across the four-state area, over at Dallas, mostly sunny and 85. Oklahoma City, mostly sunny and 82. Little Rock, mostly sunny and 88. Jackson, Mississippi, mostly sunny and 87. Baton Rouge, mostly sunny and 88. And at Houston, mostly sunny and 87 degrees. For the most current information, check us out on the web at www.weather.gov/SHT. 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The Shreveport climate summary for yesterday, June 29, 2026. Yesterday's high temperature was 94 degrees. The normal high is 93. The record high is 101 degrees, which was last set in 1988. Yesterday's low temperature was 76 degrees. The normal low is 73. The record low is 62 degrees, which was set in 1974. No precipitation fell yesterday, which leaves the monthly total at 7.55 inches. This is 2.93 inches above the normal amount of 4.62 inches for June. The total precipitation for the year still stands at 23.63 inches, which is 4.24 inches below normal. Sunrise today is at 6:11 a.m. and sunset is at 8:27 p.m. Now let's check on your local forecast. Today, sunny. Highs in the mid-90s. South winds around 5 miles per hour. Tonight, clear. Lows in the upper 70s. South winds around 5 miles per hour. Wednesday, mostly sunny. Hot with highs in the mid-90s. Light and variable winds, becoming south around 5 miles per hour in the afternoon. Wednesday night, mostly clear. Humid with lows in the upper 70s. Southeast winds around 5 miles per hour in the evening, becoming light and variable. Thursday, mostly sunny. Humid with highs in the lower 90s. Light and variable winds, becoming southeast around 5 miles per hour in the afternoon. Thursday night, mostly clear. Lows in the upper 70s. Friday, mostly sunny. Highs in the mid-90s. Friday night, mostly clear.
lows in the upper 70s. Independence Day, mostly sunny. A slight chance of showers and thunderstorms in the afternoon. Hot with highs in the mid-90s. Chance of rain 20%. Saturday night, mostly clear. Lows in the upper 70s. Sunday, partly cloudy. A slight chance of showers in the morning, then a chance of showers and thunderstorms in the afternoon. Hot with highs in the mid-90s. Chance of rain 40%. Sunday night, partly cloudy. A chance of showers and thunderstorms in the evening, then a slight chance of showers after midnight. Lows in the mid-70s. Chance of rain 40%. Monday, partly cloudy with a chance of showers. A slight chance of thunderstorms in the morning, then a chance of thunderstorms in the afternoon. Highs in the lower 90s. Chance of rain 50%. 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Be sure to follow us on Facebook. Here's a look at local weather conditions as of 10 a.m. At the top of the hour, skies were mostly sunny in Shreveport. The temperature was 84 degrees at the regional airport. The dew point was 73, making the relative humidity 70%. Winds were south at 8 miles an hour. The pressure was 30.08 inches and steady. In Bossier City, at Barksdale Air Force Base, skies were sunny, with a temperature of 87 degrees. The dew point was 73, making the relative humidity 63%. Winds were southwest at 8 miles an hour. The pressure was 30.08 inches and steady. And in downtown Shreveport, skies were sunny. The temperature was 84 degrees. And winds were southwest at 9 miles an hour. Once again in Shreveport, it was 84 degrees with mostly sunny skies at 10 a.m. Around the local area at 10 a.m., in Texarkana, mostly sunny and 88. Wind southwest at 12 miles an hour. El Dorado, sunny and 86. Wind variable at 3 miles an hour. Monroe, sunny and 87. Wind calm. Natchitoches, mostly sunny and 85. Wind calm. Marshall, sunny and 83. Wind southwest at 7 miles an hour. And at Longview, mostly sunny and 85 degrees. Wind southwest at 8 miles an hour, gusting to 20 miles an hour. Elsewhere across the four-state area, over at Dallas, mostly sunny and 85. Oklahoma City, mostly sunny and 82. Little Rock, mostly sunny and 88. Jackson, Mississippi, mostly sunny and 87. Baton Rouge, mostly sunny and 88. And at Houston, mostly sunny and 87 degrees. For the most current information, check us out on the web at www.weather.gov/sht. The Shreveport climate summary for yesterday, June 29, 2026. Yesterday's high temperature was 94 degrees. The normal high is 93. The record high is 101 degrees, which was last set in 1988. Yesterday's low temperature was 76 degrees. The normal low is 73. The record low is 62 degrees, which was set in 1974. No precipitation fell yesterday, which leaves the monthly total at 7.55 inches. This is 2.93 inches above the normal amount of 4.62 inches for June. The total precipitation for the year still stands at 23.63 inches, which is 4.24 inches below normal. Sunrise today is at 6:11 a.m. and sunset is at 8:27 p.m. Now let's check on your local forecast. Today, sunny. Highs in the mid-90s. South winds around 5 miles per hour. Tonight, clear. Lows in the upper 70s. South winds around 5 miles per hour. Wednesday, mostly sunny. Hot with highs in the mid-90s.
light and variable winds, becoming south around 5 miles per hour in the afternoon. Wednesday night, mostly clear. Humid with lows in the upper 70s. Southeast winds around 5 miles per hour in the evening, becoming light and variable. Thursday, mostly sunny. Humid with highs in the lower 90s. Light and variable winds, becoming southeast around 5 miles per hour in the afternoon. Thursday night, mostly clear. Lows in the upper 70s. Friday, mostly sunny. Highs in the mid-90s. Friday night, mostly clear. Lows in the upper 70s. Independence Day, mostly sunny. A slight chance of showers and thunderstorms in the afternoon. Hot with highs in the mid-90s. Chance of rain 20%. Saturday night, mostly clear. Lows in the upper 70s. Sunday, partly cloudy. A slight chance of showers in the morning, then a chance of showers and thunderstorms in the afternoon. Hot with highs in the mid-90s. Chance of rain 40%. Sunday night, partly cloudy. A chance of showers and thunderstorms in the evening, then a slight chance of showers after midnight. Lows in the mid-70s. Chance of rain 40%. Monday, partly cloudy with a chance of showers. A slight chance of thunderstorms in the morning, then a chance of thunderstorms in the afternoon. Highs in the lower 90s. Chance of rain 50%. Here is your area's open water boating forecast. Wind gusts may be higher. Today, sunny. Highs in the mid-90s. South winds 10 to 15 miles per hour. Heat index readings 101 to 104. Tonight, clear. Lows in the upper 70s. South winds 5 to 10 miles per hour. Wednesday, mostly sunny. Highs in the mid-90s. South winds 10 to 15 miles per hour. Heat index readings 104 to 107. Wednesday night, mostly clear. Lows in the upper 70s. South winds 10 to 15 miles per hour. Thursday, mostly sunny. Highs in the lower 90s. Southeast winds 10 to 15 miles per hour. Thursday night, mostly clear. Lows in the mid-70s. Friday, mostly sunny. Highs in the mid-90s. Friday night, mostly clear. Lows in the upper 70s. Independence Day, mostly sunny. A 20% chance of showers and thunderstorms in the afternoon. Highs in the mid-90s. Saturday night, mostly clear. Lows in the mid-70s. Sunday, partly cloudy. Chance of showers and thunderstorms in the afternoon. Highs in the mid-90s. Chance of precipitation 40%. Sunday night, partly cloudy. Chance of showers and thunderstorms in the evening, then a slight chance of showers after midnight. Lows in the mid-70s. Chance of precipitation 30%. Monday, partly cloudy. Chance of showers and slight chance of thunderstorms in the morning, then a chance of showers and thunderstorms in the afternoon. Highs in the mid-90s. Chance of precipitation 50%. 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Be sure to follow us on Facebook. Here's a look at local weather conditions as of 10 a.m. At the top of the hour, skies were mostly sunny in Shreveport. The temperature was 84 degrees at the regional airport. The dew point was 73, making the relative humidity 70%. Winds were south at 8 miles an hour. The pressure was 30.08 inches and steady. In Bossier City, at Barksdale Air Force Base, skies were sunny, with a temperature of 87 degrees. The dew point was 73, making the relative humidity 63%. Winds were southwest at 8 miles an hour. The pressure was 30.08 inches and steady. And in downtown Shreveport, skies were sunny.
the temperature was 84 degrees, and winds were southwest at 9 miles an hour. Once again in Shreveport, it was 84 degrees with mostly sunny skies at 10 a.m. Around the local area at 10 a.m., in Texarkana, mostly sunny and 88. Wind southwest at 12 miles an hour. El Dorado, sunny and 86. Wind variable at 3 miles an hour. Monroe, sunny and 87. Wind calm. Nacogdoches, mostly sunny and 85. Wind calm. Marshall, sunny and 83. Wind southwest at 7 miles an hour. And at Longview, mostly sunny and 85 degrees. Wind southwest at 8 miles an hour, gusting to 20 miles an hour. Elsewhere across the four-state area, over at Dallas, mostly sunny and 85. Oklahoma City, mostly sunny and 82. Little Rock, mostly sunny and 88. Jackson, Mississippi, mostly sunny and 87. Baton Rouge, mostly sunny and 88. And at Houston, mostly sunny and 87 degrees. For the most current information, check us out on the web at www.weather.gov/SHP. The Shreveport climate summary for yesterday, June 29, 2026. Yesterday's high temperature was 94 degrees. The normal high is 93. The record high is 101 degrees, which was last set in 1988. Yesterday's low temperature was 76 degrees. The normal low is 73. The record low is 62 degrees, which was set in 1974. No precipitation fell yesterday, which leaves the monthly total at 7.55 inches. This is 2.93 inches above the normal amount of 4.62 inches for June. The total precipitation for the year still stands at 23.63 inches, which is 4.24 inches below normal. Sunrise today is at 6:11 a.m. and sunset is at 8:27 p.m. This is your NOAA Weather Radio, station WXJ97, operating on a frequency of 162.400 MHz, providing the latest weather information on a 24-hour basis. 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Now let's check on your local forecast. Today, sunny. Highs in the mid-90s. South winds around 5 miles per hour. Tonight, clear. Lows in the upper 70s. South winds around 5 miles per hour. Wednesday, mostly sunny. Hot with highs in the mid-90s. Light and variable winds, becoming south around 5 miles per hour in the afternoon. Wednesday night, mostly clear. Humid with lows in the upper 70s. Southeast winds around 5 miles per hour in the evening, becoming light and variable. Thursday, mostly sunny. Humid with highs in the lower 90s. Light and variable winds, becoming southeast around 5 miles per hour in the afternoon. Thursday night, mostly clear. Lows in the upper 70s. Friday, mostly sunny. Highs in the mid-90s. Friday night, mostly clear. Lows in the upper 70s. Independence Day, mostly sunny. A slight chance of showers and thunderstorms in the afternoon. Hot with highs in the mid-90s. Chance of rain 20%. Saturday night, mostly clear. Lows in the upper 70s. Sunday, partly cloudy. A slight chance of showers in the morning, then a chance of showers and thunderstorms in the afternoon. Hot with highs in the mid-90s. Chance of rain 40%. Sunday night, partly cloudy. A chance of showers and thunderstorms in the evening, then a slight chance of showers after midnight. Lows in the mid-70s. Chance of rain 40%. Monday, partly cloudy with a chance of showers.
A slight chance of thunderstorms in the morning, then a chance of thunderstorms in the afternoon. Highs in the lower 90s. Chance of rain 50%. 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Be sure to follow us on Facebook. Here's a look at local weather conditions as of 10 a.m. At the top of the hour, skies were mostly sunny in Shreveport. The temperature was 84 degrees at the regional airport. The dew point was 73, making the relative humidity 70%. Winds were south at 8 miles an hour. The pressure was 30.08 inches and steady. In Bossier City, at Barksdale Air Force Base, skies were sunny, with a temperature of 87 degrees. The dew point was 73, making the relative humidity 63%. Winds were southwest at 8 miles an hour. The pressure was 30.08 inches and steady. And in downtown Shreveport, skies were sunny. The temperature was 84 degrees. And winds were southwest at 9 miles an hour. Once again in Shreveport, it was 84 degrees with mostly sunny skies at 10 a.m. Around the local area at 10 a.m., in Texarkana, mostly sunny and 88. Wind southwest at 12 miles an hour. El Dorado, sunny at 86. Wind variable at 3 miles an hour. Monroe, sunny and 87. Wind calm. Natchitoches, mostly sunny and 85. Wind calm. Marshall, sunny and 83. Wind southwest at 7 miles an hour. And at Longview, mostly sunny and 85 degrees. Wind southwest at 8 miles an hour, gusting to 20 miles an hour. Elsewhere across the four-state area, over at Dallas, mostly sunny and 85. Oklahoma City, mostly sunny and 82. Little Rock, mostly sunny and 88. Jackson, Mississippi, mostly sunny and 87. Baton Rouge, mostly sunny and 88. And at Houston, mostly sunny and 87 degrees. For the most current information, check us out on the web at www.weather.gov/sht. The Shreveport climate summary for yesterday, June 29, 2026. Yesterday's high temperature was 94 degrees. The normal high is 93. The record high is 101 degrees, which was last set in 1988. Yesterday's low temperature was 76 degrees. The normal low is 73. The record low is 62 degrees, which was set in 1974. No precipitation fell yesterday, which leaves the monthly total at 7.55 inches. This is 2.93 inches above the normal amount of 4.62 inches for June. The total precipitation for the year still stands at 23.63 inches, which is 4.24 inches below normal. Sunrise today is at 6:11 a.m. and sunset is at 8:27 p.m. Now let's check on your local forecast. Today, sunny. Highs in the mid-90s. South winds around 5 miles per hour. Tonight, clear. Lows in the upper 70s. South winds around 5 miles per hour. Wednesday, mostly sunny. Hot with highs in the mid-90s. Light and variable winds, becoming south around 5 miles per hour in the afternoon. Wednesday night, mostly clear. Humid with lows in the upper 70s. Southeast winds around 5 miles per hour in the evening, becoming light and variable. Thursday, mostly sunny. Humid with highs in the lower 90s. Light and variable winds, becoming southeast around 5 miles per hour in the afternoon. Thursday night, mostly clear. Lows in the upper 70s. Friday, mostly sunny. Highs in the mid-90s. Friday night, mostly clear. Lows in the upper 70s. Independence Day, mostly sunny. A slight chance of showers and thunderstorms in the afternoon.
hot with highs in the mid-90s. Chance of rain 20%. Saturday night, mostly clear. Lows in the upper 70s. Sunday, partly cloudy. A slight chance of showers in the morning, then a chance of showers and thunderstorms in the afternoon. Hot with highs in the mid-90s. Chance of rain 40%. Sunday night, partly cloudy. A chance of showers and thunderstorms in the evening, then a slight chance of showers after midnight. Lows in the mid-70s. Chance of rain 40%. Monday, partly cloudy with a chance of showers. A slight chance of thunderstorms in the morning, then a chance of thunderstorms in the afternoon. Highs in the lower 90s. Chance of rain 50%. 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Be sure to follow us on Facebook. Here's a look at local weather conditions as of 11 a.m. At the top of the hour, skies were mostly sunny in Shreveport. The temperature was 88 degrees at the regional airport. The dew point was 73, making the relative humidity 62%. Winds were south at 10 miles an hour. The pressure was 30.08 inches and steady. In Bossier City, at Barksdale Air Force Base, skies were sunny, with a temperature of 89 degrees. The dew point was 72, making the relative humidity 56%. Winds were southwest at 12 miles an hour. The pressure was 30.08 inches and steady. And in downtown Shreveport, skies were mostly sunny. The temperature was 85 degrees. And winds were southwest at 8 miles an hour. Once again in Shreveport, it was 88 degrees with mostly sunny skies at 11 a.m. Around the local area at 11 a.m., in Texarkana, partly sunny and 90. Wind southwest at 8 miles an hour. El Dorado, sunny and 89. Wind south at 7 miles an hour. Monroe, mostly sunny and 89. Wind southeast at 5 miles an hour. Natchitoches, sunny and 87. Wind calm. Marshall, mostly sunny and 85. Wind southwest at 7 miles an hour. And at Longview, partly sunny and 85 degrees. Wind southwest at 10 miles an hour. Elsewhere across the four-state area, over at Dallas, mostly sunny and 87. Oklahoma City, mostly sunny and 84. Little Rock, mostly sunny and 90. Jackson, Mississippi, mostly sunny and 88. Baton Rouge, partly sunny and 86. And at Houston, mostly sunny and 87 degrees. For the most current information, check us out on the web at www.weather.gov/sht. The Shreveport Climate Summary for yesterday, June 29, 2026. Yesterday's high temperature was 94 degrees. The normal high is 93. The record high is 101 degrees, which was last set in 1988. Yesterday's low temperature was 76 degrees. The normal low is 73. The record low is 62 degrees, which was set in 1974. No precipitation fell yesterday, which leaves the monthly total at 7.55 inches. This is 2.93 inches above the normal amount of 4.62 inches for June. The total precipitation for the year still stands at 23.63 inches, which is 4.24 inches below normal. Sunrise today is at 6:11 a.m. and sunset is at 8:27 p.m. Now let's check on your local forecast. Today, sunny. Highs in the mid-90s. South winds around 5 miles per hour. Tonight, clear. Lows in the upper 70s. South winds around 5 miles per hour. Wednesday, mostly sunny. Hot with highs in the mid-90s. Light and variable winds, becoming south around 5 miles per hour in the afternoon. Wednesday night, mostly clear.
humid with lows in the upper 70s. Southeast winds around 5 miles per hour in the evening, becoming light and variable. Thursday, mostly sunny. Humid with highs in the lower 90s. Light and variable winds, becoming southeast around 5 miles per hour in the afternoon. Thursday night, mostly clear. Lows in the upper 70s. Friday, mostly sunny. Highs in the mid-90s. Friday night, mostly clear. Lows in the upper 70s. Independence Day, mostly sunny. A slight chance of showers and thunderstorms in the afternoon. Hot with highs in the mid-90s. Chance of rain 20%. Saturday night, mostly clear. Lows in the upper 70s. Sunday, partly cloudy. A slight chance of showers in the morning, then a chance of showers and thunderstorms in the afternoon. Hot with highs in the mid-90s. Chance of rain 40%. Sunday night, partly cloudy. A chance of showers and thunderstorms in the evening, then a slight chance of showers after midnight. Lows in the mid-70s. Chance of rain 40%. Monday, partly cloudy with a chance of showers. A slight chance of thunderstorms in the morning, then a chance of thunderstorms in the afternoon. Highs in the lower 90s. Chance of rain 50%. 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Be sure to follow us on Facebook. Here's a look at local weather conditions as of 11 a.m. At the top of the hour, skies were mostly sunny in Shreveport. The temperature was 88 degrees at the regional airport. The dew point was 73, making the relative humidity 62%. Winds were south at 10 miles an hour. The pressure was 30.08 inches and steady. In Bossier City, at Barksdale Air Force Base, skies were sunny, with a temperature of 89 degrees. The dew point was 72, making the relative humidity 56%. Winds were southwest at 12 miles an hour. The pressure was 30.08 inches and steady. And in downtown Shreveport, skies were mostly sunny. The temperature was 85 degrees. And winds were southwest at 8 miles an hour. Once again in Shreveport, it was 88 degrees with mostly sunny skies at 11 a.m. This is your NOAA Weather Radio, station WXJ97, operating on a frequency of 162.400 MHz, providing the latest weather information on a 24-hour basis. 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Around the local area at 11 a.m. in Texarkana, partly sunny and 90. Wind southwest at 8 miles an hour. El Dorado, sunny and 89. Wind south at 7 miles an hour. Monroe, mostly sunny and 89. Wind southeast at 5 miles an hour. Natchitoches, sunny and 87. Wind calm. Marshall, mostly sunny and 85. Wind southwest at 7 miles an hour. And at Longview, partly sunny and 85 degrees. Wind southwest at 10 miles an hour. Elsewhere across the four-state area, over at Dallas, mostly sunny and 87. Oklahoma City, mostly sunny and 84. Little Rock, mostly sunny and 90. Jackson, Mississippi, mostly sunny and 88. Baton Rouge, partly sunny and 86. And at Houston, mostly sunny and 87 degrees. For the most current information, check us out on the web at www.weather.gov/SHT. The Shreveport Climate Summary for yesterday, June 29, 2026. Yesterday's high temperature was 94 degrees. The normal high is 93. The record high is 101 degrees, which was last set in 1988.
Yesterday's low temperature was 76 degrees. The normal low is 73. The record low is 62 degrees, which was set in 1974. No precipitation fell yesterday, which leaves the monthly total at 7.55 inches. This is 2.93 inches above the normal amount of 4.62 inches for June. The total precipitation for the year still stands at 23.63 inches, which is 4.24 inches below normal. Sunrise today is at 6:11 a.m. and sunset is at 8:27 p.m. Now let's check on your local forecast. Today, sunny. Highs in the mid-90s. South winds around 5 miles per hour. Tonight, clear. Lows in the upper 70s. South winds around 5 miles per hour. Wednesday, mostly sunny. Hot with highs in the mid-90s. Light and variable winds, becoming south around 5 miles per hour in the afternoon. Wednesday night, mostly clear. Humid with lows in the upper 70s. Southeast winds around 5 miles per hour in the evening, becoming light and variable. Thursday, mostly sunny. Humid with highs in the lower 90s. Light and variable winds, becoming southeast around 5 miles per hour in the afternoon. Thursday night, mostly clear. Lows in the upper 70s. Friday, mostly sunny. Highs in the mid-90s. Friday night, mostly clear. Lows in the upper 70s. Independence Day, mostly sunny. A slight chance of showers and thunderstorms in the afternoon. Hot with highs in the mid-90s. Chance of rain 20%. Saturday night, mostly clear. Lows in the upper 70s. Sunday, partly cloudy. A slight chance of showers in the morning, then a chance of showers and thunderstorms in the afternoon. Hot with highs in the mid-90s. Chance of rain 40%. Sunday night, partly cloudy. A chance of showers and thunderstorms in the evening, then a slight chance of showers after midnight. Lows in the mid-70s. Chance of rain 40%. Monday, partly cloudy with a chance of showers. A slight chance of thunderstorms in the morning, then a chance of thunderstorms in the afternoon. Highs in the lower 90s. Chance of rain 50%. 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Be sure to follow us on Facebook. Here's a look at local weather conditions as of 11 a.m. At the top of the hour, skies were mostly sunny in Shreveport. The temperature was 88 degrees at the regional airport. The dew point was 73, making the relative humidity 62%. Winds were south at 10 miles an hour. The pressure was 30.08 inches and steady. In Bossier City, at Barksdale Air Force Base, skies were sunny, with a temperature of 89 degrees. The dew point was 72, making the relative humidity 56%. Winds were southwest at 12 miles an hour. The pressure was 30.08 inches and steady. And in downtown Shreveport, skies were mostly sunny. The temperature was 85 degrees. And winds were southwest at 8 miles an hour. Once again in Shreveport, it was 88 degrees with mostly sunny skies at 11 a.m. Around the local area at 11 a.m., in Texarkana, partly sunny and 90. Wind southwest at 8 miles an hour. El Dorado, sunny and 89. Wind south at 7 miles an hour. Monroe, mostly sunny and 89. Wind southeast at 5 miles an hour. Natchitoches, sunny and 87. Wind calm. Marshall, mostly sunny and 85. Wind southwest at 7 miles an hour. And at Longview, partly sunny and 85 degrees. Wind southwest at 10 miles an hour. Elsewhere across the four-state area, over at Dallas, mostly sunny and 87.
Oklahoma City, mostly sunny and 84. Little Rock, mostly sunny and 90. Jackson, Mississippi, mostly sunny and 88. Baton Rouge, partly sunny and 86. And at Houston, mostly sunny and 87 degrees. For the most current information, check us out on the web at www.weather.gov/SHT. Here is your area's open water boating forecast. Wind gusts may be higher. Today, sunny. Highs in the mid-90s. South winds 10 to 15 miles per hour. Heat index readings 101 to 104. Tonight, clear. Lows in the upper 70s. South winds 5 to 10 miles per hour. Wednesday, mostly sunny. Highs in the mid-90s. South winds 10 to 15 miles per hour. Heat index readings 104 to 107. Wednesday night, mostly clear. Lows in the upper 70s. South winds 10 to 15 miles per hour. Thursday, mostly sunny. Highs in the lower 90s. Southeast winds 10 to 15 miles per hour. Thursday night, mostly clear. Lows in the mid-70s. Friday, mostly sunny. Highs in the mid-90s. Friday night, mostly clear. Lows in the upper 70s. Independence Day, mostly sunny. A 20% chance of showers and thunderstorms in the afternoon. Highs in the mid-90s. Saturday night, mostly clear. Lows in the mid-70s. Sunday, partly cloudy. Chance of showers and thunderstorms in the afternoon. Highs in the mid-90s. Chance of precipitation 40%. Sunday night, partly cloudy. Chance of showers and thunderstorms in the evening, then a slight chance of showers after midnight. Lows in the mid-70s. Chance of precipitation 30%. Monday, partly cloudy. Chance of showers and slight chance of thunderstorms in the morning, then a chance of showers and thunderstorms in the afternoon. Highs in the mid-90s. Chance of precipitation 50%. The Shreveport climate summary for yesterday, June 29, 2026. Yesterday's high temperature was 94 degrees. The normal high is 93. The record high is 101 degrees, which was last set in 1988. Yesterday's low temperature was 76 degrees. The normal low is 73. The record low is 62 degrees, which was set in 1974. No precipitation fell yesterday, which leaves the monthly total at 7.55 inches. This is 2.9 at 7.55 inches. This is 2.93 inches above the normal amount of 4.62 inches for June. The total precipitation for the year still stands at 23.63 inches, which is 4.24 inches below normal. Sunrise today is at 6:11 a.m. and sunset is at 8:27 p.m. Now let's check on your local forecast. Today, sunny. Highs in the mid-90s. South winds around 5 miles per hour. Tonight, clear. Lows in the upper 70s. South winds around 5 miles per hour. Wednesday, mostly sunny. Hot with highs in the mid-90s. Light and variable winds, becoming south around 5 miles per hour in the afternoon. Wednesday night, mostly clear. Humid with lows in the upper 70s. Southeast winds around 5 miles per hour in the evening, becoming light and variable. Thursday, mostly sunny. Humid with highs in the lower 90s. Light and variable winds, becoming southeast around 5 miles per hour in the afternoon. Thursday night, mostly clear. Lows in the upper 70s. Friday, mostly sunny. Highs in the mid-90s. Friday night, mostly clear. Lows in the upper 70s. Independence Day, mostly sunny. A slight chance of showers and thunderstorms in the afternoon. Hot with highs in the mid-90s.
Chance of rain 20%. Saturday night, mostly clear.

Clear. Lows in the upper 70s. Sunday, partly cloudy. A slight chance of showers in the morning, then a chance of showers and thunderstorms in the afternoon. Hot with highs in the mid-90s. Chance of rain 40%. Sunday night, partly cloudy. A chance of showers and thunderstorms in the evening, then a slight chance of showers after midnight. Lows in the mid-70s. Chance of rain 40%. Monday, partly cloudy with a chance of showers. A slight chance of thunderstorms in the morning, then a chance of thunderstorms in the afternoon. Highs in the lower 90s. Chance of rain 50%. 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Be sure to follow us on Facebook. Here's a look at local weather conditions as of 11 a.m. At the top of the hour, skies were mostly sunny in Shreveport. The temperature was 88 degrees at the regional airport. The dew point was 73, making the relative humidity 62%. Winds were south at 10 miles an hour. The pressure was 30.08 inches and steady. In Bossier City, at Barksdale Air Force Base, skies were sunny, with a temperature of 89 degrees. The dew point was 72, making the relative humidity 56%. Winds were southwest at 12 miles an hour. The pressure was 30.08 inches and steady. And in downtown Shreveport, skies were mostly sunny. The temperature was 85 degrees. And winds were southwest at 8 miles an hour. Once again in Shreveport, it was 88 degrees with mostly sunny skies at 11 a.m. This is your NOAA Weather Radio, station WXJ97, operating on a frequency of 162.400 MHz, providing the latest weather information on a 24-hour basis. 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Around the local area at 11 a.m., in Texarkana, partly sunny and 90. Wind southwest at 8 miles an hour. El Dorado, sunny and 89. Wind south at 7 miles an hour. Monroe, mostly sunny and 89. Wind southeast at 5 miles an hour. Natchitoches, sunny and 87. Wind calm. Marshall, mostly sunny and 85. Wind southwest at 7 miles an hour. And at Longview, partly sunny and 85 degrees. Wind southwest at 10 miles an hour. Elsewhere across the four-state area, over at Dallas, mostly sunny and 87. Oklahoma City, mostly sunny and 84. Little Rock, mostly sunny and 90. Jackson, Mississippi, mostly sunny and 88. Baton Rouge, partly sunny and 86. And at Houston, mostly sunny and 87 degrees. For the most current information, check us out on the web at www.weather.gov/SHT. The Shreveport Climate Summary for yesterday, June 29, 2026. Yesterday's high temperature was 94 degrees. The normal high is 93. The record high is 101 degrees, which was last set in 1988. Yesterday's low temperature was 76 degrees. The normal low is 73. The record low is 62 degrees, which was set in 1974. No precipitation fell yesterday, which leaves the monthly total at 7.55 inches. This is 2.93 inches above the normal amount of 4.62 inches for June. The total precipitation for the year still stands at 23.63 inches, which is 4.24 inches below normal. Sunrise today is at 6:11 a.m. and sunset is at 8:27 p.m. Now let's check on your local forecast. Today, sunny. Highs in the mid-90s. South winds around 5 miles per hour.

becoming southeast around 5 miles per hour in the afternoon. Thursday night, mostly clear. Lows in the upper 70s. Friday, mostly sunny. Highs in the mid-90s. Friday night, mostly clear. Lows in the upper 70s. Independence Day, mostly sunny. A slight chance of showers and thunderstorms in the afternoon. Hot with highs in the mid-90s. Chance of rain 20%. Saturday night, mostly clear. Lows in the upper 70s. Sunday, partly cloudy. A slight chance of showers in the morning, then a chance of showers and thunderstorms in the afternoon. Hot with highs in the mid-90s. Chance of rain 40%. Sunday night, partly cloudy. A chance of showers and thunderstorms in the evening, then a slight chance of showers after midnight. Lows in the mid-70s. Chance of rain 40%. Monday, partly cloudy with a chance of showers. A slight chance of thunderstorms in the morning, then a chance of thunderstorms in the afternoon. Highs in the lower 90s. Chance of rain 50%. 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Be sure to follow us on Facebook. Here's a look at local weather conditions as of 11 a.m. At the top of the hour, skies were mostly sunny in Shreveport. The temperature was 88 degrees at the regional airport. The dew point was 73, making the relative humidity 62%. Winds were south at 10 miles an hour. The pressure was 30.08 inches and steady. In Bossier City, at Barksdale Air Force Base, skies were sunny, with a temperature of 89 degrees. The dew point was 72, making the relative humidity 56%. Winds were southwest at 12 miles an hour. The pressure was 30.08 inches and steady. And in downtown Shreveport, skies were mostly sunny. The temperature was 85 degrees. And winds were southwest at 8 miles an hour. Once again in Shreveport, it was 88 degrees with mostly sunny skies at 11 a.m. Around the local area at 11 a.m., in Texarkana, partly sunny and 90. Wind southwest at 8 miles an hour. El Dorado, sunny and 89. Wind south at 7 miles an hour. Monroe, mostly sunny and 89. Wind southeast at 5 miles an hour. Natchitoches, sunny and 87. Wind calm. Marshall, mostly sunny and 85. Wind southwest at 7 miles an hour. And at Longview, partly sunny and 85 degrees. Wind southwest at 10 miles an hour. Elsewhere across the four-state area, over at Dallas, mostly sunny and 87. Oklahoma City, mostly sunny and 84. Little Rock, mostly sunny and 90. Jackson, Mississippi, mostly sunny and 88. Baton Rouge, partly sunny and 86. And at Houston, mostly sunny and 87 degrees. For the most current information, check us out on the web at www.weather.gov/sht. The Shreveport Climate Summary for yesterday, June 29, 2026. Yesterday's high temperature was 94 degrees. The normal high is 93. The record high is 101 degrees, which was last set in 1988. Yesterday's low temperature was 76 degrees. The normal low is 73. The record low is 62 degrees, which was set in 1974. No precipitation fell yesterday, which leaves the monthly total at 7.55 inches. This is 2.93 inches above the normal amount of 4.62 inches for June. The total precipitation for the year still stands at 23.63 inches, which is 4.24 inches below normal. Sunrise today is at 6:11 a.m. and sunset is at 8:27 p.m. Now let's check on your local forecast. Today, sunny. Highs in the mid-90s.

south winds around 5 miles per hour. Tonight, clear. Lows in the upper 70s. South winds around 5 miles per hour. Wednesday, mostly sunny. Hot with highs in the mid-90s. Light and variable winds, becoming south around 5 miles per hour in the afternoon. Wednesday night, mostly clear. Humid with lows in the upper 70s. Southeast winds around 5 miles per hour in the evening, becoming light and variable. Thursday, mostly sunny. Humid with highs in the lower 90s. Light and variable winds, becoming southeast around 5 miles per hour in the afternoon. Thursday night, mostly clear. Lows in the upper 70s. Friday, mostly sunny. Highs in the mid-90s. Friday night, mostly clear. Lows in the upper 70s. Independence Day, mostly sunny. A slight chance of showers and thunderstorms in the afternoon. Hot with highs in the mid-90s. Chance of rain 20%. Saturday night, mostly clear. Lows in the upper 70s. Sunday, partly cloudy. A slight chance of showers in the morning, then a chance of showers and thunderstorms in the afternoon. Hot with highs in the mid-90s. Chance of rain 40%. Sunday night, partly cloudy. A chance of showers and thunderstorms in the evening, then a slight chance of showers after midnight. Lows in the mid-70s. Chance of rain 40%. Monday, partly cloudy with a chance of showers. A slight chance of thunderstorms in the morning, then a chance of thunderstorms in the afternoon. Highs in the lower 90s. Chance of rain 50%. 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Be sure to follow us on Facebook. Here's a look at local weather conditions as of 11 a.m. At the top of the hour, skies were mostly sunny in Shreveport. The temperature was 88 degrees at the regional airport. The dew point was 73, making the relative humidity 62%. Winds were south at 10 miles an hour. The pressure was 30.08 inches and steady. In Bossier City, at Barksdale Air Force Base, skies were sunny, with a temperature of 89 degrees. The dew point was 72, making the relative humidity 56%. Winds were southwest at 12 miles an hour. The pressure was 30.08 inches and steady. And in downtown Shreveport, skies were mostly sunny. The temperature was 85 degrees. And winds were southwest at 8 miles an hour. Once again in Shreveport, it was 88 degrees with mostly sunny skies at 11 a.m. Around the local area at 11 a.m., in Texarkana, partly sunny and 90. Wind southwest at 8 miles an hour. El Dorado, sunny and 89. Wind south at 7 miles an hour. Monroe, mostly sunny and 89. Wind southeast at 5 miles an hour. Natchitoches, sunny and 87. Wind calm. Marshall, mostly sunny and 85. Wind southwest at 7 miles an hour. And at Longview, partly sunny and 85 degrees. Wind southwest at 10 miles an hour. Elsewhere across the four-state area, over at Dallas, mostly sunny and 87. Oklahoma City, mostly sunny and 84. Little Rock, mostly sunny and 90. Jackson, Mississippi, mostly sunny and 88. Baton Rouge, partly sunny and 86. And at Houston, mostly sunny and 87 degrees. For the most current information, check us out on the web at www.weather.gov/sht. The Shreveport Climate Summary for yesterday, June 29, 2026. Yesterday's high temperature was 94 degrees. The normal high is 93. The record high is 101 degrees, which was last set in 1988. Yesterday's low temperature was 76 degrees.
The normal low is 73. The record low is 62 degrees, which was set in 1974. No precipitation fell yesterday, which leaves the monthly total at 7.55 inches. This is 2.93 inches above the normal amount of 4.62 inches for June. The total precipitation for the year still stands at 23.63 inches, which is 4.24 inches below normal. Sunrise today is at 6:11 a.m. and sunset is at 8:27 p.m. Now let's check on your local forecast. Today, sunny. Highs in the mid-90s. South winds around 5 miles per hour. Tonight, clear. Lows in the upper 70s. South winds around 5 miles per hour. Wednesday, mostly sunny. Hot with highs in the mid-90s. Light and variable winds, becoming south around 5 miles per hour in the afternoon. Wednesday night, mostly clear. Humid with lows in the upper 70s. Southeast winds around 5 miles per hour in the evening, becoming light and variable. Thursday, mostly sunny. Humid with highs in the lower 90s. Light and variable winds, becoming southeast around 5 miles per hour in the afternoon. Thursday night, mostly clear. Lows in the upper 70s. Friday, mostly sunny. Highs in the mid-90s. Friday night, mostly clear. Lows in the upper 70s. Independence Day, mostly sunny. A slight chance of showers and thunderstorms in the afternoon. Hot with highs in the mid-90s. Chance of rain 20%. Saturday night, mostly clear. Lows in the upper 70s. Sunday, partly cloudy. A slight chance of showers in the morning, then a chance of showers and thunderstorms in the afternoon. Hot with highs in the mid-90s. Chance of rain 40%. Sunday night, partly cloudy. A chance of showers and thunderstorms in the evening, then a slight chance of showers after midnight. Lows in the mid-70s. Chance of rain 40%. Monday, partly cloudy with a chance of showers. A slight chance of thunderstorms in the morning, then a chance of thunderstorms in the afternoon. Highs in the lower 90s. Chance of rain 50%. 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Be sure to follow us on Facebook. Here's a look at local weather conditions as of 11 a.m. At the top of the hour, skies were mostly sunny in Shreveport. The temperature was 88 degrees at the regional airport. The dew point was 73, making the relative humidity 62%. Winds were south at 10 miles an hour. The pressure was 30.08 inches and steady. In Bossier City, at Barksdale Air Force Base, skies were sunny, with a temperature of 89 degrees. The dew point was 72, making the relative humidity 56%. Winds were southwest at 12 miles an hour. The pressure was 30.08 inches and steady. And in downtown Shreveport, skies were mostly sunny. The temperature was 85 degrees. And winds were southwest at 8 miles an hour. Once again in Shreveport, it was 88 degrees with mostly sunny skies at 11 a.m. Around the local area at 11 a.m., in Texarkana, partly sunny and 90. Wind southwest at 8 miles an hour. El Dorado, sunny and 89. Wind south at 7 miles an hour. Monroe, mostly sunny and 89. Wind southeast at 5 miles an hour. Nacogdoches,
sunny and 87. Wind calm. Marshall, mostly sunny and 85. Wind southwest at 7 miles an hour. And at Longview, partly sunny and 85 degrees. Wind southwest at 10 miles an hour. Elsewhere across the four-state area, over at Dallas, mostly sunny and 87. Oklahoma City, mostly sunny and 84. Little Rock, mostly sunny and 90. Jackson, Mississippi, mostly sunny and 88. Baton Rouge, partly sunny and 86. And at Houston, mostly sunny and 87 degrees. For the most current information, check us out on the web at www.weather.gov/sht. The Shreveport Climate Summary for yesterday, June 29, 2026. Yesterday's high temperature was 94 degrees. The normal high is 93. The record high is 101 degrees, which was last set in 1988. Yesterday's low temperature was 76 degrees. The normal low is 73. The record low is 62 degrees, which was set in 1974. No precipitation fell yesterday, which leaves the monthly total at 7.55 inches. This is 2.93 inches above the normal amount of 4.62 inches for June. The total precipitation for the year still stands at 23.63 inches, which is 4.24 inches below normal. Sunrise today is at 6:11 a.m. and sunset is at 8:27 p.m. Now let's check on your local forecast. Today, sunny. Highs in the mid-90s. South winds around 5 miles per hour. Tonight, clear. Lows in the upper 70s. South winds around 5 miles per hour. Wednesday, mostly sunny. Hot with highs in the mid-90s. Light and variable winds, becoming south around 5 miles per hour in the afternoon. Wednesday night, mostly clear. Humid with lows in the upper 70s. Southeast winds around 5 miles per hour in the evening, becoming light and variable. Thursday, mostly sunny. Humid with highs in the lower 90s. Light and variable winds, becoming southeast around 5 miles per hour in the afternoon. Thursday night, mostly clear. Lows in the upper 70s. Friday, mostly sunny. Highs in the mid-90s. Friday night, mostly clear. Lows in the upper 70s. Independence Day, mostly sunny. A slight chance of showers and thunderstorms in the afternoon. Hot with highs in the mid-90s. Chance of rain 20%. Saturday night, mostly clear. Lows in the upper 70s. Sunday, partly cloudy. A slight chance of showers in the morning, then a chance of showers and thunderstorms in the afternoon. Hot with highs in the mid-90s. Chance of rain 40%. Sunday night, partly cloudy. A chance of showers and thunderstorms in the evening, then a slight chance of showers after midnight. Lows in the mid-70s. Chance of rain 40%. Monday, partly cloudy with a chance of showers. A slight chance of thunderstorms in the morning, then a chance of thunderstorms in the afternoon. Highs in the lower 90s. Chance of rain 50%. 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Be sure to follow us on Facebook. Here's a look at local weather conditions as of 11 a.m. At the top of the hour, skies were mostly sunny in Shreveport. The temperature was 88 degrees at the regional airport. The dew point was 73, making the relative humidity 62%. Winds were south at 10 miles an hour. The pressure was 30.08 inches and steady. In Bossier City, at Barksdale Air Force Base, skies were sunny, with a temperature of 89 degrees. The dew point was 72, making the relative humidity 56%. Winds were southwest at 12 miles an hour.
the pressure was 30.08 inches and steady. And in downtown Shreveport, skies were mostly sunny. The temperature was 85 degrees. And winds were southwest at 8 miles an hour. Once again in Shreveport, it was 88 degrees with mostly sunny skies at 11 a.m. Here is your area's open water boating forecast. Wind gusts may be higher. Today, sunny. Highs in the mid-90s. South winds 10 to 15 miles per hour. Heat index readings 101 to 104. Tonight, clear. Lows in the upper 70s. South winds 5 to 10 miles per hour. Wednesday, mostly sunny. Highs in the mid-90s. South winds 10 to 15 miles per hour. Heat index readings 104 to 107. Wednesday night, mostly clear. Lows in the upper 70s. South winds 10 to 15 miles per hour. Thursday, mostly sunny. Highs in the lower 90s. Southeast winds 10 to 15 miles per hour. Thursday night, mostly clear. Lows in the mid-70s. Friday, mostly sunny. Highs in the mid-90s. Friday night, mostly clear. Lows in the upper 70s. Independence Day, mostly sunny. A 20% chance of showers and thunderstorms in the afternoon. Highs in the mid-90s. Saturday night, mostly clear. Lows in the mid-70s. Sunday, partly cloudy. Chance of showers and thunderstorms in the afternoon. Highs in the mid-90s. Chance of precipitation 40%. Sunday night, partly cloudy. Chance of showers and thunderstorms in the evening, then a slight chance of showers after midnight. Lows in the mid-70s. Chance of precipitation 30%. Monday, partly cloudy. Chance of showers and slight chance of thunderstorms in the morning, then a chance of showers and thunderstorms in the afternoon. Highs in the mid-90s. Chance of precipitation 50%. Around the local area at 11 a.m. in Texarkana, partly sunny and 90. Wind southwest at 8 miles an hour. El Dorado, sunny and 89. Wind south at 7 miles an hour. Monroe, mostly sunny and 89. Wind southeast at 5 miles an hour. Natchitoches, sunny and 87. Wind calm. Marshall, mostly sunny and 85. Wind southwest at 7 miles an hour. And at Longview, partly sunny and 85 degrees. Wind southwest at 10 miles an hour. Elsewhere across the four-state area, over at Dallas, mostly sunny and 87. Oklahoma City, mostly sunny and 84. Little Rock, mostly sunny and 90. Jackson, Mississippi, mostly sunny and 88. Baton Rouge, partly sunny and 86. And at Houston, mostly sunny and 87 degrees. For the most current information, check us out on the web at www.weather.gov/sht. The Shreveport Climate Summary for yesterday, June 29, 2026. Yesterday's high temperature was 94 degrees. The normal high is 93. The record high is 101 degrees, which was last set in 1988. Yesterday's low temperature was 76 degrees. The normal low is 73. The record low is 62 degrees, which was set in 1974. No precipitation fell yesterday, which leaves the monthly total at 7.55 inches. This is 2.93 inches above the normal amount of 4.62 inches for June. The total precipitation for the year still stands at 23.63 inches, which is 4.24 inches below normal. Sunrise today is at 6:11 a.m. and sunset is at 8:27 p.m. Now let's check on your local forecast. Today, sunny. Highs in the mid-90s. South winds around 5 miles per hour. Tonight, clear.
Lows in the upper 70s. South winds around 5 miles per hour.

0: Wednesday, mostly sunny. Hot with highs in the mid-90s. Light and variable winds, becoming south around 5 miles per hour in the afternoon. Wednesday night, mostly clear. Humid with lows in the upper 70s. Southeast winds around 5 miles per hour in the evening, becoming light and variable. Thursday, mostly sunny. Humid with highs in the lower 90s. Light and variable winds, becoming southeast around 5 miles per hour in the afternoon. Thursday night, mostly clear. Lows in the upper 70s. Friday, mostly sunny. Highs in the mid-90s. Friday night, mostly clear. Lows in the upper 70s. Independence Day, mostly sunny. A slight chance of showers and thunderstorms in the afternoon. Hot with highs in the mid-90s. Chance of rain 20%. Saturday night, mostly clear. Lows in the upper 70s. Sunday, partly cloudy. A slight chance of showers in the morning, then a chance of showers and thunderstorms in the afternoon. Hot with highs in the mid-90s. Chance of rain 40%. Sunday night, partly cloudy. A chance of showers and thunderstorms in the evening, then a slight chance of showers after midnight. Lows in the mid-70s. Chance of rain 40%. Monday, partly cloudy with a chance of showers. A slight chance of thunderstorms in the morning, then a chance of thunderstorms in the afternoon. Highs in the lower 90s. Chance of rain 50%. 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Be sure to follow us on Facebook. Here's a look at local weather conditions as of 11 a.m. At the top of the hour, skies were mostly sunny in Shreveport. The temperature was 88 degrees at the regional airport. The dew point was 73, making the relative humidity 62%. Winds were south at 10 miles an hour. The pressure was 30.08 inches and steady. In Bossier City, at Barksdale Air Force Base, skies were sunny, with a temperature of 89 degrees. The dew point was 72, making the relative humidity 56%. Winds were southwest at 12 miles an hour. The pressure was 30.08 inches and steady. And in downtown Shreveport, skies were mostly sunny. The temperature was 85 degrees. And winds were southwest at 8 miles an hour. Once again in Shreveport, it was 88 degrees with mostly sunny skies at 11 a.m. Around the local area at 11 a.m., in Texarkana, partly sunny and 90. Wind southwest at 8 miles an hour. El Dorado, sunny and 89. Wind south at 7 miles an hour. Monroe, mostly sunny and 89. Wind southeast at 5 miles an hour. Nacogdoches, sunny and 87. Wind calm. Marshall, mostly sunny and 85. Wind southwest at 7 miles an hour. And at Longview, partly sunny and 85 degrees. Wind southwest at 10 miles an hour. Elsewhere across the four-state area, over at Dallas, mostly sunny and 87. Oklahoma City, mostly sunny and 84. Little Rock, mostly sunny and 90. Jackson, Mississippi, mostly sunny and 88. Baton Rouge, partly sunny and 86. And at Houston, mostly sunny and 87 degrees. For the most current information, check us out on the web at www.weather.gov/SHT. The Shreveport climate summary for yesterday, June 29, 2026. Yesterday's high temperature was 94 degrees. The normal high is 93. The record high is 101 degrees, which was last set in 1988. Yesterday's low temperature was 76 degrees. The normal low is 73. The record low is 62 degrees, which was set in 1974. No precipitation fell yesterday, which leaves the monthly total at 7.55 inches. This is 2.93 inches above the normal amount of 4.62 inches for June. The total precipitation for the year still stands at 23.63 inches, which is 4.24 inches below normal. Sunrise today is at 6:11 a.m. and sunset is at 8:27 p.m. Now let's check on your local forecast. Today, sunny. Highs in the mid-90s. South winds around 5 miles per hour. Tonight, clear. Lows in the upper 70s. South winds around 5 miles per hour. Wednesday, mostly sunny. Hot with highs in the mid-90s. Light and variable winds, becoming south around 5 miles per hour in the afternoon. Wednesday night, mostly clear. Humid with lows in the upper 70s. Southeast winds around 5 miles per hour in the evening, becoming light and variable. Thursday, mostly sunny. Humid with highs in the lower 90s. Light and variable winds, becoming southeast around 5 miles per hour in the afternoon. Thursday night, mostly clear. Lows in the upper 70s. Friday, mostly sunny. Highs in the mid-90s. Friday night, mostly clear. Lows in the upper 70s. Independence Day, mostly sunny. A slight chance of showers and thunderstorms in the afternoon. Hot with highs in the mid-90s. Chance of rain 20%. Saturday night, mostly clear. Lows in the upper 70s. Sunday, partly cloudy. A slight chance of showers in the morning, then a chance of showers and thunderstorms in the afternoon. Hot with highs in the mid-90s. Chance of rain 40%. Sunday night, partly cloudy. A chance of showers and thunderstorms in the evening, then a slight chance of showers after midnight. Lows in the mid-70s. Chance of rain 40%. Monday, partly cloudy with a chance of showers. A slight chance of thunderstorms in the morning, then a chance of thunderstorms in the afternoon. Highs in the lower 90s. Chance of rain 50%. 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Be sure to follow us on Facebook. Here's a look at local weather conditions as of noon. At the top of the hour, skies were mostly sunny in Shreveport. The temperature was 88 degrees at the regional airport. The dew point was 73, making the relative humidity 62%. Winds were southwest at 9 miles an hour. The pressure was 30.09 inches and rising. In Bossier City, at Barksdale Air Force Base, skies were mostly sunny, with a temperature of 91 degrees. The dew point was 73, making the relative humidity 55%, producing a heat index of 98. Winds were south at 7 miles an hour. The pressure was 30.08 inches and rising. And in downtown Shreveport, skies were mostly sunny. The temperature was 88 degrees. And winds were southwest at 10 miles an hour. Once again in Shreveport, it was 88 degrees with mostly sunny skies at noon. Around the local area at noon, in Texarkana, mostly sunny and 92. Wind south at 10 miles an hour. El Dorado, sunny and 90. Wind south at 10 miles an hour. Monroe, partly sunny and 91. Wind south at 6 miles an hour. Nacogdoches, mostly sunny and 88. Wind calm. Marshall, sunny and 88. wind southwest at 6 miles an hour. And at Longview, mostly sunny and 89 degrees. Wind south at 14 miles an hour. Elsewhere across the four-state area, over at Dallas, mostly sunny and 89. Oklahoma City, mostly sunny and 87. Little Rock, mostly sunny and 92. Jackson, Mississippi, mostly sunny and 89. Baton Rouge, partly sunny and 91. And at Houston, mostly sunny and 89 degrees. For the most current information, check us out on the web at www.weather.gov/sht. The Shreveport Climate Summary for yesterday, June 29, 2026. Yesterday's high temperature was 94 degrees. The normal high is 93. The record high is 101 degrees, which was last set in 1988. Yesterday's low temperature was 76 degrees. The normal low is 73. The record low is 62 degrees, which was set in 1974. No precipitation fell yesterday, which leaves the monthly total at 7.55 inches. This is 2.93 inches above the normal amount of 4.62 inches for June. The total precipitation for the year still stands at 23.63 inches, which is 4.24 inches below normal. Sunrise today is at 6:11 a.m. and sunset is at 8:27 p.m. Now let's check on your local forecast. Today, sunny. Highs in the mid-90s. South winds around 5 miles per hour. Tonight, clear. Lows in the upper 70s. South winds around 5 miles per hour. Wednesday, mostly sunny. Hot with highs in the mid-90s. Light and variable winds, becoming south around 5 miles per hour in the afternoon. Wednesday night, mostly clear. Humid with lows in the upper 70s. Southeast winds around 5 miles per hour in the evening, becoming light and variable. Thursday, mostly sunny. Humid with highs in the lower 90s. Light and variable winds, becoming southeast around 5 miles per hour in the afternoon. Thursday night, mostly clear. Lows in the upper 70s. Friday, mostly sunny. Highs in the mid-90s. Friday night, mostly clear. Lows in the upper 70s. Independence Day, mostly sunny. A slight chance of showers and thunderstorms in the afternoon. Hot with highs in the mid-90s. Chance of rain 20%. Saturday night, mostly clear. Lows in the upper 70s. Sunday, partly cloudy. A slight chance of showers in the morning, then a chance of showers and thunderstorms in the afternoon. Hot with highs in the mid-90s. Chance of rain 40%. Sunday night, partly cloudy. A chance of showers and thunderstorms in the evening, then a slight chance of showers after midnight. Lows in the mid-70s. Chance of rain 40%. Monday, partly cloudy with a chance of showers. A slight chance of thunderstorms in the morning, then a chance of thunderstorms in the afternoon. Highs in the lower 90s. Chance of rain 50%. 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Be sure to follow us on Facebook. Here's a look at local weather conditions as of noon. At the top of the hour, skies were mostly sunny in Shreveport. The temperature was 88 degrees at the regional airport. The dew point was 73, making the relative humidity 62%. Winds were southwest at 9 miles an hour. The pressure was 30.09 inches and rising. In Bossier City, at Barksdale Air Force Base, skies were mostly sunny, with a temperature of 91 degrees. The dew point was 73, making the relative humidity 55%, producing a heat index of 98. Winds were south at 7 miles an hour. The pressure was 30.08 inches and rising. And in downtown Shreveport, skies were mostly sunny. The temperature was 88 degrees. And winds were southwest at 10 miles an hour. Once again in Shreveport, it was 88 degrees with mostly sunny skies at noon. Around the local area at noon, in Texarkana, mostly sunny and 92. Wind south at 10 miles an hour. El Dorado, sunny and 90. Wind south at 10 miles an hour. Monroe, partly sunny and 91. Wind south at 6 miles an hour. Natchitoches, mostly sunny and 88. Wind calm. Marshall, sunny and 88. Wind southwest at 6 miles an hour. And at Longview, mostly sunny and 89 degrees. Wind south at 14 miles an hour. Elsewhere across the four-state area, over at Dallas, mostly sunny and 89. Oklahoma City, mostly sunny and 87. Little Rock, mostly sunny and 92. Jackson, Mississippi, mostly sunny and 89. Baton Rouge, partly sunny and 91. And at Houston, mostly sunny and 89 degrees. 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The Shreveport climate summary for yesterday, June 29, 2026. Yesterday's high temperature was 94 degrees. The normal high is 93. The record high is 101 degrees, which was last set in 1988. Yesterday's low temperature was 76 degrees. The normal low is 73. The record low is 62 degrees, which was set in 1974. No precipitation fell yesterday, which leaves the monthly total at 7.55 inches. This is 2.93 inches above the normal amount of 4.62 inches for June. The total precipitation for the year still stands at 23.63 inches, which is 4.24 inches below normal. Sunrise today is at 6:11 a.m. and sunset is at 8:27 p.m. Now let's check on your local forecast. Today, sunny. Highs in the mid-90s. South winds around 5 miles per hour. Tonight, clear. Lows in the upper 70s. South winds around 5 miles per hour. Wednesday, mostly sunny. Hot with highs in the mid-90s. Light and variable winds, becoming south around 5 miles per hour in the afternoon. Wednesday night, mostly clear. Humid with lows in the upper 70s. Southeast winds around 5 miles per hour in the evening, becoming light and variable. Thursday, mostly sunny. Humid with highs in the lower 90s. Light and variable winds, becoming southeast around 5 miles per hour in the afternoon. Thursday night, mostly clear. Lows in the upper 70s. Friday, mostly sunny. Highs in the mid-90s. Friday night, mostly clear. Lows in the upper 70s. Independence Day, mostly sunny. A slight chance of showers and thunderstorms in the afternoon. Hot with highs in the mid-90s. Chance of rain 20%. Saturday night, mostly clear. Lows in the upper 70s. Sunday, partly cloudy. A slight chance of showers in the morning, then a chance of showers and thunderstorms in the afternoon. Hot with highs in the mid-90s. Chance of rain 40%. Sunday night, partly cloudy. A chance of showers and thunderstorms in the evening, then a slight chance of showers after midnight. Lows in the mid-70s. Chance of rain 40%. Monday, partly cloudy with a chance of showers.
1: a slight chance of thunderstorms in the morning, then a chance of thunderstorms in the afternoon. Highs in the lower 90s. Chance of rain 50%. 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Be sure to follow us on Facebook. Here's a look at local weather conditions as of noon. At the top of the hour, skies were mostly sunny in Shreveport. The temperature was 88 degrees at the regional airport. The dew point was 73, making the relative humidity 62%. Winds were southwest at 9 miles an hour. The pressure was 30.09 inches and rising. In Bossier City, at Barksdale Air Force Base, skies were mostly sunny, with a temperature of 91 degrees. The dew point was 73, making the relative humidity 55%, producing a heat index of 98. Winds were south at 7 miles an hour. The pressure was 30.08 inches and rising. And in downtown Shreveport, skies were mostly sunny. The temperature was 88 degrees. And winds were southwest at 10 miles an hour. Once again in Shreveport, it was 88 degrees with mostly sunny skies at noon. Around the local area at noon, in Texarkana, mostly sunny and 92. Wind south at 10 miles an hour. El Dorado, sunny and 90. Wind south at 10 miles an hour. Monroe, partly sunny and 91. Wind south at 6 miles an hour. Nacogdoches, mostly sunny and 88. Wind calm. Marshall, sunny and 88. Wind southwest at 6 miles an hour. And at Longview, mostly sunny and 89 degrees. Wind south at 14 miles an hour. Elsewhere across the four-state area, over at Dallas, mostly sunny and 89. Oklahoma City, mostly sunny and 87. Little Rock, mostly sunny and 92. Jackson, Mississippi, mostly sunny and 89. Baton Rouge, partly sunny and 91. And at Houston, mostly sunny and 89 degrees. For the most current information, check us out on the web at www.weather.gov/sht. The Shreveport Climate Summary for yesterday, June 29, 2026. Yesterday's high temperature was 94 degrees. The normal high is 93. The record high is 101 degrees, which was last set in 1988. Yesterday's low temperature was 76 degrees. The normal low is 73. The record low is 62 degrees, which was set in 1974. No precipitation fell yesterday, which leaves the monthly total at 7.55 inches. This is 2.93 inches above the normal amount of 4.62 inches for June. The total precipitation for the year still stands at 23.63 inches, which is 4.24 inches below normal. Sunrise today is at 6:11 a.m. and sunset is at 8:27 p.m. Now let's check on your local forecast. Today, sunny. Highs in the mid-90s. South winds around 5 miles per hour. Tonight, clear. Lows in the upper 70s. South winds around 5 miles per hour. Wednesday, mostly sunny. Hot with highs in the mid-90s. Light and variable winds, becoming south around 5 miles per hour in the afternoon. Wednesday night, mostly clear. Humid with lows in the upper 70s. Southeast winds around 5 miles per hour in the evening, becoming light and variable. Thursday, mostly sunny. Humid with highs in the lower 90s. Light and variable winds, becoming southeast around 5 miles per hour in the afternoon. Thursday night, mostly clear. Lows in the upper 70s. Friday, mostly sunny. Highs in the mid-90s. Friday night, mostly clear. Lows in the upper 70s. Independence Day, mostly sunny. a slight chance of showers and thunderstorms in the afternoon. Hot with highs in the mid-90s. Chance of rain 20%. Saturday night, mostly clear. Lows in the upper 70s. Sunday, partly cloudy. A slight chance of showers in the morning, then a chance of showers and thunderstorms in the afternoon. Hot with highs in the mid-90s. Chance of rain 40%. Sunday night, partly cloudy. A chance of showers and thunderstorms in the evening, then a slight chance of showers after midnight. Lows in the mid-70s. Chance of rain 40%. Monday, partly cloudy with a chance of showers. A slight chance of thunderstorms in the morning, then a chance of thunderstorms in the afternoon. Highs in the lower 90s. Chance of rain 50%. Here is your area's open water boating forecast. Wind gusts may be higher. Today, sunny. Highs in the mid-90s. South winds 10 to 15 miles per hour. Heat index readings 101 to 104. Tonight, clear. Lows in the upper 70s. South winds 5 to 10 miles per hour. Wednesday, mostly sunny. Highs in the mid-90s. South winds 10 to 15 miles per hour. Heat index readings 104 to 107. Wednesday night, mostly clear. Lows in the upper 70s. South winds 10 to 15 miles per hour. Thursday, mostly sunny. Highs in the lower 90s. Southeast winds 10 to 15 miles per hour. Thursday night, mostly clear. Lows in the mid-70s. Friday, mostly sunny. Highs in the mid-90s. Friday night, mostly clear. Lows in the upper 70s. Independence Day, mostly sunny. A 20% chance of showers and thunderstorms in the afternoon. Highs in the mid-90s. Saturday night, mostly clear. Lows in the mid-70s. Sunday, partly cloudy. Chance of showers and thunderstorms in the afternoon. Highs in the mid-90s. Chance of precipitation 40%. Sunday night, partly cloudy. Chance of showers and thunderstorms in the evening, then a slight chance of showers after midnight. Lows in the mid-70s. Showers after midnight. Lows in the mid-70s. Chance of precipitation 30%. Monday, partly cloudy. Chance of showers and slight chance of thunderstorms in the morning, then a chance of showers and thunderstorms in the afternoon. Highs in the mid-90s. Chance of precipitation 50%. 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Be sure to follow us on Facebook. Here's a look at local weather conditions as of noon. At the top of the hour, skies were mostly sunny in Shreveport. The temperature was 88 degrees at the regional airport. The dew point was 73, making the relative humidity 62%. Winds were southwest at 9 miles an hour. The pressure was 30.09 inches and rising. In Bossier City, at Barksdale Air Force Base, skies were mostly sunny, with a temperature of 91 degrees. The dew point was 73, making the relative humidity 55%, producing a heat index of 98. Winds were south at 7 miles an hour. The pressure was 30.08 inches and rising. And in downtown Shreveport, skies were mostly sunny. The temperature was 88 degrees. And winds were southwest at 10 miles an hour. Once again in Shreveport, it was 88 degrees with mostly sunny skies at noon. Around the local area at noon, in Texarkana, mostly sunny and 92. Wind south at 10 miles an hour. El Dorado, sunny and 90. Wind south at 10 miles an hour. Monroe, partly sunny and 91. Wind south at 6 miles an hour. Natchitoches, mostly sunny and 88. Wind calm. Marshall, sunny and 88. wind southwest at 6 miles an hour. And at Longview, mostly sunny and 89 degrees.

south at 14 miles an hour. Elsewhere across the four-state area, over at Dallas, mostly sunny and 89. Oklahoma City, mostly sunny and 87. Little Rock, mostly sunny and 92. Jackson, Mississippi, mostly sunny and 89. Baton Rouge, partly sunny and 91. And at Houston, mostly sunny and 89 degrees. For the most current information, check us out on the web at www.weather.gov/sht. The Shreveport Climate Summary for yesterday, June 29, 2026. Yesterday's high temperature was 94 degrees. The normal high is 93. The record high is 101 degrees, which was last set in 1988. Yesterday's low temperature was 76 degrees. The normal low is 73. The record low is 62 degrees, which was set in 1974. No precipitation fell yesterday, which leaves the monthly total at 7.55 inches. This is 2.93 inches above the normal amount of 4.62 inches for June. The total precipitation for the year still stands at 23.63 inches, which is 4.24 inches below normal. Sunrise today is at 6:11 a.m. and sunset is at 8:27 p.m. This is your NOAA Weather Radio, station WXJ97, operating on a frequency of 162.400 MHz, providing the latest weather information on a 24-hour basis. 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Now let's check on your local forecast. Today, sunny. Highs in the mid-90s. South winds around 5 miles per hour. Tonight, clear. Lows in the upper 70s. South winds around 5 miles per hour. Wednesday, mostly sunny. Hot with highs in the mid-90s. Light and variable winds, becoming south around 5 miles per hour in the afternoon. Wednesday night, mostly clear. Humid with lows in the upper 70s. Southeast winds around 5 miles per hour in the evening, becoming light and variable. Thursday, mostly sunny. Humid with highs in the lower 90s. Light and variable winds, becoming southeast around 5 miles per hour in the afternoon. Thursday night, mostly clear. Lows in the upper 70s. Friday, mostly sunny. Highs in the mid-90s. Friday night, mostly clear. Lows in the upper 70s. Independence Day, mostly sunny. A slight chance of showers and thunderstorms in the afternoon. Hot with highs in the mid-90s. Chance of rain 20%. Saturday night, mostly clear. Lows in the upper 70s. Sunday, partly cloudy. A slight chance of showers in the morning, then a chance of showers and thunderstorms in the afternoon. Hot with highs in the mid-90s. Chance of rain 40%. Sunday night, partly cloudy. A chance of showers and thunderstorms in the evening, then a slight chance of showers after midnight. Lows in the mid-70s. Chance of rain 40%. Monday, partly cloudy with a chance of showers. A slight chance of thunderstorms in the morning, then a chance of thunderstorms in the afternoon. Highs in the lower 90s. Chance of rain 50%. 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Be sure to follow us on Facebook. Here's a look at local weather conditions as of noon. At the top of the hour, skies were mostly sunny in Shreveport. The temperature was 88 degrees at the regional airport. The dew point was 73, making the relative humidity 62%. Winds were southwest at 9 miles an hour. The pressure was 30.09 inches and rising. In Bossier City, at Barksdale Air Force Base,

22. Wind south at 10 miles an hour. El Dorado, sunny and 90. Wind south at 10 miles an hour. Monroe, partly sunny and 91. Wind south at 6 miles an hour. Natchitoches, mostly sunny and 88. Wind calm. Marshall, sunny and 88. Wind southwest at 6 miles an hour. And at Longview, mostly sunny and 89 degrees. Wind south at 14 miles an hour. Elsewhere across the four-state area, over at Dallas, mostly sunny and 89. Oklahoma City, mostly sunny and 87. Little Rock, mostly sunny and 92. Jackson, Mississippi, mostly sunny and 89. Baton Rouge, partly sunny and 91. And at Houston, mostly sunny and 89 degrees. For the most current information, check us out on the web at www.weather.gov/sht. The Shreveport Climate Summary for yesterday, June 29, 2026. Yesterday's high temperature was 94 degrees. The normal high is 93. The record high is 101 degrees, which was last set in 1988. Yesterday's low temperature was 76 degrees. The normal low is 73. The record low is 62 degrees, which was set in 1974. No precipitation fell yesterday, which leaves the monthly total at 7.55 inches. This is 2.93 inches above the normal amount of 4.62 inches for June. The total precipitation for the year still stands at 23.63 inches, which is 4.24 inches below normal. Sunrise today is at 6:11 a.m. and sunset is at 8:27 p.m. Now let's check on your local forecast. Today, sunny. Highs in the mid-90s. South winds around 5 miles per hour. Tonight, clear. Lows in the upper 70s. South winds around 5 miles per hour. Wednesday, mostly sunny. Hot with highs in the mid-90s. Light and variable winds, becoming south around 5 miles per hour in the afternoon. Wednesday night, mostly clear. Humid with lows in the upper 70s. Southeast winds around 5 miles per hour in the evening, becoming light and variable. Thursday, mostly sunny. Humid with highs in the lower 90s. Light and variable winds, becoming southeast around 5 miles per hour in the afternoon. Thursday night, mostly clear. Lows in the upper 70s. Friday, mostly sunny. Highs in the mid-90s. Friday night, mostly clear. Lows in the upper 70s. Independence Day, mostly sunny. A slight chance of showers and thunderstorms in the afternoon. Hot with highs in the mid-90s. Chance of rain 20%. Saturday night, mostly clear. Lows in the upper 70s. Sunday, partly cloudy. A slight chance of showers in the morning, then a chance of showers and thunderstorms in the afternoon. Hot with highs in the mid-90s. Chance of rain 40%. Sunday night, partly cloudy. A chance of showers and thunderstorms in the evening, then a slight chance of showers after midnight. Lows in the mid-70s. Chance of rain 40%. Monday, partly cloudy with a chance of showers. A slight chance of thunderstorms in the morning, then a chance of thunderstorms in the afternoon. Highs in the lower 90s. Chance of rain 50%. 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Be sure to follow us on Facebook. Here's a look at local weather conditions as of noon. At the top of the hour, skies were mostly sunny in Shreveport. The temperature was 88 degrees at the regional airport. The dew point was 73, making the relative humidity 62%. Winds were southwest at 9 miles an hour. The pressure was 30.09 inches and rising.
in Bossier City.

At Barksdale Air Force Base, skies were mostly sunny, with a temperature of 91 degrees. The dew point was 73, making the relative humidity 55%, producing a heat index of 98. Winds were south at 7 miles an hour. The pressure was 30.08 inches and rising. And in downtown Shreveport, skies were mostly sunny. The temperature was 88 degrees. And winds were southwest at 10 miles an hour. Once again in Shreveport, it was 88 degrees with mostly sunny skies at noon. Around the local area at noon, in Texarkana, mostly sunny and 92. Wind south at 10 miles an hour. El Dorado, sunny and 90. Wind south at 10 miles an hour. Monroe, partly sunny and 91. Wind south at 6 miles an hour. Natchitoches, mostly sunny and 88. Wind calm. Marshall, sunny and 88. Wind southwest at 6 miles an hour. And at Longview, mostly sunny and 89 degrees. Wind south at 14 miles an hour. Elsewhere across the four-state area, over at Dallas, mostly sunny and 89. Oklahoma City, mostly sunny and 87. Little Rock, mostly sunny and 92. Jackson, Mississippi, mostly sunny and 89. Baton Rouge, partly sunny and 91. And at Houston, mostly sunny and 89 degrees. For the most current information, check us out on the web at www.weather.gov/sht. The Shreveport Climate Summary for yesterday, June 29, 2026. Yesterday's high temperature was 94 degrees. The normal high is 93. The record high is 101 degrees, which was last set in 1988. Yesterday's low temperature was 76 degrees. The normal low is 73. The record low is 62 degrees, which was set in 1974. No precipitation fell yesterday, which leaves the monthly total at 7.55 inches. This is 2.93 inches above the normal amount of 4.62 inches for June. The total precipitation for the year still stands at 23.63 inches, which is 4.24 inches below normal. Sunrise today is at 6:11 a.m. and sunset is at 8:27 p.m. Now let's check on your local forecast. Today, sunny. Highs in the mid-90s. South winds around 5 miles per hour. Tonight, clear. Lows in the upper 70s. South winds around 5 miles per hour. Wednesday, mostly sunny. Hot with highs in the mid-90s. Light and variable winds, becoming south around 5 miles per hour in the afternoon. Wednesday night, mostly clear. Humid with lows in the upper 70s. Southeast winds around 5 miles per hour in the evening, becoming light and variable. Thursday, mostly sunny. Humid with highs in the lower 90s. Light and variable winds, becoming southeast around 5 miles per hour in the afternoon. Thursday night, mostly clear. Lows in the upper 70s. Friday, mostly sunny. Highs in the mid-90s. Friday night, mostly clear. Lows in the upper 70s. Independence Day, mostly sunny. A slight chance of showers and thunderstorms in the afternoon. Hot with highs in the mid-90s. Chance of rain 20%. Saturday night, mostly clear. Lows in the upper 70s. Sunday, partly cloudy. A slight chance of showers in the morning, then a chance of showers and thunderstorms in the afternoon. Hot with highs in the mid-90s. Chance of rain 40%. Sunday night, partly cloudy. A chance of showers and thunderstorms in the evening, then a slight chance of showers after midnight. Lows in the mid-70s. Chance of rain 40%. Monday, partly cloudy with a chance of showers. A slight chance of thunderstorms in the morning, then a chance of thunderstorms in the afternoon.
Highs in the lower 90s. Chance of rain 50%. 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Be sure to follow us on Facebook. Here's a look at local weather conditions as of noon. At the top of the hour, skies were mostly sunny in Shreveport. The temperature was 88 degrees at the regional airport. The dew point was 73, making the relative humidity 62%. Winds were southwest at 9 miles an hour. The pressure was 30.09 inches and rising. In Bossier City, at Barksdale Air Force Base, skies were mostly sunny, with a temperature of 91 degrees. The dew point was 73, making the relative humidity 55%, producing a heat index of 98. Winds were south at 7 miles an hour. The pressure was 30.08 inches and rising. And in downtown Shreveport, skies were mostly sunny. The temperature was 88 degrees. And winds were southwest at 10 miles an hour. Once again in Shreveport, it was 88 degrees with mostly sunny skies at noon. This is your NOAA Weather Radio, station WXJ97, operating on a frequency of 162.400 MHz, providing the latest weather information on a 24-hour basis. 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Around the local area at noon, in Texarkana, mostly sunny and 92. Wind south at 10 miles an hour. El Dorado, sunny and 90. Wind south at 10 miles an hour. Monroe, partly sunny and 91. Wind south at 6 miles an hour. Natchitoches, mostly sunny and 88. Wind calm. Marshall, sunny and 88. Wind southwest at 6 miles an hour. And at Longview, mostly sunny and 89 degrees. Wind south at 14 miles an hour. Elsewhere across the four-state area, over at Dallas, mostly sunny and 89. Oklahoma City, mostly sunny and 87. Little Rock, mostly sunny and 92. Jackson, Mississippi, mostly sunny and 89. Baton Rouge, partly sunny and 91. And at Houston, mostly sunny and 89 degrees. For the most current information, check us out on the web at www.weather.gov/SHT. The Shreveport Climate Summary for yesterday, June 29, 2026. Yesterday's high temperature was 94 degrees. The normal high is 93. The record high is 101 degrees, which was last set in 1988. Yesterday's low temperature was 76 degrees. The normal low is 73. The record low is 62 degrees, which was set in 1974. No precipitation fell yesterday, which leaves the monthly total at 7.55 inches. This is 2.93 inches above the normal amount of 4.62 inches for June. The total precipitation for the year still stands at 23.63 inches, which is 4.24 inches below normal. Sunrise today is at 6:11 a.m. and sunset is at 8:27 p.m. Now let's check on your local forecast. Today, sunny. Highs in the mid-90s. South winds around 5 miles per hour. Tonight, clear. Lows in the upper 70s. South winds around 5 miles per hour. Wednesday, mostly sunny. Hot with highs in the mid-90s. Light and variable winds, becoming south around 5 miles per hour in the afternoon. Wednesday night, mostly clear. Humid with lows in the upper 70s. Southeast winds around 5 miles per hour in the evening, becoming light and variable. Thursday, mostly sunny. Humid with highs in the lower 90s.
light and variable winds, becoming southeast around 5 miles per hour in the afternoon. Thursday night, mostly clear. Lows in the upper 70s. Friday, mostly sunny. Highs in the mid-90s. Friday night, mostly clear. Lows in the upper 70s. Independence Day, mostly sunny. A slight chance of showers and thunderstorms in the afternoon. Hot with highs in the mid-90s. Chance of rain 20%. Saturday night, mostly clear. Lows in the upper 70s. Sunday, partly cloudy. A slight chance of showers in the morning, then a chance of showers and thunderstorms in the afternoon. Hot with highs in the mid-90s. Chance of rain 40%. Sunday night, partly cloudy. A chance of showers and thunderstorms in the evening, then a slight chance of showers after midnight. Lows in the mid-70s. Chance of rain 40%. Monday, partly cloudy with a chance of showers. A slight chance of thunderstorms in the morning, then a chance of thunderstorms in the afternoon. Highs in the lower 90s. Chance of rain 50%. 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Be sure to follow us on Facebook. Here's a look at local weather conditions as of noon. At the top of the hour, skies were mostly sunny in Shreveport. The temperature was 88 degrees at the regional airport. The dew point was 73, making the relative humidity 62%. Winds were southwest at 9 miles an hour. The pressure was 30.09 inches and rising. In Bossier City, at Barksdale Air Force Base, skies were mostly sunny, with a temperature of 91 degrees. The dew point was 73, making the relative humidity 55%, producing a heat index of 98. Winds were south at 7 miles an hour. The pressure was 30.08 inches and rising. And in downtown Shreveport, skies were mostly sunny. The temperature was 88 degrees. And winds were southwest at 10 miles an hour. Once again in Shreveport, it was 88 degrees with mostly sunny skies at noon. Around the local area at noon, in Texarkana, mostly sunny and 92. Wind south at 10 miles an hour. El Dorado, sunny and 90. Wind south at 10 miles an hour. Monroe, partly sunny and 91. Wind south at 6 miles an hour. Natchitoches, mostly sunny and 88. Wind calm. Marshall, sunny and 88. Wind southwest at 6 miles an hour. And at Longview, mostly sunny and 89 degrees. Wind south at 14 miles an hour. Elsewhere across the four-state area, over at Dallas, mostly sunny and 89. Oklahoma City, mostly sunny and 87. Little Rock, mostly sunny and 92. Jackson, Mississippi, mostly sunny and 89. Baton Rouge, partly sunny and 91. And at Houston, mostly sunny and 89 degrees. For the most current information, check us out on the web at www.weather.gov/sht. Here is your area's open water boating forecast. Wind gusts may be higher. Today, sunny. Highs in the mid-90s. South winds 10 to 15 miles per hour. Heat index readings 101 to 104. Tonight, clear. Lows in the upper 70s. South winds 5 to 10 miles per hour. Wednesday, mostly sunny. Highs in the mid-90s. South winds 10 to 15 miles per hour. Heat index readings 104 to 107. Wednesday night, mostly clear. Lows in the upper 70s. South winds 10 to 15 miles per hour. Thursday, mostly sunny. Highs in the lower 90s. Southeast winds 10 to 15 miles per hour. Thursday night, mostly clear. Lows in the mid-70s.
Friday, mostly sunny. Highs in the mid-90s. Friday night, mostly clear. Lows in the upper 70s. Independence Day, mostly sunny. A 20% chance of showers and thunderstorms in the afternoon. Highs in the mid-90s. Saturday night, mostly clear. Lows in the mid-70s. Sunday, partly cloudy. Chance of showers and thunderstorms in the afternoon. Highs in the mid-90s. Chance of precipitation 40%. Sunday night, partly cloudy. Chance of showers and thunderstorms in the evening, then a slight chance of showers after midnight. Lows in the mid-70s. Chance of precipitation 30%. Monday, partly cloudy. Chance of showers and slight chance of thunderstorms in the morning, then a chance of showers and thunderstorms in the afternoon. Highs in the mid-90s. Chance of precipitation 50%. The Shreveport climate summary for yesterday, June 29, 2026. Yesterday's high temperature was 94 degrees. The normal high is 93. The record high is 101 degrees, which was last set in 1988. Yesterday's low temperature was 76 degrees. The normal low is 73. The record low is 62 degrees, which was set in 1974. No precipitation fell yesterday, which leaves the monthly total at 7.55 inches. This is 2.93 inches above the normal amount of 4.62 inches for June. The total precipitation for the year still stands at 23.63 inches, which is 4.24 inches below normal. Sunrise today is at 6:11 a.m. and sunset is at 8:27 p.m. Now let's check on your local forecast. Today, sunny. Highs in the mid-90s. South winds around 5 miles per hour. Tonight, clear. Lows in the upper 70s. South winds around 5 miles per hour. Wednesday, mostly sunny. Hot with highs in the mid-90s. Light and variable winds, becoming south around 5 miles per hour in the afternoon. Wednesday night, mostly clear. Humid with lows in the upper 70s. Southeast winds around 5 miles per hour in the evening, becoming light and variable. Thursday, mostly sunny. Humid with highs in the lower 90s. Light and variable winds, becoming southeast around 5 miles per hour in the afternoon. Thursday night, mostly clear. Lows in the upper 70s. Friday, mostly sunny. Highs in the mid-90s. Friday night, mostly clear. Lows in the upper 70s. Independence Day, mostly sunny. A slight chance of showers and thunderstorms in the afternoon. Hot with highs in the mid-90s. Chance of rain 20%. Saturday night, mostly clear. Lows in the upper 70s. Sunday, partly cloudy. A slight chance of showers in the morning, then a chance of showers and thunderstorms in the afternoon. Hot with highs in the mid-90s. Chance of rain 40%. Sunday night, partly cloudy. A chance of showers and thunderstorms in the evening, then a slight chance of showers after midnight. Lows in the mid-70s. Chance of rain 40%. Monday, partly cloudy with a chance of showers. A slight chance of thunderstorms in the morning, then a chance of thunderstorms in the afternoon. Highs in the lower 90s. Chance of rain 50%. 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Be sure to follow us on Facebook. Here's a look at local weather conditions as of noon. At the top of the hour, skies were mostly sunny in Shreveport. The temperature was 88 degrees at the regional airport. The dew point was 73, making the relative humidity 62%. Winds were southwest at 9 miles an hour. The pressure was 30.09 inches and rising.
In Bossier City, at Barksdale Air Force Base, skies were mostly sunny, with a temperature of 91 degrees. The dew point was 73, making the relative humidity 55%, producing a heat index of 98. Winds were south at 7 miles an hour. The pressure was 30.08 inches and rising. And in downtown Shreveport, skies were mostly sunny. The temperature was 88 degrees. And winds were southwest at 10 miles an hour. Once again in Shreveport, it was 88 degrees with mostly sunny skies at noon. Around the local area at noon, in Texarkana, mostly sunny and 92. Wind south at 10 miles an hour. El Dorado, sunny and 90. Wind south at 10 miles an hour. Monroe, partly sunny and 91. Wind south at 6 miles an hour. Natchitoches, mostly sunny and 88. Wind calm. Marshall, sunny and 88. Wind southwest at 6 miles an hour. And at Longview, mostly sunny and 89 degrees. Wind south at 14 miles an hour. Elsewhere across the four-state area, over at Dallas, mostly sunny and 89. Oklahoma City, mostly sunny and 87. Little Rock, mostly sunny and 92. Jackson, Mississippi, mostly sunny and 89. Baton Rouge, partly sunny and 91. And at Houston, mostly sunny and 89 degrees. 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The Shreveport climate summary for yesterday, June 29, 2026. Yesterday's high temperature was 94 degrees. The normal high is 93. The record high is 101 degrees, which was last set in 1988. Yesterday's low temperature was 76 degrees. The normal low is 73. The record low is 62 degrees, which was set in 1974. No precipitation fell yesterday, which leaves the monthly total at 7.55 inches. This is 2.93 inches above the normal amount of 4.62 inches for June. The total precipitation for the year still stands at 23.63 inches, which is 4.24 inches below normal. Sunrise today is at 6:11 a.m. and sunset is at 8:27 p.m. Now let's check on your local forecast. Today, sunny. Highs in the mid-90s. South winds around 5 miles per hour. Tonight, clear. Lows in the upper 70s. South winds around 5 miles per hour. Wednesday, mostly sunny. Hot with highs in the mid-90s. Light and variable winds, becoming south around 5 miles per hour in the afternoon. Wednesday night, mostly clear. Humid with lows in the upper 70s. Southeast winds around 5 miles per hour in the evening, becoming light and variable. Thursday, mostly sunny. Humid with highs in the lower 90s. Light and variable winds, becoming southeast around 5 miles per hour in the afternoon. Thursday night, mostly clear. Lows in the upper 70s. Friday, mostly sunny. Highs in the mid-90s. Friday night, mostly clear. Lows in the upper 70s. Independence Day, mostly sunny. A slight chance of showers and thunderstorms in the afternoon. Hot with highs in the mid-90s. Chance of rain 20%. Saturday night, mostly clear. Lows in the upper 70s. Sunday, partly cloudy. A slight chance of showers in the morning,
then a chance of showers and thunderstorms in the afternoon. Hot with highs in the mid-90s. Chance of rain 40%. Sunday night, partly cloudy. A chance of showers and thunderstorms in the evening, then a slight chance of showers after midnight. Lows in the mid-70s. Chance of rain 40%. Monday, partly cloudy with a chance of showers. A slight chance of thunderstorms in the morning, then a chance of thunderstorms in the afternoon. Highs in the lower 90s. Chance of rain 50%. 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Be sure to follow us on Facebook. Here's a look at local weather conditions as of noon. At the top of the hour, skies were mostly sunny in Shreveport. The temperature was 88 degrees at the regional airport. The dew point was 73, making the relative humidity 62%. Winds were southwest at 9 miles an hour. The pressure was 30.09 inches and rising. In Bossier City, at Barksdale Air Force Base, skies were mostly sunny, with a temperature of 91 degrees. The dew point was 73, making the relative humidity 55%, producing a heat index of 98. Winds were south at 7 miles an hour. The pressure was 30.08 inches and rising. And in downtown Shreveport, skies were mostly sunny. The temperature was 88 degrees. And winds were southwest at 10 miles an hour. Once again in Shreveport, it was 88 degrees with mostly sunny skies at noon. 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Be sure to follow us on Facebook. Here's a look at local weather conditions as of 1 p.m. At the top of the hour, skies were mostly sunny in Shreveport. The temperature was 88 degrees at the regional airport. The dew point was 72, making the relative humidity 58%. Winds were south at 10 miles an hour. The pressure was 30.08 inches and falling. In Bossier City, at Barksdale Air Force Base, skies were partly sunny, with a temperature of 91 degrees. The dew point was 72, making the relative humidity 53%, producing a heat index of 98. Winds were south at 6 miles an hour. The pressure was 30.07 inches and falling. And in downtown Shreveport, skies were partly sunny. The temperature was 87 degrees. And winds were south at 7 miles an hour. Once again in Shreveport, it was 88 degrees with mostly sunny skies at 1 p.m. Around the local area at 1 p.m., in Texarkana, partly sunny and 92. Wind southwest at 7 miles an hour. El Dorado, mostly sunny and 91. Wind southeast at 12 miles an hour. Monroe, partly sunny and 92. Wind variable at 6 miles an hour. Natchitoches, partly sunny and 90. Wind calm. Marshall, mostly sunny and 90. Wind variable at 6 miles an hour. And at Longview, mostly sunny and 90 degrees. Wind south at 8 miles an hour, gusting to 18 miles an hour. Elsewhere across the four-state area, over at Dallas, mostly sunny and 91. Oklahoma City, mostly sunny and 88. Little Rock, mostly sunny and 93. Jackson, Mississippi, mostly sunny and 91. Baton Rouge, mostly sunny and 92. And at Houston, mostly sunny and 91 degrees. For the most current information, check us out on the web at www.weather.gov/sht. The Shreveport Climate Summary for yesterday, June 29, 2026. Yesterday's high temperature was 94 degrees. The normal high is 93. The record high is 101 degrees, which was last set in 1988. Yesterday's low temperature was 76 degrees. The normal low is 73.
The record low is 62 degrees, which was set in 1974. No precipitation fell yesterday, which leaves the monthly total at 7.55 inches. This is 2.93 inches above the normal amount of 4.62 inches for June. The total precipitation for the year still stands at 23.63 inches, which is 4.24 inches below normal. Sunrise today is at 6:11 a.m. and sunset is at 8:27 p.m. Now let's check on your local forecast. Today, sunny. Highs in the mid-90s. South winds around 5 miles per hour. Tonight, clear. Lows in the upper 70s. South winds around 5 miles per hour. Wednesday, mostly sunny. Hot with highs in the mid-90s. Light and variable winds, becoming south around 5 miles per hour in the afternoon. Wednesday night, mostly clear. Humid with lows in the upper 70s. Southeast winds around 5 miles per hour in the evening, becoming light and variable. Thursday, mostly sunny. Humid with highs in the lower 90s. Light and variable winds, becoming southeast around 5 miles per hour in the afternoon. Thursday night, mostly clear. Lows in the upper 70s. Friday, mostly sunny. Highs in the mid-90s. Friday night, mostly clear. Lows in the upper 70s. Independence Day, mostly sunny. A slight chance of showers and thunderstorms in the afternoon. Hot with highs in the mid-90s. Chance of rain 20%. Saturday night, mostly clear. Lows in the upper 70s. Sunday, partly cloudy. A slight chance of showers in the morning, then a chance of showers and thunderstorms in the afternoon. Hot with highs in the mid-90s. Chance of rain 40%. Sunday night, partly cloudy. A chance of showers and thunderstorms in the evening, then a slight chance of showers after midnight. Lows in the mid-70s. Chance of rain 40%. Monday, partly cloudy with a chance of showers. A slight chance of thunderstorms in the morning, then a chance of thunderstorms in the afternoon. Highs in the lower 90s. Chance of rain 50%. 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Be sure to follow us on Facebook. Here's a look at local weather conditions as of 1 p.m. At the top of the hour, skies were mostly sunny in Shreveport. The temperature was 88 degrees at the regional airport. The dew point was 72, making the relative humidity 58%. Winds were south at 10 miles an hour. The pressure was 30.08 inches and falling. In Bossier City, at Barksdale Air Force Base, skies were partly sunny, with a temperature of 91 degrees. The dew point was 72, making the relative humidity 53%, producing a heat index of 98. Winds were south at 6 miles an hour. The pressure was 30.07 inches and falling. And in downtown Shreveport, skies were partly sunny. The temperature was 87 degrees. And winds were south at 7 miles an hour. Once again in Shreveport, it was 88 degrees with mostly sunny skies at 1 p.m. Around the local area at 1 p.m., in Texarkana, partly sunny and 92. Wind southwest at 7 miles an hour. El Dorado, mostly sunny and 91. Wind southeast at 12 miles an hour. Monroe, partly sunny and 92. Wind variable at 6 miles an hour. Natchitoches, partly sunny and 90. Wind calm. Marshall, mostly sunny and 90. Wind variable at 6 miles an hour. And at Longview, mostly sunny and 90 degrees. Wind south at 8 miles an hour, gusting to 18 miles an hour. Elsewhere across the four-state area, over at Dallas, mostly sunny and 91. Oklahoma City, mostly sunny and 88.
Little Rock, mostly sunny and 93. Jackson, Mississippi, mostly sunny and 91. Baton Rouge, mostly sunny and 92. And at Houston, mostly sunny and 91 degrees. For the most current information, check us out on the web at www.weather.gov/sht. The Shreveport climate summary for yesterday, June 29, 2026. Yesterday's high temperature was 94 degrees. The normal high is 93. The record high is 101 degrees, which was last set in 1988. Yesterday's low temperature was 76 degrees. The normal low is 73. The record low is 62 degrees, which was set in 1974. No precipitation fell yesterday, which leaves the monthly total at 7.55 inches. This is 2.93 inches above the normal amount of 4.62 inches for June. The total precipitation for the year still stands at 23.63 inches, which is 4.24 inches below normal. Sunrise today is at 6:11 a.m. and sunset is at 8:27 p.m. This is your NOAA Weather Radio, station WXJ97, operating on a frequency of 162.400 MHz, providing the latest weather information on a 24-hour basis. 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Now let's check on your local forecast. Today, sunny. Highs in the mid-90s. South winds around 5 miles per hour. Tonight, clear. Lows in the upper 70s. South winds around 5 miles per hour. Wednesday, mostly sunny. Hot with highs in the mid-90s. Light and variable winds, becoming south around 5 miles per hour in the afternoon. Wednesday night, mostly clear. Humid with lows in the upper 70s. Southeast winds around 5 miles per hour in the evening, becoming light and variable. Thursday, mostly sunny. Humid with highs in the lower 90s. Light and variable winds, becoming southeast around 5 miles per hour in the afternoon. Thursday night, mostly clear. Lows in the upper 70s. Friday, mostly sunny. Highs in the mid-90s. Friday night, mostly clear. Lows in the upper 70s. Independence Day, mostly sunny. A slight chance of showers and thunderstorms in the afternoon. Hot with highs in the mid-90s. Chance of rain 20%. Saturday night, mostly clear. Lows in the upper 70s. Sunday, partly cloudy. A slight chance of showers in the morning, then a chance of showers and thunderstorms in the afternoon. Hot with highs in the mid-90s. Chance of rain 40%. Sunday night, partly cloudy. A chance of showers and thunderstorms in the evening, then a slight chance of showers after midnight. Lows in the mid-70s. Chance of rain 40%. Monday, partly cloudy with a chance of showers. A slight chance of thunderstorms in the morning, then a chance of thunderstorms in the afternoon. Highs in the lower 90s. Chance of rain 50%. 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Be sure to follow us on Facebook. Here's a look at local weather conditions as of 1 p.m. At the top of the hour, skies were mostly sunny in Shreveport. The temperature was 88 degrees at the regional airport. The dew point was 72, making the relative humidity 58%. Winds were south at 10 miles an hour. The pressure was 30.08 inches and falling. In Bossier City, at Barksdale Air Force Base, skies were partly sunny, with a temperature of 91 degrees. The dew point was 72, making the relative humidity 53%, producing a heat index of 98.
Winds were south at 6 miles an hour. The pressure was 30.07 inches and falling. And in downtown Shreveport, skies were partly sunny. The temperature was 87 degrees. And winds were south at 7 miles an hour. Once again in Shreveport, it was 88 degrees with mostly sunny skies at 1 p.m. Around the local area at 1 p.m., in Texarkana, partly sunny and 92. Wind southwest at 7 miles an hour. El Dorado, mostly sunny and 91. Wind southeast at 12 miles an hour. Monroe, partly sunny and 92. Wind variable at 6 miles an hour. Natchitoches, partly sunny and 90. Wind calm. Marshall, mostly sunny and 90. Wind variable at 6 miles an hour. And at Longview, mostly sunny and 90 degrees. Wind south at 8 miles an hour, gusting to 18 miles an hour. Elsewhere across the four-state area, over at Dallas, mostly sunny and 91. Oklahoma City, mostly sunny and 88. Little Rock, mostly sunny and 93. Jackson, Mississippi, mostly sunny and 91. Baton Rouge, mostly sunny and 92. And at Houston, mostly sunny and 91 degrees. For the most current information, check us out on the web at www.weather.gov/sht. The Shreveport Climate Summary for yesterday, June 29, 2026. Yesterday's high temperature was 94 degrees. The normal high is 93. The record high is 101 degrees, which was last set in 1988. Yesterday's low temperature was 76 degrees. The normal low is 73. The record low is 62 degrees, which was set in 1974. No precipitation fell yesterday, which leaves the monthly total at 7.55 inches. This is 2.93 inches above the normal amount of 4.62 inches for June. The total precipitation for the year still stands at 23.63 inches, which is 4.24 inches below normal. Sunrise today is at 6:11 a.m. and sunset is at 8:27 p.m. Now let's check on your local forecast. Rest of today, sunny. Highs in the mid-90s. South winds around 5 miles per hour. Tonight, clear. Lows in the upper 70s. South winds around 5 miles per hour. Wednesday, mostly sunny. Hot with highs in the mid-90s. Southwest winds around 5 miles per hour, becoming southeast in the afternoon. Wednesday night, mostly clear. Lows in the mid-70s. Southeast winds around 5 miles per hour in the evening, becoming light and variable. Thursday, mostly sunny. Highs in the lower 90s. Southeast winds around 5 miles per hour. Thursday night, mostly clear. Lows in the upper 70s. Friday, mostly sunny. A slight chance of showers and thunderstorms in the afternoon. Highs in the mid-90s. Chance of rain 20%. Friday night, mostly clear. Lows in the mid-70s. Independence Day, partly cloudy. A slight chance of showers and thunderstorms in the afternoon. Highs in the mid-90s. Chance of rain 20%. Saturday night, mostly clear. Lows in the upper 70s. Sunday, partly cloudy with a chance of showers. A chance of thunderstorms in the afternoon. Highs in the mid-90s. Chance of rain 50%. Sunday night, partly cloudy. A slight chance of showers and thunderstorms in the evening. Lows in the mid-70s. Chance of rain 20%. Monday, partly cloudy in the morning, then becoming mostly cloudy. A chance of showers. A slight chance of thunderstorms in the morning, then a chance of thunderstorms in the afternoon. Highs in the lower 90s. Chance of rain 50%. Here is your area's open water boating forecast.
Wind gusts may be higher. Rest of today, sunny. Highs in the mid-90s. South winds 10 to 15 miles per hour.

index readings 101 to 104. Tonight, clear. Lows in the upper 70s. South winds 5 to 10 miles per hour. Heat index readings 101 to 104. Wednesday, mostly sunny. Highs in the mid-90s. Southwest winds 5 to 10 miles per hour, becoming southeast 10 to 15 miles per hour in the afternoon. Heat index readings 103 to 106. Wednesday night, clear. Lows in the mid-70s. Southeast winds 10 to 15 miles per hour. Thursday, mostly sunny. Highs in the lower 90s. Southeast winds 10 to 15 miles per hour. Thursday night, mostly clear. Lows in the mid-70s. Friday, mostly sunny. A 20% chance of showers and thunderstorms in the afternoon. Highs in the mid-90s. Friday night, mostly clear. Lows in the mid-70s. Independence Day, partly cloudy. A 20% chance of showers and thunderstorms in the afternoon. Highs in the mid-90s. Saturday night, mostly clear. Lows in the mid-70s. Sunday, partly cloudy with chance of showers in the morning, then mostly cloudy with chance of showers and thunderstorms in the afternoon. Highs in the mid-90s. Chance of precipitation 50%. Sunday night, partly cloudy. Lows in the mid-70s. Monday, partly cloudy with chance of showers and slight chance of thunderstorms in the morning, then mostly cloudy with chance of showers and thunderstorms in the afternoon. Highs in the mid-90s. Chance of precipitation 40%. 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Be sure to follow us on Facebook. Here's a look at local weather conditions as of 1 p.m. At the top of the hour, skies were mostly sunny in Shreveport. The temperature was 88 degrees at the regional airport. The dew point was 72, making the relative humidity 58%. Winds were south at 10 miles an hour. The pressure was 30.08 inches and falling. In Bossier City, at Barksdale Air Force Base, skies were partly sunny, with a temperature of 91 degrees. The dew point was 72, making the relative humidity 53%, producing a heat index of 98. Winds were south at 6 miles an hour. The pressure was 30.07 inches and falling. And in downtown Shreveport, skies were partly sunny. The temperature was 87 degrees. And winds were south at 7 miles an hour. Once again in Shreveport, it was 88 degrees with mostly sunny skies at 1 p.m. Around the local area at 1 p.m., in Texarkana, partly sunny and 92. Wind southwest at 7 miles an hour. El Dorado, mostly sunny and 91. Wind southeast at 12 miles an hour. Monroe, partly sunny and 92. Wind variable at 6 miles an hour. Natchitoches, partly sunny and 90. Wind calm. Marshall, mostly sunny and 90. Wind variable at 6 miles an hour. And at Longview, mostly sunny and 90 degrees. Wind south at 8 miles an hour, gusting to 18 miles an hour. Elsewhere across the four-state area, over at Dallas, mostly sunny and 91. Oklahoma City, mostly sunny and 88. Little Rock, mostly sunny and 93. Jackson, Mississippi, mostly sunny and 91. Baton Rouge, mostly sunny and 92. And at Houston, mostly sunny and 91 degrees. For the most current information, check us out on the web at www.weather.gov/sht. The Shreveport Climate Summary for yesterday, June 29, 2026. Yesterday's high temperature was 94 degrees. The normal high is 93. The record high is 101 degrees, which was last set in 1988. Yesterday's low

temperature was 76 degrees. The normal low is 73. The record low is 62 degrees, which was set in 1974. No precipitation fell yesterday, which leaves the monthly total at 7.55 inches. This is 2.93 inches above the normal amount of 4.62 inches for June. The total precipitation for the year still stands at 23.63 inches, which is 4.24 inches below normal. Sunrise today is at 6:11 a.m. and sunset is at 8:27 p.m. Now let's check on your local forecast. Rest of today, sunny. Highs in the mid-90s. South winds around 5 miles per hour. Tonight, clear. Lows in the upper 70s. South winds around 5 miles per hour. Wednesday, mostly sunny. Hot with highs in the mid-90s. Southwest winds around 5 miles per hour, becoming southeast in the afternoon. Wednesday night, mostly clear. Lows in the mid-70s. Southeast winds around 5 miles per hour in the evening, becoming light and variable. Thursday, mostly sunny. Highs in the lower 90s. Southeast winds around 5 miles per hour. Thursday night, mostly clear. Lows in the upper 70s. Friday, mostly sunny. A slight chance of showers and thunderstorms in the afternoon. Highs in the mid-90s. Chance of rain 20%. Friday night, mostly clear. Lows in the mid-70s. Independence Day, partly cloudy. A slight chance of showers and thunderstorms in the afternoon. Highs in the mid-90s. Chance of rain 20%. Saturday night, mostly clear. Lows in the upper 70s. Sunday, partly cloudy with a chance of showers. A chance of thunderstorms in the afternoon. Highs in the mid-90s. Chance of rain 50%. Sunday night, partly cloudy. A slight chance of showers and thunderstorms in the evening. Lows in the mid-70s. Chance of rain 20%. Monday, partly cloudy in the morning, then becoming mostly cloudy. A chance of showers. A slight chance of thunderstorms in the morning, then a chance of thunderstorms in the afternoon. Highs in the lower 90s. Chance of rain 50%. 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Be sure to follow us on Facebook. Here's a look at local weather conditions as of 1 p.m. At the top of the hour, skies were mostly sunny in Shreveport. The temperature was 88 degrees at the regional airport. The dew point was 72, making the relative humidity 58%. Winds were south at 10 miles an hour. The pressure was 30.08 inches and falling. In Bossier City, at Barksdale Air Force Base, skies were partly sunny, with a temperature of 91 degrees. The dew point was 72, making the relative humidity 53%, producing a heat index of 98. Winds were south at 6 miles an hour. The pressure was 30.07 inches and falling. And in downtown Shreveport, skies were partly sunny. The temperature was 87 degrees. And winds were south at 7 miles an hour. Once again in Shreveport, it was 88 degrees with mostly sunny skies at 1 p.m. Around the local area at 1 p.m., in Texarkana, partly sunny and 92. Wind southwest at 7 miles an hour. El Dorado, mostly sunny and 91. Wind southeast at 12 miles an hour. Monroe,

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Baton Rouge, mostly sunny and 92. And at Houston, mostly sunny and 91 degrees. For the most current information, check us out on the web at www.weather.gov/sht. The Shreveport climate summary for yesterday, June 29, 2026. Yesterday's high temperature was 94 degrees. The normal high is 93. The record high is 101 degrees, which was last set in 1988. Yesterday's low temperature was 76 degrees. The normal low is 73. The record low is 62 degrees, which was set in 1974. No precipitation fell yesterday, which leaves the monthly total at 7.55 inches. This is 2.93 inches above the normal amount of 4.62 inches for June. The total precipitation for the year still stands at 23.63 inches, which is 4.24 inches below normal. Sunrise today is at 6:11 a.m. and sunset is at 8:27 p.m. Now let's check on your local forecast. Rest of today, sunny. Highs in the mid-90s. South winds around 5 miles per hour. Tonight, clear. Lows in the upper 70s. South winds around 5 miles per hour. Wednesday, mostly sunny. Hot with highs in the mid-90s. Southwest winds around 5 miles per hour, becoming southeast in the afternoon. Wednesday night, mostly clear. Lows in the mid-70s. Southeast winds around 5 miles per hour in the evening, becoming light and variable. Thursday, mostly sunny. Highs in the lower 90s. Southeast winds around 5 miles per hour. Thursday night, mostly clear. Lows in the upper 70s. Friday, mostly sunny. A slight chance of showers and thunderstorms in the afternoon. Highs in the mid-90s. Chance of rain 20%. Friday night, mostly clear. Lows in the mid-70s. Independence Day, partly cloudy. A slight chance of showers and thunderstorms in the afternoon. Highs in the mid-90s. Chance of rain 20%. Saturday night, mostly clear. Lows in the upper 70s. Sunday, partly cloudy with a chance of showers. A chance of thunderstorms in the afternoon. Highs in the mid-90s. Chance of rain 50%. Sunday night, partly cloudy. A slight chance of showers and thunderstorms in the evening. Lows in the mid-70s. Chance of rain 20%. Monday, partly cloudy in the morning, then becoming mostly cloudy. A chance of showers. A slight chance of thunderstorms in the morning, then a chance of thunderstorms in the afternoon. Highs in the lower 90s. Chance of rain 50%. 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Be sure to follow us on Facebook. Here's a look at local weather conditions as of 1 p.m. At the top of the hour, skies were mostly sunny in Shreveport. The temperature was 88 degrees at the regional airport. The dew point was 72, making the relative humidity 58%. Winds were south at 10 miles an hour. The pressure was 30.08 inches and falling. In Bossier City, at Barksdale Air Force Base, skies were partly sunny, with a temperature of 91 degrees. The dew point was 72, making the relative humidity 53%, producing a heat index of 98. Winds were south at 6 miles an hour. The pressure was 30.07 inches and falling. And in downtown Shreveport, skies were partly sunny. The temperature was 87 degrees. And winds were south at 7 miles an hour. Once again in Shreveport, it was 88 degrees with mostly sunny skies at 1 p.m. Around the local area at 1 p.m., in Texarkana, partly sunny and 92. Wind southwest at 7 miles an hour. El Dorado.

mostly sunny and 91. Wind southeast at 12 miles an hour. Monroe, partly sunny and 92. Wind variable at 6 miles an hour. Natchitoches, partly sunny and 90. Wind calm. Marshall, mostly sunny and 90. Wind variable at 6 miles an hour. And at Longview, mostly sunny and 90 degrees. Wind south at 8 miles an hour, gusting to 18 miles an hour. Elsewhere across the four-state area, over at Dallas, mostly sunny and 91. Oklahoma City, mostly sunny and 88. Little Rock, mostly sunny and 93. Jackson, Mississippi, mostly sunny and 91. Baton Rouge, mostly sunny and 92. And at Houston, mostly sunny and 91 degrees. For the most current information, check us out on the web at www.weather.gov/sht. The Shreveport climate summary for yesterday, June 29, 2026. Yesterday's high temperature was 94 degrees. The normal high is 93. The record high is 101 degrees, which was last set in 1988. Yesterday's low temperature was 76 degrees. The normal low is 73. The record low is 62 degrees, which was set in 1974. No precipitation fell yesterday, which leaves the monthly total at 7.55 inches. This is 2.93 inches above the normal amount of 4.62 inches for June. The total precipitation for the year still stands at 23.63 inches, which is 4.24 inches below normal. Sunrise today is at 6:11 a.m. and sunset is at 8:27 p.m. Now let's check on your local forecast. Rest of today, sunny. Highs in the mid-90s. South winds around 5 miles per hour. Tonight, clear. Lows in the upper 70s. South winds around 5 miles per hour. Wednesday, mostly sunny. Hot with highs in the mid-90s. Southwest winds around 5 miles per hour, becoming southeast in the afternoon. Wednesday night, mostly clear. Lows in the mid-70s. Southeast winds around 5 miles per hour in the evening, becoming light and variable. Thursday, mostly sunny. Highs in the lower 90s. Southeast winds around 5 miles per hour. Thursday night, mostly clear. Lows in the upper 70s. Friday, mostly sunny. A slight chance of showers and thunderstorms in the afternoon. Highs in the mid-90s. Chance of rain 20%. Friday night, mostly clear. Lows in the mid-70s. Independence Day, partly cloudy. A slight chance of showers and thunderstorms in the afternoon. Highs in the mid-90s. Chance of rain 20%. Saturday night, mostly clear. Lows in the upper 70s. Sunday, partly cloudy with a chance of showers. A chance of thunderstorms in the afternoon. Highs in the mid-90s. Chance of rain 50%. Sunday night, partly cloudy. A slight chance of showers and thunderstorms in the evening. Lows in the mid-70s. Chance of rain 20%. Monday, partly cloudy in the morning, then becoming mostly cloudy. A chance of showers. A slight chance of thunderstorms in the morning, then a chance of thunderstorms in the afternoon. Highs in the lower 90s. Chance of rain 50%. 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Be sure to follow us on Facebook. Here's a look at local weather conditions as of 1 p.m. At the top of the hour, skies were mostly sunny in Shreveport. The temperature was 88 degrees at the regional airport. The dew point was 72, making the relative humidity 58%. Winds were south at 10 miles an hour. The pressure was 30.08 inches and falling.
In Bossier City, at Barksdale Air Force Base, skies were partly sunny, with a temperature of 91 degrees. The dew point was 72, making the relative humidity 53%, producing a heat index of 98. Winds were south at 6 miles an hour. The pressure was 30.07 inches and falling. And in downtown Shreveport, skies were partly sunny. The temperature was 87 degrees. And winds were south at 7 miles an hour. Once again in Shreveport, it was 88 degrees with mostly sunny skies at 1 p.m. This is your NOAA Weather Radio, station WXJ97, operating on a frequency of 162.400 MHz, providing the latest weather information on a 24-hour basis. 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Around the local area at 1 p.m. in Texarkana, partly sunny and 92. Wind southwest at 7 miles an hour. El Dorado, mostly sunny and 91. Wind southeast at 12 miles an hour. Monroe, partly sunny and 92. Wind variable at 6 miles an hour. Natchitoches, partly sunny and 90. Wind calm. Marshall, mostly sunny and 90. Wind variable at 6 miles an hour. And at Longview, mostly sunny and 90 degrees. Wind south at 8 miles an hour, gusting to 18 miles an hour. Elsewhere across the four-state area, over at Dallas, mostly sunny and 91. Oklahoma City, mostly sunny and 88. Little Rock, mostly sunny and 93. Jackson, Mississippi, mostly sunny and 91. Baton Rouge, mostly sunny and 92. And at Houston, mostly sunny and 91 degrees. For the most current information, check us out on the web at www.weather.gov/SHP. The Shreveport Climate Summary for yesterday, June 29, 2026. Yesterday's high temperature was 94 degrees. The normal high is 93. The record high is 101 degrees, which was last set in 1988. Yesterday's low temperature was 76 degrees. The normal low is 73. The record low is 62 degrees, which was set in 1974. No precipitation fell yesterday, which leaves the monthly total at 7.55 inches. This is 2.93 inches above the normal amount of 4.62 inches for June. The total precipitation for the year still stands at 23.63 inches, which is 4.24 inches below normal. Sunrise today is at 6:11 a.m. and sunset is at 8:27 p.m. Now let's check on your local forecast. Rest of today, sunny. Highs in the mid-90s. South winds around 5 miles per hour. Tonight, clear. Lows in the upper 70s. South winds around 5 miles per hour. Wednesday, mostly sunny. Hot with highs in the mid-90s. Southwest winds around 5 miles per hour, becoming southeast in the afternoon. Wednesday night, mostly clear. Lows in the mid-70s. Southeast winds around 5 miles per hour in the evening, becoming light and variable. Thursday, mostly sunny. Highs in the lower 90s. Southeast winds around 5 miles per hour. Thursday night, mostly clear. Lows in the upper 70s. Friday, mostly sunny. A slight chance of showers and thunderstorms in the afternoon. Highs in the mid-90s. Chance of rain 20%. Friday night, mostly clear. Lows in the mid-70s. Independence Day, partly cloudy. A slight chance of showers and thunderstorms in the afternoon. Highs in the mid-90s. Chance of rain 20%. Saturday night, mostly clear.
lows in the upper 70s. Sunday, partly cloudy with a chance of showers. A chance of thunderstorms in the afternoon. Highs in the mid-90s. Chance of rain 50%. Sunday night, partly cloudy. A slight chance of showers and thunderstorms in the evening. Lows in the mid-70s. Chance of rain 20%. Monday, partly cloudy in the morning, then becoming mostly cloudy. A chance of showers. A slight chance of thunderstorms in the morning, then a chance of thunderstorms in the afternoon. Highs in the lower 90s. Chance of rain 50%. 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Be sure to follow us on Facebook. Here's a look at local weather conditions as of 1 p.m. At the top of the hour, skies were mostly sunny in Shreveport. The temperature was 88 degrees at the regional airport. The dew point was 72, making the relative humidity 58%. Winds were south at 10 miles an hour. The pressure was 30.08 inches and falling. In Bossier City, at Barksdale Air Force Base, skies were partly sunny, with a temperature of 91 degrees. The dew point was 72, making the relative humidity 53%, producing a heat index of 98. Winds were south at 6 miles an hour. The pressure was 30.07 inches and falling. And in downtown Shreveport, skies were partly sunny. The temperature was 87 degrees. And winds were south at 7 miles an hour. Once again in Shreveport, it was 88 degrees with mostly sunny skies at 1 p.m. Around the local area at 1 p.m., in Texarkana, partly sunny and 92. Wind southwest at 7 miles an hour. El Dorado, mostly sunny and 91. Wind southeast at 12 miles an hour. Monroe, partly sunny and 92. Wind variable at 6 miles an hour. Natchitoches, partly sunny and 90. Wind calm. Marshall, mostly sunny and 90. Wind variable at 6 miles an hour. And at Longview, mostly sunny and 90 degrees. Wind south at 8 miles an hour, gusting to 18 miles an hour. Elsewhere across the four-state area, over at Dallas, mostly sunny and 91. Oklahoma City, mostly sunny and 88. Little Rock, mostly sunny and 93. Jackson, Mississippi, mostly sunny and 91. Baton Rouge, mostly sunny and 92. And at Houston, mostly sunny and 91 degrees. For the most current information, check us out on the web at www.weather.gov/sht. Here is your area's open water boating forecast. Wind gusts may be higher. Rest of today, sunny. Highs in the mid-90s. South winds 10 to 15 miles per hour. Heat index readings 101 to 104. Tonight, clear. Lows in the upper 70s. South winds 5 to 10 miles per hour. Heat index readings 101 to 104. Wednesday, mostly sunny. Highs in the mid-90s. Southwest winds 5 to 10 miles per hour, becoming southeast 10 to 15 miles per hour in the afternoon. Heat index readings 103 to 106. Wednesday night, clear. Lows in the mid-70s. Southeast winds 10 to 15 miles per hour. Thursday, mostly sunny. Highs in the lower 90s. Southeast winds 10 to 15 miles per hour. Thursday night, mostly clear. Lows in the mid-70s. Friday, mostly sunny. A 20% chance of showers and thunderstorms in the afternoon. Highs in the mid-90s. Friday night, mostly clear. Lows in the mid-70s. Independence Day, partly cloudy. A 20% chance of showers and thunderstorms in the afternoon. Highs in the mid-90s. Saturday night,
mostly clear. Lows in the mid-70s. Sunday, partly cloudy with chance of showers in the morning, then mostly cloudy with chance of showers and thunderstorms in the afternoon. Highs in the mid-90s. Chance of precipitation 50%. Sunday night, partly cloudy. Lows in the mid-70s. Monday, partly cloudy with chance of showers and slight chance of thunderstorms in the morning, then mostly cloudy with chance of showers and thunderstorms in the afternoon. Highs in the mid-90s. Chance of precipitation 40%. The Shreveport climate summary for yesterday, June 29, 2026. Yesterday's high temperature was 94 degrees. The normal high is 93. The record high is 101 degrees, which was last set in 1988. Yesterday's low temperature was 76 degrees. The normal low is 73. The record low is 62 degrees, which was set in 1974. No precipitation fell yesterday, which leaves the monthly total at 7.55 inches. This is 2.93 inches above the normal amount of 4.62 inches for June. The total precipitation for the year still stands at 23.63 inches, which is 4.24 inches below normal. Sunrise today is at 6:11 a.m. and sunset is at 8:27 p.m. Now let's check on your local forecast. Rest of today, sunny. Highs in the mid-90s. South winds around 5 miles per hour. Tonight, clear. Lows in the upper 70s. South winds around 5 miles per hour. Wednesday, mostly sunny. Hot with highs in the mid-90s. Southwest winds around 5 miles per hour, becoming southeast in the afternoon. Wednesday night, mostly clear. Lows in the mid-70s. Southeast winds around 5 miles per hour in the evening, becoming light and variable. Thursday, mostly sunny. Highs in the lower 90s. Southeast winds around 5 miles per hour. Thursday night, mostly clear. Lows in the upper 70s. Friday, mostly sunny. A slight chance of showers and thunderstorms in the afternoon. Highs in the mid-90s. Chance of rain 20%. Friday night, mostly clear. Lows in the mid-70s. Independence Day, partly cloudy. A slight chance of showers and thunderstorms in the afternoon. Highs in the mid-90s. Chance of rain 20%. Saturday night, mostly clear. Lows in the upper 70s. Sunday, partly cloudy with a chance of showers. A chance of thunderstorms in the afternoon. Highs in the mid-90s. Chance of rain 50%. Sunday night, partly cloudy. A slight chance of showers and thunderstorms in the evening. Lows in the mid-70s. Chance of rain 20%. Monday, partly cloudy in the morning, then becoming mostly cloudy. A chance of showers. A slight chance of thunderstorms in the morning, then a chance of thunderstorms in the afternoon. Highs in the lower 90s. Chance of rain 50%. 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Be sure to follow us on Facebook. Here's a look at local weather conditions as of 1 p.m. At the top of the hour, skies were mostly sunny in Shreveport. The temperature was 88 degrees at the regional airport. The dew point was 72, making the relative humidity 58%. Winds were south at 10 miles an hour. The pressure was 30.08 inches and falling. In Bossier City, at Barksdale Air Force Base, skies were partly sunny, with a temperature of 91 degrees. The dew point was 72, making the relative humidity 53%, producing a heat index of 98. Winds were south at 6 miles an hour. The pressure was 30.07 inches and falling. And in downtown Shreveport, skies were partly sunny. The temperature was 87 degrees.
and winds were south at 7 miles an hour. Once again,

Freeport, it was 88 degrees with mostly sunny skies at 1 p.m. This is your NOAA Weather Radio, station WXJ97, operating on a frequency of 162.400 MHz, providing the latest weather information on a 24-hour basis. Broadcasts originate from the National Weather Service office in Shreveport, Louisiana. 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Around the local area at 1 p.m. in Texarkana, partly sunny and 92. Wind southwest at 7 miles an hour. El Dorado, mostly sunny and 91. Wind southeast at 12 miles an hour. Monroe, partly sunny and 92. Wind variable at 6 miles an hour. Natchitoches, partly sunny and 90. Wind calm. Marshall, mostly sunny and 90. Wind variable at 6 miles an hour. And at Longview, mostly sunny and 90 degrees. Wind south at 8 miles an hour, gusting to 18 miles an hour. Elsewhere across the four-state area, over at Dallas, mostly sunny and 91. Oklahoma City, mostly sunny and 88. Little Rock, mostly sunny and 93. Jackson, Mississippi, mostly sunny and 91. Baton Rouge, mostly sunny and 92. And at Houston, mostly sunny and 91 degrees. For the most current information, check us out on the web at www.weather.gov/SHT. The Shreveport Climate Summary for yesterday, June 29, 2026. Yesterday's high temperature was 94 degrees. The normal high is 93. The record high is 101 degrees, which was last set in 1988. Yesterday's low temperature was 76 degrees. The normal low is 73. The record low is 62 degrees, which was set in 1974. No precipitation fell yesterday, which leaves the monthly total at 7.55 inches. This is 2.93 inches above the normal amount of 4.62 inches for June. The total precipitation for the year still stands at 23.63 inches, which is 4.24 inches below normal. Sunrise today is at 6:11 a.m. and sunset is at 8:27 p.m. Now let's check on your local forecast. Rest of today, sunny. Highs in the mid-90s. South winds around 5 miles per hour. Tonight, clear. Lows in the upper 70s. South winds around 5 miles per hour. Wednesday, mostly sunny. Hot with highs in the mid-90s. Southwest winds around 5 miles per hour, becoming southeast in the afternoon. Wednesday night, mostly clear. Lows in the mid-70s. Southeast winds around 5 miles per hour in the evening, becoming light and variable. Thursday, mostly sunny. Highs in the lower 90s. Southeast winds around 5 miles per hour. Thursday night, mostly clear. Lows in the upper 70s. Friday, mostly sunny. A slight chance of showers and thunderstorms in the afternoon. Highs in the mid-90s. Chance of rain 20%. Friday night, mostly clear. Lows in the mid-70s. Independence Day, partly cloudy. A slight chance of showers and thunderstorms in the afternoon. Highs in the mid-90s. Chance of rain 20%. Saturday night, mostly clear. Lows in the upper 70s. Sunday, partly cloudy with a chance of showers. A chance of thunderstorms in the afternoon. Highs in the mid-90s. Chance of rain 50%. Sunday night, partly cloudy. A slight chance of showers and thunderstorms in the evening. Lows in the mid-70s. Chance of rain 20%. Monday, partly cloudy in the morning, then becoming mostly cloudy. A chance of showers. A slight chance of thunderstorms in the morning,
then a chance of thunderstorms in the afternoon. Highs in the lower 90s. Chance of rain 50%. 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Be sure to follow us on Facebook. Here's a look at local weather conditions as of 1 p.m. At the top of the hour, skies were mostly sunny in Shreveport. The temperature was 88 degrees at the regional airport. The dew point was 72, making the relative humidity 58%. Winds were south at 10 miles an hour. The pressure was 30.08 inches and falling. In Bossier City, at Barksdale Air Force Base, skies were partly sunny, with a temperature of 91 degrees. The dew point was 72, making the relative humidity 53%, producing a heat index of 98. Winds were south at 6 miles an hour. The pressure was 30.07 inches and falling. And in downtown Shreveport, skies were partly sunny. The temperature was 87 degrees. And winds were south at 7 miles an hour. Once again in Shreveport, it was 88 degrees with mostly sunny skies at 1 p.m. You're listening to your weather radio, station WXJ97, broadcasting in Shreveport on 162.4 MHz. Be sure to follow us on Facebook. Here's a look at local weather conditions as of 2 p.m. At the top of the hour, skies were mostly sunny in Shreveport. The temperature was 90 degrees at the regional airport. The dew point was 73, making the relative humidity 58%. Winds were variable at 7 miles an hour. The pressure was 30.06 inches and falling. In Bossier City, at Barksdale Air Force Base, skies were mostly sunny, with a temperature of 93 degrees. The dew point was 71, making the relative humidity 48%, producing a heat index of 99. Winds were southwest at 9 miles an hour. The pressure was 30.05 inches and falling. And in downtown Shreveport, skies were sunny. The temperature was 91 degrees. And winds were south at 8 miles an hour. Once again in Shreveport, it was 90 degrees with mostly sunny skies at 2 p.m. Around the local area at 2 p.m., in Texarkana, mostly sunny and 94. Wind variable at 6 miles an hour. El Dorado, mostly sunny and 91. Wind south at 8 miles an hour. Monroe, mostly sunny and 92. Wind southwest at 10 miles an hour. Nacogdoches, cloudy and 90. Wind calm. Marshall, partly sunny and 92. Wind southeast at 6 miles an hour. And at Longview, mostly sunny and 92 degrees. Wind south at 8 miles an hour, gusting to 20 miles an hour. Elsewhere across the four-state area, over at Dallas, mostly sunny and 94. Oklahoma City, mostly sunny and 90. Little Rock, partly sunny and 94. Jackson, Mississippi, mostly sunny and 93. Baton Rouge, mostly sunny and 94. And at Houston, mostly sunny and 93 degrees. For the most current information, check us out on the web at www.weather.gov/sht. The Shreveport Climate Summary for yesterday, June 29, 2026. Yesterday's high temperature was 94 degrees. The normal high is 93. The record high is 101 degrees, which was last set in 1988. Yesterday's low temperature was 76 degrees. The normal low is 73. The record low is 62 degrees, which was set in 1974. No precipitation fell yesterday, which leaves the monthly total at 7.55 inches. This is 2.93 inches above the normal amount of 4.62 inches for June. The total precipitation for the year still stands at 23.63 inches, which is 4.24 inches below normal.
Sunrise today is at 6:11 a.m. and sunset is at 8:27 p.m. Now let's check on your local forecast. Rest of today, sunny. Highs in the mid-90s. South winds around 5 miles per hour. Tonight, clear. Lows in the upper 70s. South winds around 5 miles per hour. Wednesday, mostly sunny. Hot with highs in the mid-90s. Southwest winds around 5 miles per hour, becoming southeast in the afternoon. Wednesday night, mostly clear. Lows in the mid-70s. Southeast winds around 5 miles per hour in the evening, becoming light and variable. Thursday, mostly sunny. Highs in the lower 90s. Southeast winds around 5 miles per hour. Thursday night, mostly clear. Lows in the upper 70s. Friday, mostly sunny. A slight chance of showers and thunderstorms in the afternoon. Highs in the mid-90s. Chance of rain 20%. Friday night, mostly clear. Lows in the mid-70s. Independence Day, partly cloudy. A slight chance of showers and thunderstorms in the afternoon. Highs in the mid-90s. Chance of rain 20%. Saturday night, mostly clear. Lows in the upper 70s. Sunday, partly cloudy with a chance of showers. A chance of thunderstorms in the afternoon. Highs in the mid-90s. Chance of rain 50%. Sunday night, partly cloudy. A slight chance of showers and thunderstorms in the evening. Lows in the mid-70s. Chance of rain 20%. Monday, partly cloudy in the morning, then becoming mostly cloudy. A chance of showers. A slight chance of thunderstorms in the morning, then a chance of thunderstorms in the afternoon. Highs in the lower 90s. Chance of rain 50%. 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Be sure to follow us on Facebook. Here's a look at local weather conditions as of 2 p.m. At the top of the hour, skies were mostly sunny in Shreveport. The temperature was 90 degrees at the regional airport. The dew point was 73, making the relative humidity 58%. Winds were variable at 7 miles an hour. The pressure was 30.06 inches and falling. In Bossier City, at Barksdale Air Force Base, skies were mostly sunny, with a temperature of 93 degrees. The dew point was 71, making the relative humidity 48%, producing a heat index of 99. Winds were southwest at 9 miles an hour. The pressure was 30.05 inches and falling. And in downtown Shreveport, skies were sunny. The temperature was 91 degrees. And winds were south at 8 miles an hour. Once again in Shreveport, it was 90 degrees with mostly sunny skies at 2 p.m. Around the local area at 2 p.m., in Texarkana, mostly sunny and 94. Wind variable at 6 miles an hour. El Dorado, mostly sunny and 91. Wind south at 8 miles an hour. Monroe, mostly sunny and 92. Wind southwest at 10 miles an hour. Natchitoches, cloudy and 90. Wind calm. Marshall, partly sunny and 92. Wind southeast at 6 miles an hour. And at Longview, mostly sunny and 92 degrees. Wind south at 8 miles an hour, gusting to 20 miles an hour. Elsewhere across the four-state area, over at Dallas, mostly sunny and 94. Oklahoma City, mostly sunny and 90. Little Rock, partly sunny and 94. Jackson, Mississippi, mostly sunny and 93. Baton Rouge, mostly sunny and 94. And at Houston, mostly sunny and 93 degrees. For the most current information, check us out on the web at www.weather.gov/sht.
The Shreveport climate summary for yesterday, June 29, 2026. Yesterday's high temperature was 94 degrees. The normal high is 93. The record high is 101 degrees, which was last set in 1988. Yesterday's low temperature was 76 degrees. The normal low is 73. The record low is 62 degrees, which was set in 1974. No precipitation fell yesterday, which leaves the monthly total at 7.55 inches. This is 2.93 inches above the normal amount of 4.62 inches for June. The total precipitation for the year still stands at 23.63 inches, which is 4.24 inches below normal. Sunrise today is at 6:11 a.m. and sunset is at 8:27 p.m. This is your NOAA Weather Radio, station WXJ97, operating on a frequency of 162.400 MHz, providing the latest weather information on a 24-hour basis. 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Now let's check on your local forecast. Rest of today, sunny. Highs in the mid-90s. South winds around 5 miles per hour. Tonight, clear. Lows in the upper 70s. South winds around 5 miles per hour. Wednesday, mostly sunny. Hot with highs in the mid-90s. Southwest winds around 5 miles per hour, becoming southeast in the afternoon. Wednesday night, mostly clear. Lows in the mid-70s. Southeast winds around 5 miles per hour in the evening, becoming light and variable. Thursday, mostly sunny. Highs in the lower 90s. Southeast winds around 5 miles per hour. Thursday night, mostly clear. Lows in the upper 70s. Friday, mostly sunny. A slight chance of showers and thunderstorms in the afternoon. Highs in the mid-90s. Chance of rain 20%. Friday night, mostly clear. Lows in the mid-70s. Independence Day, partly cloudy. A slight chance of showers and thunderstorms in the afternoon. Highs in the mid-90s. Chance of rain 20%. Saturday night, mostly clear. Lows in the upper 70s. Sunday, partly cloudy with a chance of showers. A chance of thunderstorms in the afternoon. Highs in the mid-90s. Chance of rain 50%. Sunday night, partly cloudy. A slight chance of showers and thunderstorms in the evening. Lows in the mid-70s. Chance of rain 20%. Monday, partly cloudy in the morning, then becoming mostly cloudy. A chance of showers. A slight chance of thunderstorms in the morning, then a chance of thunderstorms in the afternoon. Highs in the lower 90s. Chance of rain 50%. 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Be sure to follow us on Facebook. Here's a look at local weather conditions as of 2 p.m. At the top of the hour, skies were mostly sunny in Shreveport. The temperature was 90 degrees at the regional airport. The dew point was 73, making the relative humidity 58%. Winds were variable at 7 miles an hour. The pressure was 30.06 inches and falling. In Bossier City, at Barksdale Air Force Base, skies were mostly sunny, with a temperature of 93 degrees. The dew point was 71, making the relative humidity 48%, producing a heat index of 99. Winds were southwest at 9 miles an hour. The pressure was 30.05 inches and falling. And in downtown Shreveport, skies were sunny. The temperature was 91 degrees. And winds were south at 8 miles an hour. Once again in Shreveport, it was 90 degrees with mostly sunny skies at 2 p.m.
around the local area at 2 p.m. in Texarkana, mostly sunny and 94. Wind variable at 6 miles an hour. El Dorado, mostly sunny and 91. Wind south at 8 miles an hour. Monroe, mostly sunny and 92. Wind southwest at 10 miles an hour. Natchitoches, cloudy and 90. Wind calm. Marshall, partly sunny and 92. Wind southeast at 6 miles an hour. And at Longview, mostly sunny and 92 degrees. Wind south at 8 miles an hour, gusting to 20 miles an hour. Elsewhere across the four-state area, over at Dallas, mostly sunny and 94. Oklahoma City, mostly sunny and 90. Little Rock, partly sunny and 94. Jackson, Mississippi, mostly sunny and 93. Baton Rouge, mostly sunny and 94. And at Houston, mostly sunny and 93 degrees. For the most current information, check us out on the web at www.weather.gov/sht. The Shreveport climate summary for yesterday, June 29, 2026. Yesterday's high temperature was 94 degrees. The normal high is 93. The record high is 101 degrees, which was last set in 1988. Yesterday's low temperature was 76 degrees. The normal low is 73. The record low is 62 degrees, which was set in 1974. No precipitation fell yesterday, which leaves the monthly total at 7.55 inches. This is 2.93 inches above the normal amount of 4.62 inches for June. The total precipitation for the year still stands at 23.63 inches, which is 4.24 inches below normal. Sunrise today is at 6:11 a.m. and sunset is at 8:27 p.m. Now let's check on your local forecast. Rest of today, sunny. Highs in the mid-90s. South winds around 5 miles per hour. Tonight, clear. Lows in the upper 70s. South winds around 5 miles per hour. Wednesday, mostly sunny. Hot with highs in the mid-90s. Southwest winds around 5 miles per hour, becoming southeast in the afternoon. Wednesday night, mostly clear. Lows in the mid-70s. Southeast winds around 5 miles per hour in the evening, becoming light and variable. Thursday, mostly sunny. Highs in the lower 90s. Southeast winds around 5 miles per hour. Thursday night, mostly clear. Lows in the upper 70s. Friday, mostly sunny. A slight chance of showers and thunderstorms in the afternoon. Highs in the mid-90s. Chance of rain 20%. Friday night, mostly clear. Lows in the mid-70s. Independence Day, partly cloudy. A slight chance of showers and thunderstorms in the afternoon. Highs in the mid-90s. Chance of rain 20%. Saturday night, mostly clear. Lows in the upper 70s. Sunday, partly cloudy with a chance of showers. A chance of thunderstorms in the afternoon. Highs in the mid-90s. Chance of rain 50%. Sunday night, partly cloudy. A slight chance of showers and thunderstorms in the evening. Lows in the mid-70s. Chance of rain 20%. Monday, partly cloudy in the morning, then becoming mostly cloudy. A chance of showers. A slight chance of thunderstorms in the morning, then a chance of thunderstorms in the afternoon. Highs in the lower 90s. Chance of rain 50%. Here is your area's open water boating forecast. Wind gusts may be higher. Rest of today, sunny. Highs in the mid-90s. South winds 10 to 15 miles per hour. Heat index readings 101 to 104. Tonight, clear. Lows in the upper 70s. South winds 5 to 10 miles per hour.
Heat index readings 101 to 104.

Wednesday, mostly sunny. Highs in the mid-90s. Southwest winds 5 to 10 miles per hour, becoming southeast 10 to 15 miles per hour in the afternoon. Heat index readings 103 to 106. Wednesday night, clear. Lows in the mid-70s. Southeast winds 10 to 15 miles per hour. Thursday, mostly sunny. Highs in the lower 90s. Southeast winds 10 to 15 miles per hour. Thursday night, mostly clear. Lows in the mid-70s. Friday, mostly sunny. A 20% chance of showers and thunderstorms in the afternoon. Highs in the mid-90s. Friday night, mostly clear. Lows in the mid-70s. Independence Day, partly cloudy. A 20% chance of showers and thunderstorms in the afternoon. Highs in the mid-90s. Saturday night, mostly clear. Lows in the mid-70s. Sunday, partly cloudy with chance of showers in the morning, then mostly cloudy with chance of showers and thunderstorms in the afternoon. Showers and thunderstorms in the afternoon. Highs in the mid-90s. Chance of precipitation 50%. Sunday night, partly cloudy. Lows in the mid-70s. Monday, partly cloudy with chance of showers and slight chance of thunderstorms in the morning, then mostly cloudy with chance of showers and thunderstorms in the afternoon. Highs in the mid-90s. Chance of precipitation 40%. 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Be sure to follow us on Facebook. Here's a look at local weather conditions as of 2 p.m. At the top of the hour, skies were mostly sunny in Shreveport. The temperature was 90 degrees at the regional airport. The dew point was 73, making the relative humidity 58%. Winds were variable at 7 miles an hour. The pressure was 30.06 inches and falling. In Bossier City, at Barksdale Air Force Base, skies were mostly sunny, with a temperature of 93 degrees. The dew point was 71, making the relative humidity 48%, producing a heat index of 99. Winds were southwest at 9 miles an hour. The pressure was 30.05 inches and falling. And in downtown Shreveport, skies were sunny. The temperature was 91 degrees. And winds were south at 8 miles an hour. Once again in Shreveport, it was 90 degrees with mostly sunny skies at 2 p.m. Around the local area at 2 p.m., in Texarkana, mostly sunny and 94. Wind variable at 6 miles an hour. El Dorado, mostly sunny and 91. Wind south at 8 miles an hour. Monroe, mostly sunny and 92. Wind southwest at 10 miles an hour. Natchitoches, cloudy and 90. Wind calm. Marshall, partly sunny and 92. Wind southeast at 6 miles an hour. And at Longview, mostly sunny and 92 degrees. Wind south at 8 miles an hour, gusting to 20 miles an hour. Elsewhere across the four-state area, over at Dallas, mostly sunny and 94. Oklahoma City, mostly sunny and 90. Little Rock, partly sunny and 94. Jackson, Mississippi, mostly sunny and 93. Baton Rouge, mostly sunny and 94. And at Houston, mostly sunny and 93 degrees. For the most current information, check us out on the web at www.weather.gov/sht. The Shreveport Climate Summary for yesterday, June 29, 2026. Yesterday's high temperature was 94 degrees. The normal high is 93. The record high is 101 degrees, which was last set in 1988. Yesterday's low temperature was 76 degrees. The normal low is 73. The record low is 62 degrees, which was set in 1974. No precipitation fell yesterday, which leaves the monthly total

at 7.55 inches. This is 2.93 inches above the normal amount of 4.62 inches for June. The total precipitation for the year still stands at 23.63 inches, which is 4.24 inches below normal. Sunrise today is at 6:11 a.m. and sunset is at 8:27 p.m. This is your NOAA Weather Radio, station WXJ97, operating on a frequency of 162.400 MHz, providing the latest weather information on a 24-hour basis. 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Now let's check on your local forecast. Rest of today, sunny. Highs in the mid-90s. South winds around 5 miles per hour. Tonight, clear. Lows in the upper 70s. South winds around 5 miles per hour. Wednesday, mostly sunny. Hot with highs in the mid-90s. Southwest winds around 5 miles per hour, becoming southeast in the afternoon. Wednesday night, mostly clear. Lows in the mid-70s. Southeast winds around 5 miles per hour in the evening, becoming light and variable. Thursday, mostly sunny. Highs in the lower 90s. Southeast winds around 5 miles per hour. Thursday night, mostly clear. Lows in the upper 70s. Friday, mostly sunny. A slight chance of showers and thunderstorms in the afternoon. Highs in the mid-90s. Chance of rain 20%. Friday night, mostly clear. Lows in the mid-70s. Independence Day, partly cloudy. A slight chance of showers and thunderstorms in the afternoon. Highs in the mid-90s. Chance of rain 20%. Saturday night, mostly clear. Lows in the upper 70s. Sunday, partly cloudy with a chance of showers. A chance of thunderstorms in the afternoon. Highs in the mid-90s. Chance of rain 50%. Sunday night, partly cloudy. A slight chance of showers and thunderstorms in the evening. Lows in the mid-70s. Chance of rain 20%. Monday, partly cloudy in the morning, then becoming mostly cloudy. A chance of showers. A slight chance of thunderstorms in the morning, then a chance of thunderstorms in the afternoon. Highs in the lower 90s. Chance of rain 50%. 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Be sure to follow us on Facebook. Here's a look at local weather conditions as of 2 p.m. At the top of the hour, skies were mostly sunny in Shreveport. The temperature was 90 degrees at the regional airport. The dew point was 73, making the relative humidity 58%. Winds were variable at 7 miles an hour. The pressure was 30.06 inches and falling. In Bossier City, at Barksdale Air Force Base, skies were mostly sunny, with a temperature of 93 degrees. The dew point was 71, making the relative humidity 48%, producing a heat index of 99. Winds were southwest at 9 miles an hour. The pressure was 30.05 inches and falling. And in downtown Shreveport, skies were sunny. The temperature was 91 degrees. And winds were south at 8 miles an hour. Once again in Shreveport, it was 90 degrees with mostly sunny skies at 2 p.m. Around the local area at 2 p.m., in Texarkana, mostly sunny and 94. Wind variable at 6 miles an hour. El Dorado, mostly sunny and 91. Wind south at 8 miles an hour. Monroe, mostly sunny and 92. Wind southwest at 10 miles an hour. Natchitoches, cloudy and 90. Wind calm. Marshall, partly sunny and 92.

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For the most current information, check us out on the web at www.weather.gov/sht. The Shreveport climate summary for yesterday, June 29, 2026. Yesterday's high temperature was 94 degrees. The normal high is 93. The record high is 101 degrees, which was last set in 1988. Yesterday's low temperature was 76 degrees. The normal low is 73. The record low is 62 degrees, which was set in 1974. No precipitation fell yesterday, which leaves the monthly total at 7.55 inches. This is 2.93 inches above the normal amount of 4.62 inches for June. The total precipitation for the year still stands at 23.63 inches, which is 4.24 inches below normal. Sunrise today is at 6:11 a.m. and sunset is at 8:27 p.m. Now let's check on your local forecast. Rest of today, sunny. Highs in the mid-90s. South winds around 5 miles per hour. Tonight, clear. Lows in the upper 70s. South winds around 5 miles per hour. Wednesday, mostly sunny. Hot with highs in the mid-90s. Southwest winds around 5 miles per hour, becoming southeast in the afternoon. Wednesday night, mostly clear. Lows in the mid-70s. Southeast winds around 5 miles per hour in the evening, becoming light and variable. Thursday, mostly sunny. Highs in the lower 90s. Southeast winds around 5 miles per hour. Thursday night, mostly clear. Lows in the upper 70s. Friday, mostly sunny. A slight chance of showers and thunderstorms in the afternoon. Highs in the mid-90s. Chance of rain 20%. Friday night, mostly clear. Lows in the mid-70s. Independence Day, partly cloudy. A slight chance of showers and thunderstorms in the afternoon. Highs in the mid-90s. Chance of rain 20%. Saturday night, mostly clear. Lows in the upper 70s. Sunday, partly cloudy with a chance of showers. A chance of thunderstorms in the afternoon. Highs in the mid-90s. Chance of rain 50%. Sunday night, partly cloudy. A slight chance of showers and thunderstorms in the evening. Lows in the mid-70s. Chance of rain 20%. Monday, partly cloudy in the morning, then becoming mostly cloudy. A chance of showers. A slight chance of thunderstorms in the morning, then a chance of thunderstorms in the afternoon. Highs in the lower 90s. Chance of rain 50%. 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Be sure to follow us on Facebook. Here's a look at local weather conditions as of 2 p.m. At the top of the hour, skies were mostly sunny in Shreveport. The temperature was 90 degrees at the regional airport. The dew point was 73, making the relative humidity 58%. Winds were variable at 7 miles an hour. The pressure was 30.06 inches and falling. In Bossier City, at Barksdale Air Force Base, skies were mostly sunny, with a temperature of 93 degrees. The dew point was 71, making the relative humidity 48%, producing a heat index of 99. Winds were southwest at 9 miles an hour. The pressure was 30.05 inches and falling. And in downtown Shreveport, skies were sunny. The temperature was 91 degrees. And winds were south at 8 miles an hour. Once again in Shreveport, it was 90 degrees with mostly sunny skies at 2 p.m. Around the local area at 2 p.m., in Texarkana, mostly sunny and 94. Wind variable at 6 miles an hour. El Dorado, mostly sunny and 91. Wind south at 8 miles an hour. Monroe, mostly sunny and 92.

in southwest at 10 miles an hour. Natchitoches, cloudy and 90. Wind calm. Marshall, partly sunny and 92. Wind southeast at 6 miles an hour. And at Longview, mostly sunny and 92 degrees. Wind south at 8 miles an hour, gusting to 20 miles an hour. Elsewhere across the four-state area, over at Dallas, mostly sunny and 94. Oklahoma City, mostly sunny and 90. Little Rock, partly sunny and 94. Jackson, Mississippi, mostly sunny and 93. Baton Rouge, mostly sunny and 94. And at Houston, mostly sunny and 93 degrees. For the most current information, check us out on the web at www.weather.gov/sht. The Shreveport Climate Summary for yesterday, June 29, 2026. Yesterday's high temperature was 94 degrees. The normal high is 93. The record high is 101 degrees, which was last set in 1988. Yesterday's low temperature was 76 degrees. The normal low is 73. The record low is 62 degrees, which was set in 1974. No precipitation fell yesterday, which leaves the monthly total at 7.55 inches. This is 2.93 inches above the normal amount of 4.62 inches for June. The total precipitation for the year still stands at 23.63 inches, which is 4.24 inches below normal. Sunrise today is at 6:11 a.m. and sunset is at 8:27 p.m. Now let's check on your local forecast. Rest of today, sunny. Highs in the mid-90s. South winds around 5 miles per hour. Tonight, clear. Lows in the upper 70s. South winds around 5 miles per hour. Wednesday, mostly sunny. Hot with highs in the mid-90s. Southwest winds around 5 miles per hour, becoming southeast in the afternoon. Wednesday night, mostly clear. Lows in the mid-70s. Southeast winds around 5 miles per hour in the evening, becoming light and variable. Thursday, mostly sunny. Highs in the lower 90s. Southeast winds around 5 miles per hour. Thursday night, mostly clear. Lows in the upper 70s. Friday, mostly sunny. A slight chance of showers and thunderstorms in the afternoon. Highs in the mid-90s. Chance of rain 20%. Friday night, mostly clear. Lows in the mid-70s. Independence Day, partly cloudy. A slight chance of showers and thunderstorms in the afternoon. Highs in the mid-90s. Chance of rain 20%. Saturday night, mostly clear. Lows in the upper 70s. Sunday, partly cloudy with a chance of showers. A chance of thunderstorms in the afternoon. Highs in the mid-90s. Chance of rain 50%. Sunday night, partly cloudy. A slight chance of showers and thunderstorms in the evening. Lows in the mid-70s. Chance of rain 20%. Monday, partly cloudy in the morning, then becoming mostly cloudy. A chance of showers. A slight chance of thunderstorms in the morning, then a chance of thunderstorms in the afternoon. Highs in the lower 90s. Chance of rain 50%. 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Be sure to follow us on Facebook. Here's a look at local weather conditions as of 2 p.m. At the top of the hour, skies were mostly sunny in Shreveport. The temperature was 90 degrees at the regional airport. The dew point was 73, making the relative humidity 58%. Winds were variable at 7 miles an hour. The pressure was 30.06 inches and falling. In Bossier City, at Barksdale Air Force Base, skies were mostly sunny, with a temperature of 93 degrees.
The dew point was 71, making the relative humidity 48%, producing a heat index of 99. Winds were southwest at 9 miles an hour. The pressure was 30.05 inches and falling. And in downtown Shreveport, skies were sunny. The temperature was 91 degrees. And winds were south at 8 miles an hour. Once again in Shreveport, it was 90 degrees with mostly sunny skies at 2 p.m. This is your NOAA Weather Radio, station WXJ97, operating on a frequency of 162.400 MHz, providing the latest weather information on a 24-hour basis. 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Around the local area at 2 p.m. in Texarkana, mostly sunny and 94. Wind variable at 6 miles an hour. El Dorado, mostly sunny and 91. Wind south at 8 miles an hour. Monroe, mostly sunny and 92. Wind southwest at 10 miles an hour. Nutcliffe, cloudy and 90. Wind calm. Marshall, partly sunny and 92. Wind southeast at 6 miles an hour. And at Longview, mostly sunny and 92 degrees. Wind south at 8 miles an hour, gusting to 20 miles an hour. Elsewhere across the four-state area, over at Dallas, mostly sunny and 94. Oklahoma City, mostly sunny and 90. Little Rock, partly sunny and 94. Jackson, Mississippi, mostly sunny and 93. Baton Rouge, mostly sunny and 94. And at Houston, mostly sunny and 93 degrees. For the most current information, check us out on the web at www.weather.gov/SHT. The Shreveport Climate Summary for yesterday, June 29, 2026. Yesterday's high temperature was 94 degrees. The normal high is 93. The record high is 101 degrees, which was last set in 1988. Yesterday's low temperature was 76 degrees. The normal low is 73. The record low is 62 degrees, which was set in 1974. No precipitation fell yesterday, which leaves the monthly total at 7.55 inches. This is 2.93 inches above the normal amount of 4.62 inches for June. The total precipitation for the year still stands at 23.63 inches, which is 4.24 inches below normal. Sunrise today is at 6:11 a.m. and sunset is at 8:27 p.m. Now let's check on your local forecast. Rest of today, sunny. Highs in the mid-90s. South winds around 5 miles per hour. Tonight, clear. Lows in the upper 70s. South winds around 5 miles per hour. Wednesday, mostly sunny. Hot with highs in the mid-90s. Southwest winds around 5 miles per hour, becoming southeast in the afternoon. Wednesday night, mostly clear. Lows in the mid-70s. Southeast winds around 5 miles per hour in the evening, becoming light and variable. Thursday, mostly sunny. Highs in the lower 90s. Southeast winds around 5 miles per hour. Thursday night, mostly clear. Lows in the upper 70s. Friday, mostly sunny. A slight chance of showers and thunderstorms in the afternoon. Highs in the mid-90s. Chance of rain 20%. Friday night, mostly clear. Lows in the mid-70s. Independence Day, partly cloudy. A slight chance of showers and thunderstorms in the afternoon. Highs in the mid-90s. Chance of rain 20%. Saturday night, mostly clear. Lows in the upper 70s. Sunday, partly cloudy with a chance of showers. A chance of thunderstorms in the afternoon.
Highs in the mid-90s. Chance of rain 50%. Sunday night, partly cloudy. A slight chance of showers and thunderstorms in the evening. Lows in the mid-70s. Chance of rain 20%. Monday, partly cloudy in the morning, then becoming mostly cloudy. A chance of showers. A slight chance of thunderstorms in the morning, then a chance of thunderstorms in the afternoon. Highs in the lower 90s. Chance of rain 50%. 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Be sure to follow us on Facebook. Here's a look at local weather conditions as of 2 p.m. At the top of the hour, skies were mostly sunny in Shreveport. The temperature was 19 degrees at the regional airport. The dew point was 73, making the relative humidity 58%. Winds were variable at 7 miles an hour. The pressure was 30.06 inches and falling. In Bossier City, at Barksdale Air Force Base, skies were mostly sunny, with a temperature of 93 degrees. The dew point was 71, making the relative humidity 48%, producing a heat index of 99. Winds were southwest at 9 miles an hour. The pressure was 30.05 inches and falling. And in downtown Shreveport, skies were sunny. The temperature was 91 degrees. And winds were south at 8 miles an hour. Once again in Shreveport, it was 19 degrees with mostly sunny skies at 2 p.m. Around the local area at 2 p.m., in Texarkana, mostly sunny and 94. Wind variable at 6 miles an hour. El Dorado, mostly sunny and 91. Wind south at 8 miles an hour. Monroe, mostly sunny and 92. Wind southwest at 10 miles an hour. Natchitoches, cloudy and 90. Wind calm. Marshall, partly sunny and 92. Wind southeast at 6 miles an hour. And at Longview, mostly sunny and 92 degrees. Wind south at 8 miles an hour, gusting to 20 miles an hour. Elsewhere across the four-state area, over at Dallas, mostly sunny and 94. Oklahoma City, mostly sunny and 90. Little Rock, partly sunny and 94. Jackson, Mississippi, mostly sunny and 93. Baton Rouge, mostly sunny and 94. And at Houston, mostly sunny and 93 degrees. For the most current information, check us out on the web at www.weather.gov/sht. Here is your area's open water boating forecast. Wind gusts may be higher. Rest of today, sunny. Highs in the mid-90s. South winds 10 to 15 miles per hour. Heat index readings 101 to 104. Tonight, clear. Lows in the upper 70s. South winds 5 to 10 miles per hour. Heat index readings 101 to 104. Wednesday, mostly sunny. Highs in the mid-90s. Southwest winds 5 to 10 miles per hour, becoming southeast 10 to 15 miles per hour in the afternoon. Heat index readings 103 to 106. Wednesday night, clear. Lows in the mid-70s. Southeast winds 10 to 15 miles per hour. Thursday, mostly sunny. Highs in the lower 90s. Southeast winds 10 to 15 miles per hour. Thursday night, mostly clear. Lows in the mid-70s. Friday, mostly sunny. A 20% chance of showers and thunderstorms in the afternoon. Highs in the mid-90s. Friday night, mostly clear. Lows in the mid-70s. Independence Day, partly cloudy. A 20% chance of showers and thunderstorms in the afternoon. Highs in the mid-90s. Saturday night, mostly clear. Lows in the mid-70s. Sunday, partly cloudy with chance of showers in the morning,
and mostly cloudy with chance of showers and thunderstorms in the afternoon. Highs in the mid-90s. Chance of precipitation 50%. Sunday night, partly cloudy. Lows in the mid-70s. Monday, partly cloudy with chance of showers and slight chance of thunderstorms in the morning, then mostly cloudy with chance of showers and thunderstorms in the afternoon. Highs in the mid-90s. Chance of precipitation 40%. The Shreveport climate summary for yesterday, June 29, 2026. Yesterday's high temperature was 94 degrees. The normal high is 93. The record high is 101 degrees, which was last set in 1988. Yesterday's low temperature was 76 degrees. The normal low is 73. The record low is 62 degrees, which was set in 1974. No precipitation fell yesterday, which leaves the monthly total at 7.55 inches. This is 2.93 inches above the normal amount of 4.62 inches for June. The total precipitation for the year still stands at 23.63 inches, which is 4.24 inches below normal. Sunrise today is at 6:11 a.m. and sunset is at 8:27 p.m. Now let's check on your local forecast. Rest of today, sunny. Highs in the mid-90s. South winds around 5 miles per hour. Tonight, clear. Lows in the upper 70s. South winds around 5 miles per hour. Wednesday, mostly sunny. Hot with highs in the mid-90s. Southwest winds around 5 miles per hour, becoming southeast in the afternoon. Wednesday night, mostly clear. Lows in the mid-70s. Southeast winds around 5 miles per hour in the evening, becoming light and variable. Thursday, mostly sunny. Highs in the lower 90s. Southeast winds around 5 miles per hour. Thursday night, mostly clear. Lows in the upper 70s. Friday, mostly sunny. A slight chance of showers and thunderstorms in the afternoon. Highs in the mid-90s. Chance of rain 20%. Friday night, mostly clear. Lows in the mid-70s. Independence Day, partly cloudy. A slight chance of showers and thunderstorms in the afternoon. Highs in the mid-90s. Chance of rain 20%. Saturday night, mostly clear. Lows in the upper 70s. Sunday, partly cloudy with a chance of showers. A chance of thunderstorms in the afternoon. Highs in the mid-90s. Chance of rain 50%. Sunday night, partly cloudy. A slight chance of showers and thunderstorms in the evening. Lows in the mid-70s. Chance of rain 20%. Monday, partly cloudy in the morning, then becoming mostly cloudy. A chance of showers. A slight chance of thunderstorms in the morning, then a chance of thunderstorms in the afternoon. Highs in the lower 90s. Chance of rain 50%. 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Be sure to follow us on Facebook. Here's a look at local weather conditions as of 2 p.m. At the top of the hour, skies were mostly sunny in Shreveport. The temperature was 90 degrees at the regional airport. The dew point was 73, making the relative humidity 58%. Winds were variable at 7 miles an hour. The pressure was 30.06 inches and falling. In Bossier City, at Barksdale Air Force Base, skies were mostly sunny, with a temperature of 93 degrees. The dew point was 71, making the relative humidity 48%, producing a heat index of 99. Winds were southwest at 9 miles an hour. The pressure was 30.05 inches and falling. And in downtown Shreveport, skies were sunny. The temperature was 91 degrees. And winds were south at 8 miles an hour. Once again in Shreveport,
It was 19 degrees with mostly sunny skies at 2 p.m. This is your NOAA Weather Radio, station WXJ97, operating on a frequency of 162.400 MHz, providing the latest weather information on a 24-hour basis. 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Around the local area at 2 p.m. in Texarkana, mostly sunny and 94. Wind variable at 6 miles an hour. El Dorado, mostly sunny and 91. Wind south at 8 miles an hour. Monroe, mostly sunny and 92. Wind southwest at 10 miles an hour. Natchitoches, cloudy and 90. Wind calm. Marshall, partly sunny and 92. Wind southeast at 6 miles an hour. And at Longview, mostly sunny and 92 degrees. Wind south at 8 miles an hour, gusting to 20 miles an hour. Elsewhere across the four-state area, over at Dallas, mostly sunny and 94. Oklahoma City, mostly sunny and 90. Little Rock, partly sunny and 94. Jackson, Mississippi, mostly sunny and 93. Baton Rouge, mostly sunny and 94. And at Houston, mostly sunny and 93 degrees. For the most current information, check us out on the web at www.weather.gov/SHT. The Shreveport climate summary for yesterday, June 29, 2026. Yesterday's high temperature was 94 degrees. The normal high is 93. The record high is 101 degrees, which was last set in 1988. Yesterday's low temperature was 76 degrees. The normal low is 73. The record low is 62 degrees, which was set in 1974. No precipitation fell yesterday, which leaves the monthly total at 7.55 inches. This is 2.93 inches above the normal amount of 4.62 inches for June. The total precipitation for the year still stands at 23.63 inches, which is 4.24 inches below normal. Sunrise today is at 6:11 a.m. and sunset is at 8:27 p.m. Now let's check on your local forecast. Rest of today, sunny. Highs in the mid-90s. South winds around 5 miles per hour. Tonight, clear. Lows in the upper 70s. South winds around 5 miles per hour. Wednesday, mostly sunny. Hot with highs in the mid-90s. Southwest winds around 5 miles per hour, becoming southeast in the afternoon. Wednesday night, mostly clear. Lows in the mid-70s. Southeast winds around 5 miles per hour in the evening, becoming light and variable. Thursday, mostly sunny. Highs in the lower 90s. Southeast winds around 5 miles per hour. Thursday night, mostly clear. Lows in the upper 70s. Friday, mostly sunny. A slight chance of showers and thunderstorms in the afternoon. Highs in the mid-90s. Chance of rain 20%. Friday night, mostly clear. Lows in the mid-70s. Independence Day, partly cloudy. A slight chance of showers and thunderstorms in the afternoon. Highs in the mid-90s. Chance of rain 20%. Saturday night, mostly clear. Lows in the upper 70s. Sunday, partly cloudy with a chance of showers. A chance of thunderstorms in the afternoon. Highs in the mid-90s. Chance of rain 50%. Sunday night, partly cloudy. A slight chance of showers and thunderstorms in the evening. Lows in the mid-70s. Chance of rain 20%. Monday, partly cloudy in the morning, then becoming mostly cloudy. A chance of showers. A slight chance of thunderstorms in the morning,
then a chance of thunderstorms in the afternoon. Highs in the lower 90s. Chance of rain 50%. 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Be sure to follow us on Facebook. Here's a look at local weather conditions as of 3 p.m. At the top of the hour, skies were mostly sunny in Shreveport. The temperature was 93 degrees at the regional airport. The dew point was 73, making the relative humidity 52%, producing a heat index of 102. Winds were southwest at 9 miles an hour. The pressure was 30.05 inches and falling. In Bossier City, at Barksdale Air Force Base, skies were mostly sunny, with a temperature of 93 degrees. The dew point was 72, making the relative humidity 49%, producing a heat index of 101. Winds were southeast at 7 miles an hour. The pressure was 30.04 inches and falling. And in downtown Shreveport, skies were partly sunny. The temperature was 90 degrees. And winds were southeast at 10 miles an hour. Once again in Shreveport, it was 93 degrees with mostly sunny skies at 3 p.m. Around the local area at 3 p.m., in Texarkana, mostly sunny and 95. Wind south at 9 miles an hour. El Dorado, mostly sunny and 93. Wind south at 10 miles an hour. Monroe, partly sunny and 93. Wind south at 7 miles an hour. Natchitoches, partly sunny and 90. Wind calm. Marshall, sunny and 92. Wind variable at 5 miles an hour. And at Longview, mostly sunny and 91 degrees. Wind variable at 3 miles an hour, gusting to 18 miles an hour. Elsewhere across the four-state area, over at Dallas, mostly sunny and 95. Oklahoma City, sunny and 92. Little Rock, mostly sunny and 94. Jackson, Mississippi, partly sunny and 92. Baton Rouge, mostly sunny and 95. And at Houston, mostly sunny and 94 degrees. For the most current information, check us out on the web at www.weather.gov/sht. The Shreveport climate summary for yesterday, June 29, 2026. Yesterday's high temperature was 94 degrees. The normal high is 93. The record high is 101 degrees, which was last set in 1988. Yesterday's low temperature was 76 degrees. The normal low is 73. The record low is 62 degrees, which was set in 1974. No precipitation fell yesterday, which leaves the monthly total at 7.55 inches. This is 2.93 inches above the normal amount of 4.62 inches for June. The total precipitation for the year still stands at 23.63 inches, which is 4.24 inches below normal. Sunrise today is at 6:11 a.m. and sunset is at 8:27 p.m. Now let's check on your local forecast. Rest of today, sunny. Highs in the mid-90s. South winds around 5 miles per hour. Tonight, clear. Lows in the upper 70s. South winds around 5 miles per hour. Wednesday, mostly sunny. Hot with highs in the mid-90s. Southwest winds around 5 miles per hour, becoming southeast in the afternoon. Wednesday night, mostly clear. Lows in the mid-70s. Southeast winds around 5 miles per hour in the evening, becoming light and variable. Thursday, mostly sunny. Highs in the lower 90s. Southeast winds around 5 miles per hour. Thursday night, mostly clear. Lows in the upper 70s. Friday, mostly sunny. A slight chance of showers and thunderstorms in the afternoon. Highs in the mid-90s. Chance of rain 20%. Friday night, mostly clear.
Lows in the mid-70s. Independence Day, partly cloudy. A slight chance of showers and thunderstorms in the afternoon. Highs in the mid-90s. Chance of rain 20%. Saturday night, mostly clear. Lows in the upper 70s. Sunday, partly cloudy with a chance of showers. A chance of thunderstorms in the afternoon. Highs in the mid-90s. Chance of rain 50%. Sunday night, partly cloudy. A slight chance of showers and thunderstorms in the evening. Lows in the mid-70s. Chance of rain 20%. Monday, partly cloudy in the morning, then becoming mostly cloudy. A chance of showers. A slight chance of thunderstorms in the morning, then a chance of thunderstorms in the afternoon. Highs in the lower 90s. Chance of rain 50%. 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Be sure to follow us on Facebook. Here's a look at local weather conditions as of 3 p.m. At the top of the hour, skies were mostly sunny in Shreveport. The temperature was 93 degrees at the regional airport. The dew point was 73, making the relative humidity 52%, producing a heat index of 102. Winds were southwest at 9 miles an hour. The pressure was 30.05 inches and falling. In Bossier City, at Barksdale Air Force Base, skies were mostly sunny, with a temperature of 93 degrees. The dew point was 72, making the relative humidity 49%, producing a heat index of 101. Winds were southeast at 7 miles an hour. The pressure was 30.04 inches and falling. And in downtown Shreveport, skies were partly sunny. The temperature was 90 degrees. And winds were southeast at 10 miles an hour. Once again in Shreveport, it was 93 degrees with mostly sunny skies at 3 p.m. Around the local area at 3 p.m., in Texarkana, mostly sunny and 95. Wind south at 9 miles an hour. El Dorado, mostly sunny and 93. Wind south at 10 miles an hour. Monroe, partly sunny and 93. Wind south at 7 miles an hour. Natchitoches, partly sunny and 90. Wind calm. Marshall, sunny and 92. Wind variable at 5 miles an hour. And at Longview, mostly sunny and 91 degrees. Wind variable at 3 miles an hour, gusting to 18 miles an hour. Elsewhere across the four-state area, over at Dallas, mostly sunny and 95. Oklahoma City, sunny and 92. Little Rock, mostly sunny and 94. Jackson, Mississippi, partly sunny and 92. Baton Rouge, mostly sunny and 95. And at Houston, mostly sunny and 94 degrees. For the most current information, check us out on the web at www.weather.gov/SHP. The Shreveport climate summary for yesterday, June 29, 2026. Yesterday's high temperature was 94 degrees. The normal high is 93. The record high is 101 degrees, which was last set in 1988. Yesterday's low temperature was 76 degrees. The normal low is 73. The record low is 62 degrees, which was set in 1974. No precipitation fell yesterday, which leaves the monthly total at 7.55 inches. This is 2.93 inches above the normal amount of 4.62 inches for June. The total precipitation for the year still stands at 23.63 inches, which is 4.24 inches below normal. Sunrise today is at 6:11 a.m. and sunset is at 8:27 p.m. This is your NOAA Weather Radio, station WXJ97, operating on a frequency of 162.400 MHz, providing the latest weather information on a 24-hour basis.
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Now let's check on your local forecast. Rest of today, sunny. Highs in the mid-90s. South winds around 5 miles per hour. Tonight, clear. Lows in the upper 70s. South winds around 5 miles per hour. Wednesday, mostly sunny. Hot with highs in the mid-90s. Southwest winds around 5 miles per hour, becoming southeast in the afternoon. Wednesday night, mostly clear. Lows in the mid-70s. Southeast winds around 5 miles per hour in the evening, becoming light and variable. Thursday, mostly sunny. Highs in the lower 90s. Southeast winds around 5 miles per hour. Thursday night, mostly clear. Lows in the upper 70s. Friday, mostly sunny. A slight chance of showers and thunderstorms in the afternoon. Highs in the mid-90s. Chance of rain 20%. Friday night, mostly clear. Lows in the mid-70s. Independence Day, partly cloudy. A slight chance of showers and thunderstorms in the afternoon. Highs in the mid-90s. Chance of rain 20%. Saturday night, mostly clear. Lows in the upper 70s. Sunday, partly cloudy with a chance of showers. A chance of thunderstorms in the afternoon. Highs in the mid-90s. Chance of rain 50%. Sunday night, partly cloudy. A slight chance of showers and thunderstorms in the evening. Lows in the mid-70s. Chance of rain 20%. Monday, partly cloudy in the morning, then becoming mostly cloudy. A chance of showers. A slight chance of thunderstorms in the morning, then a chance of thunderstorms in the afternoon. Highs in the lower 90s. Chance of rain 50%. 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Here's a look at local weather conditions as of 3 p.m. At the top of the hour, skies were mostly sunny in Shreveport. The temperature was 93 degrees at the regional airport. The dew point was 73, making the relative humidity 52%, producing a heat index of 102. Winds were southwest at 9 miles an hour. The pressure was 30.05 inches and falling. In Bossier City, at Barksdale Air Force Base, skies were mostly sunny, with a temperature of 93 degrees. The dew point was 72, making the relative humidity 49%, producing a heat index of 101. Winds were southeast at 7 miles an hour. The pressure was 30.04 inches and falling. And in downtown Shreveport, skies were partly sunny. The temperature was 90 degrees. And winds were southeast at 10 miles an hour. Once again in Shreveport, it was 93 degrees with mostly sunny skies at 3 p.m. Around the local area at 3 p.m., in Texarkana, mostly sunny and 95. Wind south at 9 miles an hour. El Dorado, mostly sunny and 93. Wind south at 10 miles an hour. Monroe, partly sunny and 93. Wind south at 7 miles an hour. Natchitoches, partly sunny and 90. Wind calm. Marshall, sunny and 92. Wind variable at 5 miles an hour. And at Longview, mostly sunny and 91 degrees. Wind variable at 3 miles an hour, gusting to 18 miles an hour. Elsewhere across the four-state area, over at Dallas, mostly sunny and 95. Oklahoma City, sunny and 92. Little Rock, mostly sunny and 94. Jackson, Mississippi, partly sunny and 92.
Baton Rouge, mostly sunny and 95. And at Houston, mostly sunny and 94 degrees. For the most current information, check us out on the web at www.weather.gov/sht. The Shreveport climate summary for yesterday, June 29, 2026. Yesterday's high temperature was 94 degrees. The normal high is 93. The record high is 101 degrees, which was last set in 1988. Yesterday's low temperature was 76 degrees. The normal low is 73. The record low is 62 degrees, which was set in 1974. No precipitation fell yesterday, which leaves the monthly total at 7.55 inches. This is 2.93 inches above the normal amount of 4.62 inches for June. The total precipitation for the year still stands at 23.63 inches, which is 4.24 inches below normal. Sunrise today is at 6:11 a.m. and sunset is at 8:27 p.m. Now let's check on your local forecast. Rest of today, sunny. Highs in the mid-90s. South winds around 5 miles per hour. Tonight, clear. Lows in the upper 70s. South winds around 5 miles per hour. Wednesday, mostly sunny. Hot with highs in the mid-90s. Southwest winds around 5 miles per hour, becoming southeast in the afternoon. Wednesday night, mostly clear. Lows in the mid-70s. Southeast winds around 5 miles per hour in the evening, becoming light and variable. Thursday, mostly sunny. Highs in the lower 90s. Southeast winds around 5 miles per hour. Thursday night, mostly clear. Lows in the upper 70s. Friday, mostly sunny. A slight chance of showers and thunderstorms in the afternoon. Highs in the mid-90s. Chance of rain 20%. Friday night, mostly clear. Lows in the mid-70s. Independence Day, partly cloudy. A slight chance of showers and thunderstorms in the afternoon. Highs in the mid-90s. Chance of rain 20%. Saturday night, mostly clear. Lows in the upper 70s. Sunday, partly cloudy with a chance of showers. A chance of thunderstorms in the afternoon. Highs in the mid-90s. Chance of rain 50%. Sunday night, partly cloudy. A slight chance of showers and thunderstorms in the evening. Lows in the mid-70s. Chance of rain 20%. Monday, partly cloudy in the morning, then becoming mostly cloudy. A chance of showers. A slight chance of thunderstorms in the morning, then a chance of thunderstorms in the afternoon. Highs in the lower 90s. Chance of rain 50%. Here is your area's open water boating forecast. Wind gusts may be higher. Rest of today, sunny. Highs in the mid-90s. South winds 10 to 15 miles per hour. Heat index readings 101 to 104. Tonight, clear. Lows in the upper 70s. South winds 5 to 10 miles per hour. Heat index readings 101 to 104. Wednesday, mostly sunny. Highs in the mid-90s. Southwest winds 5 to 10 miles per hour, becoming southeast 10 to 15 miles per hour in the afternoon. Heat index readings 103 to 106. Wednesday night, clear. Lows in the mid-70s. Southeast winds 10 to 15 miles per hour. Thursday, mostly sunny. Highs in the lower 90s. Southeast winds 10 to 15 miles per hour. Thursday night, mostly clear. Lows in the mid-70s. Friday, mostly sunny. A 20% chance of showers and thunderstorms in the afternoon. Highs in the mid-90s. Friday night, mostly clear. Lows in the mid-70s. Independence Day, partly cloudy. A 20% chance of showers and thunderstorms in the afternoon.
Highs in the mid-90s. Saturday night, mostly clear. Lows in the mid-70s. Sunday, partly cloudy with chance of showers in the morning, then mostly cloudy with chance of showers and thunderstorms in the afternoon. Highs in the mid-90s. Chance of precipitation 50%. Sunday night, partly cloudy. Lows in the mid-70s. Monday, partly cloudy with chance of showers and slight chance of thunderstorms in the morning, then mostly cloudy with chance of showers and thunderstorms in the afternoon. Highs in the mid-90s. Chance of precipitation 40%. 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Be sure to follow us on Facebook. Here's a look at local weather conditions as of 3 p.m. Follow us on Facebook. Here's a look at local weather conditions as of 3 p.m. At the top of the hour, skies were mostly sunny in Shreveport. The temperature was 93 degrees at the regional airport. The dew point was 73, making the relative humidity 52%, producing a heat index of 102. Winds were southwest at 9 miles an hour. The pressure was 30.05 inches and falling. In Bossier City, at Barksdale Air Force Base, skies were mostly sunny, with a temperature of 93 degrees. The dew point was 72, making the relative humidity 49%, producing a heat index of 101. Winds were southeast at 7 miles an hour. The pressure was 30.04 inches and falling. And in downtown Shreveport, skies were partly sunny. The temperature was 90 degrees. And winds were southeast at 10 miles an hour. Once again in Shreveport, it was 93 degrees with mostly sunny skies at 3 p.m. Around the local area at 3 p.m., in Texarkana, mostly sunny and 95. Wind south at 9 miles an hour. El Dorado, mostly sunny and 93. Wind south at 10 miles an hour. Monroe, partly sunny and 93. Wind south at 7 miles an hour. Natchitoches, partly sunny and 90. Wind calm. Marshall, sunny and 92. Wind variable at 5 miles an hour. And at Longview, mostly sunny and 91 degrees. Wind variable at 3 miles an hour, gusting to 18 miles an hour. Elsewhere across the four-state area, over at Dallas, mostly sunny and 95. Oklahoma City, sunny and 92. Little Rock, mostly sunny and 94. Jackson, Mississippi, partly sunny and 92. Baton Rouge, mostly sunny and 95. And at Houston, mostly sunny and 94 degrees. For the most current information, check us out on the web at www.weather.gov/sht. The Shreveport climate summary for yesterday, June 29, 2026. Yesterday's high temperature was 94 degrees. The normal high is 93. The record high is 101 degrees, which was last set in 1988. Yesterday's low temperature was 76 degrees. The normal low is 73. The record low is 62 degrees, which was set in 1974. No precipitation fell yesterday, which leaves the monthly total at 7.55 inches. This is 2.93 inches above the normal amount of 4.62 inches for June. The total precipitation for the year still stands at 23.63 inches, which is 4.24 inches below normal. Sunrise today is at 6:11 a.m. and sunset is at 8:27 p.m. Now let's check on your local forecast. Rest of today, sunny. Highs in the mid-90s. South winds around 5 miles per hour. Tonight, clear. Lows in the upper 70s. South winds around 5 miles per hour. Wednesday, mostly sunny. Hot with highs in the mid-90s. Southwest winds around 5 miles per hour, becoming southeast in the afternoon.
Wednesday night, mostly clear. Lows in the mid-70s. Southeast winds around 5 miles per hour in the evening, becoming light and variable. Thursday, mostly sunny. Highs in the lower 90s.

southeast winds around 5 miles per hour. Thursday night, mostly clear. Lows in the upper 70s. Friday, mostly sunny. A slight chance of showers and thunderstorms in the afternoon. Highs in the mid-90s. Chance of rain 20%. Friday night, mostly clear. Lows in the mid-70s. Independence Day, partly cloudy. A slight chance of showers and thunderstorms in the afternoon. Highs in the mid-90s. Chance of rain 20%. Saturday night, mostly clear. Lows in the upper 70s. Sunday, partly cloudy with a chance of showers. A chance of thunderstorms in the afternoon. Highs in the mid-90s. Chance of rain 50%. Sunday night, partly cloudy. A slight chance of showers and thunderstorms in the evening. Lows in the mid-70s. Chance of rain 20%. Monday, partly cloudy in the morning, then becoming mostly cloudy. A chance of showers. A slight chance of thunderstorms in the morning, then a chance of thunderstorms in the afternoon. Highs in the lower 90s. Chance of rain 50%. 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Be sure to follow us on Facebook. Here's a look at local weather conditions as of 3 p.m. At the top of the hour, skies were mostly sunny in Shreveport. The temperature was 93 degrees at the regional airport. The dew point was 73, making the relative humidity 52%, producing a heat index of 102. Winds were southwest at 9 miles an hour. The pressure was 30.05 inches and falling. In Bossier City, at Barksdale Air Force Base, skies were mostly sunny, with a temperature of 93 degrees. The dew point was 72, making the relative humidity 49%, producing a heat index of 101. Winds were southeast at 7 miles an hour. The pressure was 30.04 inches and falling. And in downtown Shreveport, skies were partly sunny. The temperature was 90 degrees. And winds were southeast at 10 miles an hour. Once again in Shreveport, it was 93 degrees with mostly sunny skies at 3 p.m. Around the local area at 3 p.m., in Texarkana, mostly sunny and 95. Wind south at 9 miles an hour. El Dorado, mostly sunny and 93. Wind south at 10 miles an hour. Monroe, partly sunny and 93. Wind south at 7 miles an hour. Natchitoches, partly sunny and 90. Wind calm. Marshall, sunny and 92. Wind variable at 5 miles an hour. And at Longview, mostly sunny and 91 degrees. Wind variable at 3 miles an hour, gusting to 18 miles an hour. Elsewhere across the four-state area, over at Dallas, mostly sunny and 95. Oklahoma City, sunny and 92. Little Rock, mostly sunny and 94. Jackson, Mississippi, partly sunny and 92. Baton Rouge, mostly sunny and 95. And at Houston, mostly sunny and 94 degrees. For the most current information, check us out on the web at www.weather.gov/SHP. The Shreveport Climate Summary for yesterday, June 29, 2026. Yesterday's high temperature was 94 degrees. The normal high is 93. The record high is 101 degrees, which was last set in 1988. Yesterday's low temperature was 76.

Highs in the mid-90s. South winds around 5 miles per hour. Tonight, clear. Lows in the upper 70s. South winds around 5 miles per hour. Wednesday, mostly sunny. Hot with highs in the mid-90s. Southwest winds around 5 miles per hour, becoming southeast in the afternoon. Wednesday night, mostly clear. Lows in the mid-70s. Southeast winds around 5 miles per hour in the evening, becoming light and variable. Thursday, mostly sunny. Highs in the lower 90s. Southeast winds around 5 miles per hour. Thursday night, mostly clear. Lows in the upper 70s. Friday, mostly sunny. A slight chance of showers and thunderstorms in the afternoon. Highs in the mid-90s. Chance of rain 20%. Friday night, mostly clear. Lows in the mid-70s. Independence Day, partly cloudy. A slight chance of showers and thunderstorms in the afternoon. Highs in the mid-90s. Chance of rain 20%. Saturday night, mostly clear. Lows in the upper 70s. Sunday, partly cloudy with a chance of showers. A chance of thunderstorms in the afternoon. Highs in the mid-90s. Chance of rain 50%. Sunday night, partly cloudy. A slight chance of showers and thunderstorms in the evening. Lows in the mid-70s. Chance of rain 20%. Monday, partly cloudy in the morning, then becoming mostly cloudy. A chance of showers. A slight chance of thunderstorms in the morning, then a chance of thunderstorms in the afternoon. Highs in the lower 90s. Chance of rain 50%. 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Be sure to follow us on Facebook. Here's a look at local weather conditions as of 3 p.m. At the top of the hour, skies were mostly sunny in Shreveport. The temperature was 93 degrees at the regional airport. The dew point was 73, making the relative humidity 52%, producing a heat index of 102. Winds were southwest at 9 miles an hour. The pressure was 30.05 inches and falling. In Bossier City, at Barksdale Air Force Base, skies were mostly sunny, with a temperature of 93 degrees. The dew point was 72, making the relative humidity 49%, producing a heat index of 101. Winds were southeast at 7 miles an hour. The pressure was 30.04 inches and falling. And in downtown Shreveport, skies were partly sunny. The temperature was 90 degrees. And winds were southeast at 10 miles an hour. Once again in Shreveport, it was 93 degrees with mostly sunny skies at 3 p.m. Around the local area at 3 p.m., in Texarkana, mostly sunny and 95. Wind south at 9 miles an hour. El Dorado, mostly sunny and 93. Wind south at 10 miles an hour. Monroe, partly sunny and 93. Wind south at 7 miles an hour. Nacogdoches, partly sunny and 90. Wind calm. Marshall, sunny and 92. Wind variable at 5 miles an hour. And at Longview, mostly sunny and 91 degrees. Wind variable at 3 miles an hour, gusting to 18 miles an hour. Elsewhere across the four-state area, over at Dallas, mostly sunny and 95. Oklahoma City, sunny and 92. Little Rock, mostly sunny and 94. Jackson, Mississippi, partly sunny and 92. Baton Rouge, mostly sunny and 95. And at Houston, mostly sunny and 94 degrees. For the most current information, check us out on the web at www.weather.gov/sht. The Shreveport Climate Summary for yesterday, June 29, 2026. Yesterday's high temperature was 94 degrees.
The normal

high is 93. The record high is 101 degrees, which was last set in 1988. Yesterday's low temperature was 76 degrees. The normal low is 73. The record low is 62 degrees, which was set in 1974. No precipitation fell yesterday, which leaves the monthly total at 7.55 inches. This is 2.93 inches above the normal amount of 4.62 inches for June. The total precipitation for the year still stands at 23.63 inches, which is 4.24 inches below normal. Sunrise today is at 6:11 a.m. and sunset is at 8:27 p.m. Now let's check on your local forecast. Rest of today, sunny. Highs in the mid-90s. South winds around 5 miles per hour. Tonight, clear. Lows in the upper 70s. South winds around 5 miles per hour. Wednesday, mostly sunny. Hot with highs in the mid-90s. Southwest winds around 5 miles per hour, becoming southeast in the afternoon. Wednesday night, mostly clear. Lows in the mid-70s. Southeast winds around 5 miles per hour in the evening, becoming light and variable. Thursday, mostly sunny. Highs in the lower 90s. Southeast winds around 5 miles per hour. Thursday night, mostly clear. Lows in the upper 70s. Friday, mostly sunny. A slight chance of showers and thunderstorms in the afternoon. Highs in the mid-90s. Chance of rain 20%. Friday night, mostly clear. Lows in the mid-70s. Independence Day, partly cloudy. A slight chance of showers and thunderstorms in the afternoon. Highs in the mid-90s. Chance of rain 20%. Saturday night, mostly clear. Lows in the upper 70s. Sunday, partly cloudy with a chance of showers. A chance of thunderstorms in the afternoon. Highs in the mid-90s. Chance of rain 50%. Sunday night, partly cloudy. A slight chance of showers and thunderstorms in the evening. Lows in the mid-70s. Chance of rain 20%. Monday, partly cloudy in the morning, then becoming mostly cloudy. A chance of showers. A slight chance of thunderstorms in the morning, then a chance of thunderstorms in the afternoon. Highs in the lower 90s. Chance of rain 50%. 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Be sure to follow us on Facebook. Here's a look at local weather conditions as of 3 p.m. At the top of the hour, skies were mostly sunny in Shreveport. The temperature was 93 degrees at the regional airport. The dew point was 73, making the relative humidity 52%, producing a heat index of 102. Winds were southwest at 9 miles an hour. The pressure was 30.05 inches and falling. In Bossier City, at Barksdale Air Force Base, skies were mostly sunny, with a temperature of 93 degrees. The dew point was 72, making the relative humidity 49%, producing a heat index of 101. Winds were southeast at 7 miles an hour. The pressure was 30.04 inches and falling. And in downtown Shreveport, skies were partly sunny. The temperature was 90 degrees. And winds were southeast at 10 miles an hour. Once again in Shreveport, it was 93 degrees with mostly sunny skies at 3 p.m. This is your NOAA Weather Radio, station WXJ97, operating on a frequency of 162.400 megahertz, providing the latest weather information on a 24-hour basis. 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Around the local area at 3 p.m. in Texarkana.
mostly sunny and 95. Wind south at 9 miles an hour. El Dorado, mostly sunny and 93. Wind south at 10 miles an hour. Monroe, partly sunny and 93. Wind south at 7 miles an hour. Natchitoches, partly sunny and 90. Wind calm. Marshall, sunny and 92. Wind variable at 5 miles an hour. And at Longview, mostly sunny and 91 degrees. Wind variable at 3 miles an hour, gusting to 18 miles an hour. Elsewhere across the four-state area, over at Dallas, mostly sunny and 95. Oklahoma City, sunny and 92. Little Rock, mostly sunny and 94. Jackson, Mississippi, partly sunny and 92. Baton Rouge, mostly sunny and 95. And at Houston, mostly sunny and 94 degrees. For the most current information, check us out on the web at www.weather.gov/SHP. The Shreveport Climate Summary for yesterday, June 29, 2026. Yesterday's high temperature was 94 degrees. The normal high is 93. The record high is 101 degrees, which was last set in 1988. Yesterday's low temperature was 76 degrees. The normal low is 73. The record low is 62 degrees, which was set in 1974. No precipitation fell yesterday, which leaves the monthly total at 7.55 inches. This is 2.93 inches above the normal amount of 4.62 inches for June. The total precipitation for the year still stands at 23.63 inches, which is 4.24 inches below normal. Sunrise today is at 6:11 a.m. and sunset is at 8:27 p.m. Now let's check on your local forecast. Rest of today, sunny. Highs in the mid-90s. South winds around 5 miles per hour. Tonight, clear. Lows in the upper 70s. South winds around 5 miles per hour. Wednesday, mostly sunny. Hot with highs in the mid-90s. Southwest winds around 5 miles per hour, becoming southeast in the afternoon. Wednesday night, mostly clear. Lows in the mid-70s. Southeast winds around 5 miles per hour in the evening, becoming light and variable. Thursday, mostly sunny. Highs in the lower 90s. Southeast winds around 5 miles per hour. Thursday night, mostly clear. Lows in the upper 70s. Friday, mostly sunny. A slight chance of showers and thunderstorms in the afternoon. Highs in the mid-90s. Chance of rain 20%. Friday night, mostly clear. Lows in the mid-70s. Independence Day, partly cloudy. A slight chance of showers and thunderstorms in the afternoon. Highs in the mid-90s. Chance of rain 20%. Saturday night, mostly clear. Lows in the upper 70s. Sunday, partly cloudy with a chance of showers. A chance of thunderstorms in the afternoon. Highs in the mid-90s. Chance of rain 50%. Sunday night, partly cloudy. A slight chance of showers and thunderstorms in the evening. Lows in the mid-70s. Chance of rain 20%. Monday, partly cloudy in the morning, then becoming mostly cloudy. A chance of showers. A slight chance of thunderstorms in the morning, then a chance of thunderstorms in the afternoon. Highs in the lower 90s. Chance of rain 50%. 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Be sure to follow us on Facebook. Here's a look at local weather conditions as of 3 p.m. At the top of the hour, skies were mostly sunny in Shreveport. The temperature was 93 degrees at the regional airport. The dew point was 73,
making the relative humidity 52%, producing a heat index of 102. Winds were southwest at 9 miles an hour. The pressure was 30.05 inches and falling. In Bossier City, at Barksdale Air Force Base, skies were mostly sunny, with a temperature of 93 degrees. The dew point was 72, making the relative humidity 49%, producing a heat index of 101. Winds were southeast at 7 miles an hour. The pressure was 30.04 inches and falling. And in downtown Shreveport, skies were partly sunny. The temperature was 90 degrees. And winds were southeast at 10 miles an hour. Once again in Shreveport, it was 93 degrees with mostly sunny skies at 3 p.m. Around the local area at 3 p.m., in Texarkana, mostly sunny and 95. Wind south at 9 miles an hour. El Dorado, mostly sunny and 93. Wind south at 10 miles an hour. Monroe, partly sunny and 93. Wind south at 7 miles an hour. Natchitoches, partly sunny and 90. Wind calm. Marshall, sunny and 92. Wind variable at 5 miles an hour. And at Longview, mostly sunny and 91 degrees. Wind variable at 3 miles an hour, gusting to 18 miles an hour. Elsewhere across the four-state area, over at Dallas, mostly sunny and 95. Oklahoma City, sunny and 92. Little Rock, mostly sunny and 94. Jackson, Mississippi, partly sunny and 92. Baton Rouge, mostly sunny and 95. And at Houston, mostly sunny and 94 degrees. For the most current information, check us out on the web at www.weather.gov/sht. Here is your area's open water boating forecast. Wind gusts may be higher. Rest of today, sunny. Highs in the mid-90s. South winds 10 to 15 miles per hour. Heat index readings 101 to 104. Tonight, clear. Lows in the upper 70s. South winds 5 to 10 miles per hour. Heat index readings 101 to 104. Wednesday, mostly sunny. Highs in the mid-90s. Southwest winds 5 to 10 miles per hour, becoming southeast 10 to 15 miles per hour in the afternoon. Heat index readings 103 to 106. Wednesday night, clear. Lows in the mid-70s. Southeast winds 10 to 15 miles per hour. Thursday, mostly sunny. Highs in the lower 90s. Southeast winds 10 to 15 miles per hour. Thursday night, mostly clear. Lows in the mid-70s. Friday, mostly sunny. A 20% chance of showers and thunderstorms in the afternoon. Highs in the mid-90s. Friday night, mostly clear. Lows in the mid-70s. Independence Day, partly cloudy. A 20% chance of showers and thunderstorms in the afternoon. Highs in the mid-90s. Saturday night, mostly clear. Lows in the mid-70s. Sunday, partly cloudy with chance of showers in the morning, then mostly cloudy with chance of showers and thunderstorms in the afternoon. Highs in the mid-90s. Chance of precipitation 50%. Sunday night, partly cloudy. Lows in the mid-70s. Monday, partly cloudy with chance of showers and slight chance of thunderstorms in the morning, then mostly cloudy with chance of showers and thunderstorms in the afternoon. Highs in the mid-90s. Chance of precipitation 40%. Now let's check on your local forecast. Rest of today, sunny. Highs in the mid-90s. South winds around 5 miles per hour. Tonight, clear. Lows in the upper 70s. South winds around 5 miles per hour. Wednesday, mostly sunny. Hot with highs in the mid-90s. Southwest winds around 5 miles per hour,
becoming southeast in the afternoon. Wednesday night, mostly clear. Lows in the mid-70s. Southeast winds around 5 miles per hour in the evening, becoming light and variable. Thursday, mostly sunny. Highs in the lower 90s. Southeast winds around 5 miles per hour. Thursday night, mostly clear. Lows in the upper 70s. Friday, mostly sunny. A slight chance of showers and thunderstorms in the afternoon. Highs in the mid-90s. Chance of rain 20%. Friday night, mostly clear. Lows in the mid-70s. Independence Day, partly cloudy. A slight chance of showers and thunderstorms in the afternoon. Highs in the mid-90s. Chance of rain 20%. Saturday night, mostly clear. Lows in the upper 70s. Sunday, partly cloudy with a chance of showers. A chance of thunderstorms in the afternoon. Highs in the mid-90s. Chance of rain 50%. Sunday night, partly cloudy. A slight chance of showers and thunderstorms in the evening. Lows in the mid-70s. Chance of rain 20%. Monday, partly cloudy in the morning, then becoming mostly cloudy. A chance of showers. A slight chance of thunderstorms in the morning, then a chance of thunderstorms in the afternoon. Highs in the lower 90s. Chance of rain 50%. 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Be sure to follow us on Facebook. Here's a look at local weather conditions as of 3 p.m. At the top of the hour, skies were mostly sunny in Shreveport. The temperature was 93 degrees at the regional airport. The dew point was 73, making the relative humidity 52%, producing a heat index of 102. Winds were southwest at 9 miles an hour. The pressure was 30.05 inches and falling. In Bossier City, at Barksdale Air Force Base, skies were mostly sunny, with a temperature of 93 degrees. The dew point was 72, making the relative humidity 49%, producing a heat index of 101. Winds were southeast at 7 miles an hour. The pressure was 30.04 inches and falling. And in downtown Shreveport, skies were partly sunny. The temperature was 90 degrees. And winds were southeast at 10 miles an hour. Once again in Shreveport, it was 93 degrees with mostly sunny skies at 3 p.m. Around the local area at 3 p.m., in Texarkana, mostly sunny and 95. Wind south at 9 miles an hour. El Dorado, mostly sunny and 93. Wind south at 10 miles an hour. Monroe, partly sunny and 93. Wind south at 7 miles an hour. Natchitoches, partly sunny and 90. Wind calm. Marshall, sunny and 92. Wind variable at 5 miles an hour. And at Longview, mostly sunny and 91 degrees. Wind variable at 3 miles an hour, gusting to 18 miles an hour. Elsewhere across the four-state area, over at Dallas, mostly sunny and 95. Oklahoma City, sunny and 92. Little Rock, mostly sunny and 94. Jackson, Mississippi, partly sunny and 92. Baton Rouge, mostly sunny and 95. And at Houston, mostly sunny and 94 degrees. For the most current information, check us out on the web at www.weather.gov/sht. 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
Now let's check on your local forecast. Rest of today, sunny. Highs in the mid-90s. South winds around 5 miles per hour. Tonight, clear. Lows in the upper 70s. South winds around 5 miles per hour. Wednesday, mostly sunny. Hot with highs in the mid-90s. Southwest winds around 5 miles per hour, becoming southeast in the afternoon. Wednesday night, mostly clear. Lows in the mid-70s. Southeast winds around 5 miles per hour in the evening, becoming light and variable. Thursday, mostly sunny. Highs in the lower 90s. Southeast winds around 5 miles per hour. Thursday night, mostly clear. Lows in the upper 70s. Friday, mostly sunny. A slight chance of showers and thunderstorms in the afternoon. Highs in the mid-90s. Chance of rain 20%. Friday night, mostly clear. Lows in the mid-70s. Independence Day, partly cloudy. A slight chance of showers and thunderstorms in the afternoon. Highs in the mid-90s. Chance of rain 20%. Saturday night, mostly clear. Lows in the upper 70s. Sunday, partly cloudy with a chance of showers. A chance of thunderstorms in the afternoon. Highs in the mid-90s. Chance of rain 50%. Sunday night, partly cloudy. A slight chance of showers and thunderstorms in the evening. Lows in the mid-70s. Chance of rain 20%. Monday, partly cloudy in the morning, then becoming mostly cloudy. A chance of showers. A slight chance of thunderstorms in the morning, then a chance of thunderstorms in the afternoon. Highs in the lower 90s. Chance of rain 50%. 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Be sure to follow us on Facebook. Here's a look at local weather conditions as of 3 p.m. At the top of the hour, skies were mostly sunny in Shreveport. The temperature was 93 degrees at the regional airport. The dew point was 73, making the relative humidity 52%, producing a heat index of 102. Winds were southwest at 9 miles an hour. The pressure was 30.05 inches and falling. In Bossier City, at Barksdale Air Force Base, skies were mostly sunny, with a temperature of 93 degrees. The dew point was 72, making the relative humidity 49%, producing a heat index of 101. Winds were southeast at 7 miles an hour. The pressure was 30.04 inches and falling. And in downtown Shreveport, skies were partly sunny. The temperature was 90 degrees. And winds were southeast at 10 miles an hour. Once again in Shreveport, it was 93 degrees with mostly sunny skies at 3 p.m. Around the local area at 3 p.m., in Texarkana, mostly sunny and 95. Wind south at 9 miles an hour. El Dorado, mostly sunny and 93. Wind south at 10 miles an hour. Monroe, partly sunny and 93. Wind south at 7 miles an hour. Natchitoches, partly sunny and 90. Wind calm. Marshall, sunny and 92. Wind variable at 5 miles an hour. And at Longview, mostly sunny and 91 degrees. Wind variable at 3 miles an hour, gusting to 18 miles an hour. Elsewhere across the four-state area, over at Dallas, mostly sunny and 95. Oklahoma City, sunny and 92. Little Rock, mostly sunny and 94. Jackson, Mississippi, partly sunny and 92. Baton Rouge, mostly sunny and 95. And at Houston, mostly sunny and 94 degrees. For the most current information, check us out on the web at www.weather.gov/sht. Around the local area at 4 p.m., in Texarkana,
partly sunny and 94. Wind southeast at 9 miles an hour. El Dorado, mostly sunny and 93. Wind south at 12 miles an hour. Monroe, partly sunny and 94. Wind south at 7 miles an hour. Natchitoches, mostly sunny and 92. Wind calm. Marshall, sunny and 92. Wind variable at 7 miles an hour. And at Longview, mostly sunny and 93 degrees. Wind south at 9 miles an hour. Elsewhere across the four-state area, over at Dallas, mostly sunny and 95. Oklahoma City, mostly sunny and 93. Little Rock, mostly sunny and 95. Jackson, Mississippi, mostly sunny and 93. Baton Rouge, partly sunny and 91. And at Houston, mostly sunny and 93 degrees. For the most current information, check us out on the web at www.weather.gov/SHP. Now let's check on your local forecast. Rest of today, sunny. Highs in the mid-90s. South winds around 5 miles per hour. Tonight, clear. Lows in the upper 70s. South winds around 5 miles per hour. Wednesday, mostly sunny. Hot with highs in the mid-90s. Southwest winds around 5 miles per hour, becoming southeast in the afternoon. Wednesday night, mostly clear. Lows in the mid-70s. Southeast winds around 5 miles per hour in the evening, becoming light and variable. Thursday, mostly sunny. Highs in the lower 90s. Southeast winds around 5 miles per hour. Thursday night, mostly clear. Lows in the upper 70s. Friday, mostly sunny. A slight chance of showers and thunderstorms in the afternoon. Highs in the mid-90s. Chance of rain 20%. Friday night, mostly clear. Lows in the mid-70s. Independence Day, partly cloudy. A slight chance of showers and thunderstorms in the afternoon. Highs in the mid-90s. Chance of rain 20%. Saturday night, mostly clear. Lows in the upper 70s. Sunday, partly cloudy with a chance of showers. A chance of thunderstorms in the afternoon. Highs in the mid-90s. Chance of rain 50%. Sunday night, partly cloudy. A slight chance of showers and thunderstorms in the evening. Lows in the mid-70s. Chance of rain 20%. Monday, partly cloudy in the morning, then becoming mostly cloudy. A chance of showers. A slight chance of thunderstorms in the morning, then a chance of thunderstorms in the afternoon. Highs in the lower 90s. Chance of rain 50%. 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Be sure to follow us on Facebook. Here's a look at local weather conditions as of 4 p.m. At the top of the hour, the report from Shreveport was not available. In Bossier City, at Barksdale Air Force Base, skies were partly sunny, with a temperature of 94 degrees. The dew point was 73, making the relative humidity 50%, producing a heat index of 103. Winds were southeast at 8 miles an hour. The pressure was 30.02 inches and falling. And in downtown Shreveport, skies were partly sunny. The temperature was 91 degrees. And winds were south at 6 miles an hour. At 4 p.m. Around the local area at 4 p.m., in Texarkana, partly sunny and 94. Wind southeast at 9 miles an hour. El Dorado, mostly sunny and 93. Wind south at 12 miles an hour. Monroe, partly sunny and 94. Wind south at 7 miles an hour. Natchitoches, mostly sunny and 92. Wind calm. Marshall, sunny and 92.
Wind variable at 7 miles an hour. And at Longview, mostly sunny and 93 degrees. Wind south at 9 miles an hour. Elsewhere across the four-state area, over at Dallas, mostly sunny and 95. Oklahoma City, mostly sunny and 93. Little Rock, mostly sunny and 95. Jackson, Mississippi, mostly sunny and 93. Baton Rouge, partly sunny and 91. And at Houston, mostly sunny and 93 degrees. For the most current information, check us out on the web at www.weather.gov/SHT. Now let's check on your local forecast. Rest of today, sunny. Highs in the mid-90s. South winds around 5 miles per hour. Tonight, clear. Lows in the upper 70s. South winds around 5 miles per hour. Wednesday, mostly sunny. Hot with highs in the mid-90s. Southwest winds around 5 miles per hour, becoming southeast in the afternoon. Wednesday night, mostly clear. Lows in the mid-70s. Southeast winds around 5 miles per hour in the evening, becoming light and variable. Thursday, mostly sunny. Highs in the lower 90s. Southeast winds around 5 miles per hour. Thursday night, mostly clear. Lows in the upper 70s. Friday, mostly sunny. A slight chance of showers and thunderstorms in the afternoon. Highs in the mid-90s. Chance of rain 20%. Friday night, mostly clear. Lows in the mid-70s. Independence Day, partly cloudy. A slight chance of showers and thunderstorms in the afternoon. Highs in the mid-90s. Chance of rain 20%. Saturday night, mostly clear. Lows in the upper 70s. Sunday, partly cloudy with a chance of showers. A chance of thunderstorms in the afternoon. Highs in the mid-90s. Chance of rain 50%. Sunday night, partly cloudy. A slight chance of showers and thunderstorms in the evening. Lows in the mid-70s. Chance of rain 20%. Monday, partly cloudy in the morning, then becoming mostly cloudy. A chance of showers. A slight chance of thunderstorms in the morning, then a chance of thunderstorms in the afternoon. Highs in the lower 90s. Chance of rain 50%. 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Be sure to follow us on Facebook. Here's a look at local weather conditions as of 4 p.m. At the top of the hour, the report from Shreveport was not available. In Bossier City, at Barksdale Air Force Base, skies were partly sunny, with a temperature of 94 degrees. The dew point was 73, making the relative humidity 50%, producing a heat index of 103. Winds were southeast at 8 miles an hour. The pressure was 30.02 inches and falling. And in downtown Shreveport, skies were partly sunny. The temperature was 91 degrees. And winds were south at 6 miles an hour. At 4 p.m. Around the local area at 4 p.m., in Texarkana, partly sunny and 94. Wind southeast at 9 miles an hour. El Dorado, mostly sunny and 93. Wind south at 12 miles an hour. Monroe, partly sunny and 94. Wind south at 7 miles an hour. Natchitoches, mostly sunny and 92. Wind calm. Marshall, sunny and 92. Wind variable at 7 miles an hour. And at Longview, mostly sunny and 93 degrees. Wind south at 9 miles an hour. Elsewhere across the four-state area, over at Dallas, mostly sunny and 95. Oklahoma City, mostly sunny and 93. Little Rock, mostly sunny and 95. Jackson, Mississippi, mostly sunny and 93.
Baton Rouge, partly sunny and 91. And at Houston, mostly sunny and 93 degrees. 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Now let's check on your local forecast. Rest of today, sunny. Highs in the mid-90s. South winds around 5 miles per hour. Tonight, clear. Lows in the upper 70s. South winds around 5 miles per hour. Wednesday, mostly sunny. Hot with highs in the mid-90s. Southwest winds around 5 miles per hour, becoming southeast in the afternoon. Wednesday night, mostly clear. Lows in the mid-70s. Southeast winds around 5 miles per hour in the evening, becoming light and variable. Thursday, mostly sunny. Highs in the lower 90s. Southeast winds around 5 miles per hour. Thursday night, mostly clear. Lows in the upper 70s. Friday, mostly sunny. A slight chance of showers and thunderstorms in the afternoon. Highs in the mid-90s. Chance of rain 20%. Friday night, mostly clear. Lows in the mid-70s. Independence Day, partly cloudy. A slight chance of showers and thunderstorms in the afternoon. Highs in the mid-90s. Chance of rain 20%. Saturday night, mostly clear. Lows in the upper 70s. Sunday, partly cloudy with a chance of showers. A chance of thunderstorms in the afternoon. Highs in the mid-90s. Chance of rain 50%. Sunday night, partly cloudy. A slight chance of showers and thunderstorms in the evening. Lows in the mid-70s. Chance of rain 20%. Monday, partly cloudy in the morning, then becoming mostly cloudy. A chance of showers. A slight chance of thunderstorms in the morning, then a chance of thunderstorms in the afternoon. Highs in the lower 90s. Chance of rain 50%. 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Be sure to follow us on Facebook. Here's a look at local weather conditions as of 4 p.m. At the top of the hour, the report from Shreveport was not available. In Bossier City, at Barksdale Air Force Base, skies were partly sunny, with a temperature of 94 degrees. The dew point was 73, making the relative humidity 50%, producing a heat index of 103. Winds were southeast at 8 miles an hour. The pressure was 30.02 inches and falling. And in downtown Shreveport, skies were partly sunny. The temperature was 91 degrees. And winds were south at 6 miles an hour. At 4 p.m. Around the local area at 4 p.m., in Texarkana, partly sunny and 94. Wind southeast at 9 miles an hour. El Dorado, mostly sunny and 93. Wind south at 12 miles an hour. Monroe, partly sunny and 94. Wind south at 7 miles an hour. Natchitoches, mostly sunny and 92. Wind calm. Marshall, sunny and 92. Wind variable at 7 miles an hour. And at Longview, mostly sunny and 93 degrees. Wind south at 9 miles an hour. Elsewhere across the four-state area, over at Dallas, mostly sunny and 95. Oklahoma City, mostly sunny and 93. Little Rock, mostly sunny and 95. Jackson, Mississippi,
mostly sunny and 93. Baton Rouge, partly sunny and 91. And at Houston, mostly sunny and 93 degrees. For the most current information, check us out on the web at www.weather.gov/sht. Now let's check on your local forecast. Rest of today, sunny. Highs in the mid-90s. South winds around 5 miles per hour. Tonight, clear. Lows in the upper 70s. South winds around 5 miles per hour. Wednesday, mostly sunny. Hot with highs in the mid-90s. Southwest winds around 5 miles per hour, becoming southeast in the afternoon. Wednesday night, mostly clear. Lows in the mid-70s. Southeast winds around 5 miles per hour in the evening, becoming light and variable. Thursday, mostly sunny. Highs in the lower 90s. Southeast winds around 5 miles per hour. Thursday night, mostly clear. Lows in the upper 70s. Friday, mostly sunny. A slight chance of showers and thunderstorms in the afternoon. Highs in the mid-90s. Chance of rain 20%. Friday night, mostly clear. Lows in the mid-70s. Independence Day, partly cloudy. A slight chance of showers and thunderstorms in the afternoon. Highs in the mid-90s. Chance of rain 20%. Saturday night, mostly clear. Lows in the upper 70s. Sunday, partly cloudy with a chance of showers. A chance of thunderstorms in the afternoon. Highs in the mid-90s. Chance of rain 50%. Sunday night, partly cloudy. A slight chance of showers and thunderstorms in the evening. Lows in the mid-70s. Chance of rain 20%. Monday, partly cloudy in the morning, then becoming mostly cloudy. A chance of showers. A slight chance of thunderstorms in the morning, then a chance of thunderstorms in the afternoon. Highs in the lower 90s. Chance of rain 50%. Here is your area's open water boating forecast. Wind gusts may be higher. Rest of today, sunny. Highs in the mid-90s. South winds 10 to 15 miles per hour. Heat index readings 101 to 104. Tonight, clear. Lows in the upper 70s. South winds 5 to 10 miles per hour. Heat index readings 101 to 104. Wednesday, mostly sunny. Highs in the mid-90s. Southwest winds 5 to 10 miles per hour, becoming southeast 10 to 15 miles per hour in the afternoon. Heat index readings 103 to 106. Wednesday night, clear. Lows in the mid-70s. Southeast winds 10 to 15 miles per hour. Thursday, mostly sunny. Highs in the lower 90s. Southeast winds 10 to 15 miles per hour. Thursday night, mostly clear. Lows in the mid-70s. Friday, mostly sunny. A 20% chance of showers and thunderstorms in the afternoon. Highs in the mid-90s. Friday night, mostly clear. Lows in the mid-70s. Independence Day, partly cloudy. A 20% chance of showers and thunderstorms in the afternoon. Highs in the mid-90s. Saturday night, mostly clear. Lows in the mid-70s. Sunday, partly cloudy with chance of showers in the morning, then mostly cloudy with chance of showers and thunderstorms in the afternoon. Highs in the mid-90s. Chance of precipitation 50%. Sunday night, partly cloudy. Lows in the mid-70s. Monday, partly cloudy with chance of showers and slight chance of thunderstorms in the morning, then mostly cloudy with chance of showers and thunderstorms in the afternoon. Highs in the mid-90s. Chance of precipitation 40%. 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
Here's a look at local weather conditions as of 4 p.m. At the top of the hour, the report from Shreveport was not available. In Bossier City, at Bart.

Barksdale Air Force Base, skies were partly sunny, with a temperature of 90. At Barksdale Air Force Base, skies were partly sunny, with a temperature of 94 degrees. The dew point was 73, making the relative humidity 50%, producing a heat index of 103. Winds were southeast at 8 miles an hour. The pressure was 30.02 inches and falling. And in downtown Shreveport, skies were partly sunny. The temperature was 91 degrees. And winds were south at 6 miles an hour. At 4 p.m. Around the local area at 4 p.m., in Texarkana, partly sunny and 94. Wind southeast at 9 miles an hour. El Dorado, mostly sunny and 93. Wind south at 12 miles an hour. Monroe, partly sunny and 94. Wind south at 7 miles an hour. Natchitoches, mostly sunny and 92. Wind calm. Marshall, sunny and 92. Wind variable at 7 miles an hour. And at Longview, mostly sunny and 93 degrees. Wind south at 9 miles an hour. Elsewhere across the four-state area, over at Dallas, mostly sunny and 95. Oklahoma City, mostly sunny and 93. Little Rock, mostly sunny and 95. Jackson, Mississippi, mostly sunny and 93. Baton Rouge, partly sunny and 91. And at Houston, mostly sunny and 93 degrees. For the most current information, check us out on the web at www.weather.gov/SHP. Now let's check on your local forecast. Rest of today, sunny. Highs in the mid-90s. South winds around 5 miles per hour. Tonight, clear. Lows in the upper 70s. South winds around 5 miles per hour. Wednesday, mostly sunny. Hot with highs in the mid-90s. Southwest winds around 5 miles per hour, becoming southeast in the afternoon. Wednesday night, mostly clear. Lows in the mid-70s. Southeast winds around 5 miles per hour in the evening, becoming light and variable. Thursday, mostly sunny. Highs in the lower 90s. Southeast winds around 5 miles per hour. Thursday night, mostly clear. Lows in the upper 70s. Friday, mostly sunny. A slight chance of showers and thunderstorms in the afternoon. Highs in the mid-90s. Chance of rain 20%. Friday night, mostly clear. Lows in the mid-70s. Independence Day, partly cloudy. A slight chance of showers and thunderstorms in the afternoon. Highs in the mid-90s. Chance of rain 20%. Saturday night, mostly clear. Lows in the upper 70s. Sunday, partly cloudy with a chance of showers. A chance of thunderstorms in the afternoon. Highs in the mid-90s. Chance of rain 50%. Sunday night, partly cloudy. A slight chance of showers and thunderstorms in the evening. Lows in the mid-70s. Chance of rain 20%. Monday, partly cloudy in the morning, then becoming mostly cloudy. A chance of showers. A slight chance of thunderstorms in the morning, then a chance of thunderstorms in the afternoon. Highs in the lower 90s. Chance of rain 50%. 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Here's a look at local weather conditions as of 4 p.m.

at the top of the hour, the report from Shreveport was not available. In Bossier City, at Barksdale Air Force Base, skies were partly sunny, with a temperature of 94 degrees. The dew point was 73, making the relative humidity 50%, producing a heat index of 103. Winds were southeast at 8 miles an hour. The pressure was 30.02 inches and falling. And in downtown Shreveport, skies were partly sunny. The temperature was 91 degrees. And winds were south at 6 miles an hour. At 4 p.m. Around the local area at 4 p.m., in Texarkana, partly sunny and 94. Wind southeast at 9 miles an hour. El Dorado, mostly sunny and 93. Wind south at 12 miles an hour. Monroe, partly sunny and 94. Wind south at 7 miles an hour. Natchitoches, mostly sunny and 92. Wind calm. Marshall, sunny and 92. Wind variable at 7 miles an hour. And at Longview, mostly sunny and 93 degrees. Wind south at 9 miles an hour. Elsewhere across the four-state area, over at Dallas, mostly sunny and 95. Oklahoma City, mostly sunny and 93. Little Rock, mostly sunny and 95. Jackson, Mississippi, mostly sunny and 93. Baton Rouge, partly sunny and 91. And at Houston, mostly sunny and 93 degrees. For the most current information, check us out on the web at www.weather.gov/SHP. Now let's check on your local forecast. Rest of today, sunny. Highs in the mid-90s. South winds around 5 miles per hour. Tonight, clear. Lows in the upper 70s. South winds around 5 miles per hour. Wednesday, mostly sunny. Hot with highs in the mid-90s. Southwest winds around 5 miles per hour, becoming southeast in the afternoon. Wednesday night, mostly clear. Lows in the mid-70s. Southeast winds around 5 miles per hour in the evening, becoming light and variable. Thursday, mostly sunny. Highs in the lower 90s. Southeast winds around 5 miles per hour. Thursday night, mostly clear. Lows in the upper 70s. Friday, mostly sunny. A slight chance of showers and thunderstorms in the afternoon. Highs in the mid-90s. Chance of rain 20%. Friday night, mostly clear. Lows in the mid-70s. Independence Day, partly cloudy. A slight chance of showers and thunderstorms in the afternoon. Highs in the mid-90s. Chance of rain 20%. Saturday night, mostly clear. Lows in the upper 70s. Sunday, partly cloudy with a chance of showers. A chance of thunderstorms in the afternoon. Highs in the mid-90s. Chance of rain 50%. Sunday night, partly cloudy. A slight chance of showers and thunderstorms in the evening. Lows in the mid-70s. Chance of rain 20%. Monday, partly cloudy in the morning, then becoming mostly cloudy. A chance of showers. A slight chance of thunderstorms in the morning, then a chance of thunderstorms in the afternoon. Highs in the lower 90s. Chance of rain 50%. 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Be sure to follow us on Facebook. Here's a look at local weather conditions as of 4 p.m. At the top of the hour, the report from Shreveport was not available. In Bossier City, at Barksdale Air Force Base, skies were partly sunny, with a temperature of 94 degrees. The dew point was 73, making the relative humidity 50%, producing a heat index of 103. Winds were southeast at 8 miles an hour. The pressure was 30.02 inches and falling. And in downtown Shreveport,

Marshall, sunny and 92. Wind variable at 7 miles an hour. And at Longview, mostly sunny and 93 degrees. Wind south at 9 miles an hour. Elsewhere across the four-state area, over at Dallas, mostly sunny and 95. Oklahoma City, mostly sunny and 93. Little Rock, mostly sunny and 95. Jackson, Mississippi, mostly sunny and 93. Baton Rouge, partly sunny and 91. And at Houston, mostly sunny and 93 degrees. For the most current information, check us out on the web at www.weather.gov/SHP. Now let's check on your local forecast. Rest of today, sunny. Highs in the mid-90s. South winds around 5 miles per hour. Tonight, clear. Lows in the upper 70s. South winds around 5 miles per hour. Wednesday, mostly sunny. Hot with highs in the mid-90s. Southwest winds around 5 miles per hour, becoming southeast in the afternoon. Wednesday night, mostly clear. Lows in the mid-70s. Southeast winds around 5 miles per hour in the evening, becoming light and variable. Thursday, mostly sunny. Highs in the lower 90s. Southeast winds around 5 miles per hour. Thursday night, mostly clear. Lows in the upper 70s. Friday, mostly sunny. A slight chance of showers and thunderstorms in the afternoon. Highs in the mid-90s. Chance of rain 20%. Friday night, mostly clear. Lows in the mid-70s. Independence Day, partly cloudy. A slight chance of showers and thunderstorms in the afternoon. Highs in the mid-90s. Chance of rain 20%. Saturday night, mostly clear. Lows in the upper 70s. Sunday, partly cloudy with a chance of showers. A chance of thunderstorms in the afternoon. Highs in the mid-90s. Chance of rain 50%. Sunday night, partly cloudy. A slight chance of showers and thunderstorms in the evening. Lows in the mid-70s. Chance of rain 20%. Monday, partly cloudy in the morning, then becoming mostly cloudy. A chance of showers. A slight chance of thunderstorms in the morning, then a chance of thunderstorms in the afternoon. Highs in the lower 90s. Chance of rain 50%. 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Be sure to follow us on Facebook. Here's a look at local weather conditions as of 4 p.m. At the top of the hour, the report from Shreveport was not available. In Bossier City, at Barksdale Air Force Base, skies were partly sunny, with a temperature of 94 degrees. The dew point was 73, making the relative humidity 50%, producing a heat index of 103. Winds were southeast at 8 miles an hour. The pressure was 30.02 inches and falling. And in downtown Shreveport, skies were partly sunny. The temperature was 91 degrees. And winds were south at 6 miles an hour. At 4 p.m. Around the local area at 4 p.m., in Texarkana, partly sunny and 94. Wind southeast at 9 miles an hour. El Dorado, mostly sunny and 93. Wind south at 12 miles an hour. Monroe, partly sunny and 94. Wind south at 7 miles an hour. Natchitoches, mostly sunny and 92. Wind calm. Marshall, sunny and 92. Wind variable at 7 miles an hour. And at Longview, mostly sunny and 93 degrees. Wind south at 9 miles an hour. Elsewhere across the four-state area, over at Dallas, mostly sunny and 95. Oklahoma City, mostly sunny and 93. Little Rock, mostly sunny and 95. Jackson,

Mississippi, mostly sunny and 93. Baton Rouge, partly sunny and 91. And at Houston, mostly sunny and 93 degrees. For the most current information, check us out on the web at www.weather.gov/SHP. Now let's check on your local forecast. Rest of today, sunny. Highs in the mid-90s. South winds around 5 miles per hour. Tonight, clear. Lows in the upper 70s. South winds around 5 miles per hour. Wednesday, mostly sunny. Hot with highs in the mid-90s. Southwest winds around 5 miles per hour, becoming southeast in the afternoon. Wednesday night, mostly clear. Lows in the mid-70s. Southeast winds around 5 miles per hour in the evening, becoming light and variable. Thursday, mostly sunny. Highs in the lower 90s. Southeast winds around 5 miles per hour. Thursday night, mostly clear. Lows in the upper 70s. Friday, mostly sunny. A slight chance of showers and thunderstorms in the afternoon. Highs in the mid-90s. Chance of rain 20%. Friday night, mostly clear. Lows in the mid-70s. Independence Day, partly cloudy. A slight chance of showers and thunderstorms in the afternoon. Highs in the mid-90s. Chance of rain 20%. Saturday night, mostly clear. Lows in the upper 70s. Sunday, partly cloudy with a chance of showers. A chance of thunderstorms in the afternoon. Highs in the mid-90s. Chance of rain 50%. Sunday night, partly cloudy. A slight chance of showers and thunderstorms in the evening. Lows in the mid-70s. Chance of rain 20%. Monday, partly cloudy in the morning, then becoming mostly cloudy. A chance of showers. A slight chance of thunderstorms in the morning, then a chance of thunderstorms in the afternoon. Highs in the lower 90s. Chance of rain 50%. 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Be sure to follow us on Facebook. Here's a look at local weather conditions as of 4 p.m. At the top of the hour, the report from Shreveport was not available. In Bossier City, at Barksdale Air Force Base, skies were partly sunny, with a temperature of 94 degrees. The dew point was 73, making the relative humidity 50%, producing a heat index of 103. Winds were southeast at 8 miles an hour. The pressure was 30.02 inches and falling. And in downtown Shreveport, skies were partly sunny. The temperature was 91 degrees. And winds were south at 6 miles an hour. At 4 p.m. This is your NOAA Weather Radio, station WXJ97, operating on a frequency of 162.400 megahertz, providing the latest weather information on a 24-hour basis. 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Around the local area at 4 p.m., in Texarkana, partly sunny and 94. Wind southeast at 9 miles an hour. El Dorado, mostly sunny and 93. Wind south at 12 miles an hour. Monroe, partly sunny and 94. Wind south at 7 miles an hour. Natchitoches, mostly sunny and 92. Wind calm. Marshall, sunny and 92. Wind variable at 7 miles an hour. And at Longview, mostly sunny and 93 degrees. Wind south at 9 miles an hour. Elsewhere across the four-state area, over at Dallas, mostly sunny and 95. Oklahoma City, mostly sunny and 93.
Little Rock, mostly sunny and 95. Jackson, Mississippi, mostly sunny and 93. Baton Rouge, partly sunny and 91. And at Houston, mostly sunny and 93 degrees. For the most current information, check us out on the web at www.weather.gov/SHP. Now let's check on your local forecast. Rest of today, sunny. Highs in the mid-90s. South winds around 5 miles per hour. Tonight, clear. Lows in the upper 70s. South winds around 5 miles per hour. Wednesday, mostly sunny. Hot with highs in the mid-90s. Southwest winds around 5 miles per hour, becoming southeast in the afternoon. Wednesday night, mostly clear. Lows in the mid-70s. Southeast winds around 5 miles per hour in the evening, becoming light and variable. Thursday, mostly sunny. Highs in the lower 90s. Southeast winds around 5 miles per hour. Thursday night, mostly clear. Lows in the upper 70s. Friday, mostly sunny. A slight chance of showers and thunderstorms in the afternoon. Highs in the mid-90s. Chance of rain 20%. Friday night, mostly clear. Lows in the mid-70s. Independence Day, partly cloudy. A slight chance of showers and thunderstorms in the afternoon. Highs in the mid-90s. Chance of rain 20%. Saturday night, mostly clear. Lows in the upper 70s. Sunday, partly cloudy with a chance of showers. A chance of thunderstorms in the afternoon. Highs in the mid-90s. Chance of rain 50%. Sunday night, partly cloudy. A slight chance of showers and thunderstorms in the evening. Lows in the mid-70s. Chance of rain 20%. Monday, partly cloudy in the morning, then becoming mostly cloudy. A chance of showers. A slight chance of thunderstorms in the morning, then a chance of thunderstorms in the afternoon. Highs in the lower 90s. Chance of rain 50%. 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Be sure to follow us on Facebook. Here's a look at local weather conditions as of 4 p.m. At the top of the hour, the report from Shreveport was not available. In Bossier City, at Barksdale Air Force Base, skies were partly sunny, with a temperature of 94 degrees. The dew point was 73, making the relative humidity 50%, producing a heat index of 103. Winds were southeast at 8 miles an hour. The pressure was 30.02 inches and falling. And in downtown Shreveport, skies were partly sunny. The temperature was 91 degrees. And winds were south at 6 miles an hour. At 4 p.m. Around the local area at 4 p.m., in Texarkana, partly sunny and 94. Wind southeast at 9 miles an hour. El Dorado, mostly sunny and 93. Wind south at 12 miles an hour. Monroe, partly sunny and 94. Wind south at 7 miles an hour. Natchitoches, mostly sunny and 92. Wind calm. Marshall, sunny and 92. Wind variable at 7 miles an hour. And at Longview, mostly sunny and 93 degrees. Wind south at 9 miles an hour. Elsewhere across the four-state area, over at Dallas, mostly sunny and 95. Oklahoma City, mostly sunny and 93. Little Rock, mostly sunny and 95. Jackson, Mississippi, mostly sunny and 93. Baton Rouge, partly sunny and 91. And at Houston, mostly sunny and 93 degrees. For the most current information, check us out on the web at www.weather.gov/SHP. Now let's check on your local forecast. Rest of today,
sunny. Highs in the mid-90s. South winds around 5 miles per hour. Tonight, clear. Lows in the upper 70s. South winds around 5 miles per hour. Wednesday, mostly sunny. Hot with highs in the mid-90s. Southwest winds around 5 miles per hour, becoming southeast in the afternoon. Wednesday night, mostly clear. Lows in the mid-70s. Southeast winds around 5 miles per hour in the evening, becoming light and variable. Thursday, mostly sunny. Highs in the lower 90s. Southeast winds around 5 miles per hour. Thursday night, mostly clear. Lows in the upper 70s. Friday, mostly sunny. A slight chance of showers and thunderstorms in the afternoon. Highs in the mid-90s. Chance of rain 20%. Friday night, mostly clear. Lows in the mid-70s. Independence Day, partly cloudy. A slight chance of showers and thunderstorms in the afternoon. Highs in the mid-90s. Chance of rain 20%. Saturday night, mostly clear. Lows in the upper 70s. Sunday, partly cloudy with a chance of showers. A chance of thunderstorms in the afternoon. Highs in the mid-90s. Chance of rain 50%. Sunday night, partly cloudy. A slight chance of showers and thunderstorms in the evening. Lows in the mid-70s. Chance of rain 20%. Monday, partly cloudy in the morning, then becoming mostly cloudy. A chance of showers. A slight chance of thunderstorms in the morning, then a chance of thunderstorms in the afternoon. Highs in the lower 90s. Chance of rain 50%. Here is your area's open water boating forecast. Wind gusts may be higher. Rest of today, sunny. Highs in the mid-90s. South winds 10 to 15 miles per hour. Heat index readings 101 to 104. Tonight, clear. Lows in the upper 70s. South winds 5 to 10 miles per hour. Heat index readings 101 to 104. Wednesday, mostly sunny. Highs in the mid-90s. Southwest winds 5 to 10 miles per hour, becoming southeast 10 to 15 miles per hour in the afternoon. Heat index readings 103 to 106. Wednesday night, clear. Lows in the mid-70s. Southeast winds 10 to 15 miles per hour. Thursday, mostly sunny. Highs in the lower 90s. Southeast winds 10 to 15 miles per hour. Thursday night, mostly clear. Lows in the mid-70s. Friday, mostly sunny. A 20% chance of showers and thunderstorms in the afternoon. Highs in the mid-90s. Friday night, mostly clear. Lows in the mid-70s. Independence Day, partly cloudy. A 20% chance of showers and thunderstorms in the afternoon. Highs in the mid-90s. Saturday night, mostly clear. Lows in the mid-70s. Sunday, partly cloudy with chance of showers in the morning, then mostly cloudy with chance of showers and thunderstorms in the afternoon. Highs in the mid-90s. Chance of precipitation 50%. Sunday night, partly cloudy. Lows in the mid-70s. Monday, partly cloudy with chance of showers and slight chance of thunderstorms in the morning, then mostly cloudy with chance of showers and thunderstorms in the afternoon. Highs in the mid-90s. Chance of precipitation 40%. 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Be sure to follow us on Facebook. Here's a look at local weather conditions as of 4 p.m. At the top of the hour, the report from Shreveport was not available. In Bossier City, at Barksdale Air Force Base, skies were partly sunny, with a temperature of 94 degrees. The dew point was 73,
making the relative humidity 50%, producing a heat index of 103. Winds were southeast at 8 miles an hour. The pressure was 30.02 inches and falling. And in downtown Shreveport, skies were partly sunny. The temperature was 91 degrees. And winds were south at 6 miles an hour. At 4 p.m. Around the local area at 4 p.m., in Texarkana, partly sunny and 94. Wind southeast at 9 miles an hour. El Dorado, mostly sunny and 93. Wind south at 12 miles an hour. Monroe, partly sunny and 94. Wind south at 7 miles an hour. Nacogdoches, mostly sunny and 92. Wind calm. Marshall, sunny and 92. Wind variable at 7 miles an hour. And at Longview, mostly sunny and 93 degrees. Wind south at 9 miles an hour. Elsewhere across the four-state area, over at Dallas, mostly sunny and 95. Oklahoma City, mostly sunny and 93. Little Rock, mostly sunny and 95. Jackson, Mississippi, mostly sunny and 93. Baton Rouge, partly sunny and 91. And at Houston, mostly sunny and 93 degrees. For the most current information, check us out on the web at www.weather.gov/sht. The Shreveport Climate Summary for this evening, as of 4 p.m., June 30th, 2026. Today's high temperature was 93 degrees. The normal high is 93. The record high is 102 degrees, which was set in 1917. Today's low temperature was 76 degrees. The normal low is 73. The record low is 61 degrees, which was set in 1923. No precipitation fell today, which leaves the monthly total at 7.55 inches. This is 2.77 inches above the normal amount of 4.78 inches for June. The total precipitation for the year still stands at 23.63 inches, which is 4.40 inches below normal. Sunset tonight is at 8:27 p.m. Sunrise tomorrow is at 6:12 a.m. Now let's check on your local forecast. Rest of today, sunny. Highs in the mid-90s. South winds around 5 miles per hour. Tonight, clear. Lows in the upper 70s. South winds around 5 miles per hour. Wednesday, mostly sunny. Hot with highs in the mid-90s. Southwest winds around 5 miles per hour, becoming southeast in the afternoon. Wednesday night, mostly clear. Lows in the mid-70s. Southeast winds around 5 miles per hour in the evening, becoming light and variable. Thursday, mostly sunny. Highs in the lower 90s. Southeast winds around 5 miles per hour. Thursday night, mostly clear. Lows in the upper 70s. Friday, mostly sunny. A slight chance of showers and thunderstorms in the afternoon. Highs in the mid-90s. Chance of rain 20%. Friday night, mostly clear. Lows in the mid-70s. Independence Day, partly cloudy. A slight chance of showers and thunderstorms in the afternoon. Highs in the mid-90s. Chance of rain 20%. Saturday night, mostly clear. Lows in the upper 70s. Sunday, partly cloudy with a chance of showers. A chance of thunderstorms in the afternoon. Highs in the mid-90s. Chance of rain 50%. Sunday night, partly cloudy. A slight chance of showers and thunderstorms in the evening. Lows in the mid-70s. Chance of rain 20%. Monday, partly cloudy in the morning, then becoming mostly cloudy. A chance of showers. A slight chance of thunderstorms in the morning, then a chance of thunderstorms in the afternoon. Highs in the lower 90s. Chance of rain 50%.
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Be sure to follow us on Facebook. Here's a look at local weather conditions as of 4 p.m. At the top of the hour, the report from Shreveport was not available. In Bossier City, at Barksdale Air Force Base, skies were partly sunny, with a temperature of 94 degrees. The dew point was 73, making the relative humidity 50%, producing a heat index of 103. Winds were southeast at 8 miles an hour. The pressure was 30.02 inches and falling. And in downtown Shreveport, skies were partly sunny. The temperature was 91 degrees. And winds were south at 6 miles an hour. At 4 p.m. Around the local area at 4 p.m. in Texarkana, partly sunny and 94. Wind southeast at 9 miles an hour. El Dorado, mostly sunny and 93. Wind south at 12 miles an hour. Monroe, partly sunny and 94. Wind south at 7 miles an hour. Natchitoches, mostly sunny and 92. Wind calm. Marshall, sunny and 92. Wind variable at 7 miles an hour. And at Longview, mostly sunny and 93 degrees. Wind south at 9 miles an hour. Elsewhere across the four-state area, over at Dallas, mostly sunny and 95. Oklahoma City, mostly sunny and 93. Little Rock, mostly sunny and 95. Jackson, Mississippi, mostly sunny and 93. Baton Rouge, partly sunny and 91. And at Houston, mostly sunny and 93 degrees. For the most current information, check us out on the web at www.weather.gov/SHP. The Shreveport Climate Summary for this evening, as of 4 p.m., June 30th, 2026. Today's high temperature was 93 degrees. The normal high is 93. The record high is 102 degrees, which was set in 1917. Today's low temperature was 76 degrees. The normal low is 73. The record low is 61 degrees, which was set in 1923. No precipitation fell today, which leaves the monthly total at 7.55 inches. This is 2.77 inches above the normal amount of 4.78 inches for June. The total precipitation for the year still stands at 23.63 inches, which is 4.40 inches below normal. Sunset tonight is at 8:27 p.m. Sunrise tomorrow is at 6:12 a.m. Now let's check on your local forecast. Rest of today, sunny. Highs in the mid-90s. South winds around 5 miles per hour. Tonight, clear. Lows in the upper 70s. South winds around 5 miles per hour. Wednesday, mostly sunny. Hot with highs in the mid-90s. Southwest winds around 5 miles per hour, becoming southeast in the afternoon. Wednesday night, mostly clear. Lows in the mid-70s. Southeast winds around 5 miles per hour in the evening, becoming light and variable. Thursday, mostly sunny. Highs in the lower 90s. Southeast winds around 5 miles per hour. Thursday night, mostly clear. Lows in the upper 70s. Friday, mostly sunny. A slight chance of showers and thunderstorms in the afternoon. Highs in the mid-90s. Chance of rain 20%. Friday night, mostly clear. Lows in the mid-70s. Independence Day, partly cloudy. A slight chance of showers and thunderstorms in the afternoon. Highs in the mid-90s.
chance of rain 20%. Saturday night, mostly clear. Lows in the upper 70s. Sunday, partly cloudy with a chance of showers. A chance of thunderstorms in the afternoon. Highs in the mid-90s. Chance of rain 50%. Sunday night, partly cloudy. A slight chance of showers and thunderstorms in the evening. Lows in the mid-70s. Chance of rain 20%. Monday, partly cloudy in the morning, then becoming mostly cloudy. A chance of showers. A slight chance of thunderstorms in the morning, then a chance of thunderstorms in the afternoon. Highs in the lower 90s. Chance of rain 50%. 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Be sure to follow us on Facebook. Here's a look at local weather conditions as of 5 p.m. At the top of the hour, skies were mostly sunny in Shreveport. The temperature was 93 degrees at the regional airport. The dew point was 72, making the relative humidity 49%, producing a heat index of 100. Winds were southeast at 8 miles an hour. The pressure was 30.02 inches and falling. In Bossier City, at Barksdale Air Force Base, skies were mostly sunny, with a temperature of 92 degrees. The dew point was 73, making the relative humidity 53%, producing a heat index of 101. Winds were southeast at 8 miles an hour. The pressure was 30.01 inches and falling. And in downtown Shreveport, skies were partly sunny. The temperature was 91 degrees. And winds were southeast at 8 miles an hour. Once again in Shreveport, it was 93 degrees with mostly sunny skies at 5 p.m. Around the local area at 5 p.m., in Texarkana, sunny and 93. Wind south at 8 miles an hour. El Dorado, mostly sunny and 92. Wind south at 8 miles an hour. Monroe, partly sunny and 94. Wind south at 7 miles an hour. Natchitoches, mostly sunny and 94. Wind calm. Marshall, sunny and 94. Wind south at 9 miles an hour. And at Longview, sunny and 93 degrees. Wind southeast at 10 miles an hour. Elsewhere across the four-state area, over at Dallas, mostly sunny and 94. Oklahoma City, mostly sunny and 93. Little Rock, mostly sunny and 95. Jackson, Mississippi, mostly sunny and 91. Baton Rouge, mostly sunny and 92. And at Houston, mostly sunny and 92 degrees. For the most current information, check us out on the web at www.weather.gov/sht. The Shreveport Climate Summary for this evening, as of 4 p.m., June 30th, 2026. Today's high temperature was 93 degrees. The normal high is 93. The record high is 102 degrees, which was set in 1917. Today's low temperature was 76 degrees. The normal low is 73. The record low is 61 degrees, which was set in 1923. No precipitation fell today, which leaves the monthly total at 7.55 inches. This is 2.77 inches above the normal amount of 4.78 inches for June. The total precipitation for the year still stands at 23.63 inches, which is 4.40 inches below normal. Sunset tonight is at 8:27 p.m. Sunrise tomorrow is at 6:12 a.m. Now let's check on your local forecast. Rest of today, sunny. Highs in the mid-90s. South winds around 5 miles per hour. Tonight, clear. Lows in the upper 70s. South winds around 5 miles per hour. Wednesday, mostly sunny. Hot with highs in the mid-90s. Southwest winds around 5 miles per hour, becoming southeast in the afternoon.
Wednesday night, mostly clear. Lows in the mid-70s. Southeast winds around 5 miles per hour in the evening, becoming light and variable. Thursday, mostly sunny. Highs in the lower 90s. Southeast winds around 5 miles per hour. Thursday night, mostly clear. Lows in the upper 70s. Friday, mostly sunny. A slight chance of showers and thunderstorms in the afternoon. Highs in the mid-90s. Chance of rain 20%. Friday night, mostly clear. Lows in the mid-70s. Independence Day, partly cloudy. A slight chance of showers and thunderstorms in the afternoon. Highs in the mid-90s. Chance of rain 20%. Saturday night, mostly clear. Lows in the upper 70s. Sunday, partly cloudy with a chance of showers. A chance of thunderstorms in the afternoon. Highs in the mid-90s. Chance of rain 50%. Sunday night, partly cloudy. A slight chance of showers and thunderstorms in the evening. Lows in the mid-70s. Chance of rain 20%. Monday, partly cloudy in the morning, then becoming mostly cloudy. A chance of showers. A slight chance of thunderstorms in the morning, then a chance of thunderstorms in the afternoon. Highs in the lower 90s. Chance of rain 50%. 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Be sure to follow us on Facebook. Here's a look at local weather conditions as of 5 p.m. At the top of the hour, skies were mostly sunny in Shreveport. The temperature was 93 degrees at the regional airport. The dew point was 72, making the relative humidity 49%, producing a heat index of 100. Winds were southeast at 8 miles an hour. The pressure was 30.02 inches and falling. In Bossier City, at Barksdale Air Force Base, skies were mostly sunny, with a temperature of 92 degrees. The dew point was 73, making the relative humidity 53%, producing a heat index of 101. Winds were southeast at 8 miles an hour. The pressure was 30.01 inches and falling. And in downtown Shreveport, skies were partly sunny. The temperature was 91 degrees. And winds were southeast at 8 miles an hour. Once again in Shreveport, it was 93 degrees with mostly sunny skies at 5 p.m. Around the local area at 5 p.m., in Texarkana, sunny and 93. Wind south at 8 miles an hour. El Dorado, mostly sunny and 92. Wind south at 8 miles an hour. Monroe, partly sunny and 94. Wind south at 7 miles an hour. Natchitoches, mostly sunny and 94. Wind calm. Marshall, sunny and 94. Wind south at 9 miles an hour. And at Longview, sunny and 93 degrees. Wind southeast at 10 miles an hour. Elsewhere across the four-state area, over at Dallas, mostly sunny and 94. Oklahoma City, mostly sunny and 93. Little Rock, mostly sunny and 95. Jackson, Mississippi, mostly sunny and 91. Baton Rouge, mostly sunny and 92. And at Houston, mostly sunny and 92 degrees. 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The Shreveport Climate Summary for this evening, as of 4 p.m., June 30th, 2026.
Today's high temperature was 93 degrees. The normal high is 93. The record high is 102 degrees, which was set in 1917. Today's low temperature was 76 degrees. The normal low is 73. The record low is 61 degrees, which was set in 1923. No precipitation fell today, which leaves the monthly total at 7.55 inches. This is 2.77 inches above the normal amount of 4.78 inches for June. The total precipitation for the year still stands at 23.63 inches, which is 4.40 inches below normal. Sunset tonight is at 8:27 p.m. Sunrise tomorrow is at 6:12 a.m. Now let's check on your local forecast. Rest of today, sunny. Highs in the mid-90s. South winds around 5 miles per hour. Tonight, clear. Lows in the upper 70s. South winds around 5 miles per hour. Wednesday, mostly sunny. Hot with highs in the mid-90s. Southwest winds around 5 miles per hour, becoming southeast in the afternoon. Wednesday night, mostly clear. Lows in the mid-70s. Southeast winds around 5 miles per hour in the evening, becoming light and variable. Thursday, mostly sunny. Highs in the lower 90s. Southeast winds around 5 miles per hour. Thursday night, mostly clear. Lows in the upper 70s. Friday, mostly sunny. A slight chance of showers and thunderstorms in the afternoon. Highs in the mid-90s. Chance of rain 20%. Friday night, mostly clear. Lows in the mid-70s. Independence Day, partly cloudy. A slight chance of showers and thunderstorms in the afternoon. Highs in the mid-90s. Chance of rain 20%. Saturday night, mostly clear. Lows in the upper 70s. Sunday, partly cloudy with a chance of showers. A chance of thunderstorms in the afternoon. Highs in the mid-90s. Chance of rain 50%. Sunday night, partly cloudy. A slight chance of showers and thunderstorms in the evening. Lows in the mid-70s. Chance of rain 20%. Monday, partly cloudy in the morning, then becoming mostly cloudy. A chance of showers. A slight chance of thunderstorms in the morning, then a chance of thunderstorms in the afternoon. Highs in the lower 90s. Chance of rain 50%. 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Be sure to follow us on Facebook. Here's a look at local weather conditions as of 5 p.m. At the top of the hour, skies were mostly sunny in Shreveport. The temperature was 93 degrees at the regional airport. The dew point was 72, making the relative humidity 49%, producing a heat index of 100. Winds were southeast at 8 miles an hour. The pressure was 30.02 inches and falling. In Bossier City, at Barksdale Air Force Base, skies were mostly sunny, with a temperature of 92 degrees. The dew point was 73, making the relative humidity 53%, producing a heat index of 101. Winds were southeast at 8 miles an hour. The pressure was 30.01 inches and falling. And in downtown Shreveport, skies were partly sunny. The temperature was 91 degrees. And winds were southeast at 8 miles an hour. Once again in Shreveport, it was 93 degrees with mostly sunny skies at 5 p.m. Around the local area at 5 p.m., in Texarkana, sunny and 93. Wind south at 8 miles an hour. El Dorado, mostly sunny and 92. Wind south at 8 miles an hour. Monroe, partly sunny and 94. Wind south at 7 miles an hour. Nacogdoches, mostly sunny and 94. Wind calm. Marshall, sunny and 94.
wind south at 9 miles an hour. And at Longview, sunny and 93 degrees. Wind southeast at 10 miles an hour. Elsewhere across the four-state area, over at Dallas, mostly sunny and 94. Oklahoma City, mostly sunny and 93. Little Rock, mostly sunny and 95. Jackson, Mississippi, mostly sunny and 91. Baton Rouge, mostly sunny and 92. And at Houston, mostly sunny and 92 degrees. For the most current information, check us out on the web at www.weather.gov/sht. The Shreveport climate summary for this evening, as of 4 p.m., June 30th, 2026. Today's high temperature was 93 degrees. The normal high is 93. The record high is 102 degrees, which was set in 1917. Today's low temperature was 76 degrees. The normal low is 73. The record low is 61 degrees, which was set in 1923. No precipitation fell today, which leaves the monthly total at 7.55 inches. This is 2.77 inches above the normal amount of 4.78 inches for June. The total precipitation for the year still stands at 23.63 inches, which is 4.40 inches below normal. Sunset tonight is at 8:27 p.m. Sunrise tomorrow is at 6:12 a.m. Here is your area's open water boating forecast. Wind gusts may be higher. Rest of today, sunny. Highs in the mid-90s. South winds 10 to 15 miles per hour. Heat index readings 101 to 104. Tonight, clear. Lows in the upper 70s. South winds 5 to 10 miles per hour. Heat index readings 101 to 104. Wednesday, mostly sunny. Highs in the mid-90s. Southwest winds 5 to 10 miles per hour, becoming southeast 10 to 15 miles per hour in the afternoon. Heat index readings 103 to 106. Wednesday night, clear. Lows in the mid-70s. Southeast winds 10 to 15 miles per hour. Thursday, mostly sunny. Highs in the lower 90s. Southeast winds 10 to 15 miles per hour. Thursday night, mostly clear. Lows in the mid-70s. Friday, mostly sunny. A 20% chance of showers and thunderstorms in the afternoon. Highs in the mid-90s. Friday night, mostly clear. Lows in the mid-70s. Independence Day, partly cloudy. A 20% chance of showers and thunderstorms in the afternoon. Highs in the mid-90s. Saturday night, mostly clear. Lows in the mid-70s. Sunday, partly cloudy with chance of showers in the morning, then mostly cloudy with chance of showers and thunderstorms in the afternoon. Highs in the mid-90s. Chance of precipitation 50%. Sunday night, partly cloudy. Lows in the mid-70s. Monday, partly cloudy with chance of showers and slight chance of thunderstorms in the morning, then mostly cloudy with chance of showers and thunderstorms in the afternoon. Highs in the mid-90s. Chance of precipitation 40%. Now let's check on your local forecast. Rest of today, sunny. Highs in the mid-90s. South winds around 5 miles per hour. Tonight, clear. Lows in the upper 70s. South winds around 5 miles per hour. Wednesday, mostly sunny. Hot with highs in the mid-90s. Southwest winds around 5 miles per hour. Southwest winds around 5 miles per hour, becoming southeast in the afternoon. Wednesday night, mostly clear. Lows in the mid-70s. Southeast winds around 5 miles per hour in the evening, becoming light and variable. Thursday, mostly sunny. Highs in the lower 90s. Southeast winds around 5 miles per hour. Thursday night, mostly clear.
lows in the upper 70s.

Friday, mostly sunny. A slight chance of showers and thunderstorms in the afternoon. Highs in the mid-90s. Chance of rain 20%. Friday night, mostly clear. Lows in the mid-70s. Independence Day, partly cloudy. A slight chance of showers and thunderstorms in the afternoon. Highs in the mid-90s. Chance of rain 20%. Saturday night, mostly clear. Lows in the upper 70s. Sunday, partly cloudy with a chance of showers. A chance of thunderstorms in the afternoon. Highs in the mid-90s. Chance of rain 50%. Sunday night, partly cloudy. A slight chance of showers and thunderstorms in the evening. Lows in the mid-70s. Chance of rain 20%. Monday, partly cloudy in the morning, then becoming mostly cloudy. A chance of showers. A slight chance of thunderstorms in the morning, then a chance of thunderstorms in the afternoon. Highs in the lower 90s. Chance of rain 50%. 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Be sure to follow us on Facebook. Here's a look at local weather conditions as of 5 p.m. At the top of the hour, skies were mostly sunny in Shreveport. The temperature was 93 degrees at the regional airport. The dew point was 72, making the relative humidity 49%, producing a heat index of 100. Winds were southeast at 8 miles an hour. The pressure was 30.02 inches and falling. In Bossier City, at Barksdale Air Force Base, skies were mostly sunny, with a temperature of 92 degrees. The dew point was 73, making the relative humidity 53%, producing a heat index of 101. Winds were southeast at 8 miles an hour. The pressure was 30.01 inches and falling. And in downtown Shreveport, skies were partly sunny. The temperature was 91 degrees. And winds were southeast at 8 miles an hour. Once again in Shreveport, it was 93 degrees with mostly sunny skies at 5 p.m. Around the local area at 5 p.m., in Texarkana, sunny and 93. Wind south at 8 miles an hour. El Dorado, mostly sunny and 92. Wind south at 8 miles an hour. Monroe, partly sunny and 94. Wind south at 7 miles an hour. Nacogdoches, mostly sunny and 94. Wind calm. Marshall, sunny and 94. Wind south at 9 miles an hour. And at Longview, sunny and 93 degrees. Wind southeast at 10 miles an hour. Elsewhere across the four-state area, over at Dallas, mostly sunny and 94. Oklahoma City, mostly sunny and 93. Little Rock, mostly sunny and 95. Jackson, Mississippi, mostly sunny and 91. Baton Rouge, mostly sunny and 92. And at Houston, mostly sunny and 92 degrees. 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The Shreveport Climate Summary for this evening, as of 4 p.m., June 30th, 2026. Today's high temperature was 93 degrees. The normal high is 93. The record high is 102 degrees, which was set in 1917. Today's low temperature was 76 degrees. The normal low is 73. The record low is 61 degrees, which was set in 1923.
No precipitation fell today, which leaves the monthly total at 7.55 inches. This is 2.77 inches above the normal amount of 4.78 inches for June. The total precipitation for the year still stands at 23.63 inches, which is 4.40 inches below normal. Sunset tonight is at 8:27 p.m. Sunrise tomorrow is at 6:12 a.m. Now let's check on your local forecast. Rest of today, sunny. Highs in the mid-90s. South winds around 5 miles per hour. Tonight, clear. Lows in the upper 70s. South winds around 5 miles per hour. Wednesday, mostly sunny. Hot with highs in the mid-90s. Southwest winds around 5 miles per hour, becoming southeast in the afternoon. Wednesday night, mostly clear. Lows in the mid-70s. Southeast winds around 5 miles per hour in the evening, becoming light and variable. Thursday, mostly sunny. Highs in the lower 90s. Southeast winds around 5 miles per hour. Thursday night, mostly clear. Lows in the upper 70s. Friday, mostly sunny. A slight chance of showers and thunderstorms in the afternoon. Highs in the mid-90s. Chance of rain 20%. Friday night, mostly clear. Lows in the mid-70s. Independence Day, partly cloudy. A slight chance of showers and thunderstorms in the afternoon. Highs in the mid-90s. Chance of rain 20%. Saturday night, mostly clear. Lows in the upper 70s. Sunday, partly cloudy with a chance of showers. A chance of thunderstorms in the afternoon. Highs in the mid-90s. Chance of rain 50%. Sunday night, partly cloudy. A slight chance of showers and thunderstorms in the evening. Lows in the mid-70s. Chance of rain 20%. Monday, partly cloudy in the morning, then becoming mostly cloudy. A chance of showers. A slight chance of thunderstorms in the morning, then a chance of thunderstorms in the afternoon. Highs in the lower 90s. Chance of rain 50%. 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Be sure to follow us on Facebook. Here's a look at local weather conditions as of 5 p.m. At the top of the hour, skies were mostly sunny in Shreveport. The temperature was 93 degrees at the regional airport. The dew point was 72, making the relative humidity 49%, producing a heat index of 100. Winds were southeast at 8 miles an hour. The pressure was 30.02 inches and falling. In Bossier City, at Barksdale Air Force Base, skies were mostly sunny, with a temperature of 92 degrees. The dew point was 73, making the relative humidity 53%, producing a heat index of 101. Winds were southeast at 8 miles an hour. The pressure was 30.01 inches and falling. And in downtown Shreveport, skies were partly sunny. The temperature was 91 degrees. And winds were southeast at 8 miles an hour. Once again in Shreveport, it was 93 degrees with mostly sunny skies at 5 p.m. Around the local area at 5 p.m., in Texarkana, sunny and 93. Wind south at 8 miles an hour. El Dorado, mostly sunny and 92. Wind south at 8 miles an hour. Monroe, partly sunny and 94. Wind south at 7 miles an hour. Natchitoches, mostly sunny and 94. Wind calm. Marshall, sunny and 94. Wind south at 9 miles an hour. And at Longview, sunny and 93 degrees. Wind southeast at 10 miles an hour. Elsewhere across the four-state area, over at Dallas, mostly sunny and 94. Oklahoma City, mostly sunny and 93. Little Rock,
mostly sunny and 95. Jackson, Mississippi.

The low is 73. The record low is 61 degrees, which was set in 1923. No precipitation fell today, which leaves the monthly total at 7.55 inches. This is 2.77 inches above the normal amount of 4.78 inches for June. The total precipitation for the year still stands at 23.63 inches, which is 4.40 inches below normal. Sunset tonight is at 8:27 p.m. Sunrise tomorrow is at 6:12 a.m. Now let's check on your local forecast. Rest of today, sunny. Highs in the mid-90s. South winds around 5 miles per hour. Tonight, clear. Lows in the upper 70s. South winds around 5 miles per hour. Wednesday, mostly sunny. Hot with highs in the mid-90s. Southwest winds around 5 miles per hour, becoming southeast in the afternoon. Wednesday night, mostly clear. Lows in the mid-70s. Southeast winds around 5 miles per hour in the evening, becoming light and variable. Thursday, mostly sunny. Highs in the lower 90s. Southeast winds around 5 miles per hour. Thursday night, mostly clear. Lows in the upper 70s. Friday, mostly sunny. A slight chance of showers and thunderstorms in the afternoon. Highs in the mid-90s. Chance of rain 20%. Friday night, mostly clear. Lows in the mid-70s. Independence Day, partly cloudy. A slight chance of showers and thunderstorms in the afternoon. Highs in the mid-90s. Chance of rain 20%. Saturday night, mostly clear. Lows in the upper 70s. Sunday, partly cloudy with a chance of showers. A chance of thunderstorms in the afternoon. Highs in the mid-90s. Chance of rain 50%. Sunday night, partly cloudy. A slight chance of showers and thunderstorms in the evening. Lows in the mid-70s. Chance of rain 20%. Monday, partly cloudy in the morning, then becoming mostly cloudy. A chance of showers. A slight chance of thunderstorms in the morning, then a chance of thunderstorms in the afternoon. Highs in the lower 90s. Chance of rain 50%. 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Be sure to follow us on Facebook. Here's a look at local weather conditions as of 5 p.m. At the top of the hour, skies were mostly sunny in Shreveport. The temperature was 93 degrees at the regional airport. The dew point was 72, making the relative humidity 49%, producing a heat index of 100. Winds were southeast at 8 miles an hour. The pressure was 30.02 inches and falling. In Bossier City, at Barksdale Air Force Base, skies were mostly sunny, with a temperature of 92 degrees. The dew point was 73, making the relative humidity 53%, producing a heat index of 101. Winds were southeast at 8 miles an hour. The pressure was 30.01 inches and falling. And in downtown Shreveport, skies were partly sunny. The temperature was 91 degrees. And winds were southeast at 8 miles an hour. Once again in Shreveport, it was 93 degrees with mostly sunny skies at 5 p.m. Around the local area at 5 p.m., in Texarkana, sunny and 93. Wind south at 8 miles an hour. El Dorado, mostly sunny and 92. Wind south at 8 miles an hour. Monroe, partly sunny and 94. Wind south at 7 miles an hour. Natchitoches, mostly sunny and 94. Wind calm. Marshall, sunny and 94. Wind south at 9 miles an hour. And at Longview, sunny and 93 degrees. Wind southeast at 10 miles an hour. Elsewhere across the four-state area, over at Dallas, mostly sunny and 94.

Oklahoma City, mostly sunny and 93. Little Rock, mostly sunny and 95. Jackson, Mississippi, mostly sunny and 91. Baton Rouge, mostly sunny and 92. And at Houston, mostly sunny and 92 degrees. For the most current information, check us out on the web at www.weather.gov/sht. The Shreveport Climate Summary for this evening, as of 4 p.m., June 30th, 2026. Today's high temperature was 93 degrees. The normal high is 93. The record high is 102 degrees, which was set in 1917. Today's low temperature was 76 degrees. The normal low is 73. The record low is 61 degrees, which was set in 1923. No precipitation fell today, which leaves the monthly total at 7.55 inches. This is 2.77 inches above the normal amount of 4.78 inches for June. The total precipitation for the year still stands at 23.63 inches, which is 4.40 inches below normal. Sunset tonight is at 8:27 p.m. Sunrise tomorrow is at 6:12 a.m. Now let's check on your local forecast. Rest of today, sunny. Highs in the mid-90s. South winds around 5 miles per hour. Tonight, clear. Lows in the upper 70s. South winds around 5 miles per hour. Wednesday, mostly sunny. Hot with highs in the mid-90s. Southwest winds around 5 miles per hour, becoming southeast in the afternoon. Wednesday night, mostly clear. Lows in the mid-70s. Southeast winds around 5 miles per hour in the evening, becoming light and variable. Thursday, mostly sunny. Highs in the lower 90s. Southeast winds around 5 miles per hour. Thursday night, mostly clear. Lows in the upper 70s. Friday, mostly sunny. A slight chance of showers and thunderstorms in the afternoon. Highs in the mid-90s. Chance of rain 20%. Friday night, mostly clear. Lows in the mid-70s. Independence Day, partly cloudy. A slight chance of showers and thunderstorms in the afternoon. Highs in the mid-90s. Chance of rain 20%. Saturday night, mostly clear. Lows in the upper 70s. Sunday, partly cloudy with a chance of showers. A chance of thunderstorms in the afternoon. Highs in the mid-90s. Chance of rain 50%. Sunday night, partly cloudy. A slight chance of showers and thunderstorms in the evening. Lows in the mid-70s. Chance of rain 20%. Monday, partly cloudy in the morning, then becoming mostly cloudy. A chance of showers. A slight chance of thunderstorms in the morning, then a chance of thunderstorms in the afternoon. Highs in the lower 90s. Chance of rain 50%. 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Be sure to follow us on Facebook. Here's a look at local weather conditions as of 5 p.m. At the top of the hour, skies were mostly sunny in Shreveport. The temperature was 93 degrees at the regional airport. The dew point was 72, making the relative humidity 49%, producing a heat index of 100. Winds were southeast at 8 miles an hour. The pressure was 30.02 inches and falling. In Bossier City, at Barksdale Air Force Base, skies were mostly sunny.
with a temperature of 92 degrees. The dew point was 73, making the relative humidity 53%, producing a heat index of 101. Winds were southeast at 8 miles an hour. The pressure was 30.01 inches and falling. And in downtown Shreveport, skies were partly sunny. The temperature was 91 degrees. And winds were southeast at 8 miles an hour. Once again in Shreveport, it was 93 degrees with mostly sunny skies at 5 p.m. Around the local area at 5 p.m., in Texarkana, sunny and 93. Wind south at 8 miles an hour. El Dorado, mostly sunny and 92. Wind south at 8 miles an hour. Monroe, partly sunny and 94. Wind south at 7 miles an hour. Natchitoches, mostly sunny and 94. Wind calm. Marshall, sunny and 94. Wind south at 9 miles an hour. And at Longview, sunny and 93 degrees. Wind southeast at 10 miles an hour. Elsewhere across the four-state area, over at Dallas, mostly sunny and 94. Oklahoma City, mostly sunny and 93. Little Rock, mostly sunny and 95. Jackson, Mississippi, mostly sunny and 91. Baton Rouge, mostly sunny and 92. And at Houston, mostly sunny and 92 degrees. For the most current information, check us out on the web at www.weather.gov/SHT. The Shreveport Climate Summary for this evening, as of 4 p.m., June 30th, 2026. Today's high temperature was 93 degrees. The normal high is 93. The record high is 102 degrees, which was set in 1917. Today's low temperature was 76 degrees. The normal low is 73. The record low is 61 degrees, which was set in 1923. No precipitation fell today, which leaves the monthly total at 7.55 inches. This is 2.77 inches above the normal amount of 4.78 inches for June. The total precipitation for the year still stands at 23.63 inches, which is 4.40 inches below normal. Sunset tonight is at 8:27 p.m. Sunrise tomorrow is at 6:12 a.m. Now let's check on your local forecast. Rest of today, sunny. Highs in the mid-90s. South winds around 5 miles per hour. Tonight, clear. Lows in the upper 70s. South winds around 5 miles per hour. Wednesday, mostly sunny. Hot with highs in the mid-90s. Southwest winds around 5 miles per hour, becoming southeast in the afternoon. Wednesday night, mostly clear. Lows in the mid-70s. Southeast winds around 5 miles per hour in the evening, becoming light and variable. Thursday, mostly sunny. Highs in the lower 90s. Southeast winds around 5 miles per hour. Thursday night, mostly clear. Lows in the upper 70s. Friday, mostly sunny. A slight chance of showers and thunderstorms in the afternoon. Highs in the mid-90s. Chance of rain 20%. Friday night, mostly clear. Lows in the mid-70s. Independence Day, partly cloudy. A slight chance of showers and thunderstorms in the afternoon. Highs in the mid-90s. Chance of rain 20%. Saturday night, mostly clear. Lows in the upper 70s. Sunday, partly cloudy with a chance of showers. A chance of thunderstorms in the afternoon. Highs in the mid-90s. Chance of rain 50%. Sunday night, partly cloudy. A slight chance of showers and thunderstorms in the evening. Lows in the mid-70s. Chance of rain 20%. Monday, partly cloudy in the morning, then becoming mostly cloudy. A chance of showers. A slight chance of thunderstorms in the morning,
then a chance of thunderstorms in the afternoon. Highs in the lower 90s. Chance of rain 50%. 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Be sure to follow us on Facebook. Here's a look at local weather conditions as of 5 p.m. At the top of the hour, skies were mostly sunny in Shreveport. The temperature was 93 degrees at the regional airport. The dew point was 72, making the relative humidity 49%, producing a heat index of 100. Winds were southeast at 8 miles an hour. The pressure was 30.02 inches and falling. In Bossier City, at Barksdale Air Force Base, skies were mostly sunny, with a temperature of 92 degrees. The dew point was 73, making the relative humidity 53%, producing a heat index of 101. Winds were southeast at 8 miles an hour. The pressure was 30.01 inches and falling. And in downtown Shreveport, skies were partly sunny. The temperature was 91 degrees. And winds were southeast at 8 miles an hour. Once again in Shreveport, it was 93 degrees with mostly sunny skies at 5 p.m. Here is your area's open water boating forecast. Wind gusts may be higher. Rest of today, sunny. Highs in the mid-90s. South winds 10 to 15 miles per hour. Heat index readings 101 to 104. Tonight, clear. Lows in the upper 70s. South winds 5 to 10 miles per hour. Heat index readings 101 to 104. Wednesday, mostly sunny. Highs in the mid-90s. Southwest winds 5 to 10 miles per hour, becoming southeast 10 to 15 miles per hour in the afternoon. Heat index readings 103 to 106. Wednesday night, clear. Lows in the mid-70s. Southeast winds 10 to 15 miles per hour. Thursday, mostly sunny. Highs in the lower 90s. Southeast winds 10 to 15 miles per hour. Thursday night, mostly clear. Lows in the mid-70s. Friday, mostly sunny. A 20% chance of showers and thunderstorms in the afternoon. Highs in the mid-90s. Friday night, mostly clear. Lows in the mid-70s. Independence Day, partly cloudy. A 20% chance of showers and thunderstorms in the afternoon. Highs in the mid-90s. Saturday night, mostly clear. Lows in the mid-70s. Sunday, partly cloudy with chance of showers in the morning, then mostly cloudy with chance of showers and thunderstorms in the afternoon. Highs in the mid-90s. Chance of precipitation 50%. Sunday night, partly cloudy. Lows in the mid-70s. Monday, partly cloudy with chance of showers and slight chance of thunderstorms in the morning, then mostly cloudy with chance of showers and thunderstorms in the afternoon. Highs in the mid-90s. Chance of precipitation 40%. Around the local area at 5 p.m., in Texarkana, sunny and 93. Wind south at 8 miles an hour. El Dorado, mostly sunny and 92. Wind south at 8 miles an hour. Monroe, partly sunny and 94. Wind south at 7 miles an hour. Natchitoches, mostly sunny and 94. Wind calm. Marshall, sunny and 94. Wind south at 9 miles an hour. And at Longview, sunny and 93 degrees. Wind southeast at 10 miles an hour. Elsewhere across the four-state area, over at Dallas, mostly sunny and 94. Oklahoma City, mostly sunny and 93. Little Rock, mostly sunny and 95. Jackson, Mississippi, mostly sunny and 91. Baton Rouge, mostly sunny and 92. And at Houston, mostly sunny and 92 degrees.
For the most current information, check us out on the web at www.weather.gov/SHP. The Shreveport Climate Summary for this evening, as of 4 p.m., June 30th, 2026. Today's high temperature was 93 degrees. The normal high is 93. The record high is 102 degrees, which was set in 1917. Today's low temperature was 76 degrees. The normal low is 73. The record low is 61 degrees, which was set in 1923. No precipitation fell today, which leaves the monthly total at 7.55 inches. This is 2.77 inches above the normal amount of 4.78 inches for June. The total precipitation for the year still stands at 23.63 inches, which is 4.40 inches below normal. Sunset tonight is at 8:27 p.m. Sunrise tomorrow is at 6:12 a.m. Now let's check on your local forecast. Rest of today, sunny. Highs in the mid-90s. South winds around 5 miles per hour. Tonight, clear. Lows in the upper 70s. South winds around 5 miles per hour. Wednesday, mostly sunny. Hot with highs in the mid-90s. Southwest winds around 5 miles per hour, becoming southeast in the afternoon. Wednesday night, mostly clear. Lows in the mid-70s. Southeast winds around 5 miles per hour in the evening, becoming light and variable. Thursday, mostly sunny. Highs in the lower 90s. Southeast winds around 5 miles per hour. Thursday night, mostly clear. Lows in the upper 70s. Friday, mostly sunny. A slight chance of showers and thunderstorms in the afternoon. Highs in the mid-90s. Chance of rain 20%. Friday night, mostly clear. Lows in the mid-70s. Independence Day, partly cloudy. A slight chance of showers and thunderstorms in the afternoon. Highs in the mid-90s. Chance of rain 20%. Saturday night, mostly clear. Lows in the upper 70s. Sunday, partly cloudy with a chance of showers. A chance of thunderstorms in the afternoon. Highs in the mid-90s. Chance of rain 50%. Sunday night, partly cloudy. A slight chance of showers and thunderstorms in the evening. Lows in the mid-70s. Chance of rain 20%. Monday, partly cloudy in the morning, then becoming mostly cloudy. A chance of showers. A slight chance of thunderstorms in the morning, then a chance of thunderstorms in the afternoon. Highs in the lower 90s. Chance of rain 50%. 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Be sure to follow us on Facebook. Here's a look at local weather conditions as of 5 p.m. At the top of the hour, skies were mostly sunny in Shreveport. The temperature was 93 degrees at the regional airport. The dew point was 72, making the relative humidity 49%, producing a heat index of 100. Winds were southeast at 8 miles an hour. The pressure was 30.02 inches and falling. In Bossier City, at Barksdale Air Force Base, skies were mostly sunny, with a temperature of 92 degrees. The dew point was 73, making the relative humidity 53%, producing a heat index of 101. Winds were southeast at 8 miles an hour. The pressure was 30.01 inches and falling. And in downtown Shreveport, skies were partly sunny,
The temperature was 91 degrees. And winds were southeast at 8 miles an hour. Once again in Shreveport.

It was 93 degrees with mostly sunny skies at 5 p.m. Around the local area at 5 p.m. in Texarkana, sunny and 93. Wind south at 8 miles an hour. El Dorado, mostly sunny and 92. Wind south at 8 miles an hour. Monroe, partly sunny and 94. Wind south at 7 miles an hour. Nacogdoches, mostly sunny and 94. Wind calm. Marshall, sunny and 94. Wind south at 9 miles an hour. And at Longview, sunny and 93 degrees. Wind southeast at 10 miles an hour. Elsewhere across the four-state area, over at Dallas, mostly sunny and 94. Oklahoma City, mostly sunny and 93. Little Rock, mostly sunny and 95. Jackson, Mississippi, mostly sunny and 91. Baton Rouge, mostly sunny and 92. And at Houston, mostly sunny and 92 degrees. For the most current information, check us out on the web at www.weather.gov/sht. The Shreveport Climate Summary for this evening, as of 4 p.m., June 30th, 2026. Today's high temperature was 93 degrees. The normal high is 93. The record high is 102 degrees, which was set in 1917. Today's low temperature was 76 degrees. The normal low is 73. The record low is 61 degrees, which was set in 1923. No precipitation fell today, which leaves the monthly total at 7.55 inches. This is 2.77 inches above the normal amount of 4.78 inches for June. The total precipitation for the year still stands at 23.63 inches, which is 4.40 inches below normal. Sunset tonight is at 8:27 p.m. Sunrise tomorrow is at 6:12 a.m. Now let's check on your local forecast. Rest of today, sunny. Highs in the mid-90s. South winds around 5 miles per hour. Tonight, clear. Lows in the upper 70s. South winds around 5 miles per hour. Wednesday, mostly sunny. Hot with highs in the mid-90s. Southwest winds around 5 miles per hour, becoming southeast in the afternoon. Wednesday night, mostly clear. Lows in the mid-70s. Southeast winds around 5 miles per hour in the evening, becoming light and variable. Thursday, mostly sunny. Highs in the lower 90s. Southeast winds around 5 miles per hour. Thursday night, mostly clear. Lows in the upper 70s. Friday, mostly sunny. A slight chance of showers and thunderstorms in the afternoon. Highs in the mid-90s. Chance of rain 20%. Friday night, mostly clear. Lows in the mid-70s. Independence Day, partly cloudy. A slight chance of showers and thunderstorms in the afternoon. Highs in the mid-90s. Chance of rain 20%. Saturday night, mostly clear. Lows in the upper 70s. Sunday, partly cloudy with a chance of showers. A chance of thunderstorms in the afternoon. Highs in the mid-90s. Chance of rain 50%. Sunday night, partly cloudy. A slight chance of showers and thunderstorms in the evening. Lows in the mid-70s. Chance of rain 20%. Monday, partly cloudy in the morning, then becoming mostly cloudy. A chance of showers. A slight chance of thunderstorms in the morning, then a chance of thunderstorms in the afternoon. Highs in the lower 90s. Chance of rain 50%. 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Be sure to follow us on Facebook. Here's a look at local weather conditions as of 6 p.m. At the top of the hour, skies were mostly sunny in Shreveport.
The temperature was 91 degrees at the regional airport. The dew point was 72, making the relative humidity 52%, producing a heat index of 98. Winds were south at 7 miles an hour. The pressure was 30.00 inches and falling. In Bossier City, at Barksdale Air Force Base, skies were sunny, with a temperature of 91 degrees. The dew point was 73, making the relative humidity 54%, producing a heat index of 99. Winds were southeast at 6 miles an hour. The pressure was 29.99 inches and falling. And in downtown Shreveport, skies were mostly sunny. The temperature was 92 degrees. And winds were south at 10 miles an hour. Once again in Shreveport, it was 91 degrees with mostly sunny skies at 6 p.m. Around the local area at 6 p.m., in Texarkana, sunny and 94. Wind south at 9 miles an hour. El Dorado, sunny and 91. Wind south at 8 miles an hour. Monroe, sunny and 93. Wind south at 5 miles an hour. Natchitoches, mostly sunny and 93. Wind calm. Marshall, sunny and 93. Wind south at 8 miles an hour. And at Longview, mostly sunny and 90 degrees. Wind southeast at 9 miles an hour. Elsewhere across the four-state area, over at Dallas, mostly sunny and 93. Oklahoma City, mostly sunny and 92. Little Rock, mostly sunny and 95. Jackson, Mississippi, mostly sunny and 92. Baton Rouge, mostly sunny and 94. And at Houston, mostly sunny and 91 degrees. For the most current information, check us out on the web at www.weather.gov/SHP. The Shreveport climate summary for this evening, as of 4 p.m., June 30th, 2026. Today's high temperature was 93 degrees. The normal high is 93. The record high is 102 degrees, which was set in 1917. Today's low temperature was 76 degrees. The normal low is 73. The record low is 61 degrees, which was set in 1923. No precipitation fell today, which leaves the monthly total at 7.55 inches. This is 2.77 inches above the normal amount of 4.78 inches for June. The total precipitation for the year still stands at 23.63 inches, which is 4.40 inches below normal. Sunset tonight is at 8:27 p.m. Sunrise tomorrow is at 6:12 a.m. Now let's check on your local forecast. Rest of today, sunny. Highs in the mid-90s. South winds around 5 miles per hour. Tonight, clear. Lows in the upper 70s. South winds around 5 miles per hour. Wednesday, mostly sunny. Hot with highs in the mid-90s. Southwest winds around 5 miles per hour, becoming southeast in the afternoon. Wednesday night, mostly clear. Lows in the mid-70s. Southeast winds around 5 miles per hour in the evening, becoming light and variable. Thursday, mostly sunny. Highs in the lower 90s. Southeast winds around 5 miles per hour. Thursday night, mostly clear. Lows in the upper 70s. Friday, mostly sunny. A slight chance of showers and thunderstorms in the afternoon. Highs in the mid-90s. Chance of rain 20%. Friday night, mostly clear. Lows in the mid-70s. Independence Day, partly cloudy. A slight chance of showers and thunderstorms in the afternoon. Highs in the mid-90s. Chance of rain 20%. Saturday night, mostly clear. Lows in the upper 70s. Sunday, partly cloudy with a chance of showers. A chance of thunderstorms in the afternoon. Highs in the mid-90s. Chance of rain 50%. Sunday night,
partly cloudy. A slight chance of showers and thunderstorms in the evening. Lows in the mid-70s. Chance of rain 20%. Monday, partly cloudy in the morning, then becoming mostly cloudy. A chance of showers. A slight chance of thunderstorms in the morning, then a chance of thunderstorms in the afternoon. Highs in the lower 90s. Chance of rain 50%. 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Be sure to follow us on Facebook. Here's a look at local weather conditions as of 6 p.m. At the top of the hour, skies were mostly sunny in Shreveport. The temperature was 91 degrees at the regional airport. The dew point was 72, making the relative humidity 52%, producing a heat index of 98. Winds were south at 7 miles an hour. The pressure was 30.00 inches and falling. In Bossier City, at Barksdale Air Force Base, skies were sunny, with a temperature of 91 degrees. The dew point was 73, making the relative humidity 54%, producing a heat index of 99. Winds were southeast at 6 miles an hour. The pressure was 29.99 inches and falling. And in downtown Shreveport, skies were mostly sunny. The temperature was 92 degrees. And winds were south at 10 miles an hour. Once again in Shreveport, it was 91 degrees with mostly sunny skies at 6 p.m. Around the local area at 6 p.m., in Texarkana, sunny and 94. Wind south at 9 miles an hour. El Dorado, sunny and 91. Wind south at 8 miles an hour. Monroe, sunny and 93. Wind south at 5 miles an hour. Nacogdoches, mostly sunny and 93. Wind calm. Marshall, sunny and 93. Wind south at 8 miles an hour. And at Longview, mostly sunny and 90 degrees. Wind southeast at 9 miles an hour. Elsewhere across the four-state area, over at Dallas, mostly sunny and 93. Oklahoma City, mostly sunny and 92. Little Rock, mostly sunny and 95. Jackson, Mississippi, mostly sunny and 92. Baton Rouge, mostly sunny and 94. And at Houston, mostly sunny and 91 degrees. 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The Shreveport climate summary for this evening, as of 4 p.m., June 30th, 2026. Today's high temperature was 93 degrees. The normal high is 93. The record high is 102 degrees, which was set in 1917. Today's low temperature was 76 degrees. The normal low is 73. The record low is 61 degrees, which was set in 1923. No precipitation fell today, which leaves the monthly total at 7.55 inches. This is 2.77 inches above the normal amount of 4.78 inches for June. The total precipitation for the year still stands at 23.63 inches, which is 4.40 inches below normal. Sunset tonight is at 8:27 p.m. Sunrise tomorrow is at 6:12 a.m. Now let's check on your local forecast. Rest of today, sunny. Highs in the mid-90s. South winds around 5 miles per hour. Tonight, clear. Lows in the upper 70s. South winds around 5 miles per hour. Wednesday, mostly sunny,
hot with highs in the mid-90s. Southwest winds around 5 miles per hour, becoming southeast in the afternoon. Wednesday night, mostly clear. Lows in the mid-70s. Southeast winds around 5 miles per hour in the evening, becoming light and variable. Thursday, mostly sunny. Highs in the lower 90s. Southeast winds around 5 miles per hour. Thursday night, mostly clear. Lows in the upper 70s. Friday, mostly sunny. A slight chance of showers and thunderstorms in the afternoon. Highs in the mid-90s. Chance of rain 20%. Friday night, mostly clear. Lows in the mid-70s. Independence Day, partly cloudy. A slight chance of showers and thunderstorms in the afternoon. Highs in the mid-90s. Chance of rain 20%. Saturday night, mostly clear. Lows in the upper 70s. Sunday, partly cloudy with a chance of showers. A chance of thunderstorms in the afternoon. Highs in the mid-90s. Chance of rain 50%. Sunday night, partly cloudy. A slight chance of showers and thunderstorms in the evening. Lows in the mid-70s. Chance of rain 20%. Monday, partly cloudy in the morning, then becoming mostly cloudy. A chance of showers. A slight chance of thunderstorms in the morning, then a chance of thunderstorms in the afternoon. Highs in the lower 90s. Chance of rain 50%. 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Be sure to follow us on Facebook. Here's a look at local weather conditions as of 6 p.m. At the top of the hour, skies were mostly sunny in Shreveport. The temperature was 91 degrees at the regional airport. The dew point was 72, making the relative humidity 52%, producing a heat index of 98. Winds were south at 7 miles an hour. The pressure was 30.00 inches and falling. In Bossier City, at Barksdale Air Force Base, skies were sunny, with a temperature of 91 degrees. The dew point was 73, making the relative humidity 54%, producing a heat index of 99. Winds were southeast at 6 miles an hour. The pressure was 29.99 inches and falling. And in downtown Shreveport, skies were mostly sunny. The temperature was 92 degrees. And winds were south at 10 miles an hour. Once again in Shreveport, it was 91 degrees with mostly sunny skies at 6 p.m. Around the local area at 6 p.m., in Texarkana, sunny and 94. Wind south at 9 miles an hour. El Dorado, sunny and 91. Wind south at 8 miles an hour. Monroe, sunny and 93. Wind south at 5 miles an hour. Natchitoches, mostly sunny and 93. Wind calm. Marshall, sunny and 93. Wind south at 8 miles an hour. And at Longview, mostly sunny and 90 degrees. Wind southeast at 9 miles an hour. Elsewhere across the four-state area, over at Dallas, mostly sunny and 93. Oklahoma City, mostly sunny and 92. Little Rock, mostly sunny and 95. Jackson, Mississippi, mostly sunny and 92. Baton Rouge, mostly sunny and 94. And at Houston, mostly sunny and 91 degrees. For the most current information, check us out on the web at www.weather.gov/sht. The Shreveport Climate Summary for this evening, as of 4 p.m., June 30th, 2026. Today's high temperature was 93 degrees. The normal high is 93. The record high is 102 degrees, which was set in 1917. Today's low temperature was 76 degrees. The normal low is 73. The record low is 61 degrees, which was set in 1923.
No precipitation fell today, which leaves the monthly total at 7.55 inches. This is 2.77 inches above the normal amount of 4.78 inches for June. The total precipitation for the year still stands at 23.63 inches, which is 4.40 inches below normal. Sunset tonight is at 8:27 p.m. Sunrise tomorrow is at 6:12 a.m. Now let's check on your local forecast. Rest of today, sunny. Highs in the mid-90s. South winds around 5 miles per hour. Tonight, clear. Lows in the upper 70s. South winds around 5 miles per hour. Wednesday, mostly sunny. Hot with highs in the mid-90s. Southwest winds around 5 miles per hour, becoming southeast in the afternoon. Wednesday night, mostly clear. Lows in the mid-70s. Southeast winds around 5 miles per hour in the evening, becoming light and variable. Thursday, mostly sunny. Highs in the lower 90s. Southeast winds around 5 miles per hour. Thursday night, mostly clear. Lows in the upper 70s. Friday, mostly sunny. A slight chance of showers and thunderstorms in the afternoon. Highs in the mid-90s. Chance of rain 20%. Friday night, mostly clear. Lows in the mid-70s. Independence Day, partly cloudy. A slight chance of showers and thunderstorms in the afternoon. Highs in the mid-90s. Chance of rain 20%. Saturday night, mostly clear. Lows in the upper 70s. Sunday, partly cloudy with a chance of showers. A chance of thunderstorms in the afternoon. Highs in the mid-90s. Chance of rain 50%. Sunday night, partly cloudy. A slight chance of showers and thunderstorms in the evening. Lows in the mid-70s. Chance of rain 20%. Monday, partly cloudy in the morning, then becoming mostly cloudy. A chance of showers. A slight chance of thunderstorms in the morning, then a chance of thunderstorms in the afternoon. Highs in the lower 90s. Chance of rain 50%. Now let's check on your local forecast. Tonight, clear. Lows in the upper 70s. South winds around 5 miles per hour. Wednesday, mostly sunny. Hot with highs in the mid-90s. Southwest winds around 5 miles per hour, becoming southeast in the afternoon. Wednesday night, mostly clear. Lows in the mid-70s. Southeast winds around 5 miles per hour in the evening, becoming light and variable. Thursday, mostly sunny. Highs in the lower 90s. Southeast winds around 5 miles per hour. Thursday night, mostly clear. Lows in the upper 70s. Southeast winds around 5 miles per hour in the evening, becoming light and variable. Friday, mostly sunny. A slight chance of showers and thunderstorms in the afternoon. Highs in the mid-90s. Chance of rain 20%. Friday night, mostly clear. Lows in the mid-70s. Independence Day, partly cloudy. 70s. Independence Day, partly cloudy. A slight chance of showers and thunderstorms in the afternoon. Highs in the mid-90s. Chance of rain 20%. Saturday night, mostly clear. Lows in the upper 70s. Sunday, partly cloudy with a chance of showers. A chance of thunderstorms in the afternoon. Highs in the mid-90s. Chance of rain 50%. Sunday night, partly cloudy. A slight chance of showers and thunderstorms in the evening. Lows in the mid-70s. Chance of rain 20%. Monday, partly cloudy in the morning, then becoming mostly cloudy. A chance of showers. A slight chance of thunderstorms in the morning, then a chance of thunderstorms in the afternoon. Highs in the lower 90s. Chance of rain 50%. Monday night, partly cloudy.
A slight chance of showers and thunderstorms in the evening.

Lows in the mid-70s. Chance of rain 20%. Tuesday, partly cloudy in the morning, then becoming mostly cloudy. A chance of showers. A chance of thunderstorms in the afternoon. Highs in the mid-90s. Chance of rain 30%. Here is your area's open water boating forecast. Wind gusts may be higher. Tonight, clear. Lows in the upper 70s. South winds 5 to 10 miles per hour. Heat index readings 101 to 104. Wednesday, mostly sunny. Highs in the mid-90s. Southwest winds 5 to 10 miles per hour, becoming southeast 10 to 15 miles per hour in the afternoon. Heat index readings 103 to 106. Wednesday night, clear. Lows in the mid-70s. Southeast winds 10 to 15 miles per hour. Thursday, mostly sunny. Highs in the lower 90s. Southeast winds 10 to 15 miles per hour. Thursday night, mostly clear. Lows in the upper 70s. South winds 10 to 15 miles per hour. Friday, mostly sunny. A 20% chance of showers and thunderstorms in the afternoon. Highs in the mid-90s. Friday night, mostly clear. Lows in the mid-70s. Independence Day, partly cloudy. A 20% chance of showers and thunderstorms in the afternoon. Highs in the mid-90s. Saturday night, mostly clear. Lows in the mid-70s. Sunday, partly cloudy with chance of showers in the morning, then mostly cloudy with chance of showers and thunderstorms in the afternoon. Highs in the mid-90s. Chance of precipitation 50%. Sunday night, partly cloudy. Lows in the mid-70s. Monday, partly cloudy with chance of showers and slight chance of thunderstorms in the morning, then mostly cloudy with chance of showers and thunderstorms in the afternoon. Highs in the mid-90s. Chance of precipitation 40%. Monday night, partly cloudy. A 20% chance of showers and thunderstorms in the evening. Lows in the mid-70s. Tuesday, partly cloudy with chance of showers in the morning, then mostly cloudy with chance of showers and thunderstorms in the afternoon. Highs in the mid-90s. Chance of precipitation 30%. 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Be sure to follow us on Facebook. Here's a look at local weather conditions as of 6 p.m. At the top of the hour, skies were mostly sunny in Shreveport. The temperature was 91 degrees at the regional airport. The dew point was 72, making the relative humidity 52%, producing a heat index of 98. Winds were south at 7 miles an hour. The pressure was 30.00 inches and falling. In Bossier City, at Barksdale Air Force Base, skies were sunny, with a temperature of 91 degrees. The dew point was 73, making the relative humidity 54%, producing a heat index of 99. Winds were southeast at 6 miles an hour. The pressure was 29.99 inches and falling. And in downtown Shreveport, skies were mostly sunny. The temperature was 92 degrees. And winds were south at 10 miles an hour. Once again in Shreveport, it was 91 degrees with mostly sunny skies at 6 p.m. Around the local area at 6 p.m., in Texarkana, sunny and 94. Wind south at 9 miles an hour. El Dorado, sunny and 91. Wind south at 8 miles an hour.
Monroe, sunny and 93. Wind south at 5 miles an hour. Natchitoches, mostly sunny and 93. Wind calm. Marshall, sunny and 93. Wind south at 8 miles an hour. And at Longview, mostly sunny and 90 degrees. Wind southeast at 9 miles an hour. Elsewhere across the four-state area, over at Dallas, mostly sunny and 93. Oklahoma City, mostly sunny and 92. Little Rock, mostly sunny and 95. Jackson, Mississippi, mostly sunny and 92. Baton Rouge, mostly sunny and 94. And at Houston, mostly sunny and 91 degrees. For the most current information, check us out on the web at www.weather.gov/sht. The Shreveport Climate Summary for this evening, as of 4 p.m., June 30th, 2026. Today's high temperature was 93 degrees. The normal high is 93. The record high is 102 degrees, which was set in 1917. Today's low temperature was 76 degrees. The normal low is 73. The record low is 61 degrees, which was set in 1923. No precipitation fell today, which leaves the monthly total at 7.55 inches. This is 2.77 inches above the normal amount of 4.78 inches for June. The total precipitation for the year still stands at 23.63 inches, which is 4.40 inches below normal. Sunset tonight is at 8:27 p.m. Sunrise tomorrow is at 6:12 a.m. Now let's check on your local forecast. Tonight, clear. Lows in the upper 70s. South winds around 5 miles per hour. Wednesday, mostly sunny. Hot with highs in the mid-90s. Southwest winds around 5 miles per hour, becoming southeast in the afternoon. Wednesday night, mostly clear. Lows in the mid-70s. Southeast winds around 5 miles per hour in the evening, becoming light and variable. Thursday, mostly sunny. Highs in the lower 90s. Southeast winds around 5 miles per hour. Thursday night, mostly clear. Lows in the upper 70s. Southeast winds around 5 miles per hour in the evening, becoming light and variable. Friday, mostly sunny. A slight chance of showers and thunderstorms in the afternoon. Highs in the mid-90s. Chance of rain 20%. Friday night, mostly clear. Lows in the mid-70s. Independence Day, partly cloudy. A slight chance of showers and thunderstorms in the afternoon. Highs in the mid-90s. Chance of rain 20%. Saturday night, mostly clear. Lows in the upper 70s. Sunday, partly cloudy with a chance of showers. A chance of thunderstorms in the afternoon. Highs in the mid-90s. Chance of rain 50%. Sunday night, partly cloudy. A slight chance of showers and thunderstorms in the evening. Lows in the mid-70s. Chance of rain 20%. Monday, partly cloudy in the morning, then becoming mostly cloudy. A chance of showers. A slight chance of thunderstorms in the morning, then a chance of thunderstorms in the afternoon. Highs in the lower 90s. Chance of rain 50%. Monday night, partly cloudy. A slight chance of showers and thunderstorms in the evening. Lows in the mid-70s. Chance of rain 20%. Tuesday, partly cloudy in the morning, then becoming mostly cloudy. A chance of showers. A chance of thunderstorms in the afternoon. Highs in the mid-90s. Chance of rain 30%. Here is your area's open water boating forecast. Wind gusts may be higher. Tonight, clear. Lows in the upper 70s. South winds 5 to 10 miles per hour. Heat index readings 101 to 104. Wednesday, mostly sunny.
Highs in the mid-90s.

Friday, mostly sunny. A 20% chance of showers and thunderstorms in the afternoon. Highs in the mid-90s. Friday night, mostly clear. Lows in the mid-70s. Independence Day, partly cloudy. A 20% chance of showers and thunderstorms in the afternoon. Highs in the mid-90s. Saturday night, mostly clear. Lows in the mid-70s. Sunday, partly cloudy with chance of showers in the morning, then mostly cloudy with chance of showers and thunderstorms in the afternoon. Highs in the mid-90s. Chance of precipitation 50%. Sunday night, partly cloudy. Lows in the mid-70s. Monday, partly cloudy with chance of showers and slight chance of thunderstorms in the morning, then mostly cloudy with chance of showers and thunderstorms in the afternoon. Highs in the mid-90s. Chance of precipitation 40%. Monday night, partly cloudy. A 20% chance of showers and thunderstorms in the evening. Lows in the mid-70s. Tuesday, partly cloudy with chance of showers in the morning, then mostly cloudy with chance of showers and thunderstorms in the afternoon. Highs in the mid-90s. Chance of precipitation 30%. 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Be sure to follow us on Facebook. Here's a look at local weather conditions as of 6 p.m. At the top of the hour, skies were mostly sunny in Shreveport. The temperature was 91 degrees at the regional airport. The dew point was 72, making the relative humidity 52%, producing a heat index of 98. Winds were south at 7 miles an hour. The pressure was 30.00 inches and falling. In Bossier City, at Barksdale Air Force Base, skies were sunny, with a temperature of 91 degrees. The dew point was 73, making the relative humidity 54%, producing a heat index of 99. Winds were southeast at 6 miles an hour. The pressure was 29.99 inches and falling. And in downtown Shreveport, skies were mostly sunny. The temperature was 92 degrees. And winds were south at 10 miles an hour. Once again in Shreveport, it was 91 degrees with mostly sunny skies at 6 p.m. Around the local area at 6 p.m., in Texarkana, sunny and 94. Wind south at 9 miles an hour. El Dorado, sunny and 91. Wind south at 8 miles an hour. Monroe, sunny and 93. Wind south at 5 miles an hour. Natchitoches, mostly sunny and 93. Wind calm. Marshall, sunny and 93. Wind south at 8 miles an hour. And at Longview, mostly sunny and 90 degrees. Wind southeast at 9 miles an hour. Elsewhere across the four-state area, over at Dallas, mostly sunny and 93. Oklahoma City, mostly sunny and 92. Little Rock, mostly sunny and 95. Jackson, Mississippi, mostly sunny and 92. Baton Rouge, mostly sunny and 94. And at Houston, mostly sunny and 91 degrees. For the most current information, check us out on the web at www.weather.gov/sht. The Shreveport Climate Summary for this evening, as of 4 p.m., June 30th, 2026. Today's high temperature was 93 degrees. The normal high is 93. The record high is 102 degrees, which was set in 1917. Today's low temperature was 76 degrees. The normal low is 73. The record low is 61 degrees, which was set in 1923. No precipitation fell today, which leaves the monthly total at 7.55 inches. This is 2.77 inches above the normal amount of 4.78 inches for June. The total precipitation for the year still stands at 23.63 inches, which is 4.40 inches below normal. Sunset tonight.

is at 8:27 p.m. Sunrise tomorrow is at 6:12 a.m. Now let's check on your local forecast. Tonight, clear. Lows in the upper 70s. South winds around 5 miles per hour. Wednesday, mostly sunny. Hot with highs in the mid-90s. Southwest winds around 5 miles per hour, becoming southeast in the afternoon. Wednesday night, mostly clear. Lows in the mid-70s. Southeast winds around 5 miles per hour in the evening, becoming light and variable. Thursday, mostly sunny. Highs in the lower 90s. Southeast winds around 5 miles per hour. Thursday night, mostly clear. Lows in the upper 70s. Southeast winds around 5 miles per hour in the evening, becoming light and variable. Friday, mostly sunny. A slight chance of showers and thunderstorms in the afternoon. Highs in the mid-90s. Chance of rain 20%. Friday night, mostly clear. Lows in the mid-70s. Independence Day, partly cloudy. A slight chance of showers and thunderstorms in the afternoon. Highs in the mid-90s. Chance of rain 20%. Saturday night, mostly clear. Lows in the upper 70s. Sunday, partly cloudy with a chance of showers. A chance of thunderstorms in the afternoon. Highs in the mid-90s. Chance of rain 50%. Sunday night, partly cloudy. A slight chance of showers and thunderstorms in the evening. Lows in the mid-70s. Chance of rain 20%. Monday, partly cloudy in the morning, then becoming mostly cloudy. A chance of showers. A slight chance of thunderstorms in the morning, then a chance of thunderstorms in the afternoon. Highs in the lower 90s. Chance of rain 50%. Monday night, partly cloudy. A slight chance of showers and thunderstorms in the evening. Lows in the mid-70s. Chance of rain 20%. Tuesday, partly cloudy in the morning, then becoming mostly cloudy. A chance of showers. A chance of thunderstorms in the afternoon. Highs in the mid-90s. Chance of rain 30%. 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Be sure to follow us on Facebook. Here's a look at local weather conditions as of 6 p.m. At the top of the hour, skies were mostly sunny in Shreveport. The temperature was 91 degrees at the regional airport. The dew point was 72, making the relative humidity 52%, producing a heat index of 98. Winds were south at 7 miles an hour. The pressure was 30.00 inches and falling. In Bossier City, at Barksdale Air Force Base, skies were sunny, with a temperature of 91 degrees. The dew point was 73, making the relative humidity 54%, producing a heat index of 99. Winds were southeast at 6 miles an hour. The pressure was 29.99 inches and falling. And in downtown Shreveport, skies were mostly sunny. The temperature was 92 degrees. And winds were south at 10 miles an hour. Once again in Shreveport, it was 91 degrees with mostly sunny skies at 6 p.m. Around the local area at 6 p.m., in Texarkana, sunny and 94. Wind south at 9 miles an hour. El Dorado, sunny and 91. Wind south at 8 miles an hour. Monroe, sunny and 93. Wind south at 5 miles an hour. Nacogdoches,
mostly sunny and 93. Wind calm. Marshall, sunny and 93. Wind south at 8 miles an hour. And at Longview, mostly sunny and 90 degrees. Wind southeast at 9 miles an hour. Elsewhere across the four-state area, over at Dallas, mostly sunny and 93. Oklahoma City, mostly sunny and 92. Little Rock, mostly sunny and 95. Jackson, Mississippi, mostly sunny and 92. Baton Rouge, mostly sunny and 94. And at Houston, mostly sunny and 91 degrees. For the most current information, check us out on the web at www.weather.gov/sht. The Shreveport Climate Summary for this evening, as of 4 p.m., June 30th, 2026. Today's high temperature was 93 degrees. The normal high is 93. The record high is 102 degrees, which was set in 1917. Today's low temperature was 76 degrees. The normal low is 73. The record low is 61 degrees, which was set in 1923. No precipitation fell today, which leaves the monthly total at 7.55 inches. This is 2.77 inches above the normal amount of 4.78 inches for June. The total precipitation for the year still stands at 23.63 inches, which is 4.40 inches below normal. Sunset tonight is at 8:27 p.m. Sunrise tomorrow is at 6:12 a.m. Now let's check on your local forecast. Tonight, clear. Lows in the upper 70s. South winds around 5 miles per hour. Wednesday, mostly sunny. Hot with highs in the mid-90s. Southwest winds around 5 miles per hour, becoming southeast in the afternoon. Wednesday night, mostly clear. Lows in the mid-70s. Southeast winds around 5 miles per hour in the evening, becoming light and variable. Thursday, mostly sunny. Highs in the lower 90s. Southeast winds around 5 miles per hour. Thursday night, mostly clear. Lows in the upper 70s. Southeast winds around 5 miles per hour in the evening, becoming light and variable. Friday, mostly sunny. A slight chance of showers and thunderstorms in the afternoon. Highs in the mid-90s. Chance of rain 20%. Friday night, mostly clear. Lows in the mid-70s. Independence Day, partly cloudy. A slight chance of showers and thunderstorms in the afternoon. Highs in the mid-90s. Chance of rain 20%. Saturday night, mostly clear. Lows in the upper 70s. Sunday, partly cloudy with a chance of showers. A chance of thunderstorms in the afternoon. Highs in the mid-90s. Chance of rain 50%. Sunday night, partly cloudy. A slight chance of showers and thunderstorms in the evening. Lows in the mid-70s. Chance of rain 20%. Monday, partly cloudy in the morning, then becoming mostly cloudy. A chance of showers. A slight chance of thunderstorms in the morning, then a chance of thunderstorms in the afternoon. Highs in the lower 90s. Chance of rain 50%. Monday night, partly cloudy. A slight chance of showers and thunderstorms in the evening. Lows in the mid-70s. Chance of rain 20%. Tuesday, partly cloudy in the morning, then becoming mostly cloudy. A chance of showers. A chance of thunderstorms in the afternoon. Highs in the mid-90s. Chance of rain 30%. You're listening to your weather radio, station WXJ97, broadcasting in Shreveport on 162.4 MHz. Be sure to follow us on Facebook. Here's a look at local weather conditions as of 6 p.m. At the top of the hour, skies were mostly sunny in Shreveport. The temperature was 91 degrees at the regional airport. The dew point was 72,
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